hazard, wind gusts up to 40 miles per hour. Source, radar indicated. Impact, gusty winds could knock down tree limbs and blow around unsecured objects. Locations impacted include Shreveport, Stonewall, Forbing, Robson and Frierson. Monitor the weather situation closely and be alert for threatening weather conditions. 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Be sure to follow us on Facebook. Here's a look at local weather conditions as of 6 p.m. At the top of the hour, skies were partly sunny in Shreveport. The temperature was 86 degrees at the regional airport. The dew point was 75, making the relative humidity 70%. Winds were southeast at 9 miles an hour. The pressure was 29.80 inches and falling. In Bossier City, at Barksdale Air Force Base, skies were mostly sunny, with a temperature of 90 degrees. The dew point was 73, making the relative humidity 58%. Winds were east at 6 miles an hour. The pressure was 29.79 inches and falling. And in downtown Shreveport, skies were mostly sunny. The temperature was 86 degrees. And winds were south at 7 miles an hour. Once again in Shreveport, it was 86 degrees with partly sunny skies at 6 p.m. Around the local area at 6 p.m., in Texarkana, mostly sunny and 87. Wind southeast at 8 miles an hour. El Dorado, partly sunny and 83. Wind east at 10 miles an hour. Monroe, light rain and 78. Wind east at 3 miles an hour. Natchitoches, thunder and 81. Wind calm. Marshall, sunny and 85. Wind south at 7 miles an hour. And at Longview, mostly sunny and 86 degrees. Wind southeast at 8 miles an hour. Elsewhere across the four-state area, over at Dallas, partly sunny and 86. Oklahoma City, cloudy and 85. Little Rock, partly sunny and 88. Jackson, Mississippi, partly sunny and 77. Baton Rouge, a thunderstorm and 77. And at Houston, partly sunny and 83 degrees. For the most current information, check us out on the web at www.weather.gov/sht. Now let's check on your local forecast. Tonight, mostly cloudy. A chance of showers and thunderstorms, mainly this evening. Lows in the lower 70s. Southeast winds around 5 miles per hour. Chance of rain 50%. Sunday, mostly cloudy with a chance of showers and thunderstorms. Humid with highs in the upper 80s. South winds 5 to 10 miles per hour. Chance of rain 50%. Sunday night, mostly cloudy. Lows in the mid-70s. South winds 5 to 10 miles per hour. Monday, mostly cloudy in the morning, then partly cloudy with a slight chance of showers and thunderstorms in the afternoon. Humid with highs in the lower 90s. South winds 5 to 10 miles per hour. Chance of rain 20%. Monday night, mostly clear. Lows in the mid-70s. South winds 5 to 10 miles per hour. Tuesday, mostly sunny. Highs in the lower 90s. Tuesday night, mostly clear. Lows in the mid-70s. Wednesday, mostly sunny. Highs in the mid-90s. Wednesday night, mostly clear. Lows in the mid-70s. Thursday, partly cloudy. Hot with highs in the mid-90s. Thursday night, mostly clear. Lows in the mid-70s. Friday, mostly sunny. A slight chance of showers and thunderstorms in the afternoon. Hot with highs in the mid-90s. Chance of rain 20%. Friday night, mostly clear. A slight chance of showers and thunderstorms after midnight. Lows in the upper 70s. Chance of rain 20%.
Saturday, mostly sunny with a slight chance of showers and thunderstorms. Hot with highs in the mid-90s. Chance of rain 20%. Heat index values up to 105 in the afternoon. This is a special weather statement. A strong thunderstorm will impact south-central Caddo, south-central Bossier and north-central DeSoto parishes until 7:30 p.m. Central Daylight Time. At 7:01 p.m. Central Daylight Time, Doppler radar was tracking a strong thunderstorm 6 miles northeast of Stonewall, or 12 miles south of Shreveport, moving north at 15 miles per hour. Hazard, wind gusts up to 40 miles per hour. Source, radar indicated. Impact, gusty winds could knock down tree limbs and blow around unsecured objects. Locations impacted include Shreveport, Stonewall, Forbing, Robson and Frierson. Monitor the weather situation closely and be alert for threatening weather conditions. 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Be sure to follow us on Facebook. Here's a look at local weather conditions as of 6 p.m. At the top of the hour, skies were partly sunny in Shreveport. The temperature was 86 degrees at the regional airport. The dew point was 75, making the relative humidity 70%. Winds were southeast at 9 miles an hour. The pressure was 29.80 inches and falling. In Bossier City, at Barksdale Air Force Base, skies were mostly sunny, with a temperature of 90 degrees. The dew point was 73, making the relative humidity 58%. Winds were east at 6 miles an hour. The pressure was 29.79 inches and falling. And in downtown Shreveport, skies were mostly sunny. The temperature was 86 degrees. And winds were south at 7 miles an hour. Once again in Shreveport, it was 86 degrees with partly sunny skies at 6 p.m. Around the local area at 6 p.m., in Texarkana, mostly sunny and 87. Wind southeast at 8 miles an hour. El Dorado, partly sunny and 83. Wind east at 10 miles an hour. Monroe, light rain and 78. Wind east at 3 miles an hour. Natchitoches, thunder and 81. Wind calm. Marshall, sunny and 85. Wind south at 7 miles an hour. And at Longview, mostly sunny and 86 degrees. Wind southeast at 8 miles an hour. Elsewhere across the four-state area, over at Dallas, partly sunny and 86. Oklahoma City, cloudy and 85. Little Rock, partly sunny and 88. Jackson, Mississippi, partly sunny and 77. Baton Rouge, a thunderstorm and 77. And at Houston, partly sunny and 83 degrees. For the most current information, check us out on the web at www.weather.gov/sht. Around the local area at 7 p.m., in Texarkana, mostly sunny and 86. Wind east at 5 miles an hour. The report from El Dorado was not available. Monroe, partly sunny and 77. Wind variable at 5 miles an hour. Natchitoches, light rain and 78. Wind southeast at 6 miles an hour. Marshall, sunny and 86. Wind south at 8 miles an hour. The report from Longview was not available. Elsewhere across the four-state area, over at Dallas, a thunderstorm and 71. Oklahoma City, partly sunny and 80. Little Rock, partly sunny and 86. Jackson, Mississippi, cloudy and 77. Baton Rouge, thunder and 78. And at Houston, partly sunny and 82 degrees. For the most current information, check us out on the web at www.weather.gov/sht. Now let's check on your local forecast. Tonight, mostly cloudy. A chance of showers and thunderstorms, mainly this evening. Lows in the lower 70s.
southeast winds around 5 miles per hour. Chance of rain 50%. Sunday, mostly cloudy with a chance of showers and thunderstorms. Humid with highs in the upper 80s. South winds 5 to 10 miles per hour. Chance of rain 50%. Sunday night, mostly cloudy. Lows in the mid-70s. South winds 5 to 10 miles per hour. Monday, mostly cloudy in the morning, then partly cloudy with a slight chance of showers and thunderstorms in the afternoon. Humid with highs in the lower 90s. South winds 5 to 10 miles per hour. Chance of rain 20%. Monday night, mostly clear. Lows in the mid-70s. South winds 5 to 10 miles per hour. Tuesday, mostly sunny. Highs in the lower 90s. Tuesday night, mostly clear. Lows in the mid-70s. Wednesday, mostly sunny. Highs in the mid-90s. Wednesday night, mostly clear. Lows in the mid-70s. Thursday, partly cloudy. Hot with highs in the mid-90s. Thursday night, mostly clear. Lows in the mid-70s. Friday, mostly sunny. A slight chance of showers and thunderstorms in the afternoon. Hot with highs in the mid-90s. Chance of rain 20%. Friday night, mostly clear. A slight chance of showers and thunderstorms after midnight. Lows in the upper 70s. Chance of rain 20%. Saturday, mostly sunny with a slight chance of showers and thunderstorms. Hot with highs in the mid-90s. Chance of rain 20%. Heat index values up to 105 in the afternoon. This is a special weather statement. A strong thunderstorm will impact south-central Caddo, south-central Bossier and north-central DeSoto parishes until 7:30 p.m. Central Daylight Time. At 7:01 p.m. Central Daylight Time, Doppler radar was tracking a strong thunderstorm 6 miles northeast of Stonewall, or 12 miles south of Shreveport, moving north at 15 miles per hour. Hazard, wind gusts up to 40 miles per hour. Source, radar indicated. Impact, gusty winds could knock down tree limbs and blow around unsecured objects. Locations impacted include Shreveport, Stonewall, Forbing, Robson and Frierson. Monitor the weather situation closely and be alert for threatening weather conditions. 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Be sure to follow us on Facebook. Here's a look at local weather conditions as of 7 p.m. At the top of the hour, light rain was falling in Shreveport. The temperature was 79 degrees at the regional airport. The dew point was 77, making the relative humidity 94%. Winds were calm. The pressure was 29.80 inches and falling. In Bossier City, at Barksdale Air Force Base, skies were partly sunny, with a temperature of 83 degrees. The dew point was 76, making the relative humidity 80%. Winds were southeast at 6 miles an hour. The pressure was 29.79 inches and falling. And in downtown Shreveport, a thunderstorm was reported. The temperature was 80 degrees. And winds were calm. Once again in Shreveport, it was 79 degrees with light rain falling at 7 p.m. Around the local area at 7 p.m., in Texarkana, mostly sunny and 86. Wind east at 5 miles an hour. The report from El Dorado was not available. Monroe, partly sunny and 77. Wind variable at 5 miles an hour. Natchitoches, light rain and 78. Wind southeast at 6 miles an hour. Marshall, sunny and 86. Wind south at 8 miles an hour. The report from Longview was not available. Elsewhere across the four-state area, over at Dallas, a thunderstorm and 71. Oklahoma City, partly sunny and 80. Little Rock, partly sunny and 86.
Jackson, Mississippi, cloudy and 77. Baton Rouge, thunder and 78. And at Houston, partly sunny and 82 degrees. For the most current information, check us out on the web at www.weather.gov/sht. Now let's check on your local forecast. Tonight, mostly cloudy. A chance of showers and thunderstorms, mainly this evening. Lows in the lower 70s. Southeast winds around 5 miles per hour. Chance of rain 50%. Sunday, mostly cloudy with a chance of showers and thunderstorms. Humid with highs in the upper 80s. South winds 5 to 10 miles per hour. Chance of rain 50%. Sunday night, mostly cloudy. Lows in the mid-70s. South winds 5 to 10 miles per hour. Monday, mostly cloudy in the morning, then partly cloudy with a slight chance of showers and thunderstorms in the afternoon. Humid with highs in the lower 90s. South winds 5 to 10 miles per hour. Chance of rain 20%. Monday night, mostly clear. Lows in the mid-70s. South winds 5 to 10 miles per hour. Tuesday, mostly sunny. Highs in the lower 90s. Tuesday night, mostly clear. Lows in the mid-70s. Wednesday, mostly sunny. Highs in the mid-90s. Wednesday night, mostly clear. Lows in the mid-70s. Thursday, partly cloudy. Hot with highs in the mid-90s. Thursday night, mostly clear. Lows in the mid-70s. Friday, mostly sunny. A slight chance of showers and thunderstorms in the afternoon. Hot with highs in the mid-90s. Chance of rain 20%. Friday night, mostly clear. A slight chance of showers and thunderstorms after midnight. Lows in the upper 70s. Chance of rain 20%. Saturday, mostly sunny with a slight chance of showers and thunderstorms. Hot with highs in the mid-90s. Chance of rain 20%. Heat index values up to 105 in the afternoon. This is a special weather statement. A strong thunderstorm will impact south-central Caddo, south-central Bossier and north-central DeSoto parishes until 7:30 p.m. Central Daylight Time. At 7:01 p.m. Central Daylight Time, Doppler radar was tracking a strong thunderstorm 6 miles northeast of Stonewall, or 12 miles south of Shreveport, moving north at 15 miles per hour. Hazard, wind gusts up to 40 miles per hour. Source, radar indicated. Impact, gusty winds could knock down tree limbs and blow around unsecured objects. Locations impacted include Shreveport, Stonewall, Forbing, Robson and Frierson. Monitor the weather situation closely and be alert for threatening weather conditions. 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Be sure to follow us on Facebook. Here's a look at local weather conditions as of 7 p.m. At the top of the hour, light rain was falling in Shreveport. The temperature was 79 degrees at the regional airport. The dew point was 77, making the relative humidity 94%. Winds were calm. The pressure was 29.80 inches and falling. In Bossier City, at Barksdale Air Force Base, skies were partly sunny, with a temperature of 83 degrees. The dew point was 76, making the relative humidity 80%. Winds were southeast at 6 miles an hour. The pressure was 29.79 inches and falling. And in downtown Shreveport, a thunderstorm was reported. The temperature was 80 degrees. And winds were calm. Once again in Shreveport, it was 79 degrees with light rain falling at 7 p.m. Around the local area at 7 p.m., in Texarkana, mostly sunny and 86. Wind east at 5 miles an hour. The report from El Dorado was not available. Monroe, partly sunny and 77.
Wind variable at 5 miles an hour. Natchitoches, light rain and 78. Wind southeast at 6 miles an hour. Marshall, sunny and 86. Wind south at 8 miles an hour. The report from Longview was not available. Elsewhere across the four-state area, over at Dallas, a thunderstorm and 71. Oklahoma City, partly sunny and 80. Little Rock, partly sunny and 86. Jackson, Mississippi, cloudy and 77. Baton Rouge, thunder and 78. And at Houston, partly sunny and 82 degrees. For the most current information, check us out on the web at www.weather.gov/sht. Now let's check on your local forecast. Tonight, mostly cloudy. A chance of showers and thunderstorms, mainly this evening. Lows in the lower 70s. Southeast winds around 5 miles per hour. Chance of rain 50%. Sunday, mostly cloudy with a chance of showers and thunderstorms. Humid with highs in the upper 80s. South winds 5 to 10 miles per hour. Chance of rain 50%. Sunday night, mostly cloudy. Lows in the mid-70s. South winds 5 to 10 miles per hour. Monday, mostly cloudy in the morning, then partly cloudy with a slight chance of showers and thunderstorms in the afternoon. Humid with highs in the lower 90s. South winds 5 to 10 miles per hour. Chance of rain 20%. Monday night, mostly clear. Lows in the mid-70s. South winds 5 to 10 miles per hour. Tuesday, mostly sunny. Highs in the lower 90s. Tuesday night, mostly clear. Lows in the mid-70s. Wednesday, mostly sunny. Highs in the mid-90s. Wednesday night, mostly clear. Lows in the mid-70s. Thursday, partly cloudy. Hot with highs in the mid-90s. Thursday night, mostly clear. Lows in the mid-70s. Friday, mostly sunny. A slight chance of showers and thunderstorms in the afternoon. Hot with highs in the mid-90s. Chance of rain 20%. Friday night, mostly clear. A slight chance of showers and thunderstorms after midnight. Lows in the upper 70s. Chance of rain 20%. Saturday, mostly sunny with a slight chance of showers and thunderstorms. Hot with highs in the mid-90s. Chance of rain 20%. Heat index values up to 105 in the afternoon. This is a special weather statement. A strong thunderstorm will impact south central Caddo, south central Bossier and north central DeSoto parishes until 7:30 p.m. Central Daylight Time. At 7:01 p.m. Central Daylight Time, Doppler radar was tracking a strong thunderstorm 6 miles northeast of Stonewall, or 12 miles south of Shreveport, moving north at 15 miles per hour. Hazard, wind gusts up to 40 miles per hour. Source, radar indicated. Impact, gusty winds could knock down tree limbs and blow around unsecured objects. Locations impacted include Shreveport, Stonewall, Forbing, Robson and Frierson. Monitor the weather situation closely and be alert for threatening weather conditions. 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Be sure to follow us on Facebook. Here's a look at local weather conditions as of 7 p.m. At the top of the hour, light rain was falling in Shreveport. The temperature was 79 degrees at the regional airport. The dew point was 77, making the relative humidity 94%. Winds were calm. The pressure was 29.80 inches and falling. In Bossier City, at Barksdale Air Force Base, skies were partly sunny, with a temperature of 83 degrees. The dew point was 76, making the relative humidity 80%. Winds were southeast at 6 miles an hour. The pressure was 29.79 inches and falling.
and in downtown Shreveport, a thunderstorm was reported. The temperature was 80 degrees, and winds were calm. Once again in Shreveport, it was 79 degrees with light rain falling at 7 p.m. Around the local area at 7 p.m., in Texarkana, mostly sunny and 86. Wind east at 5 miles an hour. The report from El Dorado was not available. Monroe, partly sunny and 77. Wind variable at 5 miles an hour. Natchitoches, light rain and 78. Wind southeast at 6 miles an hour. Marshall, sunny and 86. Wind south at 8 miles an hour. The report from Longview was not available. Elsewhere across the four-state area, over at Dallas, a thunderstorm and 71. Oklahoma City, partly sunny and 80. Little Rock, partly sunny and 86. Jackson, Mississippi, cloudy and 77. Baton Rouge, thunder and 78. And at Houston, partly sunny and 82 degrees. For the most current information, check us out on the web at www.weather.gov/SHP. 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Here is your area's open water boating forecast. Wind gusts may be higher. Tonight, chance of showers and thunderstorms in the early evening, then a slight chance of showers and thunderstorms during the mid and late evening. Slight chance of showers and thunderstorms after midnight. Mostly cloudy. Lows in the lower 70s. Southeast winds 10 to 15 miles per hour. Chance of precipitation 50%. Sunday, chance of showers in the morning. Chance of thunderstorms through the day. Showers likely in the afternoon. Mostly cloudy. Windy. Highs in the upper 80s. South winds 15 to 20 miles per hour. Chance of precipitation 60%. Sunday night, mostly cloudy. Lows in the mid-70s. South winds 10 to 15 miles per hour. Monday, mostly cloudy in the morning then clearing. Highs in the lower 90s. South winds 10 to 15 miles per hour. Monday night, mostly clear. Lows in the mid-70s. South winds 10 to 15 miles per hour. Tuesday, mostly sunny. Highs in the mid-90s. Tuesday night, mostly clear. Lows in the mid-70s. Wednesday, mostly sunny. Highs in the mid-90s. Wednesday night, mostly clear. Lows in the mid-70s. Thursday, mostly sunny. Highs in the upper 90s. Thursday night, mostly clear. Lows in the mid-70s. Friday, mostly sunny. A 20% chance of showers and thunderstorms in the afternoon. Highs in the thunderstorms in the afternoon. Highs in the upper 90s. Friday night, mostly clear. A 20% chance of showers and thunderstorms after midnight. Lows in the mid-70s. Saturday, mostly sunny with a 20% chance of showers and thunderstorms. Highs in the upper 90s. 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Be sure to follow us on Facebook. Here's a look at local weather conditions as of 7 p.m. At the top of the hour, light rain was falling in Shreveport. The temperature was 79 degrees at the regional airport. The dew point was 77, making the relative humidity 94%. Winds were calm. The pressure was 29.80 inches and falling.
In Bossier City, at Barksdale Air Force Base, skies were partly sunny, with a temperature of 83 degrees.

The dew point was 76, making the relative humidity 80%. Winds were southeast at 6 miles an hour. The pressure was 29.79 inches and falling. And in downtown Shreveport, a thunderstorm was reported. The temperature was 80 degrees. And winds were calm. Once again in Shreveport, it was 79 degrees with light rain falling at 7 p.m. Around the local area at 7 p.m., in Texarkana, mostly sunny and 86. Wind east at 5 miles an hour. The report from El Dorado was not available. Monroe, partly sunny and 77. Wind variable at 5 miles an hour. Natchitoches, light rain and 78. Wind southeast at 6 miles an hour. Marshall, sunny and 86. Wind south at 8 miles an hour. The report from Longview was not available. Elsewhere across the four-state area, over at Dallas, a thunderstorm and 71. Oklahoma City, partly sunny and 80. Little Rock, partly sunny and 86. Jackson, Mississippi, cloudy and 77. Baton Rouge, thunder and 78. And at Houston, partly sunny and 82 degrees. For the most current information, check us out on the web at www.weather.gov/sht. The Shreveport Climate Summary for this evening, as of 4 p.m., June 6, 2026. Today's high temperature was 87 degrees. The normal high is 90. The record high is 99 degrees, which was set in 2011. Today's low temperature was 74 degrees. The normal low is 69. The record low is 57 degrees, which was set in 1970. No precipitation fell today, which leaves the monthly total at 1.67 inches. This is 0.83 inches above the normal amount of 0.84 inches for June. The total precipitation for the year still stands at 17.75 inches, which is 6.34 inches below normal. Sunset tonight is at 8:20 p.m. Sunrise tomorrow is at 6:08 a.m. Now let's check on your local forecast. Tonight, mostly cloudy. A chance of showers and thunderstorms, mainly this evening. Lows in the lower 70s. Southeast winds around 5 miles per hour. Chance of rain 50%. Sunday, mostly cloudy with a chance of showers and thunderstorms. Humid with highs in the upper 80s. South winds 5 to 10 miles per hour. Chance of rain 50%. Sunday night, mostly cloudy. Lows in the mid-70s. South winds 5 to 10 miles per hour. Monday, mostly cloudy in the morning, then partly cloudy with a slight chance of showers and thunderstorms in the afternoon. Humid with highs in the lower 90s. South winds 5 to 10 miles per hour. Chance of rain 20%. Monday night, mostly clear. Lows in the mid-70s. South winds 5 to 10 miles per hour. Tuesday, mostly sunny. Highs in the lower 90s. Tuesday night, mostly clear. Lows in the mid-70s. Wednesday, mostly sunny. Highs in the mid-90s. Wednesday night, mostly clear. Lows in the mid-70s. Thursday, partly cloudy. Hot with highs in the mid-90s. Thursday night, mostly clear. Lows in the mid-70s. Friday, mostly sunny. A slight chance of showers and thunderstorms in the afternoon. Hot with highs in the mid-90s. Chance of rain 20%. Friday night, mostly clear. A slight chance of showers and thunderstorms after midnight. Lows in the upper 70s. Chance of rain 20%. Saturday, mostly sunny with a slight chance of showers and thunderstorms. Hot with highs in the mid-90s. Chance of rain 20%. Heat index values up to 105 in the afternoon. 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

At the top of the hour, light rain was falling in Shreveport. The temperature was 79 degrees at the regional airport. The dew point was 77, making the relative humidity 94%. Winds were calm. The pressure was 29.80 inches and falling. In Bossier City, at Barksdale Air Force Base, skies were partly sunny, with a temperature of 83 degrees. The dew point was 76, making the relative humidity 80%. Winds were southeast at 6 miles an hour. The pressure was 29.79 inches and falling. And in downtown Shreveport, a thunderstorm was reported. The temperature was 80 degrees. And winds were calm. Once again in Shreveport, it was 79 degrees with light rain falling at 7 p.m. Around the local area at 7 p.m., in Texarkana, mostly sunny and 86. Wind east at 5 miles an hour. The report from El Dorado was not available. Monroe, partly sunny and 77. Wind variable at 5 miles an hour. Natchitoches, light rain and 78. Wind southeast at 6 miles an hour. Marshall, sunny and 86. Wind south at 8 miles an hour. The report from Longview was not available. Elsewhere across the four-state area, over at Dallas, a thunderstorm and 71. Oklahoma City, partly sunny and 80. Little Rock, partly sunny and 86. Jackson, Mississippi, cloudy and 77. Baton Rouge, thunder and 78. And at Houston, partly sunny and 82 degrees. For the most current information, check us out on the web at www.weather.gov/sht. The Shreveport Climate Summary for this evening, as of 4 p.m., June 6, 2026. Today's high temperature was 87 degrees. The normal high is 90. The record high is 99 degrees, which was set in 2011. Today's low temperature was 74 degrees. The normal low is 69. The record low is 57 degrees, which was set in 1970. No precipitation fell today, which leaves the monthly total at 1.67 inches. This is 0.83 inches above the normal amount of 0.84 inches for June. The total precipitation for the year still stands at 17.75 inches, which is 6.34 inches below normal. Sunset tonight is at 8:20 p.m. Sunrise tomorrow is at 6:08 a.m. Now let's check on your local forecast. Tonight, mostly cloudy. A chance of showers and thunderstorms, mainly this evening. Lows in the lower 70s. Southeast winds around 5 miles per hour. Chance of rain 50%. Sunday, mostly cloudy with a chance of showers and thunderstorms. Humid with highs in the upper 80s. South winds 5 to 10 miles per hour. Chance of rain 50%. Sunday night, mostly cloudy. Lows in the mid-70s. South winds 5 to 10 miles per hour. Monday, mostly cloudy in the morning, then partly cloudy with a slight chance of showers and thunderstorms in the afternoon. Humid with highs in the lower 90s. South winds 5 to 10 miles per hour. Chance of rain 20%. Monday night, mostly clear. Lows in the mid-70s. South winds 5 to 10 miles per hour. Tuesday, mostly sunny. Highs in the lower 90s. Tuesday night, mostly clear. Lows in the mid-70s. Wednesday, mostly sunny. Highs in the mid-90s. Wednesday night, mostly clear. Lows in the mid-70s. Thursday, partly cloudy. Hot with highs in the mid-90s. Thursday night, mostly clear. Lows in the mid-70s. Friday, mostly sunny. A slight chance of showers and thunderstorms in the afternoon. Hot with highs in the mid-90s. Chance of rain 20%. Friday night, mostly clear. A slight chance of showers and thunderstorms after midnight.

Lows in the upper 70s. Chance of rain 20%. Saturday, mostly sunny with a slight chance of showers and thunderstorms. Hot with highs in the mid-90s. Chance of rain 20%. Heat index values up to 105 in the afternoon. 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Be sure to follow us on Facebook. Here's a look at local weather conditions as of 7 p.m. At the top of the hour, light rain was falling in Shreveport. The temperature was 79 degrees at the regional airport. The dew point was 77, making the relative humidity 94%. Winds were calm. The pressure was 29.80 inches and falling. In Bossier City, at Barksdale Air Force Base, skies were partly sunny, with a temperature of 83 degrees. The dew point was 76, making the relative humidity 80%. Winds were southeast at 6 miles an hour. The pressure was 29.79 inches and falling. And in downtown Shreveport, a thunderstorm was reported. The temperature was 80 degrees. And winds were calm. Once again in Shreveport, it was 79 degrees with light rain falling at 7 p.m. Around the local area at 7 p.m., in Texarkana, mostly sunny and 86. Wind east at 5 miles an hour. The report from El Dorado was not available. Monroe, partly sunny and 77. Wind variable at 5 miles an hour. Natchitoches, light rain and 78. Wind southeast at 6 miles an hour. Marshall, sunny and 86. Wind south at 8 miles an hour. The report from Longview was not available. Elsewhere across the four-state area, over at Dallas, a thunderstorm and 71. Oklahoma City, partly sunny and 80. Little Rock, partly sunny and 86. Jackson, Mississippi, cloudy and 77. Baton Rouge, thunder and 78. And at Houston, partly sunny and 82 degrees. For the most current information, check us out on the web at www.weather.gov/sht. The Shreveport Climate Summary for this evening, as of 4 p.m., June 6, 2026. Today's high temperature was 87 degrees. The normal high is 90. The record high is 99 degrees, which was set in 2011. Today's low temperature was 74 degrees. The normal low is 69. The record low is 57 degrees, which was set in 1970. No precipitation fell today, which leaves the monthly total at 1.67 inches. This is 0.83 inches above the normal amount of 0.84 inches for June. The total precipitation for the year still stands at 17.75 inches, which is 6.34 inches below normal. Sunset tonight is at 8:20 p.m. Sunrise tomorrow is at 6:08 a.m. Now let's check on your local forecast. Tonight, mostly cloudy. A chance of showers and thunderstorms, mainly this evening. Lows in the lower 70s. Southeast winds around 5 miles per hour. Chance of rain 50%. Sunday, mostly cloudy with a chance of showers and thunderstorms. Humid with highs in the upper 80s. South winds 5 to 10 miles per hour. Chance of rain 50%. Sunday night, mostly cloudy. Lows in the mid-70s. South winds 5 to 10 miles per hour. Monday, mostly cloudy in the morning, then partly cloudy with a slight chance of showers and thunderstorms in the afternoon. Humid with highs in the lower 90s. South winds 5 to 10 miles per hour. Chance of rain 20%. Monday night, mostly clear. Lows in the mid-70s. South winds 5 to 10 miles per hour. Tuesday, mostly sunny. Highs in the lower 90s. Tuesday night, mostly clear. Lows in the mid-70s. Wednesday, mostly sunny.
Highs in the mid-90s. Wednesday night, mostly clear. Lows in the mid-70s. Thursday, partly cloudy. Hot with highs in the mid-90s. Thursday night, mostly clear. Lows in the mid-70s. Friday, mostly sunny. A slight chance of showers and thunderstorms in the afternoon. Hot with highs in the mid-90s. Chance of rain 20%. Friday night, mostly clear. A slight chance of showers and thunderstorms after midnight. Lows in the upper 70s. Chance of rain 20%. Saturday, mostly sunny with a slight chance of showers and thunderstorms. Hot with highs in the mid-90s. Chance of rain 20%. Heat index values up to 105 in the afternoon. 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Be sure to follow us on Facebook. Here's a look at local weather conditions as of 7 p.m. At the top of the hour, light rain was falling in Shreveport. The temperature was 79 degrees at the regional airport. The dew point was 77, making the relative humidity 94%. Winds were calm. The pressure was 29.80 inches and falling. In Bossier City, at Barksdale Air Force Base, skies were partly sunny, with a temperature of 83 degrees. The dew point was 76, making the relative humidity 80%. Winds were southeast at 6 miles an hour. The pressure was 29.79 inches and falling. And in downtown Shreveport, a thunderstorm was reported. The temperature was 80 degrees. And winds were calm. Once again in Shreveport, it was 79 degrees with light rain falling at 7 p.m. This is your NOAA Weather Radio, station WXJ97, operating on a frequency of 162.400 MHz, providing the latest weather information on a 24-hour basis. Broadcasts originate from the National Weather Service Office in Shreveport, Louisiana. 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Around the local area at 7 p.m. in Texarkana, mostly sunny and 86. Wind east at 5 miles an hour. The report from El Dorado was not available. Monroe, partly sunny and 77. Wind variable at 5 miles an hour. Nutqvitchee, light rain and 78. Wind southeast at 6 miles an hour. Marshall, sunny and 86. Wind south at 8 miles an hour. The report from Longview was not available. Elsewhere across the four-state area, over at Dallas, a thunderstorm and 71. Oklahoma City, partly sunny and 80. Little Rock, partly sunny and 86. Jackson, Mississippi, cloudy and 77. Baton Rouge, thunder and 78. And at Houston, partly sunny and 82 degrees. For the most current information, check us out on the web at www.weather.gov/SHP. The Shreveport Climate Summary for this evening, as of 4 p.m., June 6, 2026. Today's high temperature was 87 degrees. The normal high is 90. The record high is 99 degrees, which was set in 2011. Today's low temperature was 74 degrees. The normal low is 69. The record low is 57 degrees, which was set in 1970. No precipitation fell today, which leaves the monthly total at 1.67 inches. This is 0.83 inches above the normal amount of 0.84 inches for June. The total precipitation for the year still stands at 17.75 inches, which is 6.34 inches below normal. Sunset tonight is at 8:20 p.m. Sunrise tomorrow is at 6:08 a.m. Now let's check on your local forecast. Tonight, mostly cloudy. A chance of showers and thunderstorms, mainly this evening.
Lows in the lower 70s. Southeast winds around 5 miles per hour. Chance of rain 50%. Sunday, mostly cloudy with a chance of showers and thunderstorms. Humid with highs in the upper 80s. South winds 5 to 10 miles per hour. Chance of rain 50%. Sunday night, mostly cloudy. Lows in the mid-70s. South winds 5 to 10 miles per hour. Monday, mostly cloudy in the morning, then partly cloudy with a slight chance of showers and thunderstorms in the afternoon. Humid with highs in the lower 90s. South winds 5 to 10 miles per hour. Chance of rain 20%. Monday night, mostly clear. Lows in the mid-70s. South winds 5 to 10 miles per hour. Tuesday, mostly sunny. Highs in the lower 90s. Tuesday night, mostly clear. Lows in the mid-70s. Wednesday, mostly sunny. Highs in the mid-90s. Wednesday night, mostly clear. Lows in the mid-70s. Thursday, partly cloudy. Hot with highs in the mid-90s. Thursday night, mostly clear. Lows in the mid-70s. Friday, mostly sunny. A slight chance of showers and thunderstorms in the afternoon. Hot with highs in the mid-90s. Chance of rain 20%. Friday night, mostly clear. A slight chance of showers and thunderstorms after midnight. Lows in the upper 70s. Chance of rain 20%. Saturday, mostly sunny with a slight chance of showers and thunderstorms. Hot with highs in the mid-90s. Chance of rain 20%. Heat index values up to 105 in the afternoon. 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Be sure to follow us on Facebook. Here's a look at local weather conditions as of 7 p.m. At the top of the hour, light rain was falling in Shreveport. The temperature was 79 degrees at the regional airport. The dew point was 77, making the relative humidity 94%. Winds were calm. The pressure was 29.80 inches and falling. In Bossier City, at Barksdale Air Force Base, skies were partly sunny, with a temperature of 83 degrees. The dew point was 76, making the relative humidity 80%. Winds were southeast at 6 miles an hour. The pressure was 29.79 inches and falling. And in downtown Shreveport, a thunderstorm was reported. The temperature was 80 degrees. And winds were calm. Once again in Shreveport, it was 79 degrees with light rain falling at 7 p.m. Around the local area at 7 p.m., in Texarkana, mostly sunny and 86. Wind east at 5 miles an hour. The report from El Dorado was not available. Monroe, partly sunny and 77. Wind variable at 5 miles an hour. Natchitoches, light rain and 78. Wind southeast at 6 miles an hour. Marshall, sunny and 86. Wind south at 8 miles an hour. The report from Longview was not available. Elsewhere across the four-state area, over at Dallas, a thunderstorm and 71. Oklahoma City, partly sunny and 80. Little Rock, partly sunny and 86. Jackson, Mississippi, cloudy and 77. Baton Rouge, thunder and 78. And at Houston, partly sunny and 82 degrees. For the most current information, check us out on the web at www.weather.gov/sht. The Shreveport Climate Summary for this evening, as of 4 p.m., June 6, 2026. Today's high temperature was 87 degrees. The normal high is 90. The record high is 99 degrees, which was set in 2011. Today's low temperature was 74 degrees. The normal low is 69. The record low is 57 degrees, which was set in 1970.
No precipitation fell today, which leaves the monthly total at 1.67 inches. This is 0.83 inches above the normal amount of 0.84 inches for June. The total precipitation for the year still stands at 17.75 inches, which is 6.34 inches below normal. Sunset tonight is at 8:20 p.m. Sunrise tomorrow is at 6:08 a.m. Here is your area's open water boating forecast. Wind gusts may be higher. Tonight, chance of showers and thunderstorms in the early evening, then a slight chance of showers and thunderstorms during the mid and late evening. Slight chance of showers and thunderstorms after midnight. Mostly cloudy. Lows in the lower 70s. Southeast winds 10 to 15 miles per hour. Chance of precipitation 50%. Sunday, chance of showers in the morning. Chance of thunderstorms through the day. Showers likely in the afternoon. Mostly cloudy. Windy. Highs in the upper 80s. South winds 15 to 20 miles per hour. Chance of precipitation 60%. Sunday night, mostly cloudy. Lows in the mid-70s. South winds 10 to 15 miles per hour. Monday, mostly cloudy in the morning then clearing. Highs in the lower 90s. South winds 10 to 15 miles per hour. Monday night, mostly clear. Lows in the mid-70s. South winds 10 to 15 miles per hour. Tuesday, mostly sunny. Highs in the mid-90s. Tuesday night, mostly clear. Lows in the mid-70s. Wednesday, mostly sunny. Highs in the mid-90s. Wednesday night, mostly clear. Lows in the mid-70s. Thursday, mostly sunny. Highs in the upper 90s. Thursday night, mostly clear. Lows in the mid-70s. Friday, mostly sunny. A 20% chance of showers and thunderstorms in the afternoon. Highs in the upper 90s. Friday night, mostly clear. A 20% chance of showers and thunderstorms after midnight. Lows in the mid-70s. Saturday, mostly sunny with a 20% chance of showers and thunderstorms. Highs in the upper 90s. Now let's check on your local forecast. Tonight, mostly cloudy. A chance of showers and thunderstorms, mainly this evening. Lows in the lower 70s. Southeast winds around 5 miles per hour. Chance of rain 50%. Sunday, mostly cloudy with a chance of showers and thunderstorms. Humid with highs in the upper 80s. South winds 5 to 10 miles per hour. Chance of rain 50%. Sunday night, mostly cloudy. Lows in the mid-70s. South winds 5 to 10 miles per hour. Monday, mostly cloudy in the morning, then partly cloudy with a slight chance of showers and thunderstorms in the afternoon. Humid with highs in the lower 90s. South winds 5 to 10 miles per hour. Chance of rain 20%. Monday night, mostly clear. Lows in the mid-70s. South winds 5 to 10 miles per hour. Tuesday, mostly sunny. Highs in the lower 90s. Tuesday night, mostly clear. Lows in the mid-70s. Wednesday, mostly sunny. Highs in the mid-90s. Wednesday night, mostly clear. Lows in the mid-70s. Thursday, partly cloudy. Hot with highs in the mid-90s. Thursday night, mostly clear. Lows in the mid-70s. Friday, mostly sunny. A slight chance of showers and thunderstorms in the afternoon. Hot with highs in the mid-90s. Chance of rain 20%. Friday night, mostly clear. A slight chance of showers and thunderstorms after midnight. Lows in the upper 70s. Chance of rain 20%. Saturday, mostly sunny with a slight chance of showers and thunderstorms. Hot with highs in the mid-90s. Chance of rain 20%.
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Be sure to follow us on Facebook. Here's a look at local weather conditions as of 7 p.m. At the top of the hour, light rain was falling in Shreveport. The temperature was 79 degrees at the regional airport. The dew point was 77, making the relative humidity 94%. Winds were calm. The pressure was 29.80 inches and falling. In Bossier City, at Barksdale Air Force Base, skies were partly sunny, with a temperature of 83 degrees. The dew point was 76, making the relative humidity 80%. Winds were southeast at 6 miles an hour. The pressure was 29.79 inches and falling. And in downtown Shreveport, a thunderstorm was reported. The temperature was 80 degrees. And winds were calm. Once again in Shreveport, it was 79 degrees with light rain falling at 7 p.m. Around the local area at 7 p.m., in Texarkana, mostly sunny and 86. Wind east at 5 miles an hour. The report from El Dorado was not available. Monroe, partly sunny and 77. Wind variable at 5 miles an hour. Natchitoches, light rain and 78. Wind southeast at 6 miles an hour. Marshall, sunny and 86. Wind south at 8 miles an hour. The report from Longview was not available. Elsewhere across the four-state area, over at Dallas, a thunderstorm and 71. Oklahoma City, partly sunny and 80. Little Rock, partly sunny and 86. Jackson, Mississippi, cloudy and 77. Baton Rouge, thunder and 78. And at Houston, partly sunny and 82 degrees. For the most current information, check us out on the web at www.weather.gov/sht. 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The Shreveport climate summary for this evening, as of 4 p.m., June 6, 2026. Today's high temperature was 87 degrees. The normal high is 90. The record high is 99 degrees, which was set in 2011. Today's low temperature was 74 degrees. The normal low is 69. The record low is 57 degrees, which was set in 1970. No precipitation fell today, which leaves the monthly total at 1.67 inches. This is 0.83 inches above the normal amount of 0.84 inches for June. The total precipitation for the year still stands at 17.75 inches, which is 6.34 inches below normal. Sunset tonight is at 8:20 p.m. Sunrise tomorrow is at 6:08 a.m. Now let's check on your local forecast. Tonight, mostly cloudy. A chance of showers and thunderstorms, mainly this evening. Lows in the lower 70s. Southeast winds around 5 miles per hour. Chance of rain 50%. Sunday, mostly cloudy with a chance of showers and thunderstorms. Humid with highs in the upper 80s. South winds 5 to 10 miles per hour. Chance of rain 50%. Sunday night, mostly cloudy. Lows in the mid 70s. South winds 5 to 10 miles per hour. Monday, mostly cloudy in the morning, then partly cloudy with a slight chance of showers and thunderstorms in the afternoon. Humid with highs in the lower 90s. South winds 5 to 10 miles per hour. Chance of rain 20%. Monday night, mostly clear. Lows in the mid-70s.
South winds 5 to 10 miles per hour. Tuesday, mostly sunny. Highs in the lower 90s. Tuesday night, mostly clear. Lows in the mid-70s. Wednesday, mostly sunny. Highs in the mid-90s. Wednesday night, mostly clear. Lows in the mid-70s. Thursday, partly cloudy. Hot with highs in the mid-90s. Thursday night, mostly clear. Lows in the mid-70s. Friday, mostly sunny. A slight chance of showers and thunderstorms in the afternoon. Hot with highs in the mid-90s. Chance of rain 20%. Friday night, mostly clear. A slight chance of showers and thunderstorms after midnight. Lows in the upper 70s. Chance of rain 20%. Saturday, mostly sunny with a slight chance of showers and thunderstorms. Hot with highs in the mid-90s. Chance of rain 20%. Heat index values up to 105 in the afternoon. 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Be sure to follow us on Facebook. Here's a look at local weather conditions as of 7 p.m. At the top of the hour, light rain was falling in Shreveport. The temperature was 79 degrees at the regional airport. The dew point was 77, making the relative humidity 94%. Winds were calm. The pressure was 29.80 inches and falling. In Bossier City, at Barksdale Air Force Base, skies were partly sunny, with a temperature of 83 degrees. The dew point was 76, making the relative humidity 80%. Winds were southeast at 6 miles an hour. The pressure was 29.79 inches and falling. And in downtown Shreveport, a thunderstorm was reported. The temperature was 80 degrees. And winds were calm. Once again in Shreveport, it was 79 degrees with light rain falling at 7 p.m. You're listening to your weather radio, station WXJ97, broadcasting in Shreveport on 162.4 MHz. Be sure to follow us on Facebook. Here's a look at local weather conditions as of 8 p.m. At the top of the hour, light rain was falling in Shreveport. The temperature was 75 degrees at the regional airport. The dew point was 73, making the relative humidity 94%. Winds were southeast at 7 miles an hour. The pressure was 29.82 inches and rising. In Bossier City, at Barksdale Air Force Base, light rain was falling, with a temperature of 78 degrees. The dew point was 75, making the relative humidity 91%. Winds were east at 9 miles an hour. The pressure was 29.81 inches and rising. And in downtown Shreveport, rain was falling. The temperature was 77 degrees. And winds were south at 9 miles an hour. Once again in Shreveport, it was 75 degrees with light rain falling at 8 p.m. Around the local area at 8 p.m., in Texarkana, cloudy and 83. Wind east at 5 miles an hour. El Dorado, mostly cloudy and 82. Wind southeast at 14 miles an hour. Monroe, mostly cloudy and 76. Wind east at 5 miles an hour. Natchitoches, cloudy and 78. Wind calm. Marshall, clear and 83. Wind southeast at 5 miles an hour. And at Longview, clear and 83 degrees. Wind southeast at 12 miles an hour. Elsewhere across the four-state area, over at Dallas, a thunderstorm and 71. Oklahoma City, light rain and 80. Little Rock, mostly cloudy and 84. Jackson, Mississippi, mostly cloudy and 76. Baton Rouge, thunder and 77. And at Houston, cloudy and 81 degrees. For the most current information, check us out on the web at www.weather.gov/sht.
the Shreveport Climate Summary for this evening, as of 4 p.m., June 6, 2026. Today's high temperature was 87 degrees. The normal high is 90. The record high is 99 degrees, which was set in 2011. Today's low temperature was 74 degrees. The normal low is 69. The record low is 57 degrees, which was set in 1970. No precipitation fell today, which leaves the monthly total at 1.67 inches. This is 0.83 inches above the normal amount of 0.84 inches for June. The total precipitation for the year still stands at 17.75 inches, which is 6.34 inches below normal. Sunset tonight is at 8:20 p.m. Sunrise tomorrow is at 6:08 a.m. Now let's check on your local forecast. Tonight, mostly cloudy. A chance of showers and thunderstorms, mainly this evening. Lows in the lower 70s. Southeast winds around 5 miles per hour. Chance of rain 50%. Sunday, mostly cloudy with a chance of showers and thunderstorms. Humid with highs in the upper 80s. South winds 5 to 10 miles per hour. Chance of rain 50%. Sunday night, mostly cloudy. Lows in the mid-70s. South winds 5 to 10 miles per hour. Monday, mostly cloudy in the morning, then partly cloudy with a slight chance of showers and thunderstorms in the afternoon. Humid with highs in the lower 90s. South winds 5 to 10 miles per hour. Chance of rain 20%. Monday night, mostly clear. Lows in the mid-70s. South winds 5 to 10 miles per hour. Tuesday, mostly sunny. Highs in the lower 90s. Tuesday night, mostly clear. Lows in the mid-70s. Wednesday, mostly sunny. Highs in the mid-90s. Wednesday night, mostly clear. Lows in the mid-70s. Thursday, partly cloudy. Hot with highs in the mid-90s. Thursday night, mostly clear. Lows in the mid-70s. Friday, mostly sunny. A slight chance of showers and thunderstorms in the afternoon. Hot with highs in the mid-90s. Chance of rain 20%. Friday night, mostly clear. A slight chance of showers and thunderstorms after midnight. Lows in the upper 70s. Chance of rain 20%. Saturday, mostly sunny with a slight chance of showers and thunderstorms. Hot with highs in the mid-90s. Chance of rain 20%. Heat index values up to 105 in the afternoon. 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Be sure to follow us on Facebook. Here's a look at local weather conditions as of 8 p.m. At the top of the hour, light rain was falling in Shreveport. The temperature was 75 degrees at the regional airport. The dew point was 73, making the relative humidity 94%. Winds were southeast at 7 miles an hour. The pressure was 29.82 inches and rising. In Bossier City, at Barksdale Air Force Base, light rain was falling, with a temperature of 78 degrees. The dew point was 75, making the relative humidity 91%. Winds were east at 9 miles an hour. The pressure was 29.81 inches and rising. And in downtown Shreveport, rain was falling. The temperature was 77 degrees. And winds were south at 9 miles an hour. Once again in Shreveport, it was 75 degrees with light rain falling at 8 p.m. Around the local area at 8 p.m., in Texarkana, cloudy and 83. Wind east at 5 miles an hour. El Dorado, mostly cloudy and 82. Wind southeast at 14 miles an hour. Monroe, mostly cloudy and 76. Wind east at 5 miles an hour. Natchitoches, cloudy and 78. Wind calm.
Marshall, clear and 83. Wind southeast at 5 miles an hour. And at Longview, clear and 83 degrees. Wind southeast at 12 miles an hour. Elsewhere across the four-state area, over at Dallas, a thunderstorm and 71. Oklahoma City, light rain and 80. Little Rock, mostly cloudy and 84. Jackson, Mississippi, mostly cloudy and 76. Baton Rouge, thunder and 77. And at Houston, cloudy and 81 degrees. For the most current information, check us out on the web at www.weather.gov/sht. The Shreveport Climate Summary for this evening, as of 4 p.m., June 6, 2026. Today's high temperature was 87 degrees. The normal high is 90. The record high is 99 degrees, which was set in 2011. Today's low temperature was 74 degrees. The normal low is 69. The record low is 57 degrees, which was set in 1970. No precipitation fell today, which leaves the monthly total at 1.67 inches. This is 0.83 inches above the normal amount of 0.84 inches for June. The total precipitation for the year still stands at 17.75 inches, which is 6.34 inches below normal. Sunset tonight is at 8:20 p.m. Sunrise tomorrow is at 6:08 a.m. Now let's check on your local forecast. Tonight, mostly cloudy. A chance of showers and thunderstorms, mainly this evening. Lows in the lower 70s. Southeast winds around 5 miles per hour. Chance of rain 50%. Sunday, mostly cloudy with a chance of showers and thunderstorms. Humid with highs in the upper 80s. South winds 5 to 10 miles per hour. Chance of rain 50%. Sunday night, mostly cloudy. Lows in the mid-70s. South winds 5 to 10 miles per hour. Monday, mostly cloudy in the morning, then partly cloudy with a slight chance of showers and thunderstorms in the afternoon. Humid with highs in the lower 90s. South winds 5 to 10 miles per hour. Chance of rain 20%. Monday night, mostly clear. Lows in the mid-70s. South winds 5 to 10 miles per hour. Tuesday, mostly sunny. Highs in the lower 90s. Tuesday night, mostly clear. Lows in the mid-70s. Wednesday, mostly sunny. Highs in the mid-90s. Wednesday night, mostly clear. Lows in the mid-70s. Thursday, partly cloudy. Hot with highs in the mid-90s. Thursday night, mostly clear. Lows in the mid-70s. Friday, mostly sunny. A slight chance of showers and thunderstorms in the afternoon. Hot with highs in the mid-90s. Chance of rain 20%. Friday night, mostly clear. A slight chance of showers and thunderstorms after midnight. Lows in the upper 70s. Chance of rain 20%. Saturday, mostly sunny with a slight chance of showers and thunderstorms. Hot with highs in the mid-90s. Chance of rain 20%. Heat index values up to 105 in the afternoon. 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Be sure to follow us on Facebook. Here's a look at local weather conditions as of 8 p.m. At the top of the hour, light rain was falling in Shreveport. The temperature was 75 degrees at the regional airport.
The dew point was 73, making the relative humidity 94%. Winds were southeast at 7 miles an hour. The pressure was 29.82 inches and rising. In Bossier City, at Barksdale Air Force Base, light rain was falling, with a temperature of 78 degrees. The dew point was 75, making the relative humidity 91%. Winds were east at 9 miles an hour. The pressure was 29.81 inches and rising. And in downtown Shreveport, rain was falling. The temperature was 77 degrees. And winds were south at 9 miles an hour. Once again in Shreveport, it was 75 degrees with light rain falling at 8 p.m. Around the local area at 8 p.m., in Texarkana, cloudy and 83. Wind east at 5 miles an hour. El Dorado, mostly cloudy and 82. Wind southeast at 14 miles an hour. Monroe, mostly cloudy and 76. Wind east at 5 miles an hour. Natchitoches, cloudy and 78. Wind calm. Marshall, clear and 83. Wind southeast at 5 miles an hour. And at Longview, clear and 83 degrees. Wind southeast at 12 miles an hour. Elsewhere across the four-state area, over at Dallas, a thunderstorm and 71. Oklahoma City, light rain and 80. Little Rock, mostly cloudy and 84. Jackson, Mississippi, mostly cloudy and 76. Baton Rouge, thunder and 77. And at Houston, cloudy and 81 degrees. For the most current information, check us out on the web at www.weather.gov/sht. The Shreveport Climate Summary for this evening, as of 4 p.m., June 6, 2026. Today's high temperature was 87 degrees. The normal high is 90. The record high is 99 degrees, which was set in 2011. Today's low temperature was 74 degrees. The normal low is 69. The record low is 57 degrees, which was set in 1970. No precipitation fell today, which leaves the monthly total at 1.67 inches. This is 0.83 inches above the normal amount of 0.84 inches for June. The total precipitation for the year still stands at 17.75 inches, which is 6.34 inches below normal. Sunset tonight is at 8:20 p.m. Sunrise tomorrow is at 6:08 a.m. Now let's check on your local forecast. Tonight, mostly cloudy. A chance of showers and thunderstorms, mainly this evening. Lows in the lower 70s. Southeast winds around 5 miles per hour. Chance of rain 50%. Sunday, mostly cloudy with a chance of showers and thunderstorms. Humid with highs in the upper 80s. South winds 5 to 10 miles per hour. Chance of rain 50%. Sunday night, mostly cloudy. Lows in the mid-70s. South winds 5 to 10 miles per hour. Monday, mostly cloudy in the morning, then partly cloudy with a slight chance of showers and thunderstorms in the afternoon. Humid with highs in the lower 90s. South winds 5 to 10 miles per hour. Chance of rain 20%. Monday night, mostly clear. Lows in the mid-70s. South winds 5 to 10 miles per hour. Tuesday, mostly sunny. Highs in the lower 90s. Tuesday night, mostly clear. Lows in the mid-70s. Wednesday, mostly sunny. Highs in the mid-90s. Wednesday night, mostly clear. Lows in the mid-70s. Thursday, partly cloudy. Hot with highs in the mid-90s. Thursday night, mostly clear. Lows in the mid-70s. Friday, mostly sunny. A slight chance of showers and thunderstorms in the afternoon. Hot with highs in the mid-90s. Chance of rain 20%. Friday night, mostly clear. A slight chance of showers and thunderstorms after midnight.
Lows in the upper 70s. Chance of rain 20%. Saturday, mostly sunny with a slight chance of showers and thunderstorms. Hot with highs in the mid-90s. Chance of rain 20%. Heat index values up to 105 in the afternoon. Here is your area's open water boating forecast. Wind gusts may be higher. Tonight, chance of showers and thunderstorms in the early evening, then a slight chance of showers and thunderstorms during the mid and late evening. Slight chance of showers and thunderstorms after midnight. Mostly cloudy. Lows in the lower 70s. Southeast winds 10 to 15 miles per hour. Chance of precipitation 50%. Sunday, chance of showers in the morning. Chance of thunderstorms through the day. Showers likely in the afternoon. Mostly cloudy. Windy. Highs in the upper 80s. South winds 15 to 20 miles per hour. Chance of precipitation 60%. Sunday night, mostly cloudy. Lows in the mid-70s. South winds 10 to 15 miles per hour. Monday, mostly cloudy in the morning then clearing. Highs in the lower 90s. South winds 10 to 15 miles per hour. Monday night, mostly clear. Lows in the mid-70s. South winds 10 to 15 miles per hour. Tuesday, mostly sunny. Highs in the mid-90s. Tuesday night, mostly clear. Lows in the mid-70s. Wednesday, mostly sunny. Highs in the mid-90s. Wednesday night, mostly clear. Lows in the mid-70s. Thursday, mostly sunny. Highs in the upper 90s. Thursday night, mostly clear. Lows in the mid-70s. Friday, mostly sunny. A 20% chance of showers and thunderstorms in the afternoon. Highs in the upper 90s. Friday night, mostly clear. A 20% chance of showers and thunderstorms after midnight. Lows in the mid-70s. Saturday, mostly sunny with a 20% chance of showers and thunderstorms. Highs in the upper 90s. 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Be sure to follow us on Facebook. Here's a look at local weather conditions as of 8 p.m. At the top of the hour, light rain was falling in Shreveport. The temperature was 75 degrees at the regional airport. The dew point was 73, making the relative humidity 94%. Winds were southeast at 7 miles an hour. The pressure was 29.82 inches and rising. In Bossier City, it was 29.82 inches and rising. In Bossier City, at Barksdale Air Force Base, light rain was falling, with a temperature of 78 degrees. The dew point was 75, making the relative humidity 91%. Winds were east at 9 miles an hour. The pressure was 29.81 inches and rising. And in downtown Shreveport, rain was falling. The temperature was 77 degrees. And winds were south at 9 miles an hour. Once again in Shreveport, it was 75 degrees with light rain falling at 8 p.m. Around the local area at 8 p.m., in Texarkana, cloudy and 83. Wind east at 5 miles an hour. El Dorado, mostly cloudy and 82. Wind southeast at 14 miles an hour. Monroe, mostly cloudy and 76. Wind east at 5 miles an hour. Natchitoches, cloudy and 78. Wind calm. Marshall, clear and 83. Wind southeast at 5 miles an hour. And at Longview, clear and 83 degrees. Wind southeast at 12 miles an hour. Elsewhere across the four-state area, over at Dallas, a thunderstorm and 71. Oklahoma City, light rain and 80. Little Rock, mostly cloudy and 84. Jackson, Mississippi, mostly cloudy and 76. Baton Rouge,
thunder and 77. And at Houston, cloudy and 81 degrees.

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The Shreveport Climate Summary for this evening, as of 4 p.m., June 6, 2026. Today's high temperature was 87 degrees. The normal high is 90. The record high is 99 degrees, which was set in 2011. Today's low temperature was 74 degrees. The normal low is 69. The record low is 57 degrees, which was set in 1970. No precipitation fell today, which leaves the monthly total at 1.67 inches. This is 0.83 inches above the normal amount of 0.84 inches for June. The total precipitation for the year still stands at 17.75 inches, which is 6.34 inches below normal. Sunset tonight is at 8:20 p.m. Sunrise tomorrow is at 6:08 a.m. Now let's check on your local forecast. Tonight, mostly cloudy. A chance of showers and thunderstorms, mainly this evening. Lows in the lower 70s. Southeast winds around 5 miles per hour. Chance of rain 50%. Sunday, mostly cloudy with a chance of showers and thunderstorms. Humid with highs in the upper 80s. South winds 5 to 10 miles per hour. Chance of rain 50%. Sunday night, mostly cloudy. Lows in the mid-70s. South winds 5 to 10 miles per hour. Monday, mostly cloudy in the morning, then partly cloudy with a slight chance of showers and thunderstorms in the afternoon. Humid with highs in the lower 90s. South winds 5 to 10 miles per hour. Chance of rain 20%. Monday night, mostly clear. Lows in the mid-70s. South winds 5 to 10 miles per hour. Tuesday, mostly sunny. Highs in the lower 90s. Tuesday night, mostly clear. Lows in the mid-70s. Wednesday, mostly sunny. Highs in the mid-90s. Wednesday night, mostly clear. Lows in the mid-70s. Thursday, partly cloudy. Hot with highs in the mid-90s. Thursday night, mostly clear. Lows in the mid-70s. Friday, mostly sunny. A slight chance of showers and thunderstorms in the afternoon. Hot with highs in the mid-90s. Chance of rain 20%. Friday night, mostly clear. A slight chance of showers and thunderstorms after midnight. Lows in the upper 70s. Chance of rain 20%. Saturday, mostly sunny with a slight chance of showers and thunderstorms. Hot with highs in the mid-90s. Chance of rain 20%. Heat index values up to 105 in the afternoon. 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Be sure to follow us on Facebook. Here's a look at local weather conditions as of 8 p.m. At the top of the hour, light rain was falling in Shreveport. The temperature was 75 degrees at the regional airport. The dew point was 73, making the relative humidity 94%. Winds were southeast at 7 miles an hour. The pressure was 29.82 inches and rising. In Bossier City, at Barksdale Air Force Base, light rain was falling, with a temperature of 78 degrees. The dew point was 75, making the relative humidity 91%. Winds were east at 9 miles an hour. The pressure was 29.81 inches and rising. And in downtown Shreveport, rain was falling. The temperature was 77 degrees.

wind southeast at 12 miles an hour. Elsewhere across the four-state area, over at Dallas, a thunderstorm and 71. Oklahoma City, light rain and 80. Little Rock, mostly cloudy and 84. Jackson, Mississippi, mostly cloudy and 76. Baton Rouge, thunder and 77. And at Houston, cloudy and 81 degrees. For the most current information, check us out on the web at www.weather.gov/sht. The Shreveport Climate Summary for this evening, as of 4 p.m., June 6, 2026. Today's high temperature was 87 degrees. The normal high is 90. The record high is 99 degrees, which was set in 2011. Today's low temperature was 74 degrees. The normal low is 69. The record low is 57 degrees, which was set in 1970. No precipitation fell today, which leaves the monthly total at 1.67 inches. This is 0.83 inches above the normal amount of 0.84 inches for June. The total precipitation for the year still stands at 17.75 inches, which is 6.34 inches below normal. Sunset tonight is at 8:20 p.m. Sunrise tomorrow is at 6:08 a.m. Now let's check on your local forecast. Tonight, mostly cloudy. A chance of showers and thunderstorms, mainly this evening. Lows in the lower 70s. Southeast winds around 5 miles per hour. Chance of rain 50%. Sunday, mostly cloudy with a chance of showers and thunderstorms. Humid with highs in the upper 80s. South winds 5 to 10 miles per hour. Chance of rain 50%. Sunday night, mostly cloudy. Lows in the mid-70s. South winds 5 to 10 miles per hour. Monday, mostly cloudy in the morning, then partly cloudy with a slight chance of showers and thunderstorms in the afternoon. Humid with highs in the lower 90s. South winds 5 to 10 miles per hour. Chance of rain 20%. Monday night, mostly clear. Lows in the mid-70s. South winds 5 to 10 miles per hour. Tuesday, mostly sunny. Highs in the lower 90s. Tuesday night, mostly clear. Lows in the mid-70s. Wednesday, mostly sunny. Highs in the mid-90s. Wednesday night, mostly clear. Lows in the mid-70s. Thursday, partly cloudy. Hot with highs in the mid-90s. Thursday night, mostly clear. Lows in the mid-70s. Friday, mostly sunny. A slight chance of showers and thunderstorms in the afternoon. Hot with highs in the mid-90s. Chance of rain 20%. Friday night, mostly clear. A slight chance of showers and thunderstorms after midnight. Lows in the upper 70s. Chance of rain 20%. Saturday, mostly sunny with a slight chance of showers and thunderstorms. Hot with highs in the mid-90s. Chance of rain 20%. Heat index values up to 105 in the afternoon. 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Be sure to follow us on Facebook. Here's a look at local weather conditions as of 8 p.m. At the top of the hour, light rain was falling in Shreveport. The temperature was 75 degrees at the regional airport. The dew point was 73, making the relative humidity 94%. Winds were southeast at 7 miles an hour. The pressure was 29.82 inches and rising. In Bossier City, at Barksdale Air Force Base, light rain was falling, with a temperature of 78 degrees. The dew point was 75, making the relative humidity 91%. Winds were east at 9 miles an hour. The pressure was 29.81 inches and rising. And in downtown Shreveport, rain was falling. The temperature was 77 degrees.

and winds were south at 9 miles an hour. Once again in Shreveport, it was 75 degrees with light rain falling at 8 p.m. Around the local area at 8 p.m., in Texarkana, cloudy and 83. Wind east at 5 miles an hour. El Dorado, mostly cloudy and 82. Wind southeast at 14 miles an hour. Monroe, mostly cloudy and 76. Wind east at 5 miles an hour. Natchitoches, cloudy and 78. Wind calm. Marshall, clear and 83. Wind southeast at 5 miles an hour. And at Longview, clear and 83 degrees. Wind southeast at 12 miles an hour. Elsewhere across the four-state area, over at Dallas, a thunderstorm and 71. Oklahoma City, light rain and 80. Little Rock, mostly cloudy and 84. Jackson, Mississippi, mostly cloudy and 76. Baton Rouge, thunder and 77. And at Houston, cloudy and 81 degrees. For the most current information, check us out on the web at www.weather.gov/sht. The Shreveport Climate Summary for this evening, as of 4 p.m., June 6, 2026. Today's high temperature was 87 degrees. The normal high is 90. The record high is 99 degrees, which was set in 2011. Today's low temperature was 74 degrees. The normal low is 69. The record low is 57 degrees, which was set in 1970. No precipitation fell today, which leaves the monthly total at 1.67 inches. This is 0.83 inches above the normal amount of 0.84 inches for June. The total precipitation for the year still stands at 17.75 inches, which is 6.34 inches below normal. Sunset tonight is at 8:20 p.m. Sunrise tomorrow is at 6:08 a.m. Now let's check on your local forecast. Tonight, mostly cloudy. A chance of showers and thunderstorms, mainly this evening. Lows in the lower 70s. Southeast winds around 5 miles per hour. Chance of rain 50%. Sunday, mostly cloudy with a chance of showers and thunderstorms. Humid with highs in the upper 80s. South winds 5 to 10 miles per hour. Chance of rain 50%. Sunday night, mostly cloudy. Lows in the mid-70s. South winds 5 to 10 miles per hour. Monday, mostly cloudy in the morning, then partly cloudy with a slight chance of showers and thunderstorms in the afternoon. Humid with highs in the lower 90s. South winds 5 to 10 miles per hour. Chance of rain 20%. Monday night, mostly clear. Lows in the mid-70s. South winds 5 to 10 miles per hour. Tuesday, mostly sunny. Highs in the lower 90s. Tuesday night, mostly clear. Lows in the mid-70s. Wednesday, mostly sunny. Highs in the mid-90s. Wednesday night, mostly clear. Lows in the mid-70s. Thursday, partly cloudy. Hot with highs in the mid-90s. Thursday night, mostly clear. Lows in the mid-70s. Friday, mostly sunny. A slight chance of showers and thunderstorms in the afternoon. Hot with highs in the mid-90s. Chance of rain 20%. Friday night, mostly clear. A slight chance of showers and thunderstorms after midnight. Lows in the upper 70s. Chance of rain 20%. Saturday, mostly sunny with a slight chance of showers and thunderstorms. Hot with highs in the mid-90s. Chance of rain 20%. Heat index values up to 105 in the afternoon. 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Be sure to follow us on Facebook. Here's a look at local weather conditions as of 8 p.m.
At the top of the hour, light rain was falling in Shreveport. The temperature was 75 degrees at the regional airport. The dew point was 73, making the relative humidity 94%. Winds were southeast at 7 miles an hour. The pressure was 29.82 inches and rising. In Bossier City, at Barksdale Air Force Base, light rain was falling, with a temperature of 78 degrees. The dew point was 75, making the relative humidity 91%. Winds were east at 9 miles an hour. The pressure was 29.81 inches and rising. And in downtown Shreveport, rain was falling. The temperature was 77 degrees. And winds were south at 9 miles an hour. Once again in Shreveport, it was 75 degrees with light rain falling at 8 p.m. Around the local area at 8 p.m., in Texarkana, cloudy and 83. Wind east at 5 miles an hour. El Dorado, mostly cloudy and 82. Wind southeast at 14 miles an hour. Monroe, mostly cloudy and 76. Wind east at 5 miles an hour. Natchitoches, cloudy and 78. Wind calm. Marshall, clear and 83. Wind southeast at 5 miles an hour. And at Longview, clear and 83 degrees. Wind southeast at 12 miles an hour. Elsewhere across the four-state area, over at Dallas, a thunderstorm and 71. Oklahoma City, light rain and 80. Little Rock, mostly cloudy and 84. Jackson, Mississippi, mostly cloudy and 76. Baton Rouge, thunder and 77. And at Houston, cloudy and 81 degrees. 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The Shreveport Climate Summary for this evening, as of 4 p.m., June 6, 2026. Today's high temperature was 87 degrees. The normal high is 90. The record high is 99 degrees, which was set in 2011. Today's low temperature was 74 degrees. The normal low is 69. The record low is 57 degrees, which was set in 1970. No precipitation fell today, which leaves the monthly total at 1.67 inches. This is 0.83 inches above the normal amount of 0.84 inches for June. The total precipitation for the year still stands at 17.75 inches, which is 6.34 inches below normal. Sunset tonight is at 8:20 p.m. Sunrise tomorrow is at 6:08 a.m. Now let's check on your local forecast. Tonight, mostly cloudy. A chance of showers and thunderstorms, mainly this evening. Lows in the lower 70s. Southeast winds around 5 miles per hour. Chance of rain 50%. Sunday, mostly cloudy with a chance of showers and thunderstorms. Humid with highs in the upper 80s. South winds 5 to 10 miles per hour. Chance of rain 50%. Sunday night, mostly cloudy. Lows in the mid-70s. South winds 5 to 10 miles per hour. Monday, mostly cloudy in the morning, then partly cloudy with a slight chance of showers and thunderstorms in the afternoon. Humid with highs in the lower 90s. South winds 5 to 10 miles per hour. Chance of rain 20%. Monday night, mostly clear. Lows in the mid-70s. South winds 5 to 10 miles per hour. Tuesday, mostly sunny. Highs in the lower 90s. Tuesday night, mostly clear. Lows in the mid-70s.
Wednesday, mostly sunny. Highs in the mid-90s. Wednesday night, mostly clear. Lows in the mid-70s. Thursday, partly cloudy. Hot with highs in the mid-90s. Thursday night, mostly clear. Lows in the mid-70s. Friday, mostly sunny. A slight chance of showers and thunderstorms in the afternoon. Hot with highs in the mid-90s. Chance of rain 20%. Friday night, mostly clear. A slight chance of showers and thunderstorms after midnight. Lows in the upper 70s. Chance of rain 20%. Saturday, mostly sunny with a slight chance of showers and thunderstorms. Hot with highs in the mid-90s. Chance of rain 20%. Heat index values up to 105 in the afternoon. 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Be sure to follow us on Facebook. Here's a look at local weather conditions as of 8 p.m. At the top of the hour, light rain was falling in Shreveport. The temperature was 75 degrees at the regional airport. The dew point was 73, making the relative humidity 94%. Winds were southeast at 7 miles an hour. The pressure was 29.82 inches and rising. In Bossier City, at Barksdale Air Force Base, light rain was falling, with a temperature of 78 degrees. The dew point was 75, making the relative humidity 91%. Winds were east at 9 miles an hour. The pressure was 29.81 inches and rising. And in downtown Shreveport, rain was falling. The temperature was 77 degrees. And winds were south at 9 miles an hour. Once again in Shreveport, it was 75 degrees with light rain falling at 8 p.m. Around the local area at 8 p.m., in Texarkana, cloudy and 83. Wind east at 5 miles an hour. El Dorado, mostly cloudy and 82. Wind southeast at 14 miles an hour. Monroe, mostly cloudy and 76. Wind east at 5 miles an hour. Natchitoches, cloudy and 78. Wind calm. Marshall, clear and 83. Wind southeast at 5 miles an hour. And at Longview, clear and 83 degrees. Wind southeast at 12 miles an hour. Elsewhere across the four-state area, over at Dallas, a thunderstorm and 71. Oklahoma City, light rain and 80. Little Rock, mostly cloudy and 84. Jackson, Mississippi, mostly cloudy and 76. Baton Rouge, thunder and 77. And at Houston, cloudy and 81 degrees. For the most current information, check us out on the web at www.weather.gov/sht. The Shreveport Climate Summary for this evening, as of 4 p.m., June 6, 2026. Today's high temperature was 87 degrees. The normal high is 90. The record high is 99 degrees, which was set in 2011. Today's low temperature was 74 degrees. The normal low is 69. The record low is 57 degrees, which was set in 1970. No precipitation fell today, which leaves the monthly total at 1.67 inches. This is 0.83 inches above the normal amount of 0.84 inches for June. The total precipitation for the year still stands at 17.75 inches, which is 6.34 inches below normal. Sunset tonight is at 8:20 p.m. Sunrise tomorrow is at 6:08 a.m. Here is your area's open water boating forecast. Wind gusts may be higher. Tonight, chance of showers and thunderstorms in the early evening, then a slight chance of showers and thunderstorms during the mid and late evening. Slight chance of showers and thunderstorms after midnight. Mostly cloudy. Lows in the lower 70s. Southeast winds 10 to 15 miles per hour. Chance of precipitation 50%.
Sunday, chance of showers in the morning. Chance of thunderstorms through the day. Showers likely in the afternoon. Mostly cloudy. Windy. Highs in the upper 80s. South winds 15 to 20 miles per hour. Chance of precipitation 60%. Sunday night, mostly cloudy. Lows in the mid-70s. South winds 10 to 15 miles per hour. Monday, mostly cloudy in the morning then clearing. Highs in the lower 90s. South winds 10 to 15 miles per hour. Monday night, mostly clear. Lows in the mid-70s. South winds 10 to 15 miles per hour. Tuesday, mostly sunny. Highs in the mid-90s. Tuesday night, mostly clear. Lows in the mid-70s. Wednesday, mostly sunny. Highs in the mid-90s. Wednesday night, mostly clear. Lows in the mid-70s. Thursday, mostly sunny. Highs in the upper 90s. Thursday night, mostly clear. Lows in the mid-70s. Friday, mostly sunny. A 20% chance of showers and thunderstorms in the afternoon. Highs in the upper 90s. Friday night, mostly clear. A 20% chance of showers and thunderstorms after midnight. Lows in the mid-70s. Saturday, mostly sunny with a 20% chance of showers and thunderstorms. Highs in the upper 90s. Now let's check on your local forecast. Tonight, mostly cloudy. A chance of showers and thunderstorms, mainly this evening. Lows in the lower 70s. Southeast winds around 5 miles per hour. Chance of rain 50%. Sunday, mostly cloudy with a chance of showers and thunderstorms. Humid with highs in the upper 80s. South winds 5 to 10 miles per hour. Chance of rain 50%. Sunday night, mostly cloudy. Lows in the mid-70s. South winds 5 to 10 miles per hour. Monday, mostly cloudy in the morning, then partly cloudy with a slight chance of showers and thunderstorms in the afternoon. Humid with highs in the lower 90s. South winds 5 to 10 miles per hour. Chance of rain 20%. Monday night, mostly clear. Lows in the mid-70s. South winds 5 to 10 miles per hour. Tuesday, mostly sunny. Highs in the lower 90s. Tuesday night, mostly clear. Lows in the mid-70s. Wednesday, mostly sunny. Highs in the mid-90s. Wednesday night, mostly clear. Lows in the mid-70s. Thursday, partly cloudy. Hot with highs in the mid-90s. Thursday night, mostly clear. Lows in the mid-70s. Friday, mostly sunny. A slight chance of showers and thunderstorms in the afternoon. Hot with highs in the mid-90s. Chance of rain 20%. Friday night, mostly clear. A slight chance of showers and thunderstorms after midnight. Lows in the upper 70s. Chance of rain 20%. Saturday, mostly sunny with a slight chance of showers and thunderstorms. Hot with highs in the mid-90s. Chance of rain 20%. Heat index values up to 105 in the afternoon. 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Be sure to follow us on Facebook. Here's a look at local weather conditions as of 8 p.m. At the top of the hour, light rain was falling in Shreveport. The temperature was 75 degrees at the regional airport. The dew point was 73, making the relative humidity 94%. Winds were southeast at 7 miles an hour. The pressure was 29.82 inches and rising. In Bossier City, at Barksdale Air Force Base, light rain was falling, with a temperature of 78 degrees. The dew point was 75, making the relative humidity 91%.
Winds were east at 9 miles an hour. The pressure was 29.81 inches and rising. And in downtown Shreveport, rain was falling. The temperature was 77 degrees. And winds were south at 9 miles an hour. Once again in Shreveport, it was 75 degrees with light rain falling at 8 p.m. Around the local area at 8 p.m., in Texarkana, cloudy and 83. Wind east at 5 miles an hour. El Dorado, mostly cloudy and 82. Wind southeast at 14 miles an hour. Monroe, mostly cloudy and 76. Wind east at 5 miles an hour. Natchitoches, cloudy and 78. Wind calm. Marshall, clear and 83. Wind southeast at 5 miles an hour. And at Longview, clear and 83 degrees. Wind southeast at 12 miles an hour. Elsewhere across the four-state area, over at Dallas, a thunderstorm and 71. Oklahoma City, light rain and 80. Little Rock, mostly cloudy and 84. Jackson, Mississippi, mostly cloudy and 76. Baton Rouge, thunder and 77. And at Houston, cloudy and 81 degrees. For the most current information, check us out on the web at www.weather.gov/SHT. 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The Shreveport Climate Summary for this evening, as of 4 p.m., June 6, 2026. Today's high temperature was 87 degrees. The normal high is 90. The record high is 99 degrees, which was set in 2011. Today's low temperature was 74 degrees. The normal low is 69. The record low is 57 degrees, which was set in 1970. No precipitation fell today, which leaves the monthly total at 1.67 inches. This is 0.83 inches above the normal amount of 0.84 inches for June. The total precipitation for the year still stands at 17.75 inches, which is 6.34 inches below normal. Sunset tonight is at 8:20 p.m. Sunrise tomorrow is at 6:08 a.m. Now let's check on your local forecast. Tonight, mostly cloudy. A chance of showers and thunderstorms, mainly this evening. Lows in the lower 70s. Southeast winds around 5 miles per hour. Chance of rain 50%. Sunday, mostly cloudy with a chance of showers and thunderstorms. Humid with highs in the upper 80s. South winds 5 to 10 miles per hour. Chance of rain 50%. Sunday night, mostly cloudy. Lows in the mid-70s. South winds 5 to 10 miles per hour. Monday, mostly cloudy in the morning, then partly cloudy with a slight chance of showers and thunderstorms in the afternoon. Humid with highs in the lower 90s. South winds 5 to 10 miles per hour. Chance of rain 20%. Monday night, mostly clear. Lows in the mid-70s. South winds 5 to 10 miles per hour. Tuesday, mostly sunny. Highs in the lower 90s. Tuesday night, mostly clear. Lows in the mid-70s. Wednesday, mostly sunny. Highs in the mid-90s. Wednesday night, mostly clear. Lows in the mid-70s. Thursday, partly cloudy. Hot with highs in the mid-90s. Thursday night, mostly clear. Lows in the mid-70s. Friday, mostly sunny. A slight chance of showers and thunderstorms in the afternoon. Hot with highs in the mid-90s. Chance of rain 20%. Friday night, mostly clear.
a slight chance of showers and thunderstorms after midnight. Lows in the upper 70s. Chance of rain 20%. Saturday, mostly sunny with a slight chance of showers and thunderstorms. Hot with highs in the mid-90s. Chance of rain 20%. Heat index values up to 105 in the afternoon. 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Be sure to follow us on Facebook. Here's a look at local weather conditions as of 8 p.m. At the top of the hour, light rain was falling in Shreveport. The temperature was 75 degrees at the regional airport. The dew point was 73, making the relative humidity 94%. Winds were southeast at 7 miles an hour. The pressure was 29.82 inches and rising. In Bossier City, at Barksdale Air Force Base, light rain was falling, with a temperature of 78 degrees. The dew point was 75, making the relative humidity 91%. Winds were east at 9 miles an hour. The pressure was 29.81 inches and rising. And in downtown Shreveport, rain was falling. The temperature was 77 degrees. And winds were south at 9 miles an hour. Once again in Shreveport, it was 75 degrees with light rain falling at 8 p.m. You're listening to your weather radio, station WXJ97, broadcasting in Shreveport on 162.4 MHz. Be sure to follow us on Facebook. Here's a look at local weather conditions as of 9 p.m. At the top of the hour, skies were partly cloudy in Shreveport. The temperature was 75 degrees at the regional airport. The dew point was 73, making the relative humidity 94%. Winds were south at 6 miles an hour. The pressure was 29.84 inches and rising. In Bossier City, at Barksdale Air Force Base, skies were mostly cloudy, with a temperature of 78 degrees. The dew point was 76, making the relative humidity 92%. Winds were southeast at 6 miles an hour. The pressure was 29.83 inches and rising. And in downtown Shreveport, skies were cloudy. The temperature was 75 degrees. And winds were northwest at 6 miles an hour. Once again in Shreveport, it was 75 degrees with partly cloudy skies at 9 p.m. Around the local area at 9 p.m., in Texarkana, partly cloudy and 81. Wind southeast at 6 miles an hour. El Dorado, partly cloudy and 78. Wind southeast at 7 miles an hour. Monroe, light rain and 77. Wind south at 5 miles an hour. Natchitoches, cloudy and 76. Wind calm. Marshall, partly cloudy and 78. Wind calm. And at Longview, partly cloudy and 80 degrees. Wind southeast at 6 miles an hour. Elsewhere across the four-state area, over at Dallas, a thunderstorm and 72. Oklahoma City, mostly cloudy and 77. Little Rock, mostly cloudy and 83. Jackson, Mississippi, cloudy and 76. Baton Rouge, mostly cloudy and 77. And at Houston, mostly cloudy and 80 degrees. For the most current information, check us out on the web at www.weather.gov/sht. The Shreveport Climate Summary for this evening, as of 4 p.m., June 6, 2026. Today's high temperature was 87 degrees.

The National Weather Service in Shreveport has issued a tornado warning for northeastern Bossier Parish in northwestern Louisiana, northwestern Webster Parish in northwestern Louisiana, until 10:15 p.m. Central Daylight Time. At 9:14 p.m. Central Daylight Time, a severe thunderstorm capable of producing a tornado was located 10 miles east of Benton, or 15 miles north of Bossier City, moving northeast at 15 miles per hour. Hazard, tornado. Source, radar indicated rotation. Impact, flying debris will be dangerous to those caught without shelter. Mobile homes will be damaged or destroyed. Damage to roofs, windows and vehicles will occur. Tree damage is likely. Locations impacted include Cotton Valley, Sarepta and Ivan. Move to an interior room on the lowest floor of a well-built building away from windows. If you are outdoors, in a mobile home, or in a vehicle, move to the closest substantial shelter and protect yourself from flying debris. Tornadoes are difficult to observe at night. Take cover now. Repeating, a tornado warning has been issued until 10:15 p.m. Central Daylight Time for the following parishes in Louisiana, Bossier and Webster. The National Weather Service in Shreveport has issued a tornado warning for northeastern Bossier Parish in northwestern Louisiana, northwestern Webster Parish in northwestern Louisiana, until 10:15 p.m. Central Daylight Time. At 9:14 p.m. Central Daylight Time, a severe thunderstorm capable of producing a tornado was located 10 miles east of Benton, or 15 miles north of Bossier City, moving northeast at 15 miles per hour. Hazard, tornado. Source, radar indicated rotation. Impact, flying debris will be dangerous to those caught without shelter. Mobile homes will be damaged or destroyed. Damage to roofs, windows and vehicles will occur. Tree damage is likely. Locations impacted include Cotton Valley, Sarepta and Ivan. Move to an interior room on the lowest floor of a well-built building away from windows. If you are outdoors, in a mobile home, or in a vehicle, move to the closest substantial shelter and protect yourself from flying debris. Tornadoes are difficult to observe at night. Take cover now. Repeating, a tornado warning has been issued until 10:15 p.m. Central Daylight Time for the following parishes in Louisiana, Bossier and Webster. The National Weather Service in Shreveport has issued a tornado warning for northeastern Bossier Parish in northwestern Louisiana, northwestern Webster Parish in northwestern Louisiana, until 10:15 p.m. Central Daylight Time. At 9:14 p.m. Central Daylight Time, a severe thunderstorm capable of producing a tornado was located 10 miles east of Benton, or 15 miles north of Bossier City, moving northeast at 15 miles per hour. Hazard, tornado. Source, radar indicated rotation. Impact, flying debris will be dangerous to those caught without shelter. Mobile homes will be damaged or destroyed. Damage to roofs, windows and vehicles will occur. Tree damage is likely. Locations impacted include Cotton Valley, Sarepta and Ivan. Move to an interior room on the lowest floor of a well-built building away from windows. If you are outdoors, in a mobile home, or in a vehicle, move to the closest substantial shelter and protect yourself from flying debris. Tornadoes are difficult to observe at night. Take cover now. Repeating, a tornado warning has been issued until 10:15 p.m. Central Daylight Time for the following parishes in Louisiana, Bossier and Webster. The National Weather Service in Shreveport has issued a tornado warning for northeastern Bossier Parish in northwestern Louisiana, northwestern Webster Parish in northwestern Louisiana, until 10:15 p.m. Central Daylight Time. At 9:14 p.m. Central Daylight Time, a severe thunderstorm capable of producing a tornado was located 10 miles east of Benton, or 15 miles north of Bossier City, moving northeast at 15 miles per hour. Hazard, tornado. Source, radar indicated rotation. Impact, flying debris will be dangerous to those caught without shelter.
mobile homes will be damaged or destroyed. Damage to roofs, windows, and vehicles will occur. Tree damage is likely. Locations impacted include Cotton Valley, Sarepta, and Ivan. Move to an interior room on the lowest floor of a well-built building away from windows. If you are outdoors, in a mobile home, or in a vehicle, move to the closest substantial shelter and protect yourself from flying debris. Tornadoes are difficult to observe at night. Take cover now. Repeating, a tornado warning has been issued until 10:15 p.m. Central Daylight Time for the following parishes in Louisiana, Bossier and Webster. The National Weather Service in Shreveport has issued a tornado warning for northeastern Bossier Parish in northwestern Louisiana, northwestern Webster Parish in northwestern Louisiana, until 10:15 p.m. Central Daylight Time. At 9:14 p.m. Central Daylight Time, a severe thunderstorm capable of producing a tornado was located 10 miles east of Benton, or 15 miles north of Bossier City, moving northeast at 15 miles per hour. Hazard, tornado. Source, radar indicated rotation. Impact, flying debris will be dangerous to those caught without shelter. Mobile homes will be damaged or destroyed. Damage to roofs, windows, and vehicles will occur. Tree damage is likely. Locations impacted include Cotton Valley, Sarepta, and Ivan. Move to an interior room on the lowest floor of a well-built building away from windows. If you are outdoors, in a mobile home, or in a vehicle, move to the closest substantial shelter and protect yourself from flying debris. Tornadoes are difficult to observe at night. Take cover now. Repeating, a tornado warning has been issued until 10:15 p.m. Central Daylight Time for the following parishes in Louisiana, Bossier and Webster. The National Weather Service in Shreveport has issued a tornado warning for northeastern Bossier Parish in northwestern Louisiana, northwestern Webster Parish in northwestern Louisiana, until 10:15 p.m. Central Daylight Time. At 9:14 p.m. Central Daylight Time, a severe thunderstorm capable of producing a tornado was located 10 miles east of Benton, or 15 miles north of Bossier City, moving northeast at 15 miles per hour. Hazard, tornado. Source, radar indicated rotation. Impact, flying debris will be dangerous to those caught without shelter. Mobile homes will be damaged or destroyed. Damage to roofs, windows, and vehicles will occur. Tree damage is likely. Locations impacted include Cotton Valley, Sarepta, and Ivan. Move to an interior room on the lowest floor of a well-built building away from windows. If you are outdoors, in a mobile home, or in a vehicle, move to the closest substantial shelter and protect yourself from flying debris. Tornadoes are difficult to observe at night. Take cover now. Repeating, a tornado warning has been issued until 10:15 p.m. Central Daylight Time for the following parishes in Louisiana, Bossier and Webster. The National Weather Service in Shreveport has issued a tornado warning for northeastern Bossier Parish in northwestern Louisiana, northwestern Webster Parish in northwestern Louisiana, until 10:15 p.m. Central Daylight Time. At 9:14 p.m. Central Daylight Time, a severe thunderstorm capable of producing a tornado was located 10 miles east of Benton, or 15 miles north of Bossier City, moving northeast at 15 miles per hour. Hazard, tornado. Source, radar indicated rotation. Impact, flying debris will be dangerous to those caught without shelter. Mobile homes will be damaged or destroyed. Damage to roofs, windows, and vehicles will occur. Tree damage is likely. Locations impacted include Cotton Valley, Sarepta, and Ivan. Move to an interior room on the lowest floor of a well-built building away from windows. If you are outdoors, in a mobile home, or in a vehicle, move to the closest substantial shelter and protect yourself from flying debris. Tornadoes are difficult to observe at night. Take cover now.
repeating, a tornado warning has been issued until 10:15 p.m. Central Daylight Time for the following parishes in Louisiana, Bossier and Webster. The National Weather Service in Shreveport has issued a tornado warning for northeastern Bossier Parish in northwestern Louisiana, northwestern Webster Parish in northwestern Louisiana, until 10:15 p.m. Central Daylight Time. At 9:14 p.m. Central Daylight Time, a severe thunderstorm capable of producing a tornado was located 10 miles east of Benton, or 15 miles north of Bossier City, moving northeast at 15 miles per hour. Hazard, tornado. Source, radar indicated rotation. Impact, flying debris will be dangerous to those caught without shelter. Mobile homes will be damaged or destroyed. Damage to roofs, windows and vehicles will occur. Tree damage is likely. Locations impacted include Cotton Valley, Sarepta and Ivan. Move to an interior room on the lowest floor of a well-built building away from windows. If you are outdoors, in a mobile home, or in a vehicle, move to the closest substantial shelter and protect yourself from flying debris. Tornadoes are difficult to observe at night. Take cover now. Repeating, a tornado warning has been issued until 10:15 p.m. Central Daylight Time for the following parishes in Louisiana, Bossier and Webster. The National Weather Service in Shreveport has issued a tornado warning for northeastern Bossier Parish in northwestern Louisiana, northwestern Webster Parish in northwestern Louisiana, until 10:15 p.m. Central Daylight Time. At 9:14 p.m. Central Daylight Time, a severe thunderstorm capable of producing a tornado was located 10 miles east of Benton, or 15 miles north of Bossier City, moving northeast at 15 miles per hour. Hazard, tornado. Source, radar indicated rotation. Impact, flying debris will be dangerous to those caught without shelter. Mobile homes will be damaged or destroyed. Damage to roofs, windows and vehicles will occur. Tree damage is likely. Locations impacted include Cotton Valley, Sarepta and Ivan. Move to an interior room on the lowest floor of a well-built building away from windows. If you are outdoors, in a mobile home, or in a vehicle, move to the closest substantial shelter and protect yourself from flying debris. Tornadoes are difficult to observe at night. Take cover now. Repeating, a tornado warning has been issued until 10:15 p.m. Central Daylight Time for the following parishes in Louisiana, Bossier and Webster. The National Weather Service in Shreveport has issued a tornado warning for northeastern Bossier Parish in northwestern Louisiana, northwestern Webster Parish in northwestern Louisiana, until 10:15 p.m. Central Daylight Time. At 9:14 p.m. Central Daylight Time, a severe thunderstorm capable of producing a tornado was located 10 miles east of Benton, or 15 miles north of Bossier City, moving northeast at 15 miles per hour. Hazard, tornado. Source, radar indicated rotation. Impact, flying debris will be dangerous to those caught without shelter. Mobile homes will be damaged or destroyed. Damage to roofs, windows and vehicles will occur. Tree damage is likely. Locations impacted include Cotton Valley, Sarepta and Ivan. Move to an interior room on the lowest floor of a well-built building away from windows. If you are outdoors, in a mobile home, or in a vehicle, move to the closest substantial shelter and protect yourself from flying debris. Tornadoes are difficult to observe at night. Take cover now. Repeating, a tornado warning has been issued until 10:15 p.m. Central Daylight Time for the following parishes in Louisiana, Bossier and Webster. The National Weather Service in Shreveport has issued a tornado warning for northeastern Bossier Parish in northwestern Louisiana, northwestern Webster Parish in northwestern Louisiana, until 10:15 p.m. Central Daylight Time. At 9:14 p.m. Central Daylight Time, a severe thunderstorm capable of producing a tornado was located 10 miles east of Benton, or 15 miles north of Bossier City, moving northeast at 15 miles per hour. Hazard, tornado.
Source, radar indicated rotation. Impact, flying debris will be dangerous to those caught without shelter. Mobile homes will be damaged or destroyed. Damage to roofs, windows and vehicles will occur. Tree damage is likely. Locations impacted include Cotton Valley, Sarepta and Ivan. Move to an interior room on the lowest floor of a well-built building away from windows. If you are outdoors, in a mobile home, or in a vehicle, move to the closest substantial shelter and protect yourself from flying debris. Tornadoes are difficult to observe at night. Take cover now. Repeating, a tornado warning has been issued until 10:15 p.m. Central Daylight Time for the following parishes in Louisiana, Bossier and Webster. The National Weather Service in Shreveport has issued a tornado warning for northeastern Bossier Parish in northwestern Louisiana, northwestern Webster Parish in northwestern Louisiana, until 10:15 p.m. Central Daylight Time. At 9:14 p.m. Central Daylight Time, a severe thunderstorm capable of producing a tornado was located 10 miles east of Benton, or 15 miles north of Bossier City, moving northeast at 15 miles per hour. Hazard, tornado. Source, radar indicated rotation. Impact, flying debris will be dangerous to those caught without shelter. Mobile homes will be damaged or destroyed. Damage to roofs, windows and vehicles will occur. Tree damage is likely. Locations impacted include Cotton Valley, Sarepta and Ivan. Move to an interior room on the lowest floor of a well-built building away from windows. If you are outdoors, in a mobile home, or in a vehicle, move to the closest substantial shelter and protect yourself from flying debris. Tornadoes are difficult to observe at night. Take cover now. Repeating, a tornado warning has been issued until 10:15 p.m. Central Daylight Time for the following parishes in Louisiana, Bossier and Webster. The National Weather Service in Shreveport has issued a tornado warning for northeastern Bossier Parish in northwestern Louisiana, northwestern Webster Parish in northwestern Louisiana, until 10:15 p.m. Central Daylight Time. At 9:14 p.m. Central Daylight Time, a severe thunderstorm capable of producing a tornado was located 10 miles east of Benton, or 15 miles north of Bossier City, moving northeast at 15 miles per hour. Hazard, tornado. Source, radar indicated rotation. Impact, flying debris will be dangerous to those caught without shelter. Mobile homes will be damaged or destroyed. Damage to roofs, windows and vehicles will occur. Tree damage is likely. Locations impacted include Cotton Valley, Sarepta and Ivan. Move to an interior room on the lowest floor of a well-built building away from windows. If you are outdoors, in a mobile home, or in a vehicle, move to the closest substantial shelter and protect yourself from flying debris. Tornadoes are difficult to observe at night. Take cover now. Repeating, a tornado warning has been issued until 10:15 p.m. Central Daylight Time for the following parishes. Tornado warning remains in effect until 10:15 p.m. Central Daylight Time for northeastern Bossier and northwestern Webster parishes. At 9:33 p.m. Central Daylight Time, a severe thunderstorm capable of producing a tornado was located 7 miles southwest of Cotton Valley, or 17 miles south of Spring Hill, moving northeast at 15 miles per hour. Hazard, tornado. Source, radar indicated rotation. Impact, flying debris will be dangerous to those caught without shelter. Mobile homes will be damaged or destroyed. Damage to roofs, windows and vehicles will occur. Tree damage is likely. Locations impacted include Cotton Valley, Sarepta and Ivan. Move to an interior room on the lowest floor of a well-built building away from windows. If you are outdoors, in a mobile home, or in a vehicle, move to the closest substantial shelter and protect yourself from flying debris. Tornadoes are difficult to observe at night. Take cover now.
repeating, a tornado warning remains in effect until 10:15 p.m. Central Daylight Time for the following parishes in Louisiana, Bossier and Webster. 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Be sure to follow us on Facebook. Here's a look at local weather conditions as of 9 p.m. At the top of the hour, skies were partly cloudy in Shreveport. The temperature was 75 degrees at the regional airport. The dew point was 73, making the relative humidity 94%. Winds were south at 6 miles an hour. The pressure was 29.84 inches and rising. In Bossier City, at Barksdale Air Force Base, skies were mostly cloudy, with a temperature of 78 degrees. The dew point was 76, making the relative humidity 92%. Winds were southeast at 6 miles an hour. The pressure was 29.83 inches and rising. And in downtown Shreveport, skies were cloudy. The temperature was 75 degrees. And winds were northwest at 6 miles an hour. Once again in Shreveport, it was 75 degrees with partly cloudy skies at 9 p.m. Tornado warning remains in effect until 10:15 p.m. Central Daylight Time for northeastern Bossier and northwestern Webster parishes. At 9:33 p.m. Central Daylight Time, a severe thunderstorm capable of producing a tornado was located 7 miles southwest of Cotton Valley, or 17 miles south of Spring Hill, moving northeast at 15 miles per hour. Hazard, tornado. Source, radar indicated rotation. Impact, flying debris will be dangerous to those caught without shelter. Mobile homes will be damaged or destroyed. Damage to roofs, windows and vehicles will occur. Tree damage is likely. Locations impacted include Cotton Valley, Sarepta and Ivan. Move to an interior room on the lowest floor of a well-built building away from windows. If you are outdoors, in a mobile home, or in a vehicle, move to the closest substantial shelter and protect yourself from flying debris. Tornadoes are difficult to observe at night. Take cover now. Repeating, a tornado warning remains in effect until 10:15 p.m. Central Daylight Time for the following parishes in Louisiana, Bossier and Webster. 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Be sure to follow us on Facebook. Here's a look at local weather conditions as of 9 p.m. At the top of the hour, skies were partly cloudy in Shreveport. The temperature was 75 degrees at the regional airport. The dew point was 73, making the relative humidity 94%. Winds were south at 6 miles an hour. The pressure was 29.84 inches and rising. In Bossier City, at Barksdale Air Force Base, skies were mostly cloudy, with a temperature of 78 degrees. The dew point was 76, making the relative humidity 92%. Winds were southeast at 6 miles an hour. The pressure was 29.83 inches and rising. And in downtown Shreveport, skies were cloudy. The temperature was 75 degrees. And winds were northwest at 6 miles an hour. Once again in Shreveport, it was 75 degrees with partly cloudy skies at 9 p.m. Tornado warning remains in effect until 10:15 p.m. Central Daylight Time for northeastern Bossier and northwestern Webster parishes. At 9:33 p.m. Central Daylight Time, a severe thunderstorm capable of producing a tornado was located 7 miles southwest of Cotton Valley, or 17 miles south of Spring Hill, moving northeast at 15 miles per hour. Hazard, tornado. Source, radar indicated rotation. Impact, flying debris will be dangerous to those caught without shelter. Mobile homes will be damaged or destroyed. Damage to roofs, windows and vehicles will occur. Tree damage is likely. Locations impacted include Cotton Valley, Sarepta and Ivan.
Move to an interior room on the lowest floor of a well-built building away from windows. If you are outdoors, in a mobile home, or in a vehicle, move to the closest substantial shelter and protect yourself from flying debris. Tornadoes are difficult to observe at night. Take cover now. Repeating, a tornado warning remains in effect until 10:15 p.m. Central Daylight Time for the following parishes in Louisiana, Bossier and Webster. 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Be sure to follow us on Facebook. Here's a look at local weather conditions as of 9 p.m. At the top of the hour, sky

the pressure was 29.83 inches and rising. And in downtown Shreveport, skies were cloudy. The temperature was 75 degrees. And winds were northwest at 6 miles an hour. Once again in Shreveport, it was 75 degrees with partly cloudy skies at 9 p.m. Tornado warning remains in effect until 10:15 p.m. Central Daylight Time for northeastern Bossier and northwestern Webster parishes. At 9:33 p.m. Central Daylight Time, a severe thunderstorm capable of producing a tornado was located 7 miles southwest of Cotton Valley, or 17 miles south of Spring Hill, moving northeast at 15 miles per hour. Hazard, tornado. Source, radar indicated rotation. Impact, flying debris will be dangerous to those caught without shelter. Mobile homes will be damaged or destroyed. Damage to roofs, windows and vehicles will occur. Tree damage is likely. Locations impacted include Cotton Valley, Sarepta and Ivan. Move to an interior room on the lowest floor of a well-built building away from windows. If you are outdoors, in a mobile home, or in a vehicle, move to the closest substantial shelter and protect yourself from flying debris. Tornadoes are difficult to observe at night. Take cover now. Repeating, a tornado warning remains in effect until 10:15 p.m. Central Daylight Time for the following parishes in Louisiana, Bossier and Webster. 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Be sure to follow us on Facebook. Here's a look at local weather conditions as of 9 p.m. At the top of the hour, skies were partly cloudy in Shreveport. The temperature was 75 degrees at the regional airport. The dew point was 73, making the relative humidity 94%. Winds were south at 6 miles an hour. The pressure was 29.84 inches and rising. In Bossier City, at Barksdale Air Force Base, skies were mostly cloudy, with a temperature of 78 degrees. The dew point was 76, making the relative humidity 92%. Winds were southeast at 6 miles an hour. The pressure was 29.83 inches and rising. And in downtown Shreveport, skies were cloudy. The temperature was 75 degrees. And winds were northwest at 6 miles an hour. Once again in Shreveport, it was 75 degrees with partly cloudy skies at 9 p.m. Tornado warning remains in effect until 10:15 p.m. Central Daylight Time for northeastern Bossier and northwestern Webster parishes. At 9:33 p.m. Central Daylight Time, a severe thunderstorm capable of producing a tornado was located 7 miles southwest of Cotton Valley, or 17 miles south of Spring Hill, moving northeast at 15 miles per hour. Hazard, tornado. Source, radar indicated rotation. Impact, flying debris will be dangerous to those caught without shelter. Mobile homes will be damaged or destroyed. Damage to roofs, windows and vehicles will occur. Tree damage is likely. Locations impacted include Cotton Valley, Sarepta and Ivan. Move to an interior room on the lowest floor of a well-built building away from windows. If you are outdoors, in a mobile home, or in a vehicle, move to the closest substantial shelter and protect yourself from flying debris. Tornadoes are difficult to observe at night. Take cover now. Repeating, a tornado warning remains in effect until 10:15 p.m. Central Daylight Time for the following parishes in Louisiana, Bossier and Webster. 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Be sure to follow us on Facebook. Here's a look at local weather conditions as of 9 p.m. At the top of the hour, skies were partly cloudy in Shreveport. The temperature was 75 degrees at the regional airport. The dew point was 73, making the relative humidity 94%. Winds were south at 6 miles an hour. The pressure was 29.84 inches and rising.

in Bossier City, at Barksdale Air Force Base, skies were mostly cloudy, with a temperature of 78 degrees. The dew point was 76, making the relative humidity 92%. Winds were southeast at 6 miles an hour. The pressure was 29.83 inches and rising. And in downtown Shreveport, skies were cloudy. The temperature was 75 degrees. And winds were northwest at 6 miles an hour. Once again in Shreveport, it was 75 degrees with partly cloudy skies at 9 p.m. Tornado warning remains in effect until 10:15 p.m. Central Daylight Time for northeastern Bossier and northwestern Webster parishes. At 9:33 p.m. Central Daylight Time, a severe thunderstorm capable of producing a tornado was located 7 miles southwest of Cotton Valley, or 17 miles south of Spring Hill, moving northeast at 15 miles per hour. Hazard, tornado. Source, radar indicated rotation. Impact, flying debris will be dangerous to those caught without shelter. Mobile homes will be damaged or destroyed. Damage to roofs, windows and vehicles will occur. Tree damage is likely. Locations impacted include Cotton Valley, Sarepta and Ivan. Move to an interior room on the lowest floor of a well-built building away from windows. If you are outdoors, in a mobile home, or in a vehicle, move to the closest substantial shelter and protect yourself from flying debris. Tornadoes are difficult to observe at night. Take cover now. Repeating, a tornado warning remains in effect until 10:15 p.m. Central Daylight Time for the following parishes in Louisiana, Bossier and Webster. 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Be sure to follow us on Facebook. Here's a look at local weather conditions as of 9 p.m. At the top of the hour, skies were partly cloudy in Shreveport. The temperature was 75 degrees at the regional airport. The dew point was 73, making the relative humidity 94%. Winds were south at 6 miles an hour. The pressure was 29.84 inches and rising. In Bossier City, at Barksdale Air Force Base, skies were mostly cloudy, with a temperature of 78 degrees. The dew point was 76, making the relative humidity 92%. Winds were southeast at 6 miles an hour. The pressure was 29.83 inches and rising. And in downtown Shreveport, skies were cloudy. The temperature was 75 degrees. And winds were northwest at 6 miles an hour. Once again in Shreveport, it was 75 degrees with partly cloudy skies at 9 p.m. Tornado warning remains in effect until 10:15 p.m. Central Daylight Time for northeastern Bossier and northwestern Webster parishes. At 9:33 p.m. Central Daylight Time, a severe thunderstorm capable of producing a tornado was located 7 miles southwest of Cotton Valley, or 17 miles south of Spring Hill, moving northeast at 15 miles per hour. Hazard, tornado. Source, radar indicated rotation. Impact, flying debris will be dangerous to those caught without shelter. Mobile homes will be damaged or destroyed. Damage to roofs, windows and vehicles will occur. Tree damage is likely. Locations impacted include Cotton Valley, Sarepta and Ivan. Move to an interior room on the lowest floor of a well-built building away from windows. If you are outdoors, in a mobile home, or in a vehicle, move to the closest substantial shelter and protect yourself from flying debris. Tornadoes are difficult to observe at night. Take cover now. Repeating, a tornado warning remains in effect until 10:15 p.m. Central Daylight Time for the following parishes in Louisiana, Bossier and Webster. 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Be sure to follow us on Facebook. Here's a look at local weather conditions as of 9 p.m. At the top of the hour, skies were partly cloudy in Shreveport.
The temperature was 75 degrees at the regional airport. The dew point was 73, making the relative humidity 94%. Winds were south at 6 miles an hour. The pressure was 29.84 inches and rising. In Bossier City, at Barksdale Air Force Base, skies were mostly cloudy, with a temperature of 78 degrees. The dew point was 76, making the relative humidity 92%. Winds were southeast at 6 miles an hour. The pressure was 29.83 inches and rising. And in downtown Shreveport, skies were cloudy. The temperature was 75 degrees. And winds were northwest at 6 miles an hour. Once again in Shreveport, it was 75 degrees with partly cloudy skies at 9 p.m. Tornado warning remains in effect until 10:15 p.m. Central Daylight Time for northeastern Bossier and northwestern Webster parishes. At 9:33 p.m. Central Daylight Time, a severe thunderstorm capable of producing a tornado was located 7 miles southwest of Cotton Valley, or 17 miles south of Spring Hill, moving northeast at 15 miles per hour. Hazard, tornado. Source, radar indicated rotation. Impact, flying debris will be dangerous to those caught without shelter. Mobile homes will be damaged or destroyed. Damage to roofs, windows and vehicles will occur. Tree damage is likely. Locations impacted include Cotton Valley, Sarepta and Ivan. Move to an interior room on the lowest floor of a well-built building away from windows. If you are outdoors, in a mobile home, or in a vehicle, move to the closest substantial shelter and protect yourself from flying debris. Tornadoes are difficult to observe at night. Take cover now. Repeating, a tornado warning remains in effect until 10:15 p.m. Central Daylight Time for the following parishes in Louisiana, Bossier and Webster. 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Be sure to follow us on Facebook. Here's a look at local weather conditions as of 9 p.m. At the top of the hour, skies were partly cloudy in Shreveport. The temperature was 75 degrees at the regional airport. The dew point was 73, making the relative humidity 94%. Winds were south at 6 miles an hour. The pressure was 29.84 inches and rising. In Bossier City, at Barksdale Air Force Base, skies were mostly cloudy, with a temperature of 78 degrees. The dew point was 76, making the relative humidity 92%. Winds were southeast at 6 miles an hour. The pressure was 29.83 inches and rising. And in downtown Shreveport, skies were cloudy. The temperature was 75 degrees. And winds were northwest at 6 miles an hour. Once again in Shreveport, it was 75 degrees with partly cloudy skies at 9 p.m. Tornado warning remains in effect until 10:15 p.m. Central Daylight Time for northeastern Bossier and northwestern Webster parishes. At 9:33 p.m. Central Daylight Time, a severe thunderstorm capable of producing a tornado was located 7 miles southwest of Cotton Valley, or 17 miles south of Spring Hill, moving northeast at 15 miles per hour. Hazard, tornado. Source, radar indicated rotation. Impact, flying debris will be dangerous to those caught without shelter. Mobile homes will be damaged or destroyed. Damage to roofs, windows and vehicles will occur. Tree damage is likely. Locations impacted include Cotton Valley, Sarepta and Ivan. Move to an interior room on the lowest floor of a well-built building away from windows. If you are outdoors, in a mobile home, or in a vehicle, move to the closest substantial shelter and protect yourself from flying debris. Tornadoes are difficult to observe at night. Take cover now. Repeating, a tornado warning remains in effect until 10:15 p.m. Central Daylight Time for the following parishes in Louisiana, Bossier and Webster.
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Be sure to follow us on Facebook. Here's a look at local weather conditions as of 9 p.m. At the top of the hour, skies were partly cloudy in Shreveport. The temperature was 75 degrees at the regional airport. The dew point was 73, making the relative humidity 94%. Winds were south at 6 miles an hour. The pressure was 29.84 inches and rising. In Bossier City, at Barksdale Air Force Base, skies were mostly cloudy, with a temperature of 78 degrees. The dew point was 76, making the relative humidity 92%. Winds were southeast at 6 miles an hour. The pressure was 29.83 inches and rising. And in downtown Shreveport, skies were cloudy. The temperature was 75 degrees. And winds were northwest at 6 miles an hour. Once again in Shreveport, it was 75 degrees with partly cloudy skies at 9 p.m. Tornado warning remains in effect until 10:15 p.m. Central Daylight Time for northeastern Bossier and northwestern Webster parishes. At 9:33 p.m. Central Daylight Time, a severe thunderstorm capable of producing a tornado was located 7 miles southwest of Cotton Valley. Tornado warning is canceled for northeastern Bossier and northwestern Webster parishes. The storm which prompted the warning has weakened below severe limits and no longer appears capable of producing a tornado. Therefore, the warning has been canceled. However, gusty winds and heavy rain are still possible with this thunderstorm. Tornado warning is canceled for northeastern Bossier and northwestern Webster parishes. The storm which prompted the warning has weakened below severe limits and no longer appears capable of producing a tornado. Therefore, the warning has been canceled. However, gusty winds and heavy rain are still possible with this thunderstorm. 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Be sure to follow us on Facebook. Here's a look at local weather conditions as of 9 p.m. At the top of the hour, skies were partly cloudy in Shreveport. The temperature was 75 degrees at the regional airport. The dew point was 73, making the relative humidity 94%. Winds were south at 6 miles an hour. The pressure was 29.84 inches and rising. In Bossier City, at Barksdale Air Force Base, skies were mostly cloudy, with a temperature of 78 degrees. The dew point was 76, making the relative humidity 92%. Winds were southeast at 6 miles an hour. The pressure was 29.83 inches and rising. And in downtown Shreveport, skies were cloudy. The temperature was 75 degrees. And winds were northwest at 6 miles an hour. Once again in Shreveport, it was 75 degrees with partly cloudy skies at 9 p.m. Tornado warning is canceled for northeastern Bossier and northwestern Webster parishes. The storm which prompted the warning has weakened below severe limits and no longer appears capable of producing a tornado. Therefore, the warning has been canceled. However, gusty winds and heavy rain are still possible with this thunderstorm. 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Be sure to follow us on Facebook. Here's a look at local weather conditions as of 9 p.m. At the top of the hour, skies were partly cloudy in Shreveport. The temperature was 75 degrees at the regional airport. The dew point was 73, making the relative humidity 94%. Winds were south at 6 miles an hour. The pressure was 29.84 inches and rising. In Bossier City, at Barksdale Air Force Base, skies were mostly cloudy, with a temperature of 78 degrees. The dew point was 76, making the relative humidity 92%. Winds were southeast at 6 miles an hour.
the pressure was 29.83 inches and rising. And in downtown Shreveport, skies were cloudy. The temperature was 75 degrees. And winds were northwest at 6 miles an hour. Once again in Shreveport, it was 75 degrees with partly cloudy skies at 9 p.m. Tornado warning is canceled for northeastern Bossier and northwestern Webster parishes. The storm which prompted the warning has weakened below severe limits and no longer appears capable of producing a tornado. Therefore, the warning has been canceled. However, gusty winds and heavy rain are still possible with this thunderstorm. 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Be sure to follow us on Facebook. Here's a look at local weather conditions as of 9 p.m. At the top of the hour, skies were partly cloudy in Shreveport. The temperature was 75 degrees at the regional airport. The dew point was 73, making the relative humidity 94%. Winds were south at 6 miles an hour. The pressure was 29.84 inches and rising. In Bossier City, at Barksdale Air Force Base, skies were mostly cloudy, with a temperature of 78 degrees. The dew point was 76, making the relative humidity 92%. Winds were southeast at 6 miles an hour. The pressure was 29.83 inches and rising. And in downtown Shreveport, skies were cloudy. The temperature was 75 degrees. And winds were northwest at 6 miles an hour. Once again in Shreveport, it was 75 degrees with partly cloudy skies at 9 p.m. Tornado warning is canceled for northeastern Bossier and northwestern Webster parishes. The storm which prompted the warning has weakened below severe limits and no longer appears capable of producing a tornado. Therefore, the warning has been canceled. However, gusty winds and heavy rain are still possible with this thunderstorm. 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Be sure to follow us on Facebook. Here's a look at local weather conditions as of 9 p.m. At the top of the hour, skies were partly cloudy in Shreveport. The temperature was 75 degrees at the regional airport. The dew point was 73, making the relative humidity 94%. Winds were south at 6 miles an hour. The pressure was 29.84 inches and rising. In Bossier City, at Barksdale Air Force Base, skies were mostly cloudy, with a temperature of 78 degrees. The dew point was 76, making the relative humidity 92%. Winds were southeast at 6 miles an hour. The pressure was 29.83 inches and rising. And in downtown Shreveport, skies were cloudy. The temperature was 75 degrees. And winds were northwest at 6 miles an hour. Once again in Shreveport, it was 75 degrees with partly cloudy skies at 9 p.m. Tornado warning is canceled for northeastern Bossier and northwestern Webster parishes. The storm which prompted the warning has weakened below severe limits and no longer appears capable of producing a tornado. Therefore, the warning has been canceled. However, gusty winds and heavy rain are still possible with this thunderstorm. 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Be sure to follow us on Facebook. Here's a look at local weather conditions as of 9 p.m. At the top of the hour, skies were partly cloudy in Shreveport. The temperature was 75 degrees at the regional airport. The dew point was 73, making the relative humidity 94%. Winds were south at 6 miles an hour. The pressure was 29.84 inches and rising. In Bossier City, at Barksdale Air Force Base, skies were mostly cloudy, with a temperature of 78 degrees. The dew point was 76, making the relative humidity 92%.
Winds were southeast at 6 miles an hour. The pressure was 29.83 inches and rising. And in downtown Shreveport, skies were cloudy. The temperature was 75 degrees. And winds were northwest at 6 miles an hour. Once again in Shreveport, it was 75 degrees with partly cloudy skies at 9 p.m. Tornado warning is canceled for northeastern Bossier and northwestern Webster parishes. The storm which prompted the warning has weakened below severe limits and no longer appears capable of producing a tornado. Therefore, the warning has been canceled. However, gusty winds and heavy rain are still possible with this thunderstorm. 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Be sure to follow us on Facebook. Here's a look at local weather conditions as of 9 p.m. At the top of the hour, skies were partly cloudy in Shreveport. The temperature was 75 degrees at the regional airport. The dew point was 73, making the relative humidity 94%. Winds were south at 6 miles an hour. The pressure was 29.84 inches and rising. In Bossier City, at Barksdale Air Force Base, skies were mostly cloudy, with a temperature of 78 degrees. The dew point was 76, making the relative humidity 92%. Winds were southeast at 6 miles an hour. The pressure was 29.83 inches and rising. And in downtown Shreveport, skies were cloudy. The temperature was 75 degrees. And winds were northwest at 6 miles an hour. Once again in Shreveport, it was 75 degrees with partly cloudy skies at 9 p.m. Tornado warning is canceled for northeastern Bossier and northwestern Webster parishes. The storm which prompted the warning has weakened below severe limits and no longer appears capable of producing a tornado. Therefore, the warning has been canceled. However, gusty winds and heavy rain are still possible with this thunderstorm. 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Be sure to follow us on Facebook. Here's a look at local weather conditions as of 9 p.m. At the top of the hour, skies were partly cloudy in Shreveport. The temperature was 75 degrees at the regional airport. The dew point was 73, making the relative humidity 94%. Winds were south at 6 miles an hour. The pressure was 29.84 inches and rising. In Bossier City, at Barksdale Air Force Base, skies were mostly cloudy, with a temperature of 78 degrees. The dew point was 76, making the relative humidity 92%. Winds were southeast at 6 miles an hour. The pressure was 29.83 inches and rising. And in downtown Shreveport, skies were cloudy. The temperature was 75 degrees. And winds were northwest at 6 miles an hour. Once again in Shreveport, it was 75 degrees with partly cloudy skies at 9 p.m. Tornado warning is canceled for northeastern Bossier and northwestern Webster parishes. The storm which prompted the warning has weakened below severe limits and no longer appears capable of producing a tornado. Therefore, the warning has been canceled. However, gusty winds and heavy rain are still possible with this thunderstorm. 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Be sure to follow us on Facebook. Here's a look at local weather conditions as of 9 p.m. At the top of the hour, skies were partly cloudy in Shreveport. The temperature was 75 degrees at the regional airport. The dew point was 73, making the relative humidity 94%. Winds were south at 6 miles an hour. The pressure was 29.84 inches.

The National Weather Service in Shreveport has issued a tornado warning for northeastern Bossier Parish in northwestern Louisiana, northwestern Webster Parish in northwestern Louisiana, until 11:15 p.m. Central Daylight Time. At 10:10 p.m. Central Daylight Time, a severe thunderstorm capable of producing a tornado was located near Cotton Valley, or 13 miles south of Spring Hill, moving northeast at 15 miles per hour. Hazard, tornado. Source, radar indicated rotation. Impact, flying debris will be dangerous to those caught without shelter. Mobile homes will be damaged or destroyed. Damage to roofs, windows and vehicles will occur. Tree damage is likely. Locations impacted include Cullen, Cotton Valley, Sarepta and Shongaloo. Move to an interior room on the lowest floor of a well-built building away from windows. If you are outdoors, in a mobile home, or in a vehicle, move to the closest substantial shelter and protect yourself from flying debris. Tornadoes are difficult to observe at night. Take cover now. Repeating, a tornado warning has been issued until 11:15 p.m. Central Daylight Time for the following parishes in Louisiana, Bossier and Webster. The National Weather Service in Shreveport has issued a tornado warning for northeastern Bossier Parish in northwestern Louisiana, northwestern Webster Parish in northwestern Louisiana, until 11:15 p.m. Central Daylight Time. At 10:10 p.m. Central Daylight Time, a severe thunderstorm capable of producing a tornado was located near Cotton Valley, or 13 miles south of Spring Hill, moving northeast at 15 miles per hour. Hazard, tornado. Source, radar indicated rotation. Impact, flying debris will be dangerous to those caught without shelter. Mobile homes will be damaged or destroyed. Damage to roofs, windows and vehicles will occur. Tree damage is likely. Locations impacted include Cullen, Cotton Valley, Sarepta and Shongaloo. Move to an interior room on the lowest floor of a well-built building away from windows. If you are outdoors, in a mobile home, or in a vehicle, move to the closest substantial shelter and protect yourself from flying debris. Tornadoes are difficult to observe at night. Take cover now. Repeating, a tornado warning has been issued until 11:15 p.m. Central Daylight Time for the following parishes in Louisiana, Bossier and Webster. The National Weather Service in Shreveport has issued a tornado warning for northeastern Bossier Parish in northwestern Louisiana, northwestern Webster Parish in northwestern Louisiana, until 11:15 p.m. Central Daylight Time. At 10:10 p.m. Central Daylight Time, a severe thunderstorm capable of producing a tornado was located near Cotton Valley, or 13 miles south of Spring Hill, moving northeast at 15 miles per hour. Hazard, tornado. Source, radar indicated rotation. Impact, flying debris will be dangerous to those caught without shelter. Mobile homes will be damaged or destroyed. Damage to roofs, windows and vehicles will occur. Tree damage is likely. Locations impacted include Cullen, Cotton Valley, Sarepta and Shongaloo. Move to an interior room on the lowest floor of a well-built building away from windows. If you are outdoors, in a mobile home, or in a vehicle, move to the closest substantial shelter and protect yourself from flying debris. Tornadoes are difficult to observe at night. Take cover now. Repeating, a tornado warning has been issued until 11:15 p.m. Central Daylight Time for the following parishes in Louisiana, Bossier and Webster. The National Weather Service in Shreveport has issued a tornado warning for northeastern Bossier Parish in northwestern Louisiana, northwestern Webster Parish in northwestern Louisiana, until 11:15 p.m. Central Daylight Time. At 10:10 p.m. Central Daylight Time, a severe thunderstorm capable of producing a tornado was located near Cotton Valley, or 13 miles south of Spring Hill, moving northeast at 15 miles per hour. Hazard, tornado. Source, radar indicated rotation. Impact, flying debris will be dangerous to those caught without shelter.
mobile homes will be damaged or destroyed. Damage to roofs, windows, and vehicles will occur. Tree damage is likely. Locations impacted include Cullen, Cotton Valley, Sarepta, and Shongaloo. Move to an interior room on the lowest floor of a well-built building away from windows. If you are outdoors, in a mobile home, or in a vehicle, move to the closest substantial shelter and protect yourself from flying debris. Tornadoes are difficult to observe at night. Take cover now. Repeating, a tornado warning has been issued until 11:15 p.m. Central Daylight Time for the following parishes in Louisiana, Bossier, and Webster. The National Weather Service in Shreveport has issued a tornado warning for northeastern Bossier Parish in northwestern Louisiana, northwestern Webster Parish in northwestern Louisiana, until 11:15 p.m. Central Daylight Time. At 10:10 p.m. Central Daylight Time, a severe thunderstorm capable of producing a tornado was located near Cotton Valley, or 13 miles south of Spring Hill, moving northeast at 15 miles per hour. Hazard, tornado. Source, radar indicated rotation. Impact, flying debris will be dangerous to those caught without shelter. Mobile homes will be damaged or destroyed. Damage to roofs, windows, and vehicles will occur. Tree damage is likely. Locations impacted include Cullen, Cotton Valley, Sarepta, and Shongaloo. Move to an interior room on the lowest floor of a well-built building away from windows. If you are outdoors, in a mobile home, or in a vehicle, move to the closest substantial shelter and protect yourself from flying debris. Tornadoes are difficult to observe at night. Take cover now. Repeating, a tornado warning has been issued until 11:15 p.m. Central Daylight Time for the following parishes in Louisiana, Bossier, and Webster. The National Weather Service in Shreveport has issued a tornado warning for northeastern Bossier Parish in northwestern Louisiana, northwestern Webster Parish in northwestern Louisiana, until 11:15 p.m. Central Daylight Time. At 10:10 p.m. Central Daylight Time, a severe thunderstorm capable of producing a tornado was located near Cotton Valley, or 13 miles south of Spring Hill, moving northeast at 15 miles per hour. Hazard, tornado. Source, radar indicated rotation. Impact, flying debris will be dangerous to those caught without shelter. Mobile homes will be damaged or destroyed. Damage to roofs, windows, and vehicles will occur. Tree damage is likely. Locations impacted include Cullen, Cotton Valley, Sarepta, and Shongaloo. Move to an interior room on the lowest floor of a well-built building away from windows. If you are outdoors, in a mobile home, or in a vehicle, move to the closest substantial shelter and protect yourself from flying debris. Tornadoes are difficult to observe at night. Take cover now. Repeating, a tornado warning has been issued until 11:15 p.m. Central Daylight Time for the following parishes in Louisiana, Bossier, and Webster. The National Weather Service in Shreveport has issued a tornado warning for northeastern Bossier Parish in northwestern Louisiana, northwestern Webster Parish in northwestern Louisiana, until 11:15 p.m. Central Daylight Time. At 10:10 p.m. Central Daylight Time, a severe thunderstorm capable of producing a tornado was located near Cotton Valley, or 13 miles south of Spring Hill, moving northeast at 15 miles per hour. Hazard, tornado. Source, radar indicated rotation. Impact, flying debris will be dangerous to those caught without shelter. Mobile homes will be damaged or destroyed. Damage to roofs, windows, and vehicles will occur. Tree damage is likely. Locations impacted include Cullen, Cotton Valley, Sarepta, and Shongaloo. Move to an interior room on the lowest floor of a well-built building away from windows. If you are outdoors, in a mobile home, or in a vehicle, move to the closest substantial shelter and protect yourself from flying debris. Tornadoes are difficult to observe at night. Take cover now.
repeating, a tornado warning has been issued until 11:15 p.m. Central Daylight Time for the following parishes in Louisiana, Bossier and Webster. The National Weather Service in Shreveport has issued a tornado warning for northeastern Bossier Parish in northwest. Here is your area's open water boating forecast. Wind gusts may be higher. Tonight, chance of showers and thunderstorms in the early evening, then a slight chance of showers and thunderstorms during the mid and late evening. Slight chance of showers and thunderstorms after midnight. Mostly cloudy. Lows in the lower 70s. Southeast winds 10 to 15 miles per hour. Chance of precipitation 50%. Sunday, chance of showers in the morning. Chance of thunderstorms through the day. Showers likely in the afternoon. Mostly cloudy. Windy. Highs in the upper 80s. South winds 15 to 20 miles per hour. Chance of precipitation 60%. Sunday night, mostly cloudy. Lows in the mid-70s. South winds 10 to 15 miles per hour. Monday, mostly cloudy in the morning then clearing. Highs in the lower 90s. South winds 10 to 15 miles per hour. Monday night, mostly clear. Lows in the mid-70s. South winds 10 to 15 miles per hour. Tuesday, mostly sunny. Highs in the mid-90s. Tuesday night, mostly clear. Lows in the mid-70s. Wednesday, mostly sunny. Highs in the mid-90s. Wednesday night, mostly clear. Lows in the mid-70s. Thursday, mostly sunny. Highs in the upper 90s. Thursday night, mostly clear. Lows in the mid-70s. Friday, mostly sunny. A 20% chance of showers and thunderstorms in the afternoon. Highs in the upper 90s. Friday night, mostly clear. A 20% chance of showers and thunderstorms after midnight. Lows in the mid-70s. Saturday, mostly sunny with a 20% chance of showers and thunderstorms. Highs in the upper 90s. Tornado warning remains in effect until 11:15 p.m. Central Daylight Time for northeastern Bossier and northwestern Webster parishes. At 10:21 p.m. Central Daylight Time, a severe thunderstorm capable of producing a tornado was located near Sarepta, or 11 miles south of Spring Hill, moving northeast at 15 miles per hour. Hazard, tornado. Source, radar indicated rotation. Impact, flying debris will be dangerous to those caught without shelter. Mobile homes will be damaged or destroyed. Damage to roofs, windows and vehicles will occur. Tree damage is likely. Locations impacted include Cotton Valley, Sarepta and Shungaloo. Move to an interior room on the lowest floor of a well-built building away from windows. If you are outdoors, in a mobile home, or in a vehicle, move to the closest substantial shelter and protect yourself from flying debris. Tornadoes are difficult to observe at night. Take cover now. Repeating, a tornado warning remains in effect until 11:15 p.m. Central Daylight Time for the following parishes in Louisiana, Bossier and Webster. Tornado warning remains in effect until 11:15 p.m. Central Daylight Time for northeastern Bossier and northwestern Webster parishes. At 10:21 p.m. Central Daylight Time, a severe thunderstorm capable of producing a tornado was located near Sarepta, or 11 miles south of Spring Hill, moving northeast at 15 miles per hour. Hazard, tornado. Source, radar indicated rotation. Impact, flying debris will be dangerous to those caught without shelter. Mobile homes will be damaged or destroyed. Damage to roofs, windows and vehicles will occur. Tree damage is likely. Locations impacted include Cotton Valley, Sarepta and Shungaloo. Move to an interior room on the lowest floor of a well-built building away from windows. If you are outdoors, in a mobile home, or in a vehicle, move to the closest substantial shelter and protect yourself from flying debris.
Tornadoes are difficult to observe at night. Take cover now. Repeating, a tornado warning remains in effect until 11:15 p.m. Central Daylight Time for the following parishes in Louisiana, Bossier and Webster. Tornado warning is canceled for northeastern Bossier and northwestern Webster parishes. The storm which prompted the warning has weakened below severe limits and no longer appears capable of producing a tornado. Therefore, the warning has been canceled. 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Be sure to follow us on Facebook. Here's a look at local weather conditions as of 10 p.m. At the top of the hour, skies were mostly cloudy in Shreveport. The temperature was 75 degrees at the regional airport. The dew point was 75, making the relative humidity 100%. Winds were northeast at 5 miles an hour. The pressure was 29.86 inches and rising. In Bossier City, at Barksdale Air Force Base, skies were cloudy, with a temperature of 77 degrees. The dew point was 75, making the relative humidity 93%. Winds were northeast at 5 miles an hour. The pressure was 29.86 inches and rising. And in downtown Shreveport, skies were mostly cloudy. The temperature was 75 degrees. And winds were northeast at 3 miles an hour. Once again in Shreveport, it was 75 degrees with mostly cloudy skies at 10 p.m. Tornado warning is canceled for northeastern Bossier and northwestern Webster parishes. The storm which prompted the warning has weakened below severe limits and no longer appears capable of producing a tornado. Therefore, the warning has been canceled. 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Be sure to follow us on Facebook. Here's a look at local weather conditions as of 10 p.m. At the top of the hour, skies were mostly cloudy in Shreveport. The temperature was 75 degrees at the regional airport. The dew point was 75, making the relative humidity 100%. Winds were northeast at 5 miles an hour. The pressure was 29.86 inches and rising. In Bossier City, at Barksdale Air Force Base, skies were cloudy, with a temperature of 77 degrees. The dew point was 75, making the relative humidity 93%. Winds were northeast at 5 miles an hour. The pressure was 29.86 inches and rising. And in downtown Shreveport, skies were mostly cloudy. The temperature was 75 degrees. And winds were northeast at 3 miles an hour. Once again in Shreveport, it was 75 degrees with mostly cloudy skies at 10 p.m. Tornado warning is canceled for northeastern Bossier and northwestern Webster parishes. The storm which prompted the warning has weakened below severe limits and no longer appears capable of producing a tornado. Therefore, the warning has been canceled. 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Be sure to follow us on Facebook. Here's a look at local weather conditions as of 10 p.m. At the top of the hour, skies were mostly cloudy in Shreveport. The temperature was 75 degrees at the regional airport. The dew point was 75, making the relative humidity 100%. Winds were northeast at 5 miles an hour. The pressure was 29.86 inches and rising. In Bossier City, at Barksdale Air Force Base, skies were cloudy, with a temperature of 77 degrees. The dew point was 75, making the relative humidity 93%. Winds were northeast at 5 miles an hour. The pressure was 29.86 inches and rising. And in downtown Shreveport, skies were mostly cloudy. The temperature was 75 degrees. And winds were northeast at 3 miles an hour. Once again in Shreveport, it was 75 degrees with mostly cloudy skies at 10 p.m.
Tornado warning is canceled for northeastern Bossier and northwestern Webster parishes. The storm which prompted the warning has weakened below severe limits and no longer appears capable of producing a tornado. Therefore, the warning has been canceled. 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Be sure to follow us on Facebook. Here's a look at local weather conditions as of 10 p.m. At the top of the hour, skies were mostly cloudy in Shreveport. The temperature was 75 degrees at the regional airport. The dew point was 75, making the relative humidity 100%. Winds were northeast at 5 miles an hour. The pressure was 29.86 inches and rising. In Bossier City, at Barksdale Air Force Base, skies were cloudy, with a temperature of 77 degrees. The dew point was 75, making the relative humidity 93%. Winds were northeast at 5 miles an hour. The pressure was 29.86 inches and rising. And in downtown Shreveport, skies were mostly cloudy. The temperature was 75 degrees. And winds were northeast at 3 miles an hour. Once again in Shreveport, it was 75 degrees with mostly cloudy skies at 10 p.m. Tornado warning is canceled for northeastern Bossier and northwestern Webster parishes. The storm which prompted the warning has weakened below severe limits and no longer appears capable of producing a tornado. Therefore, the warning has been canceled. 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Be sure to follow us on Facebook. Here's a look at local weather conditions as of 10 p.m. At the top of the hour, skies were mostly cloudy in Shreveport. The temperature was 75 degrees at the regional airport. 75 degrees at the regional airport. The dew point was 75, making the relative humidity 100%. Winds were northeast at 5 miles an hour. The pressure was 29.86 inches and rising. In Bossier City, at Barksdale Air Force Base, skies were cloudy, with a temperature of 77 degrees. The dew point was 75, making the relative humidity 93%. Winds were northeast at 5 miles an hour. The pressure was 29.86 inches and rising. And in downtown Shreveport, skies were mostly cloudy. The temperature was 75 degrees. And winds were northeast at 3 miles an hour. Once again in Shreveport, it was 75 degrees with mostly cloudy skies at 10 p.m. Tornado warning is canceled for northeastern Bossier and northwestern Webster parishes. The storm which prompted the warning has weakened below severe limits and no longer appears capable of producing a tornado. Therefore, the warning has been canceled. 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Be sure to follow us on Facebook. Here's a look at local weather conditions as of 10 p.m. At the top of the hour, skies were mostly cloudy in Shreveport. The temperature was 75 degrees at the regional airport. The dew point was 75, making the relative humidity 100%. Winds were northeast at 5 miles an hour. The pressure was 29.86 inches and rising. In Bossier City, at Barksdale Air Force Base, skies were cloudy, with a temperature of 77 degrees. The dew point was 75, making the relative humidity 93%. Winds were northeast at 5 miles an hour. The pressure was 29.86 inches and rising. And in downtown Shreveport, skies were mostly cloudy. The temperature was 75 degrees. And winds were northeast at 3 miles an hour. Once again in Shreveport, it was 75 degrees with mostly cloudy skies at 10 p.m. Tornado warning is canceled for northeastern Bossier and northwestern Webster parishes. The storm which prompted the warning has weakened below severe limits and no longer appears capable of producing a tornado.
Therefore, the warning has been canceled. 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Be sure to follow us on Facebook. Here's a look at local weather conditions as of 10 p.m. At the top of

open water boating forecast. Wind gusts may be higher. Tonight, chance of showers and thunderstorms in the early evening, then a slight chance of showers and thunderstorms during the mid and late evening. Slight chance of showers and thunderstorms after midnight. Mostly cloudy. Lows in the lower 70s. Southeast winds 10 to 15 miles per hour. Chance of precipitation 50%. Sunday, chance of showers in the morning. Chance of thunderstorms through the day. Showers likely in the afternoon. Mostly cloudy. Windy. Highs in the upper 80s. South winds 15 to 20 miles per hour. Chance of precipitation 60%. Sunday night, mostly cloudy. Lows in the mid-70s. South winds 10 to 15 miles per hour. Monday, mostly cloudy in the morning then clearing. Highs in the lower 90s. South winds 10 to 15 miles per hour. Monday night, mostly clear. Lows in the mid-70s. South winds 10 to 15 miles per hour. Tuesday, mostly sunny. Highs in the mid-90s. Tuesday night, mostly clear. Lows in the mid-70s. Wednesday, mostly sunny. Highs in the mid-90s. Wednesday night, mostly clear. Lows in the mid-70s. Thursday, mostly sunny. Highs in the upper 90s. Thursday night, mostly clear. Lows in the mid-70s. Friday, mostly sunny. A 20% chance of showers and thunderstorms in the afternoon. Highs in the upper 90s. Friday night, mostly clear. A 20% chance of showers and thunderstorms after midnight. Lows in the mid-70s. Saturday, mostly sunny with a 20% chance of showers and thunderstorms. Highs in the upper 90s. 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Be sure to follow us on Facebook. Here's a look at local weather conditions as of 10 p.m. At the top of the hour, skies were mostly cloudy in Shreveport. The temperature was 75 degrees at the regional airport. The dew point was 75, making the relative humidity 100%. Winds were northeast at 5 miles an hour. The pressure was 29.86 inches and rising. In Bossier City, at Barksdale Air Force Base, skies were cloudy, with a temperature of 77 degrees. The dew point was 75, making the relative humidity 93%. Winds were northeast at 5 miles an hour. The pressure was 29.86 inches and rising. And in downtown Shreveport, skies were mostly cloudy. The temperature was 75 degrees. And winds were northeast at 3 miles an hour. Once again in Shreveport, it was 75 degrees with mostly cloudy skies at 10 p.m. Around the local area at 10 p.m., in Texarkana, cloudy and 80. Wind south at 14 miles an hour, gusting to 22 miles an hour. El Dorado, rain and 75. Wind southeast at 5 miles an hour. Monroe, cloudy and 77. Wind calm. Natchitoches, mostly cloudy and 75. Wind calm. Marshall, mostly cloudy and 78. Wind calm. And at Longview, partly cloudy and 79 degrees. Wind southeast at 7 miles an hour. Elsewhere across the four-state area, over at Dallas, a thunderstorm and 72. Oklahoma City, mostly cloudy and 73. Little Rock, cloudy and 81.

1. Jackson, Mississippi, cloudy and 76. Baton Rouge, partly cloudy and 77. And at Houston, mostly cloudy and 79 degrees. 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Now let's check on your local forecast. Tonight, mostly cloudy. A chance of showers and thunderstorms, mainly this evening. Lows in the lower 70s. Southeast winds around 5 miles per hour. Chance of rain 50%. Sunday, mostly cloudy with a chance of showers and thunderstorms. Humid with highs in the upper 80s. South winds 5 to 10 miles per hour. Chance of rain 50%. Sunday night, mostly cloudy. Lows in the mid-70s. South winds 5 to 10 miles per hour. Monday, mostly cloudy in the morning, then partly cloudy with a slight chance of showers and thunderstorms in the afternoon. Humid with highs in the lower 90s. South winds 5 to 10 miles per hour. Chance of rain 20%. Monday night, mostly clear. Lows in the mid-70s. South winds 5 to 10 miles per hour. Tuesday, mostly sunny. Highs in the lower 90s. Tuesday night, mostly clear. Lows in the mid-70s. Wednesday, mostly sunny. Highs in the mid-90s. Wednesday night, mostly clear. Lows in the mid-70s. Thursday, partly cloudy. Hot with highs in the mid-90s. Thursday night, mostly clear. Lows in the mid-70s. Friday, mostly sunny. A slight chance of showers and thunderstorms in the afternoon. Hot with highs in the mid-90s. Chance of rain 20%. Friday night, mostly clear. A slight chance of showers and thunderstorms after midnight. Lows in the upper 70s. Chance of rain 20%. Saturday, mostly sunny with a slight chance of showers and thunderstorms. Hot with highs in the mid-90s. Chance of rain 20%. Heat index values up to 105 in the afternoon. 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Be sure to follow us on Facebook. Here's a look at local weather conditions as of 10 p.m. At the top of the hour, skies were mostly cloudy in Shreveport. The temperature was 75 degrees at the regional airport. The dew point was 75, making the relative humidity 100%. Winds were northeast at 5 miles an hour. The pressure was 29.86 inches and rising. In Bossier City, at Barksdale Air Force Base, skies were cloudy, with a temperature of 77 degrees. The dew point was 75, making the relative humidity 93%. Winds were northeast at 5 miles an hour. The pressure was 29.86 inches and rising. And in downtown Shreveport, skies were mostly cloudy. The temperature was 75 degrees. And winds were northeast at 3 miles an hour. Once again in Shreveport, it was 75 degrees with mostly cloudy skies at 10 p.m. Around the local area at 10 p.m., in Texarkana, cloudy and 80. Wind south at 14 miles an hour, gusting to 22 miles an hour. El Dorado, rain and 75. Wind southeast at 5 miles an hour. Monroe, cloudy and 77. Wind calm. Natchitoches, mostly cloudy and 75. Wind calm. Marshall, mostly cloudy and 78. Wind calm. And at Longview, partly cloudy and 79 degrees. Wind southeast at 7 miles an hour. Elsewhere across the four-state area, over at Dallas, a thunderstorm and 72. Oklahoma City, mostly cloudy and 73. Little Rock, cloudy and 81. Jackson, Mississippi, cloudy and 76. Baton Rouge, partly cloudy and 77.
and at Houston, mostly cloudy and 79 degrees. 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Now let's check on your local forecast. Tonight, mostly cloudy. A chance of showers and thunderstorms, mainly this evening. Lows in the lower 70s. Southeast winds around 5 miles per hour. Chance of rain 50%. Sunday, mostly cloudy with a chance of showers and thunderstorms. Humid with highs in the upper 80s. South winds 5 to 10 miles per hour. Chance of rain 50%. Sunday night, mostly cloudy. Lows in the mid-70s. South winds 5 to 10 miles per hour. Monday, mostly cloudy in the morning, then partly cloudy with a slight chance of showers and thunderstorms in the afternoon. Humid with highs in the lower 90s. South winds 5 to 10 miles per hour. Chance of rain 20%. Monday night, mostly clear. Lows in the mid-70s. South winds 5 to 10 miles per hour. Tuesday, mostly sunny. Highs in the lower 90s. Tuesday night, mostly clear. Lows in the mid-70s. Wednesday, mostly sunny. Highs in the mid-90s. Wednesday night, mostly clear. Lows in the mid-70s. Thursday, partly cloudy. Hot with highs in the mid-90s. Thursday night, mostly clear. Lows in the mid-70s. Friday, mostly sunny. A slight chance of showers and thunderstorms in the afternoon. Hot with highs in the mid-90s. Chance of rain 20%. Friday night, mostly clear. A slight chance of showers and thunderstorms after midnight. Lows in the upper 70s. Chance of rain 20%. Saturday, mostly sunny with a slight chance of showers and thunderstorms. Hot with highs in the mid-90s. Chance of rain 20%. Heat index values up to 105 in the afternoon. 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Be sure to follow us on Facebook. Here's a look at local weather conditions as of 10 p.m. At the top of the hour, skies were mostly cloudy in Shreveport. The temperature was 75 degrees at the regional airport. The dew point was 75, making the relative humidity 100%. Winds were northeast at 5 miles an hour. The pressure was 29.86 inches and rising. In Bossier City, at Barksdale Air Force Base, skies were cloudy, with a temperature of 77 degrees. The dew point was 75, making the relative humidity 93%. Winds were northeast at 5 miles an hour. The pressure was 29.86 inches and rising. And in downtown Shreveport, skies were mostly cloudy. The temperature was 75 degrees. And winds were northeast at 3 miles an hour. Once again in Shreveport, it was 75 degrees with mostly cloudy skies at 10 p.m. Around the local area at 10 p.m., in Texarkana, cloudy and 80. Wind south at 14 miles an hour, gusting to 22 miles an hour. El Dorado, rain and 75. Wind southeast at 5 miles an hour. Monroe, cloudy and 77. Wind calm. Natchitoches, mostly cloudy and 75. Wind calm. Marshall, mostly cloudy and 78. Wind calm. And at Longview, partly cloudy and 79 degrees. Wind southeast at 7 miles an hour.
Elsewhere across the four-state area, over at Dallas, a thunderstorm and 72. Oklahoma City, mostly cloudy and 73. Little Rock, cloudy and 81. Jackson, Mississippi, cloudy and 76. Baton Rouge, partly cloudy and 77. And at Houston, mostly cloudy and 79 degrees. For the most current information, check us out on the web at www.weather.gov/sht. Now let's check on your local forecast. Tonight, mostly cloudy. A chance of showers and thunderstorms, mainly this evening. Lows in the lower 70s. Southeast winds around 5 miles per hour. Chance of rain 50%. Sunday, mostly cloudy with a chance of showers and thunderstorms. Humid with highs in the upper 80s. South winds 5 to 10 miles per hour. Chance of rain 50%. Sunday night, mostly cloudy. Lows in the mid-70s. South winds 5 to 10 miles per hour. Monday, mostly cloudy in the morning, then partly cloudy with a slight chance of showers and thunderstorms in the afternoon. Humid with highs in the lower 90s. South winds 5 to 10 miles per hour. Chance of rain 20%. Monday night, mostly clear. Lows in the mid-70s. South winds 5 to 10 miles per hour. Tuesday, mostly sunny. Highs in the lower 90s. Tuesday night, mostly clear. Lows in the mid-70s. Wednesday, mostly sunny. Highs in the mid-90s. Wednesday night, mostly clear. Lows in the mid-70s. Thursday, partly cloudy. Hot with highs in the mid-90s. Thursday night, mostly clear. Lows in the mid-70s. Friday, mostly sunny. A slight chance of showers and thunderstorms in the afternoon. Hot with highs in the mid-90s. Chance of rain 20%. Friday night, mostly clear. A slight chance of showers and thunderstorms after midnight. Lows in the upper 70s. Chance of rain 20%. Saturday, mostly sunny with a slight chance of showers and thunderstorms. Hot with highs in the mid-90s. Chance of rain 20%. Heat index values up to 105 in the afternoon. 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Be sure to follow us on Facebook. Here's a look at local weather conditions as of 10 p.m. At the top of the hour, skies were mostly cloudy in Shreveport. The temperature was 75 degrees at the regional airport. The dew point was 75, making the relative humidity 100%. Winds were northeast at 5 miles an hour. The pressure was 29.86 inches and rising. In Bossier City, at Barksdale Air Force Base, skies were cloudy, with a temperature of 77 degrees. The dew point was 75, making the relative humidity 93%. Winds were northeast at 5 miles an hour. The pressure was 29.86 inches and rising. And in downtown Shreveport, skies were mostly cloudy. The temperature was 75 degrees. And winds were northeast at 3 miles an hour. Once again in Shreveport, it was 75 degrees with mostly cloudy skies at 10 p.m. Here is your area's open water boating forecast. Wind gusts may be higher. Tonight, chance of showers and thunderstorms in the early evening, then a slight chance of showers and thunderstorms during the mid and late evening. Slight chance of showers and thunderstorms after midnight. Mostly cloudy. Lows in the lower 70s. Southeast winds 10 to 15 miles per hour. Chance of precipitation 50%. Sunday, chance of showers in the morning. Chance of thunderstorms through the day. Showers likely in the afternoon. Mostly cloudy. Windy. Highs in the upper 80s. South winds 15 to 20 miles per hour.
chance of precipitation 60%. Sunday night, mostly cloudy. Lows in the mid-70s. South winds 10 to 15 miles per hour. Monday, mostly cloudy in the morning then clearing. Highs in the lower 90s. South winds 10 to 15 miles per hour. Monday night, mostly clear. Lows in the mid-70s. South winds 10 to 15 miles per hour. Tuesday, mostly sunny. Highs in the mid-90s. Tuesday night, mostly clear. Lows in the mid-70s. Wednesday, mostly sunny. Highs in the mid-90s. Wednesday night, mostly clear. Lows in the mid-70s. Thursday, mostly sunny. Highs in the upper 90s. Thursday night, mostly clear. Lows in the mid-70s. Friday, mostly sunny. A 20% chance of showers and thunderstorms in the afternoon. Highs in the upper 90s. Friday night, mostly clear. A 20% chance of showers and thunderstorms after midnight. Lows in the mid-70s. Saturday, mostly sunny with a 20% chance of showers and thunderstorms. Highs in the upper 90s. Around the local area at 10 p.m. in Texarkana, cloudy and 80. Wind south at 14 miles an hour, gusting to 22 miles an hour. El Dorado, rain and 75. Wind southeast at 5 miles an hour. Monroe, cloudy and 77. Wind calm. Natchitoches, mostly cloudy and 75. Wind calm. Marshall, mostly cloudy and 78. Wind calm. And at Longview, partly cloudy and 79 degrees. Wind southeast at 7 miles an hour. Elsewhere across the four-state area, over at Dallas, a thunderstorm and 72. Oklahoma City, mostly cloudy and 73. Little Rock, cloudy and 81. Jackson, Mississippi, cloudy and 76. Baton Rouge, partly cloudy and 77. And at Houston, mostly cloudy and 79 degrees. For the most current information, check us out on the web at www.weather.gov/sht. Now let's check on your local forecast. Tonight, mostly cloudy. A chance of showers and thunderstorms, mainly this evening. Lows in the lower 70s. Southeast winds around 5 miles per hour. Chance of rain 50%. Sunday, mostly cloudy with a chance of showers and thunderstorms. Humid with highs in the upper 80s. South winds 5 to 10 miles per hour. Chance of rain 50%. Sunday night, mostly cloudy. Lows in the mid-70s. South winds 5 to 10 miles per hour. Monday, mostly cloudy in the morning, then partly cloudy with a slight chance of showers and thunderstorms in the afternoon. Humid with highs in the lower 90s. South winds 5 to 10 miles per hour. Chance of rain 20%. Monday night, mostly clear. Lows in the mid-70s. South winds 5 to 10 miles per hour. Tuesday, mostly sunny. Highs in the lower 90s. Tuesday night, mostly clear. Lows in the mid-70s. Wednesday, mostly sunny. Highs in the mid-90s. Wednesday night, mostly clear. Lows in the mid-70s. Thursday, partly cloudy. Hot with highs in the mid-90s. Thursday night, mostly clear. Lows in the mid-70s. Friday, mostly sunny. A slight chance of showers and thunderstorms in the afternoon. Hot with highs in the mid-90s. Chance of rain 20%. Friday night, mostly clear. A slight chance of showers and thunderstorms after midnight. Lows in the upper 70s. Chance of rain 20%. Saturday, mostly sunny with a slight chance of showers and thunderstorms. Hot with highs in the mid-90s. Chance of rain 20%.
heat index values up to 105 in the afternoon. 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Be sure to follow us on Facebook. Here's a look at local weather conditions as of 10 p.m. At the top of the hour, skies were mostly cloudy in Shreveport. The temperature was 75 degrees at the regional airport. The dew point was 75, making the relative humidity 100%. Winds were northeast at 5 miles an hour. The pressure was 29.86 inches and rising. In Bossier City, at Barksdale Air Force Base, skies were cloudy, with a temperature of 77 degrees. The dew point was 75, making the relative humidity 93%. Winds were northeast at 5 miles an hour. The pressure was 29.86 inches and rising. And in downtown Shreveport, skies were mostly cloudy. The temperature was 75 degrees. And winds were northeast at 3 miles an hour. Once again in Shreveport, it was 75 degrees with mostly cloudy skies at 10 p.m. Around the local area at 10 p.m., in Texarkana, cloudy and 80. Wind south at 14 miles an hour, gusting to 22 miles an hour. El Dorado, rain and 75. Wind southeast at 5 miles an hour. Monroe, cloudy and 77. Wind calm. Nacogdoches, mostly cloudy and 75. Wind calm. Marshall, mostly cloudy and 78. Wind calm. And at Longview, partly cloudy and 79 degrees. Wind southeast at 7 miles an hour. Elsewhere across the four-state area, over at Dallas, a thunderstorm and 72. Oklahoma City, mostly cloudy and 73. Little Rock, cloudy and 81. Jackson, Mississippi, cloudy and 76. Baton Rouge, partly cloudy and 77. And at Houston, mostly cloudy and 79 degrees. For the most current information, check us out on the web at www.weather.gov/SHT. Now let's check on your local forecast. Tonight, mostly cloudy. A chance of showers and thunderstorms, mainly this evening. Lows in the lower 70s. Southeast winds around 5 miles per hour. Chance of rain 50%. Sunday, mostly cloudy with a chance of showers and thunderstorms. Humid with highs in the upper 80s. South winds 5 to 10 miles per hour. Chance of rain 50%. Sunday night, mostly cloudy. Lows in the mid-70s. South winds 5 to 10 miles per hour. Monday, mostly cloudy in the morning, then partly cloudy with a slight chance of showers and thunderstorms in the afternoon. Humid with highs in the lower 90s. South winds 5 to 10 miles per hour. Chance of rain 20%. Monday night, mostly clear. Lows in the mid-70s. South winds 5 to 10 miles per hour. Tuesday, mostly sunny. Highs in the lower 90s. Tuesday night, mostly clear. Lows in the mid-70s. Wednesday, mostly sunny. Highs in the mid-90s. Wednesday night, mostly clear. Lows in the mid-70s. Thursday, partly cloudy. Hot with highs in the mid-90s. Thursday night, mostly clear. Lows in the mid-70s. Friday, mostly sunny. A slight chance of showers and thunderstorms in the afternoon. Hot with highs in the mid-90s. Chance of rain 20%.
Friday night, mostly clear. A slight chance of showers and thunderstorms after midnight. Lows in the upper 70s. Chance of rain 20%. Saturday, mostly sunny with a slight chance of showers and thunderstorms. Hot with highs in the mid-90s. Chance of rain 20%. Heat index values up to 105 in the afternoon. 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Be sure to follow us on Facebook. Here's a look at local weather conditions as of 11 p.m. At the top of the hour, skies were partly cloudy in Shreveport. The temperature was 77 degrees at the regional airport. The dew point was 75, making the relative humidity 94%. Winds were east at 6 miles an hour. The pressure was 29.87 inches and rising. The report from Bossier City was not available. And in downtown Shreveport, skies were mostly cloudy. The temperature was 76 degrees. And winds were east at 5 miles an hour. Once again in Shreveport, it was 77 degrees with partly cloudy skies at 11 p.m. Around the local area at 11 p.m., in Texarkana, mostly cloudy and 78. Wind south at 6 miles an hour. El Dorado, mostly cloudy and 75. Wind southeast at 5 miles an hour. Monroe, cloudy and 77. Wind variable at 3 miles an hour. Natchitoches, mostly cloudy and 75. Wind calm. Marshall, partly cloudy and 76. Wind calm. And at Longview, partly cloudy and 78 degrees. Wind southeast at 7 miles an hour. Elsewhere across the four-state area, over at Dallas, thunder and 73. Oklahoma City, mostly cloudy and 73. Little Rock, cloudy and 80. Jackson, Mississippi, cloudy and 76. Baton Rouge, partly cloudy and 79. And at Houston, mostly cloudy and 79 degrees. For the most current information, check us out on the web at www.weather.gov/sht. Now let's check on your local forecast. Tonight, mostly cloudy. A chance of showers and thunderstorms, mainly this evening. Lows in the lower 70s. Southeast winds around 5 miles per hour. Chance of rain 50%. Sunday, mostly cloudy with a chance of showers and thunderstorms. Humid with highs in the upper 80s. South winds 5 to 10 miles per hour. Chance of rain 50%. Sunday night, mostly cloudy. Lows in the mid-70s. South winds 5 to 10 miles per hour. Monday, mostly cloudy in the morning, then partly cloudy with a slight chance of showers and thunderstorms in the afternoon. Humid with highs in the lower 90s. South winds 5 to 10 miles per hour. Chance of rain 20%. Monday night, mostly clear. Lows in the mid-70s. South winds 5 to 10 miles per hour. Tuesday, mostly sunny. Highs in the lower 90s. Tuesday night, mostly clear. Lows in the mid-70s. Wednesday, mostly sunny. Highs in the mid-90s. Wednesday night, mostly clear. Lows in the mid-70s. Thursday, partly cloudy. Hot with highs in the mid-90s. Thursday night, mostly clear. Lows in the mid-70s. Friday, mostly sunny. A slight chance of showers and thunderstorms in the afternoon. Hot with highs in the mid-90s. Chance of rain 20%. Friday night, mostly clear. A slight chance of showers and thunderstorms after midnight. Lows in the upper 70s. Chance of rain 20%. Saturday, mostly sunny with a slight chance of showers and thunderstorms. Hot with highs in the mid-90s. Chance of rain 20%.
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Be sure to follow us on Facebook. Here's a look at local weather conditions as of 11 p.m. At the top of the hour, skies were partly cloudy in Shreveport. The temperature was 77 degrees at the regional airport. The dew point was 75, making the relative humidity 94%. Winds were east at 6 miles an hour. The pressure was 29.87 inches and rising. The report from Bossier City was not available. And in downtown Shreveport, skies were mostly cloudy. The temperature was 76 degrees. And winds were east at 5 miles an hour. Once again in Shreveport, it was 77 degrees with partly cloudy skies at 11 p.m. Around the local area at 11 p.m., in Texarkana, mostly cloudy and 78. Wind south at 6 miles an hour. El Dorado, mostly cloudy and 75. Wind southeast at 5 miles an hour. Monroe, cloudy and 77. Wind variable at 3 miles an hour. Natchitoches, mostly cloudy and 75. Wind calm. Marshall, partly cloudy and 76. Wind calm. And at Longview, partly cloudy and 78 degrees. Wind southeast at 7 miles an hour. Elsewhere across the four-state area, over at Dallas, thunder and 73. Oklahoma City, mostly cloudy and 73. Little Rock, cloudy and 80. Jackson, Mississippi, cloudy and 76. Baton Rouge, partly cloudy and 79. And at Houston, mostly cloudy and 79 degrees. For the most current information, check us out on the web at www.weather.gov/sht. Now let's check on your local forecast. Tonight, mostly cloudy. A chance of showers and thunderstorms, mainly this evening. Lows in the lower 70s. Southeast winds around 5 miles per hour. Chance of rain 50%. Sunday, mostly cloudy with a chance of showers and thunderstorms. Humid with highs in the upper 80s. South winds 5 to 10 miles per hour. Chance of rain 50%. Sunday night, mostly cloudy. Lows in the mid-70s. South winds 5 to 10 miles per hour. Monday, mostly cloudy in the morning, then partly cloudy with a slight chance of showers and thunderstorms in the afternoon. Humid with highs in the lower 90s. South winds 5 to 10 miles per hour. Chance of rain 20%. Monday night, mostly clear. Lows in the mid-70s. South winds 5 to 10 miles per hour. Tuesday, mostly sunny. Highs in the lower 90s. Tuesday night, mostly clear. Lows in the mid-70s. Wednesday, mostly sunny. Highs in the mid-90s. Wednesday night, mostly clear. Lows in the mid-70s. Thursday, partly cloudy. Hot with highs in the mid-90s. Thursday night, mostly clear. Lows in the mid-70s. Friday, mostly sunny. A slight chance of showers and thunderstorms in the afternoon. Hot with highs in the mid-90s. Chance of rain 20%. Friday night, mostly clear. A slight chance of showers and thunderstorms after midnight. Lows in the upper 70s. Chance of rain 20%. Saturday, mostly sunny with a slight chance of showers and thunderstorms. Hot with highs in the mid-90s. Chance of rain 20%. Heat index values up to 105 in the afternoon. 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Here's a look at local weather conditions as of 11 p.m.
At the top of the hour, skies were partly cloudy in Shreveport. The temperature was 77 degrees at the regional airport. The dew point was 75, making the relative humidity 94%. Winds were east at 6 miles an hour. The pressure was 29.87 inches and rising. The report from Bossier City was not available. And in downtown Shreveport, skies were mostly cloudy. The temperature was 76 degrees. And winds were east at 5 miles an hour. Once again in Shreveport, it was 77 degrees with partly cloudy skies at 11 p.m. This is your NOAA Weather Radio, station WXJ97, operating on a frequency of 162.400 MHz, providing the latest weather information on a 24-hour basis. Broadcasts originate from the National Weather Service office in Shreveport, Louisiana. 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Around the local area at 11 p.m. in Texarkana, mostly cloudy and 78. Wind south at 6 miles an hour. El Dorado, mostly cloudy and 75. Wind southeast at 5 miles an hour. Monroe, cloudy and 77. Wind variable at 3 miles an hour. Natchitoches, mostly cloudy and 75. Wind calm. Marshall, partly cloudy and 76. Wind calm. And at Longview, partly cloudy and 78 degrees. Wind southeast at 7 miles an hour. Elsewhere across the four-state area, over at Dallas, thunder and 73. Oklahoma City, mostly cloudy and 73. Little Rock, cloudy and 80. Jackson, Mississippi, cloudy and 76. Baton Rouge, partly cloudy and 79. And at Houston, mostly cloudy and 79 degrees. For the most current information, check us out on the web at www.weather.gov/SHT. Now let's check on your local forecast. Tonight, mostly cloudy. A chance of showers and thunderstorms, mainly this evening. Lows in the lower 70s. Southeast winds around 5 miles per hour. Chance of rain 50%. Sunday, mostly cloudy with a chance of showers and thunderstorms. Humid with highs in the upper 80s. South winds 5 to 10 miles per hour. Chance of rain 50%. Sunday night, mostly cloudy. Lows in the mid-70s. South winds 5 to 10 miles per hour. Monday, mostly cloudy in the morning, then partly cloudy with a slight chance of showers and thunderstorms in the afternoon. Humid with highs in the lower 90s. South winds 5 to 10 miles per hour. Chance of rain 20%. Monday night, mostly clear. Lows in the mid-70s. South winds 5 to 10 miles per hour. Tuesday, mostly sunny. Highs in the lower 90s. Tuesday night, mostly clear. Lows in the mid-70s. Wednesday, mostly sunny. Highs in the mid-90s. Wednesday night, mostly clear. Lows in the mid-70s. Thursday, partly cloudy. Hot with highs in the mid-90s. Thursday night, mostly clear. Lows in the mid-70s. Friday, mostly sunny. A slight chance of showers and thunderstorms in the afternoon. Hot with highs in the mid-90s. Chance of rain 20%. Friday night, mostly clear. A slight chance of showers and thunderstorms after midnight. Lows in the upper 70s. Chance of rain 20%. Saturday, mostly sunny with a slight chance of showers and thunderstorms. Hot with highs in the mid-90s. Chance of rain 20%. Heat index values up to 105 in the afternoon. 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
Be sure to follow us on Facebook. Here's a look at local weather conditions as of 11 p.m. At the top of the hour, skies were partly cloudy in Shreveport. The temperature was 77 degrees at the regional airport. The dew point was 75, making the relative humidity 94%. Winds were east at 6 miles an hour. The pressure was 29.87 inches and rising. The report from Bossier City was not available. And in downtown Shreveport, skies were mostly cloudy. The temperature was 76 degrees. And winds were east at 5 miles an hour. Once again in Shreveport, it was 77 degrees with partly cloudy skies at 11 p.m. Around the local area at 11 p.m., in Texarkana, mostly cloudy and 78. Wind south at 6 miles an hour. El Dorado, mostly cloudy and 75. Wind southeast at 5 miles an hour. Monroe, cloudy and 77. Wind variable at 3 miles an hour. Natchitoches, mostly cloudy and 75. Wind calm. Marshall, partly cloudy and 76. Wind calm. And at Longview, partly cloudy and 78 degrees. Wind southeast at 7 miles an hour. Elsewhere across the four-state area, over at Dallas, thunder and 73. Oklahoma City, mostly cloudy and 73. Little Rock, cloudy and 80. Jackson, Mississippi, cloudy and 76. Baton Rouge, partly cloudy and 79. And at Houston, mostly cloudy and 79 degrees. For the most current information, check us out on the web at www.weather.gov/sht. Now let's check on your local forecast. Tonight, mostly cloudy. A chance of showers and thunderstorms, mainly this evening. Lows in the lower 70s. Southeast winds around 5 miles per hour. Chance of rain 50%. Sunday, mostly cloudy with a chance of showers and thunderstorms. Humid with highs in the upper 80s. South winds 5 to 10 miles per hour. Chance of rain 50%. Sunday night, mostly cloudy. Lows in the mid-70s. South winds 5 to 10 miles per hour. Monday, mostly cloudy in the morning, then partly cloudy with a slight chance of showers and thunderstorms in the afternoon. Humid with highs in the lower 90s. South winds 5 to 10 miles per hour. Chance of rain 20%. Monday night, mostly clear. Lows in the mid-70s. South winds 5 to 10 miles per hour. Tuesday, mostly sunny. Highs in the lower 90s. Tuesday night, mostly clear. Lows in the mid-70s. Wednesday, mostly sunny. Highs in the mid-90s. Wednesday night, mostly clear. Lows in the mid-70s. Thursday, partly cloudy. Hot with highs in the mid-90s. Thursday night, mostly clear. Lows in the mid-70s. Friday, mostly sunny. A slight chance of showers and thunderstorms in the afternoon. Hot with highs in the mid-90s. Chance of rain 20%. Friday night, mostly clear. A slight chance of showers and thunderstorms after midnight. Lows in the upper 70s. Chance of rain 20%. Saturday, mostly sunny with a slight chance of showers and thunderstorms. Hot with highs in the mid-90s. Chance of rain 20%. Heat index values up to 105 in the afternoon. Here is your area's open water boating forecast. Wind gusts may be higher. Tonight, chance of showers and thunderstorms in the early evening, then a slight chance of showers and thunderstorms during the mid and late evening. Slight chance of showers and thunderstorms after midnight. Mostly cloudy. Lows in the lower 70s. Southeast winds 10 to 15 miles per hour. Chance of precipitation 50%. Sunday, chance of showers in the morning.
chance of thunderstorms through the day. Showers likely in the afternoon. Mostly cloudy. Windy. Highs in the upper 80s. South winds 15 to 20 miles per hour. Chance of precipitation 60%. Sunday night, mostly cloudy. Lows in the mid-70s. South winds 10 to 15 miles per hour. Monday, mostly cloudy in the morning then clearing. Highs in the lower 90s. South winds 10 to 15 miles per hour. Monday night, mostly clear. Lows in the mid-70s. South winds 10 to 15 miles per hour. Tuesday, mostly sunny. Highs in the mid-90s. Tuesday night, mostly clear. Lows in the mid-70s. Wednesday, mostly sunny. Highs in the mid-90s. Wednesday night, mostly clear. Lows in the mid-70s. Thursday, mostly sunny. Highs in the upper 90s. Thursday night, mostly clear. Lows in the mid-70s. Friday, mostly sunny. A 20% chance of showers and thunderstorms in the afternoon. Highs in the upper 90s. Friday night, mostly highs in the upper 90s. Friday night, mostly clear. A 20% chance of showers and thunderstorms after midnight. Lows in the mid-70s. Saturday, mostly sunny with a 20% chance of showers and thunderstorms. Highs in the upper 90s. 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Be sure to follow us on Facebook. Here's a look at local weather conditions as of 11 p.m. At the top of the hour, skies were partly cloudy in Shreveport. The temperature was 77 degrees at the regional airport. The dew point was 75, making the relative humidity 94%. Winds were east at 6 miles an hour. The pressure was 29.87 inches and rising. The report from Bossier City was not available. And in downtown Shreveport, skies were mostly cloudy. The temperature was 76 degrees. And winds were east at 5 miles an hour. Once again in Shreveport, it was 77 degrees with partly cloudy skies at 11 p.m. Around the local area at 11 p.m., in Texarkana, mostly cloudy and 78. Wind south at 6 miles an hour. El Dorado, mostly cloudy and 75. Wind southeast at 5 miles an hour. Monroe, cloudy and 77. Wind variable at 3 miles an hour. Natchitoches, mostly cloudy and 75. Wind calm. Marshall, partly cloudy and 76. Wind calm. And at Longview, partly cloudy and 78 degrees. Wind southeast at 7 miles an hour. Elsewhere across the four-state area, over at Dallas, thunder and 73. Oklahoma City, mostly cloudy and 73. Little Rock, cloudy and 80. Jackson, Mississippi, cloudy and 76. Baton Rouge, partly cloudy and 79. And at Houston, mostly cloudy and 79 degrees. For the most current information, check us out on the web at www.weather.gov/sht. Now let's check on your local forecast. Tonight, mostly cloudy. A chance of showers and thunderstorms, mainly this evening. Lows in the lower 70s. Southeast winds around 5 miles per hour. Chance of rain 50%. Sunday, mostly cloudy with a chance of showers and thunderstorms. Humid with highs in the upper 80s. South winds 5 to 10 miles per hour. Chance of rain 50%. Sunday night, mostly cloudy. Lows in the mid-70s. South winds 5 to 10 miles per hour. Monday, mostly cloudy in the morning, then partly cloudy with a slight chance of showers and thunderstorms in the afternoon. Humid with highs in the lower 90s. South winds 5 to 10 miles.
miles per hour. Chance of rain 20%. Monday night, mostly clear. Lows in the mid-70s. South

winds 5 to 10 miles per hour. Tuesday, mostly sunny. Highs in the lower 90s. Tuesday night, mostly clear. Lows in the mid-70s. Wednesday, mostly sunny. Highs in the mid-90s. Wednesday night, mostly clear. Lows in the mid-70s. Thursday, partly cloudy. Hot with highs in the mid-90s. Thursday night, mostly clear. Lows in the mid-70s. Friday, mostly sunny. A slight chance of showers and thunderstorms in the afternoon. Hot with highs in the mid-90s. Chance of rain 20%. Friday night, mostly clear. A slight chance of showers and thunderstorms after midnight. Lows in the upper 70s. Chance of rain 20%. Saturday, mostly sunny with a slight chance of showers and thunderstorms. Hot with highs in the mid-90s. Chance of rain 20%. Heat index values up to 105 in the afternoon. 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Be sure to follow us on Facebook. Here's a look at local weather conditions as of 11 p.m. At the top of the hour, skies were partly cloudy in Shreveport. The temperature was 77 degrees at the regional airport. The dew point was 75, making the relative humidity 94%. Winds were east at 6 miles an hour. The pressure was 29.87 inches and rising. The report from Bossier City was not available. And in downtown Shreveport, skies were mostly cloudy. The temperature was 76 degrees. And winds were east at 5 miles an hour. Once again in Shreveport, it was 77 degrees with partly cloudy skies at 11 p.m. Around the local area at 11 p.m., in Texarkana, mostly cloudy and 78. Wind south at 6 miles an hour. El Dorado, mostly cloudy and 75. Wind southeast at 5 miles an hour. Monroe, cloudy and 77. Wind variable at 3 miles an hour. Natchitoches, mostly cloudy and 75. Wind calm. Marshall, partly cloudy and 76. Wind calm. And at Longview, partly cloudy and 78 degrees. Wind southeast at 7 miles an hour. Elsewhere across the four-state area, over at Dallas, thunder and 73. Oklahoma City, mostly cloudy and 73. Little Rock, cloudy and 80. Jackson, Mississippi, cloudy and 76. Baton Rouge, partly cloudy and 79. And at Houston, mostly cloudy and 79 degrees. For the most current information, check us out on the web at www.weather.gov/SHP. Now let's check on your local forecast. Tonight, mostly cloudy. A chance of showers and thunderstorms, mainly this evening. Lows in the lower 70s. Southeast winds around 5 miles per hour. Chance of rain 50%. Sunday, mostly cloudy with a chance of showers and thunderstorms. Humid with highs in the upper 80s. South winds 5 to 10 miles per hour. Chance of rain 50%. Sunday night, mostly cloudy. Lows in the mid-70s. South winds 5 to 10 miles per hour. Monday, mostly cloudy in the morning, then partly cloudy with a slight chance of showers and thunderstorms in the afternoon. Humid with highs in the lower 90s. South winds 5 to 10 miles per hour. Chance of rain 20%.

a slight chance of showers and thunderstorms in the afternoon. Hot with highs in the mid-90s. Chance of rain 20%. Friday night, mostly clear. A slight chance of showers and thunderstorms after midnight. Lows in the upper 70s. Chance of rain 20%. Saturday, mostly sunny with a slight chance of showers and thunderstorms. Hot with highs in the mid-90s. Chance of rain 20%. Heat index values up to 105 in the afternoon. 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Be sure to follow us on Facebook. Here's a look at local weather conditions as of 11 p.m. At the top of the hour, skies were partly cloudy in Shreveport. The temperature was 77 degrees at the regional airport. The dew point was 75, making the relative humidity 94%. Winds were east at 6 miles an hour. The pressure was 29.87 inches and rising. The report from Bossier City was not available. And in downtown Shreveport, skies were mostly cloudy. The temperature was 76 degrees. And winds were east at 5 miles an hour. Once again in Shreveport, it was 77 degrees with partly cloudy skies at 11 p.m. Around the local area at 11 p.m., in Texarkana, mostly cloudy and 78. Wind south at 6 miles an hour. El Dorado, mostly cloudy and 75. Wind southeast at 5 miles an hour. Monroe, cloudy and 77. Wind variable at 3 miles an hour. Natchitoches, mostly cloudy and 75. Wind calm. Marshall, partly cloudy and 76. Wind calm. And at Longview, partly cloudy and 78 degrees. Wind southeast at 7 miles an hour. Elsewhere across the four-state area, over at Dallas, thunder and 73. Oklahoma City, mostly cloudy and 73. Little Rock, cloudy and 80. Jackson, Mississippi, cloudy and 76. Baton Rouge, partly cloudy and 79. And at Houston, mostly cloudy and 79 degrees. For the most current information, check us out on the web at www.weather.gov/sht. Now let's check on your local forecast. Tonight, mostly cloudy. A chance of showers and thunderstorms, mainly this evening. Lows in the lower 70s. Southeast winds around 5 miles per hour. Chance of rain 50%. Sunday, mostly cloudy with a chance of showers and thunderstorms. Humid with highs in the upper 80s. South winds 5 to 10 miles per hour. Chance of rain 50%. Sunday night, mostly cloudy. Lows in the mid-70s. South winds 5 to 10 miles per hour. Monday, mostly cloudy in the morning, then partly cloudy with a slight chance of showers and thunderstorms in the afternoon. Humid with highs in the lower 90s. South winds 5 to 10 miles per hour. Chance of rain 20%. Monday night, mostly clear. Lows in the mid-70s. South winds 5 to 10 miles per hour. Tuesday, mostly sunny. Highs in the lower 90s. Tuesday night, mostly clear. Lows in the mid-70s. Wednesday, mostly sunny. Highs in the mid-90s. Wednesday night, mostly clear. Lows in the mid-70s. Thursday, partly cloudy. Hot with highs in the mid-90s. Thursday night, mostly clear. Lows in the mid-70s. Friday, mostly sunny. A slight chance of showers and thunderstorms in the afternoon. Hot with highs in the mid-90s. Chance of rain 20%. Friday night, mostly clear. A slight chance of showers and thunderstorms after midnight. Lows in the upper 70s. Chance of rain 20%. Saturday, mostly sunny with a slight chance of showers.

showers and thunderstorms. Hot with highs in the mid-90s. Chance of rain 20%. Heat index values up to 105 in the afternoon. 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Be sure to follow us on Facebook. Here's a look at local weather conditions as of 11 p.m. At the top of the hour, skies were partly cloudy in Shreveport. The temperature was 77 degrees at the regional airport. The dew point was 75, making the relative humidity 94%. Winds were east at 6 miles an hour. The pressure was 29.87 inches and rising. The report from Bossier City was not available. And in downtown Shreveport, skies were mostly cloudy. The temperature was 76 degrees. And winds were east at 5 miles an hour. Once again in Shreveport, it was 77 degrees with partly cloudy skies at 11 p.m. Around the local area at 11 p.m., in Texarkana, mostly cloudy and 78. Wind south at 6 miles an hour. El Dorado, mostly cloudy and 75. Wind southeast at 5 miles an hour. Monroe, cloudy and 77. Wind variable at 3 miles an hour. Natchitoches, mostly cloudy and 75. Wind calm. Marshall, partly cloudy and 76. Wind calm. And at Longview, partly cloudy and 78 degrees. Wind southeast at 7 miles an hour. Elsewhere across the four-state area, over at Dallas, thunder and 73. Oklahoma City, mostly cloudy and 73. Little Rock, cloudy and 80. Jackson, Mississippi, cloudy and 76. Baton Rouge, partly cloudy and 79. And at Houston, mostly cloudy and 79 degrees. For the most current information, check us out on the web at www.weather.gov/sht. Now let's check on your local forecast. Tonight, mostly cloudy. A chance of showers and thunderstorms, mainly this evening. Lows in the lower 70s. Southeast winds around 5 miles per hour. Chance of rain 50%. Sunday, mostly cloudy with a chance of showers and thunderstorms. Humid with highs in the upper 80s. South winds 5 to 10 miles per hour. Chance of rain 50%. Sunday night, mostly cloudy. Lows in the mid-70s. South winds 5 to 10 miles per hour. Monday, mostly cloudy in the morning, then partly cloudy with a slight chance of showers and thunderstorms in the afternoon. Humid with highs in the lower 90s. South winds 5 to 10 miles per hour. Chance of rain 20%. Monday night, mostly clear. Lows in the mid-70s. South winds 5 to 10 miles per hour. Tuesday, mostly sunny. Highs in the lower 90s. Tuesday night, mostly clear. Lows in the mid-70s. Wednesday, mostly sunny. Highs in the mid-90s. Wednesday night, mostly clear. Lows in the mid-70s. Thursday, partly cloudy. Hot with highs in the mid-90s. Thursday night, mostly clear. Lows in the mid-70s. Friday, mostly sunny. A slight chance of showers and thunderstorms in the afternoon. Hot with highs in the mid-90s. Chance of rain 20%. Friday night, mostly clear. A slight chance of showers and thunderstorms after midnight. Lows in the upper 70s. Chance of rain 20%. Saturday, mostly sunny with a slight chance of showers and thunderstorms. Hot with highs in the mid-90s. Chance of rain 20%. Heat index values up to 105 in the afternoon. 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
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Be sure to follow us on Facebook. Here's a look at local weather conditions as of 11 p.m. At the top of the hour, skies were partly cloudy in Shreveport. The temperature was 77 degrees at the regional airport. The dew point was 75, making the relative humidity 94%. Winds were east at 6 miles an hour. The pressure was 29.87 inches and rising. The report from Bossier City was not available. And in downtown Shreveport, skies were mostly cloudy. The temperature was 76 degrees. And winds were east at 5 miles an hour. Once again in Shreveport, it was 77 degrees with partly cloudy skies at 11 p.m. Around the local area at 11 p.m., in Texarkana, mostly cloudy and 78. Wind south at 6 miles an hour. El Dorado, mostly cloudy and 75. Wind southeast at 5 miles an hour. Monroe, cloudy and 77. Wind variable at 3 miles an hour. Natchitoches, mostly cloudy and 75. Wind calm. Marshall, partly cloudy and 76. Wind calm. And at Longview, partly cloudy and 78 degrees. Wind southeast at 7 miles an hour. Elsewhere across the four-state area, over at Dallas, thunder and 73. Oklahoma City, mostly cloudy and 73. Little Rock, cloudy and 80. Jackson, Mississippi, cloudy and 76. Baton Rouge, partly cloudy and 79. And at Houston, mostly cloudy and 79 degrees. For the most current information, check us out on the web at www.weather.gov/SHP. Now let's check on your local forecast. Tonight, mostly cloudy. A chance of showers and thunderstorms, mainly this evening. Lows in the lower 70s. Southeast winds around 5 miles per hour. Chance of rain 50%. Sunday, mostly cloudy with a chance of showers and thunderstorms. Humid with highs in the upper 80s. South winds 5 to 10 miles per hour. Chance of rain 50%. Sunday night, mostly cloudy. Lows in the mid-70s. South winds 5 to 10 miles per hour. Monday, mostly cloudy in the morning, then partly cloudy with a slight chance of showers and thunderstorms in the afternoon. Humid with highs in the lower 90s. South winds 5 to 10 miles per hour. Chance of rain 20%. Monday night, mostly clear. Lows in the mid-70s. South winds 5 to 10 miles per hour. Tuesday, mostly sunny. Highs in the lower 90s. Tuesday night, mostly clear. Lows in the mid-70s. Wednesday, mostly sunny. Highs in the mid-90s. Wednesday night, mostly clear. Lows in the mid-70s. Thursday, partly cloudy. Hot with highs in the mid-90s. Thursday night, mostly clear. Lows in the mid-70s. Friday, mostly sunny. A slight chance of showers and thunderstorms in the afternoon. Hot with highs in the mid-90s. Chance of rain 20%. Friday night, mostly clear. A slight chance of showers and thunderstorms after midnight. Lows in the upper 70s. Chance of rain 20%. Saturday, mostly sunny with a slight chance of showers and thunderstorms. Hot with highs in the mid-90s. Chance of rain 20%. Heat index values up to 105 in the afternoon.
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Be sure to follow us on Facebook. Here's a look at local weather conditions as of 11 p.m. At the top of the hour, skies were partly cloudy in Shreveport. The temperature was 77 degrees at the regional airport. The dew point was 75, making the relative humidity 94%. Winds were east at 6 miles an hour. The pressure was 29.87 inches and rising. The report from Bossier City was not available. And in downtown Shreveport, skies were mostly cloudy. The temperature was 76 degrees. And winds were east at 5 miles an hour. Once again in Shreveport, it was 77 degrees with partly cloudy skies at 11 p.m. Around the local area at 11 p.m., in Texarkana, mostly cloudy and 78. Wind south at 6 miles an hour. El Dorado, mostly cloudy and 75. Wind southeast at 5 miles an hour. Monroe, cloudy and 77. Wind variable at 3 miles an hour. Natchitoches, mostly cloudy and 75. Wind calm. Marshall, partly cloudy and 76. Wind calm. And at Longview, partly cloudy and 78 degrees. Wind southeast at 7 miles an hour. Elsewhere across the four-state area, over at Dallas, thunder and 73. Oklahoma City, mostly cloudy and 73. Little Rock, cloudy and 80. Jackson, Mississippi, cloudy and 76. Baton Rouge, partly cloudy and 79. And at Houston, mostly cloudy and 79 degrees. For the most current information, check us out on the web at www.weather.gov/SHP. Now let's check on your local forecast. Tonight, mostly cloudy. A chance of showers and thunderstorms, mainly this evening. Lows in the lower 70s. Southeast winds around 5 miles per hour. Chance of rain 50%. Sunday, mostly cloudy with a chance of showers and thunderstorms. Humid with highs in the upper 80s. South winds 5 to 10 miles per hour. Chance of rain 50%. Sunday night, mostly cloudy. Lows in the mid-70s. South winds 5 to 10 miles per hour. Monday, mostly cloudy in the morning, then partly cloudy with a slight chance of showers and thunderstorms in the afternoon. Humid with highs in the lower 90s. South winds 5 to 10 miles per hour. Chance of rain 20%. Monday night, mostly clear. Lows in the mid-70s. South winds 5 to 10 miles per hour. Tuesday, mostly sunny. Highs in the lower 90s. Tuesday night, mostly clear. Lows in the mid-70s. Wednesday, mostly sunny. Highs in the mid-90s. Wednesday night, mostly clear. Lows in the mid-70s. Thursday, partly cloudy. Hot with highs in the mid-90s. Thursday night, mostly clear. Lows in the mid-70s. Friday, mostly sunny. A slight chance of showers and thunderstorms in the afternoon. Hot with highs in the mid-90s. Chance of rain 20%. Friday night, mostly clear. A slight chance of showers and thunderstorms after midnight. Lows in the upper 70s. Chance of rain 20%. Saturday, mostly sunny with a slight chance of showers and thunderstorms. Hot with highs in the mid-90s. Chance of rain 20%. Heat index values up to 105 in the afternoon. Here is your area's open water boating forecast. Wind gusts may be higher. Tonight, chance of showers and thunderstorms in the early evening, then a slight chance of showers and thunderstorms during the mid and late evening. Slight chance of showers and thunderstorms after midnight. Mostly cloudy. Lows in the lower 70s.
Southeast winds 10 to 15 miles per hour. Chance of precipitation 50%. Sunday, chance of showers in the morning. Chance of thunderstorms through the day. Showers likely in the afternoon. Mostly cloudy. Windy. Highs in the upper 80s. South winds 15 to 20 miles per hour. Chance of precipitation 60%. Sunday night, mostly cloudy. Lows in the mid-70s. South winds 10 to 15 miles per hour. Monday, mostly cloudy in the morning then clearing. Highs in the lower 90s. South winds 10 to 15 miles per hour. Monday night, mostly clear. Lows in the mid-70s. South winds 10 to 15 miles per hour. Tuesday, mostly sunny. Highs in the mid-90s. Tuesday night, mostly clear. Lows in the mid-70s. Wednesday, mostly sunny. Highs in the mid-90s. Wednesday night, mostly clear. Lows in the mid-70s. Thursday, mostly sunny. Highs in the upper 90s. Thursday night, mostly clear. Lows in the mid-70s. Friday, mostly sunny. A 20% chance of showers and thunderstorms in the afternoon. Highs in the upper 90s. Friday night, mostly clear. A 20% chance of showers and thunderstorms after midnight. Lows in the mid-70s. Saturday, mostly sunny with a 20% chance of showers and thunderstorms. Highs in the upper 90s. 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Be sure to follow us on Facebook. Here's a look at local weather conditions as of 11 p.m. At the top of the hour, skies were partly cloudy in Shreveport. The temperature was 77 degrees at the regional airport. The dew point was 75, making the relative humidity 94%. Winds were east at 6 miles an hour. The pressure was 29.87 inches and rising. The report from Bossier City was not available. And in downtown Shreveport, skies were mostly cloudy. The temperature was 76 degrees. And winds were east at 5 miles an hour. Once again in Shreveport, it was 77 degrees with partly cloudy skies at 11 p.m. Around the local area at 11 p.m., in Texarkana, mostly cloudy and 78. Wind south at 6 miles an hour. El Dorado, mostly cloudy and 75. Wind southeast at 5 miles an hour. Monroe, cloudy and 77. Wind variable at 3 miles an hour. Natchitoches, mostly cloudy and 75. Wind calm. Marshall, partly cloudy and 76. Wind calm. And at Longview, partly cloudy and 78 degrees. Wind southeast at 7 miles an hour. Elsewhere across the four-state area, over at Dallas, thunder and 73. Oklahoma City, mostly cloudy and 73. Little Rock, cloudy and 80. Jackson, Mississippi, cloudy and 76. Baton Rouge, partly cloudy and 79. And at Houston, mostly cloudy and 79 degrees. For the most current information, check us out on the web at www.weather.gov/sht. Now let's check on your local forecast. Tonight, mostly cloudy. A chance of showers and thunderstorms, mainly this evening. Lows in the lower 70s. Southeast winds around 5 miles per hour. Chance of rain 50%. Sunday, mostly cloudy with a chance of showers and thunderstorms. Humid with highs in the upper 80s. South winds 5 to 10 miles per hour. Chance of rain 50%. Sunday night, mostly cloudy. Lows in the mid-70s. South winds 5 to 10 miles per hour.
Monday, mostly cloudy in the morning, then partly cloudy with a slight chance of showers and thunderstorms in the afternoon. Humid with highs in the lower 90s. South winds 5 to 10 miles per hour. Chance of rain 20%. Monday night, mostly clear. Lows in the mid-70s. South winds 5 to 10 miles per hour. Tuesday, mostly sunny. Highs in the lower 90s. Tuesday night, mostly clear. Lows in the mid-70s. Wednesday, mostly sunny. Highs in the mid-90s. Wednesday night, mostly clear. Lows in the mid-70s. Thursday, partly cloudy. Hot with highs in the mid-90s. Thursday night, mostly clear. Lows in the mid-70s. Friday, mostly sunny. A slight chance of showers and thunderstorms in the afternoon. Hot with highs in the mid-90s. Chance of rain 20%. Friday night, mostly clear. A slight chance of showers and thunderstorms after midnight. Lows in the upper 70s. Chance of rain 20%. Saturday, mostly sunny with a slight chance of showers and thunderstorms. Hot with highs in the mid-90s. Chance of rain 20%. Heat index values up to 105 in the afternoon. 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Be sure to follow us on Facebook. Here's a look at local weather conditions as of 11 p.m. At the top of the hour, skies were partly cloudy in Shreveport. The temperature was 77 degrees at the regional airport. The dew point was 75, making the relative humidity 94%. Winds were east at 6 miles an hour. The pressure was 29.87 inches and rising. The report from Bossier City was not available. And in downtown Shreveport, skies were mostly cloudy. The temperature was 76 degrees. And winds were east at 5 miles an hour. Once again in Shreveport, it was 77 degrees with partly cloudy skies at 11 p.m. Around the local area at 11 p.m., in Texarkana, mostly cloudy and 78. Wind south at 6 miles an hour. El Dorado, mostly cloudy and 75. Wind southeast at 5 miles an hour. Monroe, cloudy and 77. Wind variable at 3 miles an hour. Natchitoches, mostly cloudy and 75. Wind calm. Marshall, partly cloudy and 76. Wind calm. And at Longview, partly cloudy and 78 degrees. Wind southeast at 7 miles an hour. Elsewhere across the four-state area, over at Dallas, thunder and 73. Oklahoma City, mostly cloudy and 73. Little Rock, cloudy and 80. Jackson, Mississippi, cloudy and 76. Baton Rouge, partly cloudy and 79. And at Houston, mostly cloudy and 79 degrees. For the most current information, check us out on the web at www.weather.gov/SHT. Now let's check on your local forecast. Tonight, mostly cloudy. A chance of showers and thunderstorms, mainly this evening. Lows in the lower 70s. Southeast winds around 5 miles per hour. Chance of rain 50%. Sunday, mostly cloudy with a chance of showers and thunderstorms. Humid with highs in the upper 80s. South winds 5 to 10 miles per hour. Chance of rain 50%. Sunday night, mostly cloudy.
lows in the mid-70s. South winds 5 to 10 miles per hour. Monday, mostly cloudy in the morning, then partly cloudy with a slight chance of showers and thunderstorms in the afternoon. Humid with highs in the lower 90s. South winds 5 to 10 miles per hour. Chance of rain 20%. Monday night, mostly clear. Lows in the mid-70s. South winds 5 to 10 miles per hour. Tuesday, mostly sunny. Highs in the lower 90s. Tuesday night, mostly clear. Lows in the mid-70s. Wednesday, mostly sunny. Highs in the mid-90s. Wednesday night, mostly clear. Lows in the mid-70s. Thursday, partly cloudy. Hot with highs in the mid-90s. Thursday night, mostly clear. Lows in the mid-70s. Friday, mostly sunny. A slight chance of showers and thunderstorms in the afternoon. Hot with highs in the mid-90s. Chance of rain 20%. Friday night, mostly clear. A slight chance of showers and thunderstorms after midnight. Lows in the upper 70s. Chance of rain 20%. Saturday, mostly sunny with a slight chance of showers and thunderstorms. Hot with highs in the mid-90s. Chance of rain 20%. Heat index values up to 105 in the afternoon. 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Be sure to follow us on Facebook. Here's a look at local weather conditions as of midnight. At the top of the hour, skies were partly cloudy in Shreveport. The temperature was 75 degrees at the regional airport. The dew point was 75, making the relative humidity 100%. Winds were east at 6 miles an hour. The pressure was 29.86 inches and falling. In Bossier City, at Barksdale Air Force Base, skies were mostly cloudy, with a temperature of 77 degrees. The dew point was 75, making the relative humidity 93%. Winds were south at 6 miles an hour. The pressure was 29.85 inches and falling. And in downtown Shreveport, skies were mostly cloudy. The temperature was 77 degrees. And winds were south at 7 miles an hour. Once again in Shreveport, it was 75 degrees with partly cloudy skies at midnight. Around the local area at midnight, in Texarkana, mostly cloudy and 77. Wind south at 7 miles an hour. El Dorado, mostly cloudy and 74. Wind southeast at 3 miles an hour. Monroe, light rain and 76. Wind calm. Natchitoches, mostly cloudy and 75. Wind calm. Marshall, mostly cloudy and 76. Wind calm. And at Longview, mostly cloudy and 77 degrees. Wind southeast at 5 miles an hour. Elsewhere across the four-state area, over at Dallas, light rain and 73. Oklahoma City, mostly cloudy and 71. Little Rock, mostly cloudy and 79. Jackson, Mississippi, cloudy and 76. Baton Rouge, mostly cloudy and 79. And at Houston, mostly cloudy and 80 degrees. For the most current information, check us out on the web at www.weather.gov/sht. Now let's check on your local forecast. Tonight, mostly cloudy. A chance of showers and thunderstorms, mainly this evening. Lows in the lower 70s. Southeast winds around 5 miles per hour. Chance of rain 50%. Sunday, mostly cloudy with a chance of showers and thunderstorms. Humid with highs in the upper 80s. South winds 5 to 10 miles per hour. Chance of rain 50%. Sunday night, mostly cloudy. Lows in the mid-70s. South winds 5 to 10 miles per hour.
Monday, mostly cloudy in the morning, then partly cloudy with a slight chance of showers and thunderstorms in the afternoon. Humid with highs in the lower 90s. South winds 5 to 10 miles per hour. Chance of rain 20%. Monday night, mostly clear. Lows in the mid-70s. South winds 5 to 10 miles per hour. Tuesday, mostly sunny. Highs in the lower 90s. Tuesday night, mostly clear. Lows in the mid-70s. Wednesday, mostly sunny. Highs in the mid-90s. Wednesday night, mostly clear. Lows in the mid-70s. Thursday, partly cloudy. Hot with highs in the mid-90s. Thursday night, mostly clear. Lows in the mid-70s. Friday, mostly sunny. A slight chance of showers and thunderstorms in the afternoon. Hot with highs in the mid-90s. Chance of rain 20%. Friday night, mostly clear. A slight chance of showers and thunderstorms after midnight. Lows in the upper 70s. Chance of rain 20%. Saturday, mostly sunny with a slight chance of showers and thunderstorms. Hot with highs in the mid-90s. Chance of rain 20%. Heat index values up to 105 in the afternoon. 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Be sure to follow us on Facebook. Here's a look at local weather conditions as of midnight. At the top of the hour, skies were partly cloudy in Shreveport. The temperature was 75 degrees at the regional airport. The dew point was 75, making the relative humidity 100%. Winds were east at 6 miles an hour. The pressure was 29.86 inches and falling. In Bossier City, at Barksdale Air Force Base, skies were mostly cloudy, with a temperature of 77 degrees. The dew point was 75, making the relative humidity 93%. Winds were south at 6 miles an hour. The pressure was 29.85 inches and falling. And in downtown Shreveport, skies were mostly cloudy. The temperature was 77 degrees. And winds were south at 7 miles an hour. Once again in Shreveport, it was 75 degrees with partly cloudy skies at midnight. Around the local area at midnight, in Texarkana, mostly cloudy and 77. Wind south at 7 miles an hour. El Dorado, mostly cloudy and 74. Wind southeast at 3 miles an hour. Monroe, light rain and 76. Wind calm. Natchitoches, mostly cloudy and 75. Wind calm. Marshall, mostly cloudy and 76. Wind calm. And at Longview, mostly cloudy and 77 degrees. Wind southeast at 5 miles an hour. Elsewhere across the four-state area, over at Dallas, light rain and 73. Oklahoma City, mostly cloudy and 71. Little Rock, mostly cloudy and 79. Jackson, Mississippi, cloudy and 76. Baton Rouge, mostly cloudy and 79. And at Houston, mostly cloudy and 80 degrees. For the most current information, check us out on the web at www.weather.gov/SHP. Now let's check on your local forecast. Tonight, mostly cloudy. A chance of showers and thunderstorms, mainly this evening. Lows in the lower 70s. Southeast winds around 5 miles per hour. Chance of rain 50%. Sunday, mostly cloudy with a chance of showers and thunderstorms. Humid with highs in the upper 80s. South winds 5 to 10 miles per hour. Chance of rain 50%. Sunday night, mostly cloudy. Lows in the mid-70s. South winds 5 to 10 miles per hour. Monday, mostly cloudy in the morning, then partly cloudy with a slight chance of showers and thunderstorms in the afternoon.
humid with highs in the lower 90s. South winds 5 to 10 miles per hour. Chance of rain 20%. Monday night, mostly clear. Lows in the mid-70s. South winds 5 to 10 miles per hour. Tuesday, mostly sunny. Highs in the lower 90s. Tuesday night, mostly clear. Lows in the mid-70s. Wednesday, mostly sunny. Highs in the mid-90s. Wednesday night, mostly clear. Lows in the mid-70s. Thursday, partly cloudy. Hot with highs in the mid-90s. Thursday night, mostly clear. Lows in the mid-70s. Friday, mostly sunny. A slight chance of showers and thunderstorms in the afternoon. Hot with highs in the mid-90s. Chance of rain 20%. Friday night, mostly clear. A slight chance of showers and thunderstorms after midnight. Lows in the upper 70s. Chance of rain 20%. Saturday, mostly sunny with a slight chance of showers and thunderstorms. Hot with highs in the mid-90s. Chance of rain 20%. Heat index values up to 105 in the afternoon. 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Be sure to follow us on Facebook. Here's a look at local weather conditions as of midnight. At the top of the hour, skies were partly cloudy in Shreveport. The temperature was 75 degrees at the regional airport. The dew point was 75, making the relative humidity 100%. Winds were east at 6 miles an hour. The pressure was 29.86 inches and falling. In Bossier City, at Barksdale Air Force Base, skies were mostly cloudy, with a temperature of 77 degrees. The dew point was 75, making the relative humidity 93%. Winds were south at 6 miles an hour. The pressure was 29.85 inches and falling. And in downtown Shreveport, skies were mostly cloudy. The temperature was 77 degrees. And winds were south at 7 miles an hour. Once again in Shreveport, it was 75 degrees with partly cloudy skies at midnight. Around the local area at midnight, in Texarkana, mostly cloudy and 77. Wind south at 7 miles an hour. El Dorado, mostly cloudy and 74. Wind southeast at 3 miles an hour. Monroe, light rain and 76. Wind calm. Natchitoches, mostly cloudy and 75. Wind calm. Marshall, mostly cloudy and 76. Wind calm. And at Longview, mostly cloudy and 77 degrees. Wind southeast at 5 miles an hour. Elsewhere across the four-state area, over at Dallas, light rain and 73. Oklahoma City, mostly cloudy and 71. Little Rock, mostly cloudy and 79. Jackson, Mississippi, cloudy and 76. Baton Rouge, mostly cloudy and 79. And at Houston, mostly cloudy and 80 degrees. For the most current information, check us out on the web at www.weather.gov/SHP. Now let's check on your local forecast. Tonight, mostly cloudy. A chance of showers and thunderstorms, mainly this evening. Lows in the lower 70s. Southeast winds around 5 miles per hour. Chance of rain 50%. Sunday, mostly cloudy with a chance of showers and thunderstorms. Humid with highs in the upper 80s.
South winds 5 to 10 miles per hour. Chance of rain 50%. Sunday night, mostly cloudy. Lows in the mid-70s. South winds 5 to 10 miles per hour. Monday, mostly cloudy in the morning, then partly cloudy with a slight chance of showers and thunderstorms in the afternoon. Humid with highs in the lower 90s. South winds 5 to 10 miles per hour. Chance of rain 20%. Monday night, mostly clear. Lows in the mid-70s. South winds 5 to 10 miles per hour. Tuesday, mostly sunny. Highs in the lower 90s. Tuesday night, mostly clear. Lows in the mid-70s. Wednesday, mostly sunny. Highs in the mid-90s. Wednesday night, mostly clear. Lows in the mid-70s. Thursday, partly cloudy. Hot with highs in the mid-90s. Thursday night, mostly clear. Lows in the mid-70s. Friday, mostly sunny. A slight chance of showers and thunderstorms in the afternoon. Hot with highs in the mid-90s. Chance of rain 20%. Friday night, mostly clear. A slight chance of showers and thunderstorms after midnight. Lows in the upper 70s. Chance of rain 20%. Saturday, mostly sunny with a slight chance of showers and thunderstorms. Hot with highs in the mid-90s. Chance of rain 20%. Heat index values up to 105 in the afternoon. 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Be sure to follow us on Facebook. Here's a look at local weather conditions as of midnight. At the top of the hour, skies were partly cloudy in Shreveport. The temperature was 75 degrees at the regional airport. The dew point was 75, making the relative humidity 100%. Winds were east at 6 miles an hour. The pressure was 29.86 inches and falling. In Bossier City, at Barksdale Air Force Base, skies were mostly cloudy, with a temperature of 77 degrees. The dew point was 75, making the relative humidity 93%. Winds were south at 6 miles an hour. The pressure was 29.85 inches and falling. And in downtown Shreveport, skies were mostly cloudy. The temperature was 77 degrees. And winds were south at 7 miles an hour. Once again in Shreveport, it was 75 degrees with partly cloudy skies at midnight. Here is your area's open water boating forecast. Wind gusts may be higher. Tonight, chance of showers and thunderstorms in the early evening, then a slight chance of showers and thunderstorms during the mid and late evening. Slight chance of showers and thunderstorms after midnight. Mostly cloudy. Lows in the lower 70s. Southeast winds 10 to 15 miles per hour. Chance of precipitation 50%. Sunday, chance of showers in the morning. Chance of thunderstorms through the day. Showers likely in the afternoon. Mostly cloudy. Windy. Highs in the upper 80s. South winds 15 to 20 miles per hour. Chance of precipitation 60%. Sunday night, mostly cloudy. Lows in the mid-70s. South winds 10 to 15 miles per hour. Monday, mostly cloudy in the morning then clearing. Highs in the lower 90s. South winds 10 to 15 miles per hour. Monday night, mostly clear. Lows in the mid-70s. South winds 10 to 15 miles per hour. Tuesday, mostly sunny. Highs in the mid-90s. Tuesday night, mostly clear. Lows in the mid-70s. Wednesday, mostly sunny. Highs in the mid-90s. Wednesday night, mostly clear. Lows in the mid-70s. Thursday, mostly sunny. Highs in the upper 90s. Thursday night, mostly clear. Lows in the mid-70s.
Friday, mostly sunny. A 20% chance of showers and thunderstorms in the afternoon. Highs in the upper 90s. Friday night, mostly clear. A 20% chance of showers and thunderstorms after midnight. Lows in the mid-70s. Saturday, mostly sunny with a 20% chance of showers and thunderstorms. Highs in the upper 90s. Around the local area at midnight, in Texarkana, mostly cloudy and 77. Wind south at 7 miles an hour. El Dorado, mostly cloudy and 74. Wind southeast at 3 miles an hour. Monroe, light rain and 76. Wind calm. Nacogdoches, mostly cloudy and 75. Wind calm. Marshall, mostly cloudy and 76. Wind calm. Cloudy and 76. Wind calm. And at Longview, mostly cloudy and 77 degrees. Wind southeast at 5 miles an hour. Elsewhere across the four-state area, over at Dallas, light rain and 73. Oklahoma City, mostly cloudy and 71. Little Rock, mostly cloudy and 79. Jackson, Mississippi, cloudy and 76. Baton Rouge, mostly cloudy and 79. And at Houston, mostly cloudy and 80 degrees. For the most current information, check us out on the web at www.weather.gov/sht. Now let's check on your local forecast. Tonight, mostly cloudy. A chance of showers and thunderstorms, mainly this evening. Lows in the lower 70s. Southeast winds around 5 miles per hour. Chance of rain 50%. Sunday, mostly cloudy with a chance of showers and thunderstorms. Humid with highs in the upper 80s. South winds 5 to 10 miles per hour. Chance of rain 50%. Sunday night, mostly cloudy. Lows in the mid-70s. South winds 5 to 10 miles per hour. Monday, mostly cloudy in the morning, then partly cloudy with a slight chance of showers and thunderstorms in the afternoon. Humid with highs in the lower 90s. South winds 5 to 10 miles per hour. Chance of rain 20%. Monday night, mostly clear. Lows in the mid-70s. South winds 5 to 10 miles per hour. Tuesday, mostly sunny. Highs in the lower 90s. Tuesday night, mostly clear. Lows in the mid-70s. Wednesday, mostly sunny. Highs in the mid-90s. Wednesday night, mostly clear. Lows in the mid-70s. Thursday, partly cloudy. Hot with highs in the mid-90s. Thursday night, mostly clear. Lows in the mid-70s. Friday, mostly sunny. A slight chance of showers and thunderstorms in the afternoon. Hot with highs in the mid-90s. Chance of rain 20%. Friday night, mostly clear. A slight chance of showers and thunderstorms after midnight. Lows in the upper 70s. Chance of rain 20%. Saturday, mostly sunny with a slight chance of showers and thunderstorms. Hot with highs in the mid-90s. Chance of rain 20%. Heat index values up to 105 in the afternoon. 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Be sure to follow us on Facebook. Here's a look at local weather conditions as of midnight. At the top of the hour, skies were partly cloudy in Shreveport. The temperature was 75 degrees at the regional airport. The dew point was 75, making the relative humidity 100%. Winds were east at 6 miles an hour. The pressure was 29.86 inches and falling. In Bossier City, at Barksdale Air Force Base, skies were mostly cloudy, with a temperature of 77 degrees. The dew point was 75, making the relative humidity 93%. Winds were south at 6 miles an hour.
the pressure was 29.85 inches and falling. And in downtown Shreveport, skies were mostly cloudy. The temperature was 77 degrees. And winds were south at 7 miles an hour. Once again in Shreveport, it was 75 degrees with partly cloudy skies at midnight.

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Around the local area at midnight, in Texarkana, mostly cloudy and 77. Wind south at 7 miles an hour. El Dorado, mostly cloudy and 74. Wind southeast at 3 miles an hour. Monroe, light rain and 76. Wind calm. Natchitoches, mostly cloudy and 75. Wind calm. Marshall, mostly cloudy and 76. Wind calm. And at Longview, mostly cloudy and 77 degrees. Wind southeast at 5 miles an hour. Elsewhere across the four-state area, over at Dallas, light rain and 73. Oklahoma City, mostly cloudy and 71. Little Rock, mostly cloudy and 79. Jackson, Mississippi, cloudy and 76. Baton Rouge, mostly cloudy and 79. And at Houston, mostly cloudy and 80 degrees. For the most current information, check us out on the web at www.weather.gov/SHT. Now let's check on your local forecast. Tonight, mostly cloudy. A chance of showers and thunderstorms, mainly this evening. Lows in the lower 70s. Southeast winds around 5 miles per hour. Chance of rain 50%. Sunday, mostly cloudy with a chance of showers and thunderstorms. Humid with highs in the upper 80s. South winds 5 to 10 miles per hour. Chance of rain 50%. Sunday night, mostly cloudy. Lows in the mid-70s. South winds 5 to 10 miles per hour. Monday, mostly cloudy in the morning, then partly cloudy with a slight chance of showers and thunderstorms in the afternoon. Humid with highs in the lower 90s. South winds 5 to 10 miles per hour. Chance of rain 20%. Monday night, mostly clear. Lows in the mid-70s. South winds 5 to 10 miles per hour. Tuesday, mostly sunny. Highs in the lower 90s. Tuesday night, mostly clear. Lows in the mid-70s. Wednesday, mostly sunny. Highs in the mid-90s. Wednesday night, mostly clear. Lows in the mid-70s. Thursday, partly cloudy. Hot with highs in the mid-90s. Thursday night, mostly clear. Lows in the mid-70s. Friday, mostly sunny. A slight chance of showers and thunderstorms in the afternoon. Hot with highs in the mid-90s. Chance of rain 20%. Friday night, mostly clear. A slight chance of showers and thunderstorms after midnight. Lows in the upper 70s. Chance of rain 20%. Saturday, mostly sunny with a slight chance of showers and thunderstorms. Hot with highs in the mid-90s. Chance of rain 20%. Heat index values up to 105 in the afternoon. 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Be sure to follow us on Facebook. Here's a look at local weather conditions as of midnight. At the top of the hour, skies were partly cloudy in Shreveport. The temperature was 75 degrees at the regional airport. The dew point was 75, making the relative humidity 100%. Winds were east at 6 miles an hour. The pressure was 29.86 inches and falling. In Bossier City, at Barksdale Air Force Base, skies were mostly cloudy, with a temperature of 77 degrees. The dew point was 75, making the relative humidity 93%. Winds were south at 6 miles an hour.

calm. Nightish, mostly cloudy and 75. Wind calm. Marshall, mostly cloudy and 76. Wind calm. And at Longview, mostly cloudy and 77 degrees. Wind southeast at 5 miles an hour. Elsewhere across the four-state area, over at Dallas, light rain and 73. Oklahoma City, mostly cloudy and 71. Little Rock, mostly cloudy and 79. Jackson, Mississippi, cloudy and 76. Baton Rouge, mostly cloudy and 79. And at Houston, mostly cloudy and 80 degrees. For the most current information, check us out on the web at www.weather.gov/SHP. Now let's check on your local forecast. Tonight, mostly cloudy. A chance of showers and thunderstorms, mainly this evening. Lows in the lower 70s. Southeast winds around 5 miles per hour. Chance of rain 50%. Sunday, mostly cloudy with a chance of showers and thunderstorms. Humid with highs in the upper 80s. South winds 5 to 10 miles per hour. Chance of rain 50%. Sunday night, mostly cloudy. Lows in the mid-70s. South winds 5 to 10 miles per hour. Monday, mostly cloudy in the morning, then partly cloudy with a slight chance of showers and thunderstorms in the afternoon. Humid with highs in the lower 90s. South winds 5 to 10 miles per hour. Chance of rain 20%. Monday night, mostly clear. Lows in the mid-70s. South winds 5 to 10 miles per hour. Tuesday, mostly sunny. Highs in the lower 90s. Tuesday night, mostly clear. Lows in the mid-70s. Wednesday, mostly sunny. Highs in the mid-90s. Wednesday night, mostly clear. Lows in the mid-70s. Thursday, partly cloudy. Hot with highs in the mid-90s. Thursday night, mostly clear. Lows in the mid-70s. Friday, mostly sunny. A slight chance of showers and thunderstorms in the afternoon. Hot with highs in the mid-90s. Chance of rain 20%. Friday night, mostly clear. A slight chance of showers and thunderstorms after midnight. Lows in the upper 70s. Chance of rain 20%. Saturday, mostly sunny with a slight chance of showers and thunderstorms. Hot with highs in the mid-90s. Chance of rain 20%. Heat index values up to 105 in the afternoon. 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Be sure to follow us on Facebook. Here's a look at local weather conditions as of midnight. At the top of the hour, skies were partly cloudy in Shreveport. The temperature was 75 degrees at the regional airport. The dew point was 75, making the relative humidity 100%. Winds were east at 6 miles an hour. The pressure was 29.86 inches and falling. In Bossier City, at Barksdale Air Force Base, skies were mostly cloudy, with a temperature of 77 degrees. The dew point was 75, making the relative humidity 93%. Winds were south at 6 miles an hour. The pressure was 29.85 inches and falling. And in downtown Shreveport, skies were mostly cloudy. The temperature was 77 degrees. And winds were south at 7 miles an hour. Once again in Shreveport, it was 75 degrees with partly cloudy skies at midnight. Around the local area at midnight, in Texarkana, mostly cloudy and 77. Wind south at 7 miles an hour. El Dorado, mostly cloudy and 74. Wind southeast at 3 miles an hour. Monroe, light rain and 76. Wind calm. Natchitoches, mostly cloudy and 75. Wind calm. Marshall, mostly cloudy and 76.

86. Wind calm. And at Longview, mostly cloudy and 77 degrees. Wind southeast at 5 miles an hour. Elsewhere across the four-state area, over at Dallas, light rain and 73. Oklahoma City, mostly cloudy and 71. Little Rock, mostly cloudy and 79. Jackson, Mississippi, cloudy and 76. Baton Rouge, mostly cloudy and 79. And at Houston, mostly cloudy and 80 degrees. For the most current information, check us out on the web at www.weather.gov/sht. Now let's check on your local forecast. Tonight, mostly cloudy. A chance of showers and thunderstorms, mainly this evening. Lows in the lower 70s. Southeast winds around 5 miles per hour. Chance of rain 50%. Sunday, mostly cloudy with a chance of showers and thunderstorms. Humid with highs in the upper 80s. South winds 5 to 10 miles per hour. Chance of rain 50%. Sunday night, mostly cloudy. Lows in the mid-70s. South winds 5 to 10 miles per hour. Monday, mostly cloudy in the morning, then partly cloudy with a slight chance of showers and thunderstorms in the afternoon. Humid with highs in the lower 90s. South winds 5 to 10 miles per hour. Chance of rain 20%. Monday night, mostly clear. Lows in the mid-70s. South winds 5 to 10 miles per hour. Tuesday, mostly sunny. Highs in the lower 90s. Tuesday night, mostly clear. Lows in the mid-70s. Wednesday, mostly sunny. Highs in the mid-90s. Wednesday night, mostly clear. Lows in the mid-70s. Thursday, partly cloudy. Hot with highs in the mid-90s. Thursday night, mostly clear. Lows in the mid-70s. Friday, mostly sunny. A slight chance of showers and thunderstorms in the afternoon. Hot with highs in the mid-90s. Chance of rain 20%. Friday night, mostly clear. A slight chance of showers and thunderstorms after midnight. Lows in the upper 70s. Chance of rain 20%. Saturday, mostly sunny with a slight chance of showers and thunderstorms. Hot with highs in the mid-90s. Chance of rain 20%. Heat index values up to 105 in the afternoon. 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Be sure to follow us on Facebook. Here's a look at local weather conditions as of midnight. At the top of the hour, skies were partly cloudy in Shreveport. The temperature was 75 degrees at the regional airport. The dew point was 75, making the relative humidity 100%. Winds were east at 6 miles an hour. The pressure was 29.86 inches and falling. In Bossier City, at Barksdale Air Force Base, skies were mostly cloudy, with a temperature of 77 degrees. The dew point was 75, making the relative humidity 93%. Winds were south at 6 miles an hour. The pressure was 29.85 inches and falling. And in downtown Shreveport, skies were mostly cloudy. The temperature was 77 degrees. And winds were south at 7 miles an hour. Once again in Shreveport, it was 75 degrees with partly cloudy skies at midnight. This is your NOAA Weather Radio, station WXJ97, operating on a frequency of 162.400 MHz, providing the latest weather information on a 24-hour basis. 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Around the local area at midnight, in Texarkana, mostly cloudy and 77.
wind south at 7 miles an hour. El Dorado, mostly cloudy and 74. Wind southeast at 3 miles an hour. Monroe, light rain and 76. Wind calm. Natchitoches, mostly cloudy and 75. Wind calm. Marshall, mostly cloudy and 76. Wind calm. And at Longview, mostly cloudy and 77 degrees. Wind southeast at 5 miles an hour. Elsewhere across the four-state area, over at Dallas, light rain and 73. Oklahoma City, mostly cloudy and 71. Little Rock, mostly cloudy and 79. Jackson, Mississippi, cloudy and 76. Baton Rouge, mostly cloudy and 79. And at Houston, mostly cloudy and 80 degrees. 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Now let's check on your local forecast. Tonight, mostly cloudy. A chance of showers and thunderstorms, mainly this evening. Lows in the lower 70s. Southeast winds around 5 miles per hour. Chance of rain 50%. Sunday, mostly cloudy with a chance of showers and thunderstorms. Humid with highs in the upper 80s. South winds 5 to 10 miles per hour. Chance of rain 50%. Sunday night, mostly cloudy. Lows in the mid-70s. South winds 5 to 10 miles per hour. Monday, mostly cloudy in the morning, then partly cloudy with a slight chance of showers and thunderstorms in the afternoon. Humid with highs in the lower 90s. South winds 5 to 10 miles per hour. Chance of rain 20%. Monday night, mostly clear. Lows in the mid-70s. South winds 5 to 10 miles per hour. Tuesday, mostly sunny. Highs in the lower 90s. Tuesday night, mostly clear. Lows in the mid-70s. Wednesday, mostly sunny. Highs in the mid-90s. Wednesday night, mostly clear. Lows in the mid-70s. Thursday, partly cloudy. Hot with highs in the mid-90s. Thursday night, mostly clear. Lows in the mid-70s. Friday, mostly sunny. A slight chance of showers and thunderstorms in the afternoon. Hot with highs in the mid-90s. Chance of rain 20%. Friday night, mostly clear. A slight chance of showers and thunderstorms after midnight. Lows in the upper 70s. Chance of rain 20%. Saturday, mostly sunny with a slight chance of showers and thunderstorms. Hot with highs in the mid-90s. Chance of rain 20%. Heat index values up to 105 in the afternoon. 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Be sure to follow us on Facebook. Here's a look at local weather conditions as of midnight. At the top of the hour, skies were partly cloudy in Shreveport. The temperature was 75 degrees at the regional airport. The dew point was 75, making the relative humidity 100%. Winds were east at 6 miles an hour. The pressure was 29.86 inches and falling. In Bossier City, at Barksdale Air Force Base, skies were mostly cloudy, with a temperature of 77 degrees. The dew point was 75, making the relative humidity 93%. Winds were south at 6 miles an hour. The pressure was 29.85 inches and falling. And in downtown Shreveport, skies were mostly cloudy. The temperature was 77 degrees. And winds were south at 7 miles an hour. Once again in Shreveport, it was 75 degrees with partly cloudy skies at midnight. Around the local area at midnight, in Texarkana, mostly cloudy and 77. Wind south at 7 miles an hour. El Dorado, mostly cloudy and 74.
wind southeast at 3 miles an hour. Monroe, light rain and 76. Wind calm. Natchitoches, mostly cloudy and 75. Wind calm. Marshall, mostly cloudy and 76. Wind calm. And at Longview, mostly cloudy and 77 degrees. Wind southeast at 5 miles an hour. Elsewhere across the four-state area, over at Dallas, light rain and 73. Oklahoma City, mostly cloudy and 71. Little Rock, mostly cloudy and 79. Jackson, Mississippi, cloudy and 76. Baton Rouge, mostly cloudy and 79. And at Houston, mostly cloudy and 80 degrees. For the most current information, check us out on the web at www.weather.gov/sht. Now let's check on your local forecast. Tonight, mostly cloudy. A chance of showers and thunderstorms, mainly this evening. Lows in the lower 70s. Southeast winds around 5 miles per hour. Chance of rain 50%. Sunday, mostly cloudy with a chance of showers and thunderstorms. Humid with highs in the upper 80s. South winds 5 to 10 miles per hour. Chance of rain 50%. Sunday night, mostly cloudy. Lows in the mid-70s. South winds 5 to 10 miles per hour. Monday, mostly cloudy in the morning, then partly cloudy with a slight chance of showers and thunderstorms in the afternoon. Humid with highs in the lower 90s. South winds 5 to 10 miles per hour. Chance of rain 20%. Monday night, mostly clear. Lows in the mid-70s. South winds 5 to 10 miles per hour. Tuesday, mostly sunny. Highs in the lower 90s. Tuesday night, mostly clear. Lows in the mid-70s. Wednesday, mostly sunny. Highs in the mid-90s. Wednesday night, mostly clear. Lows in the mid-70s. Thursday, partly cloudy. Hot with highs in the mid-90s. Thursday night, mostly clear. Lows in the mid-70s. Friday, mostly sunny. A slight chance of showers and thunderstorms in the afternoon. Hot with highs in the mid-90s. Chance of rain 20%. Friday night, mostly clear. A slight chance of showers and thunderstorms after midnight. Lows in the upper 70s. Chance of rain 20%. Saturday, mostly sunny with a slight chance of showers and thunderstorms. Hot with highs in the mid-90s. Chance of rain 20%. Heat index values up to 105 in the afternoon. Here is your area's open water boating forecast. Wind gusts may be higher. Tonight, chance of showers and thunderstorms in the early evening, then a slight chance of showers and thunderstorms during the mid and late evening. Slight chance of showers and thunderstorms after midnight. Mostly cloudy. Lows in the lower 70s. Southeast winds 10 to 15 miles per hour. Chance of precipitation 50%. Sunday, chance of showers in the morning. Chance of thunderstorms through the day. Showers likely in the afternoon. Mostly cloudy. Windy. Highs in the upper 80s. South winds 15 to 20 miles per hour. Chance of precipitation 60%. Sunday night, mostly cloudy. Lows in the mid-70s. South winds 10 to 15 miles per hour. Monday, mostly cloudy in the morning then clearing. Highs in the lower 90s. South winds 10 to 15 miles per hour. Monday night, mostly clear. Lows in the mid-70s. South winds 10 to 15 miles per hour. Tuesday, mostly sunny. Highs in the mid-90s. Tuesday night, mostly clear. Lows in the mid-70s. Wednesday, mostly sunny. Highs in the mid-90s. Wednesday night, mostly clear. Lows in the mid-70s.
Thursday, mostly sunny. Highs in the upper 90s. Thursday night, mostly clear. Lows in the mid-70s. Friday, mostly sunny. A 20% chance of showers and thunderstorms in the afternoon. Highs in the upper 90s. Friday night, mostly clear. A 20% chance of showers and thunderstorms after midnight. Lows in the mid-70s. Saturday, mostly sunny with a 20% chance of showers and thunderstorms. Highs in the upper 90s. 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Be sure to follow us on Facebook. Here's a look at local weather conditions as of midnight. At the top of the hour, skies were partly cloudy in Shreveport. The temperature was 75 degrees at the regional airport. The dew point was 75, making the relative humidity 100%. Winds were east at 6 miles an hour. The pressure was 29.86 inches and falling. In Bossier City, at Barksdale Air Force Base, skies were mostly cloudy, with a temperature of 77 degrees. The dew point was 75, making the relative humidity 93%. Winds were south at 6 miles an hour. The pressure was 29.85 inches and falling. And in downtown Shreveport, skies were mostly cloudy. The temperature was 77 degrees. And winds were south at 7 miles an hour. Once again in Shreveport, it was 75 degrees with partly cloudy skies at midnight. Around the local area at midnight, in Texarkana, mostly cloudy and 77. Wind south at 7 miles an hour. El Dorado, mostly cloudy and 74. Wind southeast at 3 miles an hour. Monroe, light rain and 76. Wind calm. Natchitoches, mostly cloudy and 75. Wind calm. Marshall, mostly cloudy and 76. Wind calm. And at Longview, mostly cloudy and 77 degrees. Wind southeast at 5 miles an hour. Elsewhere across the four-state area, over at Dallas, light rain and 73. Oklahoma City, mostly cloudy and 71. Little Rock, mostly cloudy and 79. Jackson, Mississippi, cloudy and 76. Baton Rouge, mostly cloudy and 79. And at Houston, mostly cloudy and 80 degrees. For the most current information, check us out on the web at www.weather.gov/sht. Now let's check on your local forecast. Tonight, mostly cloudy. A chance of showers and thunderstorms, mainly this evening. Lows in the lower 70s. Southeast winds around 5 miles per hour. Chance of rain 50%. Sunday, mostly cloudy with a chance of showers and thunderstorms. Humid with highs in the upper 80s. South winds 5 to 10 miles per hour. Chance of rain 50%. Sunday night, mostly cloudy. Lows in the mid-70s. South winds 5 to 10 miles per hour. Monday, mostly cloudy in the morning, then partly cloudy with a slight chance of showers and thunderstorms in the afternoon. Humid with highs in the lower 90s. South winds 5 to 10 miles per hour. Chance of rain 20%. Monday night, mostly clear. Lows in the mid-70s. South winds 5 to 10 miles per hour. Tuesday, mostly sunny. Highs in the lower 90s. Tuesday night, mostly clear. Lows in the mid-70s. Wednesday, mostly sunny. Highs in the mid-90s. Wednesday night, mostly clear. Lows in the mid-70s. Thursday, partly cloudy. Hot with highs in the mid-90s. Thursday night, mostly clear. Lows in the mid-70s. Friday, mostly sunny. A slight chance of showers and thunderstorms in the afternoon. Hot with highs in the mid-90s.
chance of rain 20%. Friday night, mostly clear. A slight chance of showers and thunderstorms after midnight. Lows in the upper 70s. Chance of rain 20%. Saturday, mostly sunny with a slight chance of showers and thunderstorms. Hot with highs in the mid-90s. Chance of rain 20%. Heat index values up to 105 in the afternoon. 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Be sure to follow us on Facebook. Here's a look at local weather conditions as of midnight. At the top of the hour, skies were partly cloudy in Shreveport. The temperature was 75 degrees at the regional airport. The dew point was 75, making the relative humidity 100%. Winds were east at 6 miles an hour. The pressure was 29.86 inches and falling. In Bossier City, at Barksdale Air Force Base, skies were mostly cloudy, with a temperature of 77 degrees. The dew point was 75, making the relative humidity 93%. Winds were south at 6 miles an hour. The pressure was 29.85 inches and falling. And in downtown Shreveport, skies were mostly cloudy. The temperature was 77 degrees. And winds were south at 7 miles an hour. Once again in Shreveport, it was 75 degrees with partly cloudy skies at midnight. Around the local area at midnight, in Texarkana, mostly cloudy and 77. Wind south at 7 miles an hour. El Dorado, mostly cloudy and 74. Wind southeast at 3 miles an hour. Monroe, light rain and 76. Wind calm. Natchitoches, mostly cloudy and 75. Wind calm. Marshall, mostly cloudy and 76. Wind calm. And at Longview, mostly cloudy and 77 degrees. Wind southeast at 5 miles an hour. Elsewhere across the four-state area, over at Dallas, light rain and 73. Oklahoma City, mostly cloudy and 71. Little Rock, mostly cloudy and 79. Jackson, Mississippi, cloudy and 76. Baton Rouge, mostly cloudy and 79. And at Houston, mostly cloudy and 80 degrees. For the most current information, check us out on the web at www.weather.gov/SHT. Now let's check on your local forecast. Tonight, mostly cloudy. A chance of showers and thunderstorms, mainly this evening. Lows in the lower 70s. Southeast winds around 5 miles per hour. Chance of rain 50%. Sunday, mostly cloudy with a chance of showers and thunderstorms. Humid with highs in the upper 80s. South winds 5 to 10 miles per hour. Chance of rain 50%. Sunday night, mostly cloudy. Lows in the mid-70s. South winds 5 to 10 miles per hour. Monday, mostly cloudy in the morning, then partly cloudy with a slight chance of showers and thunderstorms in the afternoon. Humid with highs in the lower 90s. South winds 5 to 10 miles per hour. Chance of rain 20%. Monday night, mostly clear. Lows in the mid-70s. South winds 5 to 10 miles per hour. Tuesday, mostly sunny. Highs in the lower 90s. Tuesday night, mostly clear. Lows in the mid-70s. Wednesday, mostly sunny. Highs in the mid-90s. Wednesday night, mostly clear.
Lows in the mid-70s. Thursday, partly cloudy. Hot with highs in the mid-90s. Thursday night, mostly clear. Lows in the mid-70s. Friday, mostly sunny. A slight chance of showers and thunderstorms in the afternoon. Hot with highs in the mid-90s. Chance of rain 20%. Friday night, mostly clear. A slight chance of showers and thunderstorms after midnight. Lows in the upper 70s. Chance of rain 20%. Saturday, mostly sunny with a slight chance of showers and thunderstorms. Hot with highs in the mid-90s. Chance of rain 20%. Heat index values up to 105 in the afternoon. 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Be sure to follow us on Facebook. Here's a look at local weather conditions as of 1 a.m. At the top of the hour, skies were mostly cloudy in Shreveport. The temperature was 75 degrees at the regional airport. The dew point was 75, making the relative humidity 100%. Winds were south at 7 miles an hour. The pressure was 29.84 inches and falling. In Bossier City, at Barksdale Air Force Base, skies were cloudy, with a temperature of 77 degrees. The dew point was 75, making the relative humidity 95%. Winds were south at 7 miles an hour. The pressure was 29.83 inches and falling. And in downtown Shreveport, skies were cloudy. The temperature was 77 degrees. And winds were southeast at 6 miles an hour. Once again in Shreveport, it was 75 degrees with mostly cloudy skies at 1 a.m. Around the local area at 1 a.m., in Texarkana, cloudy and 76. Wind southeast at 7 miles an hour. El Dorado, cloudy and 74. Wind calm. Monroe, cloudy and 76. Wind south at 3 miles an hour. Nacogdoches, mostly cloudy and 75. Wind calm. Marshall, mostly cloudy and 75. Wind south at 3 miles an hour. And at Longview, partly cloudy and 75 degrees. Wind southeast at 6 miles an hour. Elsewhere across the four-state area, over at Dallas, cloudy and 73. Oklahoma City, mostly cloudy and 70. Little Rock, mostly cloudy and 77. Jackson, Mississippi, cloudy and 76. Baton Rouge, cloudy and 79. And at Houston, mostly cloudy and 80 degrees. For the most current information, check us out on the web at www.weather.gov/sht. Now let's check on your local forecast. Today, mostly cloudy with a chance of showers and thunderstorms. Highs in the upper 80s. South winds 5 to 10 miles per hour. Chance of rain 50%. Tonight, mostly cloudy. A slight chance of showers and thunderstorms in the evening. Lows in the mid-70s. South winds 5 to 10 miles per hour. Chance of rain 20%. Monday, mostly cloudy in the morning, then becoming partly cloudy. Humid with highs in the lower 90s. South winds 5 to 10 miles per hour. Monday night, mostly clear. Lows in the mid-70s. South winds 5 to 10 miles per hour. Tuesday, mostly sunny. Highs in the lower 90s. South winds around 5 miles per hour. Tuesday night, mostly clear. Lows in the mid-70s. Wednesday, mostly sunny. Highs in the lower 90s. Wednesday night, mostly clear. Lows in the upper 70s. Thursday, partly cloudy. Highs in the mid-90s. Thursday night, mostly clear. Lows in the mid-70s. Friday, partly cloudy. Hot with highs in the mid-90s. Friday night, mostly clear. Lows in the mid-70s.
Saturday, partly cloudy. A slight chance of showers and thunderstorms in the afternoon. Highs in the lower 90s. Chance of rain 20%. Here is your area's open water boating forecast. Wind gusts may be higher. Rest of tonight, mostly cloudy with chance of showers and thunderstorms. Windy. Highs in the upper 80s. Lows in the mid 70s. South winds 15 to 20 miles per hour. Chance of precipitation 50%. Monday, becoming partly cloudy. Highs in the lower 90s. South winds 10 to 15 miles per hour. Heat index readings 103 to 106. Monday night, mostly clear. Lows in the mid-70s. South winds 10 to 15 miles per hour. Tuesday, mostly sunny. Highs in the lower 90s. South winds 10 to 15 miles per hour. Tuesday night, clear. Lows in the mid-70s. South winds 10 to 15 miles per hour. Wednesday, mostly sunny. Highs in the mid-90s. Wednesday night, mostly clear. Lows in the upper 70s. Thursday, mostly sunny. Highs in the mid-90s. Thursday night, mostly clear. Lows in the mid-70s. Friday, partly cloudy. Highs in the mid-90s. Friday night, mostly clear. Lows in the mid-70s. Saturday, mostly sunny. A 20% chance of showers and thunderstorms in the afternoon. Highs in the lower 90s. Saturday night, partly cloudy with a 20% chance of showers and thunderstorms. Lows in the mid-70s. Sunday, partly cloudy. Slight chance of showers and thunderstorms in the morning, then a chance of showers and thunderstorms in the afternoon. Highs in the lower 90s. Chance of precipitation 30%. 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Be sure to follow us on Facebook. Here's a look at local weather conditions as of 1 a.m. At the top of the hour, skies were mostly cloudy in Shreveport. The temperature was 75 degrees at the regional airport. The dew point was 75, making the relative humidity 100%. Winds were south at 7 miles an hour. The pressure was 29.84 inches and falling. In Bossier City, at Barksdale Air Force Base, skies were cloudy, with a temperature of 77 degrees. The dew point was 75, making the relative humidity 95%. Winds were south at 7 miles an hour. The pressure was 29.83 inches and falling. And in downtown Shreveport, skies were cloudy. The temperature was 77 degrees. And winds were southeast at 6 miles an hour. Once again in Shreveport, it was 75 degrees with mostly cloudy skies at 1 a.m. Around the local area at 1 a.m., in Texarkana, cloudy and 76. Wind southeast at 7 miles an hour. El Dorado, cloudy and 74. Wind calm. Monroe, cloudy and 76. Wind south at 3 miles an hour. Natchitoches, mostly cloudy and 75. Wind calm. Marshall, mostly cloudy and 75. Wind south at 3 miles an hour. And at Longview, partly cloudy and 75 degrees. Wind southeast at 6 miles an hour. Elsewhere across the four-state area, over at Dallas, cloudy and 73. Oklahoma City, mostly cloudy and 70. Little Rock, mostly cloudy and 77. Jackson, Mississippi, cloudy and 76. Baton Rouge, cloudy and 79. And at Houston, mostly cloudy and 80 degrees. For the most current information, check us out on the web at www.weather.gov/sht. 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
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Now let's check on your local forecast. Today, mostly cloudy with a chance of showers and thunderstorms. Highs in the upper 80s. South winds 5 to 10 miles per hour. Chance of rain 50%. Tonight, mostly cloudy. A slight chance of showers and thunderstorms in the evening. Lows in the mid-70s. South winds 5 to 10 miles per hour. Chance of rain 20%. Monday, mostly cloudy in the morning, then becoming partly cloudy. Humid with highs in the lower 90s. South winds 5 to 10 miles per hour. Monday night, mostly clear. Lows in the mid-70s. South winds 5 to 10 miles per hour. Tuesday, mostly sunny. Highs in the lower 90s. South winds around 5 miles per hour. Tuesday night, mostly clear. Lows in the mid-70s. Wednesday, mostly sunny. Highs in the lower 90s. Wednesday night, mostly clear. Lows in the upper 70s. Thursday, partly cloudy. Highs in the mid-90s. Thursday night, mostly clear. Lows in the mid-70s. Friday, partly cloudy. Hot with highs in the mid-90s. Friday night, mostly clear. Lows in the mid-70s. Saturday, partly cloudy. A slight chance of showers and thunderstorms in the afternoon. Highs in the lower 90s. Chance of rain 20%. 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Be sure to follow us on Facebook. Here's a look at local weather conditions as of 1 a.m. At the top of the hour, skies were mostly cloudy in Shreveport. The temperature was 75 degrees at the regional airport. The dew point was 75, making the relative humidity 100%. Winds were south at 7 miles an hour. The pressure was 29.84 inches and falling. In Bossier City, at Barksdale Air Force Base, skies were cloudy, with a temperature of 77 degrees. The dew point was 75, making the relative humidity 95%. Winds were south at 7 miles an hour. The pressure was 29.83 inches and falling. And in downtown Shreveport, skies were cloudy. The temperature was 77 degrees. And winds were southeast at 6 miles an hour. Once again in Shreveport, it was 75 degrees with mostly cloudy skies at 1 a.m. Around the local area at 1 a.m., in Texarkana, cloudy and 76. Wind southeast at 7 miles an hour. El Dorado, cloudy and 74. Wind calm. Monroe, cloudy and 76. Wind south at 3 miles an hour. Natchitoches, mostly cloudy and 75. Wind calm. Marshall, mostly cloudy and 75. Wind south at 3 miles an hour. And at Longview, partly cloudy and 75 degrees. Wind southeast at 6 miles an hour. Elsewhere across the four-state area, over at Dallas, cloudy and 73. Oklahoma City, mostly cloudy and 70. Little Rock, mostly cloudy and 77. Jackson, Mississippi, cloudy and 76. Baton Rouge, cloudy and 79. And at Houston, mostly cloudy and 80 degrees. For the most current information, check us out on the web at www.weather.gov/SHT. Now let's check on your local forecast. Today, mostly cloudy with a chance of showers and thunderstorms. Highs in the upper 80s.
south winds 5 to 10 miles per hour. Chance of rain 50%. Tonight, mostly cloudy. A slight chance of showers and thunderstorms in the evening. Lows in the mid-70s. South winds 5 to 10 miles per hour. Chance of rain 20%. Monday, mostly cloudy in the morning, then becoming partly cloudy. Humid with highs in the lower 90s. South winds 5 to 10 miles per hour. Monday night, mostly clear. Lows in the mid-70s. South winds 5 to 10 miles per hour. Tuesday, mostly sunny. Highs in the lower 90s. South winds around 5 miles per hour. Tuesday night, mostly clear. Lows in the mid-70s. Wednesday, mostly sunny. Highs in the lower 90s. Wednesday night, mostly clear. Lows in the upper 70s. Thursday, partly cloudy. Highs in the mid-90s. Thursday night, mostly clear. Lows in the mid-70s. Friday, partly cloudy. Hot with highs in the mid-90s. Friday night, mostly clear. Lows in the mid-70s. Saturday, partly cloudy. A slight chance of showers and thunderstorms in the afternoon. Highs in the lower 90s. Chance of rain 20%. 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Be sure to follow us on Facebook. Here's a look at local weather conditions as of 1 a.m. At the top of the hour, skies were mostly cloudy in Shreveport. The temperature was 75 degrees at the regional airport. The dew point was 75, making the relative humidity 100%. Winds were south at 7 miles an hour. The pressure was 29.84 inches and falling. In Bossier City, at Barksdale Air Force Base, skies were cloudy, with a temperature of 77 degrees. The dew point was 75, making the relative humidity 95%. Winds were south at 7 miles an hour. The pressure was 29.83 inches and falling. And in downtown Shreveport, skies were cloudy. The temperature was 77 degrees. And winds were southeast at 6 miles an hour. Once again in Shreveport, it was 75 degrees with mostly cloudy skies at 1 a.m. Here is your area's open water boating forecast. Wind gusts may be higher. Rest of tonight, mostly cloudy with chance of showers and thunderstorms. Windy. Highs in the upper 80s. Lows in the mid-70s. South winds 15 to 20 miles per hour. Chance of precipitation 50%. Monday, becoming partly cloudy. Highs in the lower 90s. South winds 10 to 15 miles per hour. Heat index readings 103 to 106. Monday night, mostly clear. Lows in the mid-70s. South winds 10 to 15 miles per hour. Tuesday, mostly sunny. Highs in the lower 90s. South winds 10 to 15 miles per hour. Tuesday night, clear. Lows in the mid-70s. South winds 10 to 15 miles per hour. Wednesday, mostly sunny. Highs in the mid-90s. Wednesday night, mostly clear. Lows in the upper 70s. Thursday, mostly sunny. Highs in the mid-90s. Thursday night, mostly clear. Lows in the mid-70s. Friday, partly cloudy. Highs in the mid-90s. Friday night, mostly clear. Lows in the mid-70s. Saturday, mostly sunny. A 20% chance of showers and thunderstorms in the afternoon. Highs in the lower 90s. Saturday night, partly cloudy with a 20% chance of showers and thunderstorms. Lows in the mid-70s. Sunday, partly cloudy. Slight chance of showers and thunderstorms in the morning, then a chance of showers and thunderstorms in the afternoon. Highs in the lower 90s.
chance of precipitation 30%. Around the local area at 1 a.m. in Texarkana, cloudy and 76. Wind southeast at 7 miles an hour.

miles an hour. El Dorado, cloudy and 74. Wind calm. Monroe, cloudy and 76. Wind south at 3 miles an hour. Natchitoches, mostly cloudy and 75. Wind calm. Marshall, mostly cloudy and 75. Wind south at 3 miles an hour. And at Longview, partly cloudy and 75 degrees. Wind southeast at 6 miles an hour. Elsewhere across the four-state area, over at Dallas, cloudy and 73. Oklahoma City, mostly cloudy and 70. Little Rock, mostly cloudy and 77. Jackson, Mississippi, cloudy and 76. Baton Rouge, cloudy and 79. And at Houston, mostly cloudy and 80 degrees. For the most current information, check us out on the web at www.weather.gov/sht. Now let's check on your local forecast. Today, mostly cloudy with a chance of showers and thunderstorms. Highs in the upper 80s. South winds 5 to 10 miles per hour. Chance of rain 50%. Tonight, mostly cloudy. A slight chance of showers and thunderstorms in the evening. Lows in the mid-70s. South winds 5 to 10 miles per hour. Chance of rain 20%. Monday, mostly cloudy in the morning, then becoming partly cloudy. Humid with highs in the lower 90s. South winds 5 to 10 miles per hour. Monday night, mostly clear. Lows in the mid-70s. South winds 5 to 10 miles per hour. Tuesday, mostly sunny. Highs in the lower 90s. South winds around 5 miles per hour. Tuesday night, mostly clear. Lows in the mid-70s. Wednesday, mostly sunny. Highs in the lower 90s. Wednesday night, mostly clear. Lows in the upper 70s. Thursday, partly cloudy. Highs in the mid-90s. Thursday night, mostly clear. Lows in the mid-70s. Friday, partly cloudy. Hot with highs in the mid-90s. Friday night, mostly clear. Lows in the mid-70s. Saturday, partly cloudy. A slight chance of showers and thunderstorms in the afternoon. Highs in the lower 90s. Chance of rain 20%. 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Be sure to follow us on Facebook. Here's a look at local weather conditions as of 1 a.m. At the top of the hour, skies were mostly cloudy in Shreveport. The temperature was 75 degrees at the regional airport. The dew point was 75, making the relative humidity 100%. Winds were south at 7 miles an hour. The pressure was 29.84 inches and falling. In Bossier City, at Barksdale Air Force Base, skies were cloudy, with a temperature of 77 degrees. The dew point was 75, making the relative humidity 95%. Winds were south at 7 miles an hour. The pressure was 29.83 inches and falling. And in downtown Shreveport, skies were cloudy. The temperature was 77 degrees. And winds were southeast at 6 miles an hour. Once again in Shreveport, it was 75 degrees with mostly cloudy skies at 1 a.m. This is your NOAA Weather Radio, station WXJ97, operating on a frequency of 162.400 MHz, providing the latest weather information on a 24-hour basis. Broadcasts originate from the National Weather Service office in Shreveport, Louisiana. 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Around the local area at 1 a.m., in Texarkana, cloudy and 76. Wind southeast at 7 miles an hour. El Dorado, cloudy and 74. Wind calm. Monroe, cloudy and 76.

Wind south at 3 miles an hour. Nightish, mostly cloudy and 75. Wind calm. Marshall, mostly cloudy and 75. Wind south at 3 miles an hour. And at Longview, partly cloudy and 75 degrees. Wind southeast at 6 miles an hour. Elsewhere across the four-state area, over at Dallas, cloudy and 73. Oklahoma City, mostly cloudy and 70. Little Rock, mostly cloudy and 77. Jackson, Mississippi, cloudy and 76. Baton Rouge, cloudy and 79. And at Houston, mostly cloudy and 80 degrees. For the most current information, check us out on the web at www.weather.gov/SHP. Now let's check on your local forecast. Today, mostly cloudy with a chance of showers and thunderstorms. Highs in the upper 80s. South winds 5 to 10 miles per hour. Chance of rain 50%. Tonight, mostly cloudy. A slight chance of showers and thunderstorms in the evening. Lows in the mid-70s. South winds 5 to 10 miles per hour. Chance of rain 20%. Monday, mostly cloudy in the morning, then becoming partly cloudy. Humid with highs in the lower 90s. South winds 5 to 10 miles per hour. Monday night, mostly clear. Lows in the mid-70s. South winds 5 to 10 miles per hour. Tuesday, mostly sunny. Highs in the lower 90s. South winds around 5 miles per hour. Tuesday night, mostly clear. Lows in the mid-70s. Wednesday, mostly sunny. Highs in the lower 90s. Wednesday night, mostly clear. Lows in the upper 70s. Thursday, partly cloudy. Highs in the mid-90s. Thursday night, mostly clear. Lows in the mid-70s. Friday, partly cloudy. Hot with highs in the mid-90s. Friday night, mostly clear. Lows in the mid-70s. Saturday, partly cloudy. A slight chance of showers and thunderstorms in the afternoon. Highs in the lower 90s. Chance of rain 20%. 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Be sure to follow us on Facebook. Here's a look at local weather conditions as of 1 a.m. At the top of the hour, skies were mostly cloudy in Shreveport. The temperature was 75 degrees at the regional airport. The dew point was 75, making the relative humidity 100%. Winds were south at 7 miles an hour. The pressure was 29.84 inches and falling. In Bossier City, at Barksdale Air Force Base, skies were cloudy, with a temperature of 77 degrees. The dew point was 75, making the relative humidity 95%. Winds were south at 7 miles an hour. The pressure was 29.83 inches and falling. And in downtown Shreveport, skies were cloudy. The temperature was 77 degrees. And winds were southeast at 6 miles an hour. Once again in Shreveport, it was 75 degrees with mostly cloudy skies at 1 a.m. Around the local area at 1 a.m., in Texarkana, cloudy and 76. Wind southeast at 7 miles an hour. El Dorado, cloudy and 74. Wind calm. Monroe, cloudy and 76. Wind south at 3 miles an hour. Natchitoches, mostly cloudy and 75. Wind calm. Marshall, mostly cloudy and 75. Wind south at 3 miles an hour. And at Longview, partly cloudy and 75 degrees. Wind southeast at 6 miles an hour. Elsewhere across the four-state area, over at Dallas, cloudy and 73. Oklahoma City, mostly cloudy and 70. Little Rock, mostly cloudy and 77. Jackson, Mississippi, cloudy

thunderstorms in the evening. Lows in the mid-70s. South winds 5 to 10 miles per hour. Chance of rain 20%. Monday, mostly cloudy in the morning, then becoming partly cloudy. Humid with highs in the lower 90s. South winds 5 to 10 miles per hour. Monday night, mostly clear. Lows in the mid-70s. South winds 5 to 10 miles per hour. Tuesday, mostly sunny. Highs in the lower 90s. South winds around 5 miles per hour. Tuesday night, mostly clear. Lows in the mid-70s. Wednesday, mostly sunny. Highs in the lower 90s. Wednesday night, mostly clear. Lows in the upper 70s. Thursday, partly cloudy. Highs in the mid-90s. Thursday night, mostly clear. Lows in the mid-70s. Friday, partly cloudy. Hot with highs in the mid-90s. Friday night, mostly clear. Lows in the mid-70s. Saturday, partly cloudy. A slight chance of showers and thunderstorms in the afternoon. Highs in the lower 90s. Chance of rain 20%. 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Be sure to follow us on Facebook. Here's a look at local weather conditions as of 1 a.m. At the top of the hour, skies were mostly cloudy in Shreveport. The temperature was 75 degrees at the regional airport. The dew point was 75, making the relative humidity 100%. Winds were south at 7 miles an hour. The pressure was 29.84 inches and falling. In Bossier City, at Barksdale Air Force Base, skies were cloudy, with a temperature of 77 degrees. The dew point was 75, making the relative humidity 95%. Winds were south at 7 miles an hour. The pressure was 29.83 inches and falling. And in downtown Shreveport, skies were cloudy. The temperature was 77 degrees. And winds were southeast at 6 miles an hour. Once again in Shreveport, it was 75 degrees with mostly cloudy skies at 1 a.m. Around the local area at 1 a.m., in Texarkana, cloudy and 76. Wind southeast at 7 miles an hour. El Dorado, cloudy and 74. Wind calm. Monroe, cloudy and 76. Wind south at 3 miles an hour. Nacogdoches, mostly cloudy and 75. Wind calm. Marshall, mostly cloudy and 75. Wind south at 3 miles an hour. And at Longview, partly cloudy and 75 degrees. Wind southeast at 6 miles an hour. Elsewhere across the four-state area, over at Dallas, cloudy and 73. Oklahoma City, mostly cloudy and 70. Little Rock, mostly cloudy and 77. Jackson, Mississippi, cloudy and 76. Baton Rouge, cloudy and 79. And at Houston, mostly cloudy and 80 degrees. For the most current information, check us out on the web at www.weather.gov/sht. Now let's check on your local forecast. Today, mostly cloudy with a chance of showers and thunderstorms. Highs in the upper 80s. South winds 5 to 10 miles per hour. Chance of rain 50%. Tonight, mostly cloudy. A slight chance of showers and thunderstorms in the evening. Lows in the mid-70s. South winds 5 to 10 miles per hour. Chance of rain 20%. Monday, mostly cloudy in the morning, then becoming partly cloudy. Humid with highs in the lower 90s. South winds 5 to 10 miles per hour. Monday night, mostly clear. Lows in the mid-70s. South winds 5 to 10 miles per hour. Tuesday, mostly sunny. Highs in the lower 90s. South winds around 5 miles per hour. Tuesday night.

mostly clear. Lows in the mid-70s. Wednesday, mostly sunny. Highs in the lower 90s. Wednesday night, mostly clear. Lows in the upper 70s. Thursday, partly cloudy. Highs in the mid-90s. Thursday night, mostly clear. Lows in the mid-70s. Friday, partly cloudy. Hot with highs in the mid-90s. Friday night, mostly clear. Lows in the mid-70s. Saturday, partly cloudy. A slight chance of showers and thunderstorms in the afternoon. Highs in the lower 90s. Chance of rain 20%. 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Be sure to follow us on Facebook. Here's a look at local weather conditions as of 1 a.m. At the top of the hour, skies were mostly cloudy in Shreveport. The temperature was 75 degrees at the regional airport. The dew point was 75, making the relative humidity 100%. Winds were south at 7 miles an hour. The pressure was 29.84 inches and falling. In Bossier City, at Barksdale Air Force Base, skies were cloudy, with a temperature of 77 degrees. The dew point was 75, making the relative humidity 95%. Winds were south at 7 miles an hour. The pressure was 29.83 inches and falling. And in downtown Shreveport, skies were cloudy. The temperature was 77 degrees. And winds were southeast at 6 miles an hour. Once again in Shreveport, it was 75 degrees with mostly cloudy skies at 1 a.m. Around the local area at 1 a.m., in Texarkana, cloudy and 76. Wind southeast at 7 miles an hour. El Dorado, cloudy and 74. Wind calm. Monroe, cloudy and 76. Wind south at 3 miles an hour. Nacogdoches, mostly cloudy and 75. Wind calm. Marshall, mostly cloudy and 75. Wind south at 3 miles an hour. And at Longview, partly cloudy and 75 degrees. Wind southeast at 6 miles an hour. Elsewhere across the four-state area, over at Dallas, cloudy and 73. Oklahoma City, mostly cloudy and 70. Little Rock, mostly cloudy and 77. Jackson, Mississippi, cloudy and 76. Baton Rouge, cloudy and 79. And at Houston, mostly cloudy and 80 degrees. 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Now let's check on your local forecast. Today, mostly cloudy with a chance of showers and thunderstorms. Highs in the upper 80s. South winds 5 to 10 miles per hour. Chance of rain 50%. Tonight, mostly cloudy. A slight chance of showers and thunderstorms in the evening. Lows in the mid-70s. South winds 5 to 10 miles per hour. Chance of rain 20%. Monday, mostly cloudy in the morning, then becoming partly cloudy. Humid with highs in the lower 90s. South winds 5 to 10 miles per hour. Monday night, mostly clear. Lows in the mid-70s. South winds 5 to 10 miles per hour. Tuesday, mostly sunny. Highs in the lower 90s. South winds around 5 miles per hour. Tuesday night, mostly clear. Lows in the mid-70s. Wednesday, mostly sunny. Highs in the lower 90s.
Wednesday night, mostly clear. Lows in the upper 70s. Thursday, partly cloudy. Highs in the mid-90s. Thursday night, mostly clear. Lows in the mid-70s. Friday, partly cloudy. Hot with highs in the mid-90s. Friday night, mostly clear. Lows in the mid-70s. Saturday, partly cloudy. A slight chance of showers and thunderstorms in the afternoon. Highs in the lower 90s. Chance of rain 20%. 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Be sure to follow us on Facebook. Here's a look at local weather conditions as of 1 a.m. At the top of the hour, skies were mostly cloudy in Shreveport. The temperature was 75 degrees at the regional airport. The dew point was 75, making the relative humidity 100%. Winds were south at 7 miles an hour. The pressure was 29.84 inches and falling. In Bossier City, at Barksdale Air Force Base, skies were cloudy, with a temperature of 77 degrees. The dew point was 75, making the relative humidity 95%. Winds were south at 7 miles an hour. The pressure was 29.83 inches and falling. And in downtown Shreveport, skies were cloudy. The temperature was 77 degrees. And winds were southeast at 6 miles an hour. Once again in Shreveport, it was 75 degrees with mostly cloudy skies at 1 a.m. Around the local area at 1 a.m., in Texarkana, cloudy and 76. Wind southeast at 7 miles an hour. El Dorado, cloudy and 74. Wind calm. Monroe, cloudy and 76. Wind south at 3 miles an hour. Nacogdoches, mostly cloudy and 75. Wind calm. Marshall, mostly cloudy and 75. Wind south at 3 miles an hour. And at Longview, partly cloudy and 75 degrees. Wind southeast at 6 miles an hour. Elsewhere across the four-state area, over at Dallas, cloudy and 73. Oklahoma City, mostly cloudy and 70. Little Rock, mostly cloudy and 77. Jackson, Mississippi, cloudy and 76. Baton Rouge, cloudy and 79. And at Houston, mostly cloudy and 80 degrees. For the most current information, check us out on the web at www.weather.gov/sht. Now let's check on your local forecast. Today, mostly cloudy with a chance of showers and thunderstorms. Highs in the upper 80s. South winds 5 to 10 miles per hour. Chance of rain 50%. Tonight, mostly cloudy. A slight chance of showers and thunderstorms in the evening. Lows in the mid-70s. South winds 5 to 10 miles per hour. Chance of rain 20%. Monday, mostly cloudy in the morning, then becoming partly cloudy. Humid with highs in the lower 90s. South winds 5 to 10 miles per hour. Monday night, mostly clear. Lows in the mid-70s. South winds 5 to 10 miles per hour. Tuesday, mostly sunny. Highs in the lower 90s. South winds around 5 miles per hour. Tuesday night, mostly clear. Lows in the mid-70s. Wednesday, mostly sunny. Highs in the lower 90s. Wednesday night, mostly clear. Lows in the upper 70s. Thursday, partly cloudy. Highs in the mid-90s. Thursday night, mostly clear. Lows in the mid-70s. Friday, partly cloudy. Hot with highs in the mid-90s. Friday night, mostly clear. Lows in the mid-70s. Saturday, partly cloudy. A slight chance of showers and thunderstorms in the afternoon. Highs in the lower 90s. Chance of rain 20%.
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Be sure to follow us on Facebook. Here's a look at local weather conditions as of 1 a.m. At the top of the hour, skies were mostly cloudy in Shreveport. The temperature was 75 degrees at the regional airport. The dew point was 75, making the relative humidity 100%. Winds were south at 7 miles an hour. The pressure was 29.84 inches and falling. In Bossier City, at Barksdale Air Force Base, skies were cloudy, with a temperature of 77 degrees. The dew point was 75, making the relative humidity 95%. Winds were south at 7 miles an hour. The pressure was 29.83 inches and falling. And in downtown Shreveport, skies were cloudy. The temperature was 77 degrees. And winds were southeast at 6 miles an hour. Once again in Shreveport, it was 75 degrees with mostly cloudy skies at 1 a.m. Here is your area's open water boating forecast. Wind gusts may be higher. Rest of tonight, mostly cloudy with chance of showers and thunderstorms. Windy. Highs in the upper 80s. Lows in the mid-70s. South winds 15 to 20 miles per hour. Chance of precipitation 50%. Monday, becoming partly cloudy. Highs in the lower 90s. South winds 10 to 15 miles per hour. Heat index readings 103 to 106. Monday night, mostly clear. Lows in the mid-70s. South winds 10 to 15 miles per hour. Tuesday, mostly sunny. Highs in the lower 90s. South winds 10 to 15 miles per hour. Tuesday night, clear. Lows in the mid-70s. South winds 10 to 15 miles per hour. Wednesday, mostly sunny. Highs in the mid-90s. Wednesday night, mostly clear. Lows in the upper 70s. Thursday, mostly sunny. Highs in the mid-90s. Thursday night, mostly clear. Lows in the mid-70s. Friday, partly cloudy. Highs in the mid-90s. Friday night, mostly clear. Lows in the mid-70s. Saturday, mostly sunny. A 20% chance of showers and thunderstorms in the afternoon. Highs in the lower 90s. Saturday night, partly cloudy with a 20% chance of showers and thunderstorms. Lows in the mid-70s. Sunday, partly cloudy. Slight chance of showers and thunderstorms in the morning, then a chance of showers and thunderstorms in the afternoon. Highs in the lower 90s. Chance of precipitation 30%. Around the local area at 1 a.m. in Texarkana, cloudy and 76. Wind southeast at 7 miles an hour. El Dorado, cloudy and 74. Wind calm. Monroe, cloudy and 76. Wind south at 3 miles an hour. Nutqualish, mostly cloudy and 75. Wind calm. Marshall, mostly cloudy and 75. Wind south at 3 miles an hour. And at Longview, partly cloudy and 75 degrees. Wind southeast at 6 miles an hour. Elsewhere across the four-state area, over at Dallas, cloudy and 73. Oklahoma City, mostly cloudy and 70. Little Rock, mostly cloudy and 77. Jackson, Mississippi, cloudy and 76. Baton Rouge, cloudy and 79. And at Houston, mostly cloudy and 80 degrees. For the most current information, check us out on the web at www.weather.gov/sht. Now let's check on your local forecast. Today, mostly cloudy with a chance of showers and thunderstorms. Highs in the upper 80s. South winds 5 to 10 miles per hour. Chance of rain 50%. Tonight, mostly cloudy.
a slight chance of showers and thunderstorms in the evening. Lows in the mid-70s. South winds 5 to 10 miles per hour. Chance of rain 20%. Monday, mostly cloudy in the morning, then becoming partly cloudy. Humid with highs in the lower 90s. South winds 5 to 10 miles per hour. Monday night, mostly clear. Lows in the mid-70s. South winds 5 to 10 miles per hour. Tuesday, mostly sunny. Highs in the lower 90s. South winds around 5 miles per hour. Tuesday night, mostly clear. Lows in the mid-70s. Wednesday, mostly sunny. Highs in the lower 90s. Wednesday night, mostly clear. Lows in the upper 70s. Thursday, partly cloudy. Highs in the mid-90s. Thursday night, mostly clear. Lows in the mid-70s. Friday, partly cloudy. Hot with highs in the mid-90s. Friday night, mostly clear. Lows in the mid-70s. Saturday, partly cloudy. A slight chance of showers and thunderstorms in the afternoon. Highs in the lower 90s. Chance of rain 20%. 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Be sure to follow us on Facebook. Here's a look at local weather conditions as of 1 a.m. At the top of the hour, skies were mostly cloudy in Shreveport. The temperature was 75 degrees at the regional airport. The dew point was 75, making the relative humidity 100%. Winds were south at 7 miles an hour. The pressure was 29.84 inches and falling. In Bossier City, at Barksdale Air Force Base, skies were cloudy, with a temperature of 77 degrees. The dew point was 75, making the relative humidity 95%. Winds were south at 7 miles an hour. The pressure was 29.83 inches and falling. And in downtown Shreveport, skies were cloudy. The temperature was 77 degrees. And winds were southeast at 6 miles an hour. Once again in Shreveport, it was 75 degrees with mostly cloudy skies at 1 a.m. Around the local area at 1 a.m., in Texarkana, cloudy and 76. Wind southeast at 7 miles an hour. El Dorado, cloudy and 74. Wind calm. Monroe, cloudy and 76. Wind south at 3 miles an hour. Natchitoches, mostly cloudy and 75. Wind calm. Marshall, mostly cloudy and 75. Wind south at 3 miles an hour. And at Longview, partly cloudy and 75 degrees. Wind southeast at 6 miles an hour. Elsewhere across the four-state area, over at Dallas, cloudy and 73. Oklahoma City, mostly cloudy and 70. Little Rock, mostly cloudy and 77. Jackson, Mississippi, cloudy and 76. Baton Rouge, cloudy and 79. And at Houston, mostly cloudy and 80 degrees. 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Now let's check on your local forecast. Today, mostly cloudy with a chance of showers and thunderstorms. Highs in the upper 80s. South winds 5 to 10 miles per hour. Chance of rain 50%. Tonight, mostly cloudy. A slight chance of showers and thunderstorms in the evening. Lows in the mid-70s.
South winds 5 to 10 miles per hour. Chance of rain 20%. Monday, mostly cloudy in the morning, then becoming partly cloudy. Humid with highs in the lower 90s. South winds 5 to 10 miles per hour. Monday night, mostly clear. Lows in the mid-70s. South winds 5 to 10 miles per hour. Tuesday, mostly sunny. Highs in the lower 90s. South winds around 5 miles per hour. Tuesday night, mostly clear. Lows in the mid-70s. Wednesday, mostly sunny. Highs in the lower 90s. Wednesday night, mostly clear. Lows in the upper 70s. Thursday, partly cloudy. Highs in the mid-90s. Thursday night, mostly clear. Lows in the mid-70s. Friday, partly cloudy. Hot with highs in the mid-90s. Friday night, mostly clear. Lows in the mid-70s. Saturday, partly cloudy. A slight chance of showers and thunderstorms in the afternoon. Highs in the lower 90s. Chance of rain 20%. 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Be sure to follow us on Facebook. Here's a look at local weather conditions as of 1 a.m. At the top of the hour, skies were mostly cloudy in Shreveport. The temperature was 75 degrees at the regional airport. The dew point was 75, making the relative humidity 100%. Winds were south at 7 miles an hour. The pressure was 29.84 inches and falling. In Bossier City, at Barksdale Air Force Base, skies were cloudy, with a temperature of 77 degrees. The dew point was 75, making the relative humidity 95%. Winds were south at 7 miles an hour. The pressure was 29.83 inches and falling. And in downtown Shreveport, skies were cloudy. The temperature was 77 degrees. And winds were southeast at 6 miles an hour. Once again in Shreveport, it was 75 degrees with mostly cloudy skies at 1 a.m. Around the local area at 1 a.m., in Texarkana, cloudy and 76. Wind southeast at 7 miles an hour. El Dorado, cloudy and 74. Wind calm. Monroe, cloudy and 76. Wind south at 3 miles an hour. Nacogdoches, mostly cloudy and 75. Wind calm. Marshall, mostly cloudy and 75. Wind south at 3 miles an hour. And at Longview, partly cloudy and 75 degrees. Wind southeast at 6 miles an hour. Elsewhere across the four-state area, over at Dallas, cloudy and 73. Oklahoma City, mostly cloudy and 70. Little Rock, mostly cloudy and 77. Jackson, Mississippi, cloudy and 76. Baton Rouge, cloudy and 79. And at Houston, mostly cloudy and 80 degrees. For the most current information, check us out on the web at www.weather.gov/sht. Now let's check on your local forecast. Today, mostly cloudy with a chance of showers and thunderstorms. Highs in the upper 80s. South winds 5 to 10 miles per hour. Chance of rain 50%. Tonight, mostly cloudy. A slight chance of showers and thunderstorms in the evening. Lows in the mid-70s. South winds 5 to 10 miles per hour. Chance of rain 20%. Monday, mostly cloudy in the morning, then becoming partly cloudy. Humid with highs in the lower 90s. South winds 5 to 10 miles per hour. Monday night, mostly clear. Lows in the mid-70s. South winds 5 to 10 miles per hour. Tuesday, mostly sunny. Highs in the lower 90s. South winds around 5 miles per hour. Tuesday night, mostly clear. Lows in the mid-70s.
Wednesday, mostly sunny. Highs in the lower 90s. Wednesday night, mostly clear. Lows in the upper 70s. Thursday, partly cloudy. Highs in the mid-90s. Thursday night, mostly clear. Lows in the mid-70s. Friday, partly cloudy. Hot with highs in the mid-90s. Friday night, mostly clear. Lows in the mid-70s. Saturday, partly cloudy. A slight chance of showers and thunderstorms in the afternoon. Highs in the lower 90s. Chance of rain 20%. 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Be sure to follow us on Facebook. Here's a look at local weather conditions as of 2 a.m. At the top of the hour, skies were cloudy in Shreveport. The temperature was 75 degrees at the regional airport. The dew point was 75, making the relative humidity 100%. Winds were south at 7 miles an hour. The pressure was 29.83 inches and falling. In Bossier City, at Barksdale Air Force Base, skies were mostly cloudy, with a temperature of 76 degrees. The dew point was 74, making the relative humidity 93%. Winds were south at 6 miles an hour. The pressure was 29.82 inches and falling. And in downtown Shreveport, skies were mostly cloudy. The temperature was 77 degrees. And winds were south at 6 miles an hour. Once again in Shreveport, it was 75 degrees with cloudy skies at 2 a.m. Around the local area at 2 a.m., in Texarkana, cloudy and 76. Wind southeast at 6 miles an hour. El Dorado, cloudy and 74. Wind southeast at 6 miles an hour. Monroe, cloudy and 76. Wind variable at 5 miles an hour. Natchitoches, mostly cloudy and 75. Wind calm. Marshall, mostly cloudy and 74. Wind calm. And at Longview, mostly cloudy and 76 degrees. Wind southeast at 7 miles an hour. Elsewhere across the four-state area, over at Dallas, a thunderstorm and 72. Oklahoma City, light rain and 68. Little Rock, mostly cloudy and 77. Jackson, Mississippi, cloudy and 76. Baton Rouge, partly cloudy and 79. And at Houston, mostly cloudy and 80 degrees. For the most current information, check us out on the web at www.weather.gov/sht. Now let's check on your local forecast. Today, mostly cloudy with a chance of showers and thunderstorms. Highs in the upper 80s. South winds 5 to 10 miles per hour. Chance of rain 50%. Tonight, mostly cloudy. A slight chance of showers and thunderstorms in the evening. Lows in the mid-70s. South winds 5 to 10 miles per hour. Chance of rain 20%. Monday, mostly cloudy in the morning, then becoming partly cloudy. Humid with highs in the lower 90s. South winds 5 to 10 miles per hour. Monday night, mostly clear. Lows in the mid-70s. South winds 5 to 10 miles per hour. Tuesday, mostly sunny. Highs in the lower 90s. South winds around 5 miles per hour. Tuesday night, mostly clear. Lows in the mid-70s. Wednesday, mostly sunny. Highs in the lower 90s. Wednesday night, mostly clear. Lows in the upper 70s. Thursday, partly cloudy. Highs in the mid-90s. Thursday night, mostly clear. Lows in the mid-70s. Friday, partly cloudy. Hot with highs in the mid-90s. Friday night, mostly clear. Lows in the mid-70s. Saturday, partly cloudy. A slight chance of showers and thunderstorms in the afternoon.
Highs in the lower 90s. Chance of rain 20%. 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Be sure to follow us on Facebook. Here's a look at local weather conditions as of 2 a.m. At the top of the hour, skies were cloudy in Shreveport. The temperature was 75 degrees at the regional airport. The dew point was 75, making the relative humidity 100%. Winds were south at 7 miles an hour. The pressure was 29.83 inches and falling. In Bossier City, at Barksdale Air Force Base, skies were mostly cloudy, with a temperature of 76 degrees. The dew point was 74, making the relative humidity 93%. Winds were south at 6 miles an hour. The pressure was 29.82 inches and falling. And in downtown Shreveport, skies were mostly cloudy. The temperature was 77 degrees. And winds were south at 6 miles an hour. Once again in Shreveport, it was 75 degrees with cloudy skies at 2 a.m. Around the local area at 2 a.m., in Texarkana, cloudy and 76. Wind southeast at 6 miles an hour. El Dorado, cloudy and 74. Wind southeast at 6 miles an hour. Monroe, cloudy and 76. Wind variable at 5 miles an hour. Natchitoches, mostly cloudy and 75. Wind calm. Marshall, mostly cloudy and 74. Wind calm. And at Longview, mostly cloudy and 76 degrees. Wind southeast at 7 miles an hour. Elsewhere across the four-state area, over at Dallas, a thunderstorm and 72. Oklahoma City, light rain and 68. Little Rock, mostly cloudy and 77. Jackson, Mississippi, cloudy and 76. Baton Rouge, partly cloudy and 79. And at Houston, mostly cloudy and 80 degrees. For the most current information, check us out on the web at www.weather.gov/sht. Now let's check on your local forecast. Today, mostly cloudy with a chance of showers and thunderstorms. Highs in the upper 80s. South winds 5 to 10 miles per hour. Chance of rain 50%. Tonight, mostly cloudy. A slight chance of showers and thunderstorms in the evening. Lows in the mid-70s. South winds 5 to 10 miles per hour. Chance of rain 20%. Monday, mostly cloudy in the morning, then becoming partly cloudy. Humid with highs in the lower 90s. South winds 5 to 10 miles per hour. Monday night, mostly clear. Lows in the mid-70s. South winds 5 to 10 miles per hour. Tuesday, mostly sunny. Highs in the lower 90s. South winds around 5 miles per hour. Tuesday night, mostly clear. Lows in the mid-70s. Wednesday, mostly sunny. Highs in the lower 90s. Wednesday night, mostly clear. Lows in the upper 70s. Thursday, partly cloudy. Highs in the mid-90s. Thursday night, mostly clear. Lows in the mid-70s. Friday, partly cloudy. Hot with highs in the mid-90s. Friday night, mostly clear. Lows in the mid-70s. Saturday, partly cloudy. A slight chance of showers and thunderstorms in the afternoon. Highs in the lower 90s. Chance of rain 20%. 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
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Be sure to follow us on Facebook. Here's a look at local weather conditions as of 2 a.m. At the top of the hour, skies were cloudy in Shreveport. The temperature was 75 degrees at the regional airport. The dew point was 75, making the relative humidity 100%. Winds were south at 7 miles an hour. The pressure was 29.83 inches and falling. In Bossier City, at Barksdale Air Force Base, skies were mostly cloudy, with a temperature of 76 degrees. The dew point was 74, making the relative humidity 93%. Winds were south at 6 miles an hour. The pressure was 29.82 inches and falling. And in downtown Shreveport, skies were mostly cloudy. The temperature was 77 degrees. And winds were south at 6 miles an hour. Once again in Shreveport, it was 75 degrees with cloudy skies at 2 a.m. Around the local area at 2 a.m., in Texarkana, cloudy and 76. Wind southeast at 6 miles an hour. El Dorado, cloudy and 74. Wind southeast at 6 miles an hour. Monroe, cloudy and 76. Wind variable at 5 miles an hour. Natchitoches, mostly cloudy and 75. Wind calm. Marshall, mostly cloudy and 74. Wind calm. And at Longview, mostly cloudy and 76 degrees. Wind southeast at 7 miles an hour. Elsewhere across the four-state area, over at Dallas, a thunderstorm and 72. Oklahoma City, light rain and 68. Little Rock, mostly cloudy and 77. Jackson, Mississippi, cloudy and 76. Baton Rouge, partly cloudy and 79. And at Houston, mostly cloudy and 80 degrees. For the most current information, check us out on the web at www.weather.gov/sht. Now let's check on your local forecast. Today, mostly cloudy with a chance of showers and thunderstorms. Highs in the upper 80s. South winds 5 to 10 miles per hour. Chance of rain 50%. Tonight, mostly cloudy. A slight chance of showers and thunderstorms in the evening. Lows in the mid-70s. South winds 5 to 10 miles per hour. Chance of rain 20%. Monday, mostly cloudy in the morning, then becoming partly cloudy. Humid with highs in the lower 90s. South winds 5 to 10 miles per hour. Monday night, mostly clear. Lows in the mid-70s. South winds 5 to 10 miles per hour. Tuesday, mostly sunny. Highs in the lower 90s. South winds around 5 miles per hour. Tuesday night, mostly clear. Lows in the mid-70s. Wednesday, mostly sunny. Highs in the lower 90s. Wednesday night, mostly clear. Lows in the upper 70s. Thursday, partly cloudy. Highs in the mid-90s. Thursday night, mostly clear. Lows in the mid-70s. Friday, partly cloudy. Hot with highs in the mid-90s. Friday night, mostly clear. Lows in the mid-70s. Saturday, partly cloudy. A slight chance of showers and thunderstorms in the afternoon. Highs in the lower 90s. Chance of rain 20%. 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Be sure to follow us on Facebook. Here's a look at local weather conditions as of 2 a.m. At the top of the hour, skies were cloudy in Shreveport. The temperature was 75 degrees at the regional airport. The dew point was 75, making the relative humidity 100%. Winds were south at 7 miles an hour. The pressure was 29.83 inches and falling.
In Bossier City, at Barksdale Air Force Base, skies were mostly cloudy, with a temperature of 76 degrees. The dew point was 74, making the relative humidity 93%. Winds were south at 6 miles an hour. The pressure was 29.82 inches and falling. And in downtown Shreveport, skies were mostly cloudy. The temperature was 77 degrees. And winds were south at 6 miles an hour. Once again in Shreveport, it was 75 degrees with cloudy skies at 2 a.m. Around the local area at 2 a.m., in Texarkana, cloudy and 76. Wind southeast at 6 miles an hour. El Dorado, cloudy and 74. Wind southeast at 6 miles an hour. Monroe, cloudy and 76. Wind variable at 5 miles an hour. Natchitoches, mostly cloudy and 75. Wind calm. Marshall, mostly cloudy and 74. Wind calm. And at Longview, mostly cloudy and 76 degrees. Wind southeast at 7 miles an hour. Elsewhere across the four-state area, over at Dallas, a thunderstorm and 72. Oklahoma City, light rain and 68. Little Rock, mostly cloudy and 77. Jackson, Mississippi, cloudy and 76. Baton Rouge, partly cloudy and 79. And at Houston, mostly cloudy and 80 degrees. For the most current information, check us out on the web at www.weather.gov/sht. Here is your area's open water boating forecast. Wind gusts may be higher. Rest of tonight, mostly cloudy with chance of showers and thunderstorms. Windy. Highs in the upper 80s. Lows in the mid-70s. South winds 15 to 20 miles per hour. Chance of precipitation 50%. Monday, becoming partly cloudy. Highs in the lower 90s. South winds 10 to 15 miles per hour. Heat index readings 103 to 106. Monday night, mostly clear. Lows in the mid-70s. South winds 10 to 15 miles per hour. Tuesday, mostly sunny. Highs in the lower 90s. South winds 10 to 15 miles per hour. Tuesday night, clear. Lows in the mid-70s. South winds 10 to 15 miles per hour. Wednesday, mostly sunny. Highs in the mid-90s. Wednesday night, mostly clear. Lows in the upper 70s. Thursday, mostly sunny. Highs in the mid-90s. Thursday night, mostly clear. Lows in the mid-70s. Friday, partly cloudy. Highs in the mid-90s. Friday night, mostly clear. Lows in the mid-70s. Saturday, mostly sunny. A 20% chance of showers and thunderstorms in the afternoon. Highs in the lower 90s. Saturday night, partly cloudy with a 20% chance of showers and thunderstorms. Lows in the mid-70s. Sunday, partly cloudy. Slight chance of showers and thunderstorms in the morning, then a chance of showers and thunderstorms in the afternoon. Highs in the lower 90s. Chance of precipitation 30%. Now let's check on your local forecast. Today, mostly cloudy with a chance of showers and thunderstorms. Highs in the upper 80s. South winds 5 to 10 miles per hour. Chance of rain 50%. Tonight, mostly cloudy. A slight chance of showers and thunderstorms in the evening. Lows in the mid-70s. In the evening. Lows in the mid-70s. South winds 5 to 10 miles per hour. Chance of rain 20%. Monday, mostly cloudy in the morning, then becoming partly cloudy. Humid with highs in the lower 90s. South winds 5 to 10 miles per hour. Monday night, mostly clear. Lows in the mid-70s. South winds 5 to 10 miles per hour. Tuesday, mostly sunny.
highs in the lower 90s. South winds around 5 miles per hour. Tuesday.

mostly clear. Lows in the mid-70s. Wednesday, mostly sunny. Highs in the lower 90s. Wednesday night, mostly clear. Lows in the upper 70s. Thursday, partly cloudy. Highs in the mid-90s. Thursday night, mostly clear. Lows in the mid-70s. Friday, partly cloudy. Hot with highs in the mid-90s. Friday night, mostly clear. Lows in the mid-70s. Saturday, partly cloudy. A slight chance of showers and thunderstorms in the afternoon. Highs in the lower 90s. Chance of rain 20%. 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Be sure to follow us on Facebook. Here's a look at local weather conditions as of 2 a.m. At the top of the hour, skies were cloudy in Shreveport. The temperature was 75 degrees at the regional airport. The dew point was 75, making the relative humidity 100%. Winds were south at 7 miles an hour. The pressure was 29.83 inches and falling. In Bossier City, at Barksdale Air Force Base, skies were mostly cloudy, with a temperature of 76 degrees. The dew point was 74, making the relative humidity 93%. Winds were south at 6 miles an hour. The pressure was 29.82 inches and falling. And in downtown Shreveport, skies were mostly cloudy. The temperature was 77 degrees. And winds were south at 6 miles an hour. Once again in Shreveport, it was 75 degrees with cloudy skies at 2 a.m. Around the local area at 2 a.m., in Texarkana, cloudy and 76. Wind southeast at 6 miles an hour. El Dorado, cloudy and 74. Wind southeast at 6 miles an hour. Monroe, cloudy and 76. Wind variable at 5 miles an hour. Natchitoches, mostly cloudy and 75. Wind calm. Marshall, mostly cloudy and 74. Wind calm. And at Longview, mostly cloudy and 76 degrees. Wind southeast at 7 miles an hour. Elsewhere across the four-state area, over at Dallas, a thunderstorm and 72. Oklahoma City, light rain and 68. Little Rock, mostly cloudy and 77. Jackson, Mississippi, cloudy and 76. Baton Rouge, partly cloudy and 79. And at Houston, mostly cloudy and 80 degrees. 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Now let's check on your local forecast. Today, mostly cloudy with a chance of showers and thunderstorms. Highs in the upper 80s. South winds 5 to 10 miles per hour. Chance of rain 50%. Tonight, mostly cloudy. A slight chance of showers and thunderstorms in the evening. Lows in the mid-70s. South winds 5 to 10 miles per hour. Chance of rain 20%. Monday, mostly cloudy in the morning, then becoming partly cloudy. Humid with highs in the lower 90s. South winds 5 to 10 miles per hour. Monday night, mostly clear. Lows in the mid-70s. South winds 5 to 10 miles per hour. Tuesday, mostly sunny. Highs in the lower 90s. South winds around 5 miles per hour. Tuesday night, mostly clear. Lows in the mid-70s. Wednesday, mostly sunny.
Highs in the lower 90s. Wednesday night, mostly clear. Lows in the upper 70s. Thursday, partly cloudy. Highs in the mid-90s. Thursday night, mostly clear. Lows in the mid-70s. Friday, partly cloudy. Hot with highs in the mid-90s. Friday night, mostly clear. Lows in the mid-70s. Saturday, partly cloudy. A slight chance of showers and thunderstorms in the afternoon. Highs in the lower 90s. Chance of rain 20%. 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Be sure to follow us on Facebook. Here's a look at local weather conditions as of 2 a.m. At the top of the hour, skies were cloudy in Shreveport. The temperature was 75 degrees at the regional airport. The dew point was 75, making the relative humidity 100%. Winds were south at 7 miles an hour. The pressure was 29.83 inches and falling. In Bossier City, at Barksdale Air Force Base, skies were mostly cloudy, with a temperature of 76 degrees. The dew point was 74, making the relative humidity 93%. Winds were south at 6 miles an hour. The pressure was 29.82 inches and falling. And in downtown Shreveport, skies were mostly cloudy. The temperature was 77 degrees. And winds were south at 6 miles an hour. Once again in Shreveport, it was 75 degrees with cloudy skies at 2 a.m. Around the local area at 2 a.m., in Texarkana, cloudy and 76. Wind southeast at 6 miles an hour. El Dorado, cloudy and 74. Wind southeast at 6 miles an hour. Monroe, cloudy and 76. Wind variable at 5 miles an hour. Natchitoches, mostly cloudy and 75. Wind calm. Marshall, mostly cloudy and 74. Wind calm. And at Longview, mostly cloudy and 76 degrees. Wind southeast at 7 miles an hour. Elsewhere across the four-state area, over at Dallas, a thunderstorm and 72. Oklahoma City, light rain and 68. Little Rock, mostly cloudy and 77. Jackson, Mississippi, cloudy and 76. Baton Rouge, partly cloudy and 79. And at Houston, mostly cloudy and 80 degrees. For the most current information, check us out on the web at www.weather.gov/sht. Now let's check on your local forecast. Today, mostly cloudy with a chance of showers and thunderstorms. Highs in the upper 80s. South winds 5 to 10 miles per hour. Chance of rain 50%. Tonight, mostly cloudy. A slight chance of showers and thunderstorms in the evening. Lows in the mid-70s. South winds 5 to 10 miles per hour. Chance of rain 20%. Monday, mostly cloudy in the morning, then becoming partly cloudy. Humid with highs in the lower 90s. South winds 5 to 10 miles per hour. Monday night, mostly clear. Lows in the mid-70s. South winds 5 to 10 miles per hour. Tuesday, mostly sunny. Highs in the lower 90s. South winds around 5 miles per hour. Tuesday night, mostly clear. Lows in the mid-70s. Wednesday, mostly sunny. Highs in the lower 90s. Wednesday night, mostly clear. Lows in the upper 70s. Thursday, partly cloudy. Highs in the mid-90s. Thursday night, mostly clear. Lows in the mid-70s. Friday, partly cloudy. Hot with highs in the mid-90s. Friday night, mostly clear. Lows in the mid-70s. Saturday, partly cloudy. A slight chance of showers and thunderstorms in the afternoon. Highs in the lower 90s.

City, at Barksdale Air Force Base, skies were mostly cloudy, with a temperature of 76 degrees. The dew point was 74, making the relative humidity 93%. Winds were south at 6 miles an hour. The pressure was 29.82 inches and falling. And in downtown Shreveport, skies were mostly cloudy. The temperature was 77 degrees. And winds were south at 6 miles an hour. Once again in Shreveport, it was 75 degrees with cloudy skies at 2 a.m. Around the local area at 2 a.m., in Texarkana, cloudy and 76. Wind southeast at 6 miles an hour. El Dorado, cloudy and 74. Wind southeast at 6 miles an hour. Monroe, cloudy and 76. Wind variable at 5 miles an hour. Natchitoches, mostly cloudy and 75. Wind calm. Marshall, mostly cloudy and 74. Wind calm. And at Longview, mostly cloudy and 76 degrees. Wind southeast at 7 miles an hour. Elsewhere across the four-state area, over at Dallas, a thunderstorm and 72. Oklahoma City, light rain and 68. Little Rock, mostly cloudy and 77. Jackson, Mississippi, cloudy and 76. Baton Rouge, partly cloudy and 79. And at Houston, mostly cloudy and 80 degrees. For the most current information, check us out on the web at www.weather.gov/sht. Now let's check on your local forecast. Today, mostly cloudy with a chance of showers and thunderstorms. Highs in the upper 80s. South winds 5 to 10 miles per hour. Chance of rain 50%. Tonight, mostly cloudy. A slight chance of showers and thunderstorms in the evening. Lows in the mid-70s. South winds 5 to 10 miles per hour. Chance of rain 20%. Monday, mostly cloudy in the morning, then becoming partly cloudy. Humid with highs in the lower 90s. South winds 5 to 10 miles per hour. Monday night, mostly clear. Lows in the mid-70s. South winds 5 to 10 miles per hour. Tuesday, mostly sunny. Highs in the lower 90s. South winds around 5 miles per hour. Tuesday night, mostly clear. Lows in the mid-70s. Wednesday, mostly sunny. Highs in the lower 90s. Wednesday night, mostly clear. Lows in the upper 70s. Thursday, partly cloudy. Highs in the mid-90s. Thursday night, mostly clear. Lows in the mid-70s. Friday, partly cloudy. Hot with highs in the mid-90s. Friday night, mostly clear. Lows in the mid-70s. Saturday, partly cloudy. A slight chance of showers and thunderstorms in the afternoon. Highs in the lower 90s. Chance of rain 20%. 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Be sure to follow us on Facebook. Here's a look at local weather conditions as of 2 a.m. At the top of the hour, skies were cloudy in Shreveport. The temperature was 75 degrees at the regional airport. The dew point was 75, making the relative humidity 100%. Winds were south at 7 miles an hour. The pressure was 29.83 inches and falling. In Bossier City, at Barksdale Air Force Base, skies were mostly cloudy, with a temperature of 76 degrees. The dew point was 74, making the relative humidity 93%. Winds were south at 6 miles an hour. The pressure was 29.82 inches and falling. And in downtown Shreveport, skies were mostly cloudy. The temperature was 77 degrees. And winds were south at 6 miles an hour. Once again in Shreveport, it was 75 degrees with cloudy skies at 2 a.m.

around the local area at 2 a.m. in Texarkana, cloudy and 76. Wind southeast at 6 miles an hour. El Dorado, cloudy and 74. Wind southeast at 6 miles an hour. Monroe, cloudy and 76. Wind variable at 5 miles an hour. Nacogdoches, mostly cloudy and 75. Wind calm. Marshall, mostly cloudy and 74. Wind calm. And at Longview, mostly cloudy and 76 degrees. Wind southeast at 7 miles an hour. Elsewhere across the four-state area, over at Dallas, a thunderstorm and 72. Oklahoma City, light rain and 68. Little Rock, mostly cloudy and 77. Jackson, Mississippi, cloudy and 76. Baton Rouge, partly cloudy and 79. And at Houston, mostly cloudy and 80 degrees. For the most current information, check us out on the web at www.weather.gov/SHP. Now let's check on your local forecast. Today, mostly cloudy with a chance of showers and thunderstorms. Highs in the upper 80s. South winds 5 to 10 miles per hour. Chance of rain 50%. Tonight, mostly cloudy. A slight chance of showers and thunderstorms in the evening. Lows in the mid-70s. South winds 5 to 10 miles per hour. Chance of rain 20%. Monday, mostly cloudy in the morning, then becoming partly cloudy. Humid with highs in the lower 90s. South winds 5 to 10 miles per hour. Monday night, mostly clear. Lows in the mid-70s. South winds 5 to 10 miles per hour. Tuesday, mostly sunny. Highs in the lower 90s. South winds around 5 miles per hour. Tuesday night, mostly clear. Lows in the mid-70s. Wednesday, mostly sunny. Highs in the lower 90s. Wednesday night, mostly clear. Lows in the upper 70s. Thursday, partly cloudy. Highs in the mid-90s. Thursday night, mostly clear. Lows in the mid-70s. Friday, partly cloudy. Hot with highs in the mid-90s. Friday night, mostly clear. Lows in the mid-70s. Saturday, partly cloudy. A slight chance of showers and thunderstorms in the afternoon. Highs in the lower 90s. Chance of rain 20%. 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Be sure to follow us on Facebook. Here's a look at local weather conditions as of 2 a.m. At the top of the hour, skies were cloudy in Shreveport. The temperature was 75 degrees at the regional airport. The dew point was 75, making the relative humidity 100%. Winds were south at 7 miles an hour. The pressure was 29.83 inches and falling. In Bossier City, at Barksdale Air Force Base, skies were mostly cloudy, with a temperature of 76 degrees. The dew point was 74, making the relative humidity 93%. Winds were south at 6 miles an hour. The pressure was 29.82 inches and falling. And in downtown Shreveport, skies were mostly cloudy. The temperature was 77 degrees. And winds were south at 6 miles an hour. Once again in Shreveport, it was 75 degrees with cloudy skies at 2 a.m. Around the local area at 2 a.m. in Texarkana, cloudy and 76.
Wind southeast at 6 miles an hour. El Dorado, cloudy and 74. Wind southeast at 6 miles an hour. Monroe, cloudy and 76. Wind variable at 5 miles an hour. Natchitoches, mostly cloudy and 75. Wind calm. Marshall, mostly cloudy and 74. Wind calm. And at Longview, mostly cloudy and 76 degrees. Wind southeast at 7 miles an hour. Elsewhere across the four-state area, over at Dallas, a thunderstorm and 72. Oklahoma City, light rain and 68. Little Rock, mostly cloudy and 77. Jackson, Mississippi, cloudy and 76. Baton Rouge, partly cloudy and 79. And at Houston, mostly cloudy and 80 degrees. For the most current information, check us out on the web at www.weather.gov/sht. Now let's check on your local forecast. Today, mostly cloudy with a chance of showers and thunderstorms. Highs in the upper 80s. South winds 5 to 10 miles per hour. Chance of rain 50%. Tonight, mostly cloudy. A slight chance of showers and thunderstorms in the evening. Lows in the mid-70s. South winds 5 to 10 miles per hour. Chance of rain 20%. Monday, mostly cloudy in the morning, then becoming partly cloudy. Humid with highs in the lower 90s. South winds 5 to 10 miles per hour. Monday night, mostly clear. Lows in the mid-70s. South winds 5 to 10 miles per hour. Tuesday, mostly sunny. Highs in the lower 90s. South winds around 5 miles per hour. Tuesday night, mostly clear. Lows in the mid-70s. Wednesday, mostly sunny. Highs in the lower 90s. Wednesday night, mostly clear. Lows in the upper 70s. Thursday, partly cloudy. Highs in the mid-90s. Thursday night, mostly clear. Lows in the mid-70s. Friday, partly cloudy. Hot with highs in the mid-90s. Friday night, mostly clear. Lows in the mid-70s. Saturday, partly cloudy. A slight chance of showers and thunderstorms in the afternoon. Highs in the lower 90s. Chance of rain 20%. 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Be sure to follow us on Facebook. Here's a look at local weather conditions as of 2 a.m. At the top of the hour, skies were cloudy in Shreveport. The temperature was 75 degrees at the regional airport. The dew point was 75, making the relative humidity 100%. Winds were south at 7 miles an hour. The pressure was 29.83 inches and falling. In Bossier City, at Barksdale Air Force Base, skies were mostly cloudy, with a temperature of 76 degrees. The dew point was 74, making the relative humidity 93%. Winds were south at 6 miles an hour. The pressure was 29.82 inches and falling. And in downtown Shreveport, skies were mostly cloudy. The temperature was 77 degrees. And winds were south at 6 miles an hour. Once again in Shreveport, it was 75 degrees with cloudy skies at 2 a.m. Around the local area at 2 a.m., in Texarkana, cloudy and 76. Wind southeast at 6 miles an hour. El Dorado, cloudy and 74. Wind southeast at 6 miles an hour. Monroe, cloudy and 76. Wind variable at 5 miles an hour. Natchitoches, mostly cloudy and 75. Wind calm. Marshall, mostly cloudy and 74. Wind calm. And at Longview, mostly cloudy and 76 degrees. Wind southeast at 7 miles an hour.
Elsewhere across the four-state area, over at Dallas, a thunderstorm and 72. Oklahoma City, light rain and 68. Little Rock, mostly cloudy and 77. Jackson, Mississippi, cloudy and 76. Baton Rouge, partly cloudy and 79. And at Houston, mostly cloudy and 80 degrees. For the most current information, check us out on the web at www.weather.gov/SHP. Here is your area's open water boating forecast. Wind gusts may be higher. Rest of tonight, mostly cloudy with chance of showers and thunderstorms. Windy. Highs in the upper 80s. Lows in the mid-70s. South winds 15 to 20 miles per hour. Chance of precipitation 50%. Monday, becoming partly cloudy. Highs in the lower 90s. South winds 10 to 15 miles per hour. Heat index readings 103 to 106. Monday night, mostly clear. Lows in the mid-70s. South winds 10 to 15 miles per hour. Tuesday, mostly sunny. Highs in the lower 90s. South winds 10 to 15 miles per hour. Tuesday night, clear. Lows in the mid-70s. South winds 10 to 15 miles per hour. Wednesday, mostly sunny. Highs in the mid-90s. Wednesday night, mostly clear. Lows in the upper 70s. Thursday, mostly sunny. Highs in the mid-90s. Thursday night, mostly clear. Lows in the mid-70s. Friday, partly cloudy. Highs in the mid-90s. Friday night, mostly clear. Lows in the mid-70s. Saturday, mostly sunny. A 20% chance of showers and thunderstorms in the afternoon. Highs in the lower 90s. Saturday night, partly cloudy with a 20% chance of showers and thunderstorms. Lows in the mid-70s. Sunday, partly cloudy. Slight chance of showers and thunderstorms in the morning, then a chance of showers and thunderstorms in the afternoon. Highs in the lower 90s. Chance of precipitation 30%. The Shreveport Climate Summary for yesterday, June 6, 2026. Yesterday's high temperature was 87 degrees. The normal high is 90. The record high is 99 degrees, which was set in 2011. Yesterday's low temperature was 74 degrees. The normal low is 69. The record low is 57 degrees, which was set in 1970. 0.60 inches of precipitation fell yesterday, which brings the monthly total to 2.27 inches. This is 1.43 inches above the normal amount of 0.84 inches for June. The total precipitation for the year now stands at 18.35 inches, which is 5.74 inches below normal. Sunrise today is at 6:08 a.m. and sunset is at 8:21 p.m. Now let's check on your local forecast. Today, mostly cloudy with a chance of showers and thunderstorms. Highs in the upper 80s. South winds 5 to 10 miles per hour. Chance of rain 50%. Tonight, mostly cloudy. A slight chance of showers and thunderstorms in the evening. Lows in the mid-70s. South winds 5 to 10 miles per hour. Chance of rain 20%. Monday, mostly cloudy in the morning, then becoming partly cloudy. Humid with highs in the lower 90s. South winds 5 to 10 miles per hour. Monday night, mostly clear. Lows in the mid-70s. South winds 5 to 10 miles per hour. Tuesday, mostly sunny. Highs in the lower 90s. South winds around 5 miles per hour. Tuesday night, mostly clear. Lows in the mid-70s. Wednesday, mostly sunny. Highs in the lower 90s. Wednesday night, mostly clear. Lows in the upper 70s. Thursday, partly cloudy. Highs in the mid-90s.
Thursday night, mostly clear. Lows in the mid-70s. Friday, partly cloudy. Hot with highs in the mid-90s. Friday night, mostly clear. Lows in the mid-70s. Saturday, partly cloudy. A slight chance of showers and thunderstorms in the afternoon. Highs in the lower 90s. Chance of rain 20%. 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Be sure to follow us on Facebook. Here's a look at local weather conditions as of 2 a.m. At the top of the hour, skies were cloudy in Shreveport. The temperature was 75 degrees at the regional airport. The dew point was 75, making the relative humidity 100%. Winds were south at 7 miles an hour. The pressure was 29.83 inches and falling. In Bossier City, at Barksdale Air Force Base, skies were mostly cloudy, with a temperature of 76 degrees. The dew point was 74, making the relative humidity 93%. Winds were south at 6 miles an hour. The pressure was 29.82 inches and falling. And in downtown Shreveport, skies were mostly cloudy. The temperature was 77 degrees. And winds were south at 6 miles an hour. Once again in Shreveport, it was 75 degrees with cloudy skies at 2 a.m. Around the local area at 2 a.m., in Texarkana, cloudy and 76. Wind southeast at 6 miles an hour. El Dorado, cloudy and 74. Wind southeast at 6 miles an hour. Monroe, cloudy and 76. Wind variable at 5 miles an hour. Natchitoches, mostly cloudy and 75. Wind calm. Marshall, mostly cloudy and 74. Wind calm. And at Longview, mostly cloudy and 76 degrees. Wind southeast at 7 miles an hour. Elsewhere across the four-state area, over at Dallas, a thunderstorm and 72. Oklahoma City, light rain and 68. Little Rock, mostly cloudy and 77. Jackson, Mississippi, cloudy and 76. Baton Rouge, partly cloudy and 79. And at Houston, mostly cloudy and 80 degrees. 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The Shreveport climate summary for yesterday, June 6, 2026. Yesterday's high temperature was 87 degrees. The normal high is 90. The record high is 99 degrees, which was set in 2011. Yesterday's low temperature was 74 degrees. The normal low is 69. The record low is 57 degrees, which was set in 1970. 0.60 inches of precipitation fell yesterday, which brings the monthly total to 2.27 inches. This is 1.43 inches above the normal amount of 0.84 inches for June. The total precipitation for the year now stands at 18.35 inches, which is 5.74 inches below normal. Sunrise today is at 6:08 a.m. and sunset is at 8:21 p.m. Now let's check on your local forecast. Today, mostly cloudy with a chance of showers and thunderstorms. Highs in the upper 80s. South winds 5 to 10 miles per hour. Chance of rain 50%. Tonight, mostly cloudy. A slight chance of showers and thunderstorms in the evening. Lows in the mid-70s. South winds 5 to 10 miles per hour. Chance of rain 20%.
Monday, mostly cloudy in the morning, then becoming partly cloudy. Humid with highs in the lower 90s. South winds 5 to 10 miles per hour. Monday night, mostly clear. Lows in the mid 70s. South winds 5 to 10 miles per hour. Tuesday, mostly sunny. Highs in the lower 90s. South winds around 5 miles per hour. Tuesday night, mostly clear. Lows in the mid 70s. Wednesday, mostly sunny. Highs in the lower 90s. Wednesday night, mostly clear. Lows in the upper 70s. Thursday, partly cloudy. Highs in the mid 90s. Thursday night, mostly clear. Lows in the mid 70s. Friday, partly cloudy. Hot with highs in the mid 90s. Friday night, mostly clear. Lows in the mid 70s. Saturday, partly cloudy. A slight chance of showers and thunderstorms in the afternoon. Highs in the lower 90s. Chance of rain 20%. 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Be sure to follow us on Facebook. Here's a look at local weather conditions as of 2 a.m. At the top of the hour, skies were cloudy in Shreveport. The temperature was 75 degrees at the regional airport. The dew point was 75, making the relative humidity 100%. Winds were south at 7 miles an hour. The pressure was 29.83 inches and falling. In Bossier City, at Barksdale Air Force Base, skies were mostly cloudy, with a temperature of 76 degrees. The dew point was 74, making the relative humidity 93%. Winds were south at 6 miles an hour. The pressure was 29.82 inches and falling. And in downtown Shreveport, skies were mostly cloudy. The temperature was 77 degrees. And winds were south at 6 miles an hour. Once again in Shreveport, it was 75 degrees with cloudy skies at 2 a.m. Around the local area at 2 a.m., in Texarkana, cloudy and 76. Wind southeast at 6 miles an hour. El Dorado, cloudy and 74. Wind southeast at 6 miles an hour. Monroe, cloudy and 76. Wind variable at 5 miles an hour. Natchitoches, mostly cloudy and 75. Wind calm. Marshall, mostly cloudy and 74. Wind calm. And at Longview, mostly cloudy and 76 degrees. Wind southeast at 7 miles an hour. Elsewhere across the four-state area, over at Dallas, a thunderstorm and 72. Oklahoma City, light rain and 68. Little Rock, mostly cloudy and 77. Jackson, Mississippi, cloudy and 76. Baton Rouge, partly cloudy and 79. And at Houston, mostly cloudy and 80 degrees. For the most current information, check us out on the web at www.weather.gov/sht. Around the local area at 3 a.m., in Texarkana, cloudy and 77. Wind south at 9 miles an hour. El Dorado, cloudy and 74. Wind southeast at 5 miles an hour. Monroe, cloudy and 76. Wind south at 6 miles an hour. Natchitoches, cloudy and 76. Wind calm. Marshall, partly cloudy and 74. Wind south at 6 miles an hour. And at Longview, partly cloudy and 75 degrees. Wind southeast at 7 miles an hour. Elsewhere across the four-state area, over at Dallas, a thunderstorm and 71. Oklahoma City, light rain and 68. Little Rock, mostly cloudy and 76. Jackson, Mississippi, cloudy and 76. Baton Rouge, cloudy and 78. And at Houston, mostly cloudy and 80 degrees.
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The Shreveport Climate Summary for yesterday, June 6, 2026. Yesterday's high temperature was 87 degrees. The normal high is 90. The record high is 99 degrees, which was set in 2011. Yesterday's low temperature was 74 degrees. The normal low is 69. The record low is 57 degrees, which was set in 1970. 0.60 inches of precipitation fell yesterday, which brings the monthly total to 2.27 inches. This is 1.43 inches above the normal amount of 0.84 inches for June. The total precipitation for the year now stands at 18.35 inches, which is 5.74 inches below normal. Sunrise today is at 6:08 a.m. and sunset is at 8:21 p.m. Now let's check on your local forecast. Today, mostly cloudy with a chance of showers and thunderstorms. Highs in the upper 80s. South winds 5 to 10 miles per hour. Chance of rain 50%. Tonight, mostly cloudy. A slight chance of showers and thunderstorms in the evening. Lows in the mid-70s. South winds 5 to 10 miles per hour. Chance of rain 20%. Monday, mostly cloudy in the morning, then becoming partly cloudy. Humid with highs in the lower 90s. South winds 5 to 10 miles per hour. Monday night, mostly clear. Lows in the mid-70s. South winds 5 to 10 miles per hour. Tuesday, mostly sunny. Highs in the lower 90s. South winds around 5 miles per hour. Tuesday night, mostly clear. Lows in the mid-70s. Wednesday, mostly sunny. Highs in the lower 90s. Wednesday night, mostly clear. Lows in the upper 70s. Thursday, partly cloudy. Highs in the mid-90s. Thursday night, mostly clear. Lows in the mid-70s. Friday, partly cloudy. Hot with highs in the mid-90s. Friday night, mostly clear. Lows in the mid-70s. Saturday, partly cloudy. A slight chance of showers and thunderstorms in the afternoon. Highs in the lower 90s. Chance of rain 20%. 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Be sure to follow us on Facebook. Here's a look at local weather conditions as of 3 a.m. At the top of the hour, skies were mostly cloudy in Shreveport. The temperature was 75 degrees at the regional airport. The dew point was 73, making the relative humidity 94%. Winds were south at 5 miles an hour. The pressure was 29.83 inches and steady. In Bossier City, at Barksdale Air Force Base, skies were mostly cloudy, with a temperature of 77 degrees. The dew point was 74, making the relative humidity 91%. Winds were south at 6 miles an hour. The pressure was 29.82 inches and steady. And in downtown Shreveport, skies were partly cloudy. The temperature was 77 degrees. And winds were south at 8 miles an hour. Once again in Shreveport, it was 75 degrees with mostly cloudy skies at 3 a.m. Around the local area at 3 a.m., in Texarkana, cloudy and 77. Wind south at 9 miles an hour. El Dorado, cloudy and 74. Wind southeast at 5 miles an hour. Monroe, cloudy and 76. Wind south at 6 miles an hour. Natchitoches, cloudy and 76. Wind calm. Marshall, partly cloudy and 74. Wind south at 6 miles an hour. And at Longview, partly cloudy and 75 degrees. Wind southeast at 7 miles an hour. Elsewhere across the four-state area, over at Dallas, a thunderstorm and 71.
Oklahoma City, light rain and 68. Little Rock, mostly cloudy and 76. Jackson, Mississippi, cloudy and 76. Baton Rouge, cloudy and 78. And at Houston, mostly cloudy and 80 degrees. For the most current information, check us out on the web at www.weather.gov/sht. The Shreveport Climate Summary for yesterday, June 6, 2026. Yesterday's high temperature was 87 degrees. The normal high is 90. The record high is 99 degrees, which was set in 2011. Yesterday's low temperature was 74 degrees. The normal low is 69. The record low is 57 degrees, which was set in 1970. 0.60 inches of precipitation fell yesterday, which brings the monthly total to 2.27 inches. This is 1.43 inches above the normal amount of 0.84 inches for June. The total precipitation for the year now stands at 18.35 inches, which is 5.74 inches below normal. Sunrise today is at 6:08 a.m. and sunset is at 8:21 p.m. Now let's check on your local forecast. Today, mostly cloudy with a chance of showers and thunderstorms. Highs in the upper 80s. South winds 5 to 10 miles per hour. Chance of rain 50%. Tonight, mostly cloudy. A slight chance of showers and thunderstorms in the evening. Lows in the mid-70s. South winds 5 to 10 miles per hour. Chance of rain 20%. Monday, mostly cloudy in the morning, then becoming partly cloudy. Humid with highs in the lower 90s. South winds 5 to 10 miles per hour. Monday night, mostly clear. Lows in the mid-70s. South winds 5 to 10 miles per hour. Tuesday, mostly sunny. Highs in the lower 90s. South winds around 5 miles per hour. Tuesday night, mostly clear. Lows in the mid-70s. Wednesday, mostly sunny. Highs in the lower 90s. Wednesday night, mostly clear. Lows in the upper 70s. Thursday, partly cloudy. Highs in the mid-90s. Thursday night, mostly clear. Lows in the mid-70s. Friday, partly cloudy. Hot with highs in the mid-90s. Friday night, mostly clear. Lows in the mid-70s. Saturday, partly cloudy. A slight chance of showers and thunderstorms in the afternoon. Highs in the lower 90s. Chance of rain 20%. 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Be sure to follow us on Facebook. Here's a look at local weather conditions as of 3 a.m. At the top of the hour, skies were mostly cloudy in Shreveport. The temperature was 75 degrees at the regional airport. The dew point was 73, making the relative humidity 94%. Winds were south at 5 miles an hour. The pressure was 29.83 inches and steady. In Bossier City, at Barksdale Air Force Base, skies were mostly cloudy, with a temperature of 77 degrees. The dew point was 74, making the relative humidity 91%. Winds were south at 6 miles an hour. The pressure was 29.82 inches and steady. And in downtown Shreveport, skies were partly cloudy. The temperature was 77 degrees. And winds were south at 8 miles an hour.
Once again in Shreveport, it was 75 degrees with mostly cloudy skies at 3 a.m. Around the local area at 3 a.m., in Texarkana, cloudy and 77. Wind south at 9 miles an hour. El Dorado, cloudy and 74. Wind southeast at 5 miles an hour. Monroe, cloudy and 76. Wind south at 6 miles an hour. Natchitoches, cloudy and 76. Wind calm. Marshall, partly cloudy and 74. Wind south at 6 miles an hour. And at Longview, partly cloudy and 75 degrees. Wind southeast at 7 miles an hour. Elsewhere across the four-state area, over at Dallas, a thunderstorm and 71. Oklahoma City, light rain and 68. Little Rock, mostly cloudy and 76. Jackson, Mississippi, cloudy and 76. Baton Rouge, cloudy and 78. And at Houston, mostly cloudy and 80 degrees. For the most current information, check us out on the web at www.weather.gov/sht. The Shreveport Climate Summary for yesterday, June 6, 2026. Yesterday's high temperature was 87 degrees. The normal high is 90. The record high is 99 degrees, which was set in 2011. Yesterday's low temperature was 74 degrees. The normal low is 69. The record low is 57 degrees, which was set in 1970. 0.60 inches of precipitation fell yesterday, which brings the monthly total to 2.27 inches. This is 1.43 inches above the normal amount of 0.84 inches for June. The total precipitation for the year now stands at 18.35 inches, which is 5.74 inches below normal. Sunrise today is at 6:08 a.m. and sunset is at 8:21 p.m. Now let's check on your local forecast. Today, mostly cloudy with a chance of showers and thunderstorms. Highs in the upper 80s. South winds 5 to 10 miles per hour. Chance of rain 50%. Tonight, mostly cloudy. A slight chance of showers and thunderstorms in the evening. Lows in the mid-70s. South winds 5 to 10 miles per hour. Chance of rain 20%. Monday, mostly cloudy in the morning, then becoming partly cloudy. Humid with highs in the lower 90s. South winds 5 to 10 miles per hour. Monday night, mostly clear. Lows in the mid-70s. South winds 5 to 10 miles per hour. Tuesday, mostly sunny. Highs in the lower 90s. South winds around 5 miles per hour. Tuesday night, mostly clear. Lows in the mid-70s. Wednesday, mostly sunny. Highs in the lower 90s. Wednesday night, mostly clear. Lows in the upper 70s. Thursday, partly cloudy. Highs in the mid-90s. Thursday night, mostly clear. Lows in the mid-70s. Friday, partly cloudy. Hot with highs in the mid-90s. Friday night, mostly clear. Lows in the mid-70s. Saturday, partly cloudy. A slight chance of showers and thunderstorms in the afternoon. Highs in the lower 90s. Chance of rain 20%. 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Be sure to follow us on Facebook. Here's a look at local weather conditions as of 3 a.m. At the top of the hour, skies were mostly cloudy in Shreveport. The temperature was 75 degrees at the regional airport. The dew point was 73, making the relative humidity 94%. Winds were south at 5 miles an hour. The pressure was 29.83 inches and steady. In Bossier City, at Barksdale Air Force Base, skies were mostly cloudy, with a temperature of 77 degrees. The dew point was 74, making the relative humidity 91%.
Winds were south at 6 miles an hour. The pressure was 29.82 inches and steady. And in downtown Shreveport, skies were partly cloudy. The temperature was 77 degrees. And winds were south at 8 miles an hour. Once again in Shreveport, it was 75 degrees with mostly cloudy skies at 3 a.m. Around the local area at 3 a.m., in Texarkana, cloudy and 77. Wind south at 9 miles an hour. El Dorado, cloudy and 74. Wind southeast at 5 miles an hour. Monroe, cloudy and 76. Wind south at 6 miles an hour. Natchitoches, cloudy and 76. Wind calm. Marshall, partly cloudy and 74. Wind south at 6 miles an hour. And at Longview, partly cloudy and 75 degrees. Wind southeast at 7 miles an hour. Elsewhere across the four-state area, over at Dallas, a thunderstorm and 71. Oklahoma City, light rain and 68. Little Rock, mostly cloudy and 76. Jackson, Mississippi, cloudy and 76. Baton Rouge, cloudy and 78. And at Houston, mostly cloudy and 80 degrees. For the most current information, check us out on the web at www.weather.gov/sht. Here is your area's open water boating forecast. Wind gusts may be higher. Rest of tonight, mostly cloudy with chance of showers and thunderstorms. Windy. Highs in the upper 80s. Lows in the mid-70s. South winds 15 to 20 miles per hour. Chance of precipitation 50%. Monday, becoming partly cloudy. Highs in the lower 90s. South winds 10 to 15 miles per hour. Heat index readings 103 to 106. Monday night, mostly clear. Lows in the mid-70s. South winds 10 to 15 miles per hour. Tuesday, mostly sunny. Highs in the lower 90s. South winds 10 to 15 miles per hour. Tuesday night, clear. Lows in the mid-70s. South winds 10 to 15 miles per hour. Wednesday, mostly sunny. Highs in the mid-90s. Wednesday night, mostly clear. Lows in the upper 70s. Thursday, mostly sunny. Highs in the mid-90s. Thursday night, mostly clear. Lows in the mid-70s. Friday, partly cloudy. Highs in the mid-90s. Friday night, mostly clear. Lows in the mid-70s. Saturday, mostly sunny. A 20% chance of showers and thunderstorms in the afternoon. Highs in the lower 90s. Saturday night, partly cloudy with a 20% chance of showers and thunderstorms. Lows in the mid-70s. Sunday, partly cloudy. Slight chance of showers and thunderstorms in the morning, then a chance of showers and thunderstorms in the afternoon. Highs in the lower 90s. Chance of precipitation 30%. The Shreveport Climate Summary for yesterday, June 6, 2026. June 6, 2026. Yesterday's high temperature was 87 degrees. The normal high is 90. The record high is 99 degrees, which was set in 2011. Yesterday's low temperature was 74 degrees. The normal low is 69. The record low is 57 degrees, which was set in 1970. 0.60 inches of precipitation fell yesterday, which brings the monthly total to 2.27 inches. This is 1.43 inches above the normal amount of 0.84 inches for June. The total precipitation for the year now stands at 18.35 inches, which is 5.74 inches below normal. Sunrise today is at 6:08 a.m. and sunset is at 8:21 p.m. Now let's check on your local forecast. Today, mostly cloudy with a chance of showers and thunderstorms. Highs in the upper 80s.
South winds 5 to 10 miles per hour. Chance of rain 50%. Tonight, mostly cloudy. A slight chance of showers and thunderstorms in the evening.

mid-70s. South winds 5 to 10 miles per hour. Chance of rain 20%. Monday, mostly cloudy in the morning, then becoming partly cloudy. Humid with highs in the lower 90s. South winds 5 to 10 miles per hour. Monday night, mostly clear. Lows in the mid-70s. South winds 5 to 10 miles per hour. Tuesday, mostly sunny. Highs in the lower 90s. South winds around 5 miles per hour. Tuesday night, mostly clear. Lows in the mid-70s. Wednesday, mostly sunny. Highs in the lower 90s. Wednesday night, mostly clear. Lows in the upper 70s. Thursday, partly cloudy. Highs in the mid-90s. Thursday night, mostly clear. Lows in the mid-70s. Friday, partly cloudy. Hot with highs in the mid-90s. Friday night, mostly clear. Lows in the mid-70s. Saturday, partly cloudy. A slight chance of showers and thunderstorms in the afternoon. Highs in the lower 90s. Chance of rain 20%. 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Be sure to follow us on Facebook. Here's a look at local weather conditions as of 3 a.m. At the top of the hour, skies were mostly cloudy in Shreveport. The temperature was 75 degrees at the regional airport. The dew point was 73, making the relative humidity 94%. Winds were south at 5 miles an hour. The pressure was 29.83 inches and steady. In Bossier City, at Barksdale Air Force Base, skies were mostly cloudy, with a temperature of 77 degrees. The dew point was 74, making the relative humidity 91%. Winds were south at 6 miles an hour. The pressure was 29.82 inches and steady. And in downtown Shreveport, skies were partly cloudy. The temperature was 77 degrees. And winds were south at 8 miles an hour. Once again in Shreveport, it was 75 degrees with mostly cloudy skies at 3 a.m. This is your NOAA Weather Radio, station WXJ97, operating on a frequency of 162.400 MHz, providing the latest weather information on a 24-hour basis. Broadcasts originate from the National Weather Service office in Shreveport, Louisiana. 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Around the local area at 3 a.m., in Texarkana, cloudy and 77. Wind south at 9 miles an hour. El Dorado, cloudy and 74. Wind southeast at 5 miles an hour. Monroe, cloudy and 76. Wind south at 6 miles an hour. Natchitoches, cloudy and 76. Wind calm. Marshall, partly cloudy and 74. Wind south at 6 miles an hour. And at Longview, partly cloudy and 75 degrees. Wind southeast at 7 miles an hour. Elsewhere across the four-state area, over at Dallas, a thunderstorm and 71. Oklahoma City, light rain and 68. Little Rock, mostly cloudy and 76. Jackson, Mississippi, cloudy and 76. Baton Rouge, cloudy and 78. And at Houston, mostly cloudy and 80 degrees. For the most current information, check us out on the web at www.weather.gov/SHT. The Shreveport Climate Summary for yesterday, June 6, 2026. Yesterday's high temperature was 87 degrees. The normal high is 90. The record high is 99 degrees, which was set in 2011. Yesterday's low temperature was 74 degrees. The normal low is 69. The record low is 57 degrees, which was set in 1970.
0.60 inches of precipitation fell yesterday, which brings the monthly total to 2.27 inches. This is 1.43 inches above the normal amount of 0.84 inches for June. The total precipitation for the year now stands at 18.35 inches, which is 5.74 inches below normal. Sunrise today is at 6:08 a.m. and sunset is at 8:21 p.m. Now let's check on your local forecast. Today, mostly cloudy with a chance of showers and thunderstorms. Highs in the upper 80s. South winds 5 to 10 miles per hour. Chance of rain 50%. Tonight, mostly cloudy. A slight chance of showers and thunderstorms in the evening. Lows in the mid-70s. South winds 5 to 10 miles per hour. Chance of rain 20%. Monday, mostly cloudy in the morning, then becoming partly cloudy. Humid with highs in the lower 90s. South winds 5 to 10 miles per hour. Monday night, mostly clear. Lows in the mid-70s. South winds 5 to 10 miles per hour. Tuesday, mostly sunny. Highs in the lower 90s. South winds around 5 miles per hour. Tuesday night, mostly clear. Lows in the mid-70s. Wednesday, mostly sunny. Highs in the lower 90s. Wednesday night, mostly clear. Lows in the upper 70s. Thursday, partly cloudy. Highs in the mid-90s. Thursday night, mostly clear. Lows in the mid-70s. Friday, partly cloudy. Hot with highs in the mid-90s. Friday night, mostly clear. Lows in the mid-70s. Saturday, partly cloudy. A slight chance of showers and thunderstorms in the afternoon. Highs in the lower 90s. Chance of rain 20%. 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Be sure to follow us on Facebook. Here's a look at local weather conditions as of 3 a.m. At the top of the hour, skies were mostly cloudy in Shreveport. The temperature was 75 degrees at the regional airport. The dew point was 73, making the relative humidity 94%. Winds were south at 5 miles an hour. The pressure was 29.83 inches and steady. In Bossier City, at Barksdale Air Force Base, skies were mostly cloudy, with a temperature of 77 degrees. The dew point was 74, making the relative humidity 91%. Winds were south at 6 miles an hour. The pressure was 29.82 inches and steady. And in downtown Shreveport, skies were partly cloudy. The temperature was 77 degrees. And winds were south at 8 miles an hour. Once again in Shreveport, it was 75 degrees with mostly cloudy skies at 3 a.m. Around the local area at 3 a.m., in Texarkana, cloudy and 77. Wind south at 9 miles an hour. El Dorado, cloudy and 74. Wind southeast at 5 miles an hour. Monroe, cloudy and 76. Wind south at 6 miles an hour. Natchitoches, cloudy and 76. Wind calm. Marshall, partly cloudy and 74. Wind south at 6 miles an hour. And at Longview, partly cloudy and 75 degrees. Wind southeast at 7 miles an hour. Elsewhere across the four-state area, over at Dallas, a thunderstorm and 71. Oklahoma City, light rain and 68. Little Rock, mostly cloudy and 76. Jackson, Mississippi, cloudy and 76. Baton Rouge, cloudy and 78. And at Houston, mostly cloudy and 80 degrees. For the most current information, check us out on the web at www.weather.gov/sht. The Shreveport Climate Summary for yesterday, June 6, 2026.
Yesterday's high temperature was 87 degrees. The normal high is 90.

8 a.m. and sunset is at 8:21 p.m. Now let's check on your local forecast. Today, mostly cloudy with a chance of showers and thunderstorms. Highs in the upper 80s. South winds 5 to 10 miles per hour. Chance of rain 50%. Tonight, mostly cloudy. A slight chance of showers and thunderstorms in the evening. Lows in the mid-70s. South winds 5 to 10 miles per hour. Chance of rain 20%. Monday, mostly cloudy in the morning, then becoming partly cloudy. Humid with highs in the lower 90s. South winds 5 to 10 miles per hour. Monday night, mostly clear. Lows in the mid-70s. South winds 5 to 10 miles per hour. Tuesday, mostly sunny. Highs in the lower 90s. South winds around 5 miles per hour. Tuesday night, mostly clear. Lows in the mid-70s. Wednesday, mostly sunny. Highs in the lower 90s. Wednesday night, mostly clear. Lows in the upper 70s. Thursday, partly cloudy. Highs in the mid-90s. Thursday night, mostly clear. Lows in the mid-70s. Friday, partly cloudy. Hot with highs in the mid-90s. Friday night, mostly clear. Lows in the mid-70s. Saturday, partly cloudy. A slight chance of showers and thunderstorms in the afternoon. Highs in the lower 90s. Chance of rain 20%. 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Be sure to follow us on Facebook. Here's a look at local weather conditions as of 3 a.m. At the top of the hour, skies were mostly cloudy in Shreveport. The temperature was 75 degrees at the regional airport. The dew point was 73, making the relative humidity 94%. Winds were south at 5 miles an hour. The pressure was 29.83 inches and steady. In Bossier City, at Barksdale Air Force Base, skies were mostly cloudy, with a temperature of 77 degrees. The dew point was 74, making the relative humidity 91%. Winds were south at 6 miles an hour. The pressure was 29.82 inches and steady. And in downtown Shreveport, skies were partly cloudy. The temperature was 77 degrees. And winds were south at 8 miles an hour. Once again in Shreveport, it was 75 degrees with mostly cloudy skies at 3 a.m. Around the local area at 3 a.m., in Texarkana, cloudy and 77. Wind south at 9 miles an hour. El Dorado, cloudy and 74. Wind southeast at 5 miles an hour. Monroe, cloudy and 76. Wind south at 6 miles an hour. Natchitoches, cloudy and 76. Wind calm. Marshall, partly cloudy and 74. Wind south at 6 miles an hour. And at Longview, partly cloudy and 75 degrees. Wind southeast at 7 miles an hour. Elsewhere across the four-state area, over at Dallas, a thunderstorm and 71. Oklahoma City, light rain and 68. Little Rock, mostly cloudy and 76. Jackson, Mississippi, cloudy and 76. Baton Rouge, cloudy and 78. And at Houston, mostly cloudy and 80 degrees. For the most current information, check us out on the web at www.weather.gov/sht. The Shreveport Climate Summary for yesterday, June 6, 2026. Yesterday's high temperature was 87 degrees. The normal high is 90. The record high is 99 degrees, which was set in 2011. Yesterday's low temperature was 74 degrees. The normal low is 69. The record low is 57 degrees, which was set in 1970.
0.60 inches of precipitation fell yesterday, which brings the monthly total to 2.2.

27 inches. This is 1.43 inches above the normal amount of 0.84 inches for June. The total precipitation for the year now stands at 18.35 inches, which is 5.74 inches below normal. Sunrise today is at 6:08 a.m. and sunset is at 8:21 p.m. Now let's check on your local forecast. Today, mostly cloudy with a chance of showers and thunderstorms. Highs in the upper 80s. South winds 5 to 10 miles per hour. Chance of rain 50%. Tonight, mostly cloudy. A slight chance of showers and thunderstorms in the evening. Lows in the mid-70s. South winds 5 to 10 miles per hour. Chance of rain 20%. Monday, mostly cloudy in the morning, then becoming partly cloudy. Humid with highs in the lower 90s. South winds 5 to 10 miles per hour. Monday night, mostly clear. Lows in the mid-70s. South winds 5 to 10 miles per hour. Tuesday, mostly sunny. Highs in the lower 90s. South winds around 5 miles per hour. Tuesday night, mostly clear. Lows in the mid-70s. Wednesday, mostly sunny. Highs in the lower 90s. Wednesday night, mostly clear. Lows in the upper 70s. Thursday, partly cloudy. Highs in the mid-90s. Thursday night, mostly clear. Lows in the mid-70s. Friday, partly cloudy. Hot with highs in the mid-90s. Friday night, mostly clear. Lows in the mid-70s. Saturday, partly cloudy. A slight chance of showers and thunderstorms in the afternoon. Highs in the lower 90s. Chance of rain 20%. 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Be sure to follow us on Facebook. Here's a look at local weather conditions as of 3 a.m. At the top of the hour, skies were mostly cloudy in Shreveport. The temperature was 75 degrees at the regional airport. The dew point was 73, making the relative humidity 94%. Winds were south at 5 miles an hour. The pressure was 29.83 inches and steady. In Bossier City, at Barksdale Air Force Base, skies were mostly cloudy, with a temperature of 77 degrees. The dew point was 74, making the relative humidity 91%. Winds were south at 6 miles an hour. The pressure was 29.82 inches and steady. And in downtown Shreveport, skies were partly cloudy. The temperature was 77 degrees. And winds were south at 8 miles an hour. Once again in Shreveport, it was 75 degrees with mostly cloudy skies at 3 a.m. Around the local area at 3 a.m., in Texarkana, cloudy and 77. Wind south at 9 miles an hour. El Dorado, cloudy and 74. Wind southeast at 5 miles an hour. Monroe, cloudy and 76. Wind south at 6 miles an hour. Natchitoches, cloudy and 76. Wind calm. Marshall, partly cloudy and 74. Wind south at 6 miles an hour. And at Longview, partly cloudy and 75 degrees. Wind southeast at 7 miles an hour. Elsewhere across the four-state area, over at Dallas, a thunderstorm and 71. Oklahoma City, light rain and 68. Little Rock, mostly cloudy and 76.
Jackson, Mississippi, cloudy and 76. Baton Rouge, cloudy and 78. And at Houston, mostly cloudy and 80 degrees. For the most current information, check us out on the web at www.weather.gov/sht. The Shreveport Climate Summary for yesterday, June 6, 2026. Yesterday's high temperature was 87 degrees. The normal high is 90. The record high is 99 degrees, which was set in 2011. Yesterday's low temperature was 74 degrees. The normal low is 69. The record low is 57 degrees, which was set in 1970. 0.60 inches of precipitation fell yesterday, which brings the monthly total to 2.27 inches. This is 1.43 inches above the normal amount of 0.84 inches for June. The total precipitation for the year now stands at 18.35 inches, which is 5.74 inches below normal. Sunrise today is at 6:08 a.m. and sunset is at 8:21 p.m. Now let's check on your local forecast. Today, mostly cloudy with a chance of showers and thunderstorms. Highs in the upper 80s. South winds 5 to 10 miles per hour. Chance of rain 50%. Tonight, mostly cloudy. A slight chance of showers and thunderstorms in the evening. Lows in the mid-70s. South winds 5 to 10 miles per hour. Chance of rain 20%. Monday, mostly cloudy in the morning, then becoming partly cloudy. Humid with highs in the lower 90s. South winds 5 to 10 miles per hour. Monday night, mostly clear. Lows in the mid-70s. South winds 5 to 10 miles per hour. Tuesday, mostly sunny. Highs in the lower 90s. South winds around 5 miles per hour. Tuesday night, mostly clear. Lows in the mid-70s. Wednesday, mostly sunny. Highs in the lower 90s. Wednesday night, mostly clear. Lows in the upper 70s. Thursday, partly cloudy. Highs in the mid-90s. Thursday night, mostly clear. Lows in the mid-70s. Friday, partly cloudy. Hot with highs in the mid-90s. Friday night, mostly clear. Lows in the mid-70s. Saturday, partly cloudy. A slight chance of showers and thunderstorms in the afternoon. Highs in the lower 90s. Chance of rain 20%. 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Be sure to follow us on Facebook. Here's a look at local weather conditions as of 3 a.m. At the top of the hour, skies were mostly cloudy in Shreveport. The temperature was 75 degrees at the regional airport. The dew point was 73, making the relative humidity 94%. Winds were south at 5 miles an hour. The pressure was 29.83 inches and steady. In Bossier City, at Barksdale Air Force Base, skies were mostly cloudy, with a temperature of 77 degrees. The dew point was 74, making the relative humidity 91%. Winds were south at 6 miles an hour. The pressure was 29.82 inches and steady. And in downtown Shreveport, skies were partly cloudy. The temperature was 77 degrees. And winds were south at 8 miles an hour. Once again in Shreveport, it was 75 degrees with mostly cloudy skies at 3 a.m. Around the local area at 3 a.m., in Texarkana, cloudy and 77. Wind south at 9 miles an hour. El Dorado, cloudy and 74. Wind southeast at 5 miles an hour. Monroe, cloudy and 76. Wind south at 6 miles an hour. Natchitoches, cloudy and 76. Wind calm. Marshall, partly cloudy and 74. Wind south at 6 miles an hour.
and at Longview, partly cloudy and 75 degrees. Wind southeast at 7 miles an hour. Elsewhere across the four-state area, over at Dallas, a thunderstorm and 71. Oklahoma City, light rain and 68. Little Rock, mostly cloudy and 76. Jackson, Mississippi, cloudy and 76. Baton Rouge, cloudy and 78. And at Houston, mostly cloudy and 80 degrees. For the most current information, check us out on the web at www.weather.gov/sht. Here is your area's open water boating forecast. Wind gusts may be higher. Rest of tonight, mostly cloudy with chance of showers and thunderstorms. Windy. Highs in the upper 80s. Lows in the mid-70s. South winds 15 to 20 miles per hour. Chance of precipitation 50%. Monday, becoming partly cloudy. Highs in the lower 90s. South winds 10 to 15 miles per hour. Heat index readings 103 to 106. Monday night, mostly clear. Lows in the mid-70s. South winds 10 to 15 miles per hour. Tuesday, mostly sunny. Highs in the lower 90s. South winds 10 to 15 miles per hour. Tuesday night, clear. Lows in the mid-70s. South winds 10 to 15 miles per hour. Wednesday, mostly sunny. Highs in the mid-90s. Wednesday night, mostly clear. Lows in the upper 70s. Thursday, mostly sunny. Highs in the mid-90s. Thursday night, mostly clear. Lows in the mid-70s. Friday, partly cloudy. Highs in the mid-90s. Friday night, mostly clear. Lows in the mid-70s. Saturday, mostly sunny. A 20% chance of showers and thunderstorms in the afternoon. Highs in the lower 90s. Saturday night, partly cloudy with a 20% chance of showers and thunderstorms. Lows in the mid-70s. Sunday, partly cloudy. Slight chance of showers and thunderstorms in the morning, then a chance of showers and thunderstorms in the afternoon. Highs in the lower 90s. Chance of precipitation 30%. The Shreveport Climate Summary for yesterday, June 6, 2026. Yesterday's high temperature was 87 degrees. The normal high is 90. The record high is 99 degrees, which was set in 2011. Yesterday's low temperature was 74 degrees. The normal low is 69. The record low is 57 degrees, which was set in 1970. 0.60 inches of precipitation fell yesterday, which brings the monthly total to 2.27 inches. This is 1.43 inches above the normal amount of 0.84 inches for June. The total precipitation for the year now stands at 18.35 inches, which is 5.74 inches below normal. Sunrise today is at 6.08 a.m. and sunset is at 8.21 p.m. Now let's check on your local forecast. Today, mostly cloudy with a chance of showers and thunderstorms. Highs in the upper 80s. South winds 5 to 10 miles per hour. Chance of rain 50%. Tonight, mostly cloudy. A slight chance of showers and thunderstorms in the evening. Lows in the mid-70s. South winds 5 to 10 miles per hour. Chance of rain 20%. Monday, mostly cloudy in the morning, then becoming partly cloudy. Humid with highs in the lower 90s. South winds 5 to 10 miles per hour. Monday night, mostly clear. Lows in the mid-70s. South winds 5 to 10 miles per hour. Tuesday, mostly sunny. Highs in the lower 90s. South winds around 5 miles per hour. Tuesday night, mostly clear. Lows in the mid-70s. Wednesday, mostly sunny. Highs in the lower 90s. Wednesday night, mostly clear.
lows in the upper 70s. Thursday, partly cloudy. Highs in the mid-90s. Thursday night, mostly clear. Lows in the mid-70s. Friday, partly cloudy. Hot with highs in the mid-90s. Friday night, mostly clear. Lows in the mid-70s. Saturday, partly cloudy. A slight chance of showers and thunderstorms in the afternoon. Highs in the lower 90s. Chance of rain 20%. 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Be sure to follow us on Facebook. Here's a look at local weather conditions as of 3 a.m. At the top of the hour, skies were mostly cloudy in Shreveport. The temperature was 75 degrees at the regional airport. The dew point was 73, making the relative humidity 94%. Winds were south at 5 miles an hour. The pressure was 29.83 inches and steady. In Bossier City, at Barksdale Air Force Base, skies were mostly cloudy, with a temperature of 77 degrees. The dew point was 74, making the relative humidity 91%. Winds were south at 6 miles an hour. The pressure was 29.82 inches and steady. And in downtown Shreveport, skies were partly cloudy. The temperature was 77 degrees. And winds were south at 8 miles an hour. Once again in Shreveport, it was 75 degrees with mostly cloudy skies at 3 a.m. Around the local area at 3 a.m., in Texarkana, cloudy and 77. Wind south at 9 miles an hour. El Dorado, cloudy and 74. Wind southeast at 5 miles an hour. Monroe, cloudy and 76. Wind south at 6 miles an hour. Natchitoches, cloudy and 76. Wind calm. Marshall, partly cloudy and 74. Wind south at 6 miles an hour. And at Longview, partly cloudy and 75 degrees. Wind southeast at 7 miles an hour. Elsewhere across the four-state area, over at Dallas, a thunderstorm and 71. Oklahoma City, light rain and 68. Little Rock, mostly cloudy and 76. Jackson, Mississippi, cloudy and 76. Baton Rouge, cloudy and 78. And at Houston, mostly cloudy and 80 degrees. 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The Shreveport climate summary for yesterday, June 6, 2026. Yesterday's high temperature was 87 degrees. The normal high is 90. The record high is 99 degrees, which was set in 2011. Yesterday's low temperature was 74 degrees. The normal low is 69. The record low is 57 degrees, which was set in 1970. 0.60 inches of precipitation fell yesterday, which brings the monthly total to 2.27 inches. This is 1.43 inches above the normal amount of 0.84 inches for June. The total precipitation for the year now stands at 18.35 inches, which is 5.74 inches below normal. Sunrise today is at 6:08 a.m. and sunset is at 8:21 p.m. Now let's check on your local forecast. Today, mostly cloudy with a chance of showers and thunderstorms. Highs in the upper 80s. South winds 5 to 10 miles per hour. Chance of rain 50%. Tonight, mostly cloudy. A slight chance of showers and thunderstorms in the evening.
lows in the mid-70s. South winds 5 to 10 miles per hour. Chance of rain 20%. Monday, mostly cloudy in the morning, then becoming partly cloudy. Humid with highs in the lower 90s. South winds 5 to 10 miles per hour. Monday night, mostly clear. Lows in the mid-70s. South winds 5 to 10 miles per hour. Tuesday, mostly sunny. Highs in the lower 90s. South winds around 5 miles per hour. Tuesday night, mostly clear. Lows in the mid-70s. Wednesday, mostly sunny. Highs in the lower 90s. Wednesday night, mostly clear. Lows in the upper 70s. Thursday, partly cloudy. Highs in the mid-90s. Thursday night, mostly clear. Lows in the mid-70s. Friday, partly cloudy. Hot with highs in the mid-90s. Friday night, mostly clear. Lows in the mid-70s. Saturday, partly cloudy. A slight chance of showers and thunderstorms in the afternoon. Highs in the lower 90s. Chance of rain 20%. 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Be sure to follow us on Facebook. Here's a look at local weather conditions as of 3 a.m. At the top of the hour, skies were mostly cloudy in Shreveport. The temperature was 75 degrees at the regional airport. The dew point was 73, making the relative humidity 94%. Winds were south at 5 miles an hour. The pressure was 29.83 inches and steady. In Bossier City, at Barksdale Air Force Base, skies were mostly cloudy, with a temperature of 77 degrees. The dew point was 74, making the relative humidity 91%. Winds were south at 6 miles an hour. The pressure was 29.82 inches and steady. And in downtown Shreveport, skies were partly cloudy. The temperature was 77 degrees. And winds were south at 8 miles an hour. Once again in Shreveport, it was 75 degrees with mostly cloudy skies at 3 a.m. You're listening to your weather radio, station WXJ97, broadcasting in Shreveport on 162.4 MHz. Be sure to follow us on Facebook. Here's a look at local weather conditions as of 4 a.m. At the top of the hour, skies were cloudy in Shreveport. The temperature was 75 degrees at the regional airport. The dew point was 73, making the relative humidity 94%. Winds were south at 7 miles an hour. The pressure was 29.84 inches and rising. In Bossier City, at Barksdale Air Force Base, skies were partly cloudy, with a temperature of 77 degrees. The dew point was 74, making the relative humidity 92%. Winds were south at 7 miles an hour. The pressure was 29.83 inches and rising. And in downtown Shreveport, skies were partly cloudy. The temperature was 76 degrees. And winds were south at 8 miles an hour. Once again in Shreveport, it was 75 degrees with cloudy skies at 4 a.m. Around the local area at 4 a.m., in Texarkana, cloudy and 77. Wind south at 12 miles an hour. El Dorado, cloudy and 74. Wind southeast at 6 miles an hour. Monroe, cloudy and 76. Wind south at 6 miles an hour. Natchitoches, cloudy and 76. Wind calm. Marshall, clear and 74. Wind south at 7 miles an hour. And at Longview, cloudy and 77 degrees. Wind south at 8 miles an hour. Elsewhere across the four-state area, over at Dallas, thunder and 70. Oklahoma City, cloudy and 68. Little Rock, cloudy and 76. Jackson, Mississippi, cloudy and 77.
Baton Rouge, partly cloudy and 78. And at Houston, mostly cloudy and 79 degrees. For the most current information, check us out on the web at www.weather.gov/sht. The Shreveport Climate Summary for yesterday, June 6, 2026. Yesterday's high temperature was 87 degrees. The normal high is 90. The record high is 99 degrees, which was set in 2011. Yesterday's low temperature was 74 degrees. The normal low is 69. The record low is 57 degrees, which was set in 1970. 0.60 inches of precipitation fell yesterday, which brings the monthly total to 2.27 inches. This is 1.43 inches above the normal amount of 0.84 inches for June. The total precipitation for the year now stands at 18.35 inches, which is 5.74 inches below normal. Sunrise today is at 6:08 a.m. and sunset is at 8:21 p.m. Now let's check on your local forecast. Today, mostly cloudy with a chance of showers and thunderstorms. Highs in the upper 80s. South winds 5 to 10 miles per hour. Chance of rain 50%. Tonight, mostly cloudy. A slight chance of showers and thunderstorms in the evening. Lows in the mid-70s. South winds 5 to 10 miles per hour. Chance of rain 20%. Monday, mostly cloudy in the morning, then becoming partly cloudy. Humid with highs in the lower 90s. South winds 5 to 10 miles per hour. Monday night, mostly clear. Lows in the mid-70s. South winds 5 to 10 miles per hour. Tuesday, mostly sunny. Highs in the lower 90s. South winds around 5 miles per hour. Tuesday night, mostly clear. Lows in the mid-70s. Wednesday, mostly sunny. Highs in the lower 90s. Wednesday night, mostly clear. Lows in the upper 70s. Thursday, partly cloudy. Highs in the mid-90s. Thursday night, mostly clear. Lows in the mid-70s. Friday, partly cloudy. Hot with highs in the mid-90s. Friday night, mostly clear. Lows in the mid-70s. Saturday, partly cloudy. A slight chance of showers and thunderstorms in the afternoon. Highs in the lower 90s. Chance of rain 20%. 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Be sure to follow us on Facebook. Here's a look at local weather conditions as of 4 a.m. At the top of the hour, skies were cloudy in Shreveport. The temperature was 75 degrees at the regional airport. The dew point was 73, making the relative humidity 94%. Winds were south at 7 miles an hour. The pressure was 29.84 inches and rising. In Bossier City, at Barksdale Air Force Base, skies were partly cloudy, with a temperature of 77 degrees. The dew point was 74, making the relative humidity 92%. Winds were south at 7 miles an hour. The pressure was 29.83 inches and rising. And in downtown Shreveport, skies were partly cloudy. The temperature was 76 degrees. And winds were south at 8 miles an hour. Once again in Shreveport, it was 75 degrees with cloudy skies at 4 a.m. Around the local area at 4 a.m., in Texarkana, cloudy and 77. Wind south at 12 miles an hour. El Dorado, cloudy and 74. Wind southeast at 6 miles an hour. Monroe, cloudy and 76. Wind south at 6 miles an hour. Natchitoches, cloudy and 76. Wind calm. Marshall, clear and 74. Wind south at 7 miles an hour. And at Longview, cloudy and 77 degrees. Wind south at 8 miles an hour.
elsewhere across the four-state area. Over at Dallas, thunder and 70. Oklahoma City, cloudy and 68. Little Rock, cloudy and 76. Jackson, Mississippi, cloudy and 77. Baton Rouge, partly cloudy and 78. And at Houston, mostly cloudy and 79 degrees. For the most current information, check us out on the web at www.weather.gov/sht. The Shreveport Climate Summary for yesterday, June 6, 2026. Yesterday's high temperature was 87 degrees. The normal high is 90. The record high is 99 degrees, which was set in 2011. Yesterday's low temperature was 74 degrees. The normal low is 69. The record low is 57 degrees, which was set in 1970. 0.60 inches of precipitation fell yesterday, which brings the monthly total to 2.27 inches. This is 1.43 inches above the normal amount of 0.84 inches for June. The total precipitation for the year now stands at 18.35 inches, which is 5.74 inches below normal. Sunrise today is at 6:08 a.m. and sunset is at 8:21 p.m. Now let's check on your local forecast. Today, mostly cloudy with a chance of showers and thunderstorms. Highs in the upper 80s. South winds 5 to 10 miles per hour. Chance of rain 50%. Tonight, mostly cloudy. A slight chance of showers and thunderstorms in the evening. Lows in the mid-70s. South winds 5 to 10 miles per hour. Chance of rain 20%. Monday, mostly cloudy in the morning, then becoming partly cloudy. Humid with highs in the lower 90s. South winds 5 to 10 miles per hour. Monday night, mostly clear. Lows in the mid-70s. South winds 5 to 10 miles per hour. Tuesday, mostly sunny. Highs in the lower 90s. South winds around 5 miles per hour. Tuesday night, mostly clear. Lows in the mid-70s. Wednesday, mostly sunny. Highs in the lower 90s. Wednesday night, mostly clear. Lows in the upper 70s. Thursday, partly cloudy. Highs in the mid-90s. Thursday night, mostly clear. Lows in the mid-70s. Friday, partly cloudy. Hot with highs in the mid-90s. Friday night, mostly clear. Lows in the mid-70s. Saturday, partly cloudy. A slight chance of showers and thunderstorms in the afternoon. Highs in the lower 90s. Chance of rain 20%. 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Be sure to follow us on Facebook. Here's a look at local weather conditions as of 4 a.m. At the top of the hour, skies were cloudy in Shreveport. The temperature was 75 degrees at the regional airport. The dew point was 73, making the relative humidity 94%. Winds were south at 7 miles an hour. The pressure was 29.84 inches and rising. In Bossier City, at Barksdale Air Force Base, skies were partly cloudy, with a temperature of 77 degrees. The dew point was 74, making the relative humidity 92%. Winds were south at 7 miles an hour. The pressure was 29.83 inches and rising. And in downtown Shreveport, skies were partly cloudy. The temperature was 76 degrees. And winds were south at 8 miles an hour.
Once again in Shreveport, it was 75 degrees with cloudy skies at 4 a.m. Around the local area at 4 a.m., in Texarkana, cloudy and 77. Wind south at 12 miles an hour. El Dorado, cloudy and 74. Wind southeast at 6 miles an hour. Monroe, cloudy and 76. Wind south at 6 miles an hour. Natchitoches, cloudy and 76. Wind calm. Marshall, clear and 74. Wind south at 7 miles an hour. And at Longview, cloudy and 77 degrees. Wind south at 8 miles an hour. Elsewhere across the four-state area, over at Dallas, thunder and 70. Oklahoma City, cloudy and 68. Little Rock, cloudy and 76. Jackson, Mississippi, cloudy and 77. Baton Rouge, partly cloudy and 78. And at Houston, mostly cloudy and 79 degrees. For the most current information, check us out on the web at www.weather.gov/sht. The Shreveport Climate Summary for yesterday, June 6, 2026. Yesterday's high temperature was 87 degrees. The normal high is 90. The record high is 99 degrees, which was set in 2011. Yesterday's low temperature was 74 degrees. The normal low is 69. The record low is 57 degrees, which was set in 1970. 0.60 inches of precipitation fell yesterday, which brings the monthly total to 2.27 inches. This is 1.43 inches above the normal amount of 0.84 inches for June. The total precipitation for the year now stands at 18.35 inches, which is 5.74 inches below normal. Sunrise today is at 6.08 a.m. and sunset is at 8.21 p.m. Now let's check on your local forecast. Today, mostly cloudy with a chance of showers and thunderstorms. Highs in the upper 80s. South winds 5 to 10 miles per hour. Chance of rain 50%. Tonight, mostly cloudy. A slight chance of showers and thunderstorms in the evening. Lows in the mid-70s. South winds 5 to 10 miles per hour. Chance of rain 20%. Monday, mostly cloudy in the morning, then becoming partly cloudy. Humid with highs in the lower 90s. South winds 5 to 10 miles per hour. Monday night, mostly clear. Lows in the mid-70s. South winds 5 to 10 miles per hour. Tuesday, mostly sunny. Highs in the lower 90s. South winds around 5 miles per hour. Tuesday night, mostly clear. Lows in the mid-70s. Wednesday, mostly sunny. Highs in the lower 90s. Wednesday night, mostly clear. Lows in the upper 70s. Thursday, partly cloudy. Highs in the mid-90s. Thursday night, mostly clear. Lows in the mid-70s. Friday, partly cloudy. Hot with highs in the mid-90s. Friday night, mostly clear. Lows in the mid-70s. Saturday, partly cloudy. A slight chance of showers and thunderstorms in the afternoon. Highs in the lower 90s. Chance of rain 20%. 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Be sure to follow us on Facebook. Here's a look at local weather conditions as of 4 a.m. At the top of the hour, skies were cloudy in Shreveport. The temperature was 75 degrees at the regional airport. The dew point was 73, making the relative humidity 94%. Winds were south at 7 miles an hour. The pressure was 29.84 inches and rising. In Bossier City, at Barksdale Air Force Base, skies were partly cloudy, with a temperature of 77 degrees. The dew point was 74, making the relative humidity 92%.
winds were south at 7 miles an hour. The pressure was 29.83 inches and rising. And in downtown Shreveport, skies were partly cloudy. The temperature was 76 degrees. And winds were south at 8 miles an hour. Once again in Shreveport, it was 75 degrees with cloudy skies at 4 a.m. Here is your area's open water boating forecast. Wind gusts may be higher. Rest of tonight, mostly cloudy with chance of showers and thunderstorms. Windy. Highs in the upper 80s. Lows in the mid 70s. South winds 15 to 20 miles per hour. Chance of precipitation 50%. Monday, becoming partly cloudy. Highs in the lower 90s. South winds 10 to 15 miles per hour. Heat index readings 103 to 106. Monday night, mostly clear. Lows in the mid-70s. South winds 10 to 15 miles per hour. Tuesday, mostly sunny. Highs in the lower 90s. South winds 10 to 15 miles per hour. Tuesday night, clear. Lows in the mid-70s. South winds 10 to 15 miles per hour. Wednesday, mostly sunny. Highs in the mid-90s. Wednesday night, mostly clear. Lows in the upper 70s. Thursday, mostly sunny. Highs in the mid-90s. Thursday night, mostly clear. Lows in the mid-70s. Friday, partly cloudy. Highs in the mid-90s. Friday night, mostly clear. Lows in the mid-70s. Saturday, mostly sunny. A 20% chance of showers and thunderstorms in the afternoon. Highs in the lower 90s. Saturday night, partly cloudy with a 20% chance of showers and thunderstorms. Lows in the mid-70s. Sunday, partly cloudy. Slight chance of showers and thunderstorms in the morning, then a chance of showers and thunderstorms in the afternoon. Highs in the lower 90s. Chance of precipitation 30%. Around the local area at 4 a.m. in Texarkana, cloudy and 77. Wind south at 12 miles an hour. El Dorado, cloudy and 74. Wind southeast at 6 miles an hour. Monroe, cloudy and 76. Wind south at 6 miles an hour. Nacogdoches, cloudy and 76. Wind calm. Marshall, clear and 74. Wind south at 7 miles an hour. And at Longview, cloudy and 77 degrees. Wind south at 8 miles an hour. Elsewhere across the four-state area, over at Dallas, thunder and square across the four-state area, over at Dallas, thunder and 70. Oklahoma City, cloudy and 68. Little Rock, cloudy and 76. Jackson, Mississippi, cloudy and 77. Baton Rouge, partly cloudy and 78. And at Houston, mostly cloudy and 79 degrees. For the most current information, check us out on the web at www.weather.gov/sht. The Shreveport Climate Summary for yesterday, June 6, 2026. Yesterday's high temperature was 87 degrees. The normal high is 90. The record high is 99 degrees, which was set in 2011. Yesterday's low temperature was 74 degrees. The normal low is 69. The record low is 57 degrees, which was set in 1970. 0.60 inches of precipitation fell yesterday, which brings the monthly total to 2.27 inches. This is 1.43 inches above the normal amount of 0.84 inches for June. The total precipitation for the year now stands at 18.35 inches, which is 5.74 inches below normal. Sunrise today is at 6.08 a.m. and sunset is at 8.21 p.m. Now let's check on your local forecast. Today, mostly cloudy with a chance of showers and thunderstorms. Highs in the upper 80s.
South winds 5 to 10 miles per hour. Chance of rain 50%. Tonight, mostly cloudy. A slight chance of showers and thunderstorms in the evening. Lows in the mid-70s.

south winds 5 to 10 miles per hour. Chance of rain 20%. Monday, mostly cloudy in the morning, then becoming partly cloudy. Humid with highs in the lower 90s. South winds 5 to 10 miles per hour. Monday night, mostly clear. Lows in the mid-70s. South winds 5 to 10 miles per hour. Tuesday, mostly sunny. Highs in the lower 90s. South winds around 5 miles per hour. Tuesday night, mostly clear. Lows in the mid-70s. Wednesday, mostly sunny. Highs in the lower 90s. Wednesday night, mostly clear. Lows in the upper 70s. Thursday, partly cloudy. Highs in the mid-90s. Thursday night, mostly clear. Lows in the mid-70s. Friday, partly cloudy. Hot with highs in the mid-90s. Friday night, mostly clear. Lows in the mid-70s. Saturday, partly cloudy. A slight chance of showers and thunderstorms in the afternoon. Highs in the lower 90s. Chance of rain 20%. 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Be sure to follow us on Facebook. Here's a look at local weather conditions as of 4 a.m. At the top of the hour, skies were cloudy in Shreveport. The temperature was 75 degrees at the regional airport. The dew point was 73, making the relative humidity 94%. Winds were south at 7 miles an hour. The pressure was 29.84 inches and rising. In Bossier City, at Barksdale Air Force Base, skies were partly cloudy, with a temperature of 77 degrees. The dew point was 74, making the relative humidity 92%. Winds were south at 7 miles an hour. The pressure was 29.83 inches and rising. And in downtown Shreveport, skies were partly cloudy. The temperature was 76 degrees. And winds were south at 8 miles an hour. Once again in Shreveport, it was 75 degrees with cloudy skies at 4 a.m. This is your NOAA Weather Radio, station WXJ97, operating on a frequency of 162.400 MHz, providing the latest weather information on a 24-hour basis. 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Around the local area at 4 a.m. in Texarkana, cloudy and 77. Wind south at 12 miles an hour. El Dorado, cloudy and 74. Wind southeast at 6 miles an hour. Monroe, cloudy and 76. Wind south at 6 miles an hour. Natchitoches, cloudy and 76. Wind calm. Marshall, clear and 74. Wind south at 7 miles an hour. And at Longview, cloudy and 77 degrees. Wind south at 8 miles an hour. Elsewhere across the four-state area, over at Dallas, thunder and 70. Oklahoma City, cloudy and 68. Little Rock, cloudy and 76. Jackson, Mississippi, cloudy and 77. Baton Rouge, partly cloudy and 78. And at Houston, mostly cloudy and 79 degrees. For the most current information, check us out on the web at www.weather.gov/SHP. The Shreveport Climate Summary for yesterday, June 6, 2026. Yesterday's high temperature was 87 degrees. The normal high is 90. The record high is 99 degrees, which was set in 2011. Yesterday's low temperature was 74 degrees. The normal low is 69. The record low is 57 degrees, which was set in 1970.
0.60 inches of precipitation fell yesterday, which brings the monthly total to 2.27 inches. This is 1.43 inches above the normal amount of 0.84 inches for June. The total precipitation for the year now stands at 18.35 inches, which is 5.74 inches below normal. Sunrise today is at 6:08 a.m. and sunset is at 8:21 p.m. Now let's check on your local forecast. Today, mostly cloudy with a chance of showers and thunderstorms. Highs in the upper 80s. South winds 5 to 10 miles per hour. Chance of rain 50%. Tonight, mostly cloudy. A slight chance of showers and thunderstorms in the evening. Lows in the mid-70s. South winds 5 to 10 miles per hour. Chance of rain 20%. Monday, mostly cloudy in the morning, then becoming partly cloudy. Humid with highs in the lower 90s. South winds 5 to 10 miles per hour. Monday night, mostly clear. Lows in the mid-70s. South winds 5 to 10 miles per hour. Tuesday, mostly sunny. Highs in the lower 90s. South winds around 5 miles per hour. Tuesday night, mostly clear. Lows in the mid-70s. Wednesday, mostly sunny. Highs in the lower 90s. Wednesday night, mostly clear. Lows in the upper 70s. Thursday, partly cloudy. Highs in the mid-90s. Thursday night, mostly clear. Lows in the mid-70s. Friday, partly cloudy. Hot with highs in the mid-90s. Friday night, mostly clear. Lows in the mid-70s. Saturday, partly cloudy. A slight chance of showers and thunderstorms in the afternoon. Highs in the lower 90s. Chance of rain 20%. 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Be sure to follow us on Facebook. Here's a look at local weather conditions as of 4 a.m. At the top of the hour, skies were cloudy in Shreveport. The temperature was 75 degrees at the regional airport. The dew point was 73, making the relative humidity 94%. Winds were south at 7 miles an hour. The pressure was 29.84 inches and rising. In Bossier City, at Barksdale Air Force Base, skies were partly cloudy, with a temperature of 77 degrees. The dew point was 74, making the relative humidity 92%. Winds were south at 7 miles an hour. The pressure was 29.83 inches and rising. And in downtown Shreveport, skies were partly cloudy. The temperature was 76 degrees. And winds were south at 8 miles an hour. Once again in Shreveport, it was 75 degrees with cloudy skies at 4 a.m. Around the local area at 4 a.m., in Texarkana, cloudy and 77. Wind south at 12 miles an hour. El Dorado, cloudy and 74. Wind southeast at 6 miles an hour. Monroe, cloudy and 76. Wind south at 6 miles an hour. Natchitoches, cloudy and 76. Wind calm. Marshall, clear and 74. Wind south at 7 miles an hour. And at Longview, cloudy and 77 degrees. Wind south at 8 miles an hour. Elsewhere across the four-state area, over at Dallas, thunder and 70. Oklahoma City, cloudy and 68. Little Rock, cloudy and 76. Jackson, Mississippi, cloudy and 77. Baton Rouge, partly cloudy and 78. And at Houston, mostly cloudy and 79 degrees. For the most current information, check us out on the web at www.weather.gov/sht. The Shreveport Climate Summary for yesterday, June 6, 2026. Yesterday's high temperature was 87 degrees. The normal high is 90.
the record high is 99 degrees, which was set in 2011. Yesterday's low temperature

Today, mostly cloudy with a chance of showers and thunderstorms. Highs in the upper 80s. South winds 5 to 10 miles per hour. Chance of rain 50%. Tonight, mostly cloudy. A slight chance of showers and thunderstorms in the evening. Lows in the mid-70s. South winds 5 to 10 miles per hour. Chance of rain 20%. Monday, mostly cloudy in the morning, then becoming partly cloudy. Humid with highs in the lower 90s. South winds 5 to 10 miles per hour. Monday night, mostly clear. Lows in the mid-70s. South winds 5 to 10 miles per hour. Tuesday, mostly sunny. Highs in the lower 90s. South winds around 5 miles per hour. Tuesday night, mostly clear. Lows in the mid-70s. Wednesday, mostly sunny. Highs in the lower 90s. Wednesday night, mostly clear. Lows in the upper 70s. Thursday, partly cloudy. Highs in the mid-90s. Thursday night, mostly clear. Lows in the mid-70s. Friday, partly cloudy. Hot with highs in the mid-90s. Friday night, mostly clear. Lows in the mid-70s. Saturday, partly cloudy. A slight chance of showers and thunderstorms in the afternoon. Highs in the lower 90s. Chance of rain 20%. 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Be sure to follow us on Facebook. Here's a look at local weather conditions as of 4 a.m. At the top of the hour, skies were cloudy in Shreveport. The temperature was 75 degrees at the regional airport. The dew point was 73, making the relative humidity 94%. Winds were south at 7 miles an hour. The pressure was 29.84 inches and rising. In Bossier City, at Barksdale Air Force Base, skies were partly cloudy, with a temperature of 77 degrees. The dew point was 74, making the relative humidity 92%. Winds were south at 7 miles an hour. The pressure was 29.83 inches and rising. And in downtown Shreveport, skies were partly cloudy. The temperature was 76 degrees. And winds were south at 8 miles an hour. Once again in Shreveport, it was 75 degrees with cloudy skies at 4 a.m. Around the local area at 4 a.m., in Texarkana, cloudy and 77. Wind south at 12 miles an hour. El Dorado, cloudy and 74. Wind southeast at 6 miles an hour. Monroe, cloudy and 76. Wind south at 6 miles an hour. Natchitoches, cloudy and 76. Wind calm. Marshall, clear and 74. Wind south at 7 miles an hour. And at Longview, cloudy and 77 degrees. Wind south at 8 miles an hour. Elsewhere across the four-state area, over at Dallas, thunder and 70. Oklahoma City, cloudy and 68. Little Rock, cloudy and 76. Jackson, Mississippi, cloudy and 77. Baton Rouge, partly cloudy and 78. And at Houston, mostly cloudy and 79 degrees. For the most current information, check us out on the web at www.weather.gov/sht. The Shreveport Climate Summary for yesterday, June 6, 2026. Yesterday's high temperature was 87 degrees. The normal high is 90. The record high is 99 degrees, which was set in 2011. Yesterday's low temperature was 74 degrees. The normal low is 69. The record low is 57 degrees, which was set in 1970. 0.60 inches of precipitation fell yesterday, which brings the monthly total to 2.27 inches. This is 1.43 inches above the normal amount of 0.84 inches for June. The total precipitation

precipitation for the year now stands at 18.35 inches, which is 5.74 inches below normal. Sunrise today is at 6.08 a.m. and sunset is at 8.21 p.m. Now let's check on your local forecast. Today, mostly cloudy with a chance of showers and thunderstorms. Highs in the upper 80s. South winds 5 to 10 miles per hour. Chance of rain 50%. Tonight, mostly cloudy. A slight chance of showers and thunderstorms in the evening. Lows in the mid-70s. South winds 5 to 10 miles per hour. Chance of rain 20%. Monday, mostly cloudy in the morning, then becoming partly cloudy. Humid with highs in the lower 90s. South winds 5 to 10 miles per hour. Monday night, mostly clear. Lows in the mid-70s. South winds 5 to 10 miles per hour. Tuesday, mostly sunny. Highs in the lower 90s. South winds around 5 miles per hour. Tuesday night, mostly clear. Lows in the mid-70s. Wednesday, mostly sunny. Highs in the lower 90s. Wednesday night, mostly clear. Lows in the upper 70s. Thursday, partly cloudy. Highs in the mid-90s. Thursday night, mostly clear. Lows in the mid-70s. Friday, partly cloudy. Hot with highs in the mid-90s. Friday night, mostly clear. Lows in the mid-70s. Saturday, partly cloudy. A slight chance of showers and thunderstorms in the afternoon. Highs in the lower 90s. Chance of rain 20%. 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Be sure to follow us on Facebook. Here's a look at local weather conditions as of 4 a.m. At the top of the hour, skies were cloudy in Shreveport. The temperature was 75 degrees at the regional airport. The dew point was 73, making the relative humidity 94%. Winds were south at 7 miles an hour. The pressure was 29.84 inches and rising. In Bossier City, at Barksdale Air Force Base, skies were partly cloudy, with a temperature of 77 degrees. The dew point was 74, making the relative humidity 92%. Winds were south at 7 miles an hour. The pressure was 29.83 inches and rising. And in downtown Shreveport, skies were partly cloudy. The temperature was 76 degrees. And winds were south at 8 miles an hour. Once again in Shreveport, it was 75 degrees with cloudy skies at 4 a.m. Around the local area at 4 a.m., in Texarkana, cloudy and 77. Wind south at 12 miles an hour. El Dorado, cloudy and 74. Wind southeast at 6 miles an hour. Monroe, cloudy and 76. Wind south at 6 miles an hour. Natchitoches, cloudy and 76. Wind calm. Marshall, clear and 74. Wind south at 7 miles an hour. And at Longview, cloudy and 77 degrees. Wind south at 8 miles an hour. Elsewhere across the four-state area, over at Dallas, thunder and 70. Oklahoma City, cloudy and 68. Little Rock, cloudy and 76. Jackson, Mississippi, cloudy and 77. Baton Rouge, partly cloudy and 78. And at Houston, mostly cloudy and 79 degrees.
For the most current information, check us out on the web at www.weather.gov/sht. The Shreveport Climate Summary for yesterday, June 6, 2026. Yesterday's high temperature was 87 degrees. The normal high is 90. The record high is 99 degrees, which was set in 2011. Yesterday's low temperature was 74 degrees. The normal low is 69. The record low is 57 degrees, which was set in 1970. 0.60 inches of precipitation fell yesterday, which brings the monthly total to 2.27 inches. This is 1.43 inches above the normal amount of 0.84 inches for June. The total precipitation for the year now stands at 18.35 inches, which is 5.74 inches below normal. Sunrise today is at 6:08 a.m. and sunset is at 8:21 p.m. Now let's check on your local forecast. Today, mostly cloudy with a chance of showers and thunderstorms. Highs in the upper 80s. South winds 5 to 10 miles per hour. Chance of rain 50%. Tonight, mostly cloudy. A slight chance of showers and thunderstorms in the evening. Lows in the mid-70s. South winds 5 to 10 miles per hour. Chance of rain 20%. Monday, mostly cloudy in the morning, then becoming partly cloudy. Humid with highs in the lower 90s. South winds 5 to 10 miles per hour. Monday night, mostly clear. Lows in the mid-70s. South winds 5 to 10 miles per hour. Tuesday, mostly sunny. Highs in the lower 90s. South winds around 5 miles per hour. Tuesday night, mostly clear. Lows in the mid-70s. Wednesday, mostly sunny. Highs in the lower 90s. Wednesday night, mostly clear. Lows in the upper 70s. Thursday, partly cloudy. Highs in the mid-90s. Thursday night, mostly clear. Lows in the mid-70s. Friday, partly cloudy. Hot with highs in the mid-90s. Friday night, mostly clear. Lows in the mid-70s. Saturday, partly cloudy. A slight chance of showers and thunderstorms in the afternoon. Highs in the lower 90s. Chance of rain 20%. 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Be sure to follow us on Facebook. Here's a look at local weather conditions as of 4 a.m. At the top of the hour, skies were cloudy in Shreveport. The temperature was 75 degrees at the regional airport. The dew point was 73, making the relative humidity 94%. Winds were south at 7 miles an hour. The pressure was 29.84 inches and rising. In Bossier City, at Barksdale Air Force Base, skies were partly cloudy, with a temperature of 77 degrees. The dew point was 74, making the relative humidity 92%. Winds were south at 7 miles an hour. The pressure was 29.83 inches and rising. And in downtown Shreveport, skies were partly cloudy. The temperature was 76 degrees. And winds were south at 8 miles an hour. Once again in Shreveport, it was 75 degrees with cloudy skies at 4 a.m. Around the local area at 4 a.m., in Texarkana, cloudy and 77. Wind south at 12 miles an hour. El Dorado, cloudy and 74. Wind southeast at 6 miles an hour. Monroe, cloudy and 76. Wind south at 6 miles an hour. Natchitoches, cloudy and 76. Wind calm. Marshall, clear and 74. Wind south at 7 miles an hour. And at Longview, cloudy and 77 degrees. Wind south at 8 miles an hour. Elsewhere across the four-state area, over at Dallas, thunder and 70. Oklahoma City, cloudy and 68.
Little Rock, cloudy and 76.

Jackson, Mississippi, cloudy and 77. Baton Rouge, partly cloudy and 78. And at Houston, mostly cloudy and 79 degrees. For the most current information, check us out on the web at www.weather.gov/SHP. Here is your area's open water boating forecast. Wind gusts may be higher. Rest of tonight, mostly cloudy with chance of showers and thunderstorms. Windy. Highs in the upper 80s. Lows in the mid-70s. South winds 15 to 20 miles per hour. Chance of precipitation 50%. Monday, becoming partly cloudy. Highs in the lower 90s. South winds 10 to 15 miles per hour. Heat index readings 103 to 106. Monday night, mostly clear. Lows in the mid-70s. South winds 10 to 15 miles per hour. Tuesday, mostly sunny. Highs in the lower 90s. South winds 10 to 15 miles per hour. Tuesday night, clear. Lows in the mid-70s. South winds 10 to 15 miles per hour. Wednesday, mostly sunny. Highs in the mid-90s. Wednesday night, mostly clear. Lows in the upper 70s. Thursday, mostly sunny. Highs in the mid-90s. Thursday night, mostly clear. Lows in the mid-70s. Friday, partly cloudy. Highs in the mid-90s. Friday night, mostly clear. Lows in the mid-70s. Saturday, mostly sunny. A 20% chance of showers and thunderstorms in the afternoon. Highs in the lower 90s. Saturday night, partly cloudy with a 20% chance of showers and thunderstorms. Lows in the mid-70s. Sunday, partly cloudy. Slight chance of showers and thunderstorms in the morning, then a chance of showers and thunderstorms in the afternoon. Highs in the lower 90s. Chance of precipitation 30%. The Shreveport Climate Summary for yesterday, June 6, 2026. Yesterday's high temperature was 87 degrees. The normal high is 90. The record high is 99 degrees, which was set in 2011. Yesterday's low temperature was 74 degrees. The normal low is 69. The record low is 57 degrees, which was set in 1970. 0.60 inches of precipitation fell yesterday, which brings the monthly total to 2.27 inches. This is 1.43 inches above the normal amount of 0.84 inches for June. The total precipitation for the year now stands at 18.35 inches, which is 5.74 inches below normal. Sunrise today is at 6.08 a.m. and sunset is at 8.21 p.m. Now let's check on your local forecast. Today, mostly cloudy with a chance of showers and thunderstorms. Highs in the upper 80s. South winds 5 to 10 miles per hour. Chance of rain 50%. Tonight, mostly cloudy. A slight chance of showers and thunderstorms in the evening. Lows in the mid-70s. South winds 5 to 10 miles per hour. Chance of rain 20%. Monday, mostly cloudy in the morning, then becoming partly cloudy. Humid with highs in the lower 90s. South winds 5 to 10 miles per hour. Monday night, mostly clear. Lows in the mid-70s. South winds 5 to 10 miles per hour. Tuesday, mostly sunny. Highs in the lower 90s. South winds around 5 miles per hour. Tuesday night, mostly clear. Lows in the mid-70s. Wednesday, mostly sunny. Highs in the lower 90s. Wednesday night, mostly clear. Lows in the upper 70s. Thursday, partly cloudy. Highs in the mid-90s. Thursday night, mostly clear. Lows in the mid-70s. Friday, partly cloudy. Hot with highs in the mid-90s. Friday night, mostly clear.

lows in the mid-70s. Saturday, partly cloudy. A slight chance of showers and thunderstorms in the afternoon. Highs in the lower 90s. Chance of rain 20%. 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Be sure to follow us on Facebook. Here's a look at local weather conditions as of 4 a.m. At the top of the hour, skies were cloudy in Shreveport. The temperature was 75 degrees at the regional airport. The dew point was 73, making the relative humidity 94%. Winds were south at 7 miles an hour. The pressure was 29.84 inches and rising. In Bossier City, at Barksdale Air Force Base, skies were partly cloudy, with a temperature of 77 degrees. The dew point was 74, making the relative humidity 92%. Winds were south at 7 miles an hour. The pressure was 29.83 inches and rising. And in downtown Shreveport, skies were partly cloudy. The temperature was 76 degrees. And winds were south at 8 miles an hour. Once again in Shreveport, it was 75 degrees with cloudy skies at 4 a.m. This is your NOAA Weather Radio, station WXJ97, operating on a frequency of 162.400 MHz, providing the latest weather information on a 24-hour basis. 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Around the local area at 4 a.m. in Texarkana, cloudy and 77. Wind south at 12 miles an hour. El Dorado, cloudy and 74. Wind southeast at 6 miles an hour. Monroe, cloudy and 76. Wind south at 6 miles an hour. Natchitoches, cloudy and 76. Wind calm. Marshall, clear and 74. Wind south at 7 miles an hour. And at Longview, cloudy and 77 degrees. Wind south at 8 miles an hour. Elsewhere across the four-state area, over at Dallas, thunder and 70. Oklahoma City, cloudy and 68. Little Rock, cloudy and 76. Jackson, Mississippi, cloudy and 77. Baton Rouge, partly cloudy and 78. And at Houston, mostly cloudy and 79 degrees. For the most current information, check us out on the web at www.weather.gov/SHT. The Shreveport Climate Summary for yesterday, June 6, 2026. Yesterday's high temperature was 87 degrees. The normal high is 90. The record high is 99 degrees, which was set in 2011. Yesterday's low temperature was 74 degrees. The normal low is 69. The record low is 57 degrees, which was set in 1970. 0.60 inches of precipitation fell yesterday, which brings the monthly total to 2.27 inches. This is 1.43 inches above the normal amount of 0.84 inches for June. The total precipitation for the year now stands at 18.35 inches, which is 5.74 inches below normal. Sunrise today is at 6:08 a.m. and sunset is at 8:21 p.m. Now let's check on your local forecast. Today, mostly cloudy with a chance of showers and thunderstorms. Highs in the upper 80s. South winds 5 to 10 miles per hour. Chance of rain 50%. Tonight, mostly cloudy. A slight chance of showers and thunderstorms in the evening. Lows in the mid-70s. South winds 5 to 10 miles per hour. Chance of rain 20%. Monday, mostly cloudy in the morning, then becoming partly cloudy. Humid with highs in the lower 90s. South winds 5 to 10 miles per hour. Monday night, mostly clear.
lows in the mid-70s. South winds 5 to 10 miles per hour. Tuesday, mostly sunny. Highs in the lower 90s. South winds around 5 miles per hour. Tuesday night, mostly clear. Lows in the mid-70s. Wednesday, mostly sunny. Highs in the lower 90s. Wednesday night, mostly clear. Lows in the upper 70s. Thursday, partly cloudy. Highs in the mid-90s. Thursday night, mostly clear. Lows in the mid-70s. Friday, partly cloudy. Hot with highs in the mid-90s. Friday night, mostly clear. Lows in the mid-70s. Saturday, partly cloudy. A slight chance of showers and thunderstorms in the afternoon. Highs in the lower 90s. Chance of rain 20%. 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Be sure to follow us on Facebook. Here's a look at local weather conditions as of 4 a.m. At the top of the hour, skies were cloudy in Shreveport. The temperature was 75 degrees at the regional airport. The dew point was 73, making the relative humidity 94%. Winds were south at 7 miles an hour. The pressure was 29.84 inches and rising. In Bossier City, at Barksdale Air Force Base, skies were partly cloudy, with a temperature of 77 degrees. The dew point was 74, making the relative humidity 92%. Winds were south at 7 miles an hour. The pressure was 29.83 inches and rising. And in downtown Shreveport, skies were partly cloudy. The temperature was 76 degrees. And winds were south at 8 miles an hour. Once again in Shreveport, it was 75 degrees with cloudy skies at 4 a.m. You're listening to your weather radio, station WXJ97, broadcasting in Shreveport on 162.4 MHz. Be sure to follow us on Facebook. Here's a look at local weather conditions as of 5 a.m. At the top of the hour, skies were cloudy in Shreveport. The temperature was 75 degrees at the regional airport. The dew point was 75, making the relative humidity 100%. Winds were south at 10 miles an hour. The pressure was 29.84 inches and steady. In Bossier City, at Barksdale Air Force Base, skies were cloudy, with a temperature of 77 degrees. The dew point was 75, making the relative humidity 94%. Winds were south at 8 miles an hour. The pressure was 29.83 inches and steady. And in downtown Shreveport, skies were mostly cloudy. The temperature was 77 degrees. And winds were south at 8 miles an hour. Once again in Shreveport, it was 75 degrees with cloudy skies at 5 a.m. Around the local area at 5 a.m., in Texarkana, cloudy and 77. Wind south at 7 miles an hour. El Dorado, cloudy and 75. Wind south at 6 miles an hour. Monroe, cloudy and 77. Wind south at 6 miles an hour. Natchitoches, cloudy and 77. Wind calm. Marshall, partly cloudy and 75. Wind south at 7 miles an hour. And at Longview, cloudy and 77 degrees. Wind south at 8 miles an hour. Elsewhere across the four-state area, over at Dallas, mostly cloudy and 71. Oklahoma City, cloudy and 68. Little Rock, cloudy and 76. Jackson, Mississippi, cloudy and 76. Baton Rouge, cloudy and 78. And at Houston, mostly cloudy and 79 degrees. For the most current information, check us out on the web at www.weather.gov/sht. The Shreveport Climate Summary for yesterday, June 6, 2026. Yesterday's high temperature was 87 degrees.
The normal high is 90. The record high is 99 degrees, which was set in 2011. Yesterday's low temperature was 74 degrees. The normal low is 69. The record low is 57 degrees, which was set in 1970. 0.60 inches of precipitation fell yesterday, which brings the monthly total to 2.27 inches. This is 1.43 inches above the normal amount of 0.84 inches for June. The total precipitation for the year now stands at 18.35 inches, which is 5.74 inches below normal. Sunrise today is at 6:08 a.m. and sunset is at 8:21 p.m. Now let's check on your local forecast. Today, mostly cloudy with a chance of showers and thunderstorms. Highs in the upper 80s. South winds 5 to 10 miles per hour. Chance of rain 50%. Tonight, mostly cloudy. A slight chance of showers and thunderstorms in the evening. Lows in the mid-70s. South winds 5 to 10 miles per hour. Chance of rain 20%. Monday, mostly cloudy in the morning, then becoming partly cloudy. Humid with highs in the lower 90s. South winds 5 to 10 miles per hour. Monday night, mostly clear. Lows in the mid-70s. South winds 5 to 10 miles per hour. Tuesday, mostly sunny. Highs in the lower 90s. South winds around 5 miles per hour. Tuesday night, mostly clear. Lows in the mid-70s. Wednesday, mostly sunny. Highs in the lower 90s. Wednesday night, mostly clear. Lows in the upper 70s. Thursday, partly cloudy. Highs in the mid-90s. Thursday night, mostly clear. Lows in the mid-70s. Friday, partly cloudy. Hot with highs in the mid-90s. Friday night, mostly clear. Lows in the mid-70s. Saturday, partly cloudy. A slight chance of showers and thunderstorms in the afternoon. Highs in the lower 90s. Chance of rain 20%. 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Be sure to follow us on Facebook. Here's a look at local weather conditions as of 5 a.m. At the top of the hour, skies were cloudy in Shreveport. The temperature was 75 degrees at the regional airport. The dew point was 75, making the relative humidity 100%. Winds were south at 10 miles an hour. The pressure was 29.84 inches and steady. In Bossier City, at Barksdale Air Force Base, skies were cloudy, with a temperature of 77 degrees. The dew point was 75, making the relative humidity 94%. Winds were south at 8 miles an hour. The pressure was 29.83 inches and steady. And in downtown Shreveport, skies were mostly cloudy. The temperature was 77 degrees. And winds were south at 8 miles an hour. Once again in Shreveport, it was 75 degrees with cloudy skies at 5 a.m. Around the local area at 5 a.m., in Texarkana, cloudy and 77. Wind south at 7 miles an hour. El Dorado, cloudy and 75. Wind south at 6 miles an hour. Monroe, cloudy and 77. Wind south at 6 miles an hour. Natchitoches, cloudy and 77. Wind calm. Marshall, partly cloudy and 75. Wind south at 7 miles an hour. And at Longview, cloudy and 77 degrees. Wind south at 8 miles an hour. Elsewhere across the four-state area, over at Dallas, mostly cloudy and 71. Oklahoma City, cloudy and 68. Little Rock, cloudy and 76. Jackson, Mississippi, cloudy and 76. Baton Rouge, cloudy and 78. And at Houston, mostly cloudy and 79 degrees.
For the most current information, check us out on the web at www.weather.gov/sht. The Shreveport Climate Summary for yesterday, June 6, 2026. Yesterday's high temperature was 87 degrees. The normal high is 90. The record high is 99 degrees, which was set in 2011. Yesterday's low temperature was 74 degrees. The normal low is 69. The record low is 57 degrees, which was set in 1970. 0.60 inches of precipitation fell yesterday, which brings the monthly total to 2.27 inches. This is 1.43 inches above the normal amount of 0.84 inches for June. The total precipitation for the year now stands at 18.35 inches, which is 5.74 inches below normal. Sunrise today is at 6:08 a.m. and sunset is at 8:21 p.m. Now let's check on your local forecast. Today, mostly cloudy with a chance of showers and thunderstorms. Highs in the upper 80s. South winds 5 to 10 miles per hour. Chance of rain 50%. Tonight, mostly cloudy. A slight chance of showers and thunderstorms in the evening. Lows in the mid-70s. South winds 5 to 10 miles per hour. Chance of rain 20%. Monday, mostly cloudy in the morning, then becoming partly cloudy. Humid with highs in the lower 90s. South winds 5 to 10 miles per hour. Monday night, mostly clear. Lows in the mid-70s. South winds 5 to 10 miles per hour. Tuesday, mostly sunny. Highs in the lower 90s. South winds around 5 miles per hour. Tuesday night, mostly clear. Lows in the mid-70s. Wednesday, mostly sunny. Highs in the lower 90s. Wednesday night, mostly clear. Lows in the upper 70s. Thursday, partly cloudy. Highs in the mid-90s. Thursday night, mostly clear. Lows in the mid-70s. Friday, partly cloudy. Hot with highs in the mid-90s. Friday night, mostly clear. Lows in the mid-70s. Saturday, partly cloudy. A slight chance of showers and thunderstorms in the afternoon. Highs in the lower 90s. Chance of rain 20%. 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Be sure to follow us on Facebook. Here's a look at local weather conditions as of 5 a.m. At the top of the hour, skies were cloudy in Shreveport. The temperature was 75 degrees at the regional airport. The dew point was 75, making the relative humidity 100%. Winds were south at 10 miles an hour. The pressure was 29.84 inches and steady. In Bossier City, at Barksdale Air Force Base, skies were cloudy, with a temperature of 77 degrees. The dew point was 75, making the relative humidity 94%. Winds were south at 8 miles an hour. The pressure was 29.83 inches and steady. And in downtown Shreveport, skies were mostly cloudy. The temperature was 77 degrees. And winds were south at 8 miles an hour. Once again in Shreveport, it was 75 degrees with cloudy skies at 5 a.m. Around the local area at 5 a.m., in Texarkana, cloudy and 77. Wind south at 7 miles an hour. El Dorado, cloudy and 75. Wind south at 6 miles an hour. Monroe, cloudy and 77.
Wind south at 6 miles an hour. Natchitoches, cloudy and 77. Wind calm. Marshall, partly cloudy and 75. Wind south at 7 miles an hour. And at Longview, cloudy and 77 degrees. Wind south at 8 miles an hour. Elsewhere across the four-state area, over at Dallas, mostly cloudy and 71. Oklahoma City, cloudy and 68. Little Rock, cloudy and 76. Jackson, Mississippi, cloudy and 76. Baton Rouge, cloudy and 78. And at Houston, mostly cloudy and 79 degrees. For the most current information, check us out on the web at www.weather.gov/sht. The Shreveport Climate Summary for yesterday, June 6, 2026. Yesterday's high temperature was 87 degrees. The normal high is 90. The record high is 99 degrees, which was set in 2011. Yesterday's low temperature was 74 degrees. The normal low is 69. The record low is 57 degrees, which was set in 1970. 0.60 inches of precipitation fell yesterday, which brings the monthly total to 2.27 inches. This is 1.43 inches above the normal amount of 0.84 inches for June. The total precipitation for the year now stands at 18.35 inches, which is 5.74 inches below normal. Sunrise today is at 6:08 a.m. and sunset is at 8:21 p.m. Now let's check on your local forecast. Today, mostly cloudy with a chance of showers and thunderstorms. Highs in the upper 80s. South winds 5 to 10 miles per hour. Chance of rain 50%. Tonight, mostly cloudy. A slight chance of showers and thunderstorms in the evening. Lows in the mid-70s. South winds 5 to 10 miles per hour. Chance of rain 20%. Monday, mostly cloudy in the morning, then becoming partly cloudy. Humid with highs in the lower 90s. South winds 5 to 10 miles per hour. Monday night, mostly clear. Lows in the mid-70s. South winds 5 to 10 miles per hour. Tuesday, mostly sunny. Highs in the lower 90s. South winds around 5 miles per hour. Tuesday night, mostly clear. Lows in the mid-70s. Wednesday, mostly sunny. Highs in the lower 90s. Wednesday night, mostly clear. Lows in the upper 70s. Thursday, partly cloudy. Highs in the mid-90s. Thursday night, mostly clear. Lows in the mid-70s. Friday, partly cloudy. Hot with highs in the mid-90s. Friday night, mostly clear. Lows in the mid-70s. Saturday, partly cloudy. A slight chance of showers and thunderstorms in the afternoon. Highs in the lower 90s. Chance of rain 20%. 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Be sure to follow us on Facebook. Here's a look at local weather conditions as of 5 a.m. At the top of the hour, skies were cloudy in Shreveport. The temperature was 75 degrees at the regional airport. The dew point was 75, making the relative humidity 100%. Winds were south at 10 miles an hour. The pressure was 29.84 inches and steady. In Bossier City, at Barksdale Air Force Base, skies were cloudy, with a temperature of 77 degrees. The dew point was 75, making the relative humidity 94%. Winds were south at 8 miles an hour. The pressure was 29.83 inches and steady. And in downtown Shreveport, skies were mostly cloudy. The temperature was 77 degrees. And winds were south at 8 miles an hour. Once again in Shreveport, it was 75 degrees with cloudy skies at 5 a.m.
Here is your area's open water boating forecast. Wind gusts may be higher. Rest of tonight, mostly cloudy with chance of showers and thunderstorms. Windy. Highs in the upper 80s. Lows in the mid 70s. South winds 15 to 20 miles per hour. Chance of precipitation 50%. Monday, becoming partly cloudy. Highs in the lower 90s. South winds 10 to 15 miles per hour. Heat index readings 103 to 106. Monday night, mostly clear. Lows in the mid-70s. South winds 10 to 15 miles per hour. Tuesday, mostly sunny. Highs in the lower 90s. South winds 10 to 15 miles per hour. Tuesday night, clear. Lows in the mid-70s. South winds 10 to 15 miles per hour. Wednesday, mostly sunny. Highs in the mid-90s. Wednesday night, mostly clear. Lows in the upper 70s. Thursday, mostly sunny. Highs in the mid-90s. Thursday night, mostly clear. Lows in the mid-70s. Friday, partly cloudy. Highs in the mid-90s. Friday night, mostly clear. Lows in the mid-70s. Saturday, mostly sunny. A 20% chance of showers and thunderstorms in the afternoon. Highs in the lower 90s. Saturday night, partly cloudy with a 20% chance of showers and thunderstorms. Lows in the mid-70s. Sunday, partly cloudy. Slight chance of showers and thunderstorms in the morning, then a chance of showers and thunderstorms in the afternoon. Highs in the lower 90s. Chance of precipitation 30%. Around the local area at 5 a.m. in Texarkana, cloudy and 77. Wind south at 7 miles an hour. El Dorado, cloudy and 75. Wind south at 6 miles an hour. Monroe, cloudy and 77. Wind south at 6 miles an hour. Natchitoches, cloudy and 77. Natchitoches, cloudy and 77. Wind calm. Marshall, partly cloudy and 75. Wind south at 7 miles an hour. And at Longview, cloudy and 77 degrees. Wind south at 8 miles an hour. Elsewhere across the four-state area, over at Dallas, mostly cloudy and 71. Oklahoma City, cloudy and 68. Little Rock, cloudy and 76. Jackson, Mississippi, cloudy and 76. Baton Rouge, cloudy and 78. And at Houston, mostly cloudy and 79 degrees. For the most current information, check us out on the web at www.weather.gov/sht. The Shreveport Climate Summary for yesterday, June 6, 2026. Yesterday's high temperature was 87 degrees. The normal high is 90. The record high is 99 degrees, which was set in 2011. Yesterday's low temperature was 74 degrees. The normal low is 69. The record low is 57 degrees, which was set in 1970. 0.60 inches of precipitation fell yesterday, which brings the monthly total to 2.27 inches. This is 1.43 inches above the normal amount of 0.84 inches for June. The total precipitation for the year now stands at 18.35 inches, which is 5.74 inches below normal. Sunrise today is at 6:08 a.m. and sunset is at 8:21 p.m. Now let's check on your local forecast. Today, mostly cloudy with a chance of showers and thunderstorms. Highs in the upper 80s. South winds 5 to 10 miles per hour. Chance of rain 50%. Tonight, mostly cloudy. A slight chance of showers and thunderstorms in the evening. Lows in the mid-70s. South winds 5 to 10 miles per hour. Chance of rain 20%. Monday, mostly cloudy in the morning, then becoming partly cloudy.
humid with highs in the lower 90s. South winds 5 to 10 miles.

miles per hour. Monday night, mostly clear. Lows in the mid-70s. South winds 5 to 10 miles per hour. Tuesday, mostly sunny. Highs in the lower 90s. South winds around 5 miles per hour. Tuesday night, mostly clear. Lows in the mid-70s. Wednesday, mostly sunny. Highs in the lower 90s. Wednesday night, mostly clear. Lows in the upper 70s. Thursday, partly cloudy. Highs in the mid-90s. Thursday night, mostly clear. Lows in the mid-70s. Friday, partly cloudy. Hot with highs in the mid-90s. Friday night, mostly clear. Lows in the mid-70s. Saturday, partly cloudy. A slight chance of showers and thunderstorms in the afternoon. Highs in the lower 90s. Chance of rain 20%. 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Be sure to follow us on Facebook. Here's a look at local weather conditions as of 5 a.m. At the top of the hour, skies were cloudy in Shreveport. The temperature was 75 degrees at the regional airport. The dew point was 75, making the relative humidity 100%. Winds were south at 10 miles an hour. The pressure was 29.84 inches and steady. In Bossier City, at Barksdale Air Force Base, skies were cloudy, with a temperature of 77 degrees. The dew point was 75, making the relative humidity 94%. Winds were south at 8 miles an hour. The pressure was 29.83 inches and steady. And in downtown Shreveport, skies were mostly cloudy. The temperature was 77 degrees. And winds were south at 8 miles an hour. Once again in Shreveport, it was 75 degrees with cloudy skies at 5 a.m. This is your NOAA Weather Radio, station WXJ97, operating on a frequency of 162.400 MHz, providing the latest weather information on a 24-hour basis. Broadcasts originate from the National Weather Service Office in Shreveport, Louisiana. 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Around the local area at 5 a.m., in Texarkana, cloudy and 77. Wind south at 7 miles an hour. El Dorado, cloudy and 75. Wind south at 6 miles an hour. Monroe, cloudy and 77. Wind south at 6 miles an hour. Natchitoches, cloudy and 77. Wind calm. Marshall, partly cloudy and 75. Wind south at 7 miles an hour. And at Longview, cloudy and 77 degrees. Wind south at 8 miles an hour. Elsewhere across the four-state area, over at Dallas, mostly cloudy and 71. Oklahoma City, cloudy and 68. Little Rock, cloudy and 76. Jackson, Mississippi, cloudy and 76. Baton Rouge, cloudy and 78. And at Houston, mostly cloudy and 79 degrees. For the most current information, check us out on the web at www.weather.gov/SHT. The Shreveport Climate Summary for yesterday, June 6, 2026. Yesterday's high temperature was 87 degrees. The normal high is 90. The record high is 99 degrees, which was set in 2011. Yesterday's low temperature was 74 degrees. The normal low is 69. The record low is 57 degrees, which was set in 1970. 0.60 inches of precipitation fell yesterday, which brings the monthly total to 2.27 inches. This is 1.43 inches above the normal amount of 0.84 inches for June. The total precipitation for the year now stands at 18.35 inches, which is 5.74 inches below normal.
sunrise today is at 6:08 a.m. and sunset is at 8:21 p.m. Now let's check on your local forecast. Today, mostly cloudy with a chance of showers and thunderstorms. Highs in the upper 80s. South winds 5 to 10 miles per hour. Chance of rain 50%. Tonight, mostly cloudy. A slight chance of showers and thunderstorms in the evening. Lows in the mid-70s. South winds 5 to 10 miles per hour. Chance of rain 20%. Monday, mostly cloudy in the morning, then becoming partly cloudy. Humid with highs in the lower 90s. South winds 5 to 10 miles per hour. Monday night, mostly clear. Lows in the mid-70s. South winds 5 to 10 miles per hour. Tuesday, mostly sunny. Highs in the lower 90s. South winds around 5 miles per hour. Tuesday night, mostly clear. Lows in the mid-70s. Wednesday, mostly sunny. Highs in the lower 90s. Wednesday night, mostly clear. Lows in the upper 70s. Thursday, partly cloudy. Highs in the mid-90s. Thursday night, mostly clear. Lows in the mid-70s. Friday, partly cloudy. Hot with highs in the mid-90s. Friday night, mostly clear. Lows in the mid-70s. Saturday, partly cloudy. A slight chance of showers and thunderstorms in the afternoon. Highs in the lower 90s. Chance of rain 20%. 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Be sure to follow us on Facebook. Here's a look at local weather conditions as of 5 a.m. At the top of the hour, skies were cloudy in Shreveport. The temperature was 75 degrees at the regional airport. The dew point was 75, making the relative humidity 100%. Winds were south at 10 miles an hour. The pressure was 29.84 inches and steady. In Bossier City, at Barksdale Air Force Base, skies were cloudy, with a temperature of 77 degrees. The dew point was 75, making the relative humidity 94%. Winds were south at 8 miles an hour. The pressure was 29.83 inches and steady. And in downtown Shreveport, skies were mostly cloudy. The temperature was 77 degrees. And winds were south at 8 miles an hour. Once again in Shreveport, it was 75 degrees with cloudy skies at 5 a.m. Around the local area at 5 a.m., in Texarkana, cloudy and 77. Wind south at 7 miles an hour. El Dorado, cloudy and 75. Wind south at 6 miles an hour. Monroe, cloudy and 77. Wind south at 6 miles an hour. Natchitoches, cloudy and 77. Wind calm. Marshall, partly cloudy and 75. Wind south at 7 miles an hour. And at Longview, cloudy and 77 degrees. Wind south at 8 miles an hour. Elsewhere across the four-state area, over at Dallas, mostly cloudy and 71. Oklahoma City, cloudy and 68. Little Rock, cloudy and 76. Jackson, Mississippi, cloudy and 76. Baton Rouge, cloudy and 78. And at Houston, mostly cloudy and 79 degrees. For the most current information, check us out on the web at www.weather.gov/sht. The Shreveport Climate Summary for yesterday, June 6, 2026. Yesterday's high temperature was 87 degrees. The normal high is 90. The record high is 99 degrees, which was set in 2011. Yesterday's low temperature was 74 degrees. The normal low is 69. The record low is 57 degrees, which was set in 1970. 0.60 inches of precipitation fell yesterday, which brings the monthly total to 2.5.

cloudy. A slight chance of showers and thunderstorms in the evening. Lows in the mid-70s. South winds 5 to 10 miles per hour. Chance of rain 20%. Monday, mostly cloudy in the morning, then becoming partly cloudy. Humid with highs in the lower 90s. South winds 5 to 10 miles per hour. Monday night, mostly clear. Lows in the mid-70s. South winds 5 to 10 miles per hour. Tuesday, mostly sunny. Highs in the lower 90s. South winds around 5 miles per hour. Tuesday night, mostly clear. Lows in the mid-70s. Wednesday, mostly sunny. Highs in the lower 90s. Wednesday night, mostly clear. Lows in the upper 70s. Thursday, partly cloudy. Highs in the mid-90s. Thursday night, mostly clear. Lows in the mid-70s. Friday, partly cloudy. Hot with highs in the mid-90s. Friday night, mostly clear. Lows in the mid-70s. Saturday, partly cloudy. A slight chance of showers and thunderstorms in the afternoon. Highs in the lower 90s. Chance of rain 20%. 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Be sure to follow us on Facebook. Here's a look at local weather conditions as of 5 a.m. At the top of the hour, skies were cloudy in Shreveport. The temperature was 75 degrees at the regional airport. The dew point was 75, making the relative humidity 100%. Winds were south at 10 miles an hour. The pressure was 29.84 inches and steady. In Bossier City, at Barksdale Air Force Base, skies were cloudy, with a temperature of 77 degrees. The dew point was 75, making the relative humidity 94%. Winds were south at 8 miles an hour. The pressure was 29.83 inches and steady. And in downtown Shreveport, skies were mostly cloudy. The temperature was 77 degrees. And winds were south at 8 miles an hour. Once again in Shreveport, it was 75 degrees with cloudy skies at 5 a.m. Around the local area at 5 a.m., in Texarkana, cloudy and 77. Wind south at 7 miles an hour. El Dorado, cloudy and 75. Wind south at 6 miles an hour. Monroe, cloudy and 77. Wind south at 6 miles an hour. Natchitoches, cloudy and 77. Wind calm. Marshall, partly cloudy and 75. Wind south at 7 miles an hour. And at Longview, cloudy and 77 degrees. Wind south at 8 miles an hour. Elsewhere across the four-state area, over at Dallas, mostly cloudy and 71. Oklahoma City, cloudy and 68. Little Rock, cloudy and 76. Jackson, Mississippi, cloudy and 76. Baton Rouge, cloudy and 78. And at Houston, mostly cloudy and 79 degrees. For the most current information, check us out on the web at www.weather.gov/sht. The Shreveport Climate Summary for yesterday, June 6, 2026. Yesterday's high temperature was 87 degrees. The normal high is 90. The record high is 99 degrees, which was set in 2011. Yesterday's low temperature was 74 degrees. The normal low is 69. The record low is 57 degrees, which was set in 1970. 0.60 inches of precipitation fell yesterday, which brings the monthly total to 2.27 inches. This is 1.43 inches above the normal amount of 0.84 inches for June. The total precipitation for the year now stands at 18.35 inches, which is 5.74 inches below normal. Sunrise today is at 6.08 a.m. and sunset is at 8.21 p.m. Now let's check on

your local forecast. Today, mostly cloudy with a chance of showers and thunderstorms. Highs in the upper 80s. South winds 5 to 10 miles per hour. Chance of rain 50%. Tonight, mostly cloudy. A slight chance of showers and thunderstorms in the evening. Lows in the mid-70s. South winds 5 to 10 miles per hour. Chance of rain 20%. Monday, mostly cloudy in the morning, then becoming partly cloudy. Humid with highs in the lower 90s. South winds 5 to 10 miles per hour. Monday night, mostly clear. Lows in the mid-70s. South winds 5 to 10 miles per hour. Tuesday, mostly sunny. Highs in the lower 90s. South winds around 5 miles per hour. Tuesday night, mostly clear. Lows in the mid-70s. Wednesday, mostly sunny. Highs in the lower 90s. Wednesday night, mostly clear. Lows in the upper 70s. Thursday, partly cloudy. Highs in the mid-90s. Thursday night, mostly clear. Lows in the mid-70s. Friday, partly cloudy. Hot with highs in the mid-90s. Friday night, mostly clear. Lows in the mid-70s. Saturday, partly cloudy. A slight chance of showers and thunderstorms in the afternoon. Highs in the lower 90s. Chance of rain 20%. 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Be sure to follow us on Facebook. Here's a look at local weather conditions as of 5 a.m. At the top of the hour, skies were cloudy in Shreveport. The temperature was 75 degrees at the regional airport. The dew point was 75, making the relative humidity 100%. Winds were south at 10 miles an hour. The pressure was 29.84 inches and steady. In Bossier City, at Barksdale Air Force Base, skies were cloudy, with a temperature of 77 degrees. The dew point was 75, making the relative humidity 94%. Winds were south at 8 miles an hour. The pressure was 29.83 inches and steady. And in downtown Shreveport, skies were mostly cloudy. The temperature was 77 degrees. And winds were south at 8 miles an hour. Once again in Shreveport, it was 75 degrees with cloudy skies at 5 a.m. Around the local area at 5 a.m., in Texarkana, cloudy and 77. Wind south at 7 miles an hour. El Dorado, cloudy and 75. Wind south at 6 miles an hour. Monroe, cloudy and 77. Wind south at 6 miles an hour. Natchitoches, cloudy and 77. Wind calm. Marshall, partly cloudy and 75. Wind south at 7 miles an hour. And at Longview, cloudy and 77 degrees. Wind south at 8 miles an hour. Elsewhere across the four-state area, over at Dallas, mostly cloudy and 71. Oklahoma City, cloudy and 68. Little Rock, cloudy and 76. Jackson, Mississippi, cloudy and 76. Baton Rouge, cloudy and 78. And at Houston, mostly cloudy and 79 degrees. For the most current information, check us out on the web at www.weather.gov/SHP. The Shreveport Climate Summary for yesterday, June 6, 2026. Yesterday's high temperature was 87 degrees. The normal
high is 90. The record high is 99 degrees, which was set in 2011. Yesterday's low temperature was 74 degrees. The normal low is 69. The record low is 57 degrees, which was set in 1970. 0.60 inches of precipitation fell yesterday, which brings the monthly total to 2.27 inches. This is 1.43 inches above the normal amount of 0.84 inches for June. The total precipitation for the year now stands at 18.35 inches, which is 5.74 inches below normal. Sunrise today is at 6:08 a.m. and sunset is at 8:21 p.m. Now let's check on your local forecast. Today, mostly cloudy with a chance of showers and thunderstorms. Highs in the upper 80s. South winds 5 to 10 miles per hour. Chance of rain 50%. Tonight, mostly cloudy. A slight chance of showers and thunderstorms in the evening. Lows in the mid-70s. South winds 5 to 10 miles per hour. Chance of rain 20%. Monday, mostly cloudy in the morning, then becoming partly cloudy. Humid with highs in the lower 90s. South winds 5 to 10 miles per hour. Monday night, mostly clear. Lows in the mid-70s. South winds 5 to 10 miles per hour. Tuesday, mostly sunny. Highs in the lower 90s. South winds around 5 miles per hour. Tuesday night, mostly clear. Lows in the mid-70s. Wednesday, mostly sunny. Highs in the lower 90s. Wednesday night, mostly clear. Lows in the upper 70s. Thursday, partly cloudy. Highs in the mid-90s. Thursday night, mostly clear. Lows in the mid-70s. Friday, partly cloudy. Hot with highs in the mid-90s. Friday night, mostly clear. Lows in the mid-70s. Saturday, partly cloudy. A slight chance of showers and thunderstorms in the afternoon. Highs in the lower 90s. Chance of rain 20%. 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Be sure to follow us on Facebook. Here's a look at local weather conditions as of 5 a.m. At the top of the hour, skies were cloudy in Shreveport. The temperature was 75 degrees at the regional airport. The dew point was 75, making the relative humidity 100%. Winds were south at 10 miles an hour. The pressure was 29.84 inches and steady. In Bossier City, at Barksdale Air Force Base, skies were cloudy, with a temperature of 77 degrees. The dew point was 75, making the relative humidity 94%. Winds were south at 8 miles an hour. The pressure was 29.83 inches and steady. And in downtown Shreveport, skies were mostly cloudy. The temperature was 77 degrees. And winds were south at 8 miles an hour. Once again in Shreveport, it was 75 degrees with cloudy skies at 5 a.m. Here is your area's open water boating forecast. Wind gusts may be higher. Rest of tonight, mostly cloudy with chance of showers and thunderstorms. Windy. Highs in the upper 80s. Lows in the mid-70s. South winds 15 to 20 miles per hour. Chance of precipitation 50%. Monday, becoming partly cloudy. Highs in the lower 90s. South winds 10 to 15 miles per hour. Heat index readings 103 to 106. Monday night, mostly clear. Lows in the mid-70s. South winds 10 to 15 miles per hour. Tuesday, mostly sunny. Highs in the lower 90s. South winds 10 to 15 miles per hour. Tuesday night, clear. Lows in the mid-70s. South winds 10 to 15 miles per hour. Wednesday, mostly sunny. Highs in the mid-90s.
Wednesday night, mostly clear. Lows in the upper 70s. Thursday, mostly sunny. Highs in the mid-90s. Thursday night, mostly clear. Lows in the mid-70s. Friday, partly cloudy. Highs in the mid-90s. Friday night, mostly clear. Lows in the mid-70s. Saturday, mostly sunny. A 20% chance of showers and thunderstorms in the afternoon. Highs in the lower 90s. Saturday night, partly cloudy with a 20% chance of showers and thunderstorms. Lows in the mid-70s. Sunday, partly cloudy. Slight chance of showers and thunderstorms in the morning, then a chance of showers and thunderstorms in the afternoon. Highs in the lower 90s. Chance of precipitation 30%. Around the local area at 5 a.m., in Texarkana, cloudy and 77. Wind south at 7 miles an hour. El Dorado, cloudy and 75. Wind south at 6 miles an hour. Monroe, cloudy and 77. Wind south at 6 miles an hour. Natchitoches, cloudy and 77. Wind calm. Marshall, partly cloudy and 75. Wind south at 7 miles an hour. And at Longview, cloudy and 77 degrees. Wind south at 8 miles an hour. Elsewhere across the four-state area, over at Dallas, mostly cloudy and 71. Oklahoma City, cloudy and 68. Little Rock, cloudy and 76. Jackson, Mississippi, cloudy and 76. Baton Rouge, cloudy and 78. And at Houston, mostly cloudy and 79 degrees. For the most current information, check us out on the web at www.weather.gov/sht. The Shreveport Climate Summary for yesterday, June 6, 2026. Yesterday's high temperature was 87 degrees. The normal high is 90. The record high is 99 degrees, which was set in 2011. Yesterday's low temperature was 74 degrees. The normal low is 69. The record low is 57 degrees, which was set in 1970. 0.60 inches of precipitation fell yesterday, which brings the monthly total to 2.27 inches. This is 1.43 inches above the normal amount of 0.84 inches for June. The total precipitation for the year now stands at 18.35 inches, which is 5.74 inches below normal. Sunrise today is at 6:08 a.m. and sunset is at 8:21 p.m. Now let's check on your local forecast. Today, mostly cloudy with a chance of showers and thunderstorms. Highs in the upper 80s. South winds 5 to 10 miles per hour. Chance of rain 50%. Tonight, mostly cloudy. A slight chance of showers and thunderstorms in the evening. Lows in the mid-70s. South winds 5 to 10 miles per hour. Chance of rain 20%. Monday, mostly cloudy in the morning, then becoming partly cloudy. Humid with highs in the lower 90s. South winds 5 to 10 miles per hour. Monday night, mostly clear. Lows in the mid-70s. South winds 5 to 10 miles per hour. Tuesday, mostly sunny. Highs in the lower 90s. South winds around 5 miles per hour. Tuesday night, mostly clear. Lows in the mid-70s. Wednesday, mostly sunny. Highs in the lower 90s. Wednesday night, mostly clear. Lows in the upper 70s. Thursday, partly cloudy. Highs in the mid-90s. Thursday night, mostly clear. Lows in the mid-70s. Friday, partly cloudy. Hot with highs in the mid-90s. Friday night, mostly clear. Lows in the mid-70s. Saturday, partly cloudy. A slight chance of showers and thunderstorms in the afternoon. Highs in the lower 90s. Chance of rain 20%.
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Be sure to follow us on Facebook. Here's a look at local weather conditions as of 5 a.m. At the top of the hour, skies were cloudy in Shreveport. The temperature was 75 degrees at the regional airport. The dew point was 75, making the relative humidity 100%. Winds were south at 10 miles an hour. The pressure was 29.84 inches and steady. In Bossier City, at Barksdale Air Force Base, skies were cloudy, with a temperature of 77 degrees. The dew point was 75, making the relative humidity 94%. Winds were south at 8 miles an hour. The pressure was 29.83 inches and steady. And in downtown Shreveport, skies were mostly cloudy. The temperature was 77 degrees. And winds were south at 8 miles an hour. Once again in Shreveport, it was 75 degrees with cloudy skies at 5 a.m. This is your NOAA Weather Radio, station WXJ97, operating on a frequency of 162.400 MHz, providing the latest weather information on a 24-hour basis. 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Around the local area at 5 a.m., in Texarkana, cloudy and 77. Wind south at 7 miles an hour. El Dorado, cloudy and 75. Wind south at 6 miles an hour. Monroe, cloudy and 77. Wind south at 6 miles an hour. Natchitoches, cloudy and 77. Wind calm. Marshall, partly cloudy and 75. Wind south at 7 miles an hour. And at Longview, cloudy and 77 degrees. Wind south at 8 miles an hour. Elsewhere across the four-state area, over at Dallas, mostly cloudy and 71. Oklahoma City, cloudy and 68. Little Rock, cloudy and 76. Jackson, Mississippi, cloudy and 76. Baton Rouge, cloudy and 78. And at Houston, mostly cloudy and 79 degrees. For the most current information, check us out on the web at www.weather.gov/SHT. The Shreveport Climate Summary for yesterday, June 6, 2026. Yesterday's high temperature was 87 degrees. The normal high is 90. The record high is 99 degrees, which was set in 2011. Yesterday's low temperature was 74 degrees. The normal low is 69. The record low is 57 degrees, which was set in 1970. 0.60 inches of precipitation fell yesterday, which brings the monthly total to 2.27 inches. This is 1.43 inches above the normal amount of 0.84 inches for June. The total precipitation for the year now stands at 18.35 inches, which is 5.74 inches below normal. Sunrise today is at 6:08 a.m. and sunset is at 8:21 p.m. Now let's check on your local forecast. Today, mostly cloudy with a chance of showers and thunderstorms. Highs in the upper 80s. South winds 5 to 10 miles per hour. Chance of rain 50%. Tonight, mostly cloudy. A slight chance of showers and thunderstorms in the evening. Lows in the mid-70s. South winds 5 to 10 miles per hour. Chance of rain 20%. Monday, mostly cloudy in the morning, then becoming partly cloudy. Humid with highs in the lower 90s. South winds 5 to 10 miles per hour. Monday night, mostly clear. Lows in the mid-70s. South winds 5 to 10 miles per hour. Tuesday, mostly sunny. Highs in the lower 90s. South winds around 5 miles per hour.
Tuesday night, mostly clear. Lows in the mid-70s. Wednesday, mostly sunny. Highs in the lower 90s. Wednesday night, mostly clear. Lows in the upper 70s. Thursday, partly cloudy. Highs in the mid-90s. Thursday night, mostly clear. Lows in the mid-70s. Friday, partly cloudy. Hot with highs in the mid-90s. Friday night, mostly clear. Lows in the mid-70s. Saturday, partly cloudy. A slight chance of showers and thunderstorms in the afternoon. Highs in the lower 90s. Chance of rain 20%. 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Be sure to follow us on Facebook. Here's a look at local weather conditions as of 5 a.m. At the top of the hour, skies were cloudy in Shreveport. The temperature was 75 degrees at the regional airport. The dew point was 75, making the relative humidity 100%. Winds were south at 10 miles an hour. The pressure was 29.84 inches and steady. In Bossier City, at Barksdale Air Force Base, skies were cloudy, with a temperature of 77 degrees. The dew point was 75, making the relative humidity 94%. Winds were south at 8 miles an hour. The pressure was 29.83 inches and steady. And in downtown Shreveport, skies were mostly cloudy. The temperature was 77 degrees. And winds were south at 8 miles an hour. Once again in Shreveport, it was 75 degrees with cloudy skies at 5 a.m. You're listening to your weather radio, station WXJ97, broadcasting in Shreveport on 162.4 MHz. Be sure to follow us on Facebook. Here's a look at local weather conditions as of 6 a.m. At the top of the hour, skies were cloudy in Shreveport. The temperature was 75 degrees at the regional airport. The dew point was 75, making the relative humidity 100%. Winds were south at 7 miles an hour. The pressure was 29.84 inches and steady. In Bossier City, at Barksdale Air Force Base, skies were cloudy, with a temperature of 77 degrees. The dew point was 74, making the relative humidity 91%. Winds were south at 8 miles an hour. The pressure was 29.84 inches and steady. And in downtown Shreveport, skies were mostly cloudy. The temperature was 77 degrees. And winds were south at 7 miles an hour. Once again in Shreveport, it was 75 degrees with cloudy skies at 6 a.m. Around the local area at 6 a.m., in Texarkana, cloudy and 78. Wind south at 6 miles an hour. El Dorado, cloudy and 75. Wind south at 8 miles an hour. Monroe, cloudy and 77. Wind south at 3 miles an hour. Natchitoches, cloudy and 77. Wind calm. Marshall, partly cloudy and 76. Wind south at 6 miles an hour. And at Longview, mostly cloudy and 76 degrees. Wind south at 6 miles an hour. Elsewhere across the four-state area, over at Dallas, a thunderstorm and 71. Oklahoma City, cloudy and 68. Little Rock, cloudy and 76. Jackson, Mississippi, mostly cloudy and 76. Baton Rouge, cloudy and 78. And at Houston, mostly cloudy and 79 degrees. For the most current information, check us out on the web at www.weather.gov/sht. The Shreveport Climate Summary for yesterday, June 6, 2026. Yesterday's high temperature was 87 degrees. The normal high is 90. The record high is 99 degrees, which was set in 2011. Yesterday's low temperature was 74 degrees. The normal low is 69.
The record low is 57 degrees, which was set in 1970. 0.60 inches of precipitation fell yesterday, which brings the monthly total to 2.27 inches. This is 1.43 inches above the normal amount of 0.84 inches for June. The total precipitation for the year now stands at 18.35 inches, which is 5.74 inches below normal. Sunrise today is at 6:08 a.m. and sunset is at 8:21 p.m. Now let's check on your local forecast. Today, mostly cloudy with a chance of showers and thunderstorms. Highs in the upper 80s. South winds 5 to 10 miles per hour. Chance of rain 50%. Tonight, mostly cloudy. A slight chance of showers and thunderstorms in the evening. Lows in the mid-70s. South winds 5 to 10 miles per hour. Chance of rain 20%. Monday, mostly cloudy in the morning, then becoming partly cloudy. Humid with highs in the lower 90s. South winds 5 to 10 miles per hour. Monday night, mostly clear. Lows in the mid-70s. South winds 5 to 10 miles per hour. Tuesday, mostly sunny. Highs in the lower 90s. South winds around 5 miles per hour. Tuesday night, mostly clear. Lows in the mid-70s. Wednesday, mostly sunny. Highs in the lower 90s. Wednesday night, mostly clear. Lows in the upper 70s. Thursday, partly cloudy. Highs in the mid-90s. Thursday night, mostly clear. Lows in the mid-70s. Friday, partly cloudy. Hot with highs in the mid-90s. Friday night, mostly clear. Lows in the mid-70s. Saturday, partly cloudy. A slight chance of showers and thunderstorms in the afternoon. Highs in the lower 90s. Chance of rain 20%. 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Be sure to follow us on Facebook. Here's a look at local weather conditions as of 6 a.m. At the top of the hour, skies were cloudy in Shreveport. The temperature was 75 degrees at the regional airport. The dew point was 75, making the relative humidity 100%. Winds were south at 7 miles an hour. The pressure was 29.84 inches and steady. In Bossier City, at Barksdale Air Force Base, skies were cloudy, with a temperature of 77 degrees. The dew point was 74, making the relative humidity 91%. Winds were south at 8 miles an hour. The pressure was 29.84 inches and steady. And in downtown Shreveport, skies were mostly cloudy. The temperature was 77 degrees. And winds were south at 7 miles an hour. Once again in Shreveport, it was 75 degrees with cloudy skies at 6 a.m. Around the local area at 6 a.m., in Texarkana, cloudy and 78. Wind south at 6 miles an hour. El Dorado, cloudy and 75. Wind south at 8 miles an hour. Monroe, cloudy and 77. Wind south at 3 miles an hour. Natchitoches, cloudy and 77. Wind calm. Marshall, partly cloudy and 76. Wind south at 6 miles an hour. And at Longview, mostly cloudy and 76 degrees. Wind south at 6 miles an hour. Elsewhere across the four-state area, over at Dallas, a thunderstorm and 71. Oklahoma City, cloudy and 68. Little Rock, cloudy and 76. Jackson, Mississippi, mostly cloudy and 76. Baton Rouge, cloudy and 78. And at Houston, mostly cloudy and 79 degrees. For the most current information, check us out on the web at www.weather.gov/sht.
The Shreveport Climate Summary for yesterday, June 6, 2026. Yesterday's high temperature was 87 degrees. The normal high is 90. The record high is 99 degrees, which was set in 2011. Yesterday's low temperature was 74 degrees. The normal low is 69. The record low is 57 degrees, which was set in 1970. 0.60 inches of precipitation fell yesterday, which brings the monthly total to 2.27 inches. This is 1.43 inches above the normal amount of 0.84 inches for June. The total precipitation for the year now stands at 18.35 inches, which is 5.74 inches below normal. Sunrise today is at 6:08 a.m. and sunset is at 8:21 p.m. This is your NOAA Weather Radio, station WXJ97, operating on a frequency of 162.400 MHz, providing the latest weather information on a 24-hour basis. 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Now let's check on your local forecast. Today, mostly cloudy with a chance of showers and thunderstorms. Highs in the upper 80s. South winds 5 to 10 miles per hour. Chance of rain 50%. Tonight, mostly cloudy. A slight chance of showers and thunderstorms in the evening. Lows in the mid-70s. South winds 5 to 10 miles per hour. Chance of rain 20%. Monday, mostly cloudy in the morning, then becoming partly cloudy. Humid with highs in the lower 90s. South winds 5 to 10 miles per hour. Monday night, mostly clear. Lows in the mid-70s. South winds 5 to 10 miles per hour. Tuesday, mostly sunny. Highs in the lower 90s. South winds around 5 miles per hour. Tuesday night, mostly clear. Lows in the mid-70s. Wednesday, mostly sunny. Highs in the lower 90s. Wednesday night, mostly clear. Lows in the upper 70s. Thursday, partly cloudy. Highs in the mid-90s. Thursday night, mostly clear. Lows in the mid-70s. Friday, partly cloudy. Hot with highs in the mid-90s. Friday night, mostly clear. Lows in the mid-70s. Saturday, partly cloudy. A slight chance of showers and thunderstorms in the afternoon. Highs in the lower 90s. Chance of rain 20%. 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Be sure to follow us on Facebook. Here's a look at local weather conditions as of 6 a.m. At the top of the hour, skies were cloudy in Shreveport. The temperature was 75 degrees at the regional airport. The dew point was 75, making the relative humidity 100%. Winds were south at 7 miles an hour. The pressure was 29.84 inches and steady. In Bossier City, at Barksdale Air Force Base, skies were cloudy, with a temperature of 77 degrees. The dew point was 74, making the relative humidity 91%. Winds were south at 8 miles an hour. The pressure was 29.84 inches and steady. And in downtown Shreveport, skies were mostly cloudy. The temperature was 77 degrees. And winds were south at 7 miles an hour. Once again in Shreveport, it was 75 degrees with cloudy skies at 6 a.m. Around the local area at 6 a.m., in Texarkana, cloudy and 78. Wind south at 6 miles an hour. El Dorado, cloudy and 75. Wind south at 8 miles an hour. Monroe, cloudy and 77. Wind south at 3 miles an hour. Natchitoches, cloudy and 77. Wind calm.
Marshall, partly cloudy and 76. Wind south at 6 miles an hour. And at Longview, mostly cloudy and 76 degrees. Wind south at 6 miles an hour. Elsewhere across the four-state area, over at Dallas, a thunderstorm and 71. Oklahoma City, cloudy and 68. Little Rock, cloudy and 76. Jackson, Mississippi, mostly cloudy and 76. Baton Rouge, cloudy and 78. And at Houston, mostly cloudy and 79 degrees. For the most current information, check us out on the web at www.weather.gov/sht. The Shreveport Climate Summary for yesterday, June 6, 2026. Yesterday's high temperature was 87 degrees. The normal high is 90. The record high is 99 degrees, which was set in 2011. Yesterday's low temperature was 74 degrees. The normal low is 69. The record low is 57 degrees, which was set in 1970. 0.60 inches of precipitation fell yesterday, which brings the monthly total to 2.27 inches. This is 1.43 inches above the normal amount of 0.84 inches for June. The total precipitation for the year now stands at 18.35 inches, which is 5.74 inches below normal. Sunrise today is at 6:08 a.m. and sunset is at 8:21 p.m. Now let's check on your local forecast. Today, mostly cloudy with a chance of showers and thunderstorms. Highs in the upper 80s. South winds 5 to 10 miles per hour. Chance of rain 50%. Tonight, mostly cloudy. A slight chance of showers and thunderstorms in the evening. Lows in the mid-70s. South winds 5 to 10 miles per hour. Chance of rain 20%. Monday, mostly cloudy in the morning, then becoming partly cloudy. Humid with highs in the lower 90s. South winds 5 to 10 miles per hour. Monday night, mostly clear. Lows in the mid-70s. South winds 5 to 10 miles per hour. Tuesday, mostly sunny. Highs in the lower 90s. South winds around 5 miles per hour. Tuesday night, mostly clear. Lows in the mid-70s. Wednesday, mostly sunny. Highs in the lower 90s. Wednesday night, mostly clear. Lows in the upper 70s. Thursday, partly cloudy. Highs in the mid-90s. Thursday night, mostly clear. Lows in the mid-70s. Friday, partly cloudy. Hot with highs in the mid-90s. Friday night, mostly clear. Lows in the mid-70s. Saturday, partly cloudy. A slight chance of showers and thunderstorms in the afternoon. Highs in the lower 90s. Chance of rain 20%. 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Be sure to follow us on Facebook. Here's a look at local weather conditions as of 6 a.m. At the top of the hour, skies were cloudy in Shreveport. The temperature was 75 degrees at the regional airport. The dew point was 75, making the relative humidity 100%. Winds were south at 7 miles an hour. The pressure was 29.84 inches and steady. In Bossier City, at Barksdale Air Force Base, skies were cloudy, with a temperature of 77 degrees. The dew point was 74, making the relative humidity 91%. Winds were south at 8 miles an hour. The pressure was 29.84 inches and steady. And in downtown Shreveport, skies were mostly cloudy. The temperature was 77 degrees. And winds were south at 7 miles an hour. Once again in Shreveport, it was 75 degrees with cloudy skies at 6 a.m. Here is your area's open water boating forecast. Wind gusts may be higher.
Rest of tonight, mostly cloudy with chance of showers and thunderstorms. Windy. Highs in the upper 80s. Lows in the mid 70s. South winds 15 to 20 miles per hour. Chance of precipitation 50%. Monday, becoming partly cloudy. Highs in the lower 90s. South winds 10 to 15 miles per hour. Heat index readings 103 to 106. Monday night, mostly clear. Lows in the mid 70s. South winds 10 to 15 miles per hour. Tuesday, mostly sunny. Highs in the lower 90s. South winds 10 to 15 miles per hour. Tuesday night, clear. Lows in the mid 70s. South winds 10 to 15 miles per hour. Wednesday, mostly sunny. Highs in the mid 90s. Wednesday night, mostly clear. Lows in the upper 70s. Thursday, mostly sunny. Highs in the mid 90s. Thursday night, mostly clear. Lows in the mid 70s. Friday, partly cloudy. Highs in the mid 90s. Friday night, mostly clear. Lows in the mid 70s. Saturday, mostly sunny. A 20% chance of showers and thunderstorms in the afternoon. Highs in the lower 90s. Saturday night, partly cloudy with a 20% chance of showers and thunderstorms. Lows in the mid 70s. Sunday, partly cloudy. Slight chance of showers and thunderstorms in the morning, then a chance of showers and thunderstorms in the afternoon. Highs in the lower 90s. Chance of precipitation is in the lower 90s. Chance of precipitation 30%. 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Be sure to follow us on Facebook. Here's a look at local weather conditions as of 6 a.m. At the top of the hour, skies were cloudy in Shreveport. The temperature was 75 degrees at the regional airport. The dew point was 75, making the relative humidity 100%. Winds were south at 7 miles an hour. The pressure was 29.84 inches and steady. In Bossier City, at Barksdale Air Force Base, skies were cloudy, with a temperature of 77 degrees. The dew point was 74, making the relative humidity 91%. Winds were south at 8 miles an hour. The pressure was 29.84 inches and steady. And in downtown Shreveport, skies were mostly cloudy. The temperature was 77 degrees. And winds were south at 7 miles an hour. Once again in Shreveport, it was 75 degrees with cloudy skies at 6 a.m. Around the local area at 6 a.m., in Texarkana, cloudy and 78. Wind south at 6 miles an hour. El Dorado, cloudy and 75. Wind south at 8 miles an hour. Monroe, cloudy and 77. Wind south at 3 miles an hour. Natchitoches, cloudy and 77. Wind calm. Marshall, partly cloudy and 76. Wind south at 6 miles an hour. And at Longview, mostly cloudy and 76 degrees. Wind south at 6 miles an hour. Elsewhere across the four-state area, over at Dallas, a thunderstorm and 71. Oklahoma City, cloudy and 68. Little Rock, cloudy and 76. Jackson, Mississippi, mostly cloudy and 76. Baton Rouge, cloudy and 78. And at Houston, mostly cloudy and 79 degrees. For the most current information, check us out on the web at www.weather.gov/sht. The Shreveport Climate Summary for yesterday, June 6, 2026. Yesterday's high temperature was 87 degrees. The normal high is 90. The record high is 99 degrees, which was set in 2011. Yesterday's low temperature was 74 degrees. The normal low is 69.
The record low is 57 degrees, which was set in 1970. 0.60 inches of precipitation fell yesterday.

which brings the monthly total to 2.27 inches. This is 1.43 inches above the normal amount of 0.84 inches for June. The total precipitation for the year now stands at 18.35 inches, which is 5.74 inches below normal. Sunrise today is at 6:08 a.m. and sunset is at 8:21 p.m. Now let's check on your local forecast. Today, mostly cloudy with a chance of showers and thunderstorms. Highs in the upper 80s. South winds 5 to 10 miles per hour. Chance of rain 50%. Tonight, mostly cloudy. A slight chance of showers and thunderstorms in the evening. Lows in the mid-70s. South winds 5 to 10 miles per hour. Chance of rain 20%. Monday, mostly cloudy in the morning, then becoming partly cloudy. Humid with highs in the lower 90s. South winds 5 to 10 miles per hour. Monday night, mostly clear. Lows in the mid-70s. South winds 5 to 10 miles per hour. Tuesday, mostly sunny. Highs in the lower 90s. South winds around 5 miles per hour. Tuesday night, mostly clear. Lows in the mid-70s. Wednesday, mostly sunny. Highs in the lower 90s. Wednesday night, mostly clear. Lows in the upper 70s. Thursday, partly cloudy. Highs in the mid-90s. Thursday night, mostly clear. Lows in the mid-70s. Friday, partly cloudy. Hot with highs in the mid-90s. Friday night, mostly clear. Lows in the mid-70s. Saturday, partly cloudy. A slight chance of showers and thunderstorms in the afternoon. Highs in the lower 90s. Chance of rain 20%. Here is your area's open water boating forecast. Wind gusts may be higher. Rest of today, chance of showers and thunderstorms. Mostly cloudy. Windy. Highs in the upper 80s. South winds 5 to 10 miles per hour, increasing to 15 to 20 miles per hour. Chance of precipitation 50%. Tonight, mostly cloudy. Lows in the mid-70s. South winds 10 to 15 miles per hour. Monday, becoming partly cloudy. Highs in the lower 90s. South winds 10 to 15 miles per hour. Heat index readings 103 to 106. Monday night, mostly clear. Lows in the mid-70s. South winds 10 to 15 miles per hour. Tuesday, mostly sunny. Highs in the lower 90s. South winds 10 to 15 miles per hour. Tuesday night, clear. Lows in the mid-70s. Wednesday, mostly sunny. Highs in the mid-90s. Wednesday night, mostly clear. Lows in the upper 70s. Thursday, mostly sunny. Highs in the mid-90s. Thursday night, mostly clear. Lows in the mid-70s. Friday, partly cloudy. Highs in the mid-90s. Friday night, mostly clear. Lows in the mid-70s. Saturday, mostly sunny. A 20% chance of showers and thunderstorms in the afternoon. Highs in the lower 90s. 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Be sure to follow us on Facebook. Here's a look at local weather conditions as of 6 a.m. At the top of the hour, skies were cloudy in Shreveport.
The temperature was 75 degrees at the regional airport. The dew point was 75, making the relative humidity 100%. Winds were south at 7 miles an hour. The pressure was 29.84 inches and steady. In Bossier City, at Barksdale Air Force Base, skies were cloudy, with a temperature of 77 degrees. The dew point was 74, making the relative humidity 91%. Winds were south at 8 miles an hour. The pressure was 29.84 inches and steady. And in downtown Shreveport, skies were mostly cloudy. The temperature was 77 degrees. And winds were south at 7 miles an hour. Once again in Shreveport, it was 75 degrees with cloudy skies at 6 a.m. Around the local area at 6 a.m., in Texarkana, cloudy and 78. Wind south at 6 miles an hour. El Dorado, cloudy and 75. Wind south at 8 miles an hour. Monroe, cloudy and 77. Wind south at 3 miles an hour. Natchitoches, cloudy and 77. Wind calm. Marshall, partly cloudy and 76. Wind south at 6 miles an hour. And at Longview, mostly cloudy and 76 degrees. Wind south at 6 miles an hour. Elsewhere across the four-state area, over at Dallas, a thunderstorm and 71. Oklahoma City, cloudy and 68. Little Rock, cloudy and 76. Jackson, Mississippi, mostly cloudy and 76. Baton Rouge, cloudy and 78. And at Houston, mostly cloudy and 79 degrees. For the most current information, check us out on the web at www.weather.gov/sht. The Shreveport Climate Summary for yesterday, June 6, 2026. Yesterday's high temperature was 87 degrees. The normal high is 90. The record high is 99 degrees, which was set in 2011. Yesterday's low temperature was 74 degrees. The normal low is 69. The record low is 57 degrees, which was set in 1970. 0.60 inches of precipitation fell yesterday, which brings the monthly total to 2.27 inches. This is 1.43 inches above the normal amount of 0.84 inches for June. The total precipitation for the year now stands at 18.35 inches, which is 5.74 inches below normal. Sunrise today is at 6.08 a.m. and sunset is at 8.21 p.m. Now let's check on your local forecast. Today, mostly cloudy with a chance of showers and thunderstorms. Highs in the upper 80s. South winds 5 to 10 miles per hour. Chance of rain 50%. Tonight, mostly cloudy. A slight chance of showers and thunderstorms in the evening. Lows in the mid-70s. South winds 5 to 10 miles per hour. Chance of rain 20%. Monday, mostly cloudy in the morning, then becoming partly cloudy. Humid with highs in the lower 90s. South winds 5 to 10 miles per hour. Monday night, mostly clear. Lows in the mid-70s. South winds 5 to 10 miles per hour. Tuesday, mostly sunny. Highs in the lower 90s. South winds around 5 miles per hour. Tuesday night, mostly clear. Lows in the mid-70s. Wednesday, mostly sunny. Highs in the lower 90s. Wednesday night, mostly clear. Lows in the upper 70s. Thursday, partly cloudy. Highs in the mid-90s. Thursday night, mostly clear. Lows in the mid-70s. Friday, partly cloudy. Hot with highs in the mid-90s. Friday night, mostly clear. Lows in the mid-70s. Saturday, partly cloudy. A slight chance of showers and thunderstorms in the afternoon. Highs in the lower 90s. Chance of rain 20%.
Here is your area's open water boating forecast. Wind gusts may be higher. Today,

Monday night, mostly clear. Lows in the mid-70s. South winds 10 to 15 miles per hour. Tuesday, mostly sunny. Highs in the lower 90s. South winds 10 to 15 miles per hour. Tuesday night, clear. Lows in the mid-70s. Wednesday, mostly sunny. Highs in the mid-90s. Wednesday night, mostly clear. Lows in the upper 70s. Thursday, mostly sunny. Highs in the mid-90s. Thursday night, mostly clear. Lows in the mid-70s. Friday, partly cloudy. Highs in the mid-90s. Friday night, mostly clear. Lows in the mid-70s. Saturday, mostly sunny. A 20% chance of showers and thunderstorms in the afternoon. Highs in the lower 90s. 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Be sure to follow us on Facebook. Here's a look at local weather conditions as of 6 a.m. At the top of the hour, skies were cloudy in Shreveport. The temperature was 75 degrees at the regional airport. The dew point was 75, making the relative humidity 100%. Winds were south at 7 miles an hour. The pressure was 29.84 inches and steady. In Bossier City, at Barksdale Air Force Base, skies were cloudy, with a temperature of 77 degrees. The dew point was 74, making the relative humidity 91%. Winds were south at 8 miles an hour. The pressure was 29.84 inches and steady. And in downtown Shreveport, skies were mostly cloudy. The temperature was 77 degrees. And winds were south at 7 miles an hour. Once again in Shreveport, it was 75 degrees with cloudy skies at 6 a.m. Around the local area at 6 a.m., in Texarkana, cloudy and 78. Wind south at 6 miles an hour. El Dorado, cloudy and 75. Wind south at 8 miles an hour. Monroe, cloudy and 77. Wind south at 3 miles an hour. Natchitoches, cloudy and 77. Wind calm. Marshall, partly cloudy and 76. Wind south at 6 miles an hour. And at Longview, mostly cloudy and 76 degrees. Wind south at 6 miles an hour. Elsewhere across the four-state area, over at Dallas, a thunderstorm and 71. Oklahoma City, cloudy and 68. Little Rock, cloudy and 76. Jackson, Mississippi, mostly cloudy and 76. Baton Rouge, cloudy and 78. And at Houston, mostly cloudy and 79 degrees. For the most current information, check us out on the web at www.weather.gov/sht. The Shreveport Climate Summary for yesterday, June 6, 2026. Yesterday's high temperature was 87 degrees. The normal high is 90. The record high is 99 degrees, which was set in 2011. Yesterday's low temperature was 74 degrees. The normal low is 69. The record low is 57 degrees, which was set in 1970. 0.60 inches of precipitation fell yesterday, which brings the monthly total to 2.27 inches. This is 1.43 inches above the normal amount of 0.84 inches for June. The total precipitation for the year now stands at 18.35 inches, which is 5.74 inches below normal. Sunrise today is at 6.08 a.m. and sunset is at 8.21 p.m. Now let's check on your local forecast. Today, mostly cloudy with a chance of showers and thunderstorms. Highs in the upper 80s. South winds 5 to 10 miles per hour. Chance of rain 50%. Tonight, mostly cloudy. A slight chance of showers and thunderstorms in the evening. Lows in the mid-70s. South winds 5 to 10 miles per hour.

chance of rain 20%. Monday, mostly cloudy in the morning, then becoming partly cloudy. Humid with highs in the lower 90s. South winds 5 to 10 miles per hour. Monday night, mostly clear. Lows in the mid-70s. South winds 5 to 10 miles per hour. Tuesday, mostly sunny. Highs in the lower 90s. South winds around 5 miles per hour. Tuesday night, mostly clear. Lows in the mid-70s. Wednesday, mostly sunny. Highs in the lower 90s. Wednesday night, mostly clear. Lows in the upper 70s. Thursday, partly cloudy. Highs in the mid-90s. Thursday night, mostly clear. Lows in the mid-70s. Friday, partly cloudy. Hot with highs in the mid-90s. Friday night, mostly clear. Lows in the mid-70s. Saturday, partly cloudy. A slight chance of showers and thunderstorms in the afternoon. Highs in the lower 90s. Chance of rain 20%. 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Be sure to follow us on Facebook. Here's a look at local weather conditions as of 6 a.m. At the top of the hour, skies were cloudy in Shreveport. The temperature was 75 degrees at the regional airport. The dew point was 75, making the relative humidity 100%. Winds were south at 7 miles an hour. The pressure was 29.84 inches and steady. In Bossier City, at Barksdale Air Force Base, skies were cloudy, with a temperature of 77 degrees. The dew point was 74, making the relative humidity 91%. Winds were south at 8 miles an hour. The pressure was 29.84 inches and steady. And in downtown Shreveport, skies were mostly cloudy. The temperature was 77 degrees. And winds were south at 7 miles an hour. Once again in Shreveport, it was 75 degrees with cloudy skies at 6 a.m. Around the local area at 6 a.m., in Texarkana, cloudy and 78. Wind south at 6 miles an hour. El Dorado, cloudy and 75. Wind south at 8 miles an hour. Monroe, cloudy and 77. Wind south at 3 miles an hour. Natchitoches, cloudy and 77. Wind calm. Marshall, partly cloudy and 76. Wind south at 6 miles an hour. And at Longview, mostly cloudy and 76 degrees. Wind south at 6 miles an hour. Elsewhere across the four-state area, over at Dallas, a thunderstorm and 71. Oklahoma City, cloudy and 68. Little Rock, cloudy and 76. Jackson, Mississippi, mostly cloudy and 76. Baton Rouge, cloudy and 78. And at Houston, mostly cloudy and 79 degrees. For the most current information, check us out on the web at www.weather.gov/SHP. The Shreveport Climate Summary for yesterday, June 6, 2026. Yesterday's high temperature was 87 degrees. The normal high is 90. The record high is 99 degrees, which was set in 2011. Yesterday's low temperature was 74 degrees. The normal low is 69. The record low is 57 degrees, which was set in 1970. 0.60 inches of precipitation fell yesterday, which brings the monthly total to 2.27 inches.
This is 1.43 inches above the normal amount of 0.84 inches for June. The total precipitation for the year now stands at 18.35 inches, which is 5.74 inches below normal. Sunrise today is at 6.08 a.m. and sunset is at 8.21 p.m. Now let's check on your local forecast. Today, mostly cloudy with a chance of showers and thunderstorms. Highs in the upper 80s. South winds 5 to 10 miles per hour. Chance of rain 50%. Tonight, mostly cloudy. A slight chance of showers and thunderstorms in the evening. Lows in the mid-70s. South winds 5 to 10 miles per hour. Chance of rain 20%. Monday, mostly cloudy in the morning, then becoming partly cloudy. Humid with highs in the lower 90s. South winds 5 to 10 miles per hour. Monday night, mostly clear. Lows in the mid-70s. South winds 5 to 10 miles per hour. Tuesday, mostly sunny. Highs in the lower 90s. South winds around 5 miles per hour. Tuesday night, mostly clear. Lows in the mid-70s. Wednesday, mostly sunny. Highs in the lower 90s. Wednesday night, mostly clear. Lows in the upper 70s. Thursday, partly cloudy. Highs in the mid-90s. Thursday night, mostly clear. Lows in the mid-70s. Friday, partly cloudy. Hot with highs in the mid-90s. Friday night, mostly clear. Lows in the mid-70s. Saturday, partly cloudy. A slight chance of showers and thunderstorms in the afternoon. Highs in the lower 90s. Chance of rain 20%. 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Be sure to follow us on Facebook. Here's a look at local weather conditions as of 6 a.m. At the top of the hour, skies were cloudy in Shreveport. The temperature was 75 degrees at the regional airport. The dew point was 75, making the relative humidity 100%. Winds were south at 7 miles an hour. The pressure was 29.84 inches and steady. In Bossier City, at Barksdale Air Force Base, skies were cloudy, with a temperature of 77 degrees. The dew point was 74, making the relative humidity 91%. Winds were south at 8 miles an hour. The pressure was 29.84 inches and steady. And in downtown Shreveport, skies were mostly cloudy. The temperature was 77 degrees. And winds were south at 7 miles an hour. Once again in Shreveport, it was 75 degrees with cloudy skies at 6 a.m. Here is your area's open water boating forecast. Wind gusts may be higher. Today, chance of showers and isolated thunderstorms through mid-morning, then a chance of showers and thunderstorms in the late morning and afternoon. Mostly cloudy. Windy. Highs in the upper 80s. South winds 15 to 20 miles per hour. Chance of precipitation 50%. Tonight, mostly cloudy. Lows in the mid-70s. South winds 10 to 15 miles per hour. Monday, becoming partly cloudy. Highs in the lower 90s. South winds 10 to 15 miles per hour. Heat index readings 103 to 106. Monday night, mostly clear. Lows in the mid-70s. South winds 10 to 15 miles per hour. Tuesday, mostly sunny. Highs in the lower 90s. South winds 10 to 15 miles per hour. Tuesday night, clear. Lows in the mid-70s. Wednesday, mostly sunny. Highs in the mid-90s. Wednesday night, mostly clear. Lows in the upper 70s. Thursday, mostly sunny. Highs in the mid-90s. Thursday night, mostly clear. Lows in the mid-70s.
Friday, partly cloudy. Highs in the mid-90s. Friday night, mostly clear. Lows in the mid-70s. Saturday, mostly sunny. A 20% chance of showers and thunderstorms in the afternoon. Highs in the lower 90s. Around the local area at 6 a.m., in Texarkana, cloudy and 78. Wind south at 6 miles an hour. El Dorado, cloudy and 75. Wind south at 8 miles an hour. Monroe, cloudy and 77. Wind south at 3 miles an hour. Natchitoches, cloudy and 77. Wind calm. Marshall, partly cloudy and 76. Wind south at 6 miles an hour. And at Longview, mostly cloudy and 76 degrees. Wind south at 6 miles an hour. Elsewhere across the four-state area, over at Dallas, a thunderstorm and 71. Oklahoma City, cloudy and 68. Little Rock, cloudy and 76. Jackson, Mississippi, mostly cloudy and 76. Baton Rouge, cloudy and 78. And at Houston, mostly cloudy and 79 degrees. For the most current information, check us out on the web at www.weather.gov/sht. The Shreveport Climate Summary for yesterday, June 6, 2026. Yesterday's high temperature was 87 degrees. The normal high is 90. The record high is 99 degrees, which was set in 2011. Yesterday's low temperature was 74 degrees. The normal low is 69. The record low is 57 degrees, which was set in 1970. 0.60 inches of precipitation fell yesterday, which brings the monthly total to 2.27 inches. This is 1.43 inches above the normal amount of 0.84 inches for June. The total precipitation for the year now stands at 18.35 inches, which is 5.74 inches below normal. Sunrise today is at 6:08 a.m. and sunset is at 8:21 p.m. Now let's check on your local forecast. Today, mostly cloudy with a chance of showers and thunderstorms. Highs in the upper 80s. South winds 5 to 10 miles per hour. Chance of rain 50%. Tonight, mostly cloudy. A slight chance of showers and thunderstorms in the evening. Lows in the mid-70s. South winds 5 to 10 miles per hour. Chance of rain 20%. Monday, mostly cloudy in the morning, then becoming partly cloudy. Humid with highs in the lower 90s. South winds 5 to 10 miles per hour. Monday night, mostly clear. Lows in the mid-70s. South winds 5 to 10 miles per hour. Tuesday, mostly sunny. Highs in the lower 90s. South winds around 5 miles per hour. Tuesday night, mostly clear. Lows in the mid-70s. Wednesday, mostly sunny. Highs in the lower 90s. Wednesday night, mostly clear. Lows in the upper 70s. Thursday, partly cloudy. Highs in the mid-90s. Thursday night, mostly clear. Lows in the mid-70s. Friday, partly cloudy. Hot with highs in the mid-90s. Friday night, mostly clear. Lows in the mid-70s. Saturday, partly cloudy. A slight chance of showers and thunderstorms in the afternoon. Highs in the lower 90s. Chance of rain 20%. 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Be sure to follow us on Facebook. Here's a look at local weather conditions as of 6 a.m. At the top of the hour, skies were cloudy in Shreveport. The temperature was 75 degrees at the regional airport. The dew point was 75, making the relative humidity 100%. Winds were south at 7 miles an hour. The pressure was 29.84 inches and steady.
in Bossier City, at Barksdale Air Force Base, skies were cloudy, with a temperature of 77 degrees. The dew point was 74, making the relative humidity 91%. Winds were south at 8 miles an hour. The pressure was 29.84 inches and steady. And in downtown Shreveport, skies were mostly cloudy. The temperature was 77 degrees. And winds were south at 7 miles an hour. Once again in Shreveport, it was 75 degrees with cloudy skies at 6 a.m. This is your NOAA Weather Radio, station WXJ97, operating on a frequency of 162.400 MHz, providing the latest weather information on a 24-hour basis. Broadcasts originate from the National Weather Service office in Shreveport, Louisiana. 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Around the local area at 6 a.m. in Texarkana, cloudy and 78. Wind south at 6 miles an hour. El Dorado, cloudy and 75. Wind south at 8 miles an hour. Monroe, cloudy and 77. Wind south at 3 miles an hour. Natchitoches, cloudy and 77. Wind calm. Marshall, partly cloudy and 76. Wind south at 6 miles an hour. And at Longview, mostly cloudy and 76 degrees. Wind south at 6 miles an hour. Elsewhere across the four-state area, over at Dallas, a thunderstorm and 71. Oklahoma City, cloudy and 68. Little Rock, cloudy and 76. Jackson, Mississippi, mostly cloudy and 76. Baton Rouge, cloudy and 78. And at Houston, mostly cloudy and 79 degrees. 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The Shreveport Climate Summary for yesterday, June 6, 2026. Yesterday's high temperature was 87 degrees. The normal high is 90. The record high is 99 degrees, which was set in 2011. Yesterday's low temperature was 74 degrees. The normal low is 69. The record low is 57 degrees, which was set in 1970. 0.60 inches of precipitation fell yesterday, which brings the monthly total to 2.27 inches. This is 1.43 inches above the normal amount of 0.84 inches for June. The total precipitation for the year now stands at 18.35 inches, which is 5.74 inches below normal. Sunrise today is at 6:08 a.m. and sunset is at 8:21 p.m. Now let's check on your local forecast. Today, mostly cloudy with a chance of showers and thunderstorms. Highs in the upper 80s. South winds 5 to 10 miles per hour. Chance of rain 50%. Tonight, mostly cloudy. A slight chance of showers and thunderstorms in the evening. Lows in the mid-70s. South winds 5 to 10 miles per hour. Chance of rain 20%. Monday, mostly cloudy in the morning, then becoming partly cloudy. Humid with highs in the lower 90s. South winds 5 to 10 miles per hour. Monday night, mostly clear. Lows in the mid-70s. South winds 5 to 10 miles per hour. Tuesday, mostly sunny. Highs in the lower 90s. South winds around 5 miles per hour. Tuesday night, mostly clear. Lows in the mid-70s. Wednesday, mostly sunny. Highs in the lower 90s. Wednesday night, mostly clear. Lows in the upper 70s. Thursday, partly cloudy. Highs in the mid-90s. Thursday night, mostly clear. Lows in the mid-70s. Friday, partly cloudy. Hot with highs in the mid-90s. Friday night, mostly clear. Lows in the mid-70s.
Saturday, partly cloudy. A slight chance of showers and thunderstorms in the afternoon. Highs in the lower 90s. Chance of rain 20%. 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Be sure to follow us on Facebook. Here's a look at local weather conditions as of 6 a.m. At the top of the hour, skies were cloudy in Shreveport. The temperature was 75 degrees at the regional airport. The dew point was 75, making the relative humidity 100%. Winds were south at 7 miles an hour. The pressure was 29.84 inches and steady. In Bossier City, at Barksdale Air Force Base, skies were cloudy, with a temperature of 77 degrees. The dew point was 74, making the relative humidity 91%. Winds were south at 8 miles an hour. The pressure was 29.84 inches and steady. And in downtown Shreveport, skies were mostly cloudy. The temperature was 77 degrees. And winds were south at 7 miles an hour. Once again in Shreveport, it was 75 degrees with cloudy skies at 6 a.m. You're listening to your weather radio, station WXJ97, broadcasting in Shreveport on 162.4 MHz. Be sure to follow us on Facebook. Here's a look at local weather conditions as of 7 a.m. At the top of the hour, skies were partly cloudy in Shreveport. The temperature was 75 degrees at the regional airport. The dew point was 73, making the relative humidity 94%. Winds were south at 3 miles an hour. The pressure was 29.87 inches and rising. In Bossier City, at Barksdale Air Force Base, skies were partly cloudy, with a temperature of 76 degrees. The dew point was 74, making the relative humidity 93%. Winds were south at 6 miles an hour. The pressure was 29.87 inches and rising. And in downtown Shreveport, skies were clear. The temperature was 77 degrees. And winds were south at 5 miles an hour. Once again in Shreveport, it was 75 degrees with partly cloudy skies at 7 a.m. Around the local area at 7 a.m., in Texarkana, cloudy and 78. Wind south at 3 miles an hour. El Dorado, cloudy and 76. Wind south at 5 miles an hour. Monroe, partly sunny and 77. Wind southeast at 5 miles an hour. Natchitoches, cloudy and 77. Wind calm. Marshall, clear and 76. Wind south at 6 miles an hour. And at Longview, mostly cloudy and 77 degrees. Wind south at 3 miles an hour. Elsewhere across the four-state area, over at Dallas, a thunderstorm and 70. Oklahoma City, drizzle and 68. Little Rock, cloudy and 76. Jackson, Mississippi, partly sunny and 77. Baton Rouge, partly sunny and 79. And at Houston, cloudy and 80 degrees. For the most current information, check us out on the web at www.weather.gov/sht. The Shreveport Climate Summary for yesterday, June 6, 2026. Yesterday's high temperature was 87 degrees. The normal high is 90. The record high is 99 degrees, which was set in 2011. Yesterday's low temperature was 74 degrees. The normal low is 69. The record low is 57 degrees, which was set in 1970. 0.60 inches of precipitation fell yesterday, which brings the monthly total to 2.27 inches. This is 1.43 inches above the normal amount of 0.84 inches for June. The total precipitation for the year now stands at 18.35 inches, which is 5.74 inches below normal. Sunrise today is at 6:08 a.m. and sunset is at 8:21 p.m.
Now let's check on your local forecast. Today, mostly cloudy with a chance of showers and thunderstorms. Highs in the upper 80s. South winds 5 to 10 miles per hour. Chance of rain 50%. Tonight, mostly cloudy. A slight chance of showers and thunderstorms in the evening. Lows in the mid-70s. South winds 5 to 10 miles per hour. Chance of rain 20%. Monday, mostly cloudy in the morning, then becoming partly cloudy. Humid with highs in the lower 90s. South winds 5 to 10 miles per hour. Monday night, mostly clear. Lows in the mid-70s. South winds 5 to 10 miles per hour. Tuesday, mostly sunny. Highs in the lower 90s. South winds around 5 miles per hour. Tuesday night, mostly clear. Lows in the mid-70s. Wednesday, mostly sunny. Highs in the lower 90s. Wednesday night, mostly clear. Lows in the upper 70s. Thursday, partly cloudy. Highs in the mid-90s. Thursday night, mostly clear. Lows in the mid-70s. Friday, partly cloudy. Hot with highs in the mid-90s. Friday night, mostly clear. Lows in the mid-70s. Saturday, partly cloudy. A slight chance of showers and thunderstorms in the afternoon. Highs in the lower 90s. Chance of rain 20%. 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Be sure to follow us on Facebook. Here's a look at local weather conditions as of 7 a.m. At the top of the hour, skies were partly cloudy in Shreveport. The temperature was 75 degrees at the regional airport. The dew point was 73, making the relative humidity 94%. Winds were south at 3 miles an hour. The pressure was 29.87 inches and rising. In Bossier City, at Barksdale Air Force Base, skies were partly cloudy, with a temperature of 76 degrees. The dew point was 74, making the relative humidity 93%. Winds were south at 6 miles an hour. The pressure was 29.87 inches and rising. And in downtown Shreveport, skies were clear. The temperature was 77 degrees. And winds were south at 5 miles an hour. Once again in Shreveport, it was 75 degrees with partly cloudy skies at 7 a.m. Around the local area at 7 a.m., in Texarkana, cloudy and 78. Wind south at 3 miles an hour. El Dorado, cloudy and 76. Wind south at 5 miles an hour. Monroe, partly sunny and 77. Wind southeast at 5 miles an hour. Natchitoches, cloudy and 77. Wind calm. Marshall, clear and 76. Wind south at 6 miles an hour. And at Longview, mostly cloudy and 77 degrees. Wind south at 3 miles an hour. Elsewhere across the four-state area, over at Dallas, a thunderstorm and 70. Oklahoma City, drizzle and 68. Little Rock, cloudy and 76. Jackson, Mississippi, partly sunny and 77. Baton Rouge, partly sunny and 79. And at Houston, cloudy and 80 degrees. For the most current information, check us out on the web at www.weather.gov/sht. The Shreveport Climate Summary for yesterday, June 6, 2026. Yesterday's high temperature was 87 degrees. The normal high is 90. The record high is 99 degrees, which was set in 2011. Yesterday's low temperature was 74 degrees. The normal low is 69. The record low is 57 degrees, which was set in 1970. 0.60 inches of precipitation fell yesterday, which brings the monthly total to 2.27 inches.
This is 1.43 inches above the normal amount of 0.84 inches for June. The total precipitation for the year now stands at 18.35 inches, which is 5.74 inches below normal. Sunrise today is at 6:08 a.m. and sunset is at 8:21 p.m. This is your NOAA Weather Radio, station WXJ97, operating on a frequency of 162.400 MHz, providing the latest weather information on a 24-hour basis. 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Now let's check on your local forecast. Today, mostly cloudy with a chance of showers and thunderstorms. Highs in the upper 80s. South winds 5 to 10 miles per hour. Chance of rain 50%. Tonight, mostly cloudy. A slight chance of showers and thunderstorms in the evening. Lows in the mid-70s. South winds 5 to 10 miles per hour. Chance of rain 20%. Monday, mostly cloudy in the morning, then becoming partly cloudy. Humid with highs in the lower 90s. South winds 5 to 10 miles per hour. Monday night, mostly clear. Lows in the mid-70s. South winds 5 to 10 miles per hour. Tuesday, mostly sunny. Highs in the lower 90s. South winds around 5 miles per hour. Tuesday night, mostly clear. Lows in the mid-70s. Wednesday, mostly sunny. Highs in the lower 90s. Wednesday night, mostly clear. Lows in the upper 70s. Thursday, partly cloudy. Highs in the mid-90s. Thursday night, mostly clear. Lows in the mid-70s. Friday, partly cloudy. Hot with highs in the mid-90s. Friday night, mostly clear. Lows in the mid-70s. Saturday, partly cloudy. A slight chance of showers and thunderstorms in the afternoon. Highs in the lower 90s. Chance of rain 20%. 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Be sure to follow us on Facebook. Here's a look at local weather conditions as of 7 a.m. At the top of the hour, skies were partly cloudy in Shreveport. The temperature was 75 degrees at the regional airport. The dew point was 73, making the relative humidity 94%. Winds were south at 3 miles an hour. The pressure was 29.87 inches and rising. In Bossier City, at Barksdale Air Force Base, skies were partly cloudy, with a temperature of 76 degrees. The dew point was 74, making the relative humidity 93%. Winds were south at 6 miles an hour. The pressure was 29.87 inches and rising. And in downtown Shreveport, skies were clear. The temperature was 77 degrees. And winds were south at 5 miles an hour. Once again in Shreveport, it was 75 degrees with partly cloudy skies at 7 a.m. Around the local area at 7 a.m., in Texarkana, cloudy and 78. Wind south at 3 miles an hour. El Dorado, cloudy and 76. Wind south at 5 miles an hour. Monroe, partly sunny and 77. Wind southeast at 5 miles an hour. Natchitoches, cloudy and 77. Wind calm. Marshall, clear and 76. Wind south at 6 miles an hour. And at Longview, mostly cloudy and 77 degrees. Wind south at 3 miles an hour. Elsewhere across the four-state area, over at Dallas, a thunderstorm and 70. Oklahoma City, drizzle and 68. Little Rock, cloudy and 76. Jackson, Mississippi, partly sunny and 77.
Baton Rouge, partly sunny and 79. And at Houston, cloudy and 80 degrees. For the most current information, check us out on the web at www.weather.gov/sht. The Shreveport Climate Summary for yesterday, June 6, 2026. Yesterday's high temperature was 87 degrees. The normal high is 90. The record high is 99 degrees, which was set in 2011. Yesterday's low temperature was 74 degrees. The normal low is 69. The record low is 57 degrees, which was set in 1970. 0.60 inches of precipitation fell yesterday, which brings the monthly total to 2.27 inches. This is 1.43 inches above the normal amount of 0.84 inches for June. The total precipitation for the year now stands at 18.35 inches, which is 5.74 inches below normal. Sunrise today is at 6:08 a.m. and sunset is at 8:21 p.m. Now let's check on your local forecast. Today, mostly cloudy with a chance of showers and thunderstorms. Highs in the upper 80s. South winds 5 to 10 miles per hour. Chance of rain 50%. Tonight, mostly cloudy. A slight chance of showers and thunderstorms in the evening. Lows in the mid-70s. South winds 5 to 10 miles per hour. Chance of rain 20%. Monday, mostly cloudy in the morning, then becoming partly cloudy. Humid with highs in the lower 90s. South winds 5 to 10 miles per hour. Monday night, mostly clear. Lows in the mid-70s. South winds 5 to 10 miles per hour. Tuesday, mostly sunny. Highs in the lower 90s. South winds around 5 miles per hour. Tuesday night, mostly clear. Lows in the mid-70s. Wednesday, mostly sunny. Highs in the lower 90s. Wednesday night, mostly clear. Lows in the upper 70s. Thursday, partly cloudy. Highs in the mid-90s. Thursday night, mostly clear. Lows in the mid-70s. Friday, partly cloudy. Hot with highs in the mid-90s. Friday night, mostly clear. Lows in the mid-70s. Saturday, partly cloudy. A slight chance of showers and thunderstorms in the afternoon. Highs in the lower 90s. Chance of rain 20%. 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Be sure to follow us on Facebook. Here's a look at local weather conditions as of 7 a.m. At the top of the hour, skies were partly cloudy in Shreveport. The temperature was 75 degrees at the regional airport. The dew point was 73, making the relative humidity 94%. Winds were south at 3 miles an hour. The pressure was 29.87 inches and rising. In Bossier City, at Barksdale Air Force Base, skies were partly cloudy, with a temperature of 76 degrees. The dew point was 74, making the relative humidity 93%. Winds were south at 6 miles an hour. The pressure was 29.87 inches and rising. And in downtown Shreveport, skies were clear. The temperature was 77 degrees. And winds were south at 5 miles an hour. Once again in Shreveport, it was 75 degrees with partly cloudy skies at 7 a.m. Here is your area's open water boating forecast. Wind gusts may be higher. Today, chance of showers and isolated thunderstorms through mid-morning, then a chance of showers and thunderstorms in the late morning and afternoon. Mostly cloudy. Windy. Highs in the upper 80s. South winds 15 to 20 miles per hour. Chance of precipitation 50%. Tonight, mostly cloudy. Lows in the mid-70s. South winds 10 to 15 miles per hour. Monday, becoming partly cloudy.
Highs in the lower 90s. South winds 10 to 15 miles per hour. Heat index readings 103 to 106. Monday night, mostly clear. Lows in the mid-70s. South winds 10 to 15 miles per hour. Tuesday, mostly sunny. Highs in the lower 90s. South winds 10 to 15 miles per hour. Tuesday night, clear. Lows in the mid-70s. Wednesday, mostly sunny. Highs in the mid-90s. Wednesday night, mostly clear. Lows in the upper 70s. Thursday, mostly sunny. Highs in the mid-90s. Thursday night, mostly clear. Lows in the mid-70s. Friday, partly cloudy. Highs in the mid-90s. Friday night, mostly clear. Lows in the mid-70s. Saturday, mostly sunny. A 20% chance of showers and thunderstorms in the afternoon. Highs in the lower 90s. Around the local area at 7 a.m. in Texarkana, cloudy and 78. Wind south at 3 miles an hour. El Dorado, cloudy and 76. Wind south at 5 miles an hour. Monroe, partly sunny and 77. Wind southeast at 5 miles an hour. Natchitoches, cloudy and 77. Wind calm. Marshall, clear and 76. Wind south at 6 miles an hour. And at Longview, mostly cloudy and 77 degrees. Wind south at 3 miles an hour. Elsewhere across the four-state area, over at Dallas, a thunderstorm and 70. Oklahoma City, drizzle and 68. Little Rock, cloudy and 76. Jackson, Mississippi, partly sunny and 77. Baton Rouge, partly sunny and 79. And at Houston, cloudy and 80 degrees. For the most current information, check us out on the web at www.weather.gov/sht. The Shreveport Climate Summary for yesterday, June 6, 2026. Yesterday's high temperature was 87 degrees. The normal high is 90. The record high is 99 degrees, which was set in 2011. Yesterday's low temperature was 74 degrees. The normal low is 69. The record low is 57 degrees, which was set in 1970. 0.60 inches of precipitation fell yesterday, which brings the monthly total to 2.27 inches. This is 1.43 inches above the normal amount of 0.84 inches for June. The total precipitation for the year now stands at 18.35 inches, which is 5.74 inches below normal. Sunrise today is at 6:08 a.m. and sunset is at 8:21 p.m. Now let's check on your local forecast. Today, mostly cloudy with a chance of showers and thunderstorms. Highs in the upper 80s. South winds 5 to 10 miles per hour. Chance of rain 50%. Tonight, mostly cloudy. A slight chance of showers and thunderstorms in the evening. Lows in the mid-70s. South winds 5 to 10 miles per hour. Chance of rain 20%. Monday, mostly cloudy in the morning, then becoming partly cloudy. Humid with highs in the lower 90s. South winds 5 to 10 miles per hour. Monday night, mostly clear. Lows in the mid-70s. South winds 5 to 10 miles per hour. Tuesday, mostly sunny. Highs in the lower 90s. South winds around 5 miles per hour. Tuesday night, mostly clear. Lows in the mid-70s. Wednesday, mostly sunny. Highs in the lower 90s. Wednesday night, mostly clear. Lows in the upper 70s. Thursday, partly cloudy. Highs in the mid-90s. Thursday night, mostly clear. Lows in the mid-70s. Friday, partly cloudy. Hot with highs in the mid-90s.
Friday night, mostly clear. Lows in the mid-70s. Saturday, partly cloudy. A slight chance of showers and thunderstorms in the afternoon. Highs in

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Chance of rain 20%. 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Be sure to follow us on Facebook. Here's a look at local weather conditions as of 7 a.m. At the top of the hour, skies were partly cloudy in Shreveport. The temperature was 75 degrees at the regional airport. The dew point was 73, making the relative humidity 94%. Winds were south at 3 miles an hour. The pressure was 29.87 inches and rising. In Bossier City, at Barksdale Air Force Base, skies were partly cloudy, with a temperature of 76 degrees. The dew point was 74, making the relative humidity 93%. Winds were south at 6 miles an hour. The pressure was 29.87 inches and rising. And in downtown Shreveport, skies were clear. The temperature was 77 degrees. And winds were south at 5 miles an hour. Once again in Shreveport, it was 75 degrees with partly cloudy skies at 7 a.m. Around the local area at 7 a.m., in Texarkana, cloudy and 78. Wind south at 3 miles an hour. El Dorado, cloudy and 76. Wind south at 5 miles an hour. Monroe, partly sunny and 77. Wind southeast at 5 miles an hour. Natchitoches, cloudy and 77. Wind calm. Marshall, clear and 76. Wind south at 6 miles an hour. And at Longview, mostly cloudy and 77 degrees. Wind south at 3 miles an hour. Elsewhere across the four-state area, over at Dallas, a thunderstorm and 70. Oklahoma City, drizzle and 68. Little Rock, cloudy and 76. Jackson, Mississippi, partly sunny and 77. Baton Rouge, partly sunny and 79. And at Houston, cloudy and 80 degrees. For the most current information, check us out on the web at www.weather.gov/SHP. The Shreveport Climate Summary for yesterday, June 6, 2026. Yesterday's high temperature was 87 degrees. The normal high is 90. The record high is 99 degrees, which was set in 2011. Yesterday's low temperature was 74 degrees. The normal low is 69. The record low is 57 degrees, which was set in 1970. 0.60 inches of precipitation fell yesterday, which brings the monthly total to 2.27 inches. This is 1.43 inches above the normal amount of 0.84 inches for June. The total precipitation for the year now stands at 18.35 inches, which is 5.74 inches below normal. Sunrise today is at 6:08 a.m. and sunset is at 8:21 p.m. Now let's check on your local forecast. Today, mostly cloudy with a chance of showers and thunderstorms. Highs in the upper 80s. South winds 5 to 10 miles per hour. Chance of rain 50%. Tonight, mostly cloudy. A slight chance of showers and thunderstorms in the evening. Lows in the mid-70s. South winds 5 to 10 miles per hour. Chance of rain 20%. Monday, mostly cloudy in the morning, then becoming partly cloudy. Humid with highs in the lower 90s. South winds 5 to 10 miles per hour. Monday night, mostly clear. Lows in the mid-70s. South winds 5 to 10 miles per hour. Tuesday, mostly sunny.
highs in the lower 90s. South winds around 5 miles per hour. Tuesday night, mostly clear. Lows in the mid-70s. Wednesday, mostly sunny. Highs in the lower 90s. Wednesday night, mostly clear. Lows in the upper 70s. Thursday, partly cloudy. Highs in the mid-90s. Thursday night, mostly clear. Lows in the mid-70s. Friday, partly cloudy. Hot with highs in the mid-90s. Friday night, mostly clear. Lows in the mid-70s. Saturday, partly cloudy. A slight chance of showers and thunderstorms in the afternoon. Highs in the lower 90s. Chance of rain 20%. 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Be sure to follow us on Facebook. Here's a look at local weather conditions as of 7 a.m. At the top of the hour, skies were partly cloudy in Shreveport. The temperature was 75 degrees at the regional airport. The dew point was 73, making the relative humidity 94%. Winds were south at 3 miles an hour. The pressure was 29.87 inches and rising. In Bossier City, at Barksdale Air Force Base, skies were partly cloudy, with a temperature of 76 degrees. The dew point was 74, making the relative humidity 93%. Winds were south at 6 miles an hour. The pressure was 29.87 inches and rising. And in downtown Shreveport, skies were clear. The temperature was 77 degrees. And winds were south at 5 miles an hour. Once again in Shreveport, it was 75 degrees with partly cloudy skies at 7 a.m. Around the local area at 7 a.m., in Texarkana, cloudy and 78. Wind south at 3 miles an hour. El Dorado, cloudy and 76. Wind south at 5 miles an hour. Monroe, partly sunny and 77. Wind southeast at 5 miles an hour. Natchitoches, cloudy and 77. Wind calm. Marshall, clear and 76. Wind south at 6 miles an hour. And at Longview, mostly cloudy and 77 degrees. Wind south at 3 miles an hour. Elsewhere across the four-state area, over at Dallas, a thunderstorm and 70. Oklahoma City, drizzle and 68. Little Rock, cloudy and 76. Jackson, Mississippi, partly sunny and 77. Baton Rouge, partly sunny and 79. And at Houston, cloudy and 80 degrees. For the most current information, check us out on the web at www.weather.gov/sht. The Shreveport Climate Summary for yesterday, June 6, 2026. Yesterday's high temperature was 87 degrees. The normal high is 90. The record high is 99 degrees, which was set in 2011. Yesterday's low temperature was 74 degrees. The normal low is 69. The record low is 57 degrees, which was set in 1970. 0.60 inches of precipitation fell yesterday, which brings the monthly total to 2.27 inches. This is 1.43 inches above the normal amount of 0.84 inches for June. The total precipitation for the year now stands at 18.35 inches, which is 5.74 inches below normal. Sunrise today is at 6:08 a.m. and sunset is at 8:21 p.m. Now let's check on your local forecast. Today, mostly cloudy with a chance of showers and thunderstorms. Highs in the upper 80s. South winds 5 to 10 miles per hour. Chance of rain 50%. Tonight, mostly cloudy. A slight chance of showers and thunderstorms in the evening. Lows in the mid-70s. South winds 5 to 10 miles per hour. Chance of rain 20%.
Monday, mostly cloudy in the morning, then becoming partly cloudy.

Highs in the mid-90s. Thursday night, mostly clear. Lows in the mid-70s. Friday, partly cloudy. Hot with highs in the mid-90s. Friday night, mostly clear. Lows in the mid-70s. Saturday, partly cloudy. A slight chance of showers and thunderstorms in the afternoon. Highs in the lower 90s. Chance of rain 20%. 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Be sure to follow us on Facebook. Here's a look at local weather conditions as of 7 a.m. At the top of the hour, skies were partly cloudy in Shreveport. The temperature was 75 degrees at the regional airport. The dew point was 73, making the relative humidity 94%. Winds were south at 3 miles an hour. The pressure was 29.87 inches and rising. In Bossier City, at Barksdale Air Force Base, skies were partly cloudy, with a temperature of 76 degrees. The dew point was 74, making the relative humidity 93%. Winds were south at 6 miles an hour. The pressure was 29.87 inches and rising. And in downtown Shreveport, skies were clear. The temperature was 77 degrees. And winds were south at 5 miles an hour. Once again in Shreveport, it was 75 degrees with partly cloudy skies at 7 a.m. Around the local area at 7 a.m., in Texarkana, cloudy and 78. Wind south at 3 miles an hour. El Dorado, cloudy and 76. Wind south at 5 miles an hour. Monroe, partly sunny and 77. Wind southeast at 5 miles an hour. Natchitoches, cloudy and 77. Wind calm. Marshall, clear and 76. Wind south at 6 miles an hour. And at Longview, mostly cloudy and 77 degrees. Wind south at 3 miles an hour. Elsewhere across the four-state area, over at Dallas, a thunderstorm and 70. Oklahoma City, drizzle and 68. Little Rock, cloudy and 76. Jackson, Mississippi, partly sunny and 77. Baton Rouge, partly sunny and 79. And at Houston, cloudy and 80 degrees. For the most current information, check us out on the web at www.weather.gov/sht. The Shreveport Climate Summary for yesterday, June 6, 2026. Yesterday's high temperature was 87 degrees. The normal high is 90. The record high is 99 degrees, which was set in 2011. Yesterday's low temperature was 74 degrees. The normal low is 69. The record low is 57 degrees, which was set in 1970. 0.60 inches of precipitation fell yesterday, which brings the monthly total to 2.27 inches. This is 1.43 inches above the normal amount of 0.84 inches for June. The total precipitation for the year now stands at 18.35 inches, which is 5.74 inches below normal. Sunrise today is at 6:08 a.m. and sunset is at 8:21 p.m. Now let's check on your local forecast. Today, mostly cloudy with a chance of showers and thunderstorms. Highs in the upper 80s. South winds 5 to 10 miles per hour. Chance of rain 50%. Tonight, mostly cloudy. A slight chance of showers and thunderstorms in the evening. Lows in the mid-70s. South winds 5 to 10 miles per hour. Chance of rain 20%. Monday, mostly cloudy in the morning, then becoming partly cloudy. Humid with highs in the lower 90s. South winds 5 to 10 miles per hour. Monday night, mostly clear. Lows in the mid-70s. South winds 5 to 10 miles per hour. Tuesday, mostly sunny. Highs in the lower 90s. South winds around 5 miles per hour.

Tuesday night, mostly clear. Lows in the mid-70s. Wednesday, mostly sunny. Highs in the lower 90s. Wednesday night, mostly clear. Lows in the upper 70s. Thursday, partly cloudy. Highs in the mid-90s. Thursday night, mostly clear. Lows in the mid-70s. Friday, partly cloudy. Hot with highs in the mid-90s. Friday night, mostly clear. Lows in the mid-70s. Saturday, partly cloudy. A slight chance of showers and thunderstorms in the afternoon. Highs in the lower 90s. Chance of rain 20%. 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Be sure to follow us on Facebook. Here's a look at local weather conditions as of 7 a.m. At the top of the hour, skies were partly cloudy in Shreveport. The temperature was 75 degrees at the regional airport. The dew point was 73, making the relative humidity 94%. Winds were south at 3 miles an hour. The pressure was 29.87 inches and rising. In Bossier City, at Barksdale Air Force Base, skies were partly cloudy, with a temperature of 76 degrees. The dew point was 74, making the relative humidity 93%. Winds were south at 6 miles an hour. The pressure was 29.87 inches and rising. And in downtown Shreveport, skies were clear. The temperature was 77 degrees. And winds were south at 5 miles an hour. Once again in Shreveport, it was 75 degrees with partly cloudy skies at 7 a.m. Around the local area at 7 a.m., in Texarkana, cloudy and 78. Wind south at 3 miles an hour. El Dorado, cloudy and 76. Wind south at 5 miles an hour. Monroe, partly sunny and 77. Wind southeast at 5 miles an hour. Natchitoches, cloudy and 77. Wind calm. Marshall, clear and 76. Wind south at 6 miles an hour. And at Longview, mostly cloudy and 77 degrees. Wind south at 3 miles an hour. Elsewhere across the four-state area, over at Dallas, a thunderstorm and 70. Oklahoma City, drizzle and 68. Little Rock, cloudy and 76. Jackson, Mississippi, partly sunny and 77. Baton Rouge, partly sunny and 79. And at Houston, cloudy and 80 degrees. For the most current information, check us out on the web at www.weather.gov/SHT. The Shreveport Climate Summary for yesterday, June 6, 2026. Yesterday's high temperature was 87 degrees. The normal high is 90. The record high is 99 degrees, which was set in 2011. Yesterday's low temperature was 74 degrees. The normal low is 69. The record low is 57 degrees, which was set in 1970. 0.60 inches of precipitation fell yesterday, which brings the monthly total to 2.27 inches. This is 1.43 inches above the normal amount of 0.84 inches for June. The total precipitation for the year now stands at 18.35 inches, which is 5.74 inches below normal. Sunrise today is at 6:08 a.m. and sunset is at 8:21 p.m. Now let's check on your local forecast. Today, mostly cloudy with a chance of showers and thunderstorms. Highs in the upper 80s.
south winds 5 to 10 miles per hour. Chance of rain 50%. Tonight, mostly cloudy. A slight chance of showers and thunderstorms in the evening. Lows in the mid-70s. South winds 5 to 10 miles per hour. Chance of rain 20%. Monday, mostly cloudy in the morning, then becoming partly cloudy. Humid with highs in the lower 90s. South winds 5 to 10 miles per hour. Monday night, mostly clear. Lows in the mid-70s. South winds 5 to 10 miles per hour. Tuesday, mostly sunny. Highs in the lower 90s. South winds around 5 miles per hour. Tuesday night, mostly clear. Lows in the mid-70s. Wednesday, mostly sunny. Highs in the lower 90s. Wednesday night, mostly clear. Lows in the upper 70s. Thursday, partly cloudy. Highs in the mid-90s. Thursday night, mostly clear. Lows in the mid-70s. Friday, partly cloudy. Hot with highs in the mid-90s. Friday night, mostly clear. Lows in the mid-70s. Saturday, partly cloudy. A slight chance of showers and thunderstorms in the afternoon. Highs in the lower 90s. Chance of rain 20%. 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Be sure to follow us on Facebook. Here's a look at local weather conditions as of 7 a.m. At the top of the hour, skies were partly cloudy in Shreveport. The temperature was 75 degrees at the regional airport. The dew point was 73, making the relative humidity 94%. Winds were south at 3 miles an hour. The pressure was 29.87 inches and rising. In Bossier City, at Barksdale Air Force Base, skies were partly cloudy, with a temperature of 76 degrees. The dew point was 74, making the relative humidity 93%. Winds were south at 6 miles an hour. The pressure was 29.87 inches and rising. And in downtown Shreveport, skies were clear. The temperature was 77 degrees. And winds were south at 5 miles an hour. Once again in Shreveport, it was 75 degrees with partly cloudy skies at 7 a.m. Here is your area's open water boating forecast. Wind gusts may be higher. Today, chance of showers and isolated thunderstorms through mid-morning, then a chance of showers and thunderstorms in the late morning and afternoon. Mostly cloudy. Windy. Highs in the upper 80s. South winds 15 to 20 miles per hour. Chance of precipitation 50%. Tonight, mostly cloudy. Lows in the mid-70s. South winds 10 to 15 miles per hour. Monday, becoming partly cloudy. Highs in the lower 90s. South winds 10 to 15 miles per hour. Heat index readings 103 to 106. Monday night, mostly clear. Lows in the mid-70s. South winds 10 to 15 miles per hour. Tuesday, mostly sunny. Highs in the lower 90s. South winds 10 to 15 miles per hour. Tuesday night, clear. Lows in the mid-70s. Wednesday, mostly sunny. Highs in the mid-90s. Wednesday night, mostly clear. Lows in the upper 70s. Thursday, mostly sunny. Highs in the mid-90s. Thursday night, mostly clear. Lows in the mid-70s. Friday, partly cloudy. Highs in the mid-90s. Friday night, mostly clear. Lows in the mid-70s. Saturday, mostly sunny. A 20% chance of showers and thunderstorms in the afternoon. Highs in the lower 90s. Around the local area at 7 a.m. in Texarkana, cloudy and 78. Wind south at 3 miles an hour.
El Dorado, cloudy and 76. Wind south at 5 miles an hour. Monroe, partly sunny and 77. Wind southeast at 5 miles an hour. Natchitoches, cloudy and 77. Wind calm. Marshall, clear and 76. Wind south at 6 miles an hour. And at Longview, mostly cloudy and 77 degrees. Wind south at 3 miles an hour. Elsewhere across the four-state area, over at Dallas, a thunderstorm and 70. Oklahoma City, drizzle and 68. Little Rock, cloudy and 76. Jackson, Mississippi, partly sunny and 77. Baton Rouge, partly sunny and 79. And at Houston, cloudy and 80 degrees. For the most current information, check us out on the web at www.weather.gov/sht. The Shreveport Climate Summary for yesterday, June 6, 2026. Yesterday's high temperature was 87 degrees. The normal high is 90. The record high is 99 degrees, which was set in 2011. Yesterday's low temperature was 74 degrees. The normal low is 69. The record low is 57 degrees, which was set in 1970. 0.60 inches of precipitation fell yesterday, which brings the monthly total to 2.27 inches. This is 1.43 inches above the normal amount of 0.84 inches for June. The total precipitation for the year now stands at 18.35 inches, which is 5.74 inches below normal. Sunrise today is at 6:08 a.m. and sunset is at 8:21 p.m. Now let's check on your local forecast. Today, mostly cloudy with a chance of showers and thunderstorms. Highs in the upper 80s. South winds 5 to 10 miles per hour. Chance of rain 50%. Tonight, mostly cloudy. A slight chance of showers and thunderstorms in the evening. Lows in the mid-70s. South winds 5 to 10 miles per hour. Chance of rain 20%. Monday, mostly cloudy in the morning, then becoming partly cloudy. Humid with highs in the lower 90s. South winds 5 to 10 miles per hour. Monday night, mostly clear. Lows in the mid-70s. South winds 5 to 10 miles per hour. Tuesday, mostly sunny. Highs in the lower 90s. South winds around 5 miles per hour. Tuesday night, mostly clear. Lows in the mid-70s. Wednesday, mostly sunny. Highs in the lower 90s. Wednesday night, mostly clear. Lows in the upper 70s. Thursday, partly cloudy. Highs in the mid-90s. Thursday night, mostly clear. Lows in the mid-70s. Friday, partly cloudy. Hot with highs in the mid-90s. Friday night, mostly clear. Lows in the mid-70s. Saturday, partly cloudy. A slight chance of showers and thunderstorms in the afternoon. Highs in the lower 90s. Chance of rain 20%. 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Be sure to follow us on Facebook. Here's a look at local weather conditions as of 7 a.m. At the top of the hour, skies were partly cloudy in Shreveport. The temperature was 75 degrees at the regional airport. The dew point was 73, making the relative humidity 94%. Winds were south at 3 miles an hour. The pressure was 29.87 inches and rising. In Bossier City, at Barksdale Air Force Base, skies were partly cloudy, with a temperature of 76 degrees. The dew point was 74, making the relative humidity 93%. Winds were south at 6 miles an hour. The pressure was 29.87 inches and rising. And in downtown Shreveport, skies were clear. The temperature was 77 degrees.
and winds were south at 5 miles an hour. Once again in Shreveport, it was 75 degrees with partly cloudy skies at 7 a.m. This is your NOAA Weather Radio, station WXJ97, operating on a frequency of 162.400 MHz, providing the latest weather information on a 24-hour basis. 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Around the local area at 7 a.m. in Texarkana, cloudy and 78. Wind south at 3 miles an hour. El Dorado, cloudy and 76. Wind south at 5 miles an hour. Monroe, partly sunny and 77. Wind southeast at 5 miles an hour. Natchitoches, cloudy and 77. Wind calm. Marshall, clear and 76. Wind south at 6 miles an hour. And at Longview, mostly cloudy and 77 degrees. Wind south at 3 miles an hour. Elsewhere across the four-state area, over at Dallas, a thunderstorm and 70. Oklahoma City, drizzle and 68. Little Rock, cloudy and 76. Jackson, Mississippi, partly sunny and 77. Baton Rouge, partly sunny and 79. And at Houston, cloudy and 80 degrees. For the most current information, check us out on the web at www.weather.gov/SHP. The Shreveport Climate Summary for yesterday, June 6, 2026. Yesterday's high temperature was 87 degrees. The normal high is 90. The record high is 99 degrees, which was set in 2011. Yesterday's low temperature was 74 degrees. The normal low is 69. The record low is 57 degrees, which was set in 1970. 0.60 inches of precipitation fell yesterday, which brings the monthly total to 2.27 inches. This is 1.43 inches above the normal amount of 0.84 inches for June. The total precipitation for the year now stands at 18.35 inches, which is 5.74 inches below normal. Sunrise today is at 6:08 a.m. and sunset is at 8:21 p.m. Now let's check on your local forecast. Today, mostly cloudy with a chance of showers and thunderstorms. Highs in the upper 80s. South winds 5 to 10 miles per hour. Chance of rain 50%. Tonight, mostly cloudy. A slight chance of showers and thunderstorms in the evening. Lows in the mid-70s. South winds 5 to 10 miles per hour. Chance of rain 20%. Monday, mostly cloudy in the morning, then becoming partly cloudy. Humid with highs in the lower 90s. South winds 5 to 10 miles per hour. Monday night, mostly clear. Lows in the mid-70s. South winds 5 to 10 miles per hour. Tuesday, mostly sunny. Highs in the lower 90s. South winds around 5 miles per hour. Tuesday night, mostly clear. Lows in the mid-70s. Wednesday, mostly sunny. Highs in the lower 90s. Wednesday night, mostly clear. Lows in the upper 70s. Thursday, partly cloudy. Highs in the mid-90s. Thursday night, mostly clear. Lows in the mid-70s. Friday, partly cloudy. Hot with highs in the mid-90s. Friday night, mostly clear. Lows in the mid-70s. Saturday, partly cloudy. A slight chance of showers and thunderstorms in the afternoon. Highs in the lower 90s. Chance of rain 20%. 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Be sure to follow us on Facebook. Here's a look at local weather conditions as of 7 a.m.
At the top of the hour, skies were partly cloudy in Shreveport. The temperature was 75 degrees at the regional airport. The dew point was 73, making the relative humidity 94%. Winds were south at 3 miles an hour. The pressure was 29.87 inches and rising. In Bossier City, at Barksdale Air Force Base, skies were partly cloudy, with a temperature of 76 degrees. The dew point was 74, making the relative humidity 93%. Winds were south at 6 miles an hour. The pressure was 29.87 inches and rising. And in downtown Shreveport, skies were clear. The temperature was 77 degrees. And winds were south at 5 miles an hour. Once again in Shreveport, it was 75 degrees with partly cloudy skies at 7 a.m. You're listening to your weather radio, Station WXJ97, broadcasting in Shreveport on 162.4 MHz. Be sure to follow us on Facebook. Here's a look at local weather conditions as of 8 a.m. At the top of the hour, skies were partly sunny in Shreveport. The temperature was 79 degrees at the regional airport. The dew point was 75, making the relative humidity 89%. Winds were south at 7 miles an hour. The pressure was 29.88 inches and rising. In Bossier City, at Barksdale Air Force Base, skies were partly sunny, with a temperature of 79 degrees. The dew point was 76, making the relative humidity 90%. Winds were southeast at 7 miles an hour. The pressure was 29.87 inches and steady. And in downtown Shreveport, skies were partly sunny. The temperature was 78 degrees. And winds were southeast at 5 miles an hour. Once again in Shreveport, it was 79 degrees with partly sunny skies at 8 a.m. Around the local area at 8 a.m., in Texarkana, cloudy and 79. Wind south at 6 miles an hour. El Dorado, cloudy and 77. Wind south at 5 miles an hour. Monroe, cloudy and 79. Wind south at 3 miles an hour. Nutqvitch, cloudy and 78. Wind calm. Marshall, mostly sunny and 78. Wind south at 7 miles an hour. And at Longview, mostly sunny and 79 degrees. Wind south at 6 miles an hour. Elsewhere across the four-state area, over at Dallas, thunder and 71. Oklahoma City, cloudy and 68. Little Rock, cloudy and 78. Jackson, Mississippi, cloudy and 78. Baton Rouge, partly sunny and 81. And at Houston, cloudy and 80 degrees. For the most current information, check us out on the web at www.weather.gov/sht. The Shreveport Climate Summary for yesterday, June 6, 2026. Yesterday's high temperature was 87 degrees. The normal high is 90. The record high is 99 degrees, which was set in 2011. Yesterday's low temperature was 74 degrees. The normal low is 69. The record low is 57 degrees, which was set in 1970. 0.60 inches of precipitation fell yesterday, which brings the monthly total to 2.27 inches. This is 1.43 inches above the normal amount of 0.84 inches for June. The total precipitation for the year now stands at 18.35 inches, which is 5.74 inches below normal. Sunrise today is at 6:08 a.m. and sunset is at 8:21 p.m. Now let's check on your local forecast. Today, mostly cloudy with a chance of showers and thunderstorms. Highs in the upper 80s. South winds 5 to 10 miles per hour. Chance of rain 50%. Tonight, mostly cloudy. A slight chance of showers and thunderstorms in the evening. Lows in the mid-70s. South winds 5 to 10 miles per hour. Chance of rain 20%.
Monday, mostly cloudy in the morning, then becoming partly cloudy. Humid with highs in the lower 90s. South winds 5 to 10 miles per hour. Monday night, mostly clear. Lows in the mid-70s. South winds 5 to 10 miles per hour. Tuesday, mostly sunny. Highs in the lower 90s. South winds around 5 miles per hour. Tuesday night, mostly clear. Lows in the mid-70s. Wednesday, mostly sunny. Highs in the lower 90s. Wednesday night, mostly clear. Lows in the upper 70s. Thursday, partly cloudy. Highs in the mid-90s. Thursday night, mostly clear. Lows in the mid-70s. Friday, partly cloudy. Hot with highs in the mid-90s. Friday night, mostly clear. Lows in the mid-70s. Saturday, partly cloudy. A slight chance of showers and thunderstorms in the afternoon. Highs in the lower 90s. Chance of rain 20%. 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Be sure to follow us on Facebook. Here's a look at local weather conditions as of 8 a.m. At the top of the hour, skies were partly sunny in Shreveport. The temperature was 79 degrees at the regional airport. The dew point was 75, making the relative humidity 89%. Winds were south at 7 miles an hour. The pressure was 29.88 inches and rising. In Bossier City, at Barksdale Air Force Base, skies were partly sunny, with a temperature of 79 degrees. The dew point was 76, making the relative humidity 90%. Winds were southeast at 7 miles an hour. The pressure was 29.87 inches and steady. And in downtown Shreveport, skies were partly sunny. The temperature was 78 degrees. And winds were southeast at 5 miles an hour. Once again in Shreveport, it was 79 degrees with partly sunny skies at 8 a.m. Around the local area at 8 a.m., in Texarkana, cloudy and 79. Wind south at 6 miles an hour. El Dorado, cloudy and 77. Wind south at 5 miles an hour. Monroe, cloudy and 79. Wind south at 3 miles an hour. Nacogdoches, cloudy and 78. Wind calm. Marshall, mostly sunny and 78. Wind south at 7 miles an hour. And at Longview, mostly sunny and 79 degrees. Wind south at 6 miles an hour. Elsewhere across the four-state area, over at Dallas, thunder and 71. Oklahoma City, cloudy and 68. Little Rock, cloudy and 78. Jackson, Mississippi, cloudy and 78. Baton Rouge, partly sunny and 81. And at Houston, cloudy and 80 degrees. For the most current information, check us out on the web at www.weather.gov/sht. The Shreveport Climate Summary for yesterday, June 6, 2026. Yesterday's high temperature was 87 degrees. The normal high is 90. The record high is 99 degrees, which was set in 2011. Yesterday's low temperature was 74 degrees. The normal low is 69. The record low is 57 degrees, which was set in 1970. 0.60 inches of precipitation fell yesterday, which brings the monthly total to 2.27 inches. This is 1.43 inches above the normal amount of 0.84 inches for June. The total precipitation for the year now stands at 18.35 inches, which is 5.74 inches below normal. Sunrise today is at 6:08 a.m. and sunset is at 8:21 p.m. This is your NOAA Weather Radio, station WXJ97, operating on a frequency of 162.400 MHz, providing the latest weather information on a 24-hour basis.
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Now let's check on your local forecast. Today, mostly cloudy with a chance of showers and thunderstorms. Highs in the upper 80s. South winds 5 to 10 miles per hour. Chance of rain 50%. Tonight, mostly cloudy. A slight chance of showers and thunderstorms in the evening. Lows in the mid-70s. South winds 5 to 10 miles per hour. Chance of rain 20%. Monday, mostly cloudy in the morning, then becoming partly cloudy. Humid with highs in the lower 90s. South winds 5 to 10 miles per hour. Monday night, mostly clear. Lows in the mid-70s. South winds 5 to 10 miles per hour. Tuesday, mostly sunny. Highs in the lower 90s. South winds around 5 miles per hour. Tuesday night, mostly clear. Lows in the mid-70s. Wednesday, mostly sunny. Highs in the lower 90s. Wednesday night, mostly clear. Lows in the upper 70s. Thursday, partly cloudy. Highs in the mid-90s. Thursday night, mostly clear. Lows in the mid-70s. Friday, partly cloudy. Hot with highs in the mid-90s. Friday night, mostly clear. Lows in the mid-70s. Saturday, partly cloudy. A slight chance of showers and thunderstorms in the afternoon. Highs in the lower 90s. Chance of rain 20%. 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Be sure to follow us on Facebook. Here's a look at local weather conditions as of 8 a.m. At the top of the hour, skies were partly sunny in Shreveport. The temperature was 79 degrees at the regional airport. The dew point was 75, making the relative humidity 89%. Winds were south at 7 miles an hour. The pressure was 29.88 inches and rising. In Bossier City, at Barksdale Air Force Base, skies were partly sunny, with a temperature of 79 degrees. The dew point was 76, making the relative humidity 90%. Winds were southeast at 7 miles an hour. The pressure was 29.87 inches and steady. And in downtown Shreveport, skies were partly sunny. The temperature was 78 degrees. And winds were southeast at 5 miles an hour. Once again in Shreveport, it was 79 degrees with partly sunny skies at 8 a.m. Around the local area at 8 a.m., in Texarkana, cloudy and 79. Wind south at 6 miles an hour. El Dorado, cloudy and 77. Wind south at 5 miles an hour. Monroe, cloudy and 79. Wind south at 3 miles an hour. Natchitoches, cloudy and 78. Wind calm. Marshall, mostly sunny and 78. Wind south at 7 miles an hour. And at Longview, mostly sunny and 79 degrees. Wind south at 6 miles an hour. Elsewhere across the four-state area, over at Dallas, thunder and 71. Oklahoma City, cloudy and 68. Little Rock, cloudy and 78. Jackson, Mississippi, cloudy and 78. Baton Rouge, partly sunny and 81. And at Houston, cloudy and 80 degrees. For the most current information, check us out on the web at www.weather.gov/SHP. The Shreveport Climate Summary for yesterday, June 6, 2026. Yesterday's high temperature was 87 degrees. The normal high is 90. The record high is 99 degrees, which was set in 2011. Yesterday's low temperature was 74 degrees. The normal low is 69.
The record low is 57 degrees, which was set in 1970. 0.60 inches of precipitation fell yesterday, which brings the monthly total to 2.27 inches. This is 1.43 inches above the normal amount of 0.84 inches for June. The total precipitation for the year now stands at 18.35 inches, which is 5.74 inches below normal. Sunrise today is at 6:08 a.m. and sunset is at 8:21 p.m. Now let's check on your local forecast. Today, mostly cloudy with a chance of showers and thunderstorms. Highs in the upper 80s. South winds 5 to 10 miles per hour. Chance of rain 50%. Tonight, mostly cloudy. A slight chance of showers and thunderstorms in the evening. Lows in the mid-70s. South winds 5 to 10 miles per hour. Chance of rain 20%. Monday, mostly cloudy in the morning, then becoming partly cloudy. Humid with highs in the lower 90s. South winds 5 to 10 miles per hour. Monday night, mostly clear. Lows in the mid-70s. South winds 5 to 10 miles per hour. Tuesday, mostly sunny. Highs in the lower 90s. South winds around 5 miles per hour. Tuesday night, mostly clear. Lows in the mid-70s. Wednesday, mostly sunny. Highs in the lower 90s. Wednesday night, mostly clear. Lows in the upper 70s. Thursday, partly cloudy. Highs in the mid-90s. Thursday night, mostly clear. Lows in the mid-70s. Friday, partly cloudy. Hot with highs in the mid-90s. Friday night, mostly clear. Lows in the mid-70s. Saturday, partly cloudy. A slight chance of showers and thunderstorms in the afternoon. Highs in the lower 90s. Chance of rain 20%. 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Be sure to follow us on Facebook. Here's a look at local weather conditions as of 8 a.m. At the top of the hour, skies were partly sunny in Shreveport. The temperature was 79 degrees at the regional airport. The dew point was 75, making the relative humidity 89%. Winds were south at 7 miles an hour. The pressure was 29.88 inches and rising. In Bossier City, at Barksdale Air Force Base, skies were partly sunny, with a temperature of 79 degrees. The dew point was 76, making the relative humidity 90%. Winds were southeast at 7 miles an hour. The pressure was 29.87 inches and steady. And in downtown Shreveport, skies were partly sunny. The temperature was 78 degrees. And winds were southeast at 5 miles an hour. Once again in Shreveport, it was 79 degrees with partly sunny skies at 8 a.m. Here is your area's open water boating forecast. Wind gusts may be higher. Today, chance of showers and isolated thunderstorms through mid-morning, then a chance of showers and thunderstorms in the late morning and afternoon. Mostly cloudy. Windy. Highs in the upper 80s. South winds 15 to 20 miles per hour. Chance of precipitation 50%. Tonight, mostly cloudy. Lows in the mid-70s. South winds 10 to 15 miles per hour. Monday, becoming partly cloudy. Highs in the lower 90s. South winds 10 to 15 miles per hour. Heat index readings 103 to 106. Monday night, mostly clear. Lows in the mid-70s. South winds 10 to 15 miles per hour. Tuesday, mostly sunny. Highs in the lower 90s. South winds 10 to 15 miles per hour. Tuesday night, clear. Lows in the mid-70s. Wednesday, mostly sunny. Highs in the mid-90s. Wednesday night, mostly clear.
lows in the upper 70s. Thursday, mostly sunny. Highs in the mid-90s. Thursday night, mostly clear. Lows in the mid-70s. Friday, partly cloudy. Highs in the mid-90s. Friday night, mostly clear. Lows in the mid-70s. Saturday, mostly sunny. A 20% chance of showers and thunderstorms in the afternoon. Highs in the lower 90s. Around the local area at 8 a.m. in Texarkana, cloudy and 79. Wind south at 6 miles an hour. El Dorado, cloudy and 77. El Dorado, cloudy and 77. Wind south at 5 miles an hour. Monroe, cloudy and 79. Wind south at 3 miles an hour. Natchitoches, cloudy and 78. Wind calm. Marshall, mostly sunny and 78. Wind south at 7 miles an hour. And at Longview, mostly sunny and 79 degrees. Wind south at 6 miles an hour. Elsewhere across the four-state area, over at Dallas, thunder and 71. Oklahoma City, cloudy and 68. Little Rock, cloudy and 78. Jackson, Mississippi, cloudy and 78. Baton Rouge, partly sunny and 81. And at Houston, cloudy and 80 degrees. For the most current information, check us out on the web at www.weather.gov/sht. The Shreveport Climate Summary for yesterday, June 6, 2026. Yesterday's high temperature was 87 degrees. The normal high is 90. The record high is 99 degrees, which was set in 2011. Yesterday's low temperature was 74 degrees. The normal low is 69. The record low is 57 degrees, which was set in 1970. 0.60 inches of precipitation fell yesterday, which brings the monthly total to 2.27 inches. This is 1.43 inches above the normal amount of 0.84 inches for June. The total precipitation for the year now stands at 18.35 inches, which is 5.74 inches below normal. Sunrise today is at 6:08 a.m. and sunset is at 8:21 p.m. Now let's check on your local forecast. Today, mostly cloudy with a chance of showers and thunderstorms. Highs in the upper 80s. South winds 5 to 10 miles per hour. Chance of rain 50%. Tonight, mostly cloudy. A slight chance of showers and thunderstorms in the evening. Lows in the mid-70s. South winds 5 to 10 miles per hour. Chance of rain 20%. Monday, mostly cloudy in the morning, then becoming partly cloudy. Humid with highs in the lower 90s. South winds 5 to 10 miles per hour. Monday night, mostly clear. Lows in the mid-70s. South winds 5 to 10 miles per hour. Tuesday, mostly sunny. Highs in the lower 90s. South winds around 5 miles per hour. Tuesday night, mostly clear. Lows in the mid-70s. Wednesday, mostly sunny. Highs in the lower 90s. Wednesday night, mostly clear. Lows in the upper 70s. Thursday, partly cloudy. Highs in the mid-90s. Thursday night, mostly clear. Lows in the mid-70s. Friday, partly cloudy. Hot with highs in the mid-90s. Friday night, mostly clear. Lows in the mid-70s. Saturday, partly cloudy. A slight chance of showers and thunderstorms in the afternoon. Highs in the lower 90s. Chance of rain 20%. 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

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Be sure to follow us on Facebook. Here's a look at local weather conditions as of 8 a.m. At the top of the hour, skies were partly sunny in Shreveport. The temperature was 79 degrees at the regional airport. The dew point was 75, making the relative humidity 89%. Winds were south at 7 miles an hour. The pressure was 29.88 inches and rising. In Bossier City, at Barksdale Air Force Base, skies were partly sunny, with a temperature of 79 degrees. The dew point was 76, making the relative humidity 90%. Winds were southeast at 7 miles an hour. The pressure was 29.87 inches and steady. And in downtown Shreveport, skies were partly sunny. The temperature was 78 degrees. And winds were southeast at 5 miles an hour. Once again in Shreveport, it was 79 degrees with partly sunny skies at 8 a.m. Around the local area at 8 a.m., in Texarkana, cloudy and 79. Wind south at 6 miles an hour. El Dorado, cloudy and 77. Wind south at 5 miles an hour. Monroe, cloudy and 79. Wind south at 3 miles an hour. Natchitoches, cloudy and 78. Wind calm. Marshall, mostly sunny and 78. Wind south at 7 miles an hour. And at Longview, mostly sunny and 79 degrees. Wind south at 6 miles an hour. Elsewhere across the four-state area, over at Dallas, thunder and 71. Oklahoma City, cloudy and 68. Little Rock, cloudy and 78. Jackson, Mississippi, cloudy and 78. Baton Rouge, partly sunny and 81. And at Houston, cloudy and 80 degrees. For the most current information, check us out on the web at www.weather.gov/sht. The Shreveport Climate Summary for yesterday, June 6, 2026. Yesterday's high temperature was 87 degrees. The normal high is 90. The record high is 99 degrees, which was set in 2011. Yesterday's low temperature was 74 degrees. The normal low is 69. The record low is 57 degrees, which was set in 1970. 0.60 inches of precipitation fell yesterday, which brings the monthly total to 2.27 inches. This is 1.43 inches above the normal amount of 0.84 inches for June. The total precipitation for the year now stands at 18.35 inches, which is 5.74 inches below normal. Sunrise today is at 6.08 a.m. and sunset is at 8.21 p.m. Now let's check on your local forecast. Today, mostly cloudy with a chance of showers and thunderstorms. Highs in the upper 80s. South winds 5 to 10 miles per hour. Chance of rain 50%. Tonight, mostly cloudy. A slight chance of showers and thunderstorms in the evening. Lows in the mid-70s. South winds 5 to 10 miles per hour. Chance of rain 20%. Monday, mostly cloudy in the morning, then becoming partly cloudy. Humid with highs in the lower 90s. South winds 5 to 10 miles per hour. Monday night, mostly clear. Lows in the mid-70s. South winds 5 to 10 miles per hour. Tuesday, mostly sunny. Highs in the lower 90s. South winds around 5 miles per hour. Tuesday night, mostly clear. Lows in the mid-70s. Wednesday, mostly sunny. Highs in the lower 90s. Wednesday night, mostly clear. Lows in the upper 70s. Thursday, partly cloudy. Highs in the mid-90s. Thursday night, mostly clear. Lows in the mid-70s. Friday, partly cloudy. Hot with highs in the mid-90s. Friday night, mostly clear. Lows in the mid-70s.
Saturday, partly cloudy. A slight chance of showers and thunderstorms in the afternoon. Highs in the lower 90s. Chance of rain 20%. 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Be sure to follow us on Facebook. Here's a look at local weather conditions as of 8 a.m. At the top of the hour, skies were partly sunny in Shreveport. The temperature was 79 degrees at the regional airport. The dew point was 75, making the relative humidity 89%. Winds were south at 7 miles an hour. The pressure was 29.88 inches and rising. In Bossier City, at Barksdale Air Force Base, skies were partly sunny, with a temperature of 79 degrees. The dew point was 76, making the relative humidity 90%. Winds were southeast at 7 miles an hour. The pressure was 29.87 inches and steady. And in downtown Shreveport, skies were partly sunny. The temperature was 78 degrees. And winds were southeast at 5 miles an hour. Once again in Shreveport, it was 79 degrees with partly sunny skies at 8 a.m. Around the local area at 8 a.m., in Texarkana, cloudy and 79. Wind south at 6 miles an hour. El Dorado, cloudy and 77. Wind south at 5 miles an hour. Monroe, cloudy and 79. Wind south at 3 miles an hour. Natchitoches, cloudy and 78. Wind calm. Marshall, mostly sunny and 78. Wind south at 7 miles an hour. And at Longview, mostly sunny and 79 degrees. Wind south at 6 miles an hour. Elsewhere across the four-state area, over at Dallas, thunder and 71. Oklahoma City, cloudy and 68. Little Rock, cloudy and 78. Jackson, Mississippi, cloudy and 78. Baton Rouge, partly sunny and 81. And at Houston, cloudy and 80 degrees. For the most current information, check us out on the web at www.weather.gov/sht. The Shreveport Climate Summary for yesterday, June 6, 2026. Yesterday's high temperature was 87 degrees. The normal high is 90. The record high is 99 degrees, which was set in 2011. Yesterday's low temperature was 74 degrees. The normal low is 69. The record low is 57 degrees, which was set in 1970. 0.60 inches of precipitation fell yesterday, which brings the monthly total to 2.27 inches. This is 1.43 inches above the normal amount of 0.84 inches for June. The total precipitation for the year now stands at 18.35 inches, which is 5.74 inches below normal. Sunrise today is at 6:08 a.m. and sunset is at 8:21 p.m. Now let's check on your local forecast. Today, mostly cloudy with a chance of showers and thunderstorms. Highs in the upper 80s. South winds 5 to 10 miles per hour. Chance of rain 50%. Tonight, mostly cloudy. A slight chance of showers and thunderstorms in the evening. Lows in the mid-70s. South winds 5 to 10 miles per hour. Chance of rain 20%. Monday, mostly cloudy in the morning, then becoming partly cloudy. Humid with highs in the lower 90s. South winds 5 to 10 miles per hour. Monday night, mostly clear. Lows in the mid-70s. South winds 5 to 10 miles per hour. Tuesday, mostly sunny. Highs in the lower 90s. South winds around 5 miles per hour. Tuesday night, mostly clear. Lows in the mid-70s. Wednesday, mostly sunny. Highs in the lower 90s. Wednesday night, mostly clear. Lows in the upper 70s. Thursday, partly cloudy. Highs in the mid-90s.

Here's a look at local weather conditions as of 8 a.m. At the top of the hour, skies were partly sunny in Shreveport. The temperature was 79 degrees at the regional airport. The dew point was 75, making the relative humidity 89%. Winds were south at 7 miles an hour. The pressure was 29.88 inches and rising. In Bossier City, at Barksdale Air Force Base, skies were partly sunny, with a temperature of 79 degrees. The dew point was 76, making the relative humidity 90%. Winds were southeast at 7 miles an hour. The pressure was 29.87 inches and steady. And in downtown Shreveport, skies were partly sunny. The temperature was 78 degrees. And winds were southeast at 5 miles an hour. Once again in Shreveport, it was 79 degrees with partly sunny skies at 8 a.m. Around the local area at 8 a.m., in Texarkana, cloudy and 79. Wind south at 6 miles an hour. El Dorado, cloudy and 77. Wind south at 5 miles an hour. Monroe, cloudy and 79. Wind south at 3 miles an hour. Natchitoches, cloudy and 78. Wind calm. Marshall, mostly sunny and 78. Wind south at 7 miles an hour. And at Longview, mostly sunny and 79 degrees. Wind south at 6 miles an hour. Elsewhere across the four-state area, over at Dallas, thunder and 71. Oklahoma City, cloudy and 68. Little Rock, cloudy and 78. Jackson, Mississippi, cloudy and 78. Baton Rouge, partly sunny and 81. And at Houston, cloudy and 80 degrees. For the most current information, check us out on the web at www.weather.gov/sht. The Shreveport Climate Summary for yesterday, June 6, 2026. Yesterday's high temperature was 87 degrees. The normal high is 90. The record high is 99 degrees, which was set in 2011. Yesterday's low temperature was 74 degrees. The normal low is 69. The record low is 57 degrees, which was set in 1970. 0.60 inches of precipitation fell yesterday, which brings the monthly total to 2.27 inches. This is 1.43 inches above the normal amount of 0.84 inches for June. The total precipitation for the year now stands at 18.35 inches, which is 5.74 inches below normal. Sunrise today is at 6:08 a.m. and sunset is at 8:21 p.m. Now let's check on your local forecast. Today, mostly cloudy with a chance of showers and thunderstorms. Highs in the upper 80s. South winds 5 to 10 miles per hour. Chance of rain 50%. Tonight, mostly cloudy. A slight chance of showers and thunderstorms in the evening. Lows in the mid-70s. South winds 5 to 10 miles per hour. Chance of rain 20%. Monday, mostly cloudy in the morning, then becoming partly cloudy. Humid with highs in the lower 90s. South winds 5 to 10 miles per hour. Monday night, mostly clear. Lows in the mid-70s. South winds 5 to 10 miles per hour. Tuesday, mostly sunny. Highs in the lower 90s. South winds around 5 miles per hour. Tuesday night, mostly clear. Lows in the mid-70s. Wednesday, mostly sunny. Highs in the lower 90s. Wednesday night, mostly clear. Lows in the upper 70s. Thursday, partly cloudy. Highs in the mid-90s. Thursday night, mostly clear. Lows in the mid-70s. Friday, partly cloudy. Hot with highs in the mid-90s. Friday night, mostly clear. Lows in the mid-70s. Saturday, partly cloudy. A slight chance of showers and thunderstorms in the afternoon. Highs in the lower 90s.

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Be sure to follow us on Facebook. Here's a look at local weather conditions as of 8 a.m. At the top of the hour, skies were partly sunny in Shreveport. The temperature was 79 degrees at the regional airport. The dew point was 75, making the relative humidity 89%. Winds were south at 7 miles an hour. The pressure was 29.88 inches and rising. In Bossier City, at Barksdale Air Force Base, skies were partly sunny, with a temperature of 79 degrees. The dew point was 76, making the relative humidity 90%. Winds were southeast at 7 miles an hour. The pressure was 29.87 inches and steady. And in downtown Shreveport, skies were partly sunny. The temperature was 78 degrees. And winds were southeast at 5 miles an hour. Once again in Shreveport, it was 79 degrees with partly sunny skies at 8 a.m. Around the local area at 8 a.m., in Texarkana, cloudy and 79. Wind south at 6 miles an hour. El Dorado, cloudy and 77. Wind south at 5 miles an hour. Monroe, cloudy and 79. Wind south at 3 miles an hour. Natchitoches, cloudy and 78. Wind calm. Marshall, mostly sunny and 78. Wind south at 7 miles an hour. And at Longview, mostly sunny and 79 degrees. Wind south at 6 miles an hour. Elsewhere across the four-state area, over at Dallas, thunder and 71. Oklahoma City, cloudy and 68. Little Rock, cloudy and 78. Jackson, Mississippi, cloudy and 78. Baton Rouge, partly sunny and 81. And at Houston, cloudy and 80 degrees. For the most current information, check us out on the web at www.weather.gov/SHT. The Shreveport Climate Summary for yesterday, June 6, 2026. Yesterday's high temperature was 87 degrees. The normal high is 90. The record high is 99 degrees, which was set in 2011. Yesterday's low temperature was 74 degrees. The normal low is 69. The record low is 57 degrees, which was set in 1970. 0.60 inches of precipitation fell yesterday, which brings the monthly total to 2.27 inches. This is 1.43 inches above the normal amount of 0.84 inches for June. The total precipitation for the year now stands at 18.35 inches, which is 5.74 inches below normal. Sunrise today is at 6.08 a.m. and sunset is at 8.21 p.m. Now let's check on your local forecast. Today, mostly cloudy with a chance of showers and thunderstorms. Highs in the upper 80s. South winds 5 to 10 miles per hour. Chance of rain 50%. Tonight, mostly cloudy. A slight chance of showers and thunderstorms in the evening. Lows in the mid-70s. South winds 5 to 10 miles per hour. Chance of rain 20%. Monday, mostly cloudy in the morning, then becoming partly cloudy. Humid with highs in the lower 90s. South winds 5 to 10 miles per hour. Monday night, mostly clear. Lows in the mid-70s. South winds 5 to 10 miles per hour. Tuesday, mostly sunny. Highs in the lower 90s. South winds around 5 miles per hour.
Tuesday night, mostly clear. Lows in the mid-70s. Wednesday, mostly sunny. Highs in the lower 90s. Wednesday night, mostly clear. Lows in the upper 70s. Thursday, partly cloudy. Highs in the mid-90s. Thursday night, mostly clear. Lows in the mid-70s. Friday, partly cloudy. Hot with highs in the mid-90s. Friday night, mostly clear. Lows in the mid-70s. Saturday, partly cloudy. A slight chance of showers and thunderstorms in the afternoon. Highs in the lower 90s. Chance of rain 20%. 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Be sure to follow us on Facebook. Here's a look at local weather conditions as of 8 a.m. At the top of the hour, skies were partly sunny in Shreveport. The temperature was 79 degrees at the regional airport. The dew point was 75, making the relative humidity 89%. Winds were south at 7 miles an hour. The pressure was 29.88 inches and rising. In Bossier City, at Barksdale Air Force Base, skies were partly sunny, with a temperature of 79 degrees. The dew point was 76, making the relative humidity 90%. Winds were southeast at 7 miles an hour. The pressure was 29.87 inches and steady. And in downtown Shreveport, skies were partly sunny. The temperature was 78 degrees. And winds were southeast at 5 miles an hour. Once again in Shreveport, it was 79 degrees with partly sunny skies at 8 a.m. Here is your area's open water boating forecast. Wind gusts may be higher. Today, chance of showers and isolated thunderstorms through mid-morning, then a chance of showers and thunderstorms in the late morning and afternoon. Mostly cloudy. Windy. Highs in the upper 80s. South winds 15 to 20 miles per hour. Chance of precipitation 50%. Tonight, mostly cloudy. Lows in the mid-70s. South winds 10 to 15 miles per hour. Monday, becoming partly cloudy. Highs in the lower 90s. South winds 10 to 15 miles per hour. Heat index readings 103 to 106. Monday night, mostly clear. Lows in the mid-70s. South winds 10 to 15 miles per hour. Tuesday, mostly sunny. Highs in the lower 90s. South winds 10 to 15 miles per hour. Tuesday night, clear. Lows in the mid-70s. Wednesday, mostly sunny. Highs in the mid-90s. Wednesday night, mostly clear. Lows in the upper 70s. Thursday, mostly sunny. Highs in the mid-90s. Thursday night, mostly clear. Lows in the mid-70s. Friday, partly cloudy. Highs in the mid-90s. Friday night, mostly clear. Lows in the mid-70s. Saturday, mostly sunny. A 20% chance of showers and thunderstorms in the afternoon. Highs in the lower 90s. Around the local area at 8 a.m., in Texarkana, cloudy and 79. Wind south at 6 miles an hour. El Dorado, cloudy and 77. Wind south at 5 miles an hour. Monroe, cloudy and 79. Wind south at 3 miles an hour. Natchitoches, cloudy and 78. Wind calm. Marshall, mostly sunny and 78. Wind south at 7 miles an hour. And at Longview, mostly sunny and 79 degrees. Wind south at 6 miles an hour. Elsewhere across the four-state area, over at Dallas, thunder and 71. Oklahoma City, cloudy and 68. Little Rock, cloudy and 78. Jackson, Mississippi, cloudy and 78. Baton Rouge, partly sunny and 81.
and in Houston, cloudy and 80 degrees. For the most current information, check us out on the web at www.weather.gov/sht. The Shreveport Climate Summary for yesterday, June 6, 2026. Yesterday's high temperature was 87 degrees. The normal high is 90. The record high is 99 degrees, which was set in 2011. Yesterday's low temperature was 74 degrees. The normal low is 69. The record low is 57 degrees, which was set in 1970. 0.60 inches of precipitation fell yesterday, which brings the monthly total to 2.27 inches. This is 1.43 inches above the normal amount of 0.84 inches for June. The total precipitation for the year now stands at 18.35 inches, which is 5.74 inches below normal. Sunrise today is at 6:08 a.m. and sunset is at 8:21 p.m. Now let's check on your local forecast. Today, mostly cloudy with a chance of showers and thunderstorms. Highs in the upper 80s. South winds 5 to 10 miles per hour. Chance of rain 50%. Tonight, mostly cloudy. A slight chance of showers and thunderstorms in the evening. Lows in the mid-70s. South winds 5 to 10 miles per hour. Chance of rain 20%. Monday, mostly cloudy in the morning, then becoming partly cloudy. Humid with highs in the lower 90s. South winds 5 to 10 miles per hour. Monday night, mostly clear. Lows in the mid-70s. South winds 5 to 10 miles per hour. Tuesday, mostly sunny. Highs in the lower 90s. South winds around 5 miles per hour. Tuesday night, mostly clear. Lows in the mid-70s. Wednesday, mostly sunny. Highs in the lower 90s. Wednesday night, mostly clear. Lows in the upper 70s. Thursday, partly cloudy. Highs in the mid-90s. Thursday night, mostly clear. Lows in the mid-70s. Friday, partly cloudy. Hot with highs in the mid-90s. Friday night, mostly clear. Lows in the mid-70s. Saturday, partly cloudy. A slight chance of showers and thunderstorms in the afternoon. Highs in the lower 90s. Chance of rain 20%. 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Be sure to follow us on Facebook. Here's a look at local weather conditions as of 8 a.m. At the top of the hour, skies were partly sunny in Shreveport. The temperature was 79 degrees at the regional airport. The dew point was 75, making the relative humidity 89%. Winds were south at 7 miles an hour. The pressure was 29.88 inches and rising. In Bossier City, at Barksdale Air Force Base, skies were partly sunny, with a temperature of 79 degrees. The dew point was 76, making the relative humidity 90%. Winds were southeast at 7 miles an hour. The pressure was 29.87 inches and steady. And in downtown Shreveport, skies were partly sunny. The temperature was 78 degrees. And winds were southeast at 5 miles an hour. Once again in Shreveport, it was 79 degrees with partly sunny skies at 8 a.m. This is your NOAA Weather Radio, station WXJ97, operating on a frequency of 162.400 MHz, providing the latest weather information on a 24-hour basis. Broadcasts originate from the National Weather Service office in Shreveport, Louisiana. 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Around the local area at 8 a.m. in Texarkana, cloudy and 79. Wind south at 6 miles an hour. El Dorado, cloudy and 77.
Wind south at 5 miles an hour. Monroe, cloudy and 79. Wind south at 3 miles an hour. Natchitoches, cloudy and 78. Wind calm. Marshall, mostly sunny and 78. Wind south at 7 miles an hour. And at Longview, mostly sunny and 79 degrees. Wind south at 6 miles an hour. Elsewhere across the four-state area, over at Dallas, thunder and 71. Oklahoma City, cloudy and 68. Little Rock, cloudy and 78. Jackson, Mississippi, cloudy and 78. Baton Rouge, partly sunny and 81. And at Houston, cloudy and 80 degrees. For the most current information, check us out on the web at www.weather.gov/sht. The Shreveport Climate Summary for yesterday, June 6, 2026. Yesterday's high temperature was 87 degrees. The normal high is 90. The record high is 99 degrees, which was set in 2011. Yesterday's low temperature was 74 degrees. The normal low is 69. The record low is 57 degrees, which was set in 1970. 0.60 inches of precipitation fell yesterday, which brings the monthly total to 2.27 inches. This is 1.43 inches above the normal amount of 0.84 inches for June. The total precipitation for the year now stands at 18.35 inches, which is 5.74 inches below normal. Sunrise today is at 6.08 a.m. and sunset is at 8.21 p.m. Now let's check on your local forecast. Today, mostly cloudy with a chance of showers and thunderstorms. Highs in the upper 80s. South winds 5 to 10 miles per hour. Chance of rain 50%. Tonight, mostly cloudy. A slight chance of showers and thunderstorms in the evening. Lows in the mid-70s. South winds 5 to 10 miles per hour. Chance of rain 20%. Monday, mostly cloudy in the morning, then becoming partly cloudy. Humid with highs in the lower 90s. South winds 5 to 10 miles per hour. Monday night, mostly clear. Lows in the mid-70s. South winds 5 to 10 miles per hour. Tuesday, mostly sunny. Highs in the lower 90s. South winds around 5 miles per hour. Tuesday night, mostly clear. Lows in the mid-70s. Wednesday, mostly sunny. Highs in the lower 90s. Wednesday night, mostly clear. Lows in the upper 70s. Thursday, partly cloudy. Highs in the mid-90s. Thursday night, mostly clear. Lows in the mid-70s. Friday, partly cloudy. Hot with highs in the mid-90s. Friday night, mostly clear. Lows in the mid-70s. Saturday, partly cloudy. A slight chance of showers and thunderstorms in the afternoon. Highs in the lower 90s. Chance of rain 20%. 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Be sure to follow us on Facebook. Here's a look at local weather conditions as of 8 a.m. At the top of the hour, skies were partly sunny in Shreveport. The temperature was 79 degrees at the regional airport. The dew point was 75, making the relative humidity 89%. Winds were south at 7 miles an hour. The pressure was 29.88 inches and rising. In Bossier City, at Barksdale Air Force Base, skies were partly sunny, with a temperature of 79 degrees. The dew point was 76, making the relative humidity 90%. Winds were southeast at 7 miles an hour. The pressure was 29.87 inches and steady. And in downtown Shreveport, skies were partly sunny. The temperature was 78 degrees. And winds were southeast at 5 miles an hour.
Once again in Shreveport, it was 79 degrees with partly sunny skies at 8 a.m. You're listening to your weather radio, station WXJ97, broadcasting in Shreveport on 162.4 megahertz. Be sure to follow us on Facebook. Here's a look at local weather conditions as of 9 a.m. At the top of the hour, skies were cloudy in Shreveport. The temperature was 81 degrees at the regional airport. The dew point was 75, making the relative humidity 83%. Winds were southeast at 7 miles an hour. The pressure was 29.88 inches and steady. In Bossier City, at Barksdale Air Force Base, skies were cloudy, with a temperature of 81 degrees. The dew point was 76, making the relative humidity 84%. Winds were south at 8 miles an hour. The pressure was 29.87 inches and steady. And in downtown Shreveport, skies were cloudy. The temperature was 80 degrees. And winds were south at 8 miles an hour. Once again in Shreveport, it was 81 degrees with cloudy skies at 9 a.m. Around the local area at 9 a.m., in Texarkana, mostly sunny and 83. Wind south at 12 miles an hour, gusting to 21 miles an hour. El Dorado, rain and fog in 78. Wind southeast at 5 miles an hour. Monroe, cloudy and 82. Wind south at 7 miles an hour. Natchitoches, cloudy and 80. Wind calm. Marshall, mostly sunny and 80. Wind south at 7 miles an hour. And at Longview, mostly sunny and 82 degrees. Wind south at 12 miles an hour. Elsewhere across the four-state area, over at Dallas, partly sunny and 75. Oklahoma City, partly sunny and 70. Little Rock, partly sunny and 79. Jackson, Mississippi, partly sunny and 80. Baton Rouge, partly sunny and 82. And at Houston, partly sunny and 82 degrees. For the most current information, check us out on the web at www.weather.gov/sht. The Shreveport Climate Summary for yesterday, June 6, 2026. Yesterday's high temperature was 87 degrees. The normal high is 90. The record high is 99 degrees, which was set in 2011. Yesterday's low temperature was 74 degrees. The normal low is 69. The record low is 57 degrees, which was set in 1970. 0.60 inches of precipitation fell yesterday, which brings the monthly total to 2.27 inches. This is 1.43 inches above the normal amount of 0.84 inches for June. The total precipitation for the year now stands at 18.35 inches, which is 5.74 inches below normal. Sunrise today is at 6:08 a.m. and sunset is at 8:21 p.m. Now let's check on your local forecast. Today, mostly cloudy with a chance of showers and thunderstorms. Highs in the upper 80s. South winds 5 to 10 miles per hour. Chance of rain 50%. Tonight, mostly cloudy. A slight chance of showers and thunderstorms in the evening. Lows in the mid-70s. South winds 5 to 10 miles per hour. Chance of rain 20%. Monday, mostly cloudy in the morning, then becoming partly cloudy. Humid with highs in the lower 90s. South winds 5 to 10 miles per hour. Monday night, mostly clear. Lows in the mid-70s. South winds 5 to 10 miles per hour. Tuesday, mostly sunny. Highs in the lower 90s. South winds around 5 miles per hour. Tuesday night, mostly clear. Lows in the mid-70s. Wednesday, mostly sunny. Highs in the lower 90s. Wednesday night, mostly clear. Lows in the upper 70s. Thursday, partly cloudy. Highs in the mid-90s. Thursday night, mostly clear.
Lows in the mid-70s. Friday, partly cloudy. Hot with highs in the mid-90s. Friday night, mostly clear. Lows in the mid-70s. Saturday, partly cloudy. A slight chance of showers and thunderstorms in the afternoon. Highs in the lower 90s. Chance of rain 20%. 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Be sure to follow us on Facebook. Here's a look at local weather conditions as of 9 a.m. At the top of the hour, skies were cloudy in Shreveport. The temperature was 81 degrees at the regional airport. The dew point was 75, making the relative humidity 83%. Winds were southeast at 7 miles an hour. The pressure was 29.88 inches and steady. In Bossier City, at Barksdale Air Force Base, skies were cloudy, with a temperature of 81 degrees. The dew point was 76, making the relative humidity 84%. Winds were south at 8 miles an hour. The pressure was 29.87 inches and steady. And in downtown Shreveport, skies were cloudy. The temperature was 80 degrees. And winds were south at 8 miles an hour. Once again in Shreveport, it was 81 degrees with cloudy skies at 9 a.m. Around the local area at 9 a.m., in Texarkana, mostly sunny and 83. Wind south at 12 miles an hour, gusting to 21 miles an hour. El Dorado, rain and fog in 78. Wind southeast at 5 miles an hour. Monroe, cloudy and 82. Wind south at 7 miles an hour. Natchitoches, cloudy and 80. Wind calm. Marshall, mostly sunny and 80. Wind south at 7 miles an hour. And at Longview, mostly sunny and 82 degrees. Wind south at 12 miles an hour. Elsewhere across the four-state area, over at Dallas, partly sunny and 75. Oklahoma City, partly sunny and 70. Little Rock, partly sunny and 79. Jackson, Mississippi, partly sunny and 80. Baton Rouge, partly sunny and 82. And at Houston, partly sunny and 82 degrees. For the most current information, check us out on the web at www.weather.gov/sht. The Shreveport Climate Summary for yesterday, June 6, 2026. Yesterday's high temperature was 87 degrees. The normal high is 90. The record high is 99 degrees, which was set in 2011. Yesterday's low temperature was 74 degrees. The normal low is 69. The record low is 57 degrees, which was set in 1970. 0.60 inches of precipitation fell yesterday, which brings the monthly total to 2.27 inches. This is 1.43 inches above the normal amount of 0.84 inches for June. The total precipitation for the year now stands at 18.35 inches, which is 5.74 inches below normal. Sunrise today is at 6:08 a.m. and sunset is at 8:21 p.m. This is your NOAA Weather Radio, station WXJ97, operating on a frequency of 162.400 MHz, providing the latest weather information on a 24-hour basis. 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Now let's check on your local forecast. Today, mostly cloudy with a chance of showers and thunderstorms. Highs in the upper 80s. South winds 5 to 10 miles per hour. Chance of rain 50%. Tonight, mostly cloudy. A slight chance of showers and thunderstorms in the evening. Lows in the mid-70s. South winds 5 to 10 miles per hour. Chance of rain 20%.
Monday, mostly cloudy in the morning, then becoming partly cloudy. Humid with highs in the lower 90s. South winds 5 to 10 miles per hour. Monday night, mostly clear. Lows in the mid 70s. South winds 5 to 10 miles per hour. Tuesday, mostly sunny. Highs in the lower 90s. South winds around 5 miles per hour. Tuesday night, mostly clear. Lows in the mid 70s. Wednesday, mostly sunny. Highs in the lower 90s. Wednesday night, mostly clear. Lows in the upper 70s. Thursday, partly cloudy. Highs in the mid-90s. Thursday night, mostly clear. Lows in the mid-70s. Friday, partly cloudy. Hot with highs in the mid-90s. Friday night, mostly clear. Lows in the mid-70s. Saturday, partly cloudy. A slight chance of showers and thunderstorms in the afternoon. Highs in the lower 90s. Chance of rain 20%. 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Be sure to follow us on Facebook. Here's a look at local weather conditions as of 9 a.m. At the top of the hour, skies were cloudy in Shreveport. The temperature was 81 degrees at the regional airport. The dew point was 75, making the relative humidity 83%. Winds were southeast at 7 miles an hour. The pressure was 29.88 inches and steady. In Bossier City, at Barksdale Air Force Base, skies were cloudy, with a temperature of 81 degrees. The dew point was 76, making the relative humidity 84%. Winds were south at 8 miles an hour. The pressure was 29.87 inches and steady. And in downtown Shreveport, skies were cloudy. The temperature was 80 degrees. And winds were south at 8 miles an hour. Once again in Shreveport, it was 81 degrees with cloudy skies at 9 a.m. Around the local area at 9 a.m., in Texarkana, mostly sunny and 83. Wind south at 12 miles an hour, gusting to 21 miles an hour. El Dorado, rain and fog in 78. Wind southeast at 5 miles an hour. Monroe, cloudy and 82. Wind south at 7 miles an hour. Natchitoches, cloudy and 80. Wind calm. Marshall, mostly sunny and 80. Wind south at 7 miles an hour. And at Longview, mostly sunny and 82 degrees. Wind south at 12 miles an hour. Elsewhere across the four-state area, over at Dallas, partly sunny and 75. Oklahoma City, partly sunny and 70. Little Rock, partly sunny and 79. Jackson, Mississippi, partly sunny and 80. Baton Rouge, partly sunny and 82. And at Houston, partly sunny and 82 degrees. For the most current information, check us out on the web at www.weather.gov/sht. The Shreveport Climate Summary for yesterday, June 6, 2026. Yesterday's high temperature was 87 degrees. The normal high is 90. The record high is 99 degrees, which was set in 2011. Yesterday's low temperature was 74 degrees. The normal low is 69. The record low is 57 degrees, which was set in 1970. 0.60 inches of precipitation fell yesterday, which brings the monthly total to 2.27 inches. This is 1.43 inches above the normal amount of 0.84 inches for June. The total precipitation for the year now stands at 18.35 inches, which is 5.74 inches below normal. Sunrise today is at 6:08 a.m. and sunset is at 8:21 p.m. Now let's check on your local forecast. Today, mostly cloudy with a chance of showers and thunderstorms. Highs in the upper 80s. South winds 5 to 10 miles per hour.
Chance of rain 50%. Tonight, mostly cloudy. A slight chance of showers and thunderstorms in the evening. Lows in the mid-70s. South winds 5 to 10 miles per hour. Chance of rain 20%. Monday, mostly cloudy in the morning, then becoming partly cloudy. Humid with highs in the lower 90s. South winds 5 to 10 miles per hour. Monday night, mostly clear. Lows in the mid-70s. South winds 5 to 10 miles per hour. Tuesday, mostly sunny. Highs in the lower 90s. South winds around 5 miles per hour. Tuesday night, mostly clear. Lows in the mid-70s. Wednesday, mostly sunny. Highs in the lower 90s. Wednesday night, mostly clear. Lows in the upper 70s. Thursday, partly cloudy. Highs in the mid-90s. Thursday night, mostly clear. Lows in the mid-70s. Friday, partly cloudy. Hot with highs in the mid-90s. Friday night, mostly clear. Lows in the mid-70s. Saturday, partly cloudy. A slight chance of showers and thunderstorms in the afternoon. Highs in the lower 90s. Chance of rain 20%. 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Be sure to follow us on Facebook. Here's a look at local weather conditions as of 9 a.m. At the top of the hour, skies were cloudy in Shreveport. The temperature was 81 degrees at the regional airport. The dew point was 75, making the relative humidity 83%. Winds were southeast at 7 miles an hour. The pressure was 29.88 inches and steady. In Bossier City, at Barksdale Air Force Base, skies were cloudy, with a temperature of 81 degrees. The dew point was 76, making the relative humidity 84%. Winds were south at 8 miles an hour. The pressure was 29.87 inches and steady. And in downtown Shreveport, skies were cloudy. The temperature was 80 degrees. And winds were south at 8 miles an hour. Once again in Shreveport, it was 81 degrees with cloudy skies at 9 a.m. Here is your area's open water boating forecast. Wind gusts may be higher. Today, chance of showers and isolated thunderstorms through mid-morning, then a chance of showers and thunderstorms in the late morning and afternoon. Mostly cloudy. Windy. Highs in the upper 80s. South winds 15 to 20 miles per hour. Chance of precipitation 50%. Tonight, mostly cloudy. Lows in the mid-70s. South winds 10 to 15 miles per hour. Monday, becoming partly cloudy. Highs in the lower 90s. South winds 10 to 15 miles per hour. Heat index readings 103 to 106. Monday night, mostly clear. Lows in the mid-70s. South winds 10 to 15 miles per hour. Tuesday, mostly sunny. Highs in the lower 90s. South winds 10 to 15 miles per hour. Tuesday night, clear. Lows in the mid-70s. Wednesday, mostly sunny. Highs in the mid-90s. Wednesday night, mostly clear. Lows in the upper 70s. Thursday, mostly sunny. Highs in the mid-90s. Thursday night, mostly clear. Lows in the mid-70s. Friday, partly cloudy. Highs in the mid-90s. Friday night, mostly clear. Lows in the mid-70s. Saturday, mostly sunny. A 20% chance of showers and thunderstorms in the afternoon. Highs in the lower 90s. Around the local area at 9 a.m. in Texarkana, mostly sunny and 83. Wind south at 12 miles an hour, gusting to 21 miles an hour. El Dorado, rain and fog in 78.
Wind southeast at 5 miles an hour. Monroe, cloudy and 82. Monroe, cloudy and 82. Wind south at 7 miles an hour.

Natchitoches, cloudy and 80. Wind calm. Marshall, mostly sunny and 80. Wind south at 7 miles an hour. And at Longview, mostly sunny and 82 degrees. Wind south at 12 miles an hour. Elsewhere across the four-state area, over at Dallas, partly sunny and 75. Oklahoma City, partly sunny and 70. Little Rock, partly sunny and 79. Jackson, Mississippi, partly sunny and 80. Baton Rouge, partly sunny and 82. And at Houston, partly sunny and 82 degrees. For the most current information, check us out on the web at www.weather.gov/sht. The Shreveport Climate Summary for yesterday, June 6, 2026. Yesterday's high temperature was 87 degrees. The normal high is 90. The record high is 99 degrees, which was set in 2011. Yesterday's low temperature was 74 degrees. The normal low is 69. The record low is 57 degrees, which was set in 1970. 0.60 inches of precipitation fell yesterday, which brings the monthly total to 2.27 inches. This is 1.43 inches above the normal amount of 0.84 inches for June. The total precipitation for the year now stands at 18.35 inches, which is 5.74 inches below normal. Sunrise today is at 6:08 a.m. and sunset is at 8:21 p.m. Now let's check on your local forecast. Today, mostly cloudy with a chance of showers and thunderstorms. Highs in the upper 80s. South winds 5 to 10 miles per hour. Chance of rain 50%. Tonight, mostly cloudy. A slight chance of showers and thunderstorms in the evening. Lows in the mid-70s. South winds 5 to 10 miles per hour. Chance of rain 20%. Monday, mostly cloudy in the morning, then becoming partly cloudy. Humid with highs in the lower 90s. South winds 5 to 10 miles per hour. Monday night, mostly clear. Lows in the mid-70s. South winds 5 to 10 miles per hour. Tuesday, mostly sunny. Highs in the lower 90s. South winds around 5 miles per hour. Tuesday night, mostly clear. Lows in the mid-70s. Wednesday, mostly sunny. Highs in the lower 90s. Wednesday night, mostly clear. Lows in the upper 70s. Thursday, partly cloudy. Highs in the mid-90s. Thursday night, mostly clear. Lows in the mid-70s. Friday, partly cloudy. Hot with highs in the mid-90s. Friday night, mostly clear. Lows in the mid-70s. Saturday, partly cloudy. A slight chance of showers and thunderstorms in the afternoon. Highs in the lower 90s. Chance of rain 20%. 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Be sure to follow us on Facebook. Here's a look at local weather conditions as of 9 a.m. At the top of the hour, skies were cloudy in Shreveport. The temperature was 81 degrees at the regional airport. The dew point was 75, making the relative humidity 83%. Winds were southeast at 7 miles an hour. The pressure was 29.88 inches and steady. In Bossier City, at Barksdale Air Force Base, skies were cloudy, with a temperature of 81 degrees. The dew point was 76, making the relative humidity 84%. Winds were south at 8 miles an hour. The pressure was 29.87 inches and steady. And in downtown Shreveport, skies were cloudy. The temperature was 80 degrees. And winds were south at 8 miles an hour. Once again in Shreveport, it was 81 degrees with cloudy skies at 9 a.m.
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Around the local area at 9 a.m. in Texarkana, mostly sunny and 83. Wind south at 12 miles an hour, gusting to 21 miles an hour. El Dorado, rain and fog in 78. Wind southeast at 5 miles an hour. Monroe, cloudy and 82. Wind south at 7 miles an hour. Nutcliffe, cloudy and 80. Wind calm. Marshall, mostly sunny and 80. Wind south at 7 miles an hour. And at Longview, mostly sunny and 82 degrees. Wind south at 12 miles an hour. Elsewhere across the four-state area, over at Dallas, partly sunny and 75. Oklahoma City, partly sunny and 70. Little Rock, partly sunny and 79. Jackson, Mississippi, partly sunny and 80. Baton Rouge, partly sunny and 82. And at Houston, partly sunny and 82 degrees. For the most current information, check us out on the web at www.weather.gov/SHT. The Shreveport Climate Summary for yesterday, June 6, 2026. Yesterday's high temperature was 87 degrees. The normal high is 90. The record high is 99 degrees, which was set in 2011. Yesterday's low temperature was 74 degrees. The normal low is 69. The record low is 57 degrees, which was set in 1970. 0.60 inches of precipitation fell yesterday, which brings the monthly total to 2.27 inches. This is 1.43 inches above the normal amount of 0.84 inches for June. The total precipitation for the year now stands at 18.35 inches, which is 5.74 inches below normal. Sunrise today is at 6:08 a.m. and sunset is at 8:21 p.m. Now let's check on your local forecast. Today, mostly cloudy with a chance of showers and thunderstorms. Highs in the upper 80s. South winds 5 to 10 miles per hour. Chance of rain 50%. Tonight, mostly cloudy. A slight chance of showers and thunderstorms in the evening. Lows in the mid-70s. South winds 5 to 10 miles per hour. Chance of rain 20%. Monday, mostly cloudy in the morning, then becoming partly cloudy. Humid with highs in the lower 90s. South winds 5 to 10 miles per hour. Monday night, mostly clear. Lows in the mid-70s. South winds 5 to 10 miles per hour. Tuesday, mostly sunny. Highs in the lower 90s. South winds around 5 miles per hour. Tuesday night, mostly clear. Lows in the mid-70s. Wednesday, mostly sunny. Highs in the lower 90s. Wednesday night, mostly clear. Lows in the upper 70s. Thursday, partly cloudy. Highs in the mid-90s. Thursday night, mostly clear. Lows in the mid-70s. Friday, partly cloudy. Hot with highs in the mid-90s. Friday night, mostly clear. Lows in the mid-70s. Saturday, partly cloudy. A slight chance of showers and thunderstorms in the afternoon. Highs in the lower 90s. Chance of rain 20%. 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Be sure to follow us on Facebook. Here's a look at local weather conditions as of 9 a.m. At the top of the hour, skies were cloudy in Shreveport. The temperature was 81 degrees at the regional airport.
The dew point was 75, making the relative humidity 83%. Winds were southeast at 7 miles an hour. The pressure was 29.88 inches and steady. In Bossier City, at Barksdale Air Force Base, skies were cloudy, with a temperature of 81 degrees. The dew point was 76, making the relative humidity 84%. Winds were south at 8 miles an hour. The pressure was 29.87 inches and steady. And in downtown Shreveport, skies were cloudy. The temperature was 80 degrees. And winds were south at 8 miles an hour. Once again in Shreveport, it was 81 degrees with cloudy skies at 9 a.m. Around the local area at 9 a.m., in Texarkana, mostly sunny and 83. Wind south at 12 miles an hour, gusting to 21 miles an hour. El Dorado, rain and fog in 78. Wind southeast at 5 miles an hour. Monroe, cloudy and 82. Wind south at 7 miles an hour. Natchitoches, cloudy and 80. Wind calm. Marshall, mostly sunny and 80. Wind south at 7 miles an hour. And at Longview, mostly sunny and 82 degrees. Wind south at 12 miles an hour. Elsewhere across the four-state area, over at Dallas, partly sunny and 75. Oklahoma City, partly sunny and 70. Little Rock, partly sunny and 79. Jackson, Mississippi, partly sunny and 80. Baton Rouge, partly sunny and 82. And at Houston, partly sunny and 82 degrees. For the most current information, check us out on the web at www.weather.gov/sht. The Shreveport Climate Summary for yesterday, June 6, 2026. Yesterday's high temperature was 87 degrees. The normal high is 90. The record high is 99 degrees, which was set in 2011. Yesterday's low temperature was 74 degrees. The normal low is 69. The record low is 57 degrees, which was set in 1970. 0.60 inches of precipitation fell yesterday, which brings the monthly total to 2.27 inches. This is 1.43 inches above the normal amount of 0.84 inches for June. The total precipitation for the year now stands at 18.35 inches, which is 5.74 inches below normal. Sunrise today is at 6:08 a.m. and sunset is at 8:21 p.m. Now let's check on your local forecast. Today, mostly cloudy with a chance of showers and thunderstorms. Highs in the upper 80s. South winds 5 to 10 miles per hour. Chance of rain 50%. Tonight, mostly cloudy. A slight chance of showers and thunderstorms in the evening. Lows in the mid-70s. South winds 5 to 10 miles per hour. Chance of rain 20%. Monday, mostly cloudy in the morning, then becoming partly cloudy. Humid with highs in the lower 90s. South winds 5 to 10 miles per hour. Monday night, mostly clear. Lows in the mid-70s. South winds 5 to 10 miles per hour. Tuesday, mostly sunny. Highs in the lower 90s. South winds around 5 miles per hour. Tuesday night, mostly clear. Lows in the mid-70s. Wednesday, mostly sunny. Highs in the lower 90s. Wednesday night, mostly clear. Lows in the upper 70s. Thursday, partly cloudy. Highs in the mid-90s. Thursday night, mostly clear. Lows in the mid-70s. Friday, partly cloudy. Hot with highs in the mid-90s. Friday night, mostly clear. Lows in the mid-70s. Saturday, partly cloudy. A slight chance of showers and thunderstorms in the afternoon. Highs in the lower 90s. Chance of rain 20%.
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Here's a look at local weather.

9.87 inches and steady. And in downtown Shreveport, skies were cloudy. The temperature was 80 degrees. And winds were south at 8 miles an hour. Once again in Shreveport, it was 81 degrees with cloudy skies at 9 a.m. Around the local area at 9 a.m., in Texarkana, mostly sunny and 83. Wind south at 12 miles an hour, gusting to 21 miles an hour. El Dorado, rain and fog in 78. Wind southeast at 5 miles an hour. Monroe, cloudy and 82. Wind south at 7 miles an hour. Natchitoches, cloudy and 80. Wind calm. Marshall, mostly sunny and 80. Wind south at 7 miles an hour. And at Longview, mostly sunny and 82 degrees. Wind south at 12 miles an hour. Elsewhere across the four-state area, over at Dallas, partly sunny and 75. Oklahoma City, partly sunny and 70. Little Rock, partly sunny and 79. Jackson, Mississippi, partly sunny and 80. Baton Rouge, partly sunny and 82. And at Houston, partly sunny and 82 degrees. For the most current information, check us out on the web at www.weather.gov/sht. The Shreveport Climate Summary for yesterday, June 6, 2026. Yesterday's high temperature was 87 degrees. The normal high is 90. The record high is 99 degrees, which was set in 2011. Yesterday's low temperature was 74 degrees. The normal low is 69. The record low is 57 degrees, which was set in 1970. 0.60 inches of precipitation fell yesterday, which brings the monthly total to 2.27 inches. This is 1.43 inches above the normal amount of 0.84 inches for June. The total precipitation for the year now stands at 18.35 inches, which is 5.74 inches below normal. Sunrise today is at 6:08 a.m. and sunset is at 8:21 p.m. Now let's check on your local forecast. Today, mostly cloudy with a chance of showers and thunderstorms. Highs in the upper 80s. South winds 5 to 10 miles per hour. Chance of rain 50%. Tonight, mostly cloudy. A slight chance of showers and thunderstorms in the evening. Lows in the mid-70s. South winds 5 to 10 miles per hour. Chance of rain 20%. Monday, mostly cloudy in the morning, then becoming partly cloudy. Humid with highs in the lower 90s. South winds 5 to 10 miles per hour. Monday night, mostly clear. Lows in the mid-70s. South winds 5 to 10 miles per hour. Tuesday, mostly sunny. Highs in the lower 90s. South winds around 5 miles per hour. Tuesday night, mostly clear. Lows in the mid-70s. Wednesday, mostly sunny. Highs in the lower 90s. Wednesday night, mostly clear. Lows in the upper 70s. Thursday, partly cloudy. Highs in the mid-90s. Thursday night, mostly clear. Lows in the mid-70s. Friday, partly cloudy. Hot with highs in the mid-90s. Friday night, mostly clear. Lows in the mid-70s. Saturday, partly cloudy. A slight chance of showers and thunderstorms in the afternoon. Highs in the lower 90s. Chance of rain 20%. 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

162.4 megahertz. Be sure to follow us on Facebook. Here's a look at local weather conditions as of 9 a.m. At the top of the hour, skies were cloudy in Shreveport. The temperature was 81 degrees at the regional airport. The dew point was 75, making the relative humidity 83%. Winds were southeast at 7 miles an hour. The pressure was 29.88 inches and steady. In Bossier City, at Barksdale Air Force Base, skies were cloudy, with a temperature of 81 degrees. The dew point was 76, making the relative humidity 84%. Winds were south at 8 miles an hour. The pressure was 29.87 inches and steady. And in downtown Shreveport, skies were cloudy. The temperature was 80 degrees. And winds were south at 8 miles an hour. Once again in Shreveport, it was 81 degrees with cloudy skies at 9 a.m. Around the local area at 9 a.m., in Texarkana, mostly sunny and 83. Wind south at 12 miles an hour, gusting to 21 miles an hour. El Dorado, rain and fog in 78. Wind southeast at 5 miles an hour. Monroe, cloudy and 82. Wind south at 7 miles an hour. Natchitoches, cloudy and 80. Wind calm. Marshall, mostly sunny and 80. Wind south at 7 miles an hour. And at Longview, mostly sunny and 82 degrees. Wind south at 12 miles an hour. Elsewhere across the four-state area, over at Dallas, partly sunny and 75. Oklahoma City, partly sunny and 70. Little Rock, partly sunny and 79. Jackson, Mississippi, partly sunny and 80. Baton Rouge, partly sunny and 82. And at Houston, partly sunny and 82 degrees. For the most current information, check us out on the web at www.weather.gov/sht. The Shreveport Climate Summary for yesterday, June 6, 2026. Yesterday's high temperature was 87 degrees. The normal high is 90. The record high is 99 degrees, which was set in 2011. Yesterday's low temperature was 74 degrees. The normal low is 69. The record low is 57 degrees, which was set in 1970. 0.60 inches of precipitation fell yesterday, which brings the monthly total to 2.27 inches. This is 1.43 inches above the normal amount of 0.84 inches for June. The total precipitation for the year now stands at 18.35 inches, which is 5.74 inches below normal. Sunrise today is at 6:08 a.m. and sunset is at 8:21 p.m. Now let's check on your local forecast. Today, mostly cloudy with a chance of showers and thunderstorms. Highs in the upper 80s. South winds 5 to 10 miles per hour. Chance of rain 50%. Tonight, mostly cloudy. A slight chance of showers and thunderstorms in the evening. Lows in the mid-70s. South winds 5 to 10 miles per hour. Chance of rain 20%. Monday, mostly cloudy in the morning, then becoming partly cloudy. Humid with highs in the lower 90s. South winds 5 to 10 miles per hour. Monday night, mostly clear. Lows in the mid-70s. South winds 5 to 10 miles per hour. Tuesday, mostly sunny. Highs in the lower 90s. South winds around 5 miles per hour. Tuesday night, mostly clear. Lows in the mid-70s. Wednesday, mostly sunny. Highs in the lower 90s. Wednesday night, mostly clear. Lows in the upper 70s. Thursday, partly cloudy. Highs in the mid-90s. Thursday night, mostly clear. Lows in the mid-70s. Friday, partly cloudy. Hot with highs in the mid-90s. Friday night, mostly clear. Lows in the mid-70s. Saturday, partly

cloudy. A slight chance of showers and thunderstorms in the afternoon. Highs in the lower 90s. Chance of rain 20%. 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Be sure to follow us on Facebook. Here's a look at local weather conditions as of 9 a.m. At the top of the hour, skies were cloudy in Shreveport. The temperature was 81 degrees at the regional airport. The dew point was 75, making the relative humidity 83%. Winds were southeast at 7 miles an hour. The pressure was 29.88 inches and steady. In Bossier City, at Barksdale Air Force Base, skies were cloudy, with a temperature of 81 degrees. The dew point was 76, making the relative humidity 84%. Winds were south at 8 miles an hour. The pressure was 29.87 inches and steady. And in downtown Shreveport, skies were cloudy. The temperature was 80 degrees. And winds were south at 8 miles an hour. Once again in Shreveport, it was 81 degrees with cloudy skies at 9 a.m. Here is your area's open water boating forecast. Wind gusts may be higher. Today, chance of showers and isolated thunderstorms through mid-morning, then a chance of showers and thunderstorms in the late morning and afternoon. Mostly cloudy. Windy. Highs in the upper 80s. South winds 15 to 20 miles per hour. Chance of precipitation 50%. Tonight, mostly cloudy. Lows in the mid-70s. South winds 10 to 15 miles per hour. Monday, becoming partly cloudy. Highs in the lower 90s. South winds 10 to 15 miles per hour. Heat index readings 103 to 106. Monday night, mostly clear. Lows in the mid-70s. South winds 10 to 15 miles per hour. Tuesday, mostly sunny. Highs in the lower 90s. South winds 10 to 15 miles per hour. Tuesday night, clear. Lows in the mid-70s. Wednesday, mostly sunny. Highs in the mid-90s. Wednesday night, mostly clear. Lows in the upper 70s. Thursday, mostly sunny. Highs in the mid-90s. Thursday night, mostly clear. Lows in the mid-70s. Friday, partly cloudy. Highs in the mid-90s. Friday night, mostly clear. Lows in the mid-70s. Saturday, mostly sunny. A 20% chance of showers and thunderstorms in the afternoon. Highs in the lower 90s. Around the local area at 9 a.m. in Texarkana, mostly sunny and 83. Wind south at 12 miles an hour, gusting to 21 miles an hour. El Dorado, rain and fog in 78. Wind southeast at 5 miles an hour. Monroe, cloudy and 82. Wind south at 7 miles an hour. Natchitoches, cloudy and 80. Wind calm. Marshall, mostly sunny and 80. Wind south at 7 miles an hour. And at Longview, mostly sunny and 82 degrees. Wind south at 12 miles an hour. Elsewhere across the four-state area, over at Dallas, partly sunny and 75. Oklahoma City, partly sunny and 70. Little Rock, partly sunny and 79. Jackson, Mississippi, partly sunny and 80. Baton Rouge, partly sunny and 82. And at Houston, partly sunny and 82 degrees. For the most current information, check us out on the web at www.weather.gov/sht. The Shreveport Climate Summary for yesterday, June 6, 2026. Yesterday's high temperature was 87 degrees. The normal high is 90. The record high is 99 degrees, which was set in 2011. Yesterday's low temperature was 74 degrees. The normal low is 69. The record low is 57 degrees.

1950s, which was set in 1970. 0.60 inches of precipitation fell yesterday, which brings the monthly total to 2.27 inches. This is 1.43 inches above the normal amount of 0.84 inches for June. The total precipitation for the year now stands at 18.35 inches, which is 5.74 inches below normal. Sunrise today is at 6:08 a.m. and sunset is at 8:21 p.m. Now let's check on your local forecast. Today, mostly cloudy with a chance of showers and thunderstorms. Highs in the upper 80s. South winds 5 to 10 miles per hour. Chance of rain 50%. Tonight, mostly cloudy. A slight chance of showers and thunderstorms in the evening. Lows in the mid-70s. South winds 5 to 10 miles per hour. Chance of rain 20%. Monday, mostly cloudy in the morning, then becoming partly cloudy. Humid with highs in the lower 90s. South winds 5 to 10 miles per hour. Monday night, mostly clear. Lows in the mid-70s. South winds 5 to 10 miles per hour. Tuesday, mostly sunny. Highs in the lower 90s. South winds around 5 miles per hour. Tuesday night, mostly clear. Lows in the mid-70s. Wednesday, mostly sunny. Highs in the lower 90s. Wednesday night, mostly clear. Lows in the upper 70s. Thursday, partly cloudy. Highs in the mid-90s. Thursday night, mostly clear. Lows in the mid-70s. Friday, partly cloudy. Hot with highs in the mid-90s. Friday night, mostly clear. Lows in the mid-70s. Saturday, partly cloudy. A slight chance of showers and thunderstorms in the afternoon. Highs in the lower 90s. Chance of rain 20%. 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Be sure to follow us on Facebook. Here's a look at local weather conditions as of 9 a.m. At the top of the hour, skies were cloudy in Shreveport. The temperature was 81 degrees at the regional airport. The dew point was 75, making the relative humidity 83%. Winds were southeast at 7 miles an hour. The pressure was 29.88 inches and steady. In Bossier City, at Barksdale Air Force Base, skies were cloudy, with a temperature of 81 degrees. The dew point was 76, making the relative humidity 84%. Winds were south at 8 miles an hour. The pressure was 29.87 inches and steady. And in downtown Shreveport, skies were cloudy. The temperature was 80 degrees. And winds were south at 8 miles an hour. Once again in Shreveport, it was 81 degrees with cloudy skies at 9 a.m. This is your NOAA Weather Radio, station WXJ97, operating on a frequency of 162.400 MHz, providing the latest weather information on a 24-hour basis. 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Around the local area at 9 a.m. in Texarkana, mostly sunny and 83. Wind south at 12 miles an hour, gusting to 21 miles an hour. El Dorado, rain and fog in 78. Wind southeast at 5 miles an hour. Monroe, cloudy and 82. Wind south at 7 miles an hour. Natchitoches, cloudy and 80. Wind calm. Marshall, mostly sunny and 80. Wind south at 7 miles an hour. And at Longview, mostly sunny and 82 degrees. Wind south at 12 miles an hour. Elsewhere across the four-state area, over at Dallas, partly sunny and 75. Oklahoma City, partly sunny and 70.

Little Rock, partly sunny and 79. Jackson, Mississippi, partly sunny and 80. Baton Rouge, partly sunny and 82. And at Houston, partly sunny and 82 degrees. For the most current information, check us out on the web at www.weather.gov/sht. The Shreveport Climate Summary for yesterday, June 6, 2026. Yesterday's high temperature was 87 degrees. The normal high is 90. The record high is 99 degrees, which was set in 2011. Yesterday's low temperature was 74 degrees. The normal low is 69. The record low is 57 degrees, which was set in 1970. 0.60 inches of precipitation fell yesterday, which brings the monthly total to 2.27 inches. This is 1.43 inches above the normal amount of 0.84 inches for June. The total precipitation for the year now stands at 18.35 inches, which is 5.74 inches below normal. Sunrise today is at 6:08 a.m. and sunset is at 8:21 p.m. Now let's check on your local forecast. Today, mostly cloudy with a chance of showers and thunderstorms. Highs in the upper 80s. South winds 5 to 10 miles per hour. Chance of rain 50%. Tonight, mostly cloudy. A slight chance of showers and thunderstorms in the evening. Lows in the mid-70s. South winds 5 to 10 miles per hour. Chance of rain 20%. Monday, mostly cloudy in the morning, then becoming partly cloudy. Humid with highs in the lower 90s. South winds 5 to 10 miles per hour. Monday night, mostly clear. Lows in the mid-70s. South winds 5 to 10 miles per hour. Tuesday, mostly sunny. Highs in the lower 90s. South winds around 5 miles per hour. Tuesday night, mostly clear. Lows in the mid-70s. Wednesday, mostly sunny. Highs in the lower 90s. Wednesday night, mostly clear. Lows in the upper 70s. Thursday, partly cloudy. Highs in the mid-90s. Thursday night, mostly clear. Lows in the mid-70s. Friday, partly cloudy. Hot with highs in the mid-90s. Friday night, mostly clear. Lows in the mid-70s. Saturday, partly cloudy. A slight chance of showers and thunderstorms in the afternoon. Highs in the lower 90s. Chance of rain 20%. 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Be sure to follow us on Facebook. Here's a look at local weather conditions as of 9 a.m. At the top of the hour, skies were cloudy in Shreveport. The temperature was 81 degrees at the regional airport. The dew point was 75, making the relative humidity 83%. Winds were southeast at 7 miles an hour. The pressure was 29.88 inches and steady. In Bossier City, at Barksdale Air Force Base, skies were cloudy, with a temperature of 81 degrees. The dew point was 76, making the relative humidity 84%. Winds were south at 8 miles an hour. The pressure was 29.87 inches and steady. And in downtown Shreveport, skies were cloudy. The temperature was 80 degrees. And winds were south at 8 miles an hour. Once again in Shreveport, it was 81 degrees with cloudy skies at 9 a.m. You're listening to your weather radio, station WXJ97, broadcasting in Shreveport on 162.4 MHz. Be sure to follow us on Facebook. Here's a look at local weather conditions as of 10 a.m. At the top of the hour, skies were cloudy in Shreveport. The temperature was 81 degrees at the regional airport. The dew point was 77, making the relative humidity 89%. Winds were southeast at 8 miles an hour. The pressure was

29.88 inches and steady. In Bossier City, at Barksdale Air Force Base, skies were partly sunny, with a temperature of 83 degrees. The dew point was 76, making the relative humidity 79%. Winds were south at 13 miles an hour. The pressure was 29.87 inches and steady. And in downtown Shreveport, skies were cloudy. The temperature was 82 degrees. And winds were south at 12 miles an hour. Once again in Shreveport, it was 81 degrees with cloudy skies at 10 a.m. Around the local area at 10 a.m., in Texarkana, cloudy and 86. Wind south at 13 miles an hour, gusting to 18 miles an hour. El Dorado, partly sunny and 80. Wind south at 7 miles an hour. Monroe, cloudy and 86. Wind south at 9 miles an hour. Natchitoches, cloudy and 81. Wind south at 7 miles an hour. Marshall, mostly sunny and 82. Wind south at 10 miles an hour. And at Longview, cloudy and 82 degrees. Wind south at 13 miles an hour. Elsewhere across the four-state area, over at Dallas, partly sunny and 79. Oklahoma City, cloudy and 70. Little Rock, cloudy and 80. Jackson, Mississippi, partly sunny and 82. Baton Rouge, cloudy and 84. And at Houston, partly sunny and 84 degrees. For the most current information, check us out on the web at www.weather.gov/sht. The Shreveport Climate Summary for yesterday, June 6, 2026. Yesterday's high temperature was 87 degrees. The normal high is 90. The record high is 99 degrees, which was set in 2011. Yesterday's low temperature was 74 degrees. The normal low is 69. The record low is 57 degrees, which was set in 1970. 0.60 inches of precipitation fell yesterday, which brings the monthly total to 2.27 inches. This is 1.43 inches above the normal amount of 0.84 inches for June. The total precipitation for the year now stands at 18.35 inches, which is 5.74 inches below normal. Sunrise today is at 6:08 a.m. and sunset is at 8:21 p.m. Now let's check on your local forecast. Today, mostly cloudy with a chance of showers and thunderstorms. Highs in the upper 80s. South winds 5 to 10 miles per hour. Chance of rain 50%. Tonight, mostly cloudy. A slight chance of showers and thunderstorms in the evening. Lows in the mid-70s. South winds 5 to 10 miles per hour. Chance of rain 20%. Monday, mostly cloudy in the morning, then becoming partly cloudy. Humid with highs in the lower 90s. South winds 5 to 10 miles per hour. Monday night, mostly clear. Lows in the mid-70s. South winds 5 to 10 miles per hour. Tuesday, mostly sunny. Highs in the lower 90s. South winds around 5 miles per hour. Tuesday night, mostly clear. Lows in the mid-70s. Wednesday, mostly sunny. Highs in the lower 90s. Wednesday night, mostly clear. Lows in the upper 70s. Thursday, partly cloudy. Highs in the mid-90s. Thursday night, mostly clear. Lows in the mid-70s. Friday, partly cloudy. Hot with highs in the mid-90s. Friday night, mostly clear. Lows in the mid-70s. Saturday, partly cloudy. A slight chance of showers and thunderstorms in the afternoon. Highs in the lower 90s. Chance of rain 20%. 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Be sure to follow us on Facebook. Here's a look at local weather conditions as of 10 a.m.
At the top of the hour, skies were cloudy in Shreveport. The temperature was 81 degrees at the regional airport. The dew point was 77, making the relative humidity 89%. Winds were southeast at 8 miles an hour. The pressure was 29.88 inches and steady. In Bossier City, at Barksdale Air Force Base, skies were partly sunny, with a temperature of 83 degrees. The dew point was 76, making the relative humidity 79%. Winds were south at 13 miles an hour. The pressure was 29.87 inches and steady. And in downtown Shreveport, skies were cloudy. The temperature was 82 degrees. And winds were south at 12 miles an hour. Once again in Shreveport, it was 81 degrees with cloudy skies at 10 a.m. Around the local area at 10 a.m., in Texarkana, cloudy and 86. Wind south at 13 miles an hour, gusting to 18 miles an hour. El Dorado, partly sunny and 80. Wind south at 7 miles an hour. Monroe, cloudy and 86. Wind south at 9 miles an hour. Natchitoches, cloudy and 81. Wind south at 7 miles an hour. Marshall, mostly sunny and 82. Wind south at 10 miles an hour. And at Longview, cloudy and 82 degrees. Wind south at 13 miles an hour. Elsewhere across the four-state area, over at Dallas, partly sunny and 79. Oklahoma City, cloudy and 70. Little Rock, cloudy and 80. Jackson, Mississippi, partly sunny and 82. Baton Rouge, cloudy and 84. And at Houston, partly sunny and 84 degrees. For the most current information, check us out on the web at www.weather.gov/SHT. The Shreveport Climate Summary for yesterday, June 6, 2026. Yesterday's high temperature was 87 degrees. The normal high is 90. The record high is 99 degrees, which was set in 2011. Yesterday's low temperature was 74 degrees. The normal low is 69. The record low is 57 degrees, which was set in 1970. 0.60 inches of precipitation fell yesterday, which brings the monthly total to 2.27 inches. This is 1.43 inches above the normal amount of 0.84 inches for June. The total precipitation for the year now stands at 18.35 inches, which is 5.74 inches below normal. Sunrise today is at 6:08 a.m. and sunset is at 8:21 p.m. This is your NOAA Weather Radio, station WXJ97, operating on a frequency of 162.400 MHz, providing the latest weather information on a 24-hour basis. 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Now let's check on your local forecast. Today, mostly cloudy with a chance of showers and thunderstorms. Highs in the upper 80s. South winds 5 to 10 miles per hour. Chance of rain 50%. Tonight, mostly cloudy. A slight chance of showers and thunderstorms in the evening. Lows in the mid-70s. South winds 5 to 10 miles per hour. Chance of rain 20%. Monday, mostly cloudy in the morning, then becoming partly cloudy. Humid with highs in the lower 90s. South winds 5 to 10 miles per hour. Monday night, mostly clear. Lows in the mid-70s. South winds 5 to 10 miles per hour. Tuesday, mostly sunny. Highs in the lower 90s. South winds around 5 miles per hour. Tuesday night, mostly clear. Lows in the mid-70s. Wednesday, mostly sunny. Highs in the lower 90s. Wednesday night, mostly clear. Lows in the upper 70s.
Thursday, partly cloudy. Highs in the mid-90s. Thursday night, mostly clear. Lows in the mid-70s. Friday, partly cloudy. Hot with highs in the mid-90s. Friday night, mostly clear. Lows in the mid-70s. Saturday, partly cloudy. A slight chance of showers and thunderstorms in the afternoon. Highs in the lower 90s. Chance of rain 20%. 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Be sure to follow us on Facebook. Here's a look at local weather conditions as of 10 a.m. At the top of the hour, skies were cloudy in Shreveport. The temperature was 81 degrees at the regional airport. The dew point was 77, making the relative humidity 89%. Winds were southeast at 8 miles an hour. The pressure was 29.88 inches and steady. In Bossier City, at Barksdale Air Force Base, skies were partly sunny, with a temperature of 83 degrees. The dew point was 76, making the relative humidity 79%. Winds were south at 13 miles an hour. The pressure was 29.87 inches and steady. And in downtown Shreveport, skies were cloudy. The temperature was 82 degrees. And winds were south at 12 miles an hour. Once again in Shreveport, it was 81 degrees with cloudy skies at 10 a.m. Around the local area at 10 a.m., in Texarkana, cloudy and 86. Wind south at 13 miles an hour, gusting to 18 miles an hour. El Dorado, partly sunny and 80. Wind south at 7 miles an hour. Monroe, cloudy and 86. Wind south at 9 miles an hour. Natchitoches, cloudy and 81. Wind south at 7 miles an hour. Marshall, mostly sunny and 82. Wind south at 10 miles an hour. And at Longview, cloudy and 82 degrees. Wind south at 13 miles an hour. Elsewhere across the four-state area, over at Dallas, partly sunny and 79. Oklahoma City, cloudy and 70. Little Rock, cloudy and 80. Jackson, Mississippi, partly sunny and 82. Baton Rouge, cloudy and 84. And at Houston, partly sunny and 84 degrees. For the most current information, check us out on the web at www.weather.gov/sht. The Shreveport Climate Summary for yesterday, June 6, 2026. Yesterday's high temperature was 87 degrees. The normal high is 90. The record high is 99 degrees, which was set in 2011. Yesterday's low temperature was 74 degrees. The normal low is 69. The record low is 57 degrees, which was set in 1970. 0.60 inches of precipitation fell yesterday, which brings the monthly total to 2.27 inches. This is 1.43 inches above the normal amount of 0.84 inches for June. The total precipitation for the year now stands at 18.35 inches, which is 5.74 inches below normal. Sunrise today is at 6:08 a.m. and sunset is at 8:21 p.m. Now let's check on your local forecast. Today, mostly cloudy with a chance of showers and thunderstorms. Highs in the upper 80s. South winds 5 to 10 miles per hour. Chance of rain 50%. Tonight, mostly cloudy. A slight chance of showers and thunderstorms in the evening. Lows in the mid-70s. South winds 5 to 10 miles per hour. Chance of rain 20%. Monday, mostly cloudy in the morning, then becoming partly cloudy. Humid with highs in the lower 90s. South winds 5 to 10 miles per hour. Monday night, mostly clear. Lows in the mid-70s. South winds 5 to 10 miles per hour. Tuesday, mostly sunny. Highs in the lower 90s.
South winds around 5 miles per hour. Tuesday night, mostly clear. Lows in the mid-70s. Wednesday, mostly sunny. Highs in the lower 90s. Wednesday night, mostly clear. Lows in the upper 70s. Thursday, partly cloudy. Highs in the mid-90s. Thursday night, mostly clear. Lows in the mid-70s. Friday, partly cloudy. Hot with highs in the mid-90s. Friday night, mostly clear. Lows in the mid-70s. Saturday, partly cloudy. A slight chance of showers and thunderstorms in the afternoon. Highs in the lower 90s. Chance of rain 20%. 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Be sure to follow us on Facebook. Here's a look at local weather conditions as of 10 a.m. At the top of the hour, skies were cloudy in Shreveport. The temperature was 81 degrees at the regional airport. The dew point was 77, making the relative humidity 89%. Winds were southeast at 8 miles an hour. The pressure was 29.88 inches and steady. In Bossier City, at Barksdale Air Force Base, skies were partly sunny, with a temperature of 83 degrees. The dew point was 76, making the relative humidity 79%. Winds were south at 13 miles an hour. The pressure was 29.87 inches and steady. And in downtown Shreveport, skies were cloudy. The temperature was 82 degrees. And winds were south at 12 miles an hour. Once again in Shreveport, it was 81 degrees with cloudy skies at 10 a.m. Here is your area's open water boating forecast. Wind gusts may be higher. Today, chance of showers and isolated thunderstorms through mid-morning, then a chance of showers and thunderstorms in the late morning and afternoon. Mostly cloudy. Windy. Highs in the upper 80s. South winds 15 to 20 miles per hour. Chance of precipitation 50%. Tonight, mostly cloudy. Lows in the mid-70s. South winds 10 to 15 miles per hour. Monday, becoming partly cloudy. Highs in the lower 90s. South winds 10 to 15 miles per hour. Heat index readings 103 to 106. Monday night, mostly clear. Lows in the mid-70s. South winds 10 to 15 miles per hour. Tuesday, mostly sunny. Highs in the lower 90s. South winds 10 to 15 miles per hour. Tuesday night, clear. Lows in the mid-70s. Wednesday, mostly sunny. Highs in the mid-90s. Wednesday night, mostly clear. Lows in the upper 70s. Thursday, mostly sunny. Highs in the mid-90s. Thursday night, mostly clear. Lows in the mid-70s. Friday, partly cloudy. Highs in the mid-90s. Friday night, mostly clear. Lows in the mid-70s. Saturday, mostly sunny. A 20% chance of showers and thunderstorms in the afternoon. Highs in the lower 90s. Around the local area at 10 a.m., in Texarkana, cloudy and 86. Wind south at 13 miles an hour, gusting to 18 miles an hour. El Dorado, partly sunny and 80. Wind south at 7 miles an hour. Monroe, cloudy and 86. Wind south at 9 and 86. Wind south at 9 miles an hour. Nacogdoches, cloudy and 81. Wind south at 7 miles an hour. Marshall, mostly sunny and 82. Wind south at 10 miles an hour. And at Longview, cloudy and 82 degrees. Wind south at 13 miles an hour. Elsewhere across the four-state area, over at Dallas, partly sunny and 79. Oklahoma City, cloudy and 70. Little Rock, cloudy and 80.
Jackson, Mississippi, partly sunny

82. Baton Rouge, cloudy and 84. And at Houston, partly sunny and 84 degrees. For the most current information, check us out on the web at www.weather.gov/sht. The Shreveport Climate Summary for yesterday, June 6, 2026. Yesterday's high temperature was 87 degrees. The normal high is 90. The record high is 99 degrees, which was set in 2011. Yesterday's low temperature was 74 degrees. The normal low is 69. The record low is 57 degrees, which was set in 1970. 0.60 inches of precipitation fell yesterday, which brings the monthly total to 2.27 inches. This is 1.43 inches above the normal amount of 0.84 inches for June. The total precipitation for the year now stands at 18.35 inches, which is 5.74 inches below normal. Sunrise today is at 6:08 a.m. and sunset is at 8:21 p.m. Now let's check on your local forecast. Today, mostly cloudy with a chance of showers and thunderstorms. Highs in the upper 80s. South winds 5 to 10 miles per hour. Chance of rain 50%. Tonight, mostly cloudy. A slight chance of showers and thunderstorms in the evening. Lows in the mid-70s. South winds 5 to 10 miles per hour. Chance of rain 20%. Monday, mostly cloudy in the morning, then becoming partly cloudy. Humid with highs in the lower 90s. South winds 5 to 10 miles per hour. Monday night, mostly clear. Lows in the mid-70s. South winds 5 to 10 miles per hour. Tuesday, mostly sunny. Highs in the lower 90s. South winds around 5 miles per hour. Tuesday night, mostly clear. Lows in the mid-70s. Wednesday, mostly sunny. Highs in the lower 90s. Wednesday night, mostly clear. Lows in the upper 70s. Thursday, partly cloudy. Highs in the mid-90s. Thursday night, mostly clear. Lows in the mid-70s. Friday, partly cloudy. Hot with highs in the mid-90s. Friday night, mostly clear. Lows in the mid-70s. Saturday, partly cloudy. A slight chance of showers and thunderstorms in the afternoon. Highs in the lower 90s. Chance of rain 20%. 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Be sure to follow us on Facebook. Here's a look at local weather conditions as of 10 a.m. At the top of the hour, skies were cloudy in Shreveport. The temperature was 81 degrees at the regional airport. The dew point was 77, making the relative humidity 89%. Winds were southeast at 8 miles an hour. The pressure was 29.88 inches and steady. In Bossier City, at Barksdale Air Force Base, skies were partly sunny, with a temperature of 83 degrees. The dew point was 76, making the relative humidity 79%. Winds were south at 13 miles an hour. The pressure was 29.87 inches and steady. And in downtown Shreveport, skies were cloudy. The temperature was 82 degrees. And winds were south at 12 miles an hour. Once again in Shreveport, it was 81 degrees with cloudy skies at 10 a.m. This is your NOAA Weather Radio, station WXJ97, operating on a frequency of 162.400 MHz, providing the latest weather information on a 24-hour basis. Broadcasts originate from the National Weather Service Office in Shreveport, Louisiana. 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Around the local area at 10 a.m. in Texarkana, cloudy and 86.
Wind south at 13 miles an hour, gusting to 18 miles an hour. El Dorado, partly sunny and 80. Wind south at 7 miles an hour. Monroe, cloudy and 86. Wind south at 9 miles an hour. Natchitoches, cloudy and 81. Wind south at 7 miles an hour. Marshall, mostly sunny and 82. Wind south at 10 miles an hour. And at Longview, cloudy and 82 degrees. Wind south at 13 miles an hour. Elsewhere across the four-state area, over at Dallas, partly sunny and 79. Oklahoma City, cloudy and 70. Little Rock, cloudy and 80. Jackson, Mississippi, partly sunny and 82. Baton Rouge, cloudy and 84. And at Houston, partly sunny and 84 degrees. For the most current information, check us out on the web at www.weather.gov/sht. The Shreveport Climate Summary for yesterday, June 6, 2026. Yesterday's high temperature was 87 degrees. The normal high is 90. The record high is 99 degrees, which was set in 2011. Yesterday's low temperature was 74 degrees. The normal low is 69. The record low is 57 degrees, which was set in 1970. 0.60 inches of precipitation fell yesterday, which brings the monthly total to 2.27 inches. This is 1.43 inches above the normal amount of 0.84 inches for June. The total precipitation for the year now stands at 18.35 inches, which is 5.74 inches below normal. Sunrise today is at 6:08 a.m. and sunset is at 8:21 p.m. Now let's check on your local forecast. Today, mostly cloudy with a chance of showers and thunderstorms. Highs in the upper 80s. South winds 5 to 10 miles per hour. Chance of rain 50%. Tonight, mostly cloudy. A slight chance of showers and thunderstorms in the evening. Lows in the mid-70s. South winds 5 to 10 miles per hour. Chance of rain 20%. Monday, mostly cloudy in the morning, then becoming partly cloudy. Humid with highs in the lower 90s. South winds 5 to 10 miles per hour. Monday night, mostly clear. Lows in the mid-70s. South winds 5 to 10 miles per hour. Tuesday, mostly sunny. Highs in the lower 90s. South winds around 5 miles per hour. Tuesday night, mostly clear. Lows in the mid-70s. Wednesday, mostly sunny. Highs in the lower 90s. Wednesday night, mostly clear. Lows in the upper 70s. Thursday, partly cloudy. Highs in the mid-90s. Thursday night, mostly clear. Lows in the mid-70s. Friday, partly cloudy. Hot with highs in the mid-90s. Friday night, mostly clear. Lows in the mid-70s. Saturday, partly cloudy. A slight chance of showers and thunderstorms in the afternoon. Highs in the lower 90s. Chance of rain 20%. 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Be sure to follow us on Facebook. Here's a look at local weather conditions as of 10 a.m. At the top of the hour, skies were cloudy in Shreveport. The temperature was 81 degrees at the regional airport. The dew point was 77, making the relative humidity 89%. Winds were southeast at 8 miles an hour. The pressure was 29.88 inches and steady. In Bossier City, at Barksdale Air Force Base, skies were partly sunny, with a temperature of 83 degrees. The dew point was 76, making the relative humidity 79%. Winds were south at 13 miles an hour. The pressure was 29.87 inches and steady. And in downtown Shreveport, skies were cloudy.
The temperature was 82 degrees. And winds were south at 12 miles an hour. Once again in Shreveport, it was 81 degrees with cloudy skies at 10 a.m. Around the local area at 10 a.m., in Texarkana, cloudy and 86. Wind south at 13 miles an hour, gusting to 18 miles an hour. El Dorado, partly sunny and 80. Wind south at 7 miles an hour. Monroe, cloudy and 86. Wind south at 9 miles an hour. Natchitoches, cloudy and 81. Wind south at 7 miles an hour. Marshall, mostly sunny and 82. Wind south at 10 miles an hour. And at Longview, cloudy and 82 degrees. Wind south at 13 miles an hour. Elsewhere across the four-state area, over at Dallas, partly sunny and 79. Oklahoma City, cloudy and 70. Little Rock, cloudy and 80. Jackson, Mississippi, partly sunny and 82. Baton Rouge, cloudy and 84. And at Houston, partly sunny and 84 degrees. For the most current information, check us out on the web at www.weather.gov/SHT. The Shreveport Climate Summary for yesterday, June 6, 2026. Yesterday's high temperature was 87 degrees. The normal high is 90. The record high is 99 degrees, which was set in 2011. Yesterday's low temperature was 74 degrees. The normal low is 69. The record low is 57 degrees, which was set in 1970. 0.60 inches of precipitation fell yesterday, which brings the monthly total to 2.27 inches. This is 1.43 inches above the normal amount of 0.84 inches for June. The total precipitation for the year now stands at 18.35 inches, which is 5.74 inches below normal. Sunrise today is at 6:08 a.m. and sunset is at 8:21 p.m. Now let's check on your local forecast. Today, mostly cloudy with a chance of showers and thunderstorms. Highs in the upper 80s. South winds 5 to 10 miles per hour. Chance of rain 50%. Tonight, mostly cloudy. A slight chance of showers and thunderstorms in the evening. Lows in the mid-70s. South winds 5 to 10 miles per hour. Chance of rain 20%. Monday, mostly cloudy in the morning, then becoming partly cloudy. Humid with highs in the lower 90s. South winds 5 to 10 miles per hour. Monday night, mostly clear. Lows in the mid-70s. South winds 5 to 10 miles per hour. Tuesday, mostly sunny. Highs in the lower 90s. South winds around 5 miles per hour. Tuesday night, mostly clear. Lows in the mid-70s. Wednesday, mostly sunny. Highs in the lower 90s. Wednesday night, mostly clear. Lows in the upper 70s. Thursday, partly cloudy. Highs in the mid-90s. Thursday night, mostly clear. Lows in the mid-70s. Friday, partly cloudy. Hot with highs in the mid-90s. Friday night, mostly clear. Lows in the mid-70s. Saturday, partly cloudy. A slight chance of showers and thunderstorms in the afternoon. Highs in the lower 90s. Chance of rain 20%. 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Be sure to follow us on Facebook. Here's a look at local weather conditions as of 10 a.m. At the top of the hour, skies were cloudy in Shreveport. The temperature was 81 degrees at the regional airport. The dew point was 77, making the relative humidity 89%. Winds were southeast at 8 miles an hour. The pressure was 29.88 inches and steady.
In Bossier City, at Barksdale Air Force Base, skies were partly sunny, with a temperature of 83 degrees. The dew point was 76, making the relative humidity

sunny and 80. Wind south at 7 miles an hour. Monroe, cloudy and 86. Wind south at 9 miles an hour. Natchitoches, cloudy and 81. Wind south at 7 miles an hour. Marshall, mostly sunny and 82. Wind south at 10 miles an hour. And at Longview, cloudy and 82 degrees. Wind south at 13 miles an hour. Elsewhere across the four-state area, over at Dallas, partly sunny and 79. Oklahoma City, cloudy and 70. Little Rock, cloudy and 80. Jackson, Mississippi, partly sunny and 82. Baton Rouge, cloudy and 84. And at Houston, partly sunny and 84 degrees. For the most current information, check us out on the web at www.weather.gov/sht. The Shreveport Climate Summary for yesterday, June 6, 2026. Yesterday's high temperature was 87 degrees. The normal high is 90. The record high is 99 degrees, which was set in 2011. Yesterday's low temperature was 74 degrees. The normal low is 69. The record low is 57 degrees, which was set in 1970. 0.60 inches of precipitation fell yesterday, which brings the monthly total to 2.27 inches. This is 1.43 inches above the normal amount of 0.84 inches for June. The total precipitation for the year now stands at 18.35 inches, which is 5.74 inches below normal. Sunrise today is at 6.08 a.m. and sunset is at 8.21 p.m. Now let's check on your local forecast. Today, mostly cloudy with a chance of showers and thunderstorms. Highs in the upper 80s. South winds 5 to 10 miles per hour. Chance of rain 50%. Tonight, mostly cloudy. A slight chance of showers and thunderstorms in the evening. Lows in the mid-70s. South winds 5 to 10 miles per hour. Chance of rain 20%. Monday, mostly cloudy in the morning, then becoming partly cloudy. Humid with highs in the lower 90s. South winds 5 to 10 miles per hour. Monday night, mostly clear. Lows in the mid-70s. South winds 5 to 10 miles per hour. Tuesday, mostly sunny. Highs in the lower 90s. South winds around 5 miles per hour. Tuesday night, mostly clear. Lows in the mid-70s. Wednesday, mostly sunny. Highs in the lower 90s. Wednesday night, mostly clear. Lows in the upper 70s. Thursday, partly cloudy. Highs in the mid-90s. Thursday night, mostly clear. Lows in the mid-70s. Friday, partly cloudy. Hot with highs in the mid-90s. Friday night, mostly clear. Lows in the mid-70s. Saturday, partly cloudy. A slight chance of showers and thunderstorms in the afternoon. Highs in the lower 90s. Chance of rain 20%. 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Be sure to follow us on Facebook. Here's a look at local weather conditions as of 10 a.m. At the top of the hour, skies were cloudy in Shreveport. The temperature was 81 degrees at the regional airport. The dew point was 77, making the relative humidity 89%. Winds were southeast at 8 miles an hour. The pressure was 29.88 inches and steady. In Bossier City,

Lawndale Air Force Base, skies were partly sunny with a temperature of 83 degrees. The dew point was 76, making the relative humidity 79%. Winds were south at 13 miles an hour. The pressure was 29.87 inches and steady. And in downtown Shreveport, skies were cloudy. The temperature was 82 degrees. And winds were south at 12 miles an hour. Once again in Shreveport, it was 81 degrees with cloudy skies at 10 a.m. Around the local area at 10 a.m. in Texarkana, cloudy and 86. Wind south at 13 miles an hour, gusting to 18 miles an hour. El Dorado, partly sunny and 80. Wind south at 7 miles an hour. Monroe, cloudy and 86. Wind south at 9 miles an hour. Natchitoches, cloudy and 81. Wind south at 7 miles an hour. Marshall, mostly sunny and 82. Wind south at 10 miles an hour. And at Longview, cloudy and 82 degrees. Wind south at 13 miles an hour. Elsewhere across the four-state area, over at Dallas, partly sunny and 79. Oklahoma City, cloudy and 70. Little Rock, cloudy and 80. Jackson, Mississippi, partly sunny and 82. Baton Rouge, cloudy and 84. And at Houston, partly sunny and 84 degrees. For the most current information, check us out on the web at www.weather.gov/sht. The Shreveport Climate Summary for yesterday, June 6, 2026. Yesterday's high temperature was 87 degrees. The normal high is 90. The record high is 99 degrees, which was set in 2011. Yesterday's low temperature was 74 degrees. The normal low is 69. The record low is 57 degrees, which was set in 1970. 0.60 inches of precipitation fell yesterday, which brings the monthly total to 2.27 inches. This is 1.43 inches above the normal amount of 0.84 inches for June. The total precipitation for the year now stands at 18.35 inches, which is 5.74 inches below normal. Sunrise today is at 6:08 a.m. and sunset is at 8:21 p.m. Now let's check on your local forecast. Today, mostly cloudy with a chance of showers and thunderstorms. Highs in the upper 80s. South winds 5 to 10 miles per hour. Chance of rain 50%. Tonight, mostly cloudy. A slight chance of showers and thunderstorms in the evening. Lows in the mid-70s. South winds 5 to 10 miles per hour. Chance of rain 20%. Monday, mostly cloudy in the morning, then becoming partly cloudy. Humid with highs in the lower 90s. South winds 5 to 10 miles per hour. Monday night, mostly clear. Lows in the mid-70s. South winds 5 to 10 miles per hour. Tuesday, mostly sunny. Highs in the lower 90s. South winds around 5 miles per hour. Tuesday night, mostly clear. Lows in the mid-70s. Wednesday, mostly sunny. Highs in the lower 90s. Wednesday night, mostly clear. Lows in the upper 70s. Thursday, partly cloudy. Highs in the mid-90s. Thursday night, mostly clear. Lows in the mid-70s. Friday, partly cloudy. Hot with highs in the mid-90s. Friday night, mostly clear. Lows in the mid-70s. Saturday, partly cloudy. A slight chance of showers and thunderstorms in the afternoon. Highs in the lower 90s. Chance of rain 20%. 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Be sure to follow us on Facebook. Here's a look at local weather conditions as of 10 a.m. At the top of the hour, skies were cloudy in Shreveport.
The temperature was 81 degrees at the regional airport. The dew point was 77, making the relative humidity 89%. Winds were southeast at 8 miles an hour. The pressure was 29.88 inches and steady. In Bossier City, at Barksdale Air Force Base, skies were partly sunny, with a temperature of 83 degrees. The dew point was 76, making the relative humidity 79%. Winds were south at 13 miles an hour. The pressure was 29.87 inches and steady. And in downtown Shreveport, skies were cloudy. The temperature was 82 degrees. And winds were south at 12 miles an hour. Once again in Shreveport, it was 81 degrees with cloudy skies at 10 a.m. Here is your area's open water boating forecast. Wind gusts may be higher. Today, chance of showers and isolated thunderstorms through mid-morning, then a chance of showers and thunderstorms in the late morning and afternoon. Mostly cloudy. Windy. Highs in the upper 80s. South winds 15 to 20 miles per hour. Chance of precipitation 50%. Tonight, mostly cloudy. Lows in the mid-70s. South winds 10 to 15 miles per hour. Monday, becoming partly cloudy. Highs in the lower 90s. South winds 10 to 15 miles per hour. Heat index readings 103 to 106. Monday night, mostly clear. Lows in the mid-70s. South winds 10 to 15 miles per hour. Tuesday, mostly sunny. Highs in the lower 90s. South winds 10 to 15 miles per hour. Tuesday night, clear. Lows in the mid-70s. Wednesday, mostly sunny. Highs in the mid-90s. Wednesday night, mostly clear. Lows in the upper 70s. Thursday, mostly sunny. Highs in the mid-90s. Thursday night, mostly clear. Lows in the mid-70s. Friday, partly cloudy. Highs in the mid-90s. Friday night, mostly clear. Lows in the mid-70s. Saturday, mostly sunny. A 20% chance of showers and thunderstorms in the afternoon. Highs in the lower 90s. Around the local area at 10 a.m. in Texarkana, cloudy and 86. Wind south at 13 miles an hour, gusting to 18 miles an hour. El Dorado, partly sunny and 80. Wind south at 7 miles an hour. Monroe, cloudy and 86. Wind south at 9 miles an hour. Natchitoches, cloudy and 81. Wind south at 7 miles an hour. Marshall, mostly sunny and 82. Wind south at 10 miles an hour. And at Longview, cloudy and 82 degrees. Wind south at 13 miles an hour. Elsewhere across the four-state area, over at Dallas, partly sunny and 79. Oklahoma City, cloudy and 70. Little Rock, cloudy and 80. Jackson, Mississippi, partly sunny and 82. Baton Rouge, cloudy and 84. And at Houston, partly sunny and 84 degrees. For the most current information, check us out on the web at www.weather.gov/sht. The Shreveport Climate Summary for yesterday, June 6, 2026. Yesterday's high temperature was 87 degrees. The normal high is 90. The record high is 99 degrees, which was set in 2011. Yesterday's low temperature was 74 degrees. The normal low is 69. The record low is 57 degrees, which was set in 1970. 0.60 inches of precipitation fell yesterday, which brings the monthly total to 2.27 inches. This is 1.43 inches above the normal amount of 0.84 inches for June. The total precipitation for the year now stands at 18.35 inches, which is 5.74 inches below normal. Sunrise today is at 6:08 a.m. and sunset is at 8:21 p.m.
Now let's check on your local forecast. Today, mostly cloudy with a chance of showers and thunderstorms. Highs in the upper 80s. South winds 5 to 10 miles per hour. Chance of rain 50%. Tonight, mostly cloudy. A slight chance of showers and thunderstorms in the evening. Lows in the mid-70s. South winds 5 to 10 miles per hour. Chance of rain 20%. Monday, mostly cloudy in the morning, then becoming partly cloudy. Humid with highs in the lower 90s. South winds 5 to 10 miles per hour. Monday night, mostly clear. Lows in the mid-70s. South winds 5 to 10 miles per hour. Tuesday, mostly sunny. Highs in the lower 90s. South winds around 5 miles per hour. Tuesday night, mostly clear. Lows in the mid-70s. Wednesday, mostly sunny. Highs in the lower 90s. Wednesday night, mostly clear. Lows in the upper 70s. Thursday, partly cloudy. Highs in the mid-90s. Thursday night, mostly clear. Lows in the mid-70s. Friday, partly cloudy. Hot with highs in the mid-90s. Friday night, mostly clear. Lows in the mid-70s. Saturday, partly cloudy. A slight chance of showers and thunderstorms in the afternoon. Highs in the lower 90s. Chance of rain 20%. 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Be sure to follow us on Facebook. Here's a look at local weather conditions as of 10 a.m. At the top of the hour, skies were cloudy in Shreveport. The temperature was 81 degrees at the regional airport. The dew point was 77, making the relative humidity 89%. Winds were southeast at 8 miles an hour. The pressure was 29.88 inches and steady. In Bossier City, at Barksdale Air Force Base, skies were partly sunny, with a temperature of 83 degrees. The dew point was 76, making the relative humidity 79%. Winds were south at 13 miles an hour. The pressure was 29.87 inches and steady. And in downtown Shreveport, skies were cloudy. The temperature was 82 degrees. And winds were south at 12 miles an hour. Once again in Shreveport, it was 81 degrees with cloudy skies at 10 a.m. This is your NOAA Weather Radio, station WXJ97, operating on a frequency of 162.400 MHz, providing the latest weather information on a 24-hour basis. 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Around the local area at 10 a.m. in Texarkana, cloudy and 86. Wind south at 13 miles an hour, gusting to 18 miles an hour. El Dorado, partly sunny and 80. Wind south at 7 miles an hour. Monroe, cloudy and 86. Wind south at 9 miles an hour. Natchitoches, cloudy and 81. Wind south at 7 miles an hour. Marshall, mostly sunny and 82. Wind south at 10 miles an hour. And at Longview, cloudy and 82 degrees. Wind south at 13 miles an hour. Elsewhere across the four-state area, over at Dallas, partly sunny and 79. Oklahoma City, cloudy and 70. Little Rock, cloudy and 80. Jackson, Mississippi, partly sunny and 82. Baton Rouge, cloudy and 84. And at Houston, partly sunny and 84 degrees. For the most current information, check us out on the web at www.weather.gov/SHP. The Shreveport Climate Summary for yesterday, June 6, 2026.
Yesterday's high temperature was 87 degrees. The normal high is 90. The record high is 99 degrees, which was set in 2011. Yesterday's low temperature was 74 degrees. The normal low is 69. The record low is 57 degrees, which was set in 1970. 0.60 inches of precipitation fell yesterday, which brings the monthly total to 2.27 inches. This is 1.43 inches above the normal amount of 0.84 inches for June. The total precipitation for the year now stands at 18.35 inches, which is 5.74 inches below normal. Sunrise today is at 6:08 a.m. and sunset is at 8:21 p.m. Now let's check on your local forecast. Today, mostly cloudy with a chance of showers and thunderstorms. Highs in the upper 80s. South winds 5 to 10 miles per hour. Chance of rain 50%. Tonight, mostly cloudy. A slight chance of showers and thunderstorms in the evening. Lows in the mid-70s. South winds 5 to 10 miles per hour. Chance of rain 20%. Monday, mostly cloudy in the morning, then becoming partly cloudy. Humid with highs in the lower 90s. South winds 5 to 10 miles per hour. Monday night, mostly clear. Lows in the mid-70s. South winds 5 to 10 miles per hour. Tuesday, mostly sunny. Highs in the lower 90s. South winds around 5 miles per hour. Tuesday night, mostly clear. Lows in the mid-70s. Wednesday, mostly sunny. Highs in the lower 90s. Wednesday night, mostly clear. Lows in the upper 70s. Thursday, partly cloudy. Highs in the mid-90s. Thursday night, mostly clear. Lows in the mid-70s. Friday, partly cloudy. Hot with highs in the mid-90s. Friday night, mostly clear. Lows in the mid-70s. Saturday, partly cloudy. A slight chance of showers and thunderstorms in the afternoon. Highs in the lower 90s. Chance of rain 20%. 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Be sure to follow us on Facebook. Here's a look at local weather conditions as of 10 a.m. At the top of the hour, skies were cloudy in Shreveport. The temperature was 81 degrees at the regional airport. The dew point was 77, making the relative humidity 89%. Winds were southeast at 8 miles an hour. The pressure was 29.88 inches and steady. In Bossier City, at Barksdale Air Force Base, skies were partly sunny, with a temperature of 83 degrees. The dew point was 76, making the relative humidity 79%. Winds were south at 13 miles an hour. The pressure was 29.87 inches and steady. And in downtown Shreveport, skies were cloudy. The temperature was 82 degrees. And winds were south at 12 miles an hour. Once again in Shreveport, it was 81 degrees with cloudy skies at 10 a.m. You're listening to your weather radio, station WXJ97, broadcasting in Shreveport on 162.4 MHz. Be sure to follow us on Facebook. Here's a look at local weather conditions as of 11 a.m. At the top of the hour, skies were partly sunny in Shreveport. The temperature was 84 degrees at the regional airport. The dew point was 77, making the relative humidity 79%. Winds were south at 13 miles an hour, gusting to 20. The pressure was 29.87 inches and falling. The report from Bossier City was not available. And in downtown Shreveport, skies were cloudy. The temperature was 84 degrees. And winds were south at 10 miles an hour. Once again in Shreveport, it was 84 degrees with partly sunny skies at 11 a.m.
around the local area at 11 a.m. in Texarkana, cloudy and 86. Wind south at 13 miles an hour. El Dorado, partly sunny and 83. Wind south at 9 miles an hour. Monroe, cloudy and 87. Wind south at 15 miles an hour. Natchitoches, cloudy and 83. Wind calm. Marshall, mostly sunny and 83. Wind south at 9 miles an hour. And at Longview, cloudy and 80 degrees. Wind south at 9 miles an hour. Elsewhere across the four-state area, over at Dallas, thunder and 75. Oklahoma City, cloudy and 70. Little Rock, cloudy and 84. Jackson, Mississippi, partly sunny and 84. Baton Rouge, partly sunny and 85. And at Houston, cloudy and 84 degrees. For the most current information, check us out on the web at www.weather.gov/sht. The Shreveport Climate Summary for yesterday, June 6, 2026. Yesterday's high temperature was 87 degrees. The normal high is 90. The record high is 99 degrees, which was set in 2011. Yesterday's low temperature was 74 degrees. The normal low is 69. The record low is 57 degrees, which was set in 1970. 0.60 inches of precipitation fell yesterday, which brings the monthly total to 2.27 inches. This is 1.43 inches above the normal amount of 0.84 inches for June. The total precipitation for the year now stands at 18.35 inches, which is 5.74 inches below normal. Sunrise today is at 6:08 a.m. and sunset is at 8:21 p.m. Now let's check on your local forecast. Today, mostly cloudy with a chance of showers and thunderstorms. Highs in the upper 80s. South winds 5 to 10 miles per hour. Chance of rain 50%. Tonight, mostly cloudy. A slight chance of showers and thunderstorms in the evening. Lows in the mid-70s. South winds 5 to 10 miles per hour. Chance of rain 20%. Monday, mostly cloudy in the morning, then becoming partly cloudy. Humid with highs in the lower 90s. South winds 5 to 10 miles per hour. Monday night, mostly clear. Lows in the mid-70s. South winds 5 to 10 miles per hour. Tuesday, mostly sunny. Highs in the lower 90s. South winds around 5 miles per hour. Tuesday night, mostly clear. Lows in the mid-70s. Wednesday, mostly sunny. Highs in the lower 90s. Wednesday night, mostly clear. Lows in the upper 70s. Thursday, partly cloudy. Highs in the mid-90s. Thursday night, mostly clear. Lows in the mid-70s. Friday, partly cloudy. Hot with highs in the mid-90s. Friday night, mostly clear. Lows in the mid-70s. Saturday, partly cloudy. A slight chance of showers and thunderstorms in the afternoon. Highs in the lower 90s. Chance of rain 20%. 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Be sure to follow us on Facebook. Here's a look at local weather conditions as of 11 a.m. At the top of the hour, skies were partly sunny in Shreveport. The temperature was 84 degrees at the regional airport. The dew point was 77, making the relative humidity 79%. Winds were south at 13 miles an hour, gusting to 20. The pressure was 29.87 inches and falling. The report from Bossier City was not available. And in downtown Shreveport, skies were cloudy. The temperature was 84 degrees. And winds were south at 10 miles an hour. Once again in Shreveport, it was 84 degrees with partly sunny skies at 11 a.m.
around the local area at 11 a.m. in Texarkana, cloudy and 86. Wind south at 13 miles an hour. El Dorado, partly sunny and 83. Wind south at 9 miles an hour. Monroe, cloudy and 87. Wind south at 15 miles an hour. Natchitoches, cloudy and 83. Wind calm. Marshall, mostly sunny and 83. Wind south at 9 miles an hour. And at Longview, cloudy and 80 degrees. Wind south at 9 miles an hour. Elsewhere across the four-state area, over at Dallas, thunder and 75. Oklahoma City, cloudy and 70. Little Rock, cloudy and 84. Jackson, Mississippi, partly sunny and 84. Baton Rouge, partly sunny and 85. And at Houston, cloudy and 84 degrees. For the most current information, check us out on the web at www.weather.gov/SHP. The Shreveport Climate Summary for yesterday, June 6, 2026. Yesterday's high temperature was 87 degrees. The normal high is 90. The record high is 99 degrees, which was set in 2011. Yesterday's low temperature was 74 degrees. The normal low is 69. The record low is 57 degrees, which was set in 1970. 0.60 inches of precipitation fell yesterday, which brings the monthly total to 2.27 inches. This is 1.43 inches above the normal amount of 0.84 inches for June. The total precipitation for the year now stands at 18.35 inches, which is 5.74 inches below normal. Sunrise today is at 6:08 a.m. and sunset is at 8:21 p.m. Now let's check on your local forecast. Today, mostly cloudy with a chance of showers and thunderstorms. Highs in the upper 80s. South winds 5 to 10 miles per hour. Chance of rain 50%. Tonight, mostly cloudy. A slight chance of showers and thunderstorms in the evening. Lows in the mid-70s. South winds 5 to 10 miles per hour. Chance of rain 20%. Monday, mostly cloudy in the morning, then becoming partly cloudy. Humid with highs in the lower 90s. South winds 5 to 10 miles per hour. Monday night, mostly clear. Lows in the mid-70s. South winds 5 to 10 miles per hour. Tuesday, mostly sunny. Highs in the lower 90s. South winds around 5 miles per hour. Tuesday night, mostly clear. Lows in the mid-70s. Wednesday, mostly sunny. Highs in the lower 90s. Wednesday night, mostly clear. Lows in the upper 70s. Thursday, partly cloudy. Highs in the mid-90s. Thursday night, mostly clear. Lows in the mid-70s. Friday, partly cloudy. Hot with highs in the mid-90s. Friday night, mostly clear. Lows in the mid-70s. Saturday, partly cloudy. A slight chance of showers and thunderstorms in the afternoon. Highs in the lower 90s. Chance of rain 20%. 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Be sure to follow us on Facebook. Here's a look at local weather conditions as of 11 a.m. At the top of the hour, skies were partly sunny in Shreveport. The temperature was 84 degrees at the regional airport.
The dew point was 77, making the relative humidity 79%. Winds were south at 13 miles an hour, gusting to 20. The pressure was 29.87 inches and falling. The report from Bossier City was not available. And in downtown Shreveport, skies were cloudy. The temperature was 84 degrees. And winds were south at 10 miles an hour. Once again in Shreveport, it was 84 degrees with partly sunny skies at 11 a.m. Around the local area at 11 a.m., in Texarkana, cloudy and 86. Wind south at 13 miles an hour. El Dorado, partly sunny and 83. Wind south at 9 miles an hour. Monroe, cloudy and 87. Wind south at 15 miles an hour. Natchitoches, cloudy and 83. Wind calm. Marshall, mostly sunny and 83. Wind south at 9 miles an hour. And at Longview, cloudy and 80 degrees. Wind south at 9 miles an hour. Elsewhere across the four-state area, over at Dallas, thunder and 75. Oklahoma City, cloudy and 70. Little Rock, cloudy and 84. Jackson, Mississippi, partly sunny and 84. Baton Rouge, partly sunny and 85. And at Houston, cloudy and 84 degrees. For the most current information, check us out on the web at www.weather.gov/SHT. The Shreveport Climate Summary for yesterday, June 6, 2026. Yesterday's high temperature was 87 degrees. The normal high is 90. The record high is 99 degrees, which was set in 2011. Yesterday's low temperature was 74 degrees. The normal low is 69. The record low is 57 degrees, which was set in 1970. 0.60 inches of precipitation fell yesterday, which brings the monthly total to 2.27 inches. This is 1.43 inches above the normal amount of 0.84 inches for June. The total precipitation for the year now stands at 18.35 inches, which is 5.74 inches below normal. Sunrise today is at 6:08 a.m. and sunset is at 8:21 p.m. Now let's check on your local forecast. Today, mostly cloudy with a chance of showers and thunderstorms. Highs in the upper 80s. South winds 5 to 10 miles per hour. Chance of rain 50%. Tonight, mostly cloudy. A slight chance of showers and thunderstorms in the evening. Lows in the mid-70s. South winds 5 to 10 miles per hour. Chance of rain 20%. Monday, mostly cloudy in the morning, then becoming partly cloudy. Humid with highs in the lower 90s. South winds 5 to 10 miles per hour. Monday night, mostly clear. Lows in the mid-70s. South winds 5 to 10 miles per hour. Tuesday, mostly sunny. Highs in the lower 90s. South winds around 5 miles per hour. Tuesday night, mostly clear. Lows in the mid-70s. Wednesday, mostly sunny. Highs in the lower 90s. Wednesday night, mostly clear. Lows in the upper 70s. Thursday, partly cloudy. Highs in the mid-90s. Thursday night, mostly clear. Lows in the mid-70s. Friday, partly cloudy. Hot with highs in the mid-90s. Friday night, mostly clear. Lows in the mid-70s. Saturday, partly cloudy. A slight chance of showers and thunderstorms in the afternoon. Highs in the lower 90s. Chance of rain 20%. 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Be sure to follow us on Facebook. Here's a look at local weather conditions as of 11 a.m. At the top of the hour, skies were partly sunny in Shreveport. The temperature was 84 degrees at the regional airport.
The dew point was 77, making the relative humidity 79%. Winds were south at 13 miles an hour, gusting to 20. The pressure was 29.87 inches and falling. The report from Bossier City was not available. And in downtown Shreveport, skies were cloudy. The temperature was 84 degrees. And winds were south at 10 miles an hour. Once again in Shreveport, it was 84 degrees with partly sunny skies at 11 a.m. Around the local area at 11 a.m., in Texarkana, cloudy and 86. Wind south at 13 miles an hour. El Dorado, partly sunny and 83. Wind south at 9 miles an hour. Monroe, cloudy and 87. Wind south at 15 miles an hour. Natchitoches, cloudy and 83. Wind calm. Marshall, mostly sunny and 83. Wind south at 9 miles an hour. And at Longview, cloudy and 80 degrees. Wind south at 9 miles an hour. Elsewhere across the four-state area, over at Dallas, thunder and 75. Oklahoma City, cloudy and 70. Little Rock, cloudy and 84. Jackson, Mississippi, partly sunny and 84. Baton Rouge, partly sunny and 85. And at Houston, cloudy and 84 degrees. For the most current information, check us out on the web at www.weather.gov/sht. Here is your area's open water boating forecast. Wind gusts may be higher. Today, chance of showers and isolated thunderstorms through mid-morning, then a chance of showers and thunderstorms in the late morning and afternoon. Mostly cloudy. Windy. Highs in the upper 80s. South winds 15 to 20 miles per hour. Chance of precipitation 50%. Tonight, mostly cloudy. Lows in the mid-70s. South winds 10 to 15 miles per hour. Monday, becoming partly cloudy. Highs in the lower 90s. South winds 10 to 15 miles per hour. Heat index readings 103 to 106. Monday night, mostly clear. Lows in the mid-70s. South winds 10 to 15 miles per hour. Tuesday, mostly sunny. Highs in the lower 90s. South winds 10 to 15 miles per hour. Tuesday night, clear. Lows in the mid-70s. Wednesday, mostly sunny. Highs in the mid-90s. Wednesday night, mostly clear. Lows in the upper 70s. Thursday, mostly sunny. Highs in the mid-90s. Thursday night, mostly clear. Lows in the mid-70s. Friday, partly cloudy. Highs in the mid-90s. Friday night, mostly clear. Lows in the mid-70s. Saturday, mostly sunny. A 20% chance of showers and thunderstorms in the afternoon. Highs in the lower 90s. The Shreveport Climate Summary for yesterday, June 6, 2026. Yesterday's high temperature was 87 degrees. The normal high temperature was 87 degrees. The normal high is 90. The record high is 99 degrees, which was set in 2011. Yesterday's low temperature was 74 degrees. The normal low is 69. The record low is 57 degrees, which was set in 1970. 0.60 inches of precipitation fell yesterday, which brings the monthly total to 2.27 inches. This is 1.43 inches above the normal amount of 0.84 inches for June. The total precipitation for the year now stands at 18.35 inches, which is 5.74 inches below normal. Sunrise today is at 6:08 a.m. and sunset is at 8:21 p.m. Now let's check on your local forecast. Today, mostly cloudy with a chance of showers and thunderstorms. Highs in the upper 80s. South winds 5 to 10 miles per hour. Chance of rain 50%. Tonight, mostly cloudy.
a slight chance of showers and thunderstorms in the evening. Lows in the mid-70s. South winds 5 to 10.

miles per hour. Chance of rain 20%. Monday, mostly cloudy in the morning, then becoming partly cloudy. Humid with highs in the lower 90s. South winds 5 to 10 miles per hour. Monday night, mostly clear. Lows in the mid 70s. South winds 5 to 10 miles per hour. Tuesday, mostly sunny. Highs in the lower 90s. South winds around 5 miles per hour. Tuesday night, mostly clear. Lows in the mid 70s. Wednesday, mostly sunny. Highs in the lower 90s. Wednesday night, mostly clear. Lows in the upper 70s. Thursday, partly cloudy. Highs in the mid-90s. Thursday night, mostly clear. Lows in the mid-70s. Friday, partly cloudy. Hot with highs in the mid-90s. Friday night, mostly clear. Lows in the mid-70s. Saturday, partly cloudy. A slight chance of showers and thunderstorms in the afternoon. Highs in the lower 90s. Chance of rain 20%. 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Be sure to follow us on Facebook. Here's a look at local weather conditions as of 11 a.m. At the top of the hour, skies were partly sunny in Shreveport. The temperature was 84 degrees at the regional airport. The dew point was 77, making the relative humidity 79%. Winds were south at 13 miles an hour, gusting to 20. The pressure was 29.87 inches and falling. The report from Bossier City was not available. And in downtown Shreveport, skies were cloudy. The temperature was 84 degrees. And winds were south at 10 miles an hour. Once again in Shreveport, it was 84 degrees with partly sunny skies at 11 a.m. Around the local area at 11 a.m., in Texarkana, cloudy and 86. Wind south at 13 miles an hour. El Dorado, partly sunny and 83. Wind south at 9 miles an hour. Monroe, cloudy and 87. Wind south at 15 miles an hour. Natchitoches, cloudy and 83. Wind calm. Marshall, mostly sunny and 83. Wind south at 9 miles an hour. And at Longview, cloudy and 80 degrees. Wind south at 9 miles an hour. Elsewhere across the four-state area, over at Dallas, thunder and 75. Oklahoma City, cloudy and 70. Little Rock, cloudy and 84. Jackson, Mississippi, partly sunny and 84. Baton Rouge, partly sunny and 85. And at Houston, cloudy and 84 degrees. For the most current information, check us out on the web at www.weather.gov/sht. 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The Shreveport Climate Summary for yesterday, June 6, 2026. Yesterday's high temperature was 87 degrees. The normal high is 90. The record high is 99 degrees, which was set in 2011. Yesterday's low temperature was 74 degrees. The normal low is 69. The record low is 57 degrees, which was set in 1970. 0.60 inches of precipitation fell yesterday, which brings the monthly total to 2.27 inches. This is 1.43 inches above the normal amount of 0.84 inches for June. The total precipitation for the year now stands at 18.35 inches, which is 5.74 inches below normal.
Sunrise today is at 6.08 a.m. and sunset is at 8.21 p.m. Now let's check on your local forecast. Today, mostly cloudy with a chance of showers and thunderstorms. Highs in the upper 80s. South winds 5 to 10 miles per hour. Chance of rain 50%. Tonight, mostly cloudy. A slight chance of showers and thunderstorms in the evening. Lows in the mid-70s. South winds 5 to 10 miles per hour. Chance of rain 20%. Monday, mostly cloudy in the morning, then becoming partly cloudy. Humid with highs in the lower 90s. South winds 5 to 10 miles per hour. Monday night, mostly clear. Lows in the mid-70s. South winds 5 to 10 miles per hour. Tuesday, mostly sunny. Highs in the lower 90s. South winds around 5 miles per hour. Tuesday night, mostly clear. Lows in the mid-70s. Wednesday, mostly sunny. Highs in the lower 90s. Wednesday night, mostly clear. Lows in the upper 70s. Thursday, partly cloudy. Highs in the mid-90s. Thursday night, mostly clear. Lows in the mid-70s. Friday, partly cloudy. Hot with highs in the mid-90s. Friday night, mostly clear. Lows in the mid-70s. Saturday, partly cloudy. A slight chance of showers and thunderstorms in the afternoon. Highs in the lower 90s. Chance of rain 20%. 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Be sure to follow us on Facebook. Here's a look at local weather conditions as of 11 a.m. At the top of the hour, skies were partly sunny in Shreveport. The temperature was 84 degrees at the regional airport. The dew point was 77, making the relative humidity 79%. Winds were south at 13 miles an hour, gusting to 20. The pressure was 29.87 inches and falling. The report from Bossier City was not available. And in downtown Shreveport, skies were cloudy. The temperature was 84 degrees. And winds were south at 10 miles an hour. Once again in Shreveport, it was 84 degrees with partly sunny skies at 11 a.m. Around the local area at 11 a.m., in Texarkana, cloudy and 86. Wind south at 13 miles an hour. El Dorado, partly sunny and 83. Wind south at 9 miles an hour. Monroe, cloudy and 87. Wind south at 15 miles an hour. Natchitoches, cloudy and 83. Wind calm. Marshall, mostly sunny and 83. Wind south at 9 miles an hour. And at Longview, cloudy and 80 degrees. Wind south at 9 miles an hour. Elsewhere across the four-state area, over at Dallas, thunder and 75. Oklahoma City, cloudy and 70. Little Rock, cloudy and 84. Jackson, Mississippi, partly sunny and 84. Baton Rouge, partly sunny and 85. And at Houston, cloudy and 84 degrees. For the most current information, check us out on the web at www.weather.gov/sht. The Shreveport Climate Summary for yesterday, June 6, 2026. Yesterday's high temperature was 87 degrees. The normal high is 90. The record high is 99 degrees, which was set in 2011. Yesterday's low temperature was 74 degrees. The normal low is 69. The record low is 57 degrees, which was set in 1970. 0.60 inches of precipitation fell yesterday, which brings the monthly total to 2.27 inches. This is 1.43 inches above the normal amount of 0.84 inches for June. The total precipitation for the year now stands at 18.35 inches, which is 5.74 inches below normal.
Sunrise today is at 6.08 a.m. and sunset is at 8.21 p.m. Now let's check on your local forecast. Today, mostly cloudy with a chance of showers and thunderstorms. Highs in the upper 80s. South winds 5 to 10 miles per hour. Chance of rain 50%. Tonight, mostly cloudy. A slight chance of showers and thunderstorms in the evening. Lows in the mid-70s. South winds 5 to 10 miles per hour. Chance of rain 20%. Monday, mostly cloudy in the morning, then becoming partly cloudy. Humid with highs in the lower 90s. South winds 5 to 10 miles per hour. Monday night, mostly clear. Lows in the mid-70s. South winds 5 to 10 miles per hour. Tuesday, mostly sunny. Highs in the lower 90s. South winds around 5 miles per hour. Tuesday night, mostly clear. Lows in the mid-70s. Wednesday, mostly sunny. Highs in the lower 90s. Wednesday night, mostly clear. Lows in the upper 70s. Thursday, partly cloudy. Highs in the mid-90s. Thursday night, mostly clear. Lows in the mid-70s. Friday, partly cloudy. Hot with highs in the mid-90s. Friday night, mostly clear. Lows in the mid-70s. Saturday, partly cloudy. A slight chance of showers and thunderstorms in the afternoon. Highs in the lower 90s. Chance of rain 20%. 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Be sure to follow us on Facebook. Here's a look at local weather conditions as of 11 a.m. At the top of the hour, skies were partly sunny in Shreveport. The temperature was 84 degrees at the regional airport. The dew point was 77, making the relative humidity 79%. Winds were south at 13 miles an hour, gusting to 20. The pressure was 29.87 inches and falling. The report from Bossier City was not available. And in downtown Shreveport, skies were cloudy. The temperature was 84 degrees. And winds were south at 10 miles an hour. Once again in Shreveport, it was 84 degrees with partly sunny skies at 11 a.m. Around the local area at 11 a.m., in Texarkana, cloudy and 86. Wind south at 13 miles an hour. El Dorado, partly sunny and 83. Wind south at 9 miles an hour. Monroe, cloudy and 87. Wind south at 15 miles an hour. Natchitoches, cloudy and 83. Wind calm. Marshall, mostly sunny and 83. Wind south at 9 miles an hour. And at Longview, cloudy and 80 degrees. Wind south at 9 miles an hour. Elsewhere across the four-state area, over at Dallas, thunder and 75. Oklahoma City, cloudy and 70. Little Rock, cloudy and 84. Jackson, Mississippi, partly sunny and 84. Baton Rouge, partly sunny and 85. And at Houston, cloudy and 84 degrees. For the most current information, check us out on the web at www.weather.gov/sht. The Shreveport Climate Summary for yesterday, June 6, 2026. Yesterday's high temperature was 87 degrees. The normal high is 90. The record high is 99 degrees, which was set in 2011. Yesterday's low temperature was 74 degrees. The normal low is 69. The record low is 57 degrees, which was set in 1970. 0.60 inches of precipitation fell yesterday, which brings the monthly total to 2.27 inches. This is 1.43 inches above the normal amount of 0.84 inches for June. The total precipitation for the year now stands at 18.35 inches, which is 5.74 inches below normal.
Sunrise today is at 6:00.

and partly cloudy. Humid with highs in the lower 90s. South winds 5 to 10 miles per hour. Monday night, mostly clear. Lows in the mid-70s. South winds 5 to 10 miles per hour. Tuesday, mostly sunny. Highs in the lower 90s. South winds around 5 miles per hour. Tuesday night, mostly clear. Lows in the mid-70s. Wednesday, mostly sunny. Highs in the lower 90s. Wednesday night, mostly clear. Lows in the upper 70s. Thursday, partly cloudy. Highs in the mid-90s. Thursday night, mostly clear. Lows in the mid-70s. Friday, partly cloudy. Hot with highs in the mid-90s. Friday night, mostly clear. Lows in the mid-70s. Saturday, partly cloudy. A slight chance of showers and thunderstorms in the afternoon. Highs in the lower 90s. Chance of rain 20%. 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Be sure to follow us on Facebook. Here's a look at local weather conditions as of 11 a.m. At the top of the hour, skies were partly sunny in Shreveport. The temperature was 84 degrees at the regional airport. The dew point was 77, making the relative humidity 79%. Winds were south at 13 miles an hour, gusting to 20. The pressure was 29.87 inches and falling. The report from Bossier City was not available. And in downtown Shreveport, skies were cloudy. The temperature was 84 degrees. And winds were south at 10 miles an hour. Once again in Shreveport, it was 84 degrees with partly sunny skies at 11 a.m. This is your NOAA Weather Radio, station WXJ97, operating on a frequency of 162.400 MHz, providing the latest weather information on a 24-hour basis. Broadcasts originate from the National Weather Service office in Shreveport, Louisiana. 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Around the local area at 11 a.m. in Texarkana, cloudy and 86. Wind south at 13 miles an hour. El Dorado, partly sunny and 83. Wind south at 9 miles an hour. Monroe, cloudy and 87. Wind south at 15 miles an hour. Natchitoches, cloudy and 83. Wind calm. Marshall, mostly sunny and 83. Wind south at 9 miles an hour. And at Longview, cloudy and 80 degrees. Wind south at 9 miles an hour. Elsewhere across the four-state area, over at Dallas, thunder and 75. Oklahoma City, cloudy and 70. Little Rock, cloudy and 84. Jackson, Mississippi, partly sunny and 84. Baton Rouge, partly sunny and 85. And at Houston, cloudy and 84 degrees. For the most current information, check us out on the web at www.weather.gov/SHP. The Shreveport Climate Summary for yesterday, June 6, 2026. Yesterday's high temperature was 87 degrees. The normal high is 90. The record high is 99 degrees, which was set in 2011. Yesterday's low temperature was 74 degrees. The normal low is 69. The record low is 57 degrees, which was set in 1970. 0.60 inches of precipitation fell yesterday, which brings the monthly total to 2.27 inches. This is 1.43 inches above the normal amount of 0.84 inches for June. The total precipitation for the year now stands at 18.35 inches, which is 5.74 inches below normal. Sunrise today is at 6:08 a.m. and sunset is at 8:21 p.m. Now let's check on your local forecast.

Today, mostly cloudy with a chance of showers and thunderstorms. Highs in the upper 80s. South winds 5 to 10 miles per hour. Chance of rain 50%. Tonight, mostly cloudy. A slight chance of showers and thunderstorms in the evening. Lows in the mid-70s. South winds 5 to 10 miles per hour. Chance of rain 20%. Monday, mostly cloudy in the morning, then becoming partly cloudy. Humid with highs in the lower 90s. South winds 5 to 10 miles per hour. Monday night, mostly clear. Lows in the mid-70s. South winds 5 to 10 miles per hour. Tuesday, mostly sunny. Highs in the lower 90s. South winds around 5 miles per hour. Tuesday night, mostly clear. Lows in the mid-70s. Wednesday, mostly sunny. Highs in the lower 90s. Wednesday night, mostly clear. Lows in the upper 70s. Thursday, partly cloudy. Highs in the mid-90s. Thursday night, mostly clear. Lows in the mid-70s. Friday, partly cloudy. Hot with highs in the mid-90s. Friday night, mostly clear. Lows in the mid-70s. Saturday, partly cloudy. A slight chance of showers and thunderstorms in the afternoon. Highs in the lower 90s. Chance of rain 20%. 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Be sure to follow us on Facebook. Here's a look at local weather conditions as of 11 a.m. At the top of the hour, skies were partly sunny in Shreveport. The temperature was 84 degrees at the regional airport. The dew point was 77, making the relative humidity 79%. Winds were south at 13 miles an hour, gusting to 20. The pressure was 29.87 inches and falling. The report from Bossier City was not available. And in downtown Shreveport, skies were cloudy. The temperature was 84 degrees. And winds were south at 10 miles an hour. Once again in Shreveport, it was 84 degrees with partly sunny skies at 11 a.m. Around the local area at 11 a.m., in Texarkana, cloudy and 86. Wind south at 13 miles an hour. El Dorado, partly sunny and 83. Wind south at 9 miles an hour. Monroe, cloudy and 87. Wind south at 15 miles an hour. Natchitoches, cloudy and 83. Wind calm. Marshall, mostly sunny and 83. Wind south at 9 miles an hour. And at Longview, cloudy and 80 degrees. Wind south at 9 miles an hour. Elsewhere across the four-state area, over at Dallas, thunder and 75. Oklahoma City, cloudy and 70. Little Rock, cloudy and 84. Jackson, Mississippi, partly sunny and 84. Baton Rouge, partly sunny and 85. And at Houston, cloudy and 84 degrees. For the most current information, check us out on the web at www.weather.gov/sht. The Shreveport Climate Summary for yesterday, June 6, 2026. Yesterday's high temperature was 87 degrees. The normal high is 90. The record high is 99 degrees, which was set in 2011. Yesterday's low temperature was 74 degrees. The normal low is 69. The record low is 57 degrees, which was set in 1970. 0.60 inches of precipitation fell yesterday, which brings the monthly total to 2.27 inches. This is 1.43 inches above the normal amount of 0.84 inches for June. The total precipitation for the year now stands at 18.35 inches, which is 5.74 inches below normal. Sunrise today is at 6:08 a.m. and sunset is at 8:21 p.m. Here is your area's open water boating forecast.

wind gusts may be higher. Today, chance of showers and isolated thunderstorms through mid-morning, then a chance of showers and thunderstorms in the late morning and afternoon. Mostly cloudy. Windy. Highs in the upper 80s. South winds 15 to 20 miles per hour. Chance of precipitation 50%. Tonight, mostly cloudy. Lows in the mid-70s. South winds 10 to 15 miles per hour. Monday, becoming partly cloudy. Highs in the lower 90s. South winds 10 to 15 miles per hour. Heat index readings 103 to 106. Monday night, mostly clear. Lows in the mid-70s. South winds 10 to 15 miles per hour. Tuesday, mostly sunny. Highs in the lower 90s. South winds 10 to 15 miles per hour. Tuesday night, clear. Lows in the mid-70s. Wednesday, mostly sunny. Highs in the mid-90s. Wednesday night, mostly clear. Lows in the upper 70s. Thursday, mostly sunny. Highs in the mid-90s. Thursday night, mostly clear. Lows in the mid-70s. Friday, partly cloudy. Highs in the mid-90s. Friday night, mostly clear. Lows in the mid-70s. Saturday, mostly sunny. A 20% chance of showers and thunderstorms in the afternoon. Highs in the lower 90s. Now let's check on your local forecast. Today, mostly cloudy with a chance of showers and thunderstorms. Highs in the upper 80s. South winds 5 to 10 miles per hour. Chance of rain 50%. Tonight, mostly cloudy. A slight chance of showers and thunderstorms in the evening. Lows in the mid-70s. South winds 5 to 10 miles per hour. Chance of rain 20%. Monday, mostly cloudy in the morning, then becoming partly cloudy. Humid with highs in the lower 90s. South winds 5 to 10 miles per hour. Monday night, mostly clear. Lows in the mid-70s. South winds 5 to 10 miles per hour. Tuesday, mostly sunny. Highs in the lower 90s. South winds around 5 miles per hour. Tuesday night, mostly clear. Lows in the mid-70s. Wednesday, mostly sunny. Highs in the lower 90s. Wednesday night, mostly clear. Lows in the upper 70s. Thursday, partly cloudy. Highs in the mid-90s. Thursday night, mostly clear. Lows in the mid-70s. Friday, partly cloudy. Hot with highs in the mid-90s. Friday night, mostly clear. Lows in the mid-70s. Saturday, partly cloudy. A slight chance of showers and thunderstorms in the afternoon. Highs in the lower 90s. Chance of rain 20%. 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Be sure to follow us on Facebook. Here's a look at local weather conditions as of 11 a.m. At the top of the hour, skies were partly sunny in Shreveport. The temperature was 84 degrees at the regional airport. The dew point was 77, making the relative humidity 79%. Winds were south at 13 miles an hour, gusting to 20. The pressure was 29.87 inches and falling. The report from Bossier City was not available. And in downtown Shreveport, skies were cloudy. The temperature was 84 degrees. And winds were south at 10 miles an hour. Once again in Shreveport, it was 84 degrees with partly sunny skies at 11 a.m. Around the local area at 11 a.m., in Texarkana, cloudy and 86. Wind south at 13 miles an hour. El Dorado, partly sunny and 83. Wind south at 9 miles an hour. Monroe, cloudy and 87.
Wind south at 15 miles an hour. Nightish, cloudy and 83. Wind calm. Marshall, mostly sunny and 83. Wind south at 9 miles an hour. And at Longview, cloudy and 80 degrees. Wind south at 9 miles an hour. Elsewhere across the four-state area, over at Dallas, thunder and 75. Oklahoma City, cloudy and 70. Little Rock, cloudy and 84. Jackson, Mississippi, partly sunny and 84. Baton Rouge, partly sunny and 85. And at Houston, cloudy and 84 degrees. For the most current information, check us out on the web at www.weather.gov/sht. The Shreveport Climate Summary for yesterday, June 6, 2026. Yesterday's high temperature was 87 degrees. The normal high is 90. The record high is 99 degrees, which was set in 2011. Yesterday's low temperature was 74 degrees. The normal low is 69. The record low is 57 degrees, which was set in 1970. 0.60 inches of precipitation fell yesterday, which brings the monthly total to 2.27 inches. This is 1.43 inches above the normal amount of 0.84 inches for June. The total precipitation for the year now stands at 18.35 inches, which is 5.74 inches below normal. Sunrise today is at 6:08 a.m. and sunset is at 8:21 p.m. Now let's check on your local forecast. Today, mostly cloudy with a chance of showers and thunderstorms. Highs in the upper 80s. South winds 5 to 10 miles per hour. Chance of rain 50%. Tonight, mostly cloudy. A slight chance of showers and thunderstorms in the evening. Lows in the mid-70s. South winds 5 to 10 miles per hour. Chance of rain 20%. Monday, mostly cloudy in the morning, then becoming partly cloudy. Humid with highs in the lower 90s. South winds 5 to 10 miles per hour. Monday night, mostly clear. Lows in the mid-70s. South winds 5 to 10 miles per hour. Tuesday, mostly sunny. Highs in the lower 90s. South winds around 5 miles per hour. Tuesday night, mostly clear. Lows in the mid-70s. Wednesday, mostly sunny. Highs in the lower 90s. Wednesday night, mostly clear. Lows in the upper 70s. Thursday, partly cloudy. Highs in the mid-90s. Thursday night, mostly clear. Lows in the mid-70s. Friday, partly cloudy. Hot with highs in the mid-90s. Friday night, mostly clear. Lows in the mid-70s. Saturday, partly cloudy. A slight chance of showers and thunderstorms in the afternoon. Highs in the lower 90s. Chance of rain 20%. 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Be sure to follow us on Facebook. Here's a look at local weather conditions as of 11 a.m. At the top of the hour, skies were partly sunny in Shreveport. The temperature was 84 degrees at the regional airport. The dew point was 77, making the relative humidity 79%. Winds were south at 13 miles an hour, gusting to 20. The pressure was 29.87 inches and falling. The report from Bossier City was not available. And in downtown Shreveport, skies were cloudy.
the temperature was 84 degrees, and winds were south at 10 miles an hour. Once again in Shreveport, it was 84 degrees with partly sunny skies at 11 a.m. Around the local area at 11 a.m., in Texarkana, cloudy and 86. Wind south at 13 miles an hour. El Dorado, partly sunny and 83. Wind south at 9 miles an hour. Monroe, cloudy and 87. Wind south at 15 miles an hour. Natchitoches, cloudy and 83. Wind calm. Marshall, mostly sunny and 83. Wind south at 9 miles an hour. And at Longview, cloudy and 80 degrees. Wind south at 9 miles an hour. Elsewhere across the four-state area, over at Dallas, thunder and 75. Oklahoma City, cloudy and 70. Little Rock, cloudy and 84. Jackson, Mississippi, partly sunny and 84. Baton Rouge, partly sunny and 85. And at Houston, cloudy and 84 degrees. For the most current information, check us out on the web at www.weather.gov/sht. The Shreveport Climate Summary for yesterday, June 6, 2026. Yesterday's high temperature was 87 degrees. The normal high is 90. The record high is 99 degrees, which was set in 2011. Yesterday's low temperature was 74 degrees. The normal low is 69. The record low is 57 degrees, which was set in 1970. 0.60 inches of precipitation fell yesterday, which brings the monthly total to 2.27 inches. This is 1.43 inches above the normal amount of 0.84 inches for June. The total precipitation for the year now stands at 18.35 inches, which is 5.74 inches below normal. Sunrise today is at 6:08 a.m. and sunset is at 8:21 p.m. Now let's check on your local forecast. Today, mostly cloudy with a chance of showers and thunderstorms. Highs in the upper 80s. South winds 5 to 10 miles per hour. Chance of rain 50%. Tonight, mostly cloudy. A slight chance of showers and thunderstorms in the evening. Lows in the mid-70s. South winds 5 to 10 miles per hour. Chance of rain 20%. Monday, mostly cloudy in the morning, then becoming partly cloudy. Humid with highs in the lower 90s. South winds 5 to 10 miles per hour. Monday night, mostly clear. Lows in the mid-70s. South winds 5 to 10 miles per hour. Tuesday, mostly sunny. Highs in the lower 90s. South winds around 5 miles per hour. Tuesday night, mostly clear. Lows in the mid-70s. Wednesday, mostly sunny. Highs in the lower 90s. Wednesday night, mostly clear. Lows in the upper 70s. Thursday, partly cloudy. Highs in the mid-90s. Thursday night, mostly clear. Lows in the mid-70s. Friday, partly cloudy. Hot with highs in the mid-90s. Friday night, mostly clear. Lows in the mid-70s. Saturday, partly cloudy. A slight chance of showers and thunderstorms in the afternoon. Highs in the lower 90s. Chance of rain 20%. 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Be sure to follow us on Facebook. Here's a look at local weather conditions as of noon. At the top of the hour, skies were cloudy in Shreveport. The temperature was 86 degrees at the regional airport. The dew point was 75, making the relative humidity 70%. Winds were south at 13 miles an hour, gusting to 23. The pressure was 29.86 inches and falling. In Bossier City, at Barksdale Air Force Base, skies were partly sunny, with a temperature of 88 degrees.
The dew point was 75, making the relative humidity 65%. Winds were south at 13 miles an hour. The pressure was 29.86 inches and rising. And in downtown Shreveport, skies were partly sunny. The temperature was 87 degrees. And winds were south at 13 miles an hour, gusting to 21. Once again in Shreveport, it was 86 degrees with cloudy skies at noon. Around the local area at noon, in Texarkana, partly sunny and 89. Wind south at 13 miles an hour. El Dorado, partly sunny and 86. Wind south at 9 miles an hour. Monroe, partly sunny and 88. Wind south at 14 miles an hour. Natchitoches, partly sunny and 85. Wind south at 12 miles an hour. Marshall, partly sunny and 86. Wind southwest at 12 miles an hour. And at Longview, partly sunny and 84 degrees. Wind south at 15 miles an hour, gusting to 22 miles an hour. Elsewhere across the four-state area, over at Dallas, a thunderstorm and 72. Oklahoma City, cloudy and 74. Little Rock, partly sunny and 85. Jackson, Mississippi, cloudy and 84. Baton Rouge, partly sunny and 87. And at Houston, cloudy and 85 degrees. For the most current information, check us out on the web at www.weather.gov/sht. The Shreveport Climate Summary for yesterday, June 6, 2026. Yesterday's high temperature was 87 degrees. The normal high is 90. The record high is 99 degrees, which was set in 2011. Yesterday's low temperature was 74 degrees. The normal low is 69. The record low is 57 degrees, which was set in 1970. 0.60 inches of precipitation fell yesterday, which brings the monthly total to 2.27 inches. This is 1.43 inches above the normal amount of 0.84 inches for June. The total precipitation for the year now stands at 18.35 inches, which is 5.74 inches below normal. Sunrise today is at 6:08 a.m. and sunset is at 8:21 p.m. Now let's check on your local forecast. Today, mostly cloudy with a chance of showers and thunderstorms. Highs in the upper 80s. South winds 5 to 10 miles per hour. Chance of rain 50%. Tonight, mostly cloudy. A slight chance of showers and thunderstorms in the evening. Lows in the mid-70s. South winds 5 to 10 miles per hour. Chance of rain 20%. Monday, mostly cloudy in the morning, then becoming partly cloudy. Humid with highs in the lower 90s. South winds 5 to 10 miles per hour. Monday night, mostly clear. Lows in the mid-70s. South winds 5 to 10 miles per hour. Tuesday, mostly sunny. Highs in the lower 90s. South winds around 5 miles per hour. Tuesday night, mostly clear. Lows in the mid-70s. Wednesday, mostly sunny. Highs in the lower 90s. Wednesday night, mostly clear. Lows in the upper 70s. Thursday, partly cloudy. Highs in the mid-90s. Thursday night, mostly clear. Lows in the mid-70s. Friday, partly cloudy. Hot with highs in the mid-90s. Friday night, mostly clear. Lows in the mid-70s. Saturday, partly cloudy. A slight chance of showers and thunderstorms in the afternoon. Highs in the lower 90s. Chance of rain 20%. 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Be sure to follow us on Facebook. Here's a look at local weather conditions as of noon. At the top of the hour, skies were cloudy in Shreveport.
The temperature was 86 degrees at the regional airport. The dew point was 75, making the relative humidity 70%. Winds were south at 13 miles an hour, gusting to 23. The pressure was 29.86 inches and falling. In Bossier City, at Barksdale Air Force Base, skies were partly sunny, with a temperature of 88 degrees. The dew point was 75, making the relative humidity 65%. Winds were south at 13 miles an hour. The pressure was 29.86 inches and rising. And in downtown Shreveport, skies were partly sunny. The temperature was 87 degrees. And winds were south at 13 miles an hour, gusting to 21. Once again in Shreveport, it was 86 degrees with cloudy skies at noon. Around the local area at noon, in Texarkana, partly sunny and 89. Wind south at 13 miles an hour. El Dorado, partly sunny and 86. Wind south at 9 miles an hour. Monroe, partly sunny and 88. Wind south at 14 miles an hour. Natchitoches, partly sunny and 85. Wind south at 12 miles an hour. Marshall, partly sunny and 86. Wind southwest at 12 miles an hour. And at Longview, partly sunny and 84 degrees. Wind south at 15 miles an hour, gusting to 22 miles an hour. Elsewhere across the four-state area, over at Dallas, a thunderstorm and 72. Oklahoma City, cloudy and 74. Little Rock, partly sunny and 85. Jackson, Mississippi, cloudy and 84. Baton Rouge, partly sunny and 87. And at Houston, cloudy and 85 degrees. 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The Shreveport climate summary for yesterday, June 6, 2026. Yesterday's high temperature was 87 degrees. The normal high is 90. The record high is 99 degrees, which was set in 2011. Yesterday's low temperature was 74 degrees. The normal low is 69. The record low is 57 degrees, which was set in 1970. 0.60 inches of precipitation fell yesterday, which brings the monthly total to 2.27 inches. This is 1.43 inches above the normal amount of 0.84 inches for June. The total precipitation for the year now stands at 18.35 inches, which is 5.74 inches below normal. Sunrise today is at 6:08 a.m. and sunset is at 8:21 p.m. Now let's check on your local forecast. Today, mostly cloudy with a chance of showers and thunderstorms. Highs in the upper 80s. South winds 5 to 10 miles per hour. Chance of rain 50%. Tonight, mostly cloudy. A slight chance of showers and thunderstorms in the evening. Lows in the mid-70s. South winds 5 to 10 miles per hour. Chance of rain 20%. Monday, mostly cloudy in the morning, then becoming partly cloudy. Humid with highs in the lower 90s. South winds 5 to 10 miles per hour. Monday night, mostly clear. Lows in the mid-70s. South winds 5 to 10 miles per hour. Tuesday, mostly sunny. Highs in the lower 90s. South winds around 5 miles per hour. Tuesday night, mostly clear. Lows in the mid-70s. Wednesday, mostly sunny. Highs in the lower 90s. Wednesday night, mostly clear.
lows in the upper 70s. Thursday, partly cloudy. Highs in the mid-90s. Thursday night, mostly clear. Lows in the mid-70s. Friday, partly cloudy. Hot with highs in the mid-90s. Friday night, mostly clear. Lows in the mid-70s. Saturday, partly cloudy. A slight chance of showers and thunderstorms in the afternoon. Highs in the lower 90s. Chance of rain 20%. 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Be sure to follow us on Facebook. Here's a look at local weather conditions as of noon. At the top of the hour, skies were cloudy in Shreveport. The temperature was 86 degrees at the regional airport. The dew point was 75, making the relative humidity 70%. Winds were south at 13 miles an hour, gusting to 23. The pressure was 29.86 inches and falling. In Bossier City, at Barksdale Air Force Base, skies were partly sunny, with a temperature of 88 degrees. The dew point was 75, making the relative humidity 65%. Winds were south at 13 miles an hour. The pressure was 29.86 inches and rising. And in downtown Shreveport, skies were partly sunny. The temperature was 87 degrees. And winds were south at 13 miles an hour, gusting to 21. Once again in Shreveport, it was 86 degrees with cloudy skies at noon. Around the local area at noon, in Texarkana, partly sunny and 89. Wind south at 13 miles an hour. El Dorado, partly sunny and 86. Wind south at 9 miles an hour. Monroe, partly sunny and 88. Wind south at 14 miles an hour. Natchitoches, partly sunny and 85. Wind south at 12 miles an hour. Marshall, partly sunny and 86. Wind southwest at 12 miles an hour. And at Longview, partly sunny and 84 degrees. Wind south at 15 miles an hour, gusting to 22 miles an hour. Elsewhere across the four-state area, over at Dallas, a thunderstorm and 72. Oklahoma City, cloudy and 74. Little Rock, partly sunny and 85. Jackson, Mississippi, cloudy and 84. Baton Rouge, partly sunny and 87. And at Houston, cloudy and 85 degrees. For the most current information, check us out on the web at www.weather.gov/sht. The Shreveport Climate Summary for yesterday, June 6, 2026. Yesterday's high temperature was 87 degrees. The normal high is 90. The record high is 99 degrees, which was set in 2011. Yesterday's low temperature was 74 degrees. The normal low is 69. The record low is 57 degrees, which was set in 1970. 0.60 inches of precipitation fell yesterday, which brings the monthly total to 2.27 inches. This is 1.43 inches above the normal amount of 0.84 inches for June. The total precipitation for the year now stands at 18.35 inches, which is 5.74 inches below normal. Sunrise today is at 6:08 a.m. and sunset is at 8:21 p.m. Now let's check on your local forecast. Today, mostly cloudy with a chance of showers and thunderstorms. Highs in the upper 80s. South winds 5 to 10 miles per hour. Chance of rain 50%. Tonight, mostly cloudy. A slight chance of showers and thunderstorms in the evening. Lows in the mid-70s. South winds 5 to 10 miles per hour. Chance of rain 20%. Monday, mostly cloudy in the morning, then becoming partly cloudy. Humid with highs in the lower 90s. South winds 5 to 10 miles per hour. Monday night, mostly clear. Lows in the mid-70s.
south winds 5 to 10 miles per hour. Tuesday, mostly sunny. Highs in the lower 90s. South winds around 5 miles per hour. Tuesday night, mostly clear. Lows in the mid-70s. Wednesday, mostly sunny. Highs in the lower 90s. Wednesday night, mostly clear. Lows in the upper 70s. Thursday, partly cloudy. Highs in the mid-90s. Thursday night, mostly clear. Lows in the mid-70s. Friday, partly cloudy. Hot with highs in the mid-90s. Friday night, mostly clear. Lows in the mid-70s. Saturday, partly cloudy. A slight chance of showers and thunderstorms in the afternoon. Highs in the lower 90s. Chance of rain 20%. Here is your area's open water boating forecast. Wind gusts may be higher. Today, chance of showers and isolated thunderstorms through mid-morning, then a chance of showers and thunderstorms in the late morning and afternoon. Mostly cloudy. Windy. Highs in the upper 80s. South winds 15 to 20 miles per hour. Chance of precipitation 50%. Tonight, mostly cloudy. Lows in the mid-70s. South winds 10 to 15 miles per hour. Monday, becoming partly cloudy. Highs in the lower 90s. South winds 10 to 15 miles per hour. Heat index readings 103 to 106. Monday night, mostly clear. Lows in the mid-70s. South winds 10 to 15 miles per hour. Tuesday, mostly sunny. Highs in the lower 90s. South winds 10 to 15 miles per hour. Tuesday night, clear. Lows in the mid-70s. Wednesday, mostly sunny. Highs in the mid-90s. Wednesday night, mostly clear. Lows in the upper 70s. Thursday, mostly sunny. Highs in the mid-90s. Thursday night, mostly clear. Lows in the mid-70s. Friday, partly cloudy. Highs in the mid-90s. Friday night, mostly clear. Lows in the mid-70s. Saturday, mostly sunny. A 20% chance of showers and thunderstorms in the afternoon. Highs in the lower 90s. 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Be sure to follow us on Facebook. Here's a look at local weather conditions as of noon. At the top of the hour, skies were cloudy in Shreveport. At the top of the hour, skies were cloudy in Shreveport. The temperature was 86 degrees at the regional airport. The dew point was 75, making the relative humidity 70%. Winds were south at 13 miles an hour, gusting to 23. The pressure was 29.86 inches and falling. In Bossier City, at Barksdale Air Force Base, skies were partly sunny, with a temperature of 88 degrees. The dew point was 75, making the relative humidity 65%. Winds were south at 13 miles an hour. The pressure was 29.86 inches and rising. And in downtown Shreveport, skies were partly sunny. The temperature was 87 degrees. And winds were south at 13 miles an hour, gusting to 21. Once again in Shreveport, it was 86 degrees with cloudy skies at noon. Around the local area at noon, in Texarkana, partly sunny and 89. Wind south at 13 miles an hour. El Dorado, partly sunny and 86. Wind south at 9 miles an hour. Monroe, partly sunny and 88. Wind south at 14 miles an hour. Natchitoches, partly sunny and 85. Wind south at 12 miles an hour. Marshall, partly sunny and 86. Wind southwest at 12 miles an hour. And at Longview, partly sunny and 84 degrees.
wind south at 15 miles an hour, gusting to 22 miles an hour. Elsewhere across the four-state area, over at Dallas, a thunderstorm

and 72. Oklahoma City, cloudy and 74. Little Rock, partly sunny and 85. Jackson, Mississippi, cloudy and 84. Baton Rouge, partly sunny and 87. And at Houston, cloudy and 85 degrees. For the most current information, check us out on the web at www.weather.gov/sht. The Shreveport Climate Summary for yesterday, June 6, 2026. Yesterday's high temperature was 87 degrees. The normal high is 90. The record high is 99 degrees, which was set in 2011. Yesterday's low temperature was 74 degrees. The normal low is 69. The record low is 57 degrees, which was set in 1970. 0.60 inches of precipitation fell yesterday, which brings the monthly total to 2.27 inches. This is 1.43 inches above the normal amount of 0.84 inches for June. The total precipitation for the year now stands at 18.35 inches, which is 5.74 inches below normal. Sunrise today is at 6:08 a.m. and sunset is at 8:21 p.m. Now let's check on your local forecast. Today, mostly cloudy with a chance of showers and thunderstorms. Highs in the upper 80s. South winds 5 to 10 miles per hour. Chance of rain 50%. Tonight, mostly cloudy. A slight chance of showers and thunderstorms in the evening. Lows in the mid-70s. South winds 5 to 10 miles per hour. Chance of rain 20%. Monday, mostly cloudy in the morning, then becoming partly cloudy. Humid with highs in the lower 90s. South winds 5 to 10 miles per hour. Monday night, mostly clear. Lows in the mid-70s. South winds 5 to 10 miles per hour. Tuesday, mostly sunny. Highs in the lower 90s. South winds around 5 miles per hour. Tuesday night, mostly clear. Lows in the mid-70s. Wednesday, mostly sunny. Highs in the lower 90s. Wednesday night, mostly clear. Lows in the upper 70s. Thursday, partly cloudy. Highs in the mid-90s. Thursday night, mostly clear. Lows in the mid-70s. Friday, partly cloudy. Hot with highs in the mid-90s. Friday night, mostly clear. Lows in the mid-70s. Saturday, partly cloudy. A slight chance of showers and thunderstorms in the afternoon. Highs in the lower 90s. Chance of rain 20%. 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Be sure to follow us on Facebook. Here's a look at local weather conditions as of noon. At the top of the hour, skies were cloudy in Shreveport. The temperature was 86 degrees at the regional airport. The dew point was 75, making the relative humidity 70%. Winds were south at 13 miles an hour, gusting to 23. The pressure was 29.86 inches and falling. In Bossier City, at Barksdale Air Force Base, skies were partly sunny, with a temperature of 88 degrees. The dew point was 75, making the relative humidity 65%. Winds were south at 13 miles an hour. The pressure was 29.86 inches and rising. And in downtown Shreveport, skies were partly sunny. The temperature was 87 degrees. And winds were south at 13 miles an hour, gusting to 21.
Once again in Shreveport, it was 86 degrees with cloudy skies at noon. Around the local area at noon, in Texarkana, partly sunny and 89. Wind south at 13 miles an hour. El Dorado, partly sunny and 86. Wind south at 9 miles an hour. Monroe, partly sunny and 88. Wind south at 14 miles an hour. Natchitoches, partly sunny and 85. Wind south at 12 miles an hour. Marshall, partly sunny and 86. Wind southwest at 12 miles an hour. And at Longview, partly sunny and 84 degrees. Wind south at 15 miles an hour, gusting to 22 miles an hour. Elsewhere across the four-state area, over at Dallas, a thunderstorm and 72. Oklahoma City, cloudy and 74. Little Rock, partly sunny and 85. Jackson, Mississippi, cloudy and 84. Baton Rouge, partly sunny and 87. And at Houston, cloudy and 85 degrees. For the most current information, check us out on the web at www.weather.gov/sht. The Shreveport Climate Summary for yesterday, June 6, 2026. Yesterday's high temperature was 87 degrees. The normal high is 90. The record high is 99 degrees, which was set in 2011. Yesterday's low temperature was 74 degrees. The normal low is 69. The record low is 57 degrees, which was set in 1970. 0.60 inches of precipitation fell yesterday, which brings the monthly total to 2.27 inches. This is 1.43 inches above the normal amount of 0.84 inches for June. The total precipitation for the year now stands at 18.35 inches, which is 5.74 inches below normal. Sunrise today is at 6:08 a.m. and sunset is at 8:21 p.m. Now let's check on your local forecast. Today, mostly cloudy with a chance of showers and thunderstorms. Highs in the upper 80s. South winds 5 to 10 miles per hour. Chance of rain 50%. Tonight, mostly cloudy. A slight chance of showers and thunderstorms in the evening. Lows in the mid-70s. South winds 5 to 10 miles per hour. Chance of rain 20%. Monday, mostly cloudy in the morning, then becoming partly cloudy. Humid with highs in the lower 90s. South winds 5 to 10 miles per hour. Monday night, mostly clear. Lows in the mid-70s. South winds 5 to 10 miles per hour. Tuesday, mostly sunny. Highs in the lower 90s. South winds around 5 miles per hour. Tuesday night, mostly clear. Lows in the mid-70s. Wednesday, mostly sunny. Highs in the lower 90s. Wednesday night, mostly clear. Lows in the upper 70s. Thursday, partly cloudy. Highs in the mid-90s. Thursday night, mostly clear. Lows in the mid-70s. Friday, partly cloudy. Hot with highs in the mid-90s. Friday night, mostly clear. Lows in the mid-70s. Saturday, partly cloudy. A slight chance of showers and thunderstorms in the afternoon. Highs in the lower 90s. Chance of rain 20%. 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Be sure to follow us on Facebook. Here's a look at local weather conditions as of noon. At the top of the hour, skies were cloudy in Shreveport. The temperature was 86 degrees at the regional airport. The dew point was 75, making the relative humidity 70%. Winds were south at 13 miles an hour, gusting to 23. The pressure was 29.86 inches and falling. In Bossier City, at Barksdale Air Force Base, skies were partly sunny, with a temperature of 88 degrees.
The dew point was 75, making the relative humidity 65%. Winds were south at 13 miles an hour. The pressure was 29.86 inches and rising. And in downtown Shreveport, skies were partly sunny. The temperature was 87 degrees. And winds were south at 13 miles an hour, gusting to 21. Once again in Shreveport, it was 86 degrees with cloudy skies at noon. Around the local area at noon, in Texarkana, partly sunny and 89. Wind south at 13 miles an hour. El Dorado, partly sunny and 86. Wind south at 9 miles an hour. Monroe, partly sunny and 88. Wind south at 14 miles an hour. Natchitoches, partly sunny and 85. Wind south at 12 miles an hour. Marshall, partly sunny and 86. Wind southwest at 12 miles an hour. And at Longview, partly sunny and 84 degrees. Wind south at 15 miles an hour, gusting to 22 miles an hour. Elsewhere across the four-state area, over at Dallas, a thunderstorm and 72. Oklahoma City, cloudy and 74. Little Rock, partly sunny and 85. Jackson, Mississippi, cloudy and 84. Baton Rouge, partly sunny and 87. And at Houston, cloudy and 85 degrees. For the most current information, check us out on the web at www.weather.gov/sht. The Shreveport Climate Summary for yesterday, June 6, 2026. Yesterday's high temperature was 87 degrees. The normal high is 90. The record high is 99 degrees, which was set in 2011. Yesterday's low temperature was 74 degrees. The normal low is 69. The record low is 57 degrees, which was set in 1970. 0.60 inches of precipitation fell yesterday, which brings the monthly total to 2.27 inches. This is 1.43 inches above the normal amount of 0.84 inches for June. The total precipitation for the year now stands at 18.35 inches, which is 5.74 inches below normal. Sunrise today is at 6:08 a.m. and sunset is at 8:21 p.m. Now let's check on your local forecast. Today, mostly cloudy with a chance of showers and thunderstorms. Highs in the upper 80s. South winds 5 to 10 miles per hour. Chance of rain 50%. Tonight, mostly cloudy. A slight chance of showers and thunderstorms in the evening. Lows in the mid-70s. South winds 5 to 10 miles per hour. Chance of rain 20%. Monday, mostly cloudy in the morning, then becoming partly cloudy. Humid with highs in the lower 90s. South winds 5 to 10 miles per hour. Monday night, mostly clear. Lows in the mid-70s. South winds 5 to 10 miles per hour. Tuesday, mostly sunny. Highs in the lower 90s. South winds around 5 miles per hour. Tuesday night, mostly clear. Lows in the mid-70s. Wednesday, mostly sunny. Highs in the lower 90s. Wednesday night, mostly clear. Lows in the upper 70s. Thursday, partly cloudy. Highs in the mid-90s. Thursday night, mostly clear. Lows in the mid-70s. Friday, partly cloudy. Hot with highs in the mid-90s. Friday night, mostly clear. Lows in the mid-70s. Saturday, partly cloudy. A slight chance of showers and thunderstorms in the afternoon. Highs in the lower 90s. Chance of rain 20%. 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Be sure to follow us on Facebook. Here's a look at local weather conditions as of noon. At the top of the hour, skies were cloudy in Shreveport.
The temperature was 86 degrees at the regional airport. The dew point was

in Shreveport, it was 86 degrees with cloudy skies at noon. Around the local area at noon, in Texarkana, partly sunny and 89. Wind south at 13 miles an hour. El Dorado, partly sunny and 86. Wind south at 9 miles an hour. Monroe, partly sunny and 88. Wind south at 14 miles an hour. Natchitoches, partly sunny and 85. Wind south at 12 miles an hour. Marshall, partly sunny and 86. Wind southwest at 12 miles an hour. And at Longview, partly sunny and 84 degrees. Wind south at 15 miles an hour, gusting to 22 miles an hour. Elsewhere across the four-state area, over at Dallas, a thunderstorm and 72. Oklahoma City, cloudy and 74. Little Rock, partly sunny and 85. Jackson, Mississippi, cloudy and 84. Baton Rouge, partly sunny and 87. And at Houston, cloudy and 85 degrees. 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The Shreveport climate summary for yesterday, June 6, 2026. Yesterday's high temperature was 87 degrees. The normal high is 90. The record high is 99 degrees, which was set in 2011. Yesterday's low temperature was 74 degrees. The normal low is 69. The record low is 57 degrees, which was set in 1970. 0.60 inches of precipitation fell yesterday, which brings the monthly total to 2.27 inches. This is 1.43 inches above the normal amount of 0.84 inches for June. The total precipitation for the year now stands at 18.35 inches, which is 5.74 inches below normal. Sunrise today is at 6.08 a.m. and sunset is at 8.21 p.m. Now let's check on your local forecast. Today, mostly cloudy with a chance of showers and thunderstorms. Highs in the upper 80s. South winds 5 to 10 miles per hour. Chance of rain 50%. Tonight, mostly cloudy. A slight chance of showers and thunderstorms in the evening. Lows in the mid-70s. South winds 5 to 10 miles per hour. Chance of rain 20%. Monday, mostly cloudy in the morning, then becoming partly cloudy. Humid with highs in the lower 90s. South winds 5 to 10 miles per hour. Monday night, mostly clear. Lows in the mid-70s. South winds 5 to 10 miles per hour. Tuesday, mostly sunny. Highs in the lower 90s. South winds around 5 miles per hour. Tuesday night, mostly clear. Lows in the mid-70s. Wednesday, mostly sunny. Highs in the lower 90s. Wednesday night, mostly clear. Lows in the upper 70s. Thursday, partly cloudy. Highs in the mid-90s. Thursday night, mostly clear. Lows in the mid-70s. Friday, partly cloudy. Hot with highs in the mid-90s. Friday night, mostly clear. Lows in the mid-70s. Saturday, partly cloudy. A slight chance of showers and thunderstorms in the afternoon. Highs in the lower 90s. Chance of rain 20%. 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Be sure to follow us on Facebook. Here's a look at local weather conditions as of noon. At the top of the hour,

degrees at the regional airport. The dew point was 75, making the relative humidity 70%. Winds were south at 13 miles an hour, gusting to 23. The pressure was 29.86 inches and falling. In Bossier City, at Barksdale Air Force Base, skies were partly sunny, with a temperature of 88 degrees. The dew point was 75, making the relative humidity 65%. Winds were south at 13 miles an hour. The pressure was 29.86 inches and rising. And in downtown Shreveport, skies were partly sunny. The temperature was 87 degrees. And winds were south at 13 miles an hour, gusting to 21. Once again in Shreveport, it was 86 degrees with cloudy skies at noon. Around the local area at noon, in Texarkana, partly sunny and 89. Wind south at 13 miles an hour. El Dorado, partly sunny and 86. Wind south at 9 miles an hour. Monroe, partly sunny and 88. Wind south at 14 miles an hour. Natchitoches, partly sunny and 85. Wind south at 12 miles an hour. Marshall, partly sunny and 86. Wind southwest at 12 miles an hour. And at Longview, partly sunny and 84 degrees. Wind south at 15 miles an hour, gusting to 22 miles an hour. Elsewhere across the four-state area, over at Dallas, a thunderstorm and 72. Oklahoma City, cloudy and 74. Little Rock, partly sunny and 85. Jackson, Mississippi, cloudy and 84. Baton Rouge, partly sunny and 87. And at Houston, cloudy and 85 degrees. For the most current information, check us out on the web at www.weather.gov/sht. The Shreveport Climate Summary for yesterday, June 6, 2026. Yesterday's high temperature was 87 degrees. The normal high is 90. The record high is 99 degrees, which was set in 2011. Yesterday's low temperature was 74 degrees. The normal low is 69. The record low is 57 degrees, which was set in 1970. 0.60 inches of precipitation fell yesterday, which brings the monthly total to 2.27 inches. This is 1.43 inches above the normal amount of 0.84 inches for June. The total precipitation for the year now stands at 18.35 inches, which is 5.74 inches below normal. Sunrise today is at 6:08 a.m. and sunset is at 8:21 p.m. Now let's check on your local forecast. Today, mostly cloudy with a chance of showers and thunderstorms. Highs in the upper 80s. South winds 5 to 10 miles per hour. Chance of rain 50%. Tonight, mostly cloudy. A slight chance of showers and thunderstorms in the evening. Lows in the mid-70s. South winds 5 to 10 miles per hour. Chance of rain 20%. Monday, mostly cloudy in the morning, then becoming partly cloudy. Humid with highs in the lower 90s. South winds 5 to 10 miles per hour. Monday night, mostly clear. Lows in the mid-70s. South winds 5 to 10 miles per hour. Tuesday, mostly sunny. Highs in the lower 90s. South winds around 5 miles per hour. Tuesday night, mostly clear. Lows in the mid-70s. Wednesday, mostly sunny. Highs in the lower 90s. Wednesday night, mostly clear. Lows in the upper 70s. Thursday, partly cloudy. Highs in the mid-90s. Thursday night, mostly clear. Lows in the mid-70s. Friday, partly cloudy. Hot with highs in the mid-90s. Friday night, mostly clear. Lows in the mid-70s. Saturday, partly cloudy. A slight chance of showers and thunderstorms in the afternoon. Highs in the lower 90s. Chance of rain 20%.

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Be sure to follow us on Facebook. Here's a look at local weather conditions as of 1 p.m. At the top of the hour, skies were partly sunny in Shreveport. The temperature was 88 degrees at the regional airport. The dew point was 75, making the relative humidity 66%. Winds were south at 12 miles an hour. The pressure was 29.86 inches and steady. In Bossier City, at Barksdale Air Force Base, skies were partly sunny, with a temperature of 89 degrees. The dew point was 74, making the relative humidity 60%, producing a heat index of 98. Winds were south at 14 miles an hour. The pressure was 29.85 inches and falling. And in downtown Shreveport, skies were partly sunny. The temperature was 86 degrees. And winds were south at 14 miles an hour, gusting to 30. Once again in Shreveport, it was 88 degrees with partly sunny skies at 1 p.m. Around the local area at 1 p.m., in Texarkana, partly sunny and 89. Wind south at 15 miles an hour, gusting to 24 miles an hour. El Dorado, partly sunny and 87. Wind south at 10 miles an hour, gusting to 21 miles an hour. Monroe, light rain and 85. Wind south at 7 miles an hour. Nutqvitch, partly sunny and 85. Wind south at 3 miles an hour. Marshall, partly sunny and 87. Wind south at 12 miles an hour. And at Longview, partly sunny and 85 degrees. Wind southwest at 10 miles an hour. Elsewhere across the four-state area, over at Dallas, partly sunny and 77. Oklahoma City, partly sunny and 77. Little Rock, mostly sunny and 89. Jackson, Mississippi, partly sunny and 87. Baton Rouge, partly sunny and 90. And at Houston, cloudy and 85 degrees. For the most current information, check us out on the web at www.weather.gov/sht. The Shreveport Climate Summary for yesterday, June 6, 2026. Yesterday's high temperature was 87 degrees. The normal high is 90. The record high is 99 degrees, which was set in 2011. Yesterday's low temperature was 74 degrees. The normal low is 69. The record low is 57 degrees, which was set in 1970. 0.60 inches of precipitation fell yesterday, which brings the monthly total to 2.27 inches. This is 1.43 inches above the normal amount of 0.84 inches for June. The total precipitation for the year now stands at 18.35 inches, which is 5.74 inches below normal. Sunrise today is at 6:08 a.m. and sunset is at 8:21 p.m. Now let's check on your local forecast. Today, mostly cloudy with a chance of showers and thunderstorms. Highs in the upper 80s. South winds 5 to 10 miles per hour. Chance of rain 50%. Tonight, mostly cloudy. A slight chance of showers and thunderstorms in the evening. Lows in the mid-70s. South winds 5 to 10 miles per hour. Chance of rain 20%. Monday, mostly cloudy in the morning, then becoming partly cloudy. Humid with highs in the lower 90s. South winds 5 to 10 miles per hour. Monday night, mostly clear. Lows in the mid-70s. South winds 5 to 10 miles per hour. Tuesday, mostly sunny. Highs in the lower 90s. South winds around 5 miles per hour. Tuesday night, mostly clear. Lows in the mid-70s. Wednesday, mostly sunny. Highs in the lower 90s. Wednesday night, mostly clear. Lows in the upper 70s. Thursday, partly cloudy. Highs in the mid-90s.
Thursday night, mostly clear. Lows in the mid-70s. Friday, partly cloudy. Hot with highs in the mid-90s. Friday night, mostly clear. Lows in the mid-70s. Saturday, partly cloudy. A slight chance of showers and thunderstorms in the afternoon. Highs in the lower 90s. Chance of rain 20%. 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Be sure to follow us on Facebook. Here's a look at local weather conditions as of 1 p.m. At the top of the hour, skies were partly sunny in Shreveport. The temperature was 88 degrees at the regional airport. The dew point was 75, making the relative humidity 66%. Winds were south at 12 miles an hour. The pressure was 29.86 inches and steady. In Bossier City, at Barksdale Air Force Base, skies were partly sunny, with a temperature of 89 degrees. The dew point was 74, making the relative humidity 60%, producing a heat index of 98. Winds were south at 14 miles an hour. The pressure was 29.85 inches and falling. And in downtown Shreveport, skies were partly sunny. The temperature was 86 degrees. And winds were south at 14 miles an hour, gusting to 30. Once again in Shreveport, it was 88 degrees with partly sunny skies at 1 p.m. Around the local area at 1 p.m., in Texarkana, partly sunny and 89. Wind south at 15 miles an hour, gusting to 24 miles an hour. El Dorado, partly sunny and 87. Wind south at 10 miles an hour, gusting to 21 miles an hour. Monroe, light rain and 85. Wind south at 7 miles an hour. Natchitoches, partly sunny and 85. Wind south at 3 miles an hour. Marshall, partly sunny and 87. Wind south at 12 miles an hour. And at Longview, partly sunny and 85 degrees. Wind southwest at 10 miles an hour. Elsewhere across the four-state area, over at Dallas, partly sunny and 77. Oklahoma City, partly sunny and 77. Little Rock, mostly sunny and 89. Jackson, Mississippi, partly sunny and 87. Baton Rouge, partly sunny and 90. And at Houston, cloudy and 85 degrees. 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The Shreveport Climate Summary for yesterday, June 6, 2026. Yesterday's high temperature was 87 degrees. The normal high is 90. The record high is 99 degrees, which was set in 2011. Yesterday's low temperature was 74 degrees. The normal low is 69. The record low is 57 degrees, which was set in 1970. 0.60 inches of precipitation fell yesterday, which brings the monthly total to 2.27 inches. This is 1.43 inches above the normal amount of 0.84 inches for June. The total precipitation for the year now stands at 18.35 inches, which is 5.74 inches below normal. Sunrise today is at 6:08 a.m. and sunset is at 8:21 p.m. Now let's check on your local forecast. Today, mostly cloudy with a chance of showers and thunderstorms. Highs in the upper 80s. South winds 5 to 10 miles per hour. Chance of rain 50%. Tonight, mostly cloudy. A slight
chance of showers and thunderstorms in the evening. Lows in the mid-70s. South winds 5 to 10 miles per hour. Chance of rain 20%. Monday, mostly cloudy in the morning, then becoming partly cloudy. Humid with highs in the lower 90s. South winds 5 to 10 miles per hour. Monday night, mostly clear. Lows in the mid-70s. South winds 5 to 10 miles per hour. Tuesday, mostly sunny. Highs in the lower 90s. South winds around 5 miles per hour. Tuesday night, mostly clear. Lows in the mid-70s. Wednesday, mostly sunny. Highs in the lower 90s. Wednesday night, mostly clear. Lows in the upper 70s. Thursday, partly cloudy. Highs in the mid-90s. Thursday night, mostly clear. Lows in the mid-70s. Friday, partly cloudy. Hot with highs in the mid-90s. Friday night, mostly clear. Lows in the mid-70s. Saturday, partly cloudy. A slight chance of showers and thunderstorms in the afternoon. Highs in the lower 90s. Chance of rain 20%. 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Be sure to follow us on Facebook. Here's a look at local weather conditions as of 1 p.m. At the top of the hour, skies were partly sunny in Shreveport. The temperature was 88 degrees at the regional airport. The dew point was 75, making the relative humidity 66%. Winds were south at 12 miles an hour. The pressure was 29.86 inches and steady. In Bossier City, at Barksdale Air Force Base, skies were partly sunny, with a temperature of 89 degrees. The dew point was 74, making the relative humidity 60%, producing a heat index of 98. Winds were south at 14 miles an hour. The pressure was 29.85 inches and falling. And in downtown Shreveport, skies were partly sunny. The temperature was 86 degrees. And winds were south at 14 miles an hour, gusting to 30. Once again in Shreveport, it was 88 degrees with partly sunny skies at 1 p.m. Around the local area at 1 p.m., in Texarkana, partly sunny and 89. Wind south at 15 miles an hour, gusting to 24 miles an hour. El Dorado, partly sunny and 87. Wind south at 10 miles an hour, gusting to 21 miles an hour. Monroe, light rain and 85. Wind south at 7 miles an hour. Natchitoches, partly sunny and 85. Wind south at 3 miles an hour. Marshall, partly sunny and 87. Wind south at 12 miles an hour. And at Longview, partly sunny and 85 degrees. Wind southwest at 10 miles an hour. Elsewhere across the four-state area, over at Dallas, partly sunny and 77. Oklahoma City, partly sunny and 77. Little Rock, mostly sunny and 89. Jackson, Mississippi, partly sunny and 87. Baton Rouge, partly sunny and 90. And at Houston, cloudy and 85 degrees. For the most current information, check us out on the web at www.weather.gov/sht. The Shreveport Climate Summary for yesterday, June 6, 2026. Yesterday's high temperature was 87 degrees. The normal high is 90. The record high is 99 degrees, which was set in 2011. Yesterday's low temperature was 74 degrees. The normal low is 69. The record low is 57 degrees, which was set in 1970. 0.60 inches of precipitation fell yesterday, which brings the monthly total to 2.27 inches. This is 1.43 inches above the normal amount of 0.84 inches for June.
The total precipitation for the year now stands at 18.35 inches, which is 5.74 inches below normal. Sunrise today is at 6:08 a.m. and sunset is at 8:21 p.m. Now let's check on your local forecast. Today, mostly cloudy with a chance of showers and thunderstorms. Highs in the upper 80s. South winds 5 to 10 miles per hour. Chance of rain 50%. Tonight, mostly cloudy. A slight chance of showers and thunderstorms in the evening. Lows in the mid-70s. South winds 5 to 10 miles per hour. Chance of rain 20%. Monday, mostly cloudy in the morning, then becoming partly cloudy. Humid with highs in the lower 90s. South winds 5 to 10 miles per hour. Monday night, mostly clear. Lows in the mid-70s. South winds 5 to 10 miles per hour. Tuesday, mostly sunny. Highs in the lower 90s. South winds around 5 miles per hour. Tuesday night, mostly clear. Lows in the mid-70s. Wednesday, mostly sunny. Highs in the lower 90s. Wednesday night, mostly clear. Lows in the upper 70s. Thursday, partly cloudy. Highs in the mid-90s. Thursday night, mostly clear. Lows in the mid-70s. Friday, partly cloudy. Hot with highs in the mid-90s. Friday night, mostly clear. Lows in the mid-70s. Saturday, partly cloudy. A slight chance of showers and thunderstorms in the afternoon. Highs in the lower 90s. Chance of rain 20%. Here is your area's open water boating forecast. Wind gusts may be higher. Today, chance of showers and isolated thunderstorms through mid-morning, then a chance of showers and thunderstorms in the late morning and afternoon. Mostly cloudy. Windy. Highs in the upper 80s. South winds 15 to 20 miles per hour. Chance of precipitation 50%. Tonight, mostly cloudy. Lows in the mid-70s. South winds 10 to 15 miles per hour. Monday, becoming partly cloudy. Highs in the lower 90s. South winds 10 to 15 miles per hour. Heat index readings 103 to 106. Monday night, mostly clear. Lows in the mid-70s. South winds 10 to 15 miles per hour. Tuesday, mostly sunny. Highs in the lower 90s. South winds 10 to 15 miles per hour. Tuesday night, clear. Lows in the mid-70s. Wednesday, mostly sunny. Highs in the mid-90s. Wednesday night, mostly clear. Lows in the upper 70s. Thursday, mostly sunny. Highs in the mid-90s. Thursday night, mostly clear. Lows in the mid-70s. Friday, partly cloudy. Highs in the mid-90s. Friday night, mostly clear. Lows in the mid-70s. Saturday, mostly sunny. A 20% chance of showers and thunderstorms in the afternoon. Highs in the lower 90s. 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Be sure to follow us on Facebook. Here's a look at local weather conditions as of 1 p.m. At the top of the hour, as of 1 p.m. At the top of the hour, skies were partly sunny in Shreveport. The temperature was 88 degrees at the regional airport. The dew point was 75, making the relative humidity 66%. Winds were south at 12 miles an hour. The pressure was 29.86 inches and steady. In Bossier City, at Barksdale Air Force Base, skies were partly sunny, with a temperature of 89 degrees. The dew point was 74, making the relative humidity 60%, producing a heat index of 98. Winds were south at 14 miles an hour.
The pressure was 29.85 inches and falling. And in downtown Shreveport, skies were partly sunny. The temperature

and winds were south at 14 miles an hour, gusting to 30. Once again in Shreveport, it was 88 degrees with partly sunny skies at 1 p.m. Around the local area at 1 p.m., in Texarkana, partly sunny and 89. Wind south at 15 miles an hour, gusting to 24 miles an hour. El Dorado, partly sunny and 87. Wind south at 10 miles an hour, gusting to 21 miles an hour. Monroe, light rain and 85. Wind south at 7 miles an hour. Natchitoches, partly sunny and 85. Wind south at 3 miles an hour. Marshall, partly sunny and 87. Wind south at 12 miles an hour. And at Longview, partly sunny and 85 degrees. Wind southwest at 10 miles an hour. Elsewhere across the four-state area, over at Dallas, partly sunny and 77. Oklahoma City, partly sunny and 77. Little Rock, mostly sunny and 89. Jackson, Mississippi, partly sunny and 87. Baton Rouge, partly sunny and 90. And at Houston, cloudy and 85 degrees. For the most current information, check us out on the web at www.weather.gov/sht. The Shreveport Climate Summary for yesterday, June 6, 2026. Yesterday's high temperature was 87 degrees. The normal high is 90. The record high is 99 degrees, which was set in 2011. Yesterday's low temperature was 74 degrees. The normal low is 69. The record low is 57 degrees, which was set in 1970. 0.60 inches of precipitation fell yesterday, which brings the monthly total to 2.27 inches. This is 1.43 inches above the normal amount of 0.84 inches for June. The total precipitation for the year now stands at 18.35 inches, which is 5.74 inches below normal. Sunrise today is at 6:08 a.m. and sunset is at 8:21 p.m. Now let's check on your local forecast. Today, mostly cloudy with a chance of showers and thunderstorms. Highs in the upper 80s. South winds 5 to 10 miles per hour. Chance of rain 50%. Tonight, mostly cloudy. A slight chance of showers and thunderstorms in the evening. Lows in the mid-70s. South winds 5 to 10 miles per hour. Chance of rain 20%. Monday, mostly cloudy in the morning, then becoming partly cloudy. Humid with highs in the lower 90s. South winds 5 to 10 miles per hour. Monday night, mostly clear. Lows in the mid-70s. South winds 5 to 10 miles per hour. Tuesday, mostly sunny. Highs in the lower 90s. South winds around 5 miles per hour. Tuesday night, mostly clear. Lows in the mid-70s. Wednesday, mostly sunny. Highs in the lower 90s. Wednesday night, mostly clear. Lows in the upper 70s. Thursday, partly cloudy. Highs in the mid-90s. Thursday night, mostly clear. Lows in the mid-70s. Friday, partly cloudy. Hot with highs in the mid-90s. Friday night, mostly clear. Lows in the mid-70s. Saturday, partly cloudy. A slight chance of showers and thunderstorms in the afternoon. Highs in the lower 90s. Chance of rain 20%. 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
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Be sure to follow us on Facebook. Here's a look at local weather conditions as of 1 p.m. At the top of the hour, skies were partly sunny in Shreveport. The temperature was 88 degrees at the regional airport. The dew point was 75, making the relative humidity 66%. Winds were south at 12 miles an hour. The pressure was 29.86 inches and steady. In Bossier City, at Barksdale Air Force Base, skies were partly sunny, with a temperature of 89 degrees. The dew point was 74, making the relative humidity 60%, producing a heat index of 98. Winds were south at 14 miles an hour. The pressure was 29.85 inches and falling. And in downtown Shreveport, skies were partly sunny. The temperature was 86 degrees. And winds were south at 14 miles an hour, gusting to 30. Once again in Shreveport, it was 88 degrees with partly sunny skies at 1 p.m. Around the local area at 1 p.m., in Texarkana, partly sunny and 89. Wind south at 15 miles an hour, gusting to 24 miles an hour. El Dorado, partly sunny and 87. Wind south at 10 miles an hour, gusting to 21 miles an hour. Monroe, light rain and 85. Wind south at 7 miles an hour. Natchitoches, partly sunny and 85. Wind south at 3 miles an hour. Marshall, partly sunny and 87. Wind south at 12 miles an hour. And at Longview, partly sunny and 85 degrees. Wind southwest at 10 miles an hour. Elsewhere across the four-state area, over at Dallas, partly sunny and 77. Oklahoma City, partly sunny and 77. Little Rock, mostly sunny and 89. Jackson, Mississippi, partly sunny and 87. Baton Rouge, partly sunny and 90. And at Houston, cloudy and 85 degrees. For the most current information, check us out on the web at www.weather.gov/SHP. The Shreveport Climate Summary for yesterday, June 6, 2026. Yesterday's high temperature was 87 degrees. The normal high is 90. The record high is 99 degrees, which was set in 2011. Yesterday's low temperature was 74 degrees. The normal low is 69. The record low is 57 degrees, which was set in 1970. 0.60 inches of precipitation fell yesterday, which brings the monthly total to 2.27 inches. This is 1.43 inches above the normal amount of 0.84 inches for June. The total precipitation for the year now stands at 18.35 inches, which is 5.74 inches below normal. Sunrise today is at 6:08 a.m. and sunset is at 8:21 p.m. Now let's check on your local forecast. Today, mostly cloudy with a chance of showers and thunderstorms. Highs in the upper 80s. South winds 5 to 10 miles per hour. Chance of rain 50%. Tonight, mostly cloudy. A slight chance of showers and thunderstorms in the evening. Lows in the mid-70s. South winds 5 to 10 miles per hour. Chance of rain 20%. Monday, mostly cloudy in the morning, then becoming partly cloudy. Humid with highs in the lower 90s. South winds 5 to 10 miles per hour. Monday night, mostly clear. Lows in the mid-70s. South winds 5 to 10 miles per hour. Tuesday, mostly sunny. Highs in the lower 90s. South winds around 5 miles per hour. Tuesday night, mostly clear. Lows in the mid-70s. Wednesday, mostly sunny. Highs in the lower 90s. Wednesday night, mostly clear. Lows in the upper 70s. Thursday, partly cloudy. Highs in the mid-90s.
Thursday night, mostly clear. Lows in the mid-70s. Friday, partly cloudy. Hot with highs in the mid-90s. Friday night, mostly clear. Lows in the mid-70s. Saturday, partly cloudy. A slight chance of showers and thunderstorms in the afternoon. Highs in the lower 90s. Chance of rain 20%. 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Be sure to follow us on Facebook. Here's a look at local weather conditions as of 1 p.m. At the top of the hour, skies were partly sunny in Shreveport. The temperature was 88 degrees at the regional airport. The dew point was 75, making the relative humidity 66%. Winds were south at 12 miles an hour. The pressure was 29.86 inches and steady. In Bossier City, at Barksdale Air Force Base, skies were partly sunny, with a temperature of 89 degrees. The dew point was 74, making the relative humidity 60%, producing a heat index of 98. Winds were south at 14 miles an hour. The pressure was 29.85 inches and falling. And in downtown Shreveport, skies were partly sunny. The temperature was 86 degrees. And winds were south at 14 miles an hour, gusting to 30. Once again in Shreveport, it was 88 degrees with partly sunny skies at 1 p.m. Around the local area at 1 p.m., in Texarkana, partly sunny and 89. Wind south at 15 miles an hour, gusting to 24 miles an hour. El Dorado, partly sunny and 87. Wind south at 10 miles an hour, gusting to 21 miles an hour. Monroe, light rain and 85. Wind south at 7 miles an hour. Nacogdoches, partly sunny and 85. Wind south at 3 miles an hour. Marshall, partly sunny and 87. Wind south at 12 miles an hour. And at Longview, partly sunny and 85 degrees. Wind southwest at 10 miles an hour. Elsewhere across the four-state area, over at Dallas, partly sunny and 77. Oklahoma City, partly sunny and 77. Little Rock, mostly sunny and 89. Jackson, Mississippi, partly sunny and 87. Baton Rouge, partly sunny and 90. And at Houston, cloudy and 85 degrees. For the most current information, check us out on the web at www.weather.gov/sht. The Shreveport Climate Summary for yesterday, June 6, 2026. Yesterday's high temperature was 87 degrees. The normal high is 90. The record high is 99 degrees, which was set in 2011. Yesterday's low temperature was 74 degrees. The normal low is 69. The record low is 57 degrees, which was set in 1970. 0.60 inches of precipitation fell yesterday, which brings the monthly total to 2.27 inches. This is 1.43 inches above the normal amount of 0.84 inches for June. The total precipitation for the year now stands at 18.35 inches, which is 5.74 inches below normal. Sunrise today is at 6:08 a.m. and sunset is at 8:21 p.m. Now let's check on your local forecast. Today, mostly cloudy with a chance of showers and thunderstorms. Highs in the upper 80s. South winds 5 to 10 miles per hour. Chance of rain 50%. Tonight, mostly cloudy. A slight chance of showers and thunderstorms in the evening. Lows in the mid-70s. South winds 5 to 10 miles per hour. Chance of rain 20%. Monday, mostly cloudy in the morning, then becoming partly cloudy. Humid with highs in the lower 90s. South winds 5 to 10 miles per hour. Monday night, mostly clear. Lows in the mid-70s. South winds 5 to 10 miles per hour.
Tuesday, mostly sunny. Highs in the lower 90s. South winds around 5 miles per hour. Tuesday night, mostly clear. Lows in the mid-70s. Wednesday, mostly sunny. Highs in the lower 90s. Wednesday night, mostly clear. Lows in the upper 70s. Thursday, partly cloudy. Highs in the mid-90s. Thursday night, mostly clear. Lows in the mid-70s. Friday, partly cloudy. Hot with highs in the mid-90s. Friday night, mostly clear. Lows in the mid-70s. Saturday, partly cloudy. A slight chance of showers and thunderstorms in the afternoon. Highs in the lower 90s. Chance of rain 20%. 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Be sure to follow us on Facebook. Here's a look at local weather conditions as of 1 p.m. At the top of the hour, skies were partly sunny in Shreveport. The temperature was 88 degrees at the regional airport. The dew point was 75, making the relative humidity 66%. Winds were south at 12 miles an hour. The pressure was 29.86 inches and steady. In Bossier City, at Barksdale Air Force Base, skies were partly sunny, with a temperature of 89 degrees. The dew point was 74, making the relative humidity 60%, producing a heat index of 98. Winds were south at 14 miles an hour. The pressure was 29.85 inches and falling. And in downtown Shreveport, skies were partly sunny. The temperature was 86 degrees. And winds were south at 14 miles an hour, gusting to 30. Once again in Shreveport, it was 88 degrees with partly sunny skies at 1 p.m. Around the local area at 1 p.m., in Texarkana, partly sunny and 89. Wind south at 15 miles an hour, gusting to 24 miles an hour. El Dorado, partly sunny and 87. Wind south at 10 miles an hour, gusting to 21 miles an hour. Monroe, light rain and 85. Wind south at 7 miles an hour. Natchitoches, partly sunny and 85. Wind south at 3 miles an hour. Marshall, partly sunny and 87. Wind south at 12 miles an hour. And at Longview, partly sunny and 85 degrees. Wind southwest at 10 miles an hour. Elsewhere across the four-state area, over at Dallas, partly sunny and 77. Oklahoma City, partly sunny and 77. Little Rock, mostly sunny and 89. Jackson, Mississippi, partly sunny and 87. Baton Rouge, partly sunny and 90. And at Houston, cloudy and 85 degrees. 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The Shreveport Climate Summary for yesterday, June 6, 2026. Yesterday's high temperature was 87 degrees. The normal high is 90. The record high is 99 degrees, which was set in 2011. Yesterday's low temperature was 74 degrees. The normal low is 69. The record low is 57 degrees, which was set in 1970. 0.60 inches of precipitation fell yesterday, which brings the monthly total to 2.27 inches. This is 1.43 inches above the normal amount of 0.84 inches for June.
The total precipitation for the year now stands at 18.35 inches, which is 5.74 inches below normal. Sunrise today is at 6.08 a.m. and sunset is at 8.21 p.m. Now let's check on your local forecast. Today, mostly cloudy with a chance of showers and thunderstorms. Highs in the upper 80s. South winds 5 to 10 miles per hour. Chance of rain 50%. Tonight, mostly cloudy. A slight chance of showers and thunderstorms in the evening. Lows in the mid-70s. South winds 5 to 10 miles per hour. Chance of rain 20%. Monday, mostly cloudy in the morning, then becoming partly cloudy. Humid with highs in the lower 90s. South winds 5 to 10 miles per hour. Monday night, mostly clear. Lows in the mid-70s. South winds 5 to 10 miles per hour. Tuesday, mostly sunny. Highs in the lower 90s. South winds around 5 miles per hour. Tuesday night, mostly clear. Lows in the mid-70s. Wednesday, mostly sunny. Highs in the lower 90s. Wednesday night, mostly clear. Lows in the upper 70s. Thursday, partly cloudy. Highs in the mid-90s. Thursday night, mostly clear. Lows in the mid-70s. Friday, partly cloudy. Hot with highs in the mid-90s. Friday night, mostly clear. Lows in the mid-70s. Saturday, partly cloudy. A slight chance of showers and thunderstorms in the afternoon. Highs in the lower 90s. Chance of rain 20%. 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Be sure to follow us on Facebook. Here's a look at local weather conditions as of 1 p.m. At the top of the hour, skies were partly sunny in Shreveport. The temperature was 88 degrees at the regional airport. The dew point was 75, making the relative humidity 66%. Winds were south at 12 miles an hour. The pressure was 29.86 inches and steady. In Bossier City, at Barksdale Air Force Base, skies were partly sunny, with a temperature of 89 degrees. The dew point was 74, making the relative humidity 60%, producing a heat index of 98. Winds were south at 14 miles an hour. The pressure was 29.85 inches and falling. And in downtown Shreveport, skies were partly sunny. The temperature was 86 degrees. And winds were south at 14 miles an hour, gusting to 30. Once again in Shreveport, it was 88 degrees with partly sunny skies at 1 p.m. Around the local area at 1 p.m., in Texarkana, partly sunny and 89. Wind south at 15 miles an hour, gusting to 24 miles an hour. El Dorado, partly sunny and 87. Wind south at 10 miles an hour, gusting to 21 miles an hour. Monroe, light rain and 85. Wind south at 7 miles an hour. Natchitoches, partly sunny and 85. Wind south at 3 miles an hour. Marshall, partly sunny and 87. Wind south at 12 miles an hour. And at Longview, partly sunny and 85 degrees. Wind southwest at 10 miles an hour. Elsewhere across the four-state area, over at Dallas, partly sunny and 77. Oklahoma City, partly sunny and 77. Little Rock, mostly sunny and 89. Jackson, Mississippi, partly sunny and 87. Baton Rouge, partly sunny and 90. And at Houston, cloudy and 85 degrees. For the most current information, check us out on the web at www.weather.gov/sht. The Shreveport Climate Summary for yesterday, June 6, 2026. Yesterday's high temperature was 87 degrees. The normal high is 90.
The record high is 99 degrees, which was set in 2011. Yesterday's low temperature was 74 degrees. The normal low is 69. The record low is 57 degrees, which was set in 1970. 0.60 inches of precipitation fell yesterday, which brings the monthly total to 2.27 inches. This is 1.43 inches above the normal amount of 0.84 inches for June. The total precipitation for the year now stands at 18.35 inches, which is 5.74 inches below normal. Sunrise today is at 6:08 a.m. and sunset is at 8:21 p.m. Now let's check on your local forecast. Today, mostly cloudy with a chance of showers and thunderstorms. Highs in the upper 80s. South winds 5 to 10 miles per hour. Chance of rain 50%. Tonight, mostly cloudy. A slight chance of showers and thunderstorms in the evening. Lows in the mid-70s. South winds 5 to 10 miles per hour. Chance of rain 20%. Monday, mostly cloudy in the morning, then becoming partly cloudy. Humid with highs in the lower 90s. South winds 5 to 10 miles per hour. Monday night, mostly clear. Lows in the mid-70s. South winds 5 to 10 miles per hour. Tuesday, mostly sunny. Highs in the lower 90s. South winds around 5 miles per hour. Tuesday night, mostly clear. Lows in the mid-70s. Wednesday, mostly sunny. Highs in the lower 90s. Wednesday night, mostly clear. Lows in the upper 70s. Thursday, partly cloudy. Highs in the mid-90s. Thursday night, mostly clear. Lows in the mid-70s. Friday, partly cloudy. Hot with highs in the mid-90s. Friday night, mostly clear. Lows in the mid-70s. Saturday, partly cloudy. A slight chance of showers and thunderstorms in the afternoon. Highs in the lower 90s. Chance of rain 20%. Here is your area's open water boating forecast. Wind gusts may be higher. Today, chance of showers and isolated thunderstorms through mid-morning, then a chance of showers and thunderstorms in the late morning and afternoon. Mostly cloudy. Windy. Highs in the upper 80s. South winds 15 to 20 miles per hour. Chance of precipitation 50%. Tonight, mostly cloudy. Lows in the mid-70s. South winds 10 to 15 miles per hour. Monday, becoming partly cloudy. Highs in the lower 90s. South winds 10 to 15 miles per hour. Heat index readings 103 to 106. Monday night, mostly clear. Lows in the mid-70s. South winds 10 to 15 miles per hour. Tuesday, mostly sunny. Highs in the lower 90s. South winds 10 to 15 miles per hour. Tuesday night, clear. Lows in the mid-70s. Wednesday, mostly sunny. Highs in the mid-90s. Wednesday night, mostly clear. Lows in the upper 70s. Thursday, mostly sunny. Highs in the mid-90s. Thursday night, mostly clear. Lows in the mid-70s. Friday, partly cloudy. Highs in the mid-90s. Friday night, mostly clear. Lows in the mid-70s. Saturday, mostly sunny. A 20% chance of showers and thunderstorms in the afternoon. Highs in the lower 90s. 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Be sure to follow us on Facebook. Here's a look at local weather conditions as of 1 p.m. At the top of the hour, skies were partly sunny in Shreveport. The temperature was 88 degrees at the regional airport. The dew point was 75, making the relative humidity 66%.
winds were south at 12 miles an hour. The pressure was 29.86 inches and steady. In Bossier City, at Barksdale Air Force Base, skies were partly sunny, with a temperature of 89 degrees. The dew point was 74, making relative humidity 60%, producing a heat index of 98. Winds were south at 14 miles an hour. The pressure was 29.85 inches and falling. And in downtown Shreveport, skies were partly sunny. The temperature was 86 degrees. And winds were south at 14 miles an hour, gusting to 30. Once again in Shreveport, it was 88 degrees with partly sunny skies at 1 p.m. Around the local area at 1 p.m., in Texarkana, partly sunny and 89. Wind south at 15 miles an hour, gusting to 24 miles an hour. El Dorado, partly sunny and 87. Wind south at 10 miles an hour, gusting to 21 miles an hour. Monroe, light rain and 85. Wind south at 7 miles an hour. Natchitoches, partly sunny and 85. Wind south at 3 miles an hour. Marshall, partly sunny and 87. Wind south at 12 miles an hour. And at Longview, partly sunny and 85 degrees. Wind southwest at 10 miles an hour. Elsewhere across the four-state area, over at Dallas, partly sunny and 77. Oklahoma City, partly sunny and 77. Little Rock, mostly sunny and 89. Jackson, Mississippi, partly sunny and 87. Baton Rouge, partly sunny and 90. And at Houston, cloudy and 85 degrees. For the most current information, check us out on the web at www.weather.gov/sht. The Shreveport Climate Summary for yesterday, June 6, 2026. Yesterday's high temperature was 87 degrees. The normal high is 90. The record high is 99 degrees, which was set in 2011. Yesterday's low temperature was 74 degrees. The normal low is 69. The record low is 57 degrees, which was set in 1970. 0.60 inches of precipitation fell yesterday, which brings the monthly total to 2.27 inches. This is 1.43 inches above the normal amount of 0.84 inches for June. The total precipitation for the year now stands at 18.35 inches, which is 5.74 inches below normal. Sunrise today is at 6:08 a.m. and sunset is at 8:21 p.m. You're listening to your weather radio, station WXJ97, broadcasting in Shreveport on 162.4 megahertz. Be sure to follow us on Facebook. Here's a look at local weather conditions as of 1 p.m. At the top of the hour, skies were partly sunny in Shreveport. The temperature was 88 degrees at the regional airport. The dew point was 75, making the relative humidity 66%. Winds were south at 12 miles an hour. The pressure was 29.86 inches and steady. In Bossier City, at Barksdale Air Force Base, skies were partly sunny, with a temperature of 89 degrees. The dew point was 74, making the relative humidity 60%, producing a heat index of 98. Winds were south at 14 miles an hour. The pressure was 29.85 inches and falling. And in downtown Shreveport, skies were partly sunny. The temperature was 86 degrees. And winds were south at 14 miles an hour, gusting to 30. Once again in Shreveport, it was 88 degrees with partly sunny skies at 1 p.m. This is your NOAA Weather Radio, station WXJ97, operating on a frequency of 162.400 megahertz, providing the latest weather information on a 24-hour basis. Broadcasts originate from the National Weather Service office in Shreveport, Louisiana. 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
around the local area at 1 p.m. in Texarkana, partly sunny and 89. Wind south at 15 miles an hour, gusting to 24 miles an hour. El Dorado, partly sunny and 87. Wind south at 10 miles an hour.

Little Rock, mostly sunny and 89. Jackson, Mississippi, partly sunny and 87. Baton Rouge, partly sunny and 90. And at Houston, cloudy and 85 degrees. For the most current information, check us out on the web at www.weather.gov/sht. The Shreveport Climate Summary for yesterday, June 6, 2026. Yesterday's high temperature was 87 degrees. The normal high is 90. The record high is 99 degrees, which was set in 2011. Yesterday's low temperature was 74 degrees. The normal low is 69. The record low is 57 degrees, which was set in 1970. 0.60 inches of precipitation fell yesterday, which brings the monthly total to 2.27 inches. This is 1.43 inches above the normal amount of 0.84 inches for June. The total precipitation for the year now stands at 18.35 inches, which is 5.74 inches below normal. Sunrise today is at 6:08 a.m. and sunset is at 8:21 p.m. You're listening to your weather radio, station WXJ97, broadcasting in Shreveport on 162.4 megahertz. Be sure to follow us on Facebook. Here's a look at local weather conditions as of 1 p.m. At the top of the hour, skies were partly sunny in Shreveport. The temperature was 88 degrees at the regional airport. The dew point was 75, making the relative humidity 66%. Winds were south at 12 miles an hour. The pressure was 29.86 inches and steady. In Bossier City, at Barksdale Air Force Base, skies were partly sunny, with a temperature of 89 degrees. The dew point was 74, making the relative humidity 60%, producing a heat index of 98. Winds were south at 14 miles an hour. The pressure was 29.85 inches and falling. And in downtown Shreveport, skies were partly sunny. The temperature was 86 degrees. And winds were south at 14 miles an hour, gusting to 30. Once again in Shreveport, it was 88 degrees with partly sunny skies at 1 p.m. You're listening to your weather radio, station WXJ97, broadcasting in Shreveport on 162.4 megahertz. Be sure to follow us on Facebook. Here's a look at local weather conditions as of 2 p.m. At the top of the hour, skies were partly sunny in Shreveport. The temperature was 88 degrees at the regional airport. The dew point was 73, making the relative humidity 62%. Winds were south at 14 miles an hour, gusting to 25. The pressure was 29.84 inches and falling. In Bossier City, at Barksdale Air Force Base, skies were cloudy, with a temperature of 91 degrees. The dew point was 73, making the relative humidity 55%, producing a heat index of 99. Winds were south at 17 miles an hour. The pressure was 29.83 inches and falling. And in downtown Shreveport, skies were partly sunny. The temperature was 88 degrees. And winds were south at 16 miles an hour, gusting to 25. Once again in Shreveport, it was 88 degrees with partly sunny skies at 2 p.m. Around the local area at 2 p.m., in Texarkana, partly sunny and 91. Wind south at 13 miles an hour. El Dorado, a thunderstorm and 76. Wind south at 15 miles an hour, gusting to 33 miles an hour. Monroe, partly sunny and 90. Wind south at 13 miles an hour, gusting to 21 miles an hour. Natchitoches, mostly sunny and 88. Wind south at 10 miles an hour. Marshall, light rain and fog and 81. Wind southwest at 6 miles an hour. And at Longview, cloudy and 87 degrees. Wind south at 15 miles an hour, gusting to 23 miles an hour. Elsewhere across the four-state area, over at Dallas, mostly sunny and

83. Oklahoma City, cloudy and 79. Little Rock, mostly sunny and 89. Jackson, Mississippi, partly sunny and 81. Baton Rouge, partly sunny and 89. And at Houston, cloudy and 85 degrees. For the most current information, check us out on the web at www.weather.gov/sht. The Shreveport Climate Summary for yesterday, June 6, 2026. Yesterday's high temperature was 87 degrees. The normal high is 90. The record high is 99 degrees, which was set in 2011. Yesterday's low temperature was 74 degrees. The normal low is 69. The record low is 57 degrees, which was set in 1970. 0.60 inches of precipitation fell yesterday, which brings the monthly total to 2.27 inches. This is 1.43 inches above the normal amount of 0.84 inches for June. The total precipitation for the year now stands at 18.35 inches, which is 5.74 inches below normal. Sunrise today is at 6:08 a.m. and sunset is at 8:21 p.m. You're listening to your weather radio, station WXJ97, broadcasting in Shreveport on 162.4 megahertz. Be sure to follow us on Facebook. Here's a look at local weather conditions as of 2 p.m. At the top of the hour, skies were partly sunny in Shreveport. The temperature was 88 degrees at the regional airport. The dew point was 73, making the relative humidity 62%. Winds were south at 14 miles an hour, gusting to 25. The pressure was 29.84 inches and falling. In Bossier City, at Barksdale Air Force Base, skies were cloudy, with a temperature of 91 degrees. The dew point was 73, making the relative humidity 55%, producing a heat index of 99. Winds were south at 17 miles an hour. The pressure was 29.83 inches and falling. And in downtown Shreveport, skies were partly sunny. The temperature was 88 degrees. And winds were south at 16 miles an hour, gusting to 25. Once again in Shreveport, it was 88 degrees with partly sunny skies at 2 p.m. Around the local area at 2 p.m., in Texarkana, partly sunny and 91. Wind south at 13 miles an hour. El Dorado, a thunderstorm and 76. Wind south at 15 miles an hour, gusting to 33 miles an hour. Monroe, partly sunny and 90. Wind south at 13 miles an hour, gusting to 21 miles an hour. Natchitoches, mostly sunny and 88. Wind south at 10 miles an hour. Marshall, light rain and fog and 81. Wind southwest at 6 miles an hour. And at Longview, cloudy and 87 degrees. Wind south at 15 miles an hour, gusting to 23 miles an hour. Elsewhere across the four-state area, over at Dallas, mostly sunny and 83. Oklahoma City, cloudy and 79. Little Rock, mostly sunny and 89. Jackson, Mississippi, partly sunny and 81. Baton Rouge, partly sunny and 89. And at Houston, cloudy and 85 degrees. For the most current information, check us out on the web at www.weather.gov/sht. The Shreveport Climate Summary for yesterday, June 6, 2026. Yesterday's high temperature was 87 degrees. The normal high is 90. The record high is 99 degrees, which was set in 2011. Yesterday's low temperature was 74 degrees. The normal low is 69. The record low is 57 degrees, which was in 1970. 0.60 inches of precipitation fell yesterday, which brings the monthly total to 2.27 inches. This is 1.43 inches above the normal amount of 0.84 inches for June. The total precipitation for the year now stands at 18.35 inches, which is
5.7, 4 inches below normal. Sunrise today is at 6.08 a.m. and sunset is at 8.21 p.m. You're listening to your weather radio, station WXJ97, broadcasting in Shreveport on 162.4 megahertz. Be sure to follow us on Facebook. Here's a look at local weather conditions as of 2 p.m. At the top of the hour, skies were partly sunny in Shreveport. The temperature was 88 degrees at the regional airport. The dew point was 73, making the relative humidity 62%. Winds were south at 14 miles an hour, gusting to 25. The pressure was 29.84 inches and falling. In Bossier City, at Barksdale Air Force Base, skies were cloudy, with a temperature of 91 degrees. The dew point was 73, making the relative humidity 55%, producing a heat index of 99. Winds were south at 17 miles an hour. The pressure was 29.83 inches and falling. And in downtown Shreveport, skies were partly sunny. The temperature was 88 degrees. And winds were south at 16 miles an hour, gusting to 25. Once again in Shreveport, it was 88 degrees with partly sunny skies at 2 p.m. Around the local area at 2 p.m., in Texarkana, partly sunny and 91. Wind south at 13 miles an hour. El Dorado, a thunderstorm and 76. Wind south at 15 miles an hour, gusting to 33 miles an hour. Monroe, partly sunny and 90. Wind south at 13 miles an hour, gusting to 21 miles an hour. Natchitoches, mostly sunny and 88. Wind south at 10 miles an hour. Marshall, light rain and fog and 81. Wind southwest at 6 miles an hour. And at Longview, cloudy and 87 degrees. Wind south at 15 miles an hour, gusting to 23 miles an hour. Elsewhere across the four-state area, over at Dallas, mostly sunny and 83. Oklahoma City, cloudy and 79. Little Rock, mostly sunny and 89. Jackson, Mississippi, partly sunny and 81. Baton Rouge, partly sunny and 89. And at Houston, cloudy and 85 degrees. 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The Shreveport Climate Summary for yesterday, June 6, 2026. Yesterday's high temperature was 87 degrees. The normal high is 90. The record high is 99 degrees, which was set in 2011. Yesterday's low temperature was 74 degrees. The normal low is 69. The record low is 57 degrees, which was set in 1970. 0.60 inches of precipitation fell yesterday, which brings the monthly total to 2.27 inches. This is 1.43 inches above the normal amount of 0.84 inches for June. The total precipitation for the year now stands at 18.35 inches, which is 5.74 inches below normal. Sunrise today is at 6.08 a.m. and sunset is at 8.21 p.m. You're listening to your weather radio, station WXJ97, broadcasting in Shreveport on 162.4 megahertz. Be sure to follow us on Facebook. Here's a look at local weather conditions as of 2 p.m. At the top of the hour, skies were partly sunny in Shreveport. The temperature was 88 degrees at the regional airport. The dew point was 73, making the relative humidity 62%.
Winds were south at 14 miles an hour, gusting to 25. The pressure was 29.84 inches and falling. In Bossier City, at Barksdale Air Force Base, skies were cloudy, with a temperature of 91 degrees. The dew point was 73, making the relative humidity 55%, producing a heat index of 99. Winds were south at 17 miles an hour. The pressure was 29.83 inches and falling. And in downtown Shreveport, skies were partly sunny. The temperature was 88 degrees. And winds were south at 16 miles an hour, gusting to 25. Once again in Shreveport, it was 88 degrees with partly sunny skies at 2 p.m. Around the local area at 2 p.m., in Texarkana, partly sunny and 91. Wind south at 13 miles an hour. El Dorado, a thunderstorm and 76. Wind south at 15 miles an hour, gusting to 33 miles an hour. Monroe, partly sunny and 90. Wind south at 13 miles an hour, gusting to 21 miles an hour. Natchitoches, mostly sunny and 88. Wind south at 10 miles an hour. Marshall, light rain and fog and 81. Wind southwest at 6 miles an hour. And at Longview, cloudy and 87 degrees. Wind south at 15 miles an hour, gusting to 23 miles an hour. Elsewhere across the four-state area, over at Dallas, mostly sunny and 83. Oklahoma City, cloudy and 79. Little Rock, mostly sunny and 89. Jackson, Mississippi, partly sunny and 81. Baton Rouge, partly sunny and 89. And at Houston, cloudy and 85 degrees. For the most current information, check us out on the web at www.weather.gov/sht. The Shreveport Climate Summary for yesterday, June 6, 2026. Yesterday's high temperature was 87 degrees. The normal high is 90. The record high is 99 degrees, which was set in 2011. Yesterday's low temperature was 74 degrees. The normal low is 69. The record low is 57 degrees, which was set in 1970. 0.60 inches of precipitation fell yesterday, which brings the monthly total to 2.27 inches. This is 1.43 inches above the normal amount of 0.84 inches for June. The total precipitation for the year now stands at 18.35 inches, which is 5.74 inches below normal. Sunrise today is at 6.08 a.m. and sunset is at 8.21 p.m. You're listening to your weather radio, station WXJ97, broadcasting in Shreveport on 162.4 megahertz. Be sure to follow us on Facebook. Here's a look at local weather conditions as of 2 p.m. At the top of the hour, skies were partly sunny in Shreveport. The temperature was 88 degrees at the regional airport. The dew point was 73, making the relative humidity 62%. Winds were south at 14 miles an hour, gusting to 25. The pressure was 29.84 inches and falling. In Bossier City, at Barksdale Air Force Base, skies were cloudy, with a temperature of 91 degrees. The dew point was 73, making the relative humidity 55%, producing a heat index of 99. Winds were south at 17 miles an hour. The pressure was 29.83 inches and falling. And in downtown Shreveport, skies were partly sunny. The temperature was 88 degrees. And winds were south at 16 miles an hour, gusting to 25. Once again in Shreveport, it was 88 degrees with partly sunny skies at 2 p.m. Around the local area at 2 p.m., in Texarkana, partly sunny and 91. Wind south at 13 miles an hour. El Dorado, a thunderstorm and 76. Wind south at 15 miles an hour, gusting to 33 miles an hour. Monroe, partly sunny and 90.
Wind south at 13 miles an hour, gusting to 21 miles an hour. Nightish, mostly sunny and 88. Wind south at 10 miles an hour. Marshall, light rain and fog and 81. Wind southwest at 6 miles an hour. And at Longview, cloudy and 87 degrees. Wind south at 15 miles an hour, gusting to 23 miles an hour. Elsewhere across the four-state area, over at Dallas, mostly sunny and 83. Oklahoma City, cloudy and 79. Little Rock, mostly sunny and 89. Jackson, Mississippi, partly sunny and 81. Baton Rouge, partly sunny and 89. And at Houston, cloudy and 85 degrees. For the most current information, check us out on the web at www.weather.gov/SHT. Here is your area's open water boating forecast. Wind gusts may be higher. Today, chance of showers and isolated thunderstorms through mid-morning, then a chance of showers and thunderstorms in the late morning and afternoon. Mostly cloudy. Windy. Highs in the upper 80s. South winds 15 to 20 miles per hour. Chance of precipitation 50%. Tonight, mostly cloudy. Lows in the mid-70s. South winds 10 to 15 miles per hour. Monday, becoming partly cloudy. Highs in the lower 90s. South winds 10 to 15 miles per hour. Heat index readings 103 to 106. Monday night, mostly clear. Lows in the mid-70s. South winds 10 to 15 miles per hour. Tuesday, mostly sunny. Highs in the lower 90s. South winds 10 to 15 miles per hour. Tuesday night, clear. Lows in the mid-70s. Wednesday, mostly sunny. Highs in the mid-90s. Wednesday night, mostly clear. Lows in the upper 70s. Thursday, mostly sunny. Highs in the mid-90s. Thursday night, mostly clear. Lows in the mid-70s. Friday, partly cloudy. Highs in the mid-90s. Friday night, mostly clear. Lows in the mid-70s. Saturday, mostly sunny. A 20% chance of showers and thunderstorms in the afternoon. Highs in the lower 90s. The Shreveport Climate Summary for yesterday, June 6, 2026. Yesterday's high temperature was 87 degrees. The normal high is 90. The record high is 99 degrees, which was set in 2011. Yesterday's low temperature was 74 degrees. The normal low is 69. The record low is 57 degrees, which was set in 1970. 0.60 inches of precipitation fell yesterday, which brings the monthly total to 2.27 inches. This is 1.43 inches above the normal amount of 0.84 inches for June. The total precipitation for the year now stands at 18.35 inches, which is 5.74 inches below normal. Sunrise today is at 6.08 a.m. and sunset is at 8.21 p.m. You're listening to your weather radio, station WXJ97, broadcasting in Shreveport on 162.4 MHz. Be sure to follow us on Facebook. Here's a look at local weather conditions as of 2 p.m. At the top of the hour, skies were partly sunny in Shreveport. The temperature was 88 degrees at the regional airport. The dew point was 73, making the relative humidity 62%. Winds were south at 14 miles an hour, gusting to 25. The pressure was 29.84 inches and falling. In Bossier City, at Barksdale Air Force Base, skies were cloudy, with a temperature of 91 degrees. The dew point was 73, making the relative humidity 55%, producing a heat index of 99. Winds were south at 17 miles an hour. The pressure was 29.83 inches and falling.
and in downtown Shreveport, skies were partly sunny. The temperature was 88 degrees, and winds were south.

at 16 miles an hour, gusting to 25. Once again in Shreveport, it was 88 degrees with partly sunny skies at 2 p.m. Around the local area at 2 p.m., in Texarkana, partly sunny and 91. Wind south at 13 miles an hour. El Dorado, a thunderstorm and 76. Wind south at 15 miles an hour, gusting to 33 miles an hour. Monroe, partly sunny and 90. Wind south at 13 miles an hour, gusting to 21 miles an hour. Natchitoches, mostly sunny and 88. Wind south at 10 miles an hour. Marshall, light rain and fog and 81. Wind southwest at 6 miles an hour. And at Longview, cloudy and 87 degrees. Wind south at 15 miles an hour, gusting to 23 miles an hour. Elsewhere across the four-state area, over at Dallas, mostly sunny and 83. Oklahoma City, cloudy and 79. Little Rock, mostly sunny and 89. Jackson, Mississippi, partly sunny and 81. Baton Rouge, partly sunny and 89. And at Houston, cloudy and 85 degrees. For the most current information, check us out on the web at www.weather.gov/sht. The Shreveport Climate Summary for yesterday, June 6, 2026. Yesterday's high temperature was 87 degrees. The normal high is 90. The record high is 99 degrees, which was set in 2011. Yesterday's low temperature was 74 degrees. The normal low is 69. The record low is 57 degrees, which was set in 1970. 0.60 inches of precipitation fell yesterday, which brings the monthly total to 2.27 inches. This is 1.43 inches above the normal amount of 0.84 inches for June. The total precipitation for the year now stands at 18.35 inches, which is 5.74 inches below normal. Sunrise today is at 6:08 a.m. and sunset is at 8:21 p.m. This is your NOAA Weather Radio, station WXJ97, operating on a frequency of 162.400 MHz, providing the latest weather information on a 24-hour basis. 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Be sure to follow us on Facebook. Here's a look at local weather conditions as of 2 p.m. At the top of the hour, skies were partly sunny in Shreveport. The temperature was 88 degrees at the regional airport. The dew point was 73, making the relative humidity 62%. Winds were south at 14 miles an hour, gusting to 25. The pressure was 29.84 inches and falling. In Bossier City, at Barksdale Air Force Base, skies were cloudy, with a temperature of 91 degrees. The dew point was 73, making the relative humidity 55%, producing a heat index of 99. Winds were south at 17 miles an hour. The pressure was 29.83 inches and falling. And in downtown Shreveport, skies were partly sunny. The temperature was 88 degrees. And winds were south at 16 miles an hour, gusting to 25. Once again in Shreveport, it was 88 degrees with partly sunny skies at 2 p.m. Around the local area at 2 p.m., in Texarkana, partly sunny and 91. Wind south at 13 miles an hour. El Dorado, a thunderstorm and 76. Wind south at 15 miles an hour, gusting to 33 miles an hour. Monroe, partly sunny and 90. Wind south at 13 miles an hour, gusting to 21 miles an hour. Natchitoches, mostly sunny and 88. Wind south at 10 miles an hour.
Marshall, light rain and fog and 81. Wind southwest at 6 miles an hour. And at Longview, cloudy and 87 degrees. Wind south at 15 miles an hour, gusting to 23 miles an hour. Elsewhere across the four-state area, over at Dallas, mostly sunny and 83. Oklahoma City, cloudy and 79. Little Rock, mostly sunny and 89. Jackson, Mississippi, partly sunny and 81. Baton Rouge, partly sunny and 89. And at Houston, cloudy and 85 degrees. For the most current information, check us out on the web at www.weather.gov/sht. The Shreveport Climate Summary for yesterday, June 6, 2026. Yesterday's high temperature was 87 degrees. The normal high is 90. The record high is 99 degrees, which was set in 2011. Yesterday's low temperature was 74 degrees. The normal low is 69. The record low is 57 degrees, which was set in 1970. 0.60 inches of precipitation fell yesterday, which brings the monthly total to 2.27 inches. This is 1.43 inches above the normal amount of 0.84 inches for June. The total precipitation for the year now stands at 18.35 inches, which is 5.74 inches below normal. Sunrise today is at 6.08 a.m. and sunset is at 8.21 p.m. You're listening to your weather radio, station WXJ97, broadcasting in Shreveport on 162.4 megahertz. Be sure to follow us on Facebook. Here's a look at local weather conditions as of 2 p.m. At the top of the hour, skies were partly sunny in Shreveport. The temperature was 88 degrees at the regional airport. The dew point was 73, making the relative humidity 62%. Winds were south at 14 miles an hour, gusting to 25. The pressure was 29.84 inches and falling. In Bossier City, at Barksdale Air Force Base, skies were cloudy, with a temperature of 91 degrees. The dew point was 73, making the relative humidity 55%, producing a heat index of 99. Winds were south at 17 miles an hour. The pressure was 29.83 inches and falling. And in downtown Shreveport, skies were partly sunny. The temperature was 88 degrees. And winds were south at 16 miles an hour, gusting to 25. Once again in Shreveport, it was 88 degrees with partly sunny skies at 2 p.m. Around the local area at 2 p.m., in Texarkana, partly sunny and 91. Wind south at 13 miles an hour. El Dorado, a thunderstorm and 76. Wind south at 15 miles an hour, gusting to 33 miles an hour. Monroe, partly sunny and 90. Wind south at 13 miles an hour, gusting to 21 miles an hour. Natchitoches, mostly sunny and 88. Wind south at 10 miles an hour. Marshall, light rain and fog and 81. Wind southwest at 6 miles an hour. And at Longview, cloudy and 87 degrees. Wind south at 15 miles an hour, gusting to 23 miles an hour. Elsewhere across the four-state area, over at Dallas, mostly sunny and 83. Oklahoma City, cloudy and 79. Little Rock, mostly sunny and 89. Jackson, Mississippi, partly sunny and 81. Baton Rouge, partly sunny and 89. And at Houston, cloudy and 85 degrees. For the most current information, check us out on the web at www.weather.gov/sht. The Shreveport Climate Summary for yesterday, June 6, 2026. Yesterday's high temperature was 87 degrees. The normal high is 90. The record high is 99 degrees, which was set in 2011. Yesterday's low temperature was 74 degrees. The normal low is 69.
The record low is 57 degrees, which was set in 1970. 0.60 inches of precipitation fell yesterday, which brings the monthly total to 2.27 inches. This is 1.43 inches above the normal amount of 0.84 inches for June. The total precipitation for the year now stands at 18.35 inches, which is 5.74 inches below normal. Sunrise today is at 6:08 a.m. and sunset is at 8:21 p.m. You're listening to your weather radio, station WXJ97, broadcasting in Shreveport on 162.4 megahertz. Be sure to follow us on Facebook. Here's a look at local weather conditions as of 2 p.m. At the top of the hour, skies were partly sunny in Shreveport. The temperature was 88 degrees at the regional airport. The dew point was 73, making the relative humidity 62%. Winds were south at 14 miles an hour, gusting to 25. The pressure was 29.84 inches and falling. In Bossier City, at Barksdale Air Force Base, skies were cloudy, with a temperature of 91 degrees. The dew point was 73, making the relative humidity 55%, producing a heat index of 99. Winds were south at 17 miles an hour. The pressure was 29.83 inches and falling. And in downtown Shreveport, skies were partly sunny. The temperature was 88 degrees. And winds were south at 16 miles an hour, gusting to 25. Once again in Shreveport, it was 88 degrees with partly sunny skies at 2 p.m. Around the local area at 2 p.m., in Texarkana, partly sunny and 91. Wind south at 13 miles an hour. El Dorado, a thunderstorm and 76. Wind south at 15 miles an hour, gusting to 33 miles an hour. Monroe, partly sunny and 90. Wind south at 13 miles an hour, gusting to 21 miles an hour. Natchitoches, mostly sunny and 88. Wind south at 10 miles an hour. Marshall, light rain and fog and 81. Wind southwest at 6 miles an hour. And at Longview, cloudy and 87 degrees. Wind south at 15 miles an hour, gusting to 23 miles an hour. Elsewhere across the four-state area, over at Dallas, mostly sunny and 83. Oklahoma City, cloudy and 79. Little Rock, mostly sunny and 89. Jackson, Mississippi, partly sunny and 81. Baton Rouge, partly sunny and 89. And at Houston, cloudy and 85 degrees. For the most current information, check us out on the web at www.weather.gov/sht. The Shreveport Climate Summary for yesterday, June 6, 2026. Yesterday's high temperature was 87 degrees. The normal high is 90. The record high is 99 degrees, which was set in 2011. Yesterday's low temperature was 74 degrees. The normal low is 69. The record low is 57 degrees, which was set in 1970. 0.60 inches of precipitation fell yesterday, which brings the monthly total to 2.27 inches. This is 1.43 inches above the normal amount of 0.84 inches for June. The total precipitation for the year now stands at 18.35 inches, which is 5.74 inches below normal. Sunrise today is at 6:08 a.m. and sunset is at 8:21 p.m. You're listening to your weather radio, station WXJ97, broadcasting in Shreveport on 162.4 megahertz. Be sure to follow us on Facebook. Here's a look at local weather conditions as of 2 p.m. At the top of the hour, skies were partly sunny in Shreveport. The temperature was 88 degrees at the regional airport. The dew point was 73, making the relative humidity 62%. Winds were south at 14 miles an hour, gusting to 25. The pressure was 29.84 inches and falling.
in Bossier City at Barksdale Air Force Base, skies were cloudy with a temperature of 91 degrees. The dew point was 73, making the relative humidity 55%, producing a heat index of 99. Winds were south at 17 miles an hour. The pressure was 29.83 inches and falling. And in downtown Shreveport, skies were partly sunny. The temperature was 88 degrees. And winds were south at 16 miles an hour, gusting to 25. Once again in Shreveport, it was 88 degrees with partly sunny skies at 2 p.m. Around the local area at 2 p.m. in Texarkana, partly sunny and 91. Wind south at 13 miles an hour. El Dorado, a thunderstorm and 76. Wind south at 15 miles an hour, gusting to 33 miles an hour. Monroe, partly sunny and 90. Wind south at 13 miles an hour, gusting to 21 miles an hour. Natchitoches, mostly sunny and 88. Wind south at 10 miles an hour. Marshall, light rain and fog and 81. Wind southwest at 6 miles an hour. And at Longview, cloudy and 87 degrees. Wind south at 15 miles an hour, gusting to 23 miles an hour. Elsewhere across the four-state area, over at Dallas, mostly sunny and 83. Oklahoma City, cloudy and 79. Little Rock, mostly sunny and 89. Jackson, Mississippi, partly sunny and 81. Baton Rouge, partly sunny and 89. And at Houston, cloudy and 85 degrees. For the most current information, check us out on the web at www.weather.gov/sht. The Shreveport Climate Summary for yesterday, June 6, 2026. Yesterday's high temperature was 87 degrees. The normal high is 90. The record high is 99 degrees, which was set in 2011. Yesterday's low temperature was 74 degrees. The normal low is 69. The record low is 57 degrees, which was set in 1970. 0.60 inches of precipitation fell yesterday, which brings the monthly total to 2.27 inches. This is 1.43 inches above the normal amount of 0.84 inches for June. The total precipitation for the year now stands at 18.35 inches, which is 5.74 inches below normal. Sunrise today is at 6:08 a.m. and sunset is at 8:21 p.m. This is your NOAA Weather Radio, station WXJ97, operating on a frequency of 162.400 MHz, providing the latest weather information on a 24-hour basis. 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Be sure to follow us on Facebook. Here's a look at local weather conditions as of 2 p.m. At the top of the hour, skies were partly sunny in Shreveport. The temperature was 88 degrees at the regional airport. The dew point was 73, making the relative humidity 62%. Winds were south at 14 miles an hour, gusting to 25. The pressure was 29.84 inches and falling. In Bossier City, at Barksdale Air Force Base, skies were cloudy, with a temperature of 91 degrees. The dew point was 73, making the relative humidity 55%, producing a heat index of 99. Winds were south at 17 miles an hour. The pressure was 29.83 inches and falling. And in downtown Shreveport, skies were partly sunny. The temperature was 88 degrees. And winds were south at 16 miles an hour, gusting to 25. Once again in Shreveport, it was 88 degrees with partly sunny skies at 2 p.m.
around the local area at 2 p.m. in Texarkana, partly sunny and 91. Wind south at 13 miles an hour. El Dorado, a thunderstorm and 76. Wind south at 15 miles an hour, gusting to 33 miles an hour. Monroe, partly sunny and 90. Wind south at 13 miles an hour, gusting to 21 miles an hour. Natchitoches, mostly sunny and 88. Wind south at 10 miles an hour. Marshall, light rain and fog and 81. Wind southwest at 6 miles an hour. And at Longview, cloudy and 87 degrees. Wind south at 15 miles an hour, gusting to 23 miles an hour. Elsewhere across the four-state area, over at Dallas, mostly sunny and 83. Oklahoma City, cloudy and 79. Little Rock, mostly sunny and 89. Jackson, Mississippi, partly sunny and 81. Baton Rouge, partly sunny and 89. And at Houston, cloudy and 85 degrees. For the most current information, check us out on the web at www.weather.gov/sht. The Shreveport Climate Summary for yesterday, June 6, 2026. Yesterday's high temperature was 87 degrees. The normal high is 90. The record high is 99 degrees, which was set in 2011. Yesterday's low temperature was 74 degrees. The normal low is 69. The record low is 57 degrees, which was set in 1970. 0.60 inches of precipitation fell yesterday, which brings the monthly total to 2.27 inches. This is 1.43 inches above the normal amount of 0.84 inches for June. The total precipitation for the year now stands at 18.35 inches, which is 5.74 inches below normal. Sunrise today is at 6:08 a.m. and sunset is at 8:21 p.m. You're listening to your weather radio, station WXJ97, broadcasting in Shreveport on 162.4 megahertz. Be sure to follow us on Facebook. Here's a look at local weather conditions as of 2 p.m. At the top of the hour, skies were partly sunny in Shreveport. The temperature was 88 degrees at the regional airport. The dew point was 73, making the relative humidity 62%. Winds were south at 14 miles an hour, gusting to 25. The pressure was 29.84 inches and falling. In Bossier City, at Barksdale Air Force Base, skies were cloudy, with a temperature of 91 degrees. The dew point was 73, making the relative humidity 55%, producing a heat index of 99. Winds were south at 17 miles an hour. The pressure was 29.83 inches and falling. And in downtown Shreveport, skies were partly sunny. The temperature was 88 degrees. And winds were south at 16 miles an hour, gusting to 25. Once again in Shreveport, it was 88 degrees with partly sunny skies at 2 p.m. Around the local area at 2 p.m. in Texarkana, partly sunny and 91. Wind south at 13 miles an hour. El Dorado, a thunderstorm and 76. Wind south at 15 miles an hour, gusting to 33 miles an hour. Monroe, partly sunny and 90. Wind south at 13 miles an hour, gusting to 21 miles an hour. Natchitoches, mostly sunny and 88. Wind south at 10 miles an hour. Marshall, light rain and fog and 81. Wind southwest at 6 miles an hour. And at Longview, cloudy and 87 degrees. Wind south at 15 miles an hour, gusting to 23 miles an hour. Elsewhere across the four-state area, over at Dallas, mostly sunny and 83. Oklahoma City, cloudy and 79. Little Rock, mostly sunny and 89. Jackson, Mississippi, partly sunny and 81. Baton Rouge, partly sunny and 89.
and at Houston, cloudy and 85 degrees. For the most current information, check us out on the web at www.weather.gov/sht. The Shreveport Climate Summary for yesterday, June 6, 2026. Yesterday's high temperature was 87 degrees. The normal high is 90. The record high is 99 degrees, which was set in 2011. Yesterday's low temperature was 74 degrees. The normal low is 69. The record low is 57 degrees, which was set in 1970. 0.60 inches of precipitation fell yesterday, which brings the monthly total to 2.27 inches. This is 1.43 inches above the normal amount of 0.84 inches for June. The total precipitation for the year now stands at 18.35 inches, which is 5.74 inches below normal. Sunrise today is at 6:08 a.m. and sunset is at 8:21 p.m. Here is your area's open water boating forecast. Wind gusts may be higher. Today, chance of showers and isolated thunderstorms through mid-morning, then a chance of showers and thunderstorms in the late morning and afternoon. Mostly cloudy. Windy. Highs in the upper 80s. South winds 15 to 20 miles per hour. Chance of precipitation 50%. Tonight, mostly cloudy. Lows in the mid-70s. South winds 10 to 15 miles per hour. Monday, becoming partly cloudy. Highs in the lower 90s. South winds 10 to 15 miles per hour. Heat index readings 103 to 106. Monday night, mostly clear. Lows in the mid-70s. South winds 10 to 15 miles per hour. Tuesday, mostly sunny. Highs in the lower 90s. South winds 10 to 15 miles per hour. Tuesday night, clear. Lows in the mid-70s. Wednesday, mostly sunny. Highs in the mid-90s. Wednesday night, mostly clear. Lows in the upper 70s. Thursday, mostly sunny. Highs in the mid-90s. Thursday night, mostly clear. Lows in the mid-70s. Friday, partly cloudy. Highs in the mid-90s. Friday night, mostly clear. Lows in the mid-70s. Saturday, mostly sunny. A 20% chance of showers and thunderstorms in the afternoon. Highs in the lower 90s. 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Be sure to follow us on Facebook. Here's a look at local weather conditions as of 2 p.m. At the top of the hour, skies were partly sunny in Shreveport. The temperature was 88 degrees at the regional airport. The dew point was 73, making the relative humidity 62%. Winds were south at 14 miles an hour, gusting to 25. The pressure was 29.84 inches and falling. In Bossier City, at Barksdale Air Force Base, skies were cloudy, with a temperature of 91 degrees. The dew point was 73, making the relative humidity 55%, producing a heat index of 99. Winds were south at 17 miles an hour. The pressure was 29.83 inches and falling. And in downtown Shreveport, skies were partly sunny. The temperature was 88 degrees. And winds were south at 16 miles an hour, gusting to 25. Once again in Shreveport, it was 88 degrees with partly sunny skies at 2 p.m. Around the local area at 2 p.m., in Texarkana, partly sunny and 91. Wind south at 13 miles an hour. El Dorado, a thunderstorm and 76. Wind south at 15 miles an hour, gusting to 33 miles an hour. Monroe, partly sunny and 90. Wind south at 13 miles an hour, gusting to 21 miles an hour. Natchitoches, mostly sunny and 88. Wind south at 10 miles an hour.
Marshall, light rain and fog, and 81. Wind southwest at 6 miles an hour. And at Longview, cloudy and 87 degrees. Wind south at 15 miles an hour, gusting to 23 miles an hour. Elsewhere across the four-state area, over at Dallas, mostly sunny and 83. Oklahoma City, cloudy and 79. Little Rock, mostly sunny and 89. Jackson, Mississippi, partly sunny and 81. Baton Rouge, partly sunny and 89. And at Houston, cloudy and 85 degrees. For the most current information, check us out on the web at www.weather.gov/sht. The Shreveport Climate Summary for yesterday, June 6, 2026. Yesterday's high temperature was 87 degrees. The normal high is 90. The record high is 99 degrees, which was set in 2011. Yesterday's low temperature was 74 degrees. The normal low is 69. The record low is 57 degrees, which was set in 1970. 0.60 inches of precipitation fell yesterday, which brings the monthly total to 2.27 inches. This is 1.43 inches above the amount of 0.84 inches for June. The total precipitation for the year now stands at 18.35 inches, which is 5.74 inches below normal. Sunrise today is at 6:08 a.m. and sunset is at 8:21 p.m. You're listening to your weather radio, station WXJ97, broadcasting in Shreveport on 162.4 megahertz. Be sure to follow us on Facebook. Here's a look at local weather conditions as of 2 p.m. At the top of the hour, skies were partly sunny in Shreveport. The temperature was 88 degrees at the regional airport. The dew point was 73, making the relative humidity 62%. Winds were south at 14 miles an hour, gusting to 25. The pressure was 29.84 inches and falling. In Bossier City, at Barksdale Air Force Base, skies were cloudy, with a temperature of 91 degrees. The dew point was 73, making the relative humidity 55%, producing a heat index of 99. Winds were south at 17 miles an hour. The pressure was 29.83 inches and falling. And in downtown Shreveport, skies were partly sunny. The temperature was 88 degrees. And winds were south at 16 miles an hour, gusting to 25. Once again in Shreveport, it was 88 degrees with partly sunny skies at 2 p.m. This is your NOAA Weather Radio, station WXJ97, operating on a frequency of 162.400 megahertz, providing the latest weather information on a 24-hour basis. Broadcasts originate from the National Weather Service office in Shreveport, Louisiana. 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Around the local area at 2 p.m. in Texarkana, partly sunny and 91. Wind south at 13 miles an hour. El Dorado, a thunderstorm and 76. Wind south at 15 miles an hour, gusting to 33 miles an hour. Monroe, partly sunny and 90. Wind south at 13 miles an hour, gusting to 21 miles an hour. Natchitoches, mostly sunny and 88. Wind south at 10 miles an hour. Marshall, light rain and fog and 81. Wind southwest at 6 miles an hour. And at Longview, cloudy and 87 degrees. Wind south at 15 miles an hour, gusting to 23 miles an hour. Elsewhere across the four-state area, over at Dallas, mostly sunny and 83. Oklahoma City, cloudy and 79. Little Rock, mostly sunny and 89. Jackson, Mississippi, partly sunny and 81. Baton Rouge, partly sunny and 89. And at Houston, cloudy and 85 degrees.
For the most current information, check us out on the web at www.weather.gov/sht. This is a special weather.

Springs, Jenkins, Avinger, Douglasville, and Red Hill. Monitor the weather situation closely and be alert for threatening weather conditions. If on or near Wright Patman Lake, get out of the water and move indoors or inside a vehicle. Remember, lightning can strike out to 10 miles from the parent thunderstorm. If you can hear thunder, you are close enough to be struck by lightning. Move to safe shelter now. Do not be caught on the water in the thunderstorm. 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Be sure to follow us on Facebook. Here's a look at local weather conditions as of 2 p.m. At the top of the hour, skies were partly sunny in Shreveport. The temperature was 88 degrees at the regional airport. The dew point was 73, making the relative humidity 62%. Winds were south at 14 miles an hour, gusting to 25. The pressure was 29.84 inches and falling. In Bossier City, at Barksdale Air Force Base, skies were cloudy, with a temperature of 91 degrees. The dew point was 73, making the relative humidity 55%, producing a heat index of 99. Winds were south at 17 miles an hour. The pressure was 29.83 inches and falling. And in downtown Shreveport, skies were partly sunny. The temperature was 88 degrees. And winds were south at 16 miles an hour, gusting to 25. Once again in Shreveport, it was 88 degrees with partly sunny skies at 2 p.m. Around the local area at 2 p.m., in Texarkana, partly sunny and 91. Wind south at 13 miles an hour. El Dorado, a thunderstorm and 76. Wind south at 15 miles an hour, gusting to 33 miles an hour. Monroe, partly sunny and 90. Wind south at 13 miles an hour, gusting to 21 miles an hour. Natchitoches, mostly sunny and 88. Wind south at 10 miles an hour. Marshall, light rain and fog and 81. Wind southwest at 6 miles an hour. And at Longview, cloudy and 87 degrees. Wind south at 15 miles an hour, gusting to 23 miles an hour. Elsewhere across the four-state area, over at Dallas, mostly sunny and 83. Oklahoma City, cloudy and 79. Little Rock, mostly sunny and 89. Jackson, Mississippi, partly sunny and 81. Baton Rouge, partly sunny and 89. And at Houston, cloudy and 85 degrees. For the most current information, check us out on the web at www.weather.gov/sht. Around the local area at 3 p.m., in Texarkana, partly sunny and 88. Wind south at 15 miles an hour, gusting to 25 miles an hour. El Dorado, cloudy and 83. Wind south at 8 miles an hour. Monroe, partly sunny and 91. Wind south at 16 miles an hour, gusting to 26 miles an hour. Natchitoches, partly sunny and 88. Wind south at 13 miles an hour, gusting to 18 miles an hour. Marshall, cloudy and 87. Wind south at 10 miles an hour. And at Longview, cloudy and 89 degrees. Wind south at 17 miles an hour, gusting to 25 miles an hour. Elsewhere across the four-state area, over at Dallas, mostly sunny and 86. Oklahoma City, cloudy and 82. Little Rock, cloudy and 91. Jackson, Mississippi, partly sunny and 85. Baton Rouge, partly sunny and 88. And at Houston, cloudy and 85 degrees. For the most current information, check us out on the web at www.weather.gov/sht. This is a special weather statement. A strong thunderstorm will impact southeastern Morris and western Cass counties until 4 p.m. Central Daylight Time. At 3:08 p.m. Central Daylight Time, Doppler radar was

tracking a strong thunderstorm near Hughes Springs, or 21 miles east of Pittsburgh, moving northeast at 30 miles per hour. Hazard, wind gusts up to 40 miles per hour and pea-sized hail. Source, radar indicated. Impact, gusty winds could knock down tree limbs and blow around unsecured objects. Minor damage to outdoor objects is possible. Locations impacted include Hughes Springs, Jenkins, Avinger, Douglasville, and Red Hill. Monitor the weather situation closely and be alert for threatening weather conditions. If on or near Wright Patman Lake, get out of the water and move indoors or inside a vehicle. Remember, lightning can strike out to 10 miles from the parent thunderstorm. If you can hear thunder, you are close enough to be struck by lightning. Move to safe shelter now. Do not be caught on the water in the thunderstorm. 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Be sure to follow us on Facebook. Here's a look at local weather conditions as of 3 p.m. At the top of the hour, skies were cloudy in Shreveport. The temperature was 88 degrees at the regional airport. The dew point was 73, making the relative humidity 62%. Winds were south at 13 miles an hour. The pressure was 29.83 inches and falling. In Bossier City, at Barksdale Air Force Base, skies were cloudy, with a temperature of 91 degrees. The dew point was 72, making the relative humidity 53%. Winds were southwest at 15 miles an hour. The pressure was 29.82 inches and falling. And in downtown Shreveport, skies were cloudy. The temperature was 88 degrees. And winds were south at 16 miles an hour, gusting to 25. Once again in Shreveport, it was 88 degrees with cloudy skies at 3 p.m. Around the local area at 3 p.m., in Texarkana, partly sunny and 88. Wind south at 15 miles an hour, gusting to 25 miles an hour. El Dorado, cloudy and 83. Wind south at 8 miles an hour. Monroe, partly sunny and 91. Wind south at 16 miles an hour, gusting to 26 miles an hour. Natchitoches, partly sunny and 88. Wind south at 13 miles an hour, gusting to 18 miles an hour. Marshall, cloudy and 87. Wind south at 10 miles an hour. And at Longview, cloudy and 89 degrees. Wind south at 17 miles an hour, gusting to 25 miles an hour. Elsewhere across the four-state area, over at Dallas, mostly sunny and 86. Oklahoma City, cloudy and 82. Little Rock, cloudy and 91. Jackson, Mississippi, partly sunny and 85. Baton Rouge, partly sunny and 88. And at Houston, cloudy and 85 degrees. For the most current information, check us out on the web at www.weather.gov/SHP. This is a special weather statement. A strong thunderstorm will impact southeastern Morris and western Cass counties until 4 p.m. Central Daylight Time. At 3:08 p.m. Central Daylight Time, Doppler radar was tracking a strong thunderstorm near Hughes Springs, or 21 miles east of Pittsburgh, moving northeast at 30 miles per hour. Hazard, wind gusts up to 40 miles per hour and pea-sized hail. Source, radar indicated. Impact, gusty winds could knock down tree limbs and blow around unsecured objects. Minor damage to outdoor objects is possible. Locations impacted include Hughes Springs, Jenkins, Avinger, Douglasville, and Red Hill. Monitor the weather situation closely and be alert for threatening weather conditions. If on or near Wright Patman Lake, get out of the water and move indoors or inside a vehicle. Remember, lightning can strike out to 10 miles from the parent thunderstorm. If you can hear thunder, you are close enough to be struck by lightning. Move to safe shelter now. Do not be caught on the water in the thunderstorm.
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Be sure to follow us on Facebook. Here's a look at local weather conditions as of 3 p.m. At the top of the hour, skies were cloudy in Shreveport. The temperature was 88 degrees at the regional airport. The dew point was 73, making the relative humidity 62%. Winds were south at 13 miles an hour. The pressure was 29.83 inches and falling. In Bossier City, at Barksdale Air Force Base, skies were cloudy, with a temperature of 91 degrees. The dew point was 72, making the relative humidity 53%. Winds were southwest at 15 miles an hour. The pressure was 29.82 inches and falling. And in downtown Shreveport, skies were cloudy. The temperature was 88 degrees. And winds were south at 16 miles an hour, gusting to 25. Once again in Shreveport, it was 88 degrees with cloudy skies at 3 p.m. Around the local area at 3 p.m., in Texarkana, partly sunny and 88. Wind south at 15 miles an hour, gusting to 25 miles an hour. El Dorado, cloudy and 83. Wind south at 8 miles an hour. Monroe, partly sunny and 91. Wind south at 16 miles an hour, gusting to 26 miles an hour. Natchitoches, partly sunny and 88. Wind south at 13 miles an hour, gusting to 18 miles an hour. Marshall, cloudy and 87. Wind south at 10 miles an hour. And at Longview, cloudy and 89 degrees. Wind south at 17 miles an hour, gusting to 25 miles an hour. Elsewhere across the four-state area, over at Dallas, mostly sunny and 86. Oklahoma City, cloudy and 82. Little Rock, cloudy and 91. Jackson, Mississippi, partly sunny and 85. Baton Rouge, partly sunny and 88. And at Houston, cloudy and 85 degrees. For the most current information, check us out on the web at www.weather.gov/sht. This is a special weather statement. An area of strong thunderstorms will impact northeastern Cass County until 4:15 p.m. Central Daylight Time. At 3:22 p.m. Central Daylight Time, Doppler radar was tracking an area of strong thunderstorms 7 miles west of Atlanta, moving northeast at 15 miles per hour. Hazard, wind gusts up to 40 miles per hour and pea-sized hail. Source, radar indicated. Impact, gusty winds could knock down tree limbs and blow around unsecured objects. Minor damage to outdoor objects is possible. Locations impacted include Atlanta, Queen City, Bloomberg, and Domino. Monitor the weather situation closely and be alert for threatening weather conditions. The storm may intensify, so be certain to monitor local radio stations and available television stations for additional information and possible warnings from the National Weather Service. 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Be sure to follow us on Facebook. Here's a look at local weather conditions as of 3 p.m. At the top of the hour, skies were cloudy in Shreveport. The temperature was 88 degrees at the regional airport. The dew point was 73, making the relative humidity 62%. Winds were south at 13 miles an hour. The pressure was 29.83 inches and falling. In Bossier City, at Barksdale Air Force Base, skies were cloudy, with a temperature of 91 degrees. The dew point was 72, making the relative humidity 53%. Winds were southwest at 15 miles an hour. The pressure was 29.82 inches and falling. And in downtown Shreveport, skies were cloudy. The temperature was 88 degrees. And winds were south at 16 miles an hour, gusting to 25.
Once again in Shreveport, it was 88 degrees with cloudy skies at 3 p.m. Around the local area at 3 p.m. in Texarkana, partly sunny and 88. Wind south at 15 miles an hour, gusting to 25 miles an hour. El Dorado, cloudy and 83. Wind south at 8 miles an hour. Monroe, partly sunny and 91. Wind south at 16 miles an hour, gusting to 26 miles an hour. Natchitoches, partly sunny and 88. Wind south at 13 miles an hour, gusting to 18 miles an hour. Marshall, cloudy and 87. Wind south at 10 miles an hour. And at Longview, cloudy and 89 degrees. Wind south at 17 miles an hour, gusting to 25 miles an hour. Elsewhere across the four-state area, over at Dallas, mostly sunny and 86. Oklahoma City, cloudy and 82. Little Rock, cloudy and 91. Jackson, Mississippi, partly sunny and 85. Baton Rouge, partly sunny and 88. And at Houston, cloudy and 85 degrees. For the most current information, check us out on the web at www.weather.gov/SHP. This is a special weather statement. An area of strong thunderstorms will impact northeastern Cass County until 4:15 p.m. Central Daylight Time. At 3:22 p.m. Central Daylight Time, Doppler radar was tracking an area of strong thunderstorms 7 miles west of Atlanta, moving northeast at 15 miles per hour. Hazard, wind gusts up to 40 miles per hour and pea-sized hail. Source, radar indicated. Impact, gusty winds could knock down tree limbs and blow around unsecured objects. Minor damage to outdoor objects is possible. Locations impacted include Atlanta, Queen City, Bloomberg, and Domino. Monitor the weather situation closely and be alert for threatening weather conditions. The storm may intensify, so be certain to monitor local radio stations and available television stations for additional information and possible warnings from the National Weather Service. 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Be sure to follow us on Facebook. Here's a look at local weather conditions as of 3 p.m. At the top of the hour, skies were cloudy in Shreveport. The temperature was 88 degrees at the regional airport. The dew point was 73, making the relative humidity 62%. Winds were south at 13 miles an hour. The pressure was 29.83 inches and falling. In Bossier City, at Barksdale Air Force Base, skies were cloudy, with a temperature of 91 degrees. The dew point was 72, making the relative humidity 53%. Winds were southwest at 15 miles an hour. The pressure was 29.82 inches and falling. And in downtown Shreveport, skies were cloudy. The temperature was 88 degrees. And winds were south at 16 miles an hour, gusting to 25. Once again in Shreveport, it was 88 degrees with cloudy skies at 3 p.m. Around the local area at 3 p.m. in Texarkana, partly sunny and 88. Wind south at 15 miles an hour, gusting to 25 miles an hour. El Dorado, cloudy and 83. Wind south at 8 miles an hour. Monroe, partly sunny and 91. Wind south at 16 miles an hour, gusting to 26 miles an hour. Natchitoches, partly sunny and 88. Wind south at 13 miles an hour, gusting to 18 miles an hour. Marshall, cloudy and 87. Wind south at 10 miles an hour. And at Longview, cloudy and 89 degrees. Wind south at 17 miles an hour, gusting to 25 miles an hour. Elsewhere across the four-state area, over at Dallas, mostly sunny and 86. Oklahoma City, cloudy and 82. Little Rock, cloudy and 91.
Jackson, Mississippi, partly sunny and 85. Baton Rouge, partly sunny and 88. And at Houston, cloudy and 85 degrees. For the most current information, check us out on the web at www.weather.gov/sht. This is a special weather statement. An area of strong thunderstorms will impact northeastern Cass County until 4:15 p.m. Central Daylight Time. At 3:22 p.m. Central Daylight Time, Doppler radar was tracking an area of strong thunderstorms 7 miles west of Atlanta, moving northeast at 15 miles per hour. Hazard, wind gusts up to 40 miles per hour and pea-sized hail. Source, radar indicated. Impact, gusty winds could knock down tree limbs and blow around unsecured objects. Minor damage to outdoor objects is possible. Locations impacted include Atlanta, Queen City, Bloomberg, and Domino. Monitor the weather situation closely and be alert for threatening weather conditions. The storm may intensify, so be certain to monitor local radio stations and available television stations for additional information and possible warnings from the National Weather Service. 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Be sure to follow us on Facebook. Here's a look at local weather conditions as of 3 p.m. At the top of the hour, skies were cloudy in Shreveport. The temperature was 88 degrees at the regional airport. The dew point was 73, making the relative humidity 62%. Winds were south at 13 miles an hour. The pressure was 29.83 inches and falling. In Bossier City, at Barksdale Air Force Base, skies were cloudy, with a temperature of 91 degrees. The dew point was 72, making the relative humidity 53%. Winds were southwest at 15 miles an hour. The pressure was 29.82 inches and falling. And in downtown Shreveport, skies were cloudy. The temperature was 88 degrees. And winds were south at 16 miles an hour, gusting to 25. Once again in Shreveport, it was 88 degrees with cloudy skies at 3 p.m. Around the local area at 3 p.m., in Texarkana, partly sunny and 88. Wind south at 15 miles an hour, gusting to 25 miles an hour. El Dorado, cloudy and 83. Wind south at 8 miles, cloudy and 83. Wind south at 8 miles an hour. Monroe, partly sunny and 91. Wind south at 16 miles an hour, gusting to 26 miles an hour. Natchitoches, partly sunny and 88. Wind south at 13 miles an hour, gusting to 18 miles an hour. Marshall, cloudy and 87. Wind south at 10 miles an hour. And at Longview, cloudy and 89 degrees. Wind south at 17 miles an hour, gusting to 25 miles an hour. Elsewhere across the four-state area, over at Dallas, mostly sunny and 86. Oklahoma City, cloudy and 82. Little Rock, cloudy and 91. Jackson, Mississippi, partly sunny and 85. Baton Rouge, partly sunny and 88. And at Houston, cloudy and 85 degrees. For the most current information, check us out on the web at www.weather.gov/sht. This is a special weather statement. An area of strong thunderstorms will impact northeastern Cass County until 4:15 p.m. Central Daylight Time. At 3:22 p.m. Central Daylight Time, Doppler radar was tracking an area of strong thunderstorms 7 miles west of Atlanta, moving northeast at 15 miles per hour. Hazard, wind gusts up to 40 miles per hour and pea-sized hail. Source, radar indicated. Impact, gusty winds could knock down tree limbs and blow around unsecured objects. Minor damage to outdoor objects is possible. Locations impacted include Atlanta, Queen City, Bloomberg, and Domino.
monitor the weather situation closely and be alert for threatening weather conditions. The storm may intensify, so be certain to monitor local radio stations and available

Wind south at 16 miles an hour. Gusting to 26 miles an hour. Natchitoches, partly sunny and 88. Wind south at 13 miles an hour. Gusting to 18 miles an hour. Marshall, cloudy and 87. Wind south at 10 miles an hour. And at Longview, cloudy and 89 degrees. Wind south at 17 miles an hour, gusting to 25 miles an hour. Elsewhere across the four-state area, over at Dallas, mostly sunny and 86. Oklahoma City, cloudy and 82. Little Rock, cloudy and 91. Jackson, Mississippi, partly sunny and 85. Baton Rouge, partly sunny and 88. And at Houston, cloudy and 85 degrees. For the most current information, check us out on the web at www.weather.gov/sht. This is a special weather statement. An area of strong thunderstorms will impact northeastern Cass County until 4:15 p.m. Central Daylight Time. At 3:22 p.m. Central Daylight Time, Doppler radar was tracking an area of strong thunderstorms 7 miles west of Atlanta, moving northeast at 15 miles per hour. Hazard, wind gusts up to 40 miles per hour and pea-size hail. Source, radar indicated. Impact, gusty winds could knock down tree limbs and blow around unsecured objects. Minor damage to outdoor objects is possible. Locations impacted include Atlanta, Queen City, Bloomberg, and Domino. Monitor the weather situation closely and be alert for threatening weather conditions. The storm may intensify, so be certain to monitor local radio stations and available television stations for additional information and possible warnings from the National Weather Service. 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Be sure to follow us on Facebook. Here's a look at local weather conditions as of 4 p.m. At the top of the hour, skies were cloudy in Shreveport. The temperature was 88 degrees at the regional airport. The dew point was 73, making the relative humidity 62%. Winds were south at 15 miles an hour, gusting to 26. The pressure was 29.82 inches and falling. In Bossier City, at Barksdale Air Force Base, light rain was falling, with a temperature of 90 degrees. The dew point was 72, making the relative humidity 55%. Winds were south at 18 miles an hour, gusting to 24. The pressure was 29.81 inches and falling. And in downtown Shreveport, skies were cloudy. The temperature was 88 degrees. And winds were south at 16 miles an hour, gusting to 25. Once again in Shreveport, it was 88 degrees with cloudy skies at 4 p.m. Around the local area at 4 p.m., in Texarkana, partly sunny and 85. Wind south at 8 miles an hour. El Dorado, partly sunny and 84. Wind south at 10 miles an hour. Monroe, partly sunny and 91. Wind south at 14 miles an hour, gusting to 23 miles an hour. Natchitoches, cloudy and 86. Wind south at 13 miles an hour. Marshall, cloudy and 86. Wind south at 10 miles an hour. And at Longview, cloudy and 87 degrees. Wind south at 16 miles an hour. Elsewhere across the four-state area, over at Dallas, mostly sunny and 90. Oklahoma City, cloudy and 85. Little Rock, a thunderstorm and 79. Jackson, Mississippi, partly sunny and 87. Baton Rouge, partly sunny and 89. And at Houston, cloudy and 85 degrees. For the most current information, check us out on the web at www.weather.gov/sht. Here is your area's open water boating forecast. Wind gusts may be higher. Today, chance of showers and isolated thunderstorms through mid-morning, then a chance of showers and thunderstorms in the late morning and afternoon.

mostly cloudy, windy, highs in the upper 80s, south winds 15 to 20 miles per hour, chance of precipitation 50%, tonight, mostly cloudy, lows in the mid-70s, south winds 10 to 15 miles per hour, Monday, becoming partly cloudy, highs in the lower 90s, south winds 10 to 15 miles per hour, heat index readings 103 to 106. Monday night, mostly clear. Lows in the mid-70s. South winds 10 to 15 miles per hour. Tuesday, mostly sunny. Highs in the lower 90s. South winds 10 to 15 miles per hour. Tuesday night, clear. Lows in the mid-70s. Wednesday, mostly sunny. Highs in the mid-90s. Wednesday night, mostly clear. Lows in the upper 70s. Thursday, mostly sunny. Highs in the mid-90s. Thursday night, mostly clear. Lows in the mid-70s. Friday, partly cloudy. Highs in the mid-90s. Friday night, mostly clear. Lows in the mid-70s. Saturday, mostly sunny. A 20% chance of showers and thunderstorms in the afternoon. Highs in the lower 90s. 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Be sure to follow us on Facebook. Here's a look at local weather conditions as of 4 p.m. At the top of the hour, skies were cloudy in Shreveport. The temperature was 88 degrees at the regional airport. The dew point was 73, making the relative humidity 62%. Winds were south at 15 miles an hour, gusting to 26. The pressure was 29.82 inches and falling. In Bossier City, at Barksdale Air Force Base, light rain was falling, with a temperature of 90 degrees. The dew point was 72, making the relative humidity 55%. Winds were south at 18 miles an hour, gusting to 24. The pressure was 29.81 inches and falling. And in downtown Shreveport, skies were cloudy. The temperature was 88 degrees. And winds were south at 16 miles an hour, gusting to 25. Once again in Shreveport, it was 88 degrees with cloudy skies at 4 p.m. Around the local area at 4 p.m., in Texarkana, partly sunny and 85. Wind south at 8 miles an hour. El Dorado, partly sunny and 84. Wind south at 10 miles an hour. Monroe, partly sunny and 91. Wind south at 14 miles an hour, gusting to 23 miles an hour. Natchitoches, cloudy and 86. Wind south at 13 miles an hour. Marshall, cloudy and 86. Wind south at 10 miles an hour. And at Longview, cloudy and 87 degrees. Wind south at 16 miles an hour. Elsewhere across the four-state area, over at Dallas, mostly sunny and 90. Oklahoma City, cloudy and 85. Little Rock, a thunderstorm and 79. Jackson, Mississippi, partly sunny and 87. Baton Rouge, partly sunny and 89. And at Houston, cloudy and 85 degrees. For the most current information, check us out on the web at www.weather.gov/SHP. 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
Be sure to follow us on Facebook. Here's a look at local weather conditions as of 4 p.m. At the top of the hour, skies were cloudy in Shreveport. The temperature was 88 degrees at the regional airport. The dew point was 73, making the relative humidity 62%. Winds were south at 15 miles an hour, gusting to 26. The pressure was 29.82 inches and falling. In Bossier City, at Barksdale Air Force Base, light rain was falling, with a temperature of 90 degrees. The dew point was 72, making the relative humidity 55%. Winds were south at 18 miles an hour, gusting to 24. The pressure was 29.81 inches and falling. And in downtown Shreveport, skies were cloudy. The temperature was 88 degrees. And winds were south at 16 miles an hour, gusting to 25. Once again in Shreveport, it was 88 degrees with cloudy skies at 4 p.m. This is your NOAA Weather Radio, station WXJ97, operating on a frequency of 162.400 MHz, providing the latest weather information on a 24-hour basis. 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Around the local area at 4 p.m. in Texarkana, partly sunny and 85. Wind south at 8 miles an hour. El Dorado, partly sunny and 84. Wind south at 10 miles an hour. Monroe, partly sunny and 91. Wind south at 14 miles an hour, gusting to 23 miles an hour. Natchitoches, cloudy and 86. Wind south at 13 miles an hour. Marshall, cloudy and 86. Wind south at 10 miles an hour. And at Longview, cloudy and 87 degrees. Wind south at 16 miles an hour. Elsewhere across the four-state area, over at Dallas, mostly sunny and 90. Oklahoma City, cloudy and 85. Little Rock, a thunderstorm and 79. Jackson, Mississippi, partly sunny and 87. Baton Rouge, partly sunny and 89. And at Houston, cloudy and 85 degrees. For the most current information, check us out on the web at www.weather.gov/SHT. 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Be sure to follow us on Facebook. Here's a look at local weather as of 4 p.m. At the top of the hour, skies were cloudy in Shreveport. The temperature was 88 degrees at the regional airport. The dew point was 73, making the relative humidity 62%. Winds were south at 15 miles an hour, gusting to 26. The pressure was 29.82 inches and falling. In Bossier City, at Barksdale Air Force Base, light rain was falling, with a temperature of 90 degrees. The dew point was 72, making the relative humidity 55%. Winds were south at 18 miles an hour, gusting to 24. The pressure was 29.81 inches and falling. And in downtown Shreveport, skies were cloudy. The temperature was 88 degrees. And winds were south at 16 miles an hour, gusting to 25. Once again in Shreveport, it was 88 degrees with cloudy skies at 4 p.m. Around the local area at 4 p.m. in Texarkana, partly sunny and 85. Wind south at 8 miles an hour. El Dorado, partly sunny and 84. Wind south at 10 miles an hour. Monroe, partly sunny and 91. Wind south at 14 miles an hour, gusting to 23 miles an hour. Natchitoches, cloudy and 86. Wind south at 13 miles an hour. Marshall, cloudy and 86. Wind south at 10 miles an hour.
And at Longview, cloudy and 87 degrees. Wind south at 16 miles an hour. Elsewhere across the four-state area, over at Dallas, mostly sunny and 90. Oklahoma City, cloudy and 85. Little Rock, a thunderstorm and 79. Jackson, Mississippi, partly sunny and 87. Baton Rouge, partly sunny and 8. 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Here's a look at local weather conditions as of 4 p.m. At the top of the hour, skies were cloudy in Shreveport. The temperature was 88 degrees at the regional airport. The dew point was 73, making the relative humidity 62%. Winds were south at 15 miles an hour, gusting to 26. The pressure was 29.82 inches and falling. In Bossier City, at Barksdale Air Force Base, light rain was falling, with a temperature of 90 degrees. The dew point was 72, making the relative humidity 55%. Winds were south at 18 miles an hour, gusting to 24. The pressure was 29.81 inches and falling. And in downtown Shreveport, skies were cloudy. The temperature was 88 degrees. And winds were south at 16 miles an hour, gusting to 25. Once again in Shreveport, it was 88 degrees with cloudy skies at 4 p.m. Around the local area at 4 p.m., in Texarkana, partly sunny and 85. Wind south at 8 miles an hour. El Dorado, partly sunny and 84. Wind south at 10 miles an hour. Monroe, partly sunny and 91. Wind south at 14 miles an hour, gusting to 23 miles an hour. Natchitoches, cloudy and 86. Wind south at 13 miles an hour. Marshall, cloudy and 86. Wind south at 10 miles an hour. And at Longview, cloudy and 87 degrees. Wind south at 16 miles an hour. Elsewhere across the four-state area, over at Dallas, mostly sunny and 90. Oklahoma City, cloudy and 85. Little Rock, a thunderstorm and 79. Jackson, Mississippi, partly sunny and 87. Baton Rouge, partly sunny and 89. And at Houston, cloudy and 85 degrees. For the most current information, check us out on the web at www.weather.gov/sht. 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Be sure to follow us on Facebook. Here's a look at local weather conditions as of 4 p.m. At the top of the hour, skies were cloudy in Shreveport. The temperature was 88 degrees at the regional airport. The dew point was 73, making the relative humidity 62%. Winds were south at 15 miles an hour, gusting to 26. The pressure was 29.82 inches and falling. In Bossier City, at Barksdale Air Force Base, light rain was falling, with a temperature of 90 degrees. The dew point was 72, making the relative humidity 55%. Winds were south at 18 miles an hour, gusting to 24. The pressure was 29.81 inches and falling. And in downtown Shreveport, skies were cloudy. The temperature was 88 degrees. And winds were south at 16 miles an hour, gusting to 25. Once again in Shreveport, it was 88 degrees with cloudy skies at 4 p.m. Here is your area's open water boating forecast. Wind gusts may be higher. Today, chance of showers and isolated thunderstorms through mid-morning, then a chance of showers and thunderstorms in the late morning and afternoon. Mostly cloudy. Windy. Highs in the upper 80s. South winds 15 to 20 miles per hour. Chance of precipitation 50%. Tonight, mostly cloudy.
lows in the mid-70s. South winds 10 to 15 miles per

Monday, becoming partly cloudy. Highs in the lower 90s. South winds 10 to 15 miles per hour. Heat index readings 103 to 106. Monday night, mostly clear. Lows in the mid-70s. South winds 10 to 15 miles per hour. Tuesday, mostly sunny. Highs in the lower 90s. South winds 10 to 15 miles per hour. Tuesday night, clear. Lows in the mid-70s. Wednesday, mostly sunny. Highs in the mid-90s. Wednesday night, mostly clear. Lows in the upper 70s.

miles an hour. Marshall, cloudy and 86. Wind south at 10 miles an hour. And at Longview, cloudy and 87 degrees. Wind south at 16 miles an hour. Elsewhere across the wind south at 16 miles an hour. Elsewhere across the four-state area, over at Dallas, mostly sunny and 90. Oklahoma City, cloudy and 85. Little Rock, a thunderstorm and 79. Jackson, Mississippi, partly sunny and 87. Baton Rouge, partly sunny and 89. And at Houston, cloudy and 85 degrees. For the most current information, check us out on the web at www.weather.gov/sht. 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Be sure to follow us on Facebook. Here's a look at local weather conditions as of 4 p.m. At the top, skies were cloudy in Shreveport. The temperature was 88 degrees at the regional airport. The dew point was 73, making the relative humidity 18 miles an hour, gusting to 26. The pressure was 29.82 inches and falling. In Bossier City, at Barksdale Air Force Base, light rain was falling, with a temperature of 90 degrees. The dew point was 72, making the relative humidity 55%. Winds were south at 18 miles an hour, gusting to 24. The pressure was 29.81 inches and falling. And in downtown Shreveport, skies were cloudy. The temperature was 88 degrees. And winds were south at 16 miles an hour, gusting to 25. Once again in Shreveport, it was 88 degrees with cloudy skies at 4 p.m. Around the local area at 4 p.m., in Texarkana, partly sunny and 85. Wind south at 8 miles an hour. El Dorado, partly sunny and 84. Wind south at 10 miles an hour. Monroe, partly sunny and 91. Wind south at 14 miles an hour, gusting to 23 miles an hour. Natchitoches, cloudy and 86. Wind south at 13 miles an hour. Marshall, cloudy and 86. Wind south at 10 miles an hour. And at Longview, cloudy and 87 degrees. Wind south at 16 miles an hour. Elsewhere across the four-state area, over at Dallas, mostly sunny and 90. Oklahoma City, cloudy and 85. Little Rock, a thunderstorm and 79. Jackson, Mississippi, partly sunny and 87. Baton Rouge, partly sunny and 89. And at Houston, cloudy and 85 degrees. For the most current information, check us out on the web at www.weather.gov/sht. 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Be sure to follow us on Facebook. Here's a look at local weather conditions as of 4 p.m. At the top of the hour, skies were cloudy in Shreveport. The temperature was 88 degrees at the regional airport. The dew point was 73, making the relative humidity 62%. Winds were south at 15 miles an hour, gusting to 26. The pressure was 29.82 inches and falling. In Bossier City, at Barksdale Air Force Base, light rain was falling, with a temperature of 90 degrees. The dew point was 72, making the relative humidity 55%. Winds were south at 18 miles an hour, gusting to 24. The pressure was 29.81 inches and falling. And in downtown Shreveport, skies were cloudy. The temperature was 88 degrees. And winds were south at 16 miles an hour, gusting to 25. Once again in Shreveport, it was 88 degrees with cloudy skies at 4 p.m. This is your NOAA Weather Radio, station WXJ97, operating on a frequency of 162.400 MHz, providing the latest weather information.

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Around the local area at 4 p.m. in Texarkana, partly sunny and 85. Wind south at 8 miles an hour. El Dorado, partly sunny and 84. Wind south at 10 miles an hour. Monroe, partly sunny and 91. Wind south at 14 miles an hour, gusting to 23 miles an hour. Natchitoches, cloudy and 86. Wind south at 13 miles an hour. Marshall, cloudy and 86. Wind south at 10 miles an hour. And at Longview, cloudy and 87 degrees. Wind south at 16 miles an hour. Elsewhere across the four-state area, over at Dallas, mostly sunny and 90. Oklahoma City, cloudy and 85. Little Rock, a thunderstorm and 79. Jackson, Mississippi, partly sunny and 87. Rouge, partly sunny and 89. And at Houston, cloudy and 85 degrees. For the most current information, check us out on the web at www.weather.gov/SHP. 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Be sure to follow us on Facebook. Here's a look at local weather conditions as of 4 p.m. At the top of the hour, skies were cloudy in Shreveport. The temperature was 88 degrees at the regional airport. The dew point was 73, making the relative humidity 62%. Winds were south at 15 miles an hour, gusting to 26. The pressure was 29.82 inches and falling. In Bossier City, at Barksdale Air Force Base, light rain was falling, with a temperature of 90 degrees. The dew point was 72, making the relative humidity 55%. Winds were south at 18 miles an hour, gusting to 24. The pressure was 29.81 inches and falling. And in downtown Shreveport, skies were cloudy. The temperature was 88 degrees. And winds were south at 16 miles an hour, gusting to 25. Once again in Shreveport, it was 88 degrees with cloudy skies at 4 p.m. Around the local area at 4 p.m. in Texarkana, partly sunny and 85. Wind south at 8 miles an hour. El Dorado, partly sunny and 84. Wind south at 10 miles an hour. Monroe, partly sunny and 91. Wind south at 14 miles an hour, gusting to 23 miles an hour. Natchitoches, cloudy and 86. Wind south at 13 miles an hour. Marshall, cloudy and 86. Wind south at 10 miles an hour. And at Longview, cloudy and 87 degrees. Wind south at 16 miles an hour. Elsewhere across the four-state area, over at Dallas, mostly sunny and 90. Oklahoma City, cloudy and 85. Little Rock, a thunderstorm and 79. Jackson, Mississippi, partly sunny and 87. Baton Rouge, partly sunny and 89. And at Houston, cloudy and 85 degrees. For the most current information, check us out on the web at www.weather.gov/SHP. This is a special weather statement. A strong thunderstorm will impact southeastern Bowie, southern Miller, southwestern Lafayette and northeastern Cass counties until 5:30 p.m. Central Daylight Time. At 4:42 p.m. Central Daylight Time, Doppler radar was tracking a strong thunderstorm near Bright Star, or 9 miles northeast of Atlanta, moving east at 25 miles per hour. Hazard, wind gusts up to 40 miles per hour and pea-sized hail. Source, radar indicated. Impact, gusty winds could knock down tree limbs and blow around unsecured objects. Minor damage to outdoor

objects is possible. Locations impacted include Louisville, Fauk, Bradley, Garland, Brightstar, Kenfield, Ravenna, Bloomberg, Domino, Fort Lynn, Pleasant Valley, Connolly, Gin City, Kibla, Pleasant Hill and Spirit Lake. Monitor the weather situation closely and be alert for threatening weather conditions. 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Be sure to follow us on Facebook. Here's a look at local weather conditions as of 4 p.m. At the top of the hour, skies were cloudy in Shreveport. The temperature was 88 degrees at the regional airport. The dew point was 73, making the relative humidity 62%. Winds were south at 15 miles an hour, gusting to 26. The pressure was 29.82 inches and falling. In Bossier City, at Barksdale Air Force Base, light rain was falling, with a temperature of 90 degrees. The dew point was 72, making the relative humidity 55%. Winds were south at 18 miles an hour, gusting to 24. The pressure was 29.81 inches and falling. And in downtown Shreveport, skies were cloudy. The temperature was 88 degrees. And winds were south at 16 miles an hour, gusting to 25. Once again in Shreveport, it was 88 degrees with cloudy skies at 4 p.m. Around the local area at 4 p.m., in Texarkana, partly sunny and 85. Wind south at 8 miles an hour. El Dorado, partly sunny and 84. Wind south at 10 miles an hour. Monroe, partly sunny and 91. Wind south at 14 miles an hour, gusting to 23 miles an hour. Natchitoches, cloudy and 86. Wind south at 13 miles an hour. Marshall, cloudy and 86. Wind south at 10 miles an hour. And at Longview, cloudy and 87 degrees. Wind south at 16 miles an hour. Elsewhere across the four-state area, over at Dallas, mostly sunny and 90. Oklahoma City, cloudy and 85. Little Rock, a thunderstorm and 79. Jackson, Mississippi, partly sunny and 87. Baton Rouge, partly sunny and 89. And at Houston, cloudy and 85 degrees. For the most current information, check us out on the web at www.weather.gov/sht. This is a special weather statement. A strong thunderstorm will impact southeastern Bowie, southern Miller, southwestern Lafayette and northeastern Cass counties until 5:30 p.m. Central Daylight Time. At 4:42 p.m. Central Daylight Time, Doppler radar was tracking a strong thunderstorm near Brightstar, or 9 miles northeast of Atlanta, moving east at 25 miles per hour. Hazard, wind gusts up to 40 miles per hour and pea-sized hail. Source, radar indicated. Impact, gusty winds could knock down tree limbs and blow around unsecured objects. Minor damage to outdoor objects is possible. Locations impacted include Louisville, Fauk, Bradley, Garland, Brightstar, Kenfield, Ravenna, Bloomberg, Domino, Fort Lynn, Pleasant Valley, Connolly, Gin City, Kibla, Pleasant Hill and Spirit Lake. Monitor the weather situation closely and be alert for threatening weather conditions. 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Be sure to follow us on Facebook. Here's a look at local weather conditions as of 4 p.m. At the top of the hour, skies were cloudy in Shreveport. The temperature was 88 degrees at the regional airport. The dew point was 73, making the relative humidity 62%. Winds were south at 15 miles an hour, gusting to 26. The pressure was 29.82 inches and falling. In Bossier City, at Barksdale Air Force Base, light rain was falling, with a temperature of 90 degrees. The dew point was 72, making the relative humidity

55%. Winds were south at 18 miles an hour, gusting to 24. The pressure was 29.81 inches and falling. And in downtown Shreveport, skies were cloudy. The temperature was 88 degrees. And winds were south at 16 miles an hour, gusting to 25. Once again in Shreveport, it was 88 degrees with cloudy skies at 4 p.m. Around the local area at 4 p.m., in Texarkana, partly sunny and 85. Wind south at 8 miles an hour. El Dorado, partly sunny and 84. Wind south at 10 miles an hour. Monroe, partly sunny and 91. Wind south at 14 miles an hour, gusting to 23 miles an hour. Natchitoches, cloudy and 86. Wind south at 13 miles an hour. Marshall, cloudy and 86. Wind south at 10 miles an hour. And at Longview, cloudy and 87 degrees. Wind south at 16 miles an hour. Elsewhere across the four-state area, over at Dallas, mostly sunny and 90. Oklahoma City, cloudy and 85. Little Rock, a thunderstorm and 79. Jackson, Mississippi, partly sunny and 87. Baton Rouge, partly sunny and 89. And at Houston, cloudy and 85 degrees. For the most current information, check us out on the web at www.weather.gov/sht. This is a special weather statement. A strong thunderstorm will impact southeastern Bowie, southern Miller, southwestern Lafayette and northeastern Cass counties until 5:30 p.m. Central Daylight Time. At 4:42 p.m. Central Daylight Time, Doppler radar was tracking a strong thunderstorm near Bright Star, or 9 miles northeast of Atlanta, moving east at 25 miles per hour. Hazard, wind gusts up to 40 miles per hour and pea-sized hail. Source, radar indicated. Impact, gusty winds could knock down tree limbs and blow around unsecured objects. Minor damage to outdoor objects is possible. Locations impacted include Louisville, Fauk, Bradley, Garland, Bright Star, Canfield, Ravenna, Bloomberg, Domino, Fort Lynn, Pleasant Valley, Connolly, Gin City, Kibla, Pleasant Hill and Spirit Lake. Monitor the weather situation closely and be alert for threatening weather conditions. 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Be sure to follow us on Facebook. Here's a look at local weather conditions as of 4 p.m. At the top of the hour, skies were cloudy in Shreveport. The temperature was 88 degrees at the regional airport. The dew point was 73, making the relative humidity 62%. Winds were south at 15 miles an hour, gusting to 26. The pressure was 29.82 inches and falling. In Bossier City, at Barksdale Air Force Base, light rain was falling, with a temperature of 90 degrees. The dew point was 72, making the relative humidity 55%. Winds were south at 18 miles an hour, gusting to 24. The pressure was 29.81 inches and falling. And in downtown Shreveport, skies were cloudy. The temperature was 88 degrees. And winds were south at 16 miles an hour, gusting to 25. Once again in Shreveport, it was 88 degrees with cloudy skies at 4 p.m. Around the local area at 4 p.m., in Texarkana, partly sunny and 85. Wind south at 8 miles an hour. El Dorado, partly sunny and 84. Wind south at 10 miles an hour. Monroe, partly sunny and 91. Wind south at 14 miles an hour, gusting to 23 miles an hour. Natchitoches, cloudy and 86. Wind south at 13 miles an hour. Marshall, cloudy and 86. Wind south at 10 miles an hour. And at Longview, cloudy and 87 degrees. Wind south at 16 miles an hour. Elsewhere,

10 miles an hour. And at Longview, cloudy and 87 degrees. Wind south at 16 miles an hour. Elsewhere across the four-state area, over at Dallas, mostly sunny and 90. Oklahoma City, cloudy and 85. Little Rock, a thunderstorm and 79. Jackson, Mississippi, partly sunny and 87. Baton Rouge, partly sunny and 89. And at Houston, cloudy and 85 degrees. For the most current information, check us out on the web at www.weather.gov/sht. This is a special weather statement. A strong thunderstorm will impact southeastern Bowie, southern Miller, southwestern Lafayette and northeastern Cass counties until 5:30 p.m. Central Daylight Time. At 4:42 p.m. Central Daylight Time, Doppler radar was tracking a strong thunderstorm near Bright Star, or 9 miles northeast of Atlanta, moving east at 25 miles per hour. Hazard, wind gusts up to 40 miles per hour and pea-sized hail. Source, radar indicated. Impact, gusty winds could knock down tree limbs and blow around unsecured objects. Minor damage to outdoor objects is possible. Locations impacted include Louisville, Fauk, Bradley, Garland, Bright Star, Canfield, Ravenna, Bloomberg, Domino, Fort Lynn, Pleasant Valley, Connolly, Gin City, Kibla, Pleasant Hill and Spirit Lake. Monitor the weather situation closely and be alert for threatening weather conditions. 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Be sure to follow us on Facebook. Here's a look at local weather conditions as of 5 p.m. At the top of the hour, skies were cloudy in Shreveport. The temperature was 86 degrees at the regional airport. The dew point was 72, making the relative humidity 62%. Winds were south at 12 miles an hour, gusting to 25. The pressure was 29.82 inches and steady. The report from Bossier City was not available. And in downtown Shreveport, skies were cloudy. The temperature was 87 degrees. And winds were south at 14 miles an hour, gusting to 23. Once again in Shreveport, it was 86 degrees with cloudy skies at 5 p.m. Around the local area at 5 p.m., in Texarkana, a thunderstorm and 77. Wind south at 8 miles an hour. El Dorado, partly sunny and 85. Wind south at 6 miles an hour. Monroe, cloudy and 89. Wind south at 9 miles an hour. Natchitoches, cloudy and 84. Wind south at 7 miles an hour. Marshall, cloudy and 86. Wind south at 16 miles an hour, gusting to 22 miles an hour. And at Longview, cloudy and 86 degrees. Wind south at 17 miles an hour, gusting to 28 miles an hour. Elsewhere across the four-state area, over at Dallas, mostly sunny and 93. Oklahoma City, partly sunny and 88. Little Rock, light rain and 80. Jackson, Mississippi, partly sunny and 86. Baton Rouge, mostly sunny and 87. And at Houston, cloudy and 84 degrees. For the most current information, check us out on the web at www.weather.gov/sht. This is a special weather statement. A strong thunderstorm will impact southeastern Bowie, southern Miller, southwestern Lafayette and northeastern Cass counties until 5:30 p.m. Central Daylight Time. At 4:42 p.m. Central Daylight Time, Doppler radar was tracking a strong thunderstorm near Bright Star, or 9 miles northeast of Atlanta, moving east at 25 miles per hour. Hazard, wind gusts up to 40 miles per hour and pea-sized hail. Source, radar indicated. Impact, gusty winds could knock down tree limbs and blow around unsecured objects. Minor damage to outdoor objects is possible. Locations impacted include Louisville, Fauk, Bradley,

Garland, Brightstar, Kenfield, Ravenna, Bloomberg, Domino, Fort Lynn, Pleasant Valley, Connolly, Gin City, Kibla, Pleasant Hill, and Spirit Lake. Monitor the weather situation closely and be alert for threatening weather conditions. 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Be sure to follow us on Facebook. Here's a look at local weather conditions as of 5 p.m. At the top of the hour, skies were cloudy in Shreveport. The temperature was 86 degrees at the regional airport. The dew point was 72, making the relative humidity 62%. Winds were south at 12 miles an hour, gusting to 25. The pressure was 29.82 inches and steady. The report from Bossier City was not available. And in downtown Shreveport, skies were cloudy. The temperature was 87 degrees. And winds were south at 14 miles an hour, gusting to 23. Once again in Shreveport, it was 86 degrees with cloudy skies at 5 p.m. Around the local area at 5 p.m., in Texarkana, a thunderstorm and 77. Wind south at 8 miles an hour. El Dorado, partly sunny and 85. Wind south at 6 miles an hour. Monroe, cloudy and 89. Wind south at 9 miles an hour. Natchitoches, cloudy and 84. Wind south at 7 miles an hour. Marshall, cloudy and 86. Wind south at 16 miles an hour, gusting to 22 miles an hour. And at Longview, cloudy and 86 degrees. Wind south at 17 miles an hour, gusting to 28 miles an hour. Elsewhere across the four-state area, over at Dallas, mostly sunny and 93. Oklahoma City, partly sunny and 88. Little Rock, light rain and 80. Jackson, Mississippi, partly sunny and 86. Baton Rouge, mostly sunny and 87. And at Houston, cloudy and 84 degrees. For the most current information, check us out on the web at www.weather.gov/sht. This is a special weather statement. A strong thunderstorm will impact southeastern Bowie, southern Miller, southwestern Lafayette, and northeastern Cass counties until 5:30 p.m. Central Daylight Time. At 4:42 p.m. Central Daylight Time, Doppler radar was tracking a strong thunderstorm near Brightstar, or 9 miles northeast of Atlanta, moving east at 25 miles per hour. Hazard, wind gusts up to 40 miles per hour and pea-sized hail. Source, radar indicated. Impact, gusty winds could knock down tree limbs and blow around unsecured objects. Minor damage to outdoor objects is possible. Locations impacted include Louisville, Fauk, Bradley, Garland, Brightstar, Kenfield, Ravenna, Bloomberg, Domino, Fort Lynn, Pleasant Valley, Connolly, Gin City, Kibla, Pleasant Hill, and Spirit Lake. Monitor the weather situation closely and be alert for threatening weather conditions. 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Be sure to follow us on Facebook. Here's a look at local weather conditions as of 5 p.m. At the top of the hour, skies were cloudy in Shreveport. The temperature was 86 degrees at the regional airport. The dew point was 72, making the relative humidity 62%. Winds were south at 12 miles an hour, gusting to 25. The pressure was 29.82 inches and steady. The report from Bossier City was not available. And in downtown Shreveport, skies were cloudy. The temperature was 87 degrees. And winds were south at 14 miles an hour, gusting to 23. Once again in Shreveport, it was 86 degrees with cloudy skies at 5 p.m. Around the local area at 5 p.m., in Texarkana, a thunderstorm and 77. Wind south at 8 miles an hour.
El Dorado, partly sunny and 85. Wind south at 6 miles an hour. Monroe, cloudy and 89. Wind south at 9 miles an hour. Natchitoches, cloudy and 84. Wind south at 7 miles an hour. Marshall, cloudy and 86. Wind south at 16 miles an hour, gusting to 22 miles an hour. And at Longview, cloudy and 86 degrees. Wind south at 17 miles an hour, gusting to 28 miles an hour. Elsewhere across the four-state area, over at Dallas, mostly sunny and 93. Oklahoma City, partly sunny and 88. Little Rock, light rain and 80. Jackson, Mississippi, partly sunny and 86. Baton Rouge, mostly sunny and 87. And at Houston, cloudy and 84 degrees. For the most current information, check us out on the web at www.weather.gov/sht. This is a special weather statement. A strong thunderstorm will impact southeastern Bowie, southern Miller, southwestern Lafayette and northeastern Cass counties until 5:30 p.m. Central Daylight Time. At 4:42 p.m. Central Daylight Time, Doppler radar was tracking a strong thunderstorm near Bright Star, or 9 miles northeast of Atlanta, moving east at 25 miles per hour. Hazard, wind gusts up to 40 miles per hour and pea-sized hail. Source, radar indicated. Impact, gusty winds could knock down tree limbs and blow around unsecured objects. Minor damage to outdoor objects is possible. Locations impacted include Louisville, Fauk, Bradley, Garland, Bright Star, Canfield, Ravenna, Bloomberg, Domino, Fort Lynn, Pleasant Valley, Connolly, Gin City, Kibla, Pleasant Hill and Spirit Lake. Monitor the weather situation closely and be alert for threatening weather conditions. 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Be sure to follow us on Facebook. Here's a look at local weather conditions as of 5 p.m. At the top of the hour, skies were cloudy in Shreveport. The temperature was 86 degrees at the regional airport. The dew point was 72, making the relative humidity 62%. Winds were south at 12 miles an hour, gusting to 25. The pressure was 29.82 inches and steady. The report from Bossier City was not available. And in downtown Shreveport, skies were cloudy. The temperature was 87 degrees. And winds were south at 14 miles an hour, gusting to 23. Once again in Shreveport, it was 86 degrees with cloudy skies at 5 p.m. Around the local area at 5 p.m., in Texarkana, a thunderstorm and 77. Wind south at 8 miles an hour. El Dorado, partly sunny and 85. Wind south at 6 miles an hour. Monroe, cloudy and 89. Wind south at 9 miles an hour. Natchitoches, cloudy and 84. Wind south at 7 miles an hour. Marshall, cloudy and 86. Wind south at 16 miles an hour, gusting to 22 miles an hour. And at Longview, cloudy and 86 degrees. Wind south at 17 miles an hour, gusting to 28 miles an hour. Elsewhere across the four-state area, over at Dallas, mostly sunny and 93. Oklahoma City, partly sunny and 88. Little Rock, light rain and 80. Jackson, Mississippi, partly sunny and 86. Baton Rouge, mostly sunny and 87. And at Houston, cloudy and 84 degrees. For the most current information, check us out on the web at www.weather.gov/sht. This is a special weather statement. A strong thunderstorm will impact southeastern Bowie, southern Miller, southwestern Lafayette and northeastern Cass counties until 5:30 p.m. Central Daylight Time.
at 4:42 p.m. Central Daylight Time, Doppler radar was tracking a strong thunderstorm near Bright Star, or 9 miles northeast of Atlanta, moving east at 25 miles per hour. Hazard, wind gusts up to 40 miles per hour and pea-sized hail. Source, radar indicated. Impact, gusty winds could knock down tree limbs and blow around unsecured objects. Minor damage to outdoor objects is possible. Locations impacted include Louisville, Fauk, Bradley, Garland, Bright Star, Canfield, Ravenna, Bloomberg, Domino, Fort Lynn, Pleasant Valley, Connolly, Gin City, Kibla, Pleasant Hill and Spirit Lake. Monitor the weather situation closely and be alert for threatening weather conditions. 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Be sure to follow us on Facebook. Here's a look at local weather conditions as of 5 p.m. At the top of the hour, skies were cloudy in Shreveport. The temperature was 86 degrees at the regional airport. The dew point was 72, making the relative humidity 62%. Winds were south at 12 miles an hour, gusting to 25. The pressure was 29.82 inches and steady. The report from Bossier City was not available. And in downtown Shreveport, skies were cloudy. The temperature was 87 degrees. And winds were south at 14 miles an hour, gusting to 23. Once again in Shreveport, it was 86 degrees with cloudy skies at 5 p.m. Around the local area at 5 p.m., in Texarkana, a thunderstorm and 77. Wind south at 8 miles an hour. El Dorado, partly sunny and 85. Wind south at 6 miles an hour. Monroe, cloudy and 89. Wind south at 9 miles an hour. Natchitoches, cloudy and 84. Wind south at 7 miles an hour. Marshall, cloudy and 86. Wind south at 16 miles an hour, gusting to 22 miles an hour. And at Longview, cloudy and 86 degrees. Wind south at 17 miles an hour, gusting to 28 miles an hour. Elsewhere across the four-state area, over at Dallas, mostly sunny and 93. Oklahoma City, partly sunny and 88. Little Rock, light rain and 80. Jackson, Mississippi, partly sunny and 86. Baton Rouge, mostly sunny and 87. And at Houston, cloudy and 84 degrees. For the most current information, check us out on the web at www.weather.gov/sht. This is a special weather statement. A strong thunderstorm will impact southeastern Bowie, southern Miller, southwestern Lafayette and northeastern Cass counties until 5:30 p.m. Central Daylight Time. At 4:42 p.m. Central Daylight Time, Doppler radar was tracking a strong thunderstorm near Bright Star, or 9 miles northeast of Atlanta, moving east at 25 miles per hour. Hazard, wind gusts up to 40 miles per hour and pea-sized hail. Source, radar indicated. Impact, gusty winds could knock down tree limbs and blow around unsecured objects. Minor damage to outdoor objects is possible. Locations impacted include Louisville, Fauk, Bradley, Garland, Bright Star, Canfield, Ravenna, Bloomberg, Domino, Fort Lynn, Pleasant Valley, Connolly, Gin City, Kibla, Pleasant Hill and Spirit Lake. Monitor the weather situation closely and be alert for threatening weather conditions. This is your NOAA Weather Radio, station WXJ97, operating on a frequency of 162.400 MHz, providing the latest weather information on a 24-hour basis. 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Here is your area's open water boating forecast. Wind gusts may be higher.
Today, chance of showers and isolated thunderstorms through mid-morning, then a chance of showers and thunderstorms in the late morning and afternoon. Mostly cloudy. Windy. Highs in the upper 80s. South winds 15 to 20 miles per hour. Chance of precipitation 50%. Tonight, mostly cloudy. Lows in the mid-70s. South winds 10 to 15 miles per hour. Monday, becoming partly cloudy. Highs in the lower 90s. South winds 10 to 15 miles per hour. Heat index readings 103 to 106. Monday night, mostly clear. Lows in the mid-70s. South winds 10 to 15 miles per hour. Tuesday, mostly sunny. Highs in the lower 90s. South winds 10 to 15 miles per hour. Tuesday night, clear. Lows in the mid-70s. Wednesday, mostly sunny. Highs in the mid-90s. Wednesday night, mostly clear. Lows in the upper 70s. Thursday, mostly sunny. Highs in the mid-90s. Thursday night, mostly clear. Lows in the mid-70s. Friday, partly cloudy. Highs in the mid-90s. Friday night, mostly clear. Lows in the mid-70s. Saturday, mostly sunny. A 20% chance of showers and thunderstorms in the afternoon. Highs in the lower 90s. 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Be sure to follow us on Facebook. Here's a look at local weather conditions as of 5 p.m. At the top of the hour, skies were cloudy in Shreveport. The temperature was 86 degrees at the regional airport. The dew point was 72, making the relative humidity 62%. Winds were south at 12 miles an hour, gusting to 25. The pressure was 29.82 inches and steady. The report from Bossier City was not available. And in downtown Shreveport, skies were cloudy. The temperature was 87 degrees. And winds were south at 14 miles an hour, gusting to 23. Once again in Shreveport, it was 86 degrees with cloudy skies at 5 p.m. Around the local area at 5 p.m., in Texarkana, a thunderstorm and 77. Wind south at 8 miles an hour. El Dorado, partly sunny and 85. Wind south at 6 miles an hour. Monroe, cloudy and 89. Wind south at 9 miles an hour. Nacogdoches, cloudy and 84. Wind south at 7 miles an hour. Marshall, cloudy and 86. Wind south at 16 miles an hour, gusting to 22 miles an hour. And at Longview, cloudy and 86 degrees. Wind south at 17 miles an hour, gusting to 28 miles an hour. Elsewhere across the four-state area, over at Dallas, mostly sunny and 93. Oklahoma City, partly sunny and 88. Little Rock, light rain and 80. Jackson, Mississippi, partly sunny and 86. Baton Rouge, mostly sunny and 87. And at Houston, cloudy and 84 degrees. For the most current information, check us out on the web at www.weather.gov/sht. The Shreveport Climate Summary for this evening, as of 4 p.m., June 7, 2026. Today's high temperature was 88 degrees. The normal high is 90. The record high is 99 degrees, which was set in 1911. Today's low temperature was 75 degrees. The normal low is 69. The record low is 57 degrees, which was set in 1894. No precipitation fell today, which leaves the monthly total at 2.27 inches. This is 1.28 inches above the normal amount of 0.99 inches for June.
The total precipitation for the year still stands at 18.35 inches, which is 5.89 inches below normal. Sunset tonight is at 8:21 p.m. Sunrise tomorrow is at 6:08 a.m.

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Be sure to follow us on Facebook. Here's a look at local weather conditions as of 5 p.m. At the top of the hour, skies were cloudy in Shreveport. The temperature was 86 degrees at the regional airport. The dew point was 72, making the relative humidity 62%. Winds were south at 12 miles an hour, gusting to 25. The pressure was 29.82 inches and steady. The report from Bossier City was not available. And in downtown Shreveport, skies were cloudy. The temperature was 87 degrees. And winds were south at 14 miles an hour, gusting to 23. Once again in Shreveport, it was 86 degrees with cloudy skies at 5 p.m. This is your NOAA Weather Radio, station WXJ97, operating on a frequency of 162.400 MHz, providing the latest weather information on a 24-hour basis. 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Around the local area at 5 p.m. in Texarkana, a thunderstorm and 77. Wind south at 8 miles an hour. El Dorado, partly sunny and 85. Wind south at 6 miles an hour. Monroe, cloudy and 89. Wind south at 9 miles an hour. Natchitoches, cloudy and 84. Wind south at 7 miles an hour. Marshall, cloudy and 86. Wind south at 16 miles an hour, gusting to 22 miles an hour. And at Longview, cloudy and 86 degrees. Wind south at 17 miles an hour, gusting to 28 miles an hour. Elsewhere across the four-state area, over at Dallas, mostly sunny and 93. Oklahoma City, partly sunny and 88. Little Rock, light rain and 80. Jackson, Mississippi, partly sunny and 86. Baton Rouge, mostly sunny and 87. And at Houston, cloudy and 84 degrees. For the most current information, check us out on the web at www.weather.gov/SHT. The Shreveport Climate Summary for this evening, as of 4 p.m., June 7, 2026. Today's high temperature was 88 degrees. The normal high is 90. The record high is 99 degrees, which was set in 1911. Today's low temperature was 75 degrees. The normal low is 69. The record low is 57 degrees, which was set in 1894. No precipitation fell today, which leaves the monthly total at 2.27 inches. This is 1.28 inches above the normal amount of 0.99 inches for June. The total precipitation for the year still stands at 18.35 inches, which is 5.89 inches below normal. Sunset tonight is at 8:21 p.m. Sunrise tomorrow is at 6:08 a.m. You're listening to your weather radio, station WXJ97, broadcasting in Shreveport on 162.4 MHz. Be sure to follow us on Facebook. Here's a look at local weather conditions as of 5 p.m. At the top of the hour, skies were cloudy in Shreveport. The temperature was 86 degrees at the regional airport. The dew point was 72, making the relative humidity 62%. Winds were south at 12 miles an hour, gusting to 25. The pressure was 29.82 inches and steady. The report from Bossier City was not available. And in downtown Shreveport, skies were cloudy. The temperature was 87 degrees. And winds were south at 14 miles an hour, gusting to 23. Once again in Shreveport, it was 86 degrees with cloudy skies at 5 p.m.
around the local area at 5 p.m. in Texarkana, a thunderstorm and 77. Wind south at 8 miles an hour. El Dorado, partly sunny and 85. Wind south at 6 miles an hour. Monroe, cloudy and 89. Wind south at 9 miles an hour. Natchitoches, cloudy and 84. Wind south at 7 miles an hour. Marshall, cloudy and 86. Wind south at 16 miles an hour, gusting to 22 miles an hour. And at Longview, cloudy and 86 degrees. Wind south at 17 miles an hour, gusting to 28 miles an hour. Elsewhere across the four-state area, over at Dallas, mostly sunny and 93. Oklahoma City, partly sunny and 88. Little Rock, light rain and 80. Jackson, Mississippi, partly sunny and 86. Baton Rouge, mostly sunny and 87. And at Houston, cloudy and 84 degrees. For the most current information, check us out on the web at www.weather.gov/sht. The Shreveport Climate Summary for this evening, as of 4 p.m., June 7, 2026. Today's high temperature was 88 degrees. The normal high is 90. The record high is 99 degrees, which was set in 1911. Today's low temperature was 75 degrees. The normal low is 69. The record low is 57 degrees, which was set in 1894. No precipitation fell today, which leaves the monthly total at 2.27 inches. This is 1.28 inches above the normal amount of 0.99 inches for June. The total precipitation for the year still stands at 18.35 inches, which is 5.89 inches below normal. Sunset tonight is at 8:21 p.m. Sunrise tomorrow is at 6:08 a.m. You're listening to your weather radio, station WXJ97, broadcasting in Shreveport on 162.4 megahertz. Be sure to follow us on Facebook. Here's a look at local weather conditions as of 5 p.m. At the top of the hour, skies were cloudy in Shreveport. The temperature was 86 degrees at the regional airport. The dew point was 72, making the relative humidity 62%. Winds were south at 12 miles an hour, gusting to 25. The pressure was 29.82 inches and steady. The report from Bossier City was not available. And in downtown Shreveport, skies were cloudy. The temperature was 87 degrees. And winds were south at 14 miles an hour, gusting to 23. Once again in Shreveport, it was 86 degrees with cloudy skies at 5 p.m. Around the local area at 5 p.m., in Texarkana, a thunderstorm and 77. Wind south at 8 miles an hour. El Dorado, partly sunny and 85. Wind south at 6 miles an hour. Monroe, cloudy and 89. Wind south at 9 miles an hour. Natchitoches, cloudy and 84. Wind south at 7 miles an hour. Marshall, cloudy and 86. Wind south at 16 miles an hour, gusting to 22 miles an hour. And at Longview, cloudy and 86 degrees. Wind south at 17 miles an hour, gusting to 28 miles an hour. Elsewhere across the four-state area, over at Dallas, mostly sunny and 93. Oklahoma City, partly sunny and 88. Little Rock, light rain and 80. Jackson, Mississippi, partly sunny and 86. Baton Rouge, mostly sunny and 87. And at Houston, cloudy and 84 degrees. For the most current information, check us out on the web at www.weather.gov/sht. The Shreveport Climate Summary for this evening, as of 4 p.m., June 7, 2026. Today's high temperature was 88 degrees. The normal high is 90. The record high is 99 degrees, which was set in 1911.
Today's low temperature was 75 degrees. The normal low is 69. The record low is 57 degrees, which was set in 1894. No precipitation fell today, which leaves the monthly total at 2.27 inches. This is 1.28 inches above the normal amount of 0.99 inches for June. The total precipitation for the year still stands at 18.35 inches, which is 5.89 inches below normal. Sunset tonight is at 8:21 p.m. Sunrise tomorrow is at 6:08 a.m. You're listening to your weather radio, station WXJ97, broadcasting in Shreveport on 162.4 MHz. Be sure to follow us on Facebook. Here's a look at local weather conditions as of 5 p.m. At the top of the hour, skies were cloudy in Shreveport. The temperature was 86 degrees at the regional airport. The dew point was 72, making the relative humidity 62%. Winds were south at 12 miles an hour, gusting to 25. The pressure was 29.82 inches and steady. The report from Bossier City was not available. And in downtown Shreveport, skies were cloudy. The temperature was 87 degrees. And winds were south at 14 miles an hour, gusting to 23. Once again in Shreveport, it was 86 degrees with cloudy skies at 5 p.m. Around the local area at 5 p.m., in Texarkana, a thunderstorm and 77. Wind south at 8 miles an hour. El Dorado, partly sunny and 85. Wind south at 6 miles an hour. Monroe, cloudy and 89. Wind south at 9 miles an hour. Natchitoches, cloudy and 84. Wind south at 7 miles an hour. Marshall, cloudy and 86. Wind south at 16 miles an hour, gusting to 22 miles an hour. And at Longview, cloudy and 86 degrees. Wind south at 17 miles an hour, gusting to 28 miles an hour. Elsewhere across the four-state area, over at Dallas, mostly sunny and 93. Oklahoma City, partly sunny and 88. Little Rock, light rain and 80. Jackson, Mississippi, partly sunny and 86. Baton Rouge, mostly sunny and 87. And at Houston, cloudy and 84 degrees. For the most current information, check us out on the web at www.weather.gov/SHP. The Shreveport Climate Summary for this evening, as of 4 p.m., June 7, 2026. Today's high temperature was 88 degrees. The normal high is 90. The record high is 99 degrees, which was set in 1911. Today's low temperature was 75 degrees. The normal low is 69. The record low is 57 degrees, which was set in 1894. No precipitation fell today, which leaves the monthly total at 2.27 inches. This is 1.28 inches above the normal amount of 0.99 inches for June. The total precipitation for the year still stands at 18.35 inches, which is 5.89 inches below normal. Sunset tonight is at 8:21 p.m. Sunrise tomorrow is at 6:08 a.m. You're listening to your weather radio, station WXJ97, broadcasting in Shreveport on 162.4 MHz. Be sure to follow us on Facebook. Here's a look at local weather conditions as of 5 p.m. At the top of the hour, skies were cloudy in Shreveport. The temperature was 86 degrees at the regional airport. The dew point was 72, making the relative humidity 62%. Winds were south at 12 miles an hour, gusting to 25. The pressure was 29.82 inches and steady. The report from Bossier City was not available. And in downtown Shreveport, skies were cloudy. The temperature was 87 degrees. And winds were south at 14 miles an hour, gusting to 23.
Once again in Shreveport, it was 86 degrees with cloudy skies at 5 p.m. Around the local area at 5 p.m., in Texarkana, a thunderstorm and 77. Wind south at 8 miles an hour. El Dorado, partly sunny and 85. Wind south at 6 miles an hour. Monroe, cloudy and 89. Wind south at 9 miles an hour. Natchitoches, cloudy and 84. Wind south at 7 miles an hour. Marshall, cloudy and 86. Wind south at 16 miles an hour, gusting to 22 miles an hour. And at Longview, cloudy and 86 degrees. Wind south at 17 miles an hour, gusting to 28 miles an hour. Elsewhere across the four-state area, over at Dallas, mostly sunny and 93. Oklahoma City, partly sunny and 88. Little Rock, light rain and 80. Jackson, Mississippi, partly sunny and 86. Baton Rouge, mostly sunny and 87. And at Houston, cloudy and 84 degrees. For the most current information, check us out on the web at www.weather.gov/SHT. 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The Shreveport Climate Summary for this evening, as of 4 p.m., June 7, 2026. Today's high temperature was 88 degrees. The normal high is 90. The record high is 99 degrees, which was set in 1911. Today's low temperature was 75 degrees. The normal low is 69. The record low is 57 degrees, which was set in 1894. No precipitation fell today, which leaves the monthly total at 2.27 inches. This is 1.28 inches above the normal amount of 0.99 inches for June. The total precipitation for the year still stands at 18.35 inches, which is 5.89 inches below normal. Sunset tonight is at 8:21 p.m. Sunrise tomorrow is at 6:08 a.m. You're listening to your weather radio, station WXJ97, broadcasting in Shreveport on 162.4 MHz. Be sure to follow us on Facebook. Here's a look at local weather conditions as of 5 p.m. At the top of the hour, skies were cloudy in Shreveport. The temperature was 86 degrees at the regional airport. The dew point was 72, making the relative humidity 62%. Winds were south at 12 miles an hour, gusting to 25. The pressure was 29.82 inches and steady. The report from Bossier City was not available. And in downtown Shreveport, skies were cloudy. The temperature was 87 degrees. And winds were south at 14 miles an hour, gusting to 23. Once again in Shreveport, it was 86 degrees with cloudy skies at 5 p.m. Around the local area at 5 p.m., in Texarkana, a thunderstorm and 77. Wind south at 8 miles an hour. El Dorado, partly sunny and 85. Wind south at 6 miles an hour. Monroe, cloudy and 89. Wind south at 9 miles an hour. Natchitoches, cloudy and 84. Wind south at 7 miles an hour. Marshall, cloudy and 86. Wind south at 16 miles an hour, gusting to 22 miles an hour. And at Longview, cloudy and 86 degrees. Wind south at 17 miles an hour, gusting to 28 miles an hour. Elsewhere across the four-state area, over at Dallas, mostly sunny and 93. Oklahoma City, partly sunny and 88. Little Rock, light rain and 80.
Jackson, Mississippi, partly sunny and 86. Baton Rouge, mostly sunny and 87. And at Houston, cloudy and 84 degrees. For the most current information, check us out on the web at www.weather.gov/SHP. The Shreveport Climate Summary for this evening, as of 4 p.m., June 7, 2026. Today's high temperature was 88 degrees. The normal high is 90. The record high is 99 degrees, which was set in 1911. Today's low temperature was 75 degrees. The normal low is 69. The record low is 57 degrees, which was set in 1894. No precipitation fell today, which leaves the monthly total at 2.27 inches. This is 1.28 inches above the normal amount of 0.99 inches for June. The total precipitation for the year still stands at 18.35 inches, which is 5.89 inches below normal. Sunset tonight is at 8:21 p.m. Sunrise tomorrow is at 6:08 a.m. You're listening to your weather radio, station WXJ97, broadcasting in Shreveport on 162.4 megahertz. Be sure to follow us on Facebook. Here's a look at local weather conditions as of 5 p.m. At the top of the hour, skies were cloudy in Shreveport. The temperature was 86 degrees at the regional airport. The dew point was 72, making the relative humidity 62%. Winds were south at 12 miles an hour, gusting to 25. The pressure was 29.82 inches and steady. The report from Bossier City was not available. And in downtown Shreveport, skies were cloudy. The temperature was 87 degrees. And winds were south at 14 miles an hour, gusting to 23. Once again in Shreveport, it was 86 degrees with cloudy skies at 5 p.m. Around the local area at 5 p.m., in Texarkana, a thunderstorm and 77. Wind south at 8 miles an hour. El Dorado, partly sunny and 85. Wind south at 6 miles an hour. Monroe, cloudy and 89. Wind south at 9 miles an hour. Natchitoches, cloudy and 84. Wind south at 7 miles an hour. Marshall, cloudy and 86. Wind south at 16 miles an hour, gusting to 22 miles an hour. And at Longview, cloudy and 86 degrees. Wind south at 17 miles an hour, gusting to 28 miles an hour. Elsewhere across the four-state area, over at Dallas, mostly sunny and 93. Oklahoma City, partly sunny and 88. Little Rock, light rain and 80. Jackson, Mississippi, partly sunny and 86. Baton Rouge, mostly sunny and 87. And at Houston, cloudy and 84 degrees. For the most current information, check us out on the web at www.weather.gov/SHP. The Shreveport Climate Summary for this evening, as of 4 p.m., June 7, 2026. Today's high temperature was 88 degrees. The normal high is 90. The record high is 99 degrees, which was set in 1911. Today's low temperature was 75 degrees. The normal low is 69. The record low is 57 degrees, which was set in 1894. No precipitation fell today, which leaves the monthly total at 2.27 inches. This is 1.28 inches above the normal amount of 0.99 inches for June. The total precipitation for the year still stands at 18.35 inches, which is 5.89 inches below normal. Sunset tonight is at 8:21 p.m. Sunrise tomorrow is at 6:08 a.m. Here is your area's open water boating forecast. Wind gusts may be higher. Today, chance of showers and isolated thunderstorms through mid-morning, then a chance of showers and thunderstorms in the late morning and afternoon. Mostly cloudy. Windy. Highs in the upper 80s.
South winds 15 to 20 miles per hour. Chance of precipitation 50%. Tonight, mostly cloudy. Lows in the mid-70s. South winds 10 to 15 miles per hour. Monday, becoming partly cloudy. Highs in the lower 90s. South winds 10 to 15 miles per hour. Heat index readings 103 to 106. Monday night, mostly clear. Lows in the mid-70s. South winds 10 to 15 miles per hour. Tuesday, mostly sunny. Highs in the lower 90s. South winds 10 to 15 miles per hour. Tuesday night, clear. Lows in the mid-70s. Wednesday, mostly sunny. Highs in the mid-90s. Wednesday night, mostly clear. Lows in the upper 70s. Thursday, mostly sunny. Highs in the mid-90s. Thursday night, mostly clear. Lows in the mid-70s. Friday, partly cloudy. Highs in the mid-90s. Friday night, mostly clear. Lows in the mid-70s. Saturday, mostly sunny. A 20% chance of showers and thunderstorms in the afternoon. Highs in the lower 90s. 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Be sure to follow us on Facebook. Here's a look at local weather conditions as of 5 p.m. At the top of the hour, skies were cloudy in Shreveport. The temperature was 86 degrees at the regional airport. The dew point was 72, making the relative humidity 62%. Winds were south at 12 miles an hour, gusting to 25. The pressure was 29.82 inches and steady. The report from Bossier City was not available. And in downtown Shreveport, skies were cloudy. The temperature was 87 degrees. And winds were south at 14 miles an hour, gusting to 23. Once again in Shreveport, it was 86 degrees with cloudy skies at 5 p.m. Around the local area at 5 p.m., in Texarkana, a thunderstorm and 77. Wind south at 8 miles an hour. El Dorado, partly sunny and 85. Wind south at 6 miles an hour. Monroe, cloudy and 89. Wind south at 9 miles an hour. Natchitoches, cloudy and 84. Wind south at 7 miles an hour. Marshall, cloudy and 86. Wind south at 16 miles an hour, gusting to 22 miles an hour. And at Longview, cloudy and 86 degrees. Wind south at 17 miles an hour, gusting to 28 miles an hour. Elsewhere across the four-state area, over at Dallas, mostly sunny and 93. Oklahoma City, partly sunny and 88. Little Rock, light rain and 80. Jackson, Mississippi, partly sunny and 86. Baton Rouge, mostly sunny and 87. And at Houston, cloudy and 84 degrees. For the most current information, check us out on the web at www.weather.gov/SHT. The Shreveport Climate Summary for this evening, as of 4 p.m., June 7, 2026. Today's high temperature was 88 degrees. The normal high is 90. The record high is 99 degrees, which was set in 1911. Today's low temperature was 75 degrees. The normal low is 69. The record low is 57 degrees, which was set in 1894. No precipitation fell today, which leaves the monthly total at 2.27 inches. This is 1.28 inches above the normal amount of 0.99 inches for June. The total precipitation for the year still stands at 18.35 inches, which is 5.89 inches below normal. Sunset tonight is at 8:21 p.m. Sunrise tomorrow is at 6:08 a.m.
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Be sure to follow us on Facebook. Here's a look at local weather conditions as of 5 p.m. At the top of the hour, skies were cloudy in Shreveport. The temperature was 86 degrees at the regional airport. The dew point was 72, making the relative humidity 62%. Winds were south at 12 miles an hour, gusting to 25. The pressure was 29.82 inches and steady. The report from Bossier City was not available. And in downtown Shreveport, skies were cloudy. The temperature was 87 degrees. And winds were south at 14 miles an hour, gusting to 23. Once again in Shreveport, it was 86 degrees with cloudy skies at 5 p.m. This is your NOAA Weather Radio, station WXJ97, operating on a frequency of 162.400 MHz, providing the latest weather information on a 24-hour basis. Broadcasts originate from the National Weather Service office in Shreveport, Louisiana. 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Around the local area at 5 p.m. in Texarkana, a thunderstorm and 77. Wind south at 8 miles an hour. El Dorado, partly sunny and 85. Wind south at 6 miles an hour. Monroe, cloudy and 89. Wind south at 9 miles an hour. Natchitoches, cloudy and 84. Wind south at 7 miles an hour. Marshall, cloudy and 86. Wind south at 16 miles an hour, gusting to 22 miles an hour. And at Longview, cloudy and 86 degrees. Wind south at 17 miles an hour, gusting to 28 miles an hour. Elsewhere across the four-state area, over at Dallas, mostly sunny and 93. Oklahoma City, partly sunny and 88. Little Rock, light rain and 80. Jackson, Mississippi, partly sunny and 86. Baton Rouge, mostly sunny and 87. And at Houston, cloudy and 84 degrees. For the most current information, check us out on the web at www.weather.gov/SHT. The Shreveport Climate Summary for this evening, as of 4 p.m., June 7, 2026. Today's high temperature was 88 degrees. The normal high is 90. The record high is 99 degrees, which was set in 1911. Today's low temperature was 75 degrees. The normal low is 69. The record low is 57 degrees, which was set in 1894. No precipitation fell today, which leaves the monthly total at 2.27 inches. This is 1.28 inches above the normal amount of 0.99 inches for June. The total precipitation for the year still stands at 18.35 inches, which is 5.89 inches below normal. Sunset tonight is at 8:21 p.m. Sunrise tomorrow is at 6:08 a.m. You're listening to your weather radio, station WXJ97, broadcasting in Shreveport on 162.4 MHz. Be sure to follow us on Facebook. Here's a look at local weather conditions as of 5 p.m. At the top of the hour, skies were cloudy in Shreveport. The temperature was 86 degrees at the regional airport. The dew point was 72, making the relative humidity 62%. Winds were south at 12 miles an hour, gusting to 25. The pressure was 29.82 inches and steady. The report from Bossier City was not available. And in downtown Shreveport, skies were cloudy. The temperature was 87 degrees. And winds were south at 14 miles an hour, gusting to 23. Once again in Shreveport, it was 86 degrees with cloudy skies at 5 p.m. Around the local area at 5 p.m., in Texarkana, a thunderstorm and 77.
Wind south at 8 miles an hour. El Dorado, partly sunny and 85. Wind south at 6 miles an hour. Monroe, cloudy and 89. Wind south at 9 miles an hour. Natchitoches, cloudy and 84. Wind south at 7.

And at Houston, cloudy and 84 degrees. 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The Shreveport Climate Summary for this evening, as of 4 p.m., June 7, 2026. Today's high temperature was 88 degrees. The normal high is 90. The record high is 99 degrees, which was set in 1911. Today's low temperature was 75 degrees. The normal low is 69. The record low is 57 degrees, which was set in 1894. No precipitation fell today, which leaves the monthly total at 2.27 inches. This is 1.28 inches above the normal amount of 0.99 inches for June. The total precipitation for the year still stands at 18.35 inches, which is 5.89 inches below normal. Sunset tonight is at 8:21 p.m. Sunrise tomorrow is at 6:08 a.m. You're listening to your weather radio, station WXJ97, broadcasting in Shreveport on 162.4 megahertz. Be sure to follow us on Facebook. Here's a look at local weather conditions as of 6 p.m. At the top of the hour, skies were cloudy in Shreveport. The temperature was 84 degrees at the regional airport. The dew point was 72, making the relative humidity 65%. Winds were south at 10 miles an hour. The pressure was 29.83 inches and rising. In Bossier City, at Barksdale Air Force Base, skies were cloudy, with a temperature of 88 degrees. The dew point was 70, making the relative humidity 55%. Winds were south at 10 miles an hour. The pressure was 29.82 inches and rising. And in downtown Shreveport, skies were cloudy. The temperature was 86 degrees. And winds were south at 12 miles an hour. Once again in Shreveport, it was 84 degrees with cloudy skies at 6 p.m. Around the local area at 6 p.m., in Texarkana, partly sunny and 77. Wind southeast at 12 miles an hour. El Dorado, partly sunny and 83. Wind south at 8 miles an hour. Monroe, cloudy and 87. Wind south at 9 miles an hour. Natchitoches, cloudy and 83. Wind calm. Marshall, cloudy and 85. Wind south at 12 miles an hour. And at Longview, cloudy and 85 degrees. Wind south at 13 miles an hour, gusting to 21 miles an hour. Elsewhere across the four-state area, over at Dallas, mostly sunny and 91. Oklahoma City, mostly sunny and 87. Little Rock, a thunderstorm and 78. Jackson, Mississippi, partly sunny and 86. Baton Rouge, mostly sunny and 88. And at Houston, cloudy and 83 degrees. For the most current information, check us out on the web at www.weather.gov/sht. The Shreveport Climate Summary for this evening, as of 4 p.m., June 7, 2026. Today's high temperature was 88 degrees. The normal high is 90. The record high is 99 degrees, which was set in 1911. Today's low temperature was 75 degrees. The normal low is 69. The record low is 57 degrees, which was set in 1894. No precipitation fell today, which leaves the monthly total at 2.27 inches. This is 1.28 inches above the normal amount of 0.99 inches for June. The total precipitation for the year still stands at 18.35 inches, which is 5.89 inches below normal. Sunset tonight is at 8:21 p.m. Sunrise tomorrow is at 6:08 a.m. You're listening to your weather radio, station WXJ97, broadcasting in Shreveport on 162.4 megahertz. Be sure to follow us on Facebook. Here's a look at local weather conditions as of 6 p.m. At the top of the hour, skies were cloudy in Shreveport. The temperature

was 84 degrees at the regional airport. The dew point was 72, making the relative humidity 65%. Winds were south at 10 miles an hour. The pressure was 29.83 inches and rising. In Bossier City, at Barksdale Air Force Base, skies were cloudy, with a temperature of 88 degrees. The dew point was 70, making the relative humidity 55%. Winds were south at 10 miles an hour. The pressure was 29.82 inches and rising. And in downtown Shreveport, skies were cloudy. The temperature was 86 degrees. And winds were south at 12 miles an hour. Once again in Shreveport, it was 84 degrees with cloudy skies at 6 p.m. Around the local area at 6 p.m., in Texarkana, partly sunny and 77. Wind southeast at 12 miles an hour. El Dorado, partly sunny and 83. Wind south at 8 miles an hour. Monroe, cloudy and 87. Wind south at 9 miles an hour. Natchitoches, cloudy and 83. Wind calm. Marshall, cloudy and 85. Wind south at 12 miles an hour. And at Longview, cloudy and 85 degrees. Wind south at 13 miles an hour, gusting to 21 miles an hour. Elsewhere across the four-state area, over at Dallas, mostly sunny and 91. Oklahoma City, mostly sunny and 87. Little Rock, a thunderstorm and 78. Jackson, Mississippi, partly sunny and 86. Baton Rouge, mostly sunny and 88. And at Houston, cloudy and 83 degrees. For the most current information, check us out on the web at www.weather.gov/sht. The Shreveport Climate Summary for this evening, as of 4 p.m., June 7, 2026. Today's high temperature was 88 degrees. The normal high is 90. The record high is 99 degrees, which was set in 1911. Today's low temperature was 75 degrees. The normal low is 69. The record low is 57 degrees, which was set in 1894. No precipitation fell today, which leaves the monthly total at 2.27 inches. This is 1.28 inches above the normal amount of 0.99 inches for June. The total precipitation for the year still stands at 18.35 inches, which is 5.89 inches below normal. Sunset tonight is at 8:21 p.m. Sunrise tomorrow is at 6:08 a.m. You're listening to your weather radio, station WXJ97, broadcasting in Shreveport on 162.4 megahertz. Be sure to follow us on Facebook. Here's a look at local weather conditions as of 6 p.m. At the top of the hour, skies were cloudy in Shreveport. The temperature was 84 degrees at the regional airport. The dew point was 72, making the relative humidity 65%. Winds were south at 10 miles an hour. The pressure was 29.83 inches and rising. In Bossier City, at Barksdale Air Force Base, skies were cloudy, with a temperature of 88 degrees. The dew point was 70, making the relative humidity 55%. Winds were south at 10 miles an hour. The pressure was 29.82 inches and rising. And in downtown Shreveport, skies were cloudy. The temperature was 86 degrees. And winds were south at 12 miles an hour. Once again in Shreveport, it was 84 degrees with cloudy skies at 6 p.m. Around the local area at 6 p.m., in Texarkana, partly sunny and 77. Wind southeast at 12 miles an hour. El Dorado, partly sunny and 83. Wind south at 8 miles an hour. Monroe, cloudy and 87. Wind south at 9 miles an hour. Natchitoches, cloudy and 83. Wind calm. Marshall, cloudy and 85. Wind south at 12 miles an hour. And at Longview, cloudy and 85 degrees.
Wind south at 13 miles an hour, gusting to 21 miles an hour. Elsewhere across the four-state area, over at Dallas, mostly sunny and 91. Oklahoma City, mostly sunny and 87. Little Rock, a thunderstorm and 78. Jackson, Mississippi, partly sunny and 86. Baton Rouge, mostly sunny and 88. And at Houston, cloudy and 83 degrees. 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The Shreveport Climate Summary for this evening, as of 4 p.m., June 7, 2026. Today's high temperature was 88 degrees. The normal high is 90. The record high is 99 degrees, which was set in 1911. Today's low temperature was 75 degrees. The normal low is 69. The record low is 57 degrees, which was set in 1894. No precipitation fell today, which leaves the monthly total at 2.27 inches. This is 1.28 inches above the normal amount of 0.99 inches for June. The total precipitation for the year still stands at 18.35 inches, which is 5.89 inches below normal. Sunset tonight is at 8:21 p.m. Sunrise tomorrow is at 6:08 a.m. You're listening to your weather radio, station WXJ97, broadcasting in Shreveport on 162.4 MHz. Be sure to follow us on Facebook. Here's a look at local weather conditions as of 6 p.m. At the top of the hour, skies were cloudy in Shreveport. The temperature was 84 degrees at the regional airport. The dew point was 72, making the relative humidity 65%. Winds were south at 10 miles an hour. The pressure was 29.83 inches and rising. In Bossier City, at Barksdale Air Force Base, skies were cloudy, with a temperature of 88 degrees. The dew point was 70, making the relative humidity 55%. Winds were south at 10 miles an hour. The pressure was 29.82 inches and rising. And in downtown Shreveport, skies were cloudy. The temperature was 86 degrees. And winds were south at 12 miles an hour. Once again in Shreveport, it was 84 degrees with cloudy skies at 6 p.m. Around the local area at 6 p.m., in Texarkana, partly sunny and 77. Wind southeast at 12 miles an hour. El Dorado, partly sunny and 83. Wind south at 8 miles an hour. Monroe, cloudy and 87. Wind south at 9 miles an hour. Natchitoches, cloudy and 83. Wind calm. Marshall, cloudy and 85. Wind south at 12 miles an hour. And at Longview, cloudy and 85 degrees. Wind south at 13 miles an hour, gusting to 21 miles an hour. Elsewhere across the four-state area, over at Dallas, mostly sunny and 91. Oklahoma City, mostly sunny and 87. Little Rock, a thunderstorm and 78. Jackson, Mississippi, partly sunny and 86. Baton Rouge, mostly sunny and 88. And at Houston, cloudy and 83 degrees. For the most current information, check us out on the web at www.weather.gov/SHT. The Shreveport Climate Summary for this evening, as of 4 p.m., June 7, 2026. Today's high temperature was 88 degrees. The normal high is 90. The record high is 99 degrees, which was set in 1911.
Today's low temperature was 75 degrees. The normal low is 69. The record low is 57 degrees, which was set in 1894. No precipitation fell today, which leaves the monthly total at 2.27 inches. This is 1.28 inches above the normal amount of 0.99 inches for June. The total precipitation for the year still stands at 18.35 inches, which is 5.89 inches below normal. Sunset tonight is at 8:21 p.m. Sunrise tomorrow is at 6:08 a.m. You're listening to your weather radio, station WXJ97, broadcasting in Shreveport on 162.4 MHz. Be sure to follow us on Facebook. Here's a look at local weather conditions as of 6 p.m. At the top of the hour, skies were cloudy in Shreveport. The temperature was 84 degrees at the regional airport. The dew point was 72, making the relative humidity 65%. Winds were south at 10 miles an hour. The pressure was 29.83 inches and rising. In Bossier City, at Barksdale Air Force Base, skies were cloudy, with a temperature of 88 degrees. The dew point was 70, making the relative humidity 55%. Winds were south at 10 miles an hour. The pressure was 29.82 inches and rising. And in downtown Shreveport, skies were cloudy. The temperature was 86 degrees. And winds were south at 12 miles an hour. Once again in Shreveport, it was 84 degrees with cloudy skies at 6 p.m. Around the local area at 6 p.m., in Texarkana, partly sunny and 77. Wind southeast at 12 miles an hour. El Dorado, partly sunny and 83. Wind south at 8 miles an hour. Monroe, cloudy and 87. Wind south at 9 miles an hour. Natchitoches, cloudy and 83. Wind calm. Marshall, cloudy and 85. Wind south at 12 miles an hour. And at Longview, cloudy and 85 degrees. Wind south at 13 miles an hour, gusting to 21 miles an hour. Elsewhere across the four-state area, over at Dallas, mostly sunny and 91. Oklahoma City, mostly sunny and 87. Little Rock, a thunderstorm and 78. Jackson, Mississippi, partly sunny and 86. Baton Rouge, mostly sunny and 88. And at Houston, cloudy and 83 degrees. For the most current information, check us out on the web at www.weather.gov/sht. Here is your area's open water boating forecast. Wind gusts may be higher. Today, chance of showers and isolated thunderstorms through mid-morning, then a chance of showers and thunderstorms in the late morning and afternoon. Mostly cloudy. Windy. Highs in the upper 80s. South winds 15 to 20 miles per hour. Chance of precipitation 50%. Tonight, mostly cloudy. Lows in the mid-70s. South winds 10 to 15 miles per hour. Monday, becoming partly cloudy. Highs in the lower 90s. South winds 10 to 15 miles per hour. Heat index readings 103 to 106. Monday night, mostly clear. Lows in the mid-70s. South winds 10 to 15 miles per hour. Tuesday, mostly sunny. Highs in the lower 90s. South winds 10 to 15 miles per hour. Tuesday night, clear. Lows in the mid-70s. Wednesday, mostly sunny. Highs in the mid-90s. Wednesday night, mostly clear. Lows in the upper 70s. Thursday, mostly sunny. Highs in the mid-90s. Thursday night, mostly clear. Lows in the mid-70s. Friday, partly cloudy. Highs in the mid-90s. Friday night, mostly clear. Lows in the mid-70s. Saturday, mostly sunny.
a 20% chance of showers and thunderstorms in the afternoon. Highs in the lower 90s. The Shreveport Climate Summary for this evening, as of 4 p.m., June 7, 2026. Today's high temperature was 88 degrees. The normal high is 90. The record high is 99 degrees, which was set in 1911. Today's low temperature was 75 degrees. The normal low is 69. The record low is 57 degrees, which was set in 1894. No precipitation fell today, which leaves the monthly total at 2.27 inches. This is 1.28 inches above the normal amount of 0.99 inches for June. The total precipitation for the year still stands at 18.35 inches, which is 5.89 inches below normal. Sunset tonight is at 8:21 p.m. Sunrise tomorrow is at 6:08 a.m. Here is your area's open water boating forecast. Wind gusts may be higher. Tonight, mostly cloudy. Lows in the mid-70s. South winds 10 to 15 miles per hour. Monday, becoming partly cloudy. Highs in the lower 90s. South winds 10 to 15 miles per hour. Monday night, mostly clear. Lows in the mid-70s. South winds 10 to 15 miles per hour. Tuesday, mostly sunny. Highs in the lower 90s. South winds 10 to 15 miles per hour. Tuesday night, clear. Lows in the upper 70s. South winds 10 to 15 miles per hour. Wednesday, partly cloudy. Highs in the lower 90s. Wednesday night, mostly clear. Lows in the mid-70s. Thursday, mostly sunny. Highs in the mid-90s. Thursday night, mostly clear. Lows in the mid-70s. Friday, partly cloudy with a 20% chance of showers and thunderstorms. Highs in the mid-90s. Friday night, partly cloudy with a 20% chance of showers and thunderstorms. Lows in the mid-70s. Saturday, partly cloudy. A 20% chance of showers and thunderstorms in the afternoon. Highs in the mid-90s. Saturday night, partly cloudy with a 20% chance of showers and thunderstorms. Lows in the upper 70s. Sunday, partly cloudy. Slight chance of showers and thunderstorms in the morning, then a chance of showers and thunderstorms in the afternoon. Highs in the mid-90s. Chance of precipitation 30%. 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Be sure to follow us on Facebook. Here's a look at local weather conditions as of 6 p.m. At the top of the hour, skies were cloudy in Shreveport. The temperature was 84 degrees at the regional airport. The dew point was 72, making the relative humidity 65%. Winds were south at 10 miles an hour. The pressure was 29.83 inches and rising. In Bossier City, at Barksdale Air Force Base, skies were cloudy, with a temperature of 88 degrees. The dew point was 70, making the relative humidity 55%. Winds were south at 10 miles an hour. The pressure was 29.82 inches and rising. And in downtown Shreveport, skies were cloudy. The temperature was 86 degrees. And winds were south at 12 miles an hour. Once again in Shreveport, it was 84 degrees with cloudy skies at 6 p.m. Around the local area at 6 p.m., in Texarkana, partly sunny and 77. Wind southeast at 12 miles an hour. El Dorado, partly sunny and 83. Wind south at 8 miles an hour. Monroe, cloudy and 87. Wind south at 9 miles an hour. Nacogdoches, cloudy and 83. Wind calm. Marshall, cloudy and 85. Wind south at 12 miles an hour. And at Longview, cloudy and 85 degrees.
wind south at 13 miles an hour, gusting to 21 miles an hour. Elsewhere across the

or state area. Over at Dallas, mostly sunny and 91. Oklahoma City, mostly sunny and 87. Little Rock, a thunderstorm and 78. Jackson, Mississippi, partly sunny and 86. Baton Rouge, mostly sunny and 88. And at Houston, cloudy and 83 degrees. For the most current information, check us out on the web at www.weather.gov/sht. 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The Shreveport Climate Summary for this evening, as of 4 p.m., June 7, 2026. Today's high temperature was 88 degrees. The normal high is 90. The record high is 99 degrees, which was set in 1911. Today's low temperature was 75 degrees. The normal low is 69. The record low is 57 degrees, which was set in 1894. No precipitation fell today, which leaves the monthly total at 2.27 inches. This is 1.28 inches above the normal amount of 0.99 inches for June. The total precipitation for the year still stands at 18.35 inches, which is 5.89 inches below normal. Sunset tonight is at 8:21 p.m. Sunrise tomorrow is at 6:08 a.m. Now let's check on your local forecast. Tonight, mostly cloudy. Lows in the mid-70s. South winds 5 to 10 miles per hour. Monday, mostly cloudy in the morning, then partly cloudy with a slight chance of showers and thunderstorms in the afternoon. Humid with highs in the lower 90s. South winds 5 to 10 miles per hour. Chance of rain 20%. Monday night, mostly clear. Lows in the mid-70s. South winds 5 to 10 miles per hour. Tuesday, mostly sunny. Highs in the lower 90s. South winds around 5 miles per hour. Tuesday night, clear. Lows in the upper 70s. South winds around 5 miles per hour. Wednesday, partly cloudy. Highs in the lower 90s. Wednesday night, mostly clear. Lows in the mid-70s. Thursday, partly cloudy. Hot with highs in the mid-90s. Thursday night, mostly clear. Lows in the mid-70s. Friday, partly cloudy with a slight chance of showers and thunderstorms. Hot with highs in the mid-90s. Chance of rain 20%. Friday night, partly cloudy with a slight chance of showers and thunderstorms. Lows in the mid-70s. Chance of rain 20%. Saturday, partly cloudy. A slight chance of showers and thunderstorms in the afternoon. Hot with highs in the mid-90s. Chance of rain 20%. Saturday night, partly cloudy with a slight chance of showers and thunderstorms. Lows in the upper 70s. Chance of rain 20%. Sunday, partly cloudy. A slight chance of showers and thunderstorms in the morning, then a chance of showers and thunderstorms in the afternoon. Highs in the mid-90s. Chance of rain 30%. 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Be sure to follow us on Facebook. Here's a look at local weather conditions as of 6 p.m. At the top of the hour, skies were cloudy in Shreveport. The temperature was 84 degrees at the regional airport. The dew point was 72, making the relative humidity 65%. Winds were south at 10 miles an hour. The pressure was 29.83 inches and rising.
In Bossier City, at Barksdale Air Force Base, skies were cloudy, with a temperature of 88 degrees. The dew point was 70, making the relative humidity 55%. Winds were south at 10 miles an hour. The pressure was 29.82 inches and rising. And in downtown Shreveport, skies were cloudy. The temperature was 86 degrees. And winds were south at 12 miles an hour. Once again in Shreveport, it was 84 degrees with cloudy skies at 6 p.m. Around the local area at 6 p.m., in Texarkana, partly sunny and 77. Wind southeast at 12 miles an hour. El Dorado, partly sunny and 83. Wind south at 8 miles an hour. Monroe, cloudy and 87. Wind south at 9 miles an hour. Natchitoches, cloudy and 83. Wind calm. Marshall, cloudy and 85. Wind south at 12 miles an hour. And at Longview, cloudy and 85 degrees. Wind south at 13 miles an hour, gusting to 21 miles an hour. Elsewhere across the four-state area, over at Dallas, mostly sunny and 91. Oklahoma City, mostly sunny and 87. Little Rock, a thunderstorm and 78. Jackson, Mississippi, partly sunny and 86. Baton Rouge, mostly sunny and 88. And at Houston, cloudy and 83 degrees. For the most current information, check us out on the web at www.weather.gov/sht. The Shreveport Climate Summary for this evening, as of 4 p.m., June 7, 2026. Today's high temperature was 88 degrees. The normal high is 90. The record high is 99 degrees, which was set in 1911. Today's low temperature was 75 degrees. The normal low is 69. The record low is 57 degrees, which was set in 1894. No precipitation fell today, which leaves the monthly total at 2.27 inches. This is 1.28 inches above the normal amount of 0.99 inches for June. The total precipitation for the year still stands at 18.35 inches, which is 5.89 inches below normal. Sunset tonight is at 8:21 p.m. Sunrise tomorrow is at 6:08 a.m. Now let's check on your local forecast. Tonight, mostly cloudy. Lows in the mid-70s. South winds 5 to 10 miles per hour. Monday, mostly cloudy in the morning, then partly cloudy with a slight chance of showers and thunderstorms in the afternoon. Humid with highs in the lower 90s. South winds 5 to 10 miles per hour. Chance of rain 20%. Monday night, mostly clear. Lows in the mid-70s. South winds 5 to 10 miles per hour. Tuesday, mostly sunny. Highs in the lower 90s. South winds around 5 miles per hour. Tuesday night, clear. Lows in the upper 70s. South winds around 5 miles per hour. Wednesday, partly cloudy. Highs in the lower 90s. Wednesday night, mostly clear. Lows in the mid-70s. Thursday, partly cloudy. Hot with highs in the mid-90s. Thursday night, mostly clear. Lows in the mid-70s. Friday, partly cloudy with a slight chance of showers and thunderstorms. Hot with highs in the mid-90s. Chance of rain 20%. Friday night, partly cloudy with a slight chance of showers and thunderstorms. Lows in the mid-70s. Chance of rain 20%. Saturday, partly cloudy. A slight chance of showers and thunderstorms in the afternoon. Hot with highs in the mid-90s. Chance of rain 20%. Saturday night, partly cloudy with a slight chance of showers and thunderstorms. Lows in the upper 70s. Chance of rain 20%. Sunday, partly cloudy. A slight chance of showers and thunderstorms in the morning, then a chance of showers and thunderstorms in the afternoon.
Highs in the mid-90s. Chance of rain 30%. Here is your area's open water boating forecast. Wind gusts may be higher. Tonight, mostly cloudy. Lows in the mid-70s. South winds 10 to 15 miles per hour. Monday, becoming partly cloudy. Highs in the lower 90s. South winds 10 to 15 miles per hour. Monday night, mostly clear. Lows in the mid-70s. South winds 10 to 15 miles per hour. Tuesday, mostly sunny. Highs in the lower 90s. South winds 10 to 15 miles per hour. Tuesday night, clear. Lows in the upper 70s. South winds 10 to 15 miles per hour. Wednesday, partly cloudy. Highs in the lower 90s. Wednesday night, mostly clear. Lows in the mid-70s. Thursday, mostly sunny. Highs in the mid-90s. Thursday night, mostly clear. Lows in the mid-70s. Friday, partly cloudy with a 20% chance of showers and thunderstorms. Highs in the mid-90s. Friday night, partly cloudy with a 20% chance of showers and thunderstorms. Lows in the mid-70s. Saturday, partly cloudy. A 20% chance of showers and thunderstorms in the afternoon. Highs in the mid-90s. Saturday night, partly cloudy with a 20% chance of showers and thunderstorms. Lows in the upper 70s. Sunday, partly cloudy. Slight chance of showers and thunderstorms in the morning, then a chance of showers and thunderstorms in the afternoon. Highs in the mid-90s. Chance of precipitation 30%. 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Be sure to follow us on Facebook. Here's a look at local weather conditions as of 6 p.m. At the top of the hour, skies were cloudy in Shreveport. The temperature was 84 degrees at the regional airport. The dew point was 72, making the relative humidity 65%. Winds were south at 10 miles an hour. The pressure was 29.83 inches and rising. In Bossier City, at Barksdale Air Force Base, skies were cloudy, with a temperature of 88 degrees. The dew point was 70, making the relative humidity 55%. Winds were south at 10 miles an hour. The pressure was 29.82 inches and rising. And in downtown Shreveport, skies were cloudy. The temperature was 86 degrees. And winds were south at 12 miles an hour. Once again in Shreveport, it was 84 degrees with cloudy skies at 6 p.m. Around the local area at 6 p.m., in Texarkana, partly sunny and 77. Wind southeast at 12 miles an hour. El Dorado, partly sunny and 83. Wind south at 8 miles an hour. Monroe, cloudy and 87. Wind south at 9 miles an hour. Natchitoches, cloudy and 83. Wind calm. Marshall, cloudy and 85. Wind south at 12 miles an hour. And at Longview, cloudy and 85 degrees. Wind south at 13 miles an hour, gusting to 21 miles an hour. Elsewhere across the four-state area, over at Dallas, mostly sunny and 91. Oklahoma City, mostly sunny and 87. Little Rock, a thunderstorm and 78. Jackson, Mississippi, partly sunny and 86. Baton Rouge, mostly sunny and 88. And at Houston, cloudy and 83 degrees. For the most current information, check us out on the web at www.weather.gov/sht. The Shreveport Climate Summary for this evening, as of 4 p.m., June 7, 2026. Today's high temperature was 88 degrees. The normal high is 90. The record high is 99 degrees, which was set in 1911. Today's low temperature was 75 degrees. The normal low is 69.
The record low is 57 degrees, which was set in 1894. No precipitation fell today, which leaves the monthly total at 2.27 inches. This is 1.28 inches above the normal amount of 0.99 inches for June. The total precipitation for the year still stands at 18.35 inches, which is 5.89 inches below normal. Sunset tonight is at 8:21 p.m. Sunrise tomorrow is at 6:08 a.m. This is your NOAA Weather Radio, station WXJ97, operating on a frequency of 162.400 MHz, providing the latest weather information on a 24-hour basis. Broadcasts originate from the National Weather Service office in Shreveport, Louisiana. 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Now let's check on your local forecast. Tonight, mostly cloudy. Lows in the mid-70s. South winds 5 to 10 miles per hour. Monday, mostly cloudy in the morning, then partly cloudy with a slight chance of showers and thunderstorms in the afternoon. Humid with highs in the lower 90s. South winds 5 to 10 miles per hour. Chance of rain 20%. Monday night, mostly clear. Lows in the mid-70s. South winds 5 to 10 miles per hour. Tuesday, mostly sunny. Highs in the lower 90s. South winds around 5 miles per hour. Tuesday night, clear. Lows in the upper 70s. South winds around 5 miles per hour. Wednesday, partly cloudy. Highs in the lower 90s. Wednesday night, mostly clear. Lows in the mid-70s. Thursday, partly cloudy. Hot with highs in the mid-90s. Thursday night, mostly clear. Lows in the mid-70s. Friday, partly cloudy with a slight chance of showers and thunderstorms. Hot with highs in the mid-90s. Chance of rain 20%. Friday night, partly cloudy with a slight chance of showers and thunderstorms. Lows in the mid-70s. Chance of rain 20%. Saturday, partly cloudy. A slight chance of showers and thunderstorms in the afternoon. Hot with highs in the mid-90s. Chance of rain 20%. Saturday night, partly cloudy with a slight chance of showers and thunderstorms. Lows in the upper 70s. Chance of rain 20%. Sunday, partly cloudy. A slight chance of showers and thunderstorms in the morning, then a chance of showers and thunderstorms in the afternoon. Highs in the mid-90s. Chance of rain 30%. 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Be sure to follow us on Facebook. Here's a look at local weather conditions as of 6 p.m. At the top of the hour, skies were cloudy in Shreveport. The temperature was 84 degrees at the regional airport. The dew point was 72, making the relative humidity 65%. Winds were south at 10 miles an hour. The pressure was 29.83 inches and rising. In Bossier City, at Barksdale Air Force Base, skies were cloudy, with a temperature of 88 degrees. The dew point was 70, making the relative humidity 55%. Winds were south at 10 miles an hour. The pressure was 29.82 inches and rising. And in downtown Shreveport, skies were cloudy. The temperature was 86 degrees. And winds were south at 12 miles an hour. Once again in Shreveport, it was 84 degrees with cloudy skies at 6 p.m. Around the local area at 6 p.m., in Texarkana, partly sunny and 77. Wind southeast at 12 miles an hour. El Dorado, partly sunny and 83. Wind south at 8 miles an hour. Monroe, cloudy and 87. Wind south at 9 miles an hour. Nacogdoches, cloudy and 83. Wind calm.
Marshall, cloudy and 85. Wind south at 12 miles an hour. And at Longview, cloudy and 85 degrees. Wind south at 13 miles an hour, gusting to 21 miles an hour. Elsewhere across the four-state area, over at Dallas, mostly sunny and 91. Oklahoma City, mostly sunny and 87. Little Rock, a thunderstorm and 78. Jackson, Mississippi, partly sunny and 86. Baton Rouge, mostly sunny and 88. And at Houston, cloudy and 83 degrees. For the most current information, check us out on the web at www.weather.gov/sht. The Shreveport Climate Summary for this evening, as of 4 p.m., June 7, 2026. Today's high temperature was 88 degrees. The normal high is 90. The record high is 99 degrees, which was set in 1911. Today's low temperature was 75 degrees. The normal low is 69. The record low is 57 degrees, which was set in 1894. No precipitation fell today, which leaves the monthly total at 2.27 inches. This is 1.28 inches above the normal amount of 0.99 inches for June. The total precipitation for the year still stands at 18.35 inches, which is 5.89 inches below normal. Sunset tonight is at 8:21 p.m. Sunrise tomorrow is at 6:08 a.m. Now let's check on your local forecast. Tonight, mostly cloudy. Lows in the mid-70s. South winds 5 to 10 miles per hour. Monday, mostly cloudy in the morning, then partly cloudy with a slight chance of showers and thunderstorms in the afternoon. Humid with highs in the lower 90s. South winds 5 to 10 miles per hour. Chance of rain 20%. Monday night, mostly clear. Lows in the mid-70s. South winds to 10 miles per hour. Tuesday, mostly sunny. Highs in the lower 90s. South winds around 5 miles per hour. Tuesday night, clear. Lows in the upper 70s. South winds around 5 miles per hour. Wednesday, partly cloudy. Highs in the lower 90s. Wednesday night, mostly clear. Lows in the mid-70s. Thursday, partly cloudy. Hot with highs in the mid-90s. Thursday night, mostly clear. Lows in the mid-70s. Friday, partly cloudy with a slight chance of showers and thunderstorms. Hot with highs in the mid-90s. Chance of rain 20%. Friday night, partly cloudy with a slight chance of showers and thunderstorms. Lows in the mid-70s. Chance of rain 20%. Saturday, partly cloudy. A slight chance of showers and thunderstorms in the afternoon. Hot with highs in the mid-90s. Chance of rain 20%. Saturday night, partly cloudy with a slight chance of showers and thunderstorms. Lows in the upper 70s. Chance of rain 20%. Sunday, partly cloudy. A slight chance of showers and thunderstorms in the morning, then a chance of showers and thunderstorms in the afternoon. Highs in the mid-90s. Chance of rain 30%. Here is your area's open water boating forecast. Wind gusts may be higher. Tonight, mostly cloudy. Lows in the mid-70s. South winds 10 to 15 miles per hour. Monday, becoming partly cloudy. Highs in the lower 90s. South winds 10 to 15 miles per hour. Monday night, mostly clear. Lows in the mid-70s. South winds 10 to 15 miles per hour. Tuesday, mostly sunny. Highs in the lower 90s. South winds 10 to 15 miles per hour. Tuesday night, clear. Lows in the upper 70s. South winds 10 to 15 miles per hour. Wednesday, partly cloudy. Highs in the lower 90s. Wednesday night, mostly clear. Lows in the mid-70s.
Thursday, mostly sunny. Highs in the mid-90s.